rain 50%. Tuesday, mostly sunny. A chance of showers with a slight chance of thunderstorms in the morning, then a slight chance of showers in the afternoon. Highs in the upper 70s. Chance of rain 40%. This hazardous weather outlook is for portions of central Kansas, east central Kansas, north central Kansas, and northeast Kansas. For tonight, storms developing along a cold front this evening across northern Kansas will gradually shift southeast through the night. A couple of storms could be strong to severe with damaging wind gusts being the main hazard, although hail at 3/4 size is also possible. For Wednesday through Monday, storms may redevelop along the front Wednesday afternoon along and south of Interstate 70. A storm or two could be strong to severe with damaging wind gusts being the main hazard. Spotters may be needed tonight. The Topeka, Kansas climate summary for this evening, as of 4 p.m., September 8, 2026. Today's high temperature was 103 degrees. The normal high is 84. The record high is 104 degrees, which was set in 2013. Today's low temperature was 78 degrees. The normal low is 61. The record low is 41 degrees, which was set in 1986. No precipitation fell today, which leaves the monthly total at 0.00 inches. The total precipitation for the year still stands at 29.37 inches. Today the maximum wind observed was 20 miles an hour from the south. The highest wind gust observed was 29 miles per hour from the south. Sunset tonight is at 7:42 p.m. Sunrise tomorrow is at 6:59 a.m. The Manhattan, Kansas climate summary for this evening, as of 4 p.m., September 8, 2026. Today's high temperature was 105 degrees. This high was 21 degrees above the normal high of 84. Today's low temperature was 73 degrees. This low was 14 degrees above the normal low of 59. No precipitation fell today, which leaves the monthly total at 0.00 inches. The total precipitation for the year still stands at 24.38 inches. Today the maximum wind observed was 21 miles an hour from the southwest. The highest wind gust observed was 30 miles per hour from the southwest. Sunset tonight is at 7:46 p.m. Sunrise tomorrow is at 7:03 a.m. This is NOAA Weather Radio Station WXK91 in Topeka. For the following counties, in Kansas, Douglas, Geary, Jackson, Jefferson, Morris, Osage, Pottawatomie, Riley, Shawnee, and Wabonsee. Extreme heat warning will expire at 7 p.m. this evening. Heat indices will fall below 105 degrees after 7 p.m. Now here is your National Weather Service forecast. Extreme heat warning in effect until 7 p.m. this evening. Tonight, cloudy with a chance of showers and thunderstorms after midnight. Lows in the middle 70s. South winds 10 to 15 miles per hour. Chance of rain 50%. Wednesday, showers and thunderstorms likely. Not as warm. Humid with highs in the upper 80s. Northeast winds 5 to 10 miles per hour. Chance of rain 70%. Wednesday night, mostly cloudy with a chance of showers. A chance of thunderstorms in the evening, then thunderstorms likely after midnight. Northeast winds around 5 miles per hour. Chance of rain 70%. Thursday, partly sunny in the morning, then clearing. Humid with highs in the middle 80s. East winds around 5 miles per hour. Thursday night, mostly clear. Humid with lows in the middle 60s. Southeast winds around 5 miles per hour. Friday, sunny. Highs in the lower 90s. Friday night, mostly clear in the evening, then becoming partly cloudy. A chance of thunderstorms. A chance of showers in the evening, then showers likely after midnight. Lows in the upper 60s. Chance of rain 70%. Saturday, partly sunny. Showers likely.

likely with a chance of thunderstorms in the morning, then a chance of showers with a slight chance of thunderstorms in the afternoon. Highs in the upper 80s. Chance of rain 60%. Saturday night, partly cloudy with a chance of showers and thunderstorms. Lows in the middle 60s. Chance of rain 50%. Sunday, partly sunny. A chance of showers and thunderstorms in the morning, then a chance of showers with a slight chance of thunderstorms in the afternoon. Highs in the middle 80s. Chance of rain 40%. Sunday night, a slight chance of thunderstorms in the evening. Partly cloudy with a chance of showers. Lows in the middle 60s. Chance of rain 40%. Monday and Monday night, partly cloudy. A chance of showers and thunderstorms. Highs in the middle 80s. Lows in the lower 60s. Chance of rain 50%. Tuesday, mostly sunny. A chance of showers with a slight chance of thunderstorms in the morning, then a slight chance of showers in the afternoon. Highs in the upper 70s. Chance of rain 40%. The current time is 7:08 p.m. Central Daylight Time. This hazardous weather outlook is for portions of central Kansas, east central Kansas, north central Kansas, and northeast Kansas. For tonight, storms developing along a cold front this evening across northern Kansas will gradually shift southeast through the night. A couple of storms could be strong to severe with damaging wind gusts being the main hazard, although hail up to quarter size is also possible. For Wednesday through Monday, storms may redevelop along the front Wednesday afternoon along and south of Interstate 70. A storm or two could be strong to severe with damaging wind gusts being the main hazard. Spotters may be needed tonight. The Topeka, Kansas climate summary for this evening, as of 4 p.m., September 8, 2026. Today's high temperature was 103 degrees. The normal high is 84. The record high is 104 degrees, which was set in 2013. Today's low temperature was 78 degrees. The normal low is 61. The record low is 41 degrees, which was set in 1986. No precipitation fell today, which leaves the monthly total at 0.00 inches. The total precipitation for the year still stands at 29.37 inches. Today the maximum wind observed was 20 miles an hour from the south. The highest wind gust observed was 29 miles per hour from the south. Sunset tonight is at 7:42 p.m. Sunrise tomorrow is at 6:59 a.m. The Manhattan, Kansas climate summary for this evening, as of 4 p.m., September 8, 2026. Today's high temperature was 105 degrees. This high was 21 degrees above the normal high of 84. Today's low temperature was 73 degrees. This low was 14 degrees above the normal low of 59. No precipitation fell today, which leaves the monthly total at 0.00 inches. The total precipitation for the year still stands at 24.38 inches. Today the maximum wind observed was 21 miles an hour from the southwest. The highest wind gust observed was 30 miles per hour from the southwest. Sunset tonight is at 7:46 p.m. Sunrise tomorrow is at 7:03 a.m. This is NOAA Weather Radio Station WXK91 in Topeka. Here are the 7 p.m. conditions for the local area. At Topeka, it was clear. The temperature was 99 degrees, the dew point 65, and the relative humidity was 32%, producing a heat index of 102. The wind was south at 9 miles an hour. The pressure was 29.93 inches and steady. At Manhattan, it was clear. The temperature was 99 degrees, the dew point 64, and the relative humidity was 31%, producing a heat index of 101. The wind was south at 8 miles an hour. Around the region, at Omaha, a thunderstorm was reported, with a temperature of 77. At Concordia, rain was falling, with a temperature of 80.
It was clear, with a temperature of 97 at Lawrence, 97 at Kansas City, 98 at Emporia, at 95 at Springfield. At Wichita, it was partly cloudy, with a temperature of 99. At Beatrice, it was mostly cloudy, with a temperature of 79. Once again, at Manhattan, it was 99 degrees under clear skies. Once again, at Topeka, it was 99 degrees under clear skies. For the following counties, in Kansas, Douglas, Geary, Jackson, Jefferson, Morris, Osage, Pottawatomie, Riley, Shawnee and Wabansee. Extreme heat warning will expire at 7 p.m. this evening. Heat indices will fall below 105 degrees after 7 p.m. Now here is your National Weather Service forecast. Extreme heat warning in effect until 7 p.m. this evening. Tonight, mostly clear this evening, then partly cloudy with a chance of showers and thunderstorms after midnight. Lows in the middle 70s. South winds 10 to 15 miles per hour. Chance of rain 50%. Wednesday, showers and thunderstorms likely. Not as warm. Humid with highs in the upper 80s. Northeast winds 5 to 10 miles per hour. Chance of rain 70%. Wednesday night, mostly cloudy with a chance of showers. A chance of thunderstorms in the evening, then thunderstorms likely after midnight. Humid with lows in the upper 60s. Northeast winds around 5 miles per hour. Chance of rain 70%. Thursday, partly sunny in the morning, then clearing. Humid with highs in the middle 80s. East winds around 5 miles per hour. Thursday night, mostly clear. Humid with lows in the middle 60s. Southeast winds around 5 miles per hour. Friday, sunny. Highs in the lower 90s. Friday night, mostly clear in the evening, then becoming partly cloudy. A chance of thunderstorms. A chance of showers in the evening, then showers likely after midnight. Lows in the upper 60s. Chance of rain 70%. Saturday, partly sunny. Showers likely with a chance of thunderstorms in the morning, then a chance of showers with a slight chance of thunderstorms in the afternoon. Highs in the upper 80s. Chance of rain 60%. Saturday night, partly cloudy with a chance of showers and thunderstorms. Lows in the middle 60s. Chance of rain 50%. Sunday, partly sunny. A chance of showers and thunderstorms in the morning, then a chance of showers with a slight chance of thunderstorms in the afternoon. Highs in the middle 80s. Chance of rain 40%. Sunday night, a slight chance of thunderstorms in the evening. Partly cloudy with a chance of showers. Lows in the middle 60s. Chance of rain 40%. Monday and Monday night, partly cloudy. A chance of showers and thunderstorms. Highs in the middle 80s. Lows in the lower 60s. Chance of rain 50%. Tuesday, mostly sunny. A chance of showers with a slight chance of thunderstorms in the morning, then a slight chance of showers in the afternoon. Highs in the upper 70s. Chance of rain 40%. This hazardous weather outlook is for portions of central Kansas, east central Kansas, north central Kansas, and northeast Kansas. For tonight, storms developing along a cold front this evening across northern Kansas will gradually shift southeast through the night. A couple of storms could be strong to severe with damaging wind gusts being the main hazard, although hail up to quarter size is also possible. For Wednesday through Monday, storms may redevelop along the front Wednesday afternoon along and south of Interstate 70. A storm or two could be strong to severe with damaging wind gusts being the main hazard. Spotters may be needed tonight. The Topeka, Kansas climate summary for this evening, as of 4 p.m., September 8, 2026. Today's high temperature was 103 degrees. The normal high is 84. The record high is 104 degrees, which was set in 2013.
Today's low temperature was 78 degrees. The normal low is 61.

the record low is 41 degrees, which was set in 1986. No precipitation fell today, which leaves the monthly total at 0.00 inches. The total precipitation for the year still stands at 29. The maximum wind observed was 20 miles an hour from the south. The highest wind gust observed was 29 miles per hour from the south. Sunset tonight is at 7:42 p.m. Sunrise tomorrow is at 6:59 a.m. The Manhattan, Kansas climate summary for this evening, as of 4 p.m., September 8, 2026. Today's high temperature was 105 degrees. This high was 21 degrees above the normal high of 84. Today's low temperature was 73 degrees. This low time. No precipitation fell today, which leaves the monthly total at 0.00 inches. The total precipitation for the year still stands at 24.38 inches. Today the maximum wind observed was 21 miles an hour from the southwest. The highest wind gust observed was 30 miles per hour from the southwest. Sunset tonight is at 7:46 p.m. Sunrise tomorrow is at 7:03 a.m. This is NOAA Weather Radio Station WXK91 in Topeka. Here are the 7 p.m. conditions for the local area. At Topeka, it was clear. The temperature was 99 degrees, the dew point 65, and the relative humidity was 32%, producing a heat index of 102. The wind was south at 9 miles an hour. The pressure was 29.93 inches and steady. At Manhattan, it was clear. The temperature was 99 degrees, the dew point 64, and the relative humidity was 31%, producing a heat index of 101. The wind was south at 8 miles an hour. Around the region, at Omaha, a thunderstorm was reported, with a temperature of 77. At Concordia, rain was falling, with a temperature of 80. It was clear, with a temperature of 97 at Lawrence, 97 at Kansas City, 98 at Emporia, at 95 at Springfield. At Wichita, it was partly cloudy, with a temperature of 99. At Beatrice, it was mostly cloudy, with a temperature of 79. Once again, at Manhattan, it was 99 degrees under clear skies. Once again, at Topeka, it was 99 degrees under clear skies. For the following counties, in Kansas, Douglas, Geary, Jackson, Jefferson, Morris, Osage, Potawatomi, Riley, Shawnee and Wabonsee. Extreme heat warning will expire at 7 p.m. this evening. Heat indices will fall below 105 degrees after 7 p.m. Now here is your National Weather Service forecast. Extreme heat warning in effect until 7 p.m. this evening. Tonight, mostly clear this evening, then partly cloudy with a chance of showers and thunderstorms after midnight. Lows in the middle 70s. South winds 10 to 15 miles per hour. Chance of rain 50%. Wednesday, showers and thunderstorms likely. Not as warm. Humid with highs in the upper 80s. Northeast winds 5 to 10 miles per hour. Chance of rain 70%. Wednesday night, mostly cloudy with a chance of showers. A chance of thunderstorms in the evening, then thunderstorms likely after midnight. Humid with lows in the upper 60s. Northeast winds around 5 miles per hour. Chance of rain 70%. Thursday, partly sunny in the morning, then clearing. Humid with highs in the middle 80s. East winds around 5 miles per hour. Thursday night, mostly clear. Humid with lows in the middle 60s. Southeast winds around 5 miles per hour. Friday, sunny. Highs in the lower 90s. Friday night, mostly clear in the evening, then becoming partly cloudy. A chance of thunderstorms. A chance of showers in the evening, then showers likely after midnight. Lows in the upper 60s. Chance of rain 70%. Saturday, partly sunny. Showers likely with a chance of thunderstorms.

in the morning, then a chance of showers with a slight chance of thunderstorms in the afternoon. Highs in the upper 80s. Chance of rain 60%. Saturday night, partly cloudy with a chance of showers and thunderstorms. Lows in the middle 60s. Chance of rain 50%. Sunday, partly sunny. A chance of showers and thunderstorms in the morning, then a chance of showers with a slight chance of thunderstorms in the afternoon. Highs in the middle 80s. Chance of rain 40%. Sunday night, a slight chance of thunderstorms in the evening. Partly cloudy with a chance of showers. Lows in the middle 60s. Chance of rain 40%. Monday and Monday night, partly cloudy. A chance of showers and thunderstorms. Highs in the middle 80s. Lows in the lower 60s. Chance of rain 50%. Tuesday, mostly sunny. A chance of showers with a slight chance of thunderstorms in the morning, then a slight chance of showers in the afternoon. Highs in the upper 70s. Chance of rain 40%. The current time is 7:23 p.m. Central Daylight Time. This hazardous weather outlook is for portions of central Kansas, east central Kansas, north central Kansas, and northeast Kansas. For tonight, storms developing along a cold front this evening across northern Kansas will gradually shift southeast through the night. A couple of storms could be strong to severe with damaging wind gusts being the main hazard, although hail at a quarter size is also possible. For Wednesday through Monday, storms may redevelop along the front Wednesday afternoon along and south of Interstate 70. A storm or two could be strong to severe with damaging wind gusts being the main hazard. Spotters may be needed tonight. The Topeka, Kansas climate summary for this evening, as of 4 p.m., September 8, 2026. Today's high temperature was 103 degrees. The normal high is 84. The record high is 104 degrees. Today's low temperature was 78 degrees. The normal low is 61. The record low is 41 degrees, which was set in 1986. No precipitation fell today, which leaves the monthly total at 0.00 inches. The total precipitation for the year still stands at 29.37 inches. Today the maximum wind observed was 20 miles an hour from the south. The highest wind gust observed was 29 miles per hour from the south. Sunset tonight is at 7:42 p.m. Sunrise tomorrow is at 6:59 a.m. The Manhattan, Kansas climate summary for this evening, as of 4 p.m., September 8, 2026. Today's high temperature was 105 degrees. This high was 21 degrees above the normal high of 84. This low was 14 degrees above the normal low of 59. No precipitation fell today, which leaves the monthly total at 0.00 inches. The total precipitation for the year still stands at 24.38 inches. Today the maximum wind observed was 21 miles an hour from the southwest. The highest wind gust observed was 30 miles per hour from the southwest. Sunset tonight is at 7:46 p.m. Sunrise tomorrow is at 7:03 a.m. This is NOAA Weather Radio Station WXK91 in Topeka. Here are the 7 p.m. conditions for the local area. At Topeka, it was clear. The temperature was 99 degrees, the dew point 65, and the relative humidity was 32%, producing a heat index of 102. The wind was south at 9 miles an hour. The pressure was 29.93 inches and steady. At Manhattan, it was clear. The temperature was 99 degrees, the dew point 64, and the relative humidity was 31%, producing a heat index of 101. The wind was south at 8 miles an hour. Around the region, at Omaha, a thunderstorm was reported, with a temperature of 77, a temperature of 80. It was clear, with a temperature of 97 at Lawrence, 97 at Kansas City, 98 at Emporia, at 95 at Springfield. At Wichita, it was partly cloudy, with

A temperature of 99. At Beatrice, it was mostly cloudy, with a temperature of 79. Once again, at Manhattan, it was 99 degrees under clear skies. 99 degrees under clear skies. For the following counties, in Kansas, Douglas, Geary, Sage, Pottawatomie, Riley, Shawnee, and Wabansee. Extreme heat warning will expire at 7 p.m. this evening. Heat indices will fall below 105 degrees after 7 p.m. Now here is your National Weather Service forecast. Extreme heat warning in effect until 7 p.m. this evening. Tonight, mostly clear this evening, then partly cloudy with a chance of showers and thunderstorms after midnight. Lows in the middle 70s. South winds 10 to 15 miles per hour. Chance of rain 50%. Wednesday, showers and thunderstorms likely. Not as warm. Humid with highs in the upper 80s. Northeast winds 5 to 10 miles per hour. Chance of rain 70%. Wednesday night, mostly cloudy with a chance of showers. A chance of thunderstorms in the evening, then thunderstorms likely after midnight. Humid with lows in the upper 60s. Northeast winds around 5 miles per hour. Chance of rain 70%. Thursday, partly sunny in the morning, then clearing. Humid with highs in the middle 80s. East winds around 5 miles per hour. Thursday night, mostly clear. Humid with lows in the middle 60s. Southeast winds around 5 miles per hour. Friday, sunny. Highs in the lower 90s. Friday night, mostly clear in the evening, then becoming partly cloudy. A chance of thunderstorms. A chance of showers in the evening, then showers likely after midnight. Lows in the upper 60s. Chance of rain 70%. Saturday, partly sunny. Showers likely with a chance of thunderstorms in the morning, then a chance of showers with a slight chance of thunderstorms in the afternoon. Highs in the upper 80s. Chance of rain 60%. Saturday night, partly cloudy with a chance of showers and thunderstorms. Lows in the middle 60s. Chance of rain 50%. Sunday, partly sunny. A chance of showers and thunderstorms in the morning, then a chance of showers with a slight chance of thunderstorms in the afternoon. Highs in the middle 80s. Chance of rain 40%. Sunday night, a slight chance of thunderstorms in the evening. Partly cloudy with a chance of showers. Lows in the middle 60s. Chance of rain 40%. Monday and Monday night, partly cloudy. A chance of showers and thunderstorms. Highs in the middle 80s. Lows in the lower 60s. Chance of rain 50%. Tuesday, mostly sunny. A chance of showers with a slight chance of thunderstorms in the morning, then a slight chance of showers in the afternoon. Highs in the upper 70s. Chance of rain 40%. This hazardous weather outlook is for portions of central Kansas, east central Kansas, north central Kansas, and northeast Kansas. For tonight, storms developing along a cold front this evening across northern Kansas will gradually shift southeast through the night. A couple of storms could be strong to severe with damaging wind gusts being the main hazard, although hail up to quarter size is also possible. For Wednesday through Monday, storms may redevelop along the front Wednesday afternoon along and south of Interstate 70. A storm or two could be strong to severe with damaging wind gusts being the main hazard. Spotters may be needed tonight. The Topeka, Kansas climate summary for this evening, as of 4 p.m., September 8, 2026. Today's high temperature was 103 degrees. The normal high is 84. The record high is 104 degrees, which was set in 2013. Today's low temperature was 78 degrees. The normal low is 61. The record low is 41 degrees, which was set in 1986. No precipitation fell today, which leaves the monthly total at 0.00 inches.
The total precipitation for the year still stands at

29.37 inches. Today the maximum wind observed was 20 miles an hour from the south. The highest wind gust observed was 29 miles per hour from the south. Sunset tonight is at 7:42 p.m. Sunrise tomorrow is at 6:59 a.m. The Manhattan, Kansas climate summary for this evening, as of 4 p.m., September 8, 2026. 6:59 a.m. The Manhattan, Kansas climate summary for this evening, as of 4 p.m., September 8, 2026. Today's high temperature was 105 degrees. This high was 21 degrees above the normal high of 84. Today's low temperature was set 14 degrees above the normal low of 59. No precipitation fell today, which leaves the monthly total at 0.00 inches. The total precipitation for the year still stands at 24.38 inches. Today the maximum wind observed was 21 miles an hour from the southwest. The highest wind gust observed was 30 miles per hour from the southwest. Sunset tonight is at 7:46 p.m. Sunrise tomorrow is at 7:03 a.m. This is NOAA Weather Radio Station WXK91 in Topeka. Here are the 7 p.m. conditions for the local area. At Topeka, it was clear. The temperature was 99 degrees, the dew point 65, and the relative humidity was 32%, producing a heat index of 102. The wind was south at 9 miles an hour. The pressure was 29.93 inches and steady. At Manhattan, it was clear. The temperature was 99 degrees, the dew point 64, and the relative humidity was 31%, producing a heat index of 101. The wind was south at 8 miles an hour. Around the region, at Omaha, a thunderstorm was reported, with a temperature of 77. At Concordia, rain was falling, with a temperature of 80. It was clear, with a temperature of 97 at Lawrence, 97 at Kansas City, 98 at Emporia, and 95 at Springfield. At Wichita, it was partly cloudy, with a temperature of 99. At Beatrice, it was mostly cloudy, with a temperature of 79. Once again, at Manhattan, it was 99 degrees under clear skies. Once again, at Topeka, it was 99 degrees under clear skies. For the following counties, in Kansas, Douglas, Geary, Jackson, Jefferson, Morris, Osage, Pottawatomie, Riley, Shawnee and Wabansee. Extreme heat warning will expire at 7 p.m. this evening. Heat indices will fall below 105 degrees after 7 p.m. Now here is your National Weather Service forecast. Extreme heat warning in effect until 7 p.m. this evening. Tonight, mostly clear this evening, then partly cloudy with a chance of showers and thunderstorms after midnight. Lows in the middle 70s. South winds 10 to 15 miles per hour. Chance of rain 50%. Wednesday, showers and thunderstorms likely. Not as warm. Humid with highs in the upper 80s. Northeast winds 5 to 10 miles per hour. Chance of rain 70%. Wednesday night, mostly cloudy with a chance of showers. A chance of thunderstorms in the evening, then thunderstorms likely after midnight. Humid with lows in the upper 60s. Northeast winds around 5 miles per hour. Chance of rain 70%. Thursday, partly sunny in the morning, then clearing. Humid with highs in the middle 80s. East winds around 5 miles per hour. Thursday night, mostly clear. Humid with lows in the middle 60s miles per hour. Friday, sunny. Highs in the lower 90s. Friday night, mostly clear in the evening, then becoming partly cloudy. A chance of thunderstorms. A chance of showers in the evening, then showers likely after midnight. Lows in the upper 60s. Chance of rain 70%. Saturday, partly sunny. Showers likely with a chance of thunderstorms in the morning, then a chance of showers with a slight chance of thunderstorms in the afternoon.

highs in the upper 80s. Chance of rain 60%. Saturday night, partly cloudy with a chance of showers and thunderstorms. Lows in the middle 60s. Sunday, partly sunny. A chance of showers and thunderstorms in the morning, then a chance of showers with a slight chance of thunderstorms in the afternoon. Highs in the middle 80s. Chance of rain 40%. Sunday night, a slight chance of thunderstorms in the evening. Partly cloudy with a chance of showers. Lows in the middle 60s. Chance of rain 40%. Monday and Monday night, partly cloudy. A chance of showers and thunderstorms. Highs in the middle 80s. Lows in the lower 60s. Chance of rain 50%. Tuesday, mostly sunny. A chance of showers with a slight chance of thunderstorms in the morning. Highs in the upper 70s. Chance of rain 40%. 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The current time is 7:39 p.m. Central Daylight Time. This hazardous weather outlook is for portions of central Kansas, east central Kansas, north central Kansas, and northeast Kansas. For tonight, storms developing along a cold front this evening across northern Kansas will gradually shift southeast through the night. A couple of storms could be strong to severe with damaging wind gusts being the main hazard, although hail at a quarter size is also possible. For Wednesday through Monday, storms may redevelop along the front Wednesday afternoon along and south of Interstate 70. A storm or two could be strong to severe with damaging wind gusts being the main hazard. Spotters may be needed tonight. The Topeka, Kansas climate summary for this evening, as of 4 p.m., September 8, 2026. Today's high temperature was 103 degrees. The normal high is 84. The record high is 104 degrees, which was set in 2013. Today's low temperature was 78 degrees. The normal low is 61. The record low is 41 degrees, which was set in 1986. No precipitation fell today, which leaves the monthly total at 0.00 inches. The total precipitation for the year still stands at 29.37 inches. Today the maximum wind observed was 20 miles an hour from the south. The highest wind gust observed was 29 miles per hour from the south. Sunset tonight is at 7:42 p.m. Sunrise tomorrow is at 6:59 a.m. The Manhattan, Kansas climate summary for this evening, as of 4 p.m., September 8, 2026. Today's high temperature was 105 degrees. This high was 21 degrees above the normal high of 84. Today's low temperature was 73 degrees. This low was 14 degrees above the normal low of 59. No precipitation fell today, which leaves the monthly total at 0.00 inches. The total precipitation for the year still stands at 24.38 inches. Today the maximum wind observed was 21 miles an hour from the southwest. The highest wind gust observed was 30 miles per hour from the southwest. Sunset tonight is at 7:46 p.m. Sunrise tomorrow is at 7:03 a.m. This is NOAA Weather Radio Station WXK91 in Topeka. Here are the 7 p.m. conditions for the local area. At Topeka, it was clear. The temperature was 99 degrees, the dew point 65, and the relative humidity was 32%, producing a heat index of 102. The wind was south at 9 miles an hour. The pressure was 29.93 inches and steady. At Manhattan, it was clear. The temperature was 99 degrees, the dew point 64, and the relative humidity was 31%, producing a heat index of 101. The wind was south at 8 miles an hour. Around the region, at Omaha, a thunderstorm was reported, with a temperature of 77. At Concordia, rain was falling, with a temperature of 80. It was clear, with a temperature of 97 at Lawrence, 97 at Kansas City, 98 at Emporia, and 95 at Springfield.
At Wichita, it was partly cloudy, with a temperature of 99. At Beatrice, it was mostly cloudy, with a temperature of 79. Once again, at Manhattan, it was 99 degrees under clear skies. Once again, at Topeka, it was 99 degrees under clear skies. For the following counties, in Kansas, Douglas, Geary, Jackson, Jefferson, Morris, Osage, Potawatomi, Riley, Shawnee, and Wabansee. Extreme heat warning will expire at 7 p.m. this evening. Heat indices will fall below 105 degrees after 7 p.m. Now here is your National Weather Service forecast. Extreme heat warning. Tonight, mostly clear this evening, then partly cloudy with a chance of showers and thunderstorms after midnight. Lows in the middle 70s. South winds 10 to 15 miles per hour. Chance of rain 50%. Wednesday, showers and thunderstorms likely. Not as warm. Humid with highs in the upper 80s. Northeast winds 5 to 10 miles per hour. Chance of rain 70%. Wednesday night, mostly cloudy with a chance of showers. A chance of thunderstorms in the evening, then thunderstorms likely after midnight. Humid with lows in the upper 60s. Northeast winds around 5 miles per hour. Chance of rain 70%. Thursday, partly sunny in the morning, then clearing. Humid with highs in the middle 80s. East winds around 5 miles per hour. Thursday night, mostly clear. Humid with lows in the middle 60s. Southeast winds around 5 miles per hour. Friday, sunny. Highs in the lower 90s. Friday night, mostly clear in the evening, then becoming partly cloudy. A chance of thunderstorms. A chance of showers in the evening, then showers likely after midnight. Lows in the upper 60s. Chance of rain 70%. Saturday, partly sunny. Showers likely with a chance of thunderstorms in the morning, then a chance of showers with a slight chance of thunderstorms in the afternoon. Highs in the upper 80s. Chance of rain 60%. Saturday night, partly cloudy with a chance of showers and thunderstorms. Lows in the middle 60s. Chance of rain 50%. Sunday, partly sunny. A chance of showers and thunderstorms in the morning, then a chance of showers with a slight chance of thunderstorms in the afternoon. Highs in the middle 80s. Chance of rain 40%. Sunday night, a slight chance of thunderstorms in the evening. Partly cloudy with a chance of showers. Lows in the middle 60s. Chance of rain 40%. Monday and Monday night, partly cloudy. A chance of showers and thunderstorms. Highs in the middle 80s. Lows in the lower 60s. Chance of rain 50%. Tuesday, mostly sunny. A chance of showers with a slight chance of thunderstorms in the morning, then a slight chance of showers in the afternoon. Highs in the upper 70s. Chance of rain 40%. This hazardous weather outlook is for portions of central Kansas, east central Kansas, north central Kansas, and northeast Kansas. For tonight, storms developing along a cold front this evening across northern Kansas will gradually shift southeast through the night. A couple of storms could be strong to severe with damaging wind gusts being the main hazard, although hail up to quarter size is also possible. For Wednesday through Monday, storms may redevelop along the front Wednesday afternoon along and south of Interstate 70. A storm or two could be strong to severe with damaging wind gusts being the main hazard. Spotters may be needed tonight. As of 4 p.m., September 8, 2026, today's high temperature was 103 degrees. The normal high is 84. The record high is 104 degrees, which was set in 2013. Today's low temperature was 78 degrees. The normal low is 61. The record low is 41 degrees, which was set in 1986. No precipitation fell today, which leaves the monthly total at 0.00 inches.
The total

precipitation for the year still stands at 29.37 inches. Today, the maximum wind observed was 20 miles an hour from the south. The highest wind gust observed was 29 miles. Tonight is at 7:42 p.m. Sunrise tomorrow is at 6:59 a.m. The Manhattan, Kansas climate summary for this evening, as of 4 p.m., September 8, 2026. Today's high temperature was 105 degrees. This high was 21 degrees above the normal high of 84. Today's low temperature was 73 degrees. This low was 14 degrees above the normal low of 59. No precipitation fell today, which leaves the monthly total at 0.00 inches. The total precipitation for the year still stands at 24.38 inches. Today the maximum wind observed was 21 miles an hour from the south, with 30 miles per hour from the southwest. Sunset tonight is at 7:46 p.m. Sunrise tomorrow is at 7:03 a.m. This is NOAA Weather Radio Station WXK91 in Topeka. Here at Topeka, it was clear. The temperature was 99 degrees, the dew point 65, and the relative humidity was 32%, producing a heat index of 102. The wind was south at 9 miles an hour. The pressure was 29.93 inches and steady. At Manhattan, it was clear. The temperature was 99 degrees, the dew point 64, and the relative humidity was 31%, producing a heat index of 101. The wind was south at 8 miles an hour. Around the region, at Omaha, a thunderstorm was reported, with a temperature of 77. At Concordia, rain was falling, with a temperature of 80. It was clear, with a temperature of 97 at Lawrence, 97 at Kansas City, 98 at Emporia, at 95 at Springfield. At Wichita, it was partly cloudy, with a temperature of 99. At Beatrice, it was mostly cloudy, with a temperature of 79. Once again, at Manhattan, it was 99 degrees under clear skies. Once again, at Topeka, it was 99 degrees under clear skies. For the following counties, in Kansas, Douglas, Geary, Jackson, Jefferson, Morris, Osage, Pottawatomie, Riley, Shawnee, and Wabansee. Extreme heat warning will expire at 7 p.m. this evening. Heat indices will fall below 105 degrees after 7 p.m. Now here is your National Weather Service forecast. Extreme heat warning in effect until 7 p.m. this evening. Tonight, mostly clear this evening, then partly cloudy with a chance of showers and thunderstorms after midnight. Lows in the middle 70s. South winds 10 to 15 miles per hour. Chance of rain 50%. Wednesday, showers and thunderstorms likely. Not as warm. Humid with highs in the upper 80s. Northeast winds 5 to 10 miles per hour. Chance of rain 70%. Wednesday night, mostly cloudy with a chance of showers. A chance of thunderstorms in the evening, then thunderstorms likely after midnight. Humid with lows in the upper 60s. Northeast winds around.

Sunday, partly sunny. A chance of showers and thunderstorms in the morning, then a chance of showers with a slight chance of thunderstorms in the afternoon. Highs in the middle 80s. Chance of rain 40%. Sunday night, a slight chance of thunderstorms in the evening. Partly cloudy with a chance of showers. Lows in the middle 60s. Chance of rain 40%. Monday and Monday night, partly cloudy. A chance of showers and thunderstorms. Highs in the middle 80s. Lows in the lower 60s. Chance of rain 50%. Tuesday, mostly sunny. A chance of showers with a slight chance of thunderstorms in the morning, then a slight chance of showers in the afternoon. Highs in the upper 70s. Chance of rain 40%. The current time is 7:54 p.m. Central Daylight Time. This hazardous weather outlook is for portions of central Kansas, east central Kansas, north central Kansas, and northeast Kansas. For tonight, storms developing along a cold front this evening across northern Kansas will gradually shift southeast through the night. A couple of storms could be strong to severe with damaging wind gusts being the main hazard, although hail at a quarter size is also possible. For Wednesday through Monday, storms may redevelop along the front Wednesday afternoon along and south of Interstate 70. A storm or two could be strong to severe with damaging wind gusts being the main hazard. Spotters may be needed tonight. The Topeka, Kansas climate summary for this evening, as of 4 p.m., September 8, 2026. Today's high temperature was 103 degrees. The normal high is 84. The record high is 104 degrees, which was set in 2013. Today's low temperature was 78 degrees. The normal low is 61. The record low is 41 degrees, which was set in 1986. No precipitation fell today, which leaves the monthly total at 0.00 inches. The total precipitation for the year still stands at 29.37 inches. Today the maximum wind observed was 20 miles an hour from the south. The highest wind gust observed was 29 miles per hour from the south. Sunset tonight is at 7:42 p.m. Sunrise tomorrow is at 6:59 a.m. The Manhattan, Kansas climate summary for this evening, as of 4 p.m., September 8, 2026. Today's high temperature was 105 degrees. This high was 21 degrees above the normal high of 84. Today's low temperature was 73 degrees. This low was 14 degrees above the normal low of 59. No precipitation fell today, which leaves the monthly total at 0.00 inches. The total precipitation for the year still stands at 24.38 inches. Today the maximum wind observed was 21 miles an hour from the southwest. The highest wind gust observed was 30 miles per hour from the southwest. Sunset tonight is at 7:46 p.m. Sunrise tomorrow is at 7:03 a.m. This is NOAA Weather Radio Station WXK91 in Topeka. Here are the 7 p.m. conditions for the local area. At Topeka, it was clear. The temperature was 99 degrees, the dew point 65, and the relative humidity was 32%, producing a heat index of 102. The wind was south at 9 miles an hour. The pressure was 29.93 inches and steady. At Manhattan, it was clear. The temperature was 99 degrees, the dew point 64, and the relative humidity was 31%, producing a heat index of 101 an hour. Around the region, at Omaha, a thunderstorm was reported, with a temperature of 77, with a temperature of 80. It was clear, with a temperature of 97 at Lawrence, 97 at Kansas City, 98 at Emporia, at 95 at Springfield. At Wichita, it was partly cloudy, with a temperature of 99. At Beatrice, it was mostly cloudy, with a temperature of 79. Once again, at Manhattan, it was 99 degrees under clear skies. Once again, at Topeka, it was 99 degrees under clear skies.

for the following counties in Kansas: Douglas, Geary, Jackson, Jefferson, Morris, Osage, Potawatomi, Riley, Shawnee, and Wabonsee. Extreme heat warning will expire at 7 p.m. this evening. Heat indices will fall below 105 degrees after 7 p.m. Now here is your national weather heat warning in effect until 7 p.m. this evening. Tonight, mostly clear this evening, then partly cloudy midnight. Lows in the middle 70s. South winds 10 to 15 miles per hour. Chance of rain 50%. Wednesday, showers and thunderstorms likely. Not as warm. Humid with highs in the upper 80s. Northeast winds 5 to 10 miles per hour. Chance of rain 70%. Wednesday night, mostly cloudy with a chance of showers. A chance of thunderstorms in the evening, then thunderstorms likely after midnight. Humid with lows in the upper 60s. Northeast winds around 5 miles per hour. Chance of rain 70%. Thursday, partly sunny in the morning, then clearies. East winds around 5 miles per hour. Thursday night, mostly clear. Humid with lows in the middle 60s. Southeast winds around 5 miles per hour. Friday, sunny. Highs in the lower 90 clear in the evening, then becoming partly cloudy. A chance of thunderstorms. A chance of showers in the evening, then showers likely after midnight. Lows in the upper 60s. Chance of rain 70%. Saturday, partly sunny. Showers likely with a chance of thunderstorms in the morning, then a chance of showers with a slight chance of thunderstorms in the afternoon. Chance of rain 60%. Saturday night, partly cloudy with a chance of showers and thunderstorms. Lows in the middle 60s. Chance of rain 50%. Sunday, partly sunny. A chance of showers and thunderstorms in the morning, then a chance of showers with a slight chance of thunderstorms in the afternoon. Highs in the middle 80s. Chance of rain 40%. Sunday night, a slight chance of thunderstorms in the evening. Partly cloudy with a chance of showers. Lows in the middle 60s. Chance of rain 40%. Monday and Monday night, partly cloudy. A chance of showers and thunderstorms. Highs in the middle in the morning, then a slight chance of showers in the afternoon. Highs in the upper 70s. Chance of rain 40%. This hazardous weather outlook is for portions of central Kansas, east central Kansas, north central Kansas, and northeast Kansas. For tonight, storms developing along a cold front this evening across northern Kansas will gradually shift southeast through the night. A couple of storms could be strong to severe with damaging wind gusts being the main hazard, although hail at 3/4 size is also possible. For Wednesday through Monday, storms may redevelop along the front Wednesday afternoon along and south of Interstate 70. A storm or two could be strong to severe with damaging wind gusts being the main hazard. Spotters may be needed tonight. 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Here are the 7 p.m. conditions for the local area. At Topeka, it was clear. The temperature was 99 degrees, the dew point 65, and the relative humidity was 32%, producing a heat index of 102. The wind was south at 9 miles an hour. The pressure was 29.93 inches and steady. At Manhattan, it was clear. The temperature was 99 degrees, the dew point 64, and the relative humidity was 31%, producing a heat index of 101. The wind was south at 8 miles an hour. Around the region, at Omaha, a thunderstorm was reported, with a temperature of 77. At Concordia, rain was falling, with a temperature of 80. It was clear, with a temperature of 97 at Lawrence, 97 at Kansas City, 98 at Emporia, at 95 at Springfield.

at Wichita, it was partly cloudy, with a temperature of 99. At Beatrice, it was mostly cloudy, with a temperature of 79. Once again, at Manhattan, it was 99 degrees under clear skies. Once again, at Topeka, it was 99 degrees under clear skies. Now here is your National Weather Service forecast. Extreme heat warning in effect until 7 p.m. this evening. Tonight, mostly clear this evening, then partly cloudy with a chance of showers and thunderstorms after midnight. Lows in the middle 70s. South winds 10 to 15 miles per hour. Chance of rain 50%. Wednesday, showers and thunderstorms likely. Not as warm. Humid with highs in the upper 80s. Northeast winds 5 to 10 miles per hour. Chance of rain 70%. Wednesday night, mostly cloudy with a chance of showers. A chance of thunderstorms in the evening, then thunderstorms likely after midnight. Humid with lows in the upper 60s. Northeast winds around 5 miles per hour. Chance of rain 70%. Thursday, partly sunny in the morning, then clearing. Humid with highs in the middle 80s. East winds around 5 miles per hour. Thursday night, mostly clear. Humid with lows in the middle 60s. Southeast winds around 5 miles per hour. Friday, sunny. Highs in the lower 90s. Friday night, mostly clear in the evening, then becoming partly cloudy. A chance of thunderstorms. A chance of showers in the evening, then showers likely after midnight. Lows in the upper 60s. Chance of rain 70%. Saturday, partly sunny. Showers likely with a chance of thunderstorms in the morning, then a chance of showers with a slight chance of thunderstorms in the afternoon. Highs in the upper 80s. Chance of rain 60%. Saturday night, partly cloudy with a chance of showers and thunderstorms. Lows in the middle 60s. Chance of rain 50%. Sunday, partly sunny. A chance of showers and thunderstorms in the morning, then a chance of showers with a slight chance of thunderstorms in the afternoon. Highs in the middle 80s. Chance of rain 40%. Sunday night, a slight chance of thunderstorms in the evening. Partly cloudy with a chance of showers. Lows in the middle 60s. Chance of rain 40%. Monday and Monday night, partly cloudy. A chance of showers and thunderstorms. Highs in the middle 80s. Lows in the lower 60s. Chance of rain 50%. Tuesday, mostly sunny. A chance of showers with a slight chance of thunderstorms in the morning, then a slight chance of showers in the afternoon. Highs in the upper 70s. Chance of rain 40%. This hazardous weather outlook is for portions of central Kansas, east central Kansas, north central Kansas, and northeast Kansas. For tonight, storms developing along a cold front this evening across northern Kansas will gradually shift southeast through the night. A couple of storms could be strong to severe with damaging wind gusts being the main hazard, although hail at 3/4 size is also possible. For Wednesday through Monday, storms may redevelop along the front Wednesday afternoon along and south of Interstate 70. A storm or two could be strong to severe with damaging wind gusts being the main hazard. Spotters may be needed tonight. This is NOAA Weather Radio Station WXK91 in Topeka. Now here is your National Weather Service forecast. Extreme heat warning in effect until 7 p.m. this evening. Tonight, mostly clear this evening, then partly cloudy with a chance of showers and thunderstorms after midnight. Lows in the middle 70s. South winds 10 to 15 miles per hour. Chance of rain 50%. Wednesday, showers and thunderstorms likely. Not as warm. Humid with highs in the upper 80s. Northeast winds 5 to 10 miles per hour. Chance of rain 70%. Wednesday night, mostly cloudy with a chance of showers.
a chance of thunderstorms in the evening, then thunderstorms likely after midnight. Humid with lows in the upper 60s. Northeast winds around 5 miles per hour. Chance of rain 70%. Thursday, partly sunny in the morning, then clearing. Humid with highs in the middle 80s. East winds around 5 miles per hour. Humid with lows in the middle 60s. Southeast winds around 5 miles per hour. In the lower 90s. Friday night, mostly clear in the evening, then becoming partly cloudy. Chance of showers in the evening, then showers 60s. Southeast winds around 5 miles per hour. In the lower 90s. Friday night, mostly clear in the evening, then becoming partly cloudy. Chance of showers in the evening, then showers likely after midnight. Lows in the upper 60s. Saturday, partly sunny. Showers likely with a

Highs in the upper 80s. Chance of rain 60%. Saturday night, partly cloudy with a chance of showers and thunderstorms. Lows in the middle 60s. Chance of rain 50%. Sunday, partly sunny. A chance of showers and thunderstorms in the morning, then a chance of showers with a slight chance of thunderstorms in the afternoon. Highs in the middle 80s. Chance of rain 40%. Sunday night, a slight chance of thunderstorms in the evening. Partly cloudy with a chance of showers. Lows in the middle 60s. Chance of rain 40%. Monday and Monday night, partly cloudy. A chance of showers and thunderstorms. Highs in the middle 80s. Lows in the lower 60s. Chance of rain 50%. Tuesday, mostly sunny. A chance of showers with a slight chance of thunderstorms in the morning, then a slight chance of showers in the afternoon. Highs in the upper 70s. Chance of rain 40%. The current time is 8:10 p.m. Central Daylight Time. Central Kansas, East Central Kansas, North Central Kansas, and Northeast Kansas. For tonight, storms developing along a cold front this evening across northern Kansas will gradually shift southeast through the night. A couple of storms could be strong to severe with damaging wind gusts being the main hazard, although hail up to quarter size is also possible. For Wednesday through Monday, storms may redevelop along the front Wednesday afternoon along and south of Interstate 70. A storm or two could be strong to severe with damaging wind gusts being the main hazard. Spotters may be needed tonight. 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Here are the 8 p.m. conditions for the local area. At Topeka, it was clear. The temperature was 94 degrees, the dew point 66, and the relative humidity was 39%, producing a heat index of 97. The wind was south at 5 miles an hour. The pressure was 29.93 inches and steady. At Manhattan, it was clear. The temperature was 92 degrees, the dew point 65, and the relative humidity was 40%, producing a heat index of 94. The wind was south at 5 miles an hour. Around the region, at Omaha, a thunderstorm was reported, with a temperature of 76. At Beatrice, rain was falling, with a temperature of 78. It was clear, with a temperature of 91 at Lawrence, 95 at Kansas City, 90 at Emporia, and 92 at Springfield. It was partly cloudy, with a temperature of 79 at Concordia, and 95 at Wichita. Once again, at Manhattan, it was 92 degrees under clear skies. Once again, at Topeka, it was 94 degrees under clear skies. Now here is your National Weather Service forecast. Extreme heat warning in effect until 7 p.m. this evening. Tonight, mostly clear this evening, then partly cloudy with a chance of showers and thunderstorms after midnight. Lows in the middle 70s. South winds 10 to 15 miles per hour. Chance of rain 50%. Wednesday, showers and thunderstorms likely. Not as warm. Humid with highs in the upper 80s. Northeast winds 5 to 10 miles per hour. Chance of rain 70%. Wednesday night, mostly cloudy with a chance of showers. A chance of thunderstorms in the evening, then thunderstorms likely after midnight. Humid with lows in the upper 60s. Northeast winds around 5 miles per hour. Chance of rain 70%. Thursday, partly sunny in the morning, then clearing. Humid with highs in the middle 80s. East winds around 5 miles per hour. Thursday night, mostly clear. Humid with lows in the middle 60s. Southeast winds around 5 miles per hour. Friday, sunny. Highs in the lower 90s. Friday night, mostly clear in the evening, then becoming partly cloudy. A chance of thunderstorms. A chance of showers in the evening, then showers likely after midnight. Lows in the upper 60s. Chance of rain 70%.
Saturday, partly sunny. Showers likely with a chance of thunderstorms in the morning, then a chance of showers with a slight chance of thunderstorms in the afternoon. Highs in the upper 80s. Chance of rain 60%. Saturday night, partly cloudy with a chance of showers and thunderstorms. Lows in the middle 60s. Chance of rain 50%. Sunday, partly sunny. A chance of showers and thunderstorms in the morning, then a chance of showers with a slight chance of thunderstorms in the afternoon. Highs in the middle 80s. Chance of rain 40%. Sunday night, a slight chance of thunderstorms in the evening. Partly cloudy with a chance of showers. Lows in the middle 60s. Chance of rain 40%. Monday and Monday night, partly cloudy. A chance of showers and thunderstorms. Highs in the middle 80s. Lows in the lower 60s. Chance of rain 50%. Tuesday, mostly sunny. A chance of showers with a slight chance of thunderstorms in the morning, then a slight chance of showers in the afternoon. Highs in the upper 70s. Chance of rain 40%. This hazardous weather outlook is for portions of central Kansas, east central Kansas, north central Kansas, and northeast Kansas. For tonight, storms developing along a cold front this evening across northern Kansas will gradually shift southeast through the night. A couple of storms could be strong to severe with damaging wind gusts being the main hazard, although hail at 3/4 size is also possible. For Wednesday through Monday, storms may redevelop along the front Wednesday afternoon along and south of Interstate 70. A storm or two could be strong to severe with damaging wind gusts being the main hazard. Spotters may be needed tonight. 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Here are the 8 p.m. conditions for the local area. At Topeka, it was clear. The temperature was 94 degrees, the dew point 66, and the relative humidity was 39%, producing a heat index of 97. The wind was south at 5 miles an hour. The pressure was 29.93 inches and steady. At Manhattan, it was clear. The temperature was 92 degrees, the dew point 65, and the relative humidity was 40%, producing a heat index of 94. The wind was south at 5 miles an hour. Around the region, at Omaha, a thunderstorm was reported, with a temperature of 76. At Beatrice, rain was falling, with a temperature of 78. It was clear, with a temperature of 91 at Lawrence, 95 at Kansas City, 90 at Emporia, and 92 at Springfield. It was partly cloudy, with a temperature of 79 at Concordia, and 95 at Wichita. Once again, at Manhattan, it was 92 degrees under clear skies. Once again, at Topeka, it was 94 degrees under clear skies. Now here is your National Weather Service forecast. Extreme heat warning in effect until 7 p.m. this evening. Tonight, mostly clear this evening, then partly cloudy with a chance of showers and thunderstorms after midnight. Lows in the middle 70s. South winds 10 to 15 miles per hour. Chance of rain 50%. Wednesday, showers and thunderstorms likely. Not as warm. Humid with highs in the upper 80s. Northeast winds 5 to 10 miles per hour. Chance of rain 70%. Wednesday night, mostly cloudy with a chance of showers. A chance of thunderstorms in the evening, then thunderstorms likely after midnight. Humid with lows in the upper 60s. Northeast winds around 5 miles per hour. Chance of rain 70%. Thursday, partly sunny in the morning, then clearing. Humid with highs in the middle 80s. East winds around 5 miles per hour. Thursday night, mostly clear. Humid with lows in the middle 60s. Southeast winds around 5 miles per hour. Friday, sunny. Highs in the lower 90s. Friday night, mostly clear in the evening, then becoming partly cloudy. A chance of thunderstorms. A chance of showers in the evening.

evening, then showers likely after midnight. Lows in the upper 60s. Chance of rain 70%. Saturday, partly sunny. Showers likely with a chance of thunderstorms in the morning, then a chance of showers with a slight chance of thunderstorms in the afternoon. Highs in the upper 80s. Chance of rain 60%. Saturday and thunderstorms. Lows in the middle 60s. Chance of rain 50%. Sunday, partly sunny. A chance of showers and thunderstorms in the morning, then a chance of showers with a slight chance of thunderstorms in the afternoon. Highs in the middle 80s. Chance of rain 40%. Sunday night, a slight chance of thunderstorms in the evening. Partly cloudy with a chance of showers. Lows in the middle 60s. Chance of rain 40%. Monday and Monday night, partly cloudy. A chance of showers and thunderstorms. Highs in the middle 80s. Lows in the lower 60s. Chance of rain 50%. A chance of showers with a slight chance of thunderstorms in the morning, then a slight chance of showers in the afternoon. Highs in the upper 70s. Chance of rain 40%. This hazardous weather outlook is for portions of central Kansas, east central Kansas, north central Kansas, and northeast Kansas. For tonight, storms developing along a cold front this evening across northern Kansas will gradually shift southeast through the night. A couple of storms could be strong to severe with damaging wind gusts being the main hazard, although hail up to quarter size is also possible. For Wednesday through Monday, storms may redevelop along the front Wednesday afternoon along and south of Interstate 70. A storm or two could be strong to severe with damaging wind gusts being the main hazard. Spotters may be needed tonight. This is NOAA Weather Radio State. Here are the 8 p.m. conditions for the local area. At Topeka, it was clear. The dew point 66, and the relative humidity was 39%, producing a heat index of 97. The pressure was 29.93 inches and steady. At Manhattan, it was clear. The temperature was 92 degrees, the dew point 65, and the relative humidity was 40%, producing a heat index of 94. The wind was south at 5 miles an hour. Around the region, at Omaha, a thunderstorm was reported, with a temperature of 76. At Beatrice, rain was falling, with a temperature of 78. It was clear, with a temperature of 91 at Lawrence, 95 at Kansas City, 90 at Emporia, and 92 at Springfield. It was partly cloudy, with a temperature of 79 at Concordia, and 95 at Wichita. Once again, at Manhattan, it was 92 degrees under clear skies. Once again, at Topeka, it was 94 degrees under clear skies. The current time is 8:23 p.m. Central Daylight Time. Now here is your National Weather Service forecast. Extreme heat warning in effect until 7 p.m. this evening. Tonight, mostly clear this evening, then partly cloudy with a chance of showers and thunderstorms after midnight. Lows in the middle 70s. South winds 10 to 15 miles per hour. Chance of rain 50%. Wednesday, showers and thunderstorms likely. Not as warm. Humid with highs in the upper 80s. Northeast winds 5 to 10 miles per hour. Chance of rain 70%. Wednesday night, mostly cloudy with a chance of showers. A chance of thunderstorms in the evening, then thunderstorms likely after midnight. Humid with lows in the upper 60s. Northeast winds around 5 miles per hour. Chance of rain 70%. Thursday, partly sunny in the morning, then clearing. Humid with highs in the middle 80s. East winds around 5 miles per hour. Thursday night, mostly clear. Humid with lows in the middle 60s. Southeast winds around 5 miles per hour. Friday, sunny. Highs in the lower 90s. Friday night, mostly clear in the evening, then becoming partly cloudy. A chance of thunderstorms.
a chance of

showers in the evening, then showers likely after midnight. Lows in the upper 60s. Chance of rain 70%. Saturday, partly sunny. Showers likely with a chance of thunderstorms in the morning, then a chance of showers with a slight chance of thunderstorms in the afternoon. Highs in the upper 80s. Chance of rain 60%. Saturday night, partly cloudy with a chance of showers and thunderstorms. Lows in the middle 60s. Chance of rain 50%. Sunday, partly sunny. A chance of showers and thunderstorms in the morning, then a chance of showers with a slight chance of thunderstorms in the afternoon. Highs in the middle 80s. Chance of rain 40%. Sunday night, a slight chance of thunderstorms in the evening. Partly cloudy with a chance of showers. Lows in the middle 60s. Chance of rain 40%. Monday and Monday night, partly cloudy. A chance of showers and thunderstorms. Highs in the middle 80s. Lows in the lower 60s. Chance of rain 50%. Tuesday, mostly sunny. A chance of showers with a slight chance of thunderstorms in the morning, then a slight chance of showers in the afternoon. Highs in the upper 70s. Chance of rain 40%. This hazardous weather outlook is for portions of central Kansas, east central Kansas, north central Kansas, and northeast Kansas. For tonight, storms developing along a cold front this evening across northern Kansas will gradually shift southeast through the night. A couple of storms could be strong to severe with damaging wind gusts being the main hazard, although hail at 3/4 size is also possible. For Wednesday through Monday, storms may redevelop along the front Wednesday afternoon along and south of Interstate 70. A storm or two could be strong to severe with damaging wind gusts being the main hazard. Spotter may be needed tonight. This is NOAA Weather Radio Station WXK91 in Topeka. Here are the 8 p.m. conditions for the local area. At Topeka, it was clear. The temperature was 94 degrees, the dew point 66, and the relative humidity was 39%, producing a heat index of 97. The wind was south at 5 miles an hour. The pressure was 29.93 inches and steady. At Manhattan, it was clear. The temperature was 92 degrees, the dew point 65, and the relative humidity was 40%, producing a heat index of 94. The wind was south at 5 miles an hour. Around the region, at Omaha, a thunderstorm was reported, with a temperature of 76. At Beatrice, rain was falling, with a temperature of 78. It was clear, with a temperature of 91 at Lawrence, 95 at Kansas City, 90 at Emporia, and 92 at Springfield. It was partly cloudy, with a temperature of 79 at Concordia, and 95 at Wichita. Once again, at Manhattan, it was 92 degrees under clear skies. Once again, at Topeka, it was 94 degrees under clear skies. Now here is your National Weather Service forecast. Extreme heat warning in effect until 7 p.m. this evening. Tonight, mostly clear this evening, then partly cloudy with a chance of showers and thunderstorms after midnight. Lows in the middle 70s. South winds 10 to 15 miles per hour. Chance of rain 50%. Wednesday, not as warm. Humid with highs in the upper 80s. Northeast winds 5 to 10 miles per hour. Chance of rain 70%. Wednesday night, mostly cloudy with a chance of showers. A chance of thunderstorms in the evening, then thunderstorms likely after midnight. Humid with lows in the upper 60s. Northeast winds around 5 miles per hour. Chance of rain 70%. Thursday, partly sunny in the morning, then clearing. Humid with highs in the middle 80s. East winds around 5 miles per hour. Thursday night, mostly clear. Humid with lows in the middle 60s. Southeast winds around 5 miles per hour. Friday, sunny. Highs in the lower 90s. Friday night, mostly clear in the evening.
then becoming partly cloudy. A chance of thunderstorms. A chance of showers in the evening, then showers likely after midnight. Lows in the upper 60s. Chance of rain 70%. Saturday, partly sunny. Showers likely with a chance of thunderstorms in the morning, then a chance of showers with a slight chance of thunderstorms in the afternoon. Highs in the upper 80s. Chance of rain 60%. Saturday night, partly cloudy with a chance of showers and thunderstorms. Lows in the middle 60s. Chance of rain 50%. Sunday, partly sunny. A chance of showers and thunderstorms in the morning, then a chance of showers with a slight chance of thunderstorms in the afternoon. Highs in the middle 80s. Chance of rain 40%. Sunday night, a slight chance of thunderstorms in the evening. Partly cloudy with a chance of showers. Lows in the middle 60s. Chance of rain 40%. Monday and Monday night, partly cloudy. A chance of showers and thunderstorms. Highs in the middle 80s. Lows in the lower 60s. Chance of rain 50%. Tuesday, mostly sunny. A chance of showers with a slight chance of thunderstorms in the morning, then a slight chance of showers in the afternoon. Highs in the upper 70s. Chance of rain 40%. This hazardous weather outlook is for portions of central Kansas, east central Kansas, north central Kansas, and northeast Kansas. For tonight, storms developing along a cold front this evening across northern Kansas will gradually shift southeast through the night. A couple of storms could be strong to severe with damaging wind gusts being the main hazard, although hail at 3/4 size is also possible. For Wednesday through Monday, storms may redevelop along the front Wednesday afternoon along and south of Interstate 70. A storm or two could be strong to severe with damaging wind gusts being the main hazard. Spotters may be needed tonight. This is NOAA Weather Radio Station WXK91 in Topeka. Here are the 8 p.m. conditions for the local area. At Topeka, it was clear. The temperature was 94 degrees, the dew point 66, and the relative humidity was 39%, producing a heat index of 97. The wind was south at 5 miles an hour. The pressure was 29.93 inches and steady. At Manhattan, it was clear. The temperature was 92 degrees, the dew point 65, and the relative humidity was 40%, producing a heat index of 94. The wind was south at 5 miles an hour. Around the region, at Omaha, a thunderstorm was reported, with a temperature of 76. At Beatrice, rain was falling, with a temperature of 78. It was clear, with a temperature of 91 at Lawrence, 90 and 92 at Springfield. Rain was reported, with a temperature of 76. At Beatrice, rain was falling, with a temperature of 78. It was clear, with a temperature of 91 at Lawrence, 90 and 92 at Springfield. It was partly cloudy, with a temperature of 79 at Concordia, and 95 at Wichita. Once again, at Manhattan, it was 92 degrees under clear skies. Once again, at Topeka, it was 94 degrees under clear skies. Now here is your National Weather Service forecast. Extreme heat warning in effect until 7 p.m. this evening. Tonight, mostly clear this evening, then partly cloudy with a chance of showers and thunderstorms after midnight. Lows in the middle 70s. South winds 10 to 15 miles per hour. Chance of rain 50%. Wednesday, showers and thunderstorms likely. Not as warm. Humid with highs in the upper 80s. Northeast winds 5 to 10 miles per hour. Chance of rain 70%. Wednesday night, mostly cloudy with a chance of showers. A chance of thunderstorms in the evening, then thunderstorms likely after midnight. Humid with lows in the upper 60s. Northeast winds around 5 miles per hour. Chance of rain 70%. Thursday, partly sunny in the morning, then clearing. Humid with highs in the middle 80s.

northeast winds around 5 miles per hour. Thursday night, mostly clear. Humid with lows in the middle 60s. Southeast winds around 5 miles per hour. Friday, sunny. Highs in the lower 90s. Friday night, mostly clear in the evening, then becoming partly cloudy. A chance of thunderstorms. A chance of showers in the evening, then showers likely after midnight. Lows in the upper 60s. Chance of rain 70%. Saturday, partly sunny. Showers likely with a chance of thunderstorms in the morning, then a chance of showers with a slight chance of thunderstorms in the afternoon. Highs in the upper 80s. Chance of rain 60%. Saturday night, partly cloudy with a chance of showers and thunderstorms. Lows in the middle 60s. Chance of rain 50%. Sunday, partly sunny. A chance of showers and thunderstorms in the morning, then a chance of showers with a slight chance of thunderstorms in the afternoon. Highs in the middle 80s. Chance of rain 40%. Sunday night, a slight chance of thunderstorms in the evening. Partly cloudy with a chance of showers. Lows in the middle 60s. Chance of rain 40%. Monday and Monday night, partly cloudy. A chance of showers and thunderstorms. Highs in the middle 80s. Lows in the lower 60s. Chance of rain 50%. Tuesday, mostly sunny. A chance of showers with a slight chance of thunderstorms in the morning, then a slight chance of showers in the afternoon. Highs in the upper 70s. Chance of rain 40%. This hazardous weather outlook is for portions of central Kansas, east central Kansas, north central Kansas, and northeast Kansas. For tonight, storms developing along a cold front this evening across northern Kansas will gradually shift southeast through the night. A couple of storms could be strong to severe with damaging wind gusts being the main hazard, although hail up to quarter size is also possible. For Wednesday through Monday, storms may redevelop along the front Wednesday afternoon along and south of Interstate 70. A storm or two could be strong to severe with damaging wind gusts being the main hazard. Spotters may be needed tonight. 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Here are the 8 p.m. conditions for the local area. At Topeka, it was clear. The temperature was 94 degrees, the dew point 66, and the relative humidity was 39%, producing a heat index of 97. The wind was south at 5 miles an hour. The pressure was 29.93 inches and steady. At Manhattan, it was clear. The temperature was 92 degrees, the dew point 65, and the relative humidity was 40%, producing a heat index of 94. The wind was south at 5 miles an hour. Around the region, at Omaha, a thunderstorm was reported, with a temperature of 76. At Beatrice, rain was falling, with a temperature of 78. It was clear, with a temperature of 91 at Lawrence, 95 at Kansas City, 90 at Emporia, and 92 at Springfield. It was partly cloudy, with a temperature of 79 at Concordia, and 95 at Wichita. Once again, at Manhattan, it was 92 degrees under clear skies. Once again, at Topeka, it was 94 degrees under clear skies. A91 in Topeka. The current time is 8:38 p.m. Central Daylight Time. Now here is your National Weather Service forecast. Extreme heat warning in effect until 7 p.m. this evening. Tonight, mostly clear this evening, then partly cloudy with a chance of showers and thunderstorms after midnight. Lows in the middle 70s. South winds 10 to 15 miles per hour. Chance of rain 50%. Wednesday, showers and thunderstorms likely. Not as warm. Humid with highs in the upper 80s. Northeast winds 5 to 10 miles per hour. Chance of rain 70%. Wednesday night, mostly cloudy with a chance of showers. A chance of thunderstorms in the evening.

frankly after midnight. Humid with lows in the upper 60s. Northeast winds around 5 miles per hour. Chance of rain 70%. Thursday, partly sunny in the morning, then clearing. Humid with highs in the middle 80s. East winds around 5 miles per hour. Thursday night, mostly clear. Humid with lows in the middle 60s. Southeast winds around 5 miles per hour. Friday, sunny. Highs in the lower 90s. Friday night, mostly clear in the evening, then becoming partly cloudy. A chance of thunderstorms. A chance of showers in the evening, then showers likely after midnight. Lows in the upper 60s. Chance of rain 70%. Saturday, partly sunny. Showers likely with a chance of thunderstorms in the morning, then a chance of showers with a slight chance of thunderstorms in the afternoon. Highs in the upper 80s. Chance of rain 60%. Saturday night, partly cloudy with a chance of showers and thunderstorms. Lows in the middle 60s. Chance of rain 50%. Sunday, partly sunny. A chance of showers and thunderstorms in the morning, then a chance of showers with a slight chance of thunderstorms in the afternoon. Highs in the middle 80s. Chance of rain 40%. Sunday night, a slight chance of thunderstorms in the evening. Partly cloudy with a chance of showers. Lows in the middle 60s. Chance of rain 40%. Monday and Monday night, partly cloudy. A chance of showers and thunderstorms. Highs in the middle 80s. Lows in the lower 60s. Chance of rain 50%. Tuesday, mostly sunny. A chance of showers with a slight chance of thunderstorms in the morning, then a slight chance of showers in the afternoon. Highs in the upper 70s. Chance of rain 40%. This hazardous weather outlook is for portions of central Kansas, east central Kansas, north central Kansas, and northeast Kansas. For tonight, storms developing along a cold front this evening across northern Kansas will gradually shift southeast through the night. A couple of storms could be strong to severe with damaging wind gusts being the main hazard, although hail at 3/4 size is also possible. For Wednesday through Monday, storms may redevelop along the front Wednesday afternoon along and south of Interstate 70. A storm or two could be strong to severe with damaging wind gusts being the main hazard. Spotters may be needed tonight. This is NOAA Weather Radio Station WXK 91 in Topeka. Here are the 8 p.m. conditions for the local area. At Topeka, it was clear. The temperature was 94 degrees, the dew point 66, and the relative humidity was 39%, producing a heat index of 97. The wind was south at 5 miles an hour. The pressure was 29.93 inches and steady. At Manhattan, it was clear. The temperature was 92 degrees, the dew point 65, and the relative humidity was 40%, producing a heat index of 94. The wind was south at 5 miles an hour. Around the region, at Omaha, a thunderstorm was reported, with a temperature of 76. At Beatrice, rain was falling, with a temperature of 78. It was clear, with a temperature of 91 at Lawrence, 95 at Kansas City, 90 at Emporia, and 92 at Springfield. It was partly cloudy, with a temperature of 79 at Concordia, and 95 at Wichita. Once again, at Manhattan, it was 92 degrees under clear skies. Once again, at Topeka, it was 94 degrees under clear skies. Now here is your National Weather Service forecast. Extreme heat warning in effect until 7 p.m. this evening. Tonight, mostly clear this evening, then partly cloudy with a chance of showers and thunderstorms after midnight. Lows in the middle 70s. South winds 10 to 15 miles per hour. Chance of rain 50%. Wednesday, showers and thunderstorms likely. Not as warm. Humid with highs in the upper 80s. Northeast winds 5 to 10 miles per hour. Chance of rain 70%.

Wednesday night, mostly cloudy with a chance of showers. A chance of thunderstorms in the evening, then thunderstorms likely after midnight. Humid with lows in the upper 60s. Northeast winds around 5 miles per hour. Chance of rain 70%. Thursday, partly sunny in the morning, then clearing. Humid with highs in the middle 80s. East winds around 5 miles per hour. Thursday night, mostly clear. Humid with lows in the middle 60s. Southeast winds around 5 miles per hour. Friday, sunny. Highs in the lower 90s. Friday night, mostly clear in the evening, then becoming partly cloudy. A chance of thunderstorms. A chance of showers in the evening, then showers likely after midnight. Lows in the upper 60s. Chance of rain 70%. Saturday, partly sunny. Showers likely with a chance of thunderstorms in the morning, then a chance of showers with a slight chance of thunderstorms in the afternoon. Highs in the upper 80s. Chance of rain 60%. Saturday night, partly cloudy with a chance of showers and thunderstorms. Lows in the middle 60s. Chance of rain 50%. Sunday, partly sunny. A chance of showers and thunderstorms in the morning, then a chance of showers with a slight chance of thunderstorms in the afternoon. Highs in the middle 80s. Chance of rain 40%. Sunday night, a slight chance of thunderstorms in the evening. Partly cloudy with a chance of showers. Lows in the middle 60s. Chance of rain 40%. Monday and Monday night, partly cloudy. A chance of showers and thunderstorms. Highs in the middle 80s. Lows in the lower 60s. Chance of rain 50%. Tuesday, mostly sunny. A chance of showers with a slight chance of thunderstorms in the morning, then a slight chance of showers in the afternoon. Highs in the upper 70s. Chance of rain 40%. This hazardous weather outlook is for portions of central Kansas, east central Kansas, north central Kansas, and northeast Kansas. For tonight, storms developing along a cold front this evening across northern Kansas will gradually shift southeast through the night. A couple of storms could be strong to severe with damaging wind gusts being the main hazard, although hail up to quarter size is also possible. For Wednesday through Monday, storms may redevelop along the front Wednesday afternoon along and south of Interstate 70. A storm or two could be strong to severe with damaging wind gusts being the main hazard. Spotters may be needed tonight. 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Here are the 8 p.m. conditions for the local area. At Topeka, it was clear. The temperature was 94 degrees, the dew point 66, and the relative humidity was 39%, producing a heat index of 97. The wind was south at 5 miles an hour. The pressure was 29.93 inches and steady. At Manhattan, it was clear. The temperature was 92 degrees, the dew point 65, and the relative humidity was 40%, producing a heat index of 94. The wind was south at 5 miles an hour. Around the region, at Omaha, a thunderstorm was reported, with a temperature of 76. At Beatrice, rain was falling, with a temperature of 78. It was clear, with a temperature of 91 at Lawrence, 95 at Kansas City, 90 at Emporia, and 92 at Springfield. It was partly cloudy, with a temperature of 79 at Concordia, and 95 at Wichita. Once again, at Manhattan, it was 92 degrees under clear skies. Once again, at Topeka, it was 94 degrees under clear skies. Now here is your National Weather Service forecast. Extreme heat warning in effect until 7 p.m. this evening. Tonight, mostly clear this evening, then partly cloudy with a chance of showers and thunderstorms after midnight. Lows in the middle 70s. South winds 10 to 15 miles per hour. Chance of rain 50%. Wednesday, showers and thunderstorms likely. Not as warm.
humid with highs in the upper 80s. Northeast winds 5 to 10 miles per hour. Chance of rain 70%. Wednesday night, mostly cloudy with a chance of showers. A chance of thunderstorms in the evening, then thunderstorms likely after midnight. Humid with lows in the upper 60s. Northeast winds around 5 miles per hour. Chance of rain 70%. Thursday, partly sunny in the morning, then clearing. Humid with highs in the middle 80s. East winds around 5 miles per hour. Thursday night, mostly clear. Humid with lows in the middle 60s. Southeast winds around 5 miles per hour. Friday, sunny. Highs in the lower 90s. Friday night, mostly clear in the evening, then becoming partly cloudy. A chance of thunderstorms. A chance of showers in the evening, then showers likely after midnight. Lows in the upper 60s. Chance of rain 70%. Saturday, partly sunny. Showers likely with a chance of thunderstorms in the morning, then a chance of showers with a slight chance of thunderstorms in the afternoon. Highs in the upper 80s. Chance of rain 60%. Saturday night, partly cloudy with a chance of showers and thunderstorms. Lows in the middle 60s. Chance of rain 50%. Sunday, partly sunny. A chance of showers and thunderstorms in the morning, then a chance of showers with a slight chance of thunderstorms in the afternoon. Highs in the middle 80s. Chance of rain 40%. Sunday night, a slight chance of thunderstorms in the evening. Partly cloudy with a chance of showers. Lows in the middle 60s. Chance of rain 40%. Monday and Monday night, partly cloudy. A chance of showers and thunderstorms. Highs in the middle 80s. Lows in the lower 60s. Chance of rain 50%. Tuesday, mostly sunny. A chance of showers with a slight chance of thunderstorms in the morning, then a slight chance of showers in the afternoon. Highs in the upper 70s. Chance of rain 40%. This hazardous weather outlook is for portions of central Kansas, east central Kansas, north central Kansas, and northeast Kansas. For tonight, storms developing along a cold front this evening across northern Kansas will gradually shift southeast through the night. A couple of storms could be strong to severe with damaging wind gusts being the main hazard, although hail up to quarter size is also possible. For Wednesday through Monday, storms may redevelop along the front Wednesday afternoon along and south.

The wind was south at 5 miles an hour. Around the region, at Omaha, a thunderstorm was reported with a temperature of 76. At Beatrice, rain was falling with a temperature of 78. It was clear with a temperature of 91 at Lawrence, 95 at Kansas City, 90 at Emporia, and 92 at Springfield. It was partly cloudy with a temperature of 79 at Concordia and 95 at Wichita. Once again, at Manhattan, it was 92 degrees under clear skies. Once again, at Topeka, it was 94 degrees under clear skies. Now here is your National Weather Service forecast. Extreme heat warning in effect until 7 p.m. this evening. Tonight, mostly clear this evening, then partly cloudy with a chance of showers and thunderstorms after midnight. Lows in the middle 70s. South winds 10 to 15 miles per hour. Chance of rain 50%. Wednesday, showers and thunderstorms likely. Not as warm. Humid with highs in the upper 80s. Northeast winds 5 to 10 miles per hour. Chance of rain 70%. Wednesday night, mostly cloudy with a chance of showers. A chance of thunderstorms in the evening, then thunderstorms likely after midnight. Humid with lows in the upper 60s. Northeast winds around 5 miles per hour. Chance of rain 70%. Thursday, partly sunny in the morning, then clearing. Humid with highs in the middle 80s. East winds around 5 miles per hour. Thursday night, mostly clear. Humid with lows in the middle 60s. Southeast winds around 5 miles per hour. Friday, sunny. Highs in the lower 90s. Friday night, mostly clear in the evening, then becoming partly cloudy. A chance of thunderstorms. A chance of showers in the evening, then showers likely after midnight. Lows in the upper 60s. Chance of rain 70%. Saturday, partly sunny. Showers likely with a chance of thunderstorms in the morning, then a chance of showers with a slight chance of thunderstorms in the afternoon. Highs in the upper 80s. Chance of rain 60%. Saturday night, partly cloudy with a chance of showers and thunderstorms. Lows in the middle 60s. Chance of rain 50%. Sunday, partly sunny. A chance of showers and thunderstorms in the morning, then a chance of showers with a slight chance of thunderstorms in the afternoon. Highs in the middle 80s. Chance of rain 40%. Sunday night, a slight chance of thunderstorms in the evening. Partly cloudy with a chance of showers. Lows in the middle 60s. Chance of rain 40%. Monday and Monday night, partly cloudy. Showers and thunderstorms. Highs in the middle 80s. Lows in the lower 60s. Chance of rain 50%. Tuesday, mostly sunny. A chance of showers with a slight chance of thunderstorms in the morning, then a slight chance of showers in the afternoon. Highs in the upper 70s. Chance of rain 40%. This hazardous weather outlook is for portions of central Kansas, east central Kansas, north central Kansas, and northeast Kansas. For tonight, storms developing along a cold front this evening across northern Kansas will gradually shift southeast through the night. A couple of storms could be strong to severe with damaging wind gusts being the main hazard, although hail at a quarter size is also possible. For Wednesday through Monday, storms may redevelop along the front Wednesday afternoon along and south of Interstate 70. A storm or two could be strong to severe with damaging wind gusts being the main hazard. Spotters may be needed tonight. 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Here are the 8 p.m. conditions for the local area. At Topeka, it was clear. The temperature was 94 degrees, the dew point 66, and the relative humidity was 39%, producing a heat index of 97. The wind was south at 5 miles an hour. The pressure was 29.93 inches and steady. At Manhattan, it was clear. The temperature

temperature was 92 degrees, the dew point 65, and the relative humidity was 40%, producing a heat index of 94. The wind was south at 5 miles an hour. Around the region, at Omaha, a thunderstorm was reported, with a temperature of 76. At Beatrice, rain was falling, with a temperature of 78. It was clear, with a temperature of 91 at Lawrence, 95 at Kansas City, 90 at Emporia, and 92 at Springfield. It was partly cloudy, with a temperature of 79 at Concordia, and 95 at Wichita. Once again, at Manhattan, it was 92 degrees under clear skies. Once again, at Topeka, it was 94 degrees under clear skies. Now here is your National Weather Service forecast. Extreme heat warning in effect until 7 p.m. this evening. Tonight, mostly clear this evening, then partly cloudy with a chance of showers and thunderstorms after midnight. Lows in the middle 70s. South winds 10 to 15 miles per hour. Chance of rain 50%. Wednesday, showers and thunderstorms likely. Not as warm. Humid with highs in the upper 80s. Northeast winds 5 to 10 miles per hour. Chance of rain 70%. Wednesday night, mostly cloudy with a chance of showers. A chance of thunderstorms in the evening, then thunderstorms likely after midnight. Humid with lows in the upper 60s. Northeast winds around 5 miles per hour. Chance of rain 70%. Thursday, partly sunny in the morning, then clearing. Humid with highs in the middle 80s. East winds around 5 miles per hour. Thursday night, mostly clear. Humid with lows in the middle 60s. Southeast winds around 5 miles per hour. Friday, sunny. Highs in the lower 90s. Friday night, mostly clear in the evening, then becoming partly cloudy. A chance of thunderstorms. A chance of showers in the evening, then showers likely after midnight. Lows in the upper 60s. Chance of rain 70%. Saturday, partly sunny. Showers likely with a chance of thunderstorms in the morning, then a chance of showers with a slight chance of thunderstorms in the afternoon. Highs in the upper 80s. Chance of rain 60%. Saturday night, partly cloudy with a chance of showers and thunderstorms. Lows in the middle 60s. Chance of rain 50%. Sunday, partly sunny. A chance of showers and thunderstorms in the morning, then a chance of showers with a slight chance of thunderstorms in the afternoon. Highs in the middle 80s. Chance of rain 40%. Sunday night, a slight chance of thunderstorms in the evening. Partly cloudy with a chance of showers. Lows in the middle 60s. Chance of rain 40%. Monday and Monday night, partly cloudy. A chance of showers and thunderstorms. Highs in the middle 80s. Lows in the lower 60s. Chance of rain 50%. Tuesday, mostly sunny. A chance of showers with a slight chance of thunderstorms in the morning, then a slight chance of showers in the afternoon. Highs in the upper 70s. Chance of rain 40%. This hazardous weather outlook is for portions of central Kansas, east central Kansas, north central Kansas, and northeast Kansas. For tonight, storms developing along a cold front this evening across northern Kansas will gradually shift southeast through the night. A couple of storms could be strong to severe with damaging wind gusts being the main hazard, although hail up to quarter size is also possible. For Wednesday through Monday, storms may redevelop along the front Wednesday afternoon along and south of Interstate 70. A storm or two could be strong to severe with damaging wind gusts being the main hazard. Spotters may be needed tonight. 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Here are the 8 p.m. conditions for the local area. At Topeka, it was clear. The temperature was 94 degrees, the dew point 66, and the relative humidity was 39%, producing a heat index of 97. The wind was south at 5 miles an hour.

hour. The pressure was 29.93 inches and steady. At Manhattan, it was clear. The temperature was 92 degrees, the dew point 65, and the relative humidity was 40%, producing a heat index of 94. The wind was south at 5 miles an hour. Around the region, at Omaha, a thunderstorm was reported, with a temperature of 76. At Beatrice, rain was falling, with a temperature of 78. It was clear, with a temperature of 91 at Lawrence, 95 at Kansas City, 90 at Emporia, and 92 at Springfield. It was partly cloudy, with a temperature of 79 at Concordia, and 95 at Wichita. Once again, at Manhattan, it was 92 degrees under clear skies. Once again, at Topeka, it was 94 degrees under clear skies. Now here is your National Weather Service forecast. Extreme heat warning in effect until 7 p.m. this evening. Tonight, mostly clear this evening, then partly cloudy with a chance of showers and thunderstorms after midnight. Lows in the middle 70s. South winds 10 to 15 miles per hour. Chance of rain 50%. Wednesday, showers and thunderstorms likely. Not as warm. Humid with highs in the upper 80s. Northeast winds 5 to 10 miles per hour. Chance of rain 70%. Wednesday night, mostly cloudy with a chance of showers. A chance of thunderstorms in the evening, then thunderstorms likely after midnight. Humid with lows in the upper 60s. Northeast winds around 5 miles per hour. Chance of rain 70%. Thursday, partly sunny in the morning, then clearing. Humid with highs in the middle 80s. East winds around 5 miles per hour. Thursday night, mostly clear. Humid with lows in the middle 60s. Southeast winds around 5 miles per hour. Friday, sunny. Highs in the lower 90s. Friday night, mostly clear in the evening, then becoming partly cloudy. A chance of thunderstorms. A chance of showers in the evening, then showers likely after midnight. Lows in the upper 60s. Chance of rain 70%. Saturday, partly sunny. Showers likely with a chance of thunderstorms in the morning, then a chance of showers with a slight chance of thunderstorms in the afternoon. Highs in the upper 80s. Chance of rain 60%. Saturday night, partly cloudy with a chance of showers and thunderstorms. Lows in the middle 60s. Chance of rain 50%. Sunday, partly sunny. A chance of showers and thunderstorms in the morning, then a chance of showers with a slight chance of thunderstorms in the afternoon. Highs in the middle 80s. Chance of rain 40%. Sunday night, a slight chance of thunderstorms in the evening. Partly cloudy with a chance of showers. Lows in the middle 60s. Chance of rain 40%. Monday and Monday night, partly cloudy. A chance of showers and thunderstorms. Highs in the middle 80s. Lows in the lower 60s. Chance of rain 50%. Tuesday, mostly sunny. A chance of showers with a slight chance of thunderstorms in the morning, then a slight chance of showers in the afternoon. Highs in the upper 70s. Chance of rain 40%. This hazardous weather outlook is for portions of central Kansas, east central Kansas, north central Kansas, and northeast Kansas. For tonight, storms developing along a cold front this evening across northern Kansas will gradually shift southeast through the night. A couple of storms could be strong to severe with damaging wind gusts being the main hazard, although hail up to quarter size is also possible. For Wednesday through Monday, storms may redevelop along the front Wednesday afternoon along and south of Interstate 70. A storm or two could be strong to severe with damaging wind gusts being the main hazard. Spotters may be needed tonight. The current time is 9:08 p.m. Central Daylight Time. 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

extreme heat warning in effect until 7 p.m. this evening. Tonight, mostly clear this evening, then partly cloudy with a chance of showers and thunderstorms after midnight. Lows in the middle 70s. South winds 10 to 15 miles per hour. Chance of rain 50%. Wednesday, showers and thunderstorms likely. Not as warm. Humid with highs in the upper 80s. Northeast winds 5 to 10 miles per hour. Chance of rain 70%. Wednesday night, mostly cloudy with a chance of showers. A chance of thunderstorms in the evening, then thunderstorms likely after midnight. Humid with lows in the upper 60s. Northeast winds around 5 miles per hour. Chance of rain 70%. Thursday, partly sunny in the morning, then clearing. Humid with highs in the middle 80s. East winds around 5 miles per hour. Thursday night, mostly clear. Humid with lows in the middle 60s. Southeast winds around 5 miles per hour. Friday, sunny. Highs in the lower 90s. Friday night, mostly clear in the evening, then becoming partly cloudy. A chance of thunderstorms. A chance of showers in the evening, then showers likely after midnight. Lows in the upper 60s. Chance of rain 70%. Saturday, partly sunny. Showers likely with a chance of thunderstorms in the morning, then a chance of showers with a slight chance of thunderstorms in the afternoon. Highs in the upper 80s. Chance of rain 60%. Saturday night, partly cloudy with a chance of showers and thunderstorms. Lows in the middle 60s. Chance of rain 50%. Sunday, partly sunny. A chance of showers and thunderstorms in the morning, then a chance of showers with a slight chance of thunderstorms in the afternoon. Highs in the middle 80s. Chance of rain 40%. Sunday night, a slight chance of thunderstorms in the evening. Partly cloudy with a chance of showers. Lows in the middle 60s. Chance of rain 40%. Monday and Monday night, partly cloudy. A chance of showers and thunderstorms. Highs in the middle 80s. Lows in the lower 60s. Chance of rain 50%. Tuesday, mostly sunny. A chance of showers with a slight chance of thunderstorms in the morning, then a slight chance of showers in the afternoon. Highs in the upper 70s. Chance of rain 40%. This hazardous weather outlook is for portions of central Kansas, east central Kansas, north central Kansas, and northeast Kansas. For tonight, storms developing along a cold front this evening across northern Kansas will gradually shift southeast through the night. A couple of storms could be strong to severe with damaging wind gusts being the main hazard, although hail at 3/4 size is also possible. For Wednesday through Monday, storms may redevelop along the front Wednesday afternoon along and south of Interstate 70. A storm or two could be strong to severe with damaging wind gusts being the main hazard. Spotters may be needed tonight. 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Here are the 9 p.m. conditions for the local area. At Topeka, it was clear. The temperature was 89 degrees, the dew point 67, and the relative humidity was 47%, producing a heat index of 92. The wind was south at 3 miles an hour. The pressure was 29.94 inches and rising. At Manhattan, it was clear. The temperature was 90 degrees. The dew point 64, and the relative humidity was 42%, producing a heat index of 91. The wind was south at 9 miles an hour. Around the region, it was clear, with a temperature of 81 at Lawrence, 91 at Kansas City, 86 at Emporia, and 90 at Wichita. It was partly cloudy, with a temperature of 78 at Concordia, and 90 at Springfield. At Beatrice, it was mostly cloudy, with a temperature of 77. At Omaha, it was cloudy, with a temperature of 75. Once again, at Manhattan, it was 90 degrees under clear skies. Once again,
at Topeka, it was 89 degrees under clear skies. Now here is your National Weather Service forecast. Extreme heat warning in effect until 7 p.m. this evening. Tonight, mostly clear this evening, then partly cloudy with a chance of showers and thunderstorms after midnight. Lows in the middle 70s. South winds 10 to 15 miles per hour. Chance of rain 50%. Wednesday, showers and thunderstorms likely. Not as warm. Humid with highs in the upper 80s. Northeast winds 5 to 10 miles per hour. Chance of rain 70%. Wednesday night, mostly cloudy with a chance of showers. A chance of thunderstorms in the evening, then thunderstorms likely after midnight. Humid with lows in the upper 60s. Northeast winds around 5 miles per hour. Chance of rain 70%. Thursday, partly sunny in the morning, then clearing. Humid with highs in the middle 80s. East winds around 5 miles per hour. Clear. Humid with lows in the middle 60s. Southeast winds around 5 miles per hour. Friday, sunny. Highs in the lower 90s. Friday night, mostly clear in the evening, then becoming partly cloudy. A chance of thunderstorms. A chance of showers in the evening, then showers likely after midnight. Lows in the upper 60s. Chance of rain 70%. Saturday, partly sunny. Showers likely with a chance of thunderstorms in the morning, then a chance of showers with a slight chance of thunderstorms in the afternoon. Highs in the upper 80s. Chance of rain 60%. Saturday night, partly cloudy with a chance of showers and thunderstorms. Lows in the middle 60s. Chance of rain 50%. Sunday, partly sunny. A chance of showers and thunderstorms in the morning, then a chance of showers with a slight chance of thunderstorms in the afternoon. Highs in the middle 80s. Chance of rain 40%. Sunday night, a slight chance of thunderstorms in the evening. Partly cloudy with a chance of showers. Lows in the middle 60s. Chance of rain 40%. Monday and Monday night, partly cloudy. A chance of showers and thunderstorms. Highs in the middle 80s. Lows in the lower 60s. Chance of rain 50%. Tuesday, mostly sunny. A chance of showers with a slight chance of thunderstorms in the morning, then a slight chance of showers in the afternoon. Highs in the upper 70s. Chance of rain 40%. This hazardous weather outlook is for portions of central Kansas, east central Kansas, north central Kansas, and northeast Kansas. For tonight, storms developing along a cold front this evening across northern Kansas will gradually shift southeast through the night. A couple of storms could be strong to severe with damaging wind gusts being the main hazard, although hail up to quarter size is also possible. For Wednesday through Monday, storms may redevelop along the front Wednesday afternoon along and south of Interstate 70. A storm or two could be strong to severe with damaging wind gusts being the main hazard. Spotters may be needed tonight. 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Here are the 9 p.m. conditions for the local area. At Topeka, it was clear. The temperature was 89 degrees, the dew point 67, and the relative humidity was 47%, producing a heat index of 92. The wind was south at 3 miles an hour. The pressure was 29.94 inches and rising. At Manhattan, it was clear. The temperature was 90 degrees, the dew point 64, and the relative humidity was 42%, producing a heat index of 91. The wind was south at 9 miles an hour. Around the region, it was clear, with a temperature of 81 at Lawrence, 91 at Kansas City, 86 at Emporia, and 90 at Wichita. It was partly cloudy, with a temperature of 78 at Concordia, and 90 at Springfield. At Beatrice, it was mostly cloudy, with a temperature of 77. At Omaha, it was cloudy, with a temperature of 75.
Once again, at Manhattan, it was 90 degrees under clear skies. Once again, at Topeka, it was 89 degrees under clear skies. Now here is your National Weather Service forecast. Extreme heat warning in effect until 7 p.m. this evening. Tonight, mostly clear this evening, then partly cloudy with a chance of showers and thunderstorms after midnight. Lows in the middle 70s. South winds 10 to 15 miles per hour. Chance of rain 50%. Wednesday, showers and thunderstorms likely. Not as warm. Humid with highs in the upper 80s. Northeast winds 5 to 10 miles per hour. Chance of rain 70%. Wednesday night, mostly cloudy with a chance of showers. A chance of thunderstorms in the evening, then thunderstorms likely after midnight. Humid with lows in the upper 60s. Northeast winds around 5 miles per hour. Chance of rain 70%. Thursday, partly sunny in the morning, then clearing. Humid with highs in the middle 80s. East winds around 5 miles per hour. Thursday night, mostly clear. Humid with lows in the middle 60s. Southeast winds around 5 miles per hour. Friday, sunny. Highs in the lower 90s. Friday night, mostly clear in the evening, then becoming partly cloudy. A chance of thunderstorms. A chance of showers in the evening, then showers likely after midnight. Lows in the upper 60s. Chance of rain 70%. Saturday, partly sunny. Showers likely with a chance of thunderstorms in the morning, then a chance of showers with a slight chance of thunderstorms in the afternoon. Highs in the upper 80s. Chance of rain 60%. Saturday night, partly cloudy with a chance of showers and thunderstorms. Lows in the middle 60s. Chance of rain 50%. Sunday, partly sunny. A chance of showers and thunderstorms in the morning, then a chance of showers with a slight chance of thunderstorms in the afternoon. Highs in the middle 80s. Chance of rain 40%. Sunday night, a slight chance of thunderstorms in the evening. Partly cloudy with a chance of showers. Lows in the middle 60s. Chance of rain 40%. Monday and Monday night, partly cloudy. A chance of showers and thunderstorms. Highs in the middle 80s. Lows in the lower 60s. Chance of rain 50%. Tuesday, mostly sunny. A chance of showers with a slight chance of thunderstorms in the morning, then a slight chance of showers in the afternoon. Highs in the upper 70s. Chance of rain 40%. This hazardous weather outlook is for portions of central Kansas, east central Kansas, north central Kansas, and northeast Kansas. For tonight, storms developing along a cold front this evening across northern Kansas will gradually shift southeast through the night. A couple of storms could be strong to severe with damaging wind gusts being the main hazard, although hail at a quarter size is also possible. For Wednesday through Monday, storms may redevelop along the front Wednesday afternoon along and south of Interstate 70. A storm or two could be strong to severe with damaging wind gusts being the main hazard. Spotters may be needed tonight. 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Here are the 9 p.m. conditions for the local area. At Topeka, it was clear. The temperature was 89 degrees, the dew point 67, and the relative humidity was 47%, producing a heat index of 92. The wind was south at 3 miles an hour. The pressure was 29.94 inches and rising. At Manhattan, it was clear. The temperature was 90 degrees, the dew point 64, and the relative humidity was 42%, producing a heat index of 91. The wind was south at 9 miles an hour. Around the region, it was clear, with a temperature of 81 at Lawrence, 91 at Kansas City, 86 at Emporia, and 90 at Wichita. It was partly cloudy, with a temperature of 78 at Concordia, and 90 at Springfield. At Beatrice,
it was mostly cloudy, with a temperature of 77. At Omaha, it was cloudy, with a temperature of 75. Once again, at Manhattan, it was 90 degrees under clear skies. Once again, at Topeka, it was 89 degrees under clear skies. The current time is 9:24 p.m. Central Daylight Time. Now here is your National Weather Service forecast. Rest of tonight, mostly clear early this evening, then becoming partly cloudy. A slight chance of showers and thunderstorms. Lows in the middle 70s. South winds 5 to 10 miles per hour. Chance of rain 20%. Wednesday, showers and thunderstorms likely. Not as warm. Humid with highs in the upper 80s. Northeast winds 5 to 10 miles per hour. Chance of rain 70%. Wednesday night, mostly cloudy with a chance of showers. A chance of thunderstorms in the evening, then thunderstorms likely after midnight. Humid with lows in the upper 60s. Northeast winds around 5 miles per hour. Chance of rain 70%. Thursday, partly sunny in the morning, then clearing. Humid with highs in the middle 80s. East winds around 5 miles per hour. Thursday night, mostly clear. Humid with lows in the middle 60s. Southeast winds around 5 miles per hour. Friday, sunny. Highs in the lower 90s. Friday night, mostly clear in the evening, then becoming partly cloudy. A chance of thunderstorms. A chance of showers in the evening, then showers likely after midnight. Lows in the upper 60s. Chance of rain 70%. Saturday, partly sunny. Showers likely with a chance of thunderstorms in the morning, then a chance of showers with a slight chance of thunderstorms in the afternoon. Highs in the upper 80s. Chance of rain 60%. Saturday night, partly cloudy with a chance of showers and thunderstorms. Lows in the middle 60s. Chance of rain 50%. Sunday, partly sunny. A chance of showers and thunderstorms in the morning, then a chance of showers with a slight chance of thunderstorms in the afternoon. Highs in the middle 80s. Chance of rain 40%. Sunday night, a slight chance of thunderstorms in the evening. Partly cloudy with a chance of showers. Lows in the middle 60s. Chance of rain 40%. Monday and Monday night, partly cloudy. A chance of showers and thunderstorms. Highs in the middle 80s. Lows in the lower 60s. Chance of rain 50%. Tuesday, mostly sunny. A chance of showers with a slight chance of thunderstorms in the morning, then a slight chance of showers in the afternoon. Highs in the upper 70s. Chance of rain 40%. This hazardous weather outlook is for portions of central Kansas, east central Kansas, north central Kansas. Night. Storms developing along a cold front this evening across northern Kansas will gradually shift southeast through the night. A couple of storms could be strong to severe with damaging wind gusts being a main hazard, although hail at the quarter size is also possible. For Wednesday through Monday, storms may redevelop along the front Wednesday afternoon along and south of Interstate 70. A storm or two could be strong to severe with damaging wind gusts may be needed tonight. This is NOAA Weather Radio Station WXK91 in Topeka for the local area. At Topeka, it was clear. The temperature was 89 degrees, dew was 47%, producing a heat index of 92. The wind was south at 3 miles an hour. The pressure was 29.94 inches and rising. At Manhattan, it was clear. The temperature was 90 degrees, the dew point 64, and the relative humidity was 42%, producing a heat index of 91. The wind was south at 9 miles an hour, with a temperature of 81 at Lawrence, 91 at Kansas City, 86 at Emporia, and 90 at Wichita. It was partly cloudy, with a temperature of 78 at Concordia, and 90 at Springfield.
At Beatrice, it was mostly cloudy, with a temperature of 77. At Omaha,

It was cloudy, with a temperature of 75. Once again, at Manhattan, it was 90 again. At Topeka, it was 89 degrees under clear skies. Now here is your National Weather Service forecast. Rest of tonight, mostly clear early this evening, then becoming partly cloudy. A slight chance of showers and thunderstorms. Lows in the middle 70s. South winds 5 to 10 miles per hour. Chance of rain 20%. Wednesday, showers and thunderstorms likely. Not as warm. Humid with highs in the upper 80s. Northeast winds 5 to 10 miles per hour. Chance of rain 70%. Wednesday night, mostly cloudy with a chance of showers. A chance of thunderstorms in the evening, then thunderstorms likely after midnight. Humid with lows in the upper 60s. Northeast winds around 5 miles per hour. Chance of rain 70%. Thursday, partly sunny in the morning, then clearing. Humid with highs in the middle 80s. East winds around 5 miles per hour. Thursday night, mostly clear. Humid with lows in the middle 60s. Southeast winds around 5 miles per hour. Friday, sunny. Highs in the lower 90s. Friday night, mostly clear in the evening, then becoming partly cloudy. A chance of thunderstorms. A chance of showers in the evening, then showers likely after midnight. Lows in the upper 60s. Chance of rain 70%. Saturday, partly sunny. Showers likely with a chance of thunderstorms in the morning, then a chance of showers with a slight chance of thunderstorms in the afternoon. Highs in the upper 80s. Chance of rain 60%. Saturday night, partly cloudy with a chance of showers and thunderstorms. Lows in the middle 60s. Chance of rain 50%. Sunday, partly sunny. A chance of showers and thunderstorms in the morning, then a chance of showers with a slight chance of thunderstorms in the afternoon. Highs in the middle 80s. Chance of rain 40%. Sunday night, a slight chance of thunderstorms in the evening. Partly cloudy with a chance of showers. Lows in the middle 60s. Chance of rain 40%. Monday and Monday night, partly cloudy. A chance of showers and thunderstorms. Highs in the middle 80s. Lows in the lower 60s. Chance of rain 50%. Tuesday, mostly sunny. A chance of showers with a slight chance of thunderstorms in the morning, then a slight chance of showers in the afternoon. Highs in the upper 70s. Chance of rain 40%. This hazardous weather outlook is for portions of central Kansas, east central Kansas, north central Kansas, and northeast Kansas. For tonight, storms developing along a cold front this evening across northern Kansas will gradually shift southeast through the night. A couple of storms could be strong to severe with damaging wind gusts being the main hazard, although hail up to quarter size is also possible. For Wednesday through Monday, storms may redevelop along the front Wednesday afternoon along and south of Interstate 70. A storm or two could be strong to severe with damaging wind gusts being the main hazard. Spotters may be needed tonight. 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Here are the 9 p.m. conditions for the local area. At Topeka, it was clear. The temperature was 89 degrees, the dew point 67, and the relative humidity was 47%. Purdue, it was clear. The temperature was 89 degrees, the dew point 67, and the relative humidity was 47%, producing a heat index of 92. The wind was south at 3 miles an hour. The pressure was 29.94 inches and rising. At Manhattan, it was clear. The temperature was 90 degrees, the dew point 64, and the relative humidity was 42%, producing a heat index of 91. The wind was south at 9 miles an hour. Around the region, it was clear, with a temperature of 81 at Lawrence, 91 at Kansas City, 86 at Emporia, and 90 at Wichita.
It was partly cloudy, with a temperature of 78 at Concordia and 90 at Springfield. At Beatrice, it was mostly cloudy, with a temperature of 77. At Omaha, it was cloudy, with a temperature of 75. Once again, at Manhattan, it was 90 degrees under clear skies. Once again, at Topeka, it was 89 degrees under clear skies. Now here is your National Weather Service forecast. Rest of tonight, mostly clear early this evening, then becoming partly cloudy. A slight chance of showers and thunderstorms. Lows in the middle 70s. South winds 5 to 10 miles per hour. Chance of rain 20%. Wednesday, showers and thunderstorms likely. Not as warm. Humid with highs in the upper 80s. Northeast winds 5 to 10 miles per hour. Chance of rain 70%. Wednesday night, mostly cloudy with a chance of showers. A chance of thunderstorms in the evening, then thunderstorms likely after midnight. Humid with lows in the upper 60s. Northeast winds around 5 miles per hour. Chance of rain 70%. Thursday, partly sunny in the morning, then clearing. Humid with highs in the middle 80s. East winds around 5 miles per hour. Thursday night, mostly clear. Humid with lows in the middle 60s. Southeast winds around 5 miles per hour. Friday, sunny. Highs in the lower 90s. Friday night, mostly clear in the evening, then becoming partly cloudy. A chance of thunderstorms. A chance of showers in the evening, then showers likely after midnight. Lows in the upper 60s. Chance of rain 70%. Saturday, partly sunny. Showers likely with a chance of thunderstorms in the morning, then a chance of showers with a slight chance of thunderstorms in the afternoon. Highs in the upper 80s. Chance of rain 60%. Saturday night, partly cloudy with a chance of showers and thunderstorms. Lows in the middle 60s. Chance of rain 50%. Sunday, partly sunny. A chance of showers and thunderstorms in the morning, then a chance of showers with a slight chance of thunderstorms in the afternoon. Highs in the middle 80s. Chance of rain 40%. Sunday night, a slight chance of thunderstorms in the evening. Partly cloudy with a chance of showers. Lows in the middle 60s. Chance of rain 40%. Monday and Monday night, partly cloudy. A chance of showers and thunderstorms. Highs in the middle 80s. Lows in the lower 60s. Chance of rain 50%. Tuesday, mostly sunny. A chance of showers with a slight chance of thunderstorms in the morning, then a slight chance of showers in the afternoon. Highs in the upper 70s. Chance of rain 40%. This hazardous weather outlook is for portions of central Kansas, east central Kansas, north central Kansas, and northeast Kansas. For tonight, storms developing along a cold front this evening across northern Kansas will gradually shift southeast through the night. A couple of storms could be strong to severe with damaging wind gusts being the main hazard, although hail at a quarter size is also possible. For Wednesday through Monday, storms may redevelop along the front Wednesday afternoon along and south of Interstate 70. A storm or two could be strong to severe with damaging wind gusts being the main hazard. Spotters may be needed tonight. 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The current time is 9:38 p.m. Central Daylight Time. 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Here are the 9 p.m. conditions for the local area. At Topeka, it was clear. The temperature was 89 degrees, humidity was 47%, producing a heat index of 92. The wind was south at 3 miles an hour. The pressure was 29.94 inches and rising. At Manhattan, it was clear. The temperature was 90 degrees, the dew point 64, and the relative humidity was 42%, producing a heat index of 91.
The wind was south at 9 miles an hour. Around the region, it was clear, with a temperature of 81 at Lawrence, 91 at Kansas City, 86 at Emporia, and 90 at Wichita. It was partly cloudy, with a temperature of 78 at Concordia, and 90 at Springfield. At Beatrice, it was mostly cloudy, with a temperature of 77. At Omaha, it was cloudy, with a temperature of 75. Once again, at Manhattan, it was 90 degrees under clear skies. Once again, at Topeka, it was 89 degrees under clear skies. Now here is your national weather tonight, mostly clear early this evening, then becoming partly cloudy. A slight chance of showers and thunderstorms. South winds 5 to 10 miles per hour. Chance of rain 20%. Wednesday, showers and thunderstorms likely. Not as warm. Humid with highs in the upper 80s. Northeast winds 5 to 10 miles per hour. Chance of rain 70%. Wednesday night, mostly cloudy with a chance of showers. A chance of thunderstorms in the evening, then thunderstorms likely after midnight. Humid with lows in the upper 60s. Northeast winds around 5 miles per hour. Chance of rain 70%. Thursday, partly sunny in the morning, then clearing. Humid with highs in the middle 80s. East winds around 5 miles per hour. Thursday night, mostly clear. Humid with lows in the middle 60s. Southeast winds around 5 miles per hour. Friday, sunny. Highs in the lower 90s. Friday night, mostly clear in the evening, then becoming partly cloudy. A chance of thunderstorms. A chance of showers in the evening, then showers likely after midnight. Lows in the upper 60s. Chance of rain 70%. Saturday, partly sunny. Showers likely with a chance of thunderstorms in the morning, then a chance of showers with a slight chance of thunderstorms in the afternoon. Highs in the upper 80s. Chance of rain 60%. Saturday night, partly cloudy with a chance of showers and thunderstorms. Lows in the middle 60s. Chance of rain 50%. Sunday, partly sunny. A chance of showers and thunderstorms in the morning, then a chance of showers with a slight chance of thunderstorms in the afternoon. Highs in the middle 80s. Chance of rain 40%. Sunday night, a slight chance of thunderstorms in the evening. Partly cloudy with a chance of showers. Lows in the middle 60s. Chance of rain 40%. Monday and Monday night, partly cloudy. A chance of showers and thunderstorms. Highs in the middle 80s. Lows in the lower 60s. Chance of rain 50%. Tuesday, mostly sunny. A chance of showers with a slight chance of thunderstorms in the morning, then a slight chance of showers in the afternoon. Highs in the upper 70s. Chance of rain 40%. This hazardous weather outlook is for portions of central Kansas, east central Kansas, north central Kansas, and northeast Kansas. For tonight, storms developing along a cold front this evening across northern Kansas will gradually shift southeast through the night. A couple of storms could be strong to severe with damaging wind gusts being the main hazard, although hail at a quarter size is also possible. For Wednesday through Monday, storms may redevelop along the front Wednesday afternoon along and south of Interstate 70. A storm or two could be strong to severe with damaging wind gusts being the main hazard. Spotters may be needed tonight. 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Here are the 9 p.m. conditions for the local area. At Topeka, it was clear. The temperature was 89 degrees, the dew point 67, and the relative humidity was 47%, producing a heat index of 92. The wind was south at 3 miles an hour. The pressure was 29.94 inches and rising. At Manhattan, it was clear. The temperature was 90 degrees. The dew point 64, and the relative humidity was 42%, producing a heat index of 91.
The wind was south.

at 9 miles an hour. Around the region, it was clear, with a temperature of 81 at Lawrence, 91 at Kansas City, 86 at Emporia, and 90 at Wichita. It was partly cloudy, with a temperature of 78 at Concordia, and 90 at Springfield. At Beatrice, it was mostly cloudy, with a temperature of 77. At Omaha, it was cloudy, with a temperature of 75. Once again, at Manhattan, it was 90 degrees under clear skies. Once again, at Topeka, it was 89 degrees under clear skies. Now here is your National Weather Service forecast. West of tonight, mostly clear early this evening, then becoming partly cloudy. A slight chance of showers and thunderstorms. Lows in the middle 70s. South winds 5 to 10 miles per hour. Chance of rain 20%. Wednesday, showers and thunderstorms likely. Not as warm. Humid with highs in the upper 80s. Northeast winds 5 to 10 miles per hour. Chance of rain 70%. Wednesday night, mostly cloudy with a chance of showers. A chance of thunderstorms in the evening, then thunderstorms likely after midnight. Humid with lows in the upper 60s. Northeast winds around 5 miles per hour. Chance of rain 70%. Thursday, partly sunny in the morning, then clearing. Humid with highs in the middle 80s. East winds around 5 miles per hour. Thursday night, mostly clear. Humid with lows in the middle 60s. Southeast winds around 5 miles per hour. Friday, sunny. Highs in the lower 90s. Friday night, mostly clear in the evening, then becoming partly cloudy. A chance of thunderstorms. A chance of showers in the evening, then showers likely after midnight. Lows in the upper 60s. Chance of rain 70%. Saturday, partly sunny. Showers likely with a chance of thunderstorms in the morning, then a chance of showers with a slight chance of thunderstorms in the afternoon. Highs in the upper 80s. Chance of rain 60%. Saturday night, partly cloudy with a chance of showers and thunderstorms. Lows in the middle 60s. Chance of rain 50%. Sunday, partly sunny. A chance of showers and thunderstorms in the morning, then a chance of showers with a slight chance of thunderstorms in the afternoon. Highs in the middle 80s. Chance of rain 40%. Sunday night, a slight chance of thunderstorms in the evening. Partly cloudy with a chance of showers. Lows in the middle 60s. Chance of rain 40%. Monday and Monday night, partly cloudy. A chance of showers and thunderstorms. Highs in the middle 80s. Lows in the lower 60s. Chance of rain 50%. Tuesday, mostly sunny. A chance of showers with a slight chance of thunderstorms in the morning, then a slight chance of showers in the afternoon. Highs in the upper 70s. Chance of rain 40%. This hazardous weather outlook is for portions of central Kansas, east central Kansas, north central Kansas, and northeast Kansas. For tonight, storms developing along a cold front this evening across northern Kansas will gradually shift southeast through the night. A couple of storms could be strong to severe with damaging wind gusts being the main hazard, although hail at a quarter size is also possible. For Wednesday through Monday, storms may redevelop along the front Wednesday afternoon along and south of Interstate 70. A storm or two could be strong to severe with damaging wind gusts may be needed tonight. This is NOAA Weather Radio Station WXK91 in Topeka. Here are the 9 p.m. conditions for the local area. At Topeka, it was clear. The temperature was 89 degrees, the dew point 67, and the relative humidity was 47%, producing a heat index of 92. The wind was south at 3 miles an hour. The pressure was 29.94 inches and rising. At Manhattan, it was clear. The temperature was 90 degrees,
the dew point 64, and the relative humidity was 42%, producing a heat index

at 91. The wind was south at 9 miles an hour. Temperature of 81 at Lawrence, 91 at Kansas City, 86 at Emporia, and 90 at Wichita. It was partly cloudy, with a temperature of 78 at Concordia, and 90 at Springfield. At Beatrice, it was mostly cloudy, with a temperature of 77. At Omaha, it was cloudy, with a temperature of 75. Once again, at Manhattan, it was 90 degrees under clear skies. Once again, at Topeka, it was 89 degrees under clear skies. Now here is your National Weather Service forecast. Rest of tonight, mostly clear early this evening, then becoming partly cloudy. A slight chance of showers and thunderstorms. Lows in the middle 70s. South winds 5 to 10 miles per hour. Chance of rain 20%. Wednesday, not as warm. Humid with highs in the upper 80s. Northeast winds 5 to 10 miles per hour. Chance of rain 70%. Wednesday night, mostly cloudy with a chance of showers. A chance of thunderstorms in the evening, then thunderstorms likely after midnight. Humid with lows in the upper 60s. Northeast winds around 5 miles per hour. Chance of rain 70%. Thursday, partly sunny in the morning, then clearing. Humid with highs in the middle 80s. East winds around 5 miles per hour. Thursday night, mostly clear. Humid with lows in the middle 60s. Southeast winds around 5 miles per hour. Friday, sunny. Highs in the lower 90s. Friday night, mostly clear in the evening, then becoming partly cloudy. A chance of thunderstorms. A chance of showers in the evening, then showers likely after midnight. Lows in the upper 60s. Chance of rain 70%. Saturday, partly sunny. Showers likely with a chance of thunderstorms in the morning, then a chance of showers with a slight chance of thunderstorms in the afternoon. Highs in the upper 80s. Chance of rain 60%. Saturday night, partly cloudy with a chance of showers and thunderstorms. Lows in the middle 60s. Chance of rain 50%. Sunday, partly sunny. A chance of showers and thunderstorms in the morning, then a chance of showers with a slight chance of thunderstorms in the afternoon. Highs in the middle 80s. Chance of rain 40%. Sunday night, a slight chance of thunderstorms in the evening. Partly cloudy with a chance of showers. Lows in the middle 60s. Chance of rain 40%. Monday and Monday night, partly cloudy. A chance of showers and thunderstorms. Highs in the middle 80s. Lows in the lower 60s. Chance of rain 50%. Tuesday, mostly sunny. A chance of showers with a slight chance of thunderstorms in the morning, then a slight chance of showers in the afternoon. Highs in the upper 70s. Chance of rain 40%. This hazardous weather outlook is for portions of central Kansas, east central Kansas, north central Kansas, and northeast Kansas. For tonight, storms developing along a cold front this evening across northern Kansas will gradually shift southeast through the night. A couple of storms could be strong to severe with damaging wind gusts being the main hazard, although hail up to quarter size is also possible. For Wednesday through Monday, storms may redevelop along the front Wednesday afternoon along and south of Interstate 70. A storm or two could be strong to severe with damaging wind gusts being the main hazard. Spotters may be needed tonight. The current time is 9:53 p.m. Central Daylight Time. 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Here are the 9 p.m. conditions for the local area. At Topeka, it was clear. The temperature

It was partly cloudy, with a temperature of 78 at Concordia and 90 at Springfield. At Beatrice, it was mostly cloudy, with a temperature of 77. At Omaha, it was cloudy, with a temperature of 75. Once again, at Manhattan, it was 90 degrees under clear skies. Once again, at Topeka, it was 89 degrees under clear skies. Now here is your National Weather Service forecast. Rest of tonight, mostly clear early this evening, then becoming partly cloudy. A slight chance of showers and thunderstorms. Lows in the middle 70s. South winds 5 to 10 miles per hour. Chance of rain 20%. Wednesday, showers and thunderstorms likely. Not as warm. Humid with highs in the upper 80s. Northeast winds 5 to 10 miles per hour. Chance of rain 70%. Wednesday night, mostly cloudy with a chance of showers. A chance of thunderstorms in the evening, then thunderstorms likely after midnight. Humid with lows in the upper 60s. Northeast winds around 5 miles per hour. Chance of rain 70%. Thursday, partly sunny in the morning, then clearing. Humid with highs in the middle 80s. East winds around 5 miles per hour. Thursday night, mostly clear. Humid with lows in the middle 60s. Southeast winds around 5 miles per hour. Friday, sunny. Highs in the lower 90s. Friday night, mostly clear in the evening, then becoming partly cloudy. A chance of thunderstorms. A chance of showers in the evening, then showers likely after midnight. Lows in the upper 60s. Chance of rain 70%. Saturday, partly sunny. Showers likely with a chance of thunderstorms in the morning, then a chance of showers with a slight chance of thunderstorms in the afternoon. Highs in the upper 80s. Chance of rain 60%. Saturday night, partly cloudy with a chance of showers and thunderstorms. Lows in the middle 60s. Chance of rain 50%. Sunday, partly sunny. A chance of showers and thunderstorms in the morning, then a chance of showers with a slight chance of thunderstorms in the afternoon. Highs in the middle 80s. Chance of rain 40%. Sunday night, a slight chance of thunderstorms in the evening. Partly cloudy with a chance of showers. Lows in the middle 60s. Chance of rain 40%. Monday and Monday night, partly cloudy. A chance of showers and thunderstorms. Highs in the middle 80s. Lows in the lower 60s. Chance of rain 50%. Tuesday, mostly sunny. A chance of showers with a slight chance of thunderstorms in the morning, then a slight chance of showers in the afternoon. Highs in the upper 70s. Chance of rain 40%. This hazardous weather outlook is for portions of central Kansas, east central Kansas, north central Kansas, and northeast Kansas. For tonight, storms developing along a cold front this evening across northern Kansas will gradually shift southeast through the night. A couple of storms could be strong to severe with damaging wind gusts being the main hazard, although hail up to quarter size is also possible. For Wednesday through Monday, storms may redevelop along the front Wednesday afternoon along and south of Interstate 70. A storm or two could be strong to severe with damaging wind gusts being the main hazard. Spotters may be needed tonight. 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Here are the 9 p.m. conditions for the local area. At Topeka, it was clear. The temperature was 89 degrees, the dew point 67, and the relative humidity was 47%. The wind was south at 3 miles an hour. The pressure was 29.94 inches and rising. At Manhattan, it was clear. The temperature was 90 degrees, the dew point 64, and the relative humidity was 42%, producing a heat index of 91. The wind was south at 9 miles an hour. Around the region, it was clear, with a temperature of 81 at Lawrence, 91 at Kansas City, 86.

at Emporia and 90 at Wichita. It was partly cloudy, with a temperature of 78 at Concordia and 90 at Springfield. At Beatrice, it was mostly cloudy, with a temperature of 77. At Omaha, it was cloudy, with a temperature of 75. Once again, at Manhattan, it was 90 degrees under clear skies. Once again, at Topeka, it was 89 degrees under clear skies. Now here is your National Weather Service forecast. West of tonight, mostly clear early this evening, then becoming partly cloudy. A slight chance of showers and thunderstorms. Lows in the middle 70s. South winds 5 to 10 miles per hour. Chance of rain 20%. Wednesday, showers and thunderstorms likely. Not as warm. Humid with highs in the upper 80s. Northeast winds 5 to 10 miles per hour. Chance of rain 70%. Wednesday night, mostly cloudy with a chance of showers. A chance of thunderstorms in the evening, then thunderstorms likely after midnight. Humid with lows in the upper 60s. Northeast winds around 5 miles per hour. Chance of rain 70%. Thursday, partly sunny in the morning, then clearing. Humid with highs in the middle 80s. East winds around 5 miles per hour. Thursday night, mostly clear. Humid with lows in the middle 60s. Southeast winds around 5 miles per hour. Friday, sunny. Highs in the lower 90s. Friday night, mostly clear in the evening, then becoming partly cloudy. A chance of thunderstorms. A chance of showers in the evening, then showers likely after midnight. Lows in the upper 60s. Chance of rain 70%. Saturday, partly sunny. Showers likely with a chance of thunderstorms in the morning, then a chance of showers with a slight chance of thunderstorms in the afternoon. Highs in the upper 80s. Chance of rain 60%. Saturday night, partly cloudy with a chance of showers and thunderstorms. Lows in the middle 60s. Chance of rain 50%. Sunday, partly sunny. A chance of showers and thunderstorms in the morning, then a chance of showers with a slight chance of thunderstorms in the afternoon. Highs in the middle 80s. Chance of rain 40%. Sunday night, a slight chance of thunderstorms in the evening. Partly cloudy with a chance of showers. Lows in the middle 60s. Chance of rain 40%. Monday and Monday night, partly cloudy. A chance of showers and thunderstorms. Highs in the middle 80s. Lows in the lower 60s. Chance of rain 50%. Tuesday, mostly sunny. A chance of showers with a slight chance of thunderstorms in the morning, then a slight chance of showers in the afternoon. Highs in the upper 70s. Chance of rain 40%. This hazardous weather outlook is for portions of central Kansas, east central Kansas, north central Kansas, and northeast Kansas. For tonight, storms developing along a cold front this evening across northern Kansas will gradually shift southeast through the night. A couple of storms could be strong to severe with damaging wind gusts being the main hazard, although hail at 3/4 size is also possible. For Wednesday through Monday, storms may redevelop along the front Wednesday afternoon along and south of Interstate 70. A storm or two could be strong to severe with damaging wind gusts being the main hazard. Spotters may be needed tonight. 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Here are the 9 p.m. conditions for the local area. At Topeka, it was clear. The temperature was 89 degrees, the dew point 67, and the relative humidity was 47%, producing a heat index of 92. The wind was south at 3 miles an hour. The pressure was 29.94 inches and rising. At Manhattan, it was clear. The temperature was 90 degrees. The dew point 64, and the relative humidity was 42%, producing a heat index of 91. The wind was south at 9 miles an hour. Around the region,

is clear, with a temperature of 81 at Lawrence, 91 at Kansas City, 86 at Emporia, and 90 at Wichita. It was partly cloudy, with a temperature of 78 at Concordia, and 90 at Springfield. At Beatrice, it was mostly cloudy, with a temperature of 77. At Omaha, it was cloudy, with a temperature of 75. Once again, at Manhattan, it was 90 degrees under clear skies. Once again, at Topeka, it was 89 degrees under clear skies. Now here is your National Weather Service forecast. Rest of tonight, mostly clear early this evening, then becoming partly cloudy. A slight chance of showers and thunderstorms. Lows in the middle 70s. South winds 5 to 10 miles per hour. Chance of rain 20%. Wednesday, showers and thunderstorms likely. Not as warm. Humid with highs in the upper 80s. Northeast winds 5 to 10 miles per hour. Chance of rain 70%. Wednesday night, mostly cloudy with a chance of showers. A chance of thunderstorms in the evening, then thunderstorms likely after midnight. Humid with lows in the upper 60s. Northeast winds around 5 miles per hour. Chance of rain 70%. Thursday, partly sunny in the morning, then clearing. Humid with highs in the middle 80s. East winds around 5 miles per hour. Thursday night, mostly clear. Humid with lows in the middle 60s. Southeast winds around 5 miles per hour. Friday, sunny. Highs in the lower 90s. Friday night, mostly clear in the evening, then becoming partly cloudy. A chance of thunderstorms. A chance of showers in the evening, then showers likely after midnight. Lows in the upper 60s. Chance of rain 70%. Saturday, partly sunny. Showers likely with a chance of thunderstorms in the morning, then a chance of showers with a slight chance of thunderstorms in the afternoon. Highs in the upper 80s. Chance of rain 60%. Saturday night, partly cloudy with a chance of showers and thunderstorms. Lows in the middle 60s. Chance of rain 50%. Sunday, partly sunny. A chance of showers and thunderstorms in the morning, then a chance of showers with a slight chance of thunderstorms in the afternoon. Highs in the middle 80s. Chance of rain 40%. Sunday night, a slight chance of thunderstorms in the evening. Partly cloudy with a chance of showers. Lows in the middle 60s. Chance of rain 40%. Monday and Monday night, partly cloudy. A chance of showers and thunderstorms. Highs in the middle 80s. Lows in the lower 60s. Chance of rain 50%. Tuesday, mostly sunny. A chance of showers with a slight chance of thunderstorms in the morning, then a slight chance of showers in the afternoon. Highs in the upper 70s. Chance of rain 40%. The current time is 10:08 p.m. Central Daylight Time. This hazardous weather outlook is for portions of central Kansas, east central Kansas, north central Kansas, and northeast Kansas. For tonight, storms developing along a cold front this evening across northern Kansas will gradually shift southeast through the night. A couple of storms could be strong to severe with damaging wind gusts being the main hazard, although hail at 3/4 size is also possible. For Wednesday through Monday, storms may redevelop along the front Wednesday afternoon along and south of Interstate 70. A storm or two could be strong to severe with damaging spotters may be needed tonight. This is NOAA Weather Radio Station WXK91 in Topeka. Now here is your National Weather Service forecast. Rest of tonight, mostly clear early this evening, then becoming partly cloudy. A slight chance of showers and thunderstorms. Lows in the middle 70s. South winds 5 to 10 miles per hour. Chance of rain 20%. Wednesday, showers and thunderstorms likely. Not as warm. Humid with highs in the upper 80s. Northeast winds 5 to 10 miles per hour.

hour. Chance of rain 70%. Wednesday night, mostly cloudy with a chance of showers. A chance of thunderstorms in the evening, then thunderstorms likely after midnight. Humid with lows in the upper 60s. Northeast winds around 5 miles per hour. Chance of rain 70%. Thursday, partly sunny in the morning, then clearing. Humid with highs in the middle 80s. East winds around 5 miles per hour. Thursday night, mostly clear. Southeast winds around 5 miles per hour. Friday, sunny. Highs in the lower 90s. Friday night, mostly clear in the evening, then becoming partly cloudy. A chance of thunderstorms. A chance of showers in the evening, then showers likely after midnight. Lows in the upper 60s. Chance of rain 70%. Saturday, partly sunny. Showers likely with a chance of thunderstorms in the morning, then a chance of showers with a slight chance of thunderstorms in the afternoon. Chance of rain 60%. Saturday night, partly cloudy with a chance of showers and thunderstorms. Lows in the middle 60s. Chance of rain 50%. Sunday, partly sunny. A chance of showers and thunderstorms in the morning, then a chance of showers with a slight chance of thunderstorms in the afternoon. Highs in the middle 80s. Chance of rain 40%. Sunday night, a slight chance of thunderstorms in the evening. Partly cloudy with a chance of showers. Lows in the middle 60s. Chance of rain 40%. Monday and Monday night, partly cloudy. A chance of showers and thunderstorms. Highs in the middle 80s. Lows in the lower 60s. Chance of rain 50%. Tuesday, mostly sunny. A chance of showers with a slight chance of thunderstorms in the morning, then a slight chance of showers in the afternoon. Highs in the upper 70s. Chance of rain 40%. This hazardous weather outlook is for portions of central Kansas, east central Kansas, north central Kansas, and northeast Kansas. For tonight, storms developing along a cold front this evening across northern Kansas will gradually shift southeast through the night. A couple of storms could be strong to severe with damaging wind gusts being the main hazard, although hail at a quarter size is also possible. For Wednesday through Monday, storms may redevelop along the front Wednesday afternoon along and south of Interstate 70. A storm or two could be strong to severe with damaging wind gusts being the main hazard. Spotters may be needed tonight. 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Here are the 10 p.m. conditions for the local area. At Topeka, it was clear. The temperature was 91 degrees, the dew point 67, and the relative humidity was 44%, producing a heat index of 94. The wind was south at 12 miles an hour. The pressure was 29.95 inches and rising. At Manhattan, it was clear. The temperature was 91 degrees, the dew point 62, and the relative humidity was 37%, producing a heat index of 91. The wind was south at 10 miles an hour. Around the region, at Omaha, a thunderstorm was reported, with a temperature of 74. It was clear, with a temperature of 80 at Lawrence, 92 at Kansas City, 86 at Emporia, and 87 at Wichita. It was partly cloudy, with a temperature of 78 at Concordia, and 77 at Beatrice. At Springfield, it was mostly cloudy, with a temperature of 88. Once again, at Manhattan, it was 91 degrees under clear skies. Once again, at Topeka, it was 91 degrees under clear skies. Now here is your National Weather Service forecast. Rest of tonight, mostly clear early this evening, then becoming partly cloudy. A slight chance of showers and thunderstorms. Lows in the middle 70s. South winds 5 to 10 miles per hour. Chance of rain 20%. Wednesday, showers and thunderstorms likely. Not as warm. Humid with highs in the upper 80s.
Northeast winds 5 to 10 miles per hour. Chance of rain 70%. Wednesday night, mostly cloudy with a chance of showers. A chance of thunderstorms in the evening, then thunderstorms likely after midnight. Humid with lows in the upper 60s. Northeast winds around 5 miles per hour. Chance of rain 70%. Thursday, partly sunny in the morning, then clearing. Humid with highs in the middle 80s. East winds around 5 miles per hour. Thursday night, mostly clear. Humid with lows in the middle 60s. Southeast winds around 5 miles per hour. Friday, sunny. Highs in the lower 90s. Friday night, mostly clear in the evening, then becoming partly cloudy. A chance of thunderstorms. A chance of showers in the evening, then showers likely after midnight. Lows in the upper 60s. Chance of rain 70%. Saturday, partly sunny. Showers likely with a chance of thunderstorms in the morning, then a chance of showers with a slight chance of thunderstorms in the afternoon. Highs in the upper 80s. Chance of rain 60%. Saturday night, partly cloudy with a chance of showers and thunderstorms. Lows in the middle 60s. Chance of rain 50%. Sunday, partly sunny. A chance of showers and thunderstorms in the morning, then a chance of showers with a slight chance of thunderstorms in the afternoon. Highs in the middle 80s. Chance of rain 40%. Sunday night, a slight chance of thunderstorms in the evening. Partly cloudy with a chance of showers. Lows in the middle 60s. Chance of rain 40%. Monday and Monday night, partly cloudy. A chance of showers and thunderstorms. Highs in the middle 80s. Lows in the lower 60s. Chance of rain 50%. Tuesday, mostly sunny. A chance of showers with a slight chance of thunderstorms in the morning, then a slight chance of showers in the afternoon. Highs in the upper 70s. Chance of rain 40%. This hazardous weather outlook is for portions of central Kansas, east central Kansas, north central Kansas, and northeast Kansas. For tonight, storms developing along a cold front this evening across northern Kansas will gradually shift southeast through the night. A couple of storms could be strong to severe with damaging wind gusts being the main hazard, although hail at 3/4 size is also possible. For Wednesday through Monday, storms may redevelop along the front Wednesday afternoon along and south of Interstate 70. A storm or two could be strong to severe with damaging wind gusts being the main hazard. Spotters may be needed tonight. 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Here are the 10 p.m. conditions for the local area. At Topeka, it was clear. The temperature was 91 degrees, the dew point 67, and the relative humidity was 44%, producing a heat index of 94. The wind was south at 12 miles an hour. The pressure was 29.95 inches and rising. At Manhattan, it was clear. The temperature was 91 degrees. The dew point 62, and the relative humidity was 37%, producing a heat index of 91. The wind was south at 10 miles an hour. Around the region, at Omaha, a thunderstorm was reported, with a temperature of 74. It was clear, with a temperature of 80 at Lawrence, 92 at Kansas City, 86 at Emporia, and 87 at Wichita. It was partly cloudy, with a temperature of 78 at Concordia, and 77 at Beatrice. At Springfield, it was mostly cloudy, with a temperature of 88. Once again, at Manhattan, it was 91 degrees under clear skies. Once again, at Topeka, it was 91 degrees under clear skies. Now here is your National Weather Service forecast. West of tonight, mostly clear early this evening, then becoming partly cloudy. A slight chance of showers and thunderstorms. Lows in the middle 70s. South winds 5 to 10 miles per hour. Chance of rain 20%. Wednesday,
showers and thunderstorms likely. Not as warm. Humid with highs in the upper 80s. Northeast winds 5 to 10 miles per hour. Chance of rain 70%. Wednesday night, mostly cloudy with a chance of showers. A chance of thunderstorms in the evening, then thunderstorms likely after midnight. Humid with lows in the upper 60s. Northeast winds around 5 miles per hour. Chance of rain 70%. Thursday, partly sunny in the morning, then clearing. Humid with highs in the middle 80s. East winds around 5 miles per hour. Thursday night, mostly clear. Humid with lows in the middle 60s. Southeast winds around 5 miles per hour. Friday, sunny. Highs in the lower 90s. Friday night, mostly clear in the evening, then becoming partly cloudy. A chance of thunderstorms. A chance of showers in the evening, then showers likely after midnight. Lows in the upper 60s. Chance of rain 70%. Saturday, partly sunny. Showers likely with a chance of thunderstorms in the morning, then a chance of showers with a slight chance of thunderstorms in the afternoon. Highs in the upper 80s. Chance of rain 60%. Saturday night, partly cloudy with a chance of showers and thunderstorms. Lows in the middle 60s. Chance of rain 50%. Sunday, partly sunny. A chance of showers and thunderstorms in the morning, then a chance of showers with a slight chance of thunderstorms in the afternoon. Highs in the middle 80s. Chance of rain 40%. Sunday night, a slight chance of thunderstorms in the evening. Partly cloudy with a chance of showers. Lows in the middle 60s. Chance of rain 40%. Monday and Monday night, partly cloudy. A chance of showers and thunderstorms. Highs in the middle 80s. Lows in the lower 60s. Chance of rain 50%. Tuesday, mostly sunny. A chance of showers with a slight chance of thunderstorms in the morning, then a slight chance of showers in the afternoon. Highs in the upper 70s. Chance of rain 40%. This hazardous weather outlook is for portions of central Kansas, east central Kansas, north central Kansas, and northeast Kansas. For tonight, storms developing along a cold front this evening across northern Kansas will gradually shift southeast through the night. A couple of storms could be strong to severe with damaging wind gusts being the main hazard, although hail up to quarter size is also possible. For Wednesday through Monday, storms may redevelop along the front Wednesday afternoon along and south of Interstate 70. A storm or two could be strong to severe with damaging wind gusts being the main hazard. Spotters may be needed tonight. The current time is 10:23 p.m. Central Daylight Time. 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Here are the 10 p.m. conditions for the local area. At Topeka, it was clear. The temperature was 91 degrees, the dew point 67, and the relative humidity was 44%, producing a heat index of 94. The wind was south at 12 miles an hour. The pressure was 29.95 inches and rising. At Manhattan, it was clear. The temperature was 91 degrees, the dew point 62, and the relative humidity was 37%, producing a heat index of 91. The wind was south at 10 miles an hour. Around the region, at Omaha, a thunderstorm was reported, with a temperature of 74. It was clear, with a temperature of 80 at Lawrence, 92 at Kansas City, 86 at Emporia, and 87 at Wichita. It was partly cloudy, with a temperature of 78 at Concordia, and 77 at Beatrice. At Springfield, it was mostly cloudy, with a temperature of 88. Once again, at Manhattan, it was 91 degrees under clear skies. Once again, at Topeka, it was 91 degrees under clear skies. Now here is your National Weather Service forecast. Rest of tonight, mostly clear early this evening, then becoming partly cloudy.
a slight chance of showers and thunderstorms. Lows in the middle 70s. South winds 5 to 10 miles per hour. Chance of rain 20%. Wednesday, showers and thunderstorms likely. Not as warm. Humid with highs in the upper 80s. Northeast winds 5 to 10 miles per hour. Chance of rain 70%. Wednesday night, mostly cloudy with a chance of showers. A chance of thunderstorms in the evening, then thunderstorms likely after midnight. Humid with lows in the upper 60s. Northeast winds around 5 miles per hour. Chance of rain 70%. Thursday, partly sunny in the morning, then clearing. Humid with highs in the middle 80s. East winds around 5 miles per hour. Thursday night, mostly clear. Humid with lows in the middle 60s. Southeast winds around 5 miles per hour. Friday, sunny. Highs in the lower 90s. Friday night, mostly clear in the evening, then becoming partly cloudy. A chance of thunderstorms. A chance of showers in the evening, then showers likely after midnight. Lows in the upper 60s. Chance of rain 70%. Saturday, partly sunny. Showers likely with a chance of thunderstorms in the morning, then a chance of showers with a slight chance of thunderstorms in the afternoon. Highs in the upper 80s. Chance of rain 60%. Saturday night, partly cloudy with a chance of showers and thunderstorms. Lows in the middle 60s. Chance of rain 50%. Sunday, partly sunny. A chance of showers and thunderstorms in the morning, then a chance of showers with a slight chance of thunderstorms in the afternoon. Highs in the middle 80s. Chance of rain 40%. Sunday night, a slight chance of thunderstorms in the evening. Partly cloudy with a chance of showers. Lows in the middle 60s. Chance of rain 40%. Monday and Monday night, partly cloudy. A chance of showers and thunderstorms. Highs in the middle 80s. Lows in the lower 60s. Chance of rain 50%. Tuesday, mostly sunny. A chance of showers with a slight chance of thunderstorms in the morning, then a slight chance of showers in the afternoon. Highs in the upper 70s. Chance of rain 40%. This hazardous weather outlook is for portions of central Kansas, east central Kansas, north central Kansas, and northeast Kansas. For tonight, storms developing along a cold front this evening across northern Kansas will gradually shift southeast through the night. A couple of storms could be strong to severe with damaging wind gusts being the main hazard, although hail at 3/4 size is also possible. For Wednesday through Monday, storms may redevelop along the front Wednesday afternoon along and south of Interstate 70. A storm or two could be strong to severe with damaging wind gusts being the main hazard. Spotters may be needed tonight. 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Here are the 10 p.m. conditions for the local area. At Topeka, it was clear. The temperature was 91 degrees, the dew point 67, and the relative humidity was 44%, producing a heat index of 94. The wind was south at 12 miles an hour. The pressure was 29.95 inches and rising. At Manhattan, it was clear. The temperature was 91 degrees. The dew point 62, and the relative humidity was 37%, producing a heat index of 91. The wind was south at 10 miles an hour. Around the region, at Omaha, a thunderstorm was reported, with a temperature of 74. It was clear, with a temperature of 80 at Lawrence, 92 at Kansas City, 86 at Emporia, and 87 at Wichita. It was partly cloudy, with a temperature of 78 at Concordia, and 77 at Beatrice. At Springfield, it was mostly cloudy, with a temperature of 88. Once again, at Manhattan, it was 91 degrees under clear skies. Once again, at Topeka, it was 91 degrees under clear skies.
Now here is your National Weather Service forecast. Rest of tonight, mostly clear early this evening, then becoming partly cloudy. A slight chance of showers and thunderstorms. Lows in the middle 70s. South winds 5 to 10 miles per hour. Chance of rain 20%. Wednesday, showers and thunderstorms likely. Not as warm. Humid with highs in the upper 80s. Northeast winds 5 to 10 miles per hour. Chance of rain 70%. Wednesday night, mostly cloudy with a chance of showers. A chance of thunderstorms in the evening, then thunderstorms likely after midnight. Lows in the upper 60s. Northeast winds around 5 miles per hour. Chance of rain 70%. Thursday, partly sunny in the morning, then clearing. Humid with highs in the middle 80s. East winds around 5 miles per hour. Thursday night, mostly clear. Humid with lows in the middle 60s. Southeast winds around 5 miles per hour. Friday, sunny. Highs in the lower 90s. Friday night, mostly clear in the evening, then becoming partly cloudy. A chance of thunderstorms. A chance of showers in the evening, then showers likely after midnight. Lows in the upper 60s. Chance of rain 70%. Saturday, partly sunny. Showers likely with a chance of thunderstorms in the morning, then a chance of showers with a slight chance of thunderstorms in the afternoon. Highs in the upper 80s. Chance of rain 60%. Saturday night, partly cloudy with a chance of showers and thunderstorms. Lows in the middle 60s. Chance of rain 50%. Sunday, partly sunny. A chance of showers and thunderstorms in the morning, then a chance of showers with a slight chance of thunderstorms in the afternoon. Highs in the middle 80s. Chance of rain 40%. Sunday night, a slight chance of thunderstorms in the evening. Partly cloudy with a chance of showers. Lows in the middle 60s. Chance of rain 40%. Monday and Monday night, partly cloudy. A chance of showers and thunderstorms. Highs in the middle 80s. Lows in the lower 60s. Chance of rain 50%. Tuesday, mostly sunny. A chance of showers with a slight chance of thunderstorms in the morning, then a slight chance of showers in the afternoon. Highs in the upper 70s. Chance of rain 40%. This hazardous weather outlook is for portions of central Kansas, east central Kansas, north central Kansas, and northeast Kansas. For tonight, storms developing along a cold front this evening across northern Kansas will gradually shift southeast through the night. A couple of storms could be strong to severe with damaging wind gusts being the main hazard, although hail up to quarter size is also possible. For Wednesday through Monday, storms may redevelop along the front Wednesday afternoon along and south of Interstate 70. A storm or two could be strong to severe with damaging wind gusts being the main hazard. Spotters may be needed tonight. This is NOAA Weather Radio Station Wednesday afternoon along and south of Interstate 70. A storm or two could be strong to severe with damaging wind gusts being the main hazard. Spotters may be needed tonight. 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Here are the 10 p.m. conditions for the local area. At Topeka, it was clear. The temperature was 91 degrees. The dew point 67, and the relative humidity was 44%, producing a heat index of 94. The wind was south at 12 miles an hour. The pressure was 29.95 inches and rising. At Manhattan, it was clear. The temperature was 91 degrees, the dew point 62, and the relative humidity was 37%, producing a heat index of 91. The wind was south at 10 miles an hour. Around the region, at Omaha, a thunderstorm was reported, with a temperature of 74. It was clear, with a temperature of 80 at Lawrence, 92 at Kansas City, 86 at Emporia, and 87 at Wichita.
It was partly cloudy, with a temperature of 78 at Concordia and 77 at Beatrice. At Springfield, it was mostly

cloudy with a temperature of 88. Once again, at Manhattan, it was 91 degrees under clear skies. Once again, at Topeka, it was 91 degrees under clear skies. Now here is your National Weather Service forecast. Rest of tonight, mostly clear early this evening, then becoming partly cloudy. A slight chance of showers and thunderstorms. Lows in the middle 70s. South winds 5 to 10 miles per hour. Chance of rain 20%. Wednesday, showers and thunderstorms likely. Not as warm. Humid with highs in the upper 80s. Northeast winds 5 to 10 miles per hour. Chance of rain 70%. Wednesday night, mostly cloudy with a chance of showers. A chance of thunderstorms in the evening, then thunderstorms likely after midnight. Humid with lows in the upper 60s. Northeast winds around 5 miles per hour. Chance of rain 70%. Thursday, partly sunny in the morning, then clearing. Humid with highs in the middle 80s. East winds around 5 miles per hour. Thursday night, mostly clear. Humid with lows in the middle 60s. Southeast winds around 5 miles per hour. Friday, sunny. Highs in the lower 90s. Friday night, mostly clear in the evening, then becoming partly cloudy. A chance of thunderstorms. A chance of showers in the evening, then showers likely after midnight. Lows in the upper 60s. Chance of rain 70%. Saturday, partly sunny. Showers likely with a chance of thunderstorms in the morning, then a chance of showers with a slight chance of thunderstorms in the afternoon. Highs in the upper 80s. Chance of rain 60%. Saturday night, partly cloudy with a chance of showers and thunderstorms. Lows in the middle 60s. Chance of rain 50%. Sunday, partly sunny. A chance of showers and thunderstorms in the morning, then a chance of showers with a slight chance of thunderstorms in the afternoon. Highs in the middle 80s. Chance of rain 40%. Sunday night, a slight chance of thunderstorms in the evening. Partly cloudy with a chance of showers. Lows in the middle 60s. Chance of rain 40%. Monday and Monday night, partly cloudy. A chance of showers and thunderstorms. Highs in the middle 80s. Lows in the lower 60s. Chance of rain 50%. Tuesday, mostly sunny. A chance of showers with a slight chance of thunderstorms in the morning, then a slight chance of showers in the afternoon. Highs in the upper 70s. Chance of rain 40%. This hazardous weather outlook is for portions of central Kansas, east central Kansas, north central Kansas, and northeast Kansas. For tonight, storms developing along a cold front this evening across northern Kansas will gradually shift southeast through the night. A couple of storms could be strong to severe with damaging wind gusts being the main hazard, although hail at 3/4 size is also possible. For Wednesday through Monday, storms may redevelop along the front Wednesday afternoon along and south of Interstate 70. A storm or two could be strong to severe with damaging wind gusts being the main hazard. Spotters may be needed tonight. 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The current time is 10:38 p.m. Central Daylight Time. 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Here are the 10 p.m. conditions for the local area. At Topeka, it was clear. The temperature was 91 degrees, the dew point 67, and the relative humidity was 44%, producing a heat index of 94. The wind was south at 12 miles an hour. The pressure was 29.95 inches and rising. At Manhattan, it was clear. The temperature was 91 degrees, the dew point 62, and the relative humidity was 37%, producing a heat index of 91. The wind was south at 10 miles an hour. Around the region, at Omaha, a thunderstorm was reported, with a temperature of 74.
It was clear, with a temperature of 80 at Lawrence, 92 at Kansas City, 86 at Emporia, and 87 at Wichita. It was partly cloudy, with a temperature of 78 at Concordia, and 77 at Beatrice. At Springfield, it was mostly cloudy, with a temperature of 88. Once again, at Manhattan, it was 91 degrees under clear skies. Once again, at Topeka, it was 91 degrees under clear skies. Now here is your National Weather Service forecast. West of tonight, mostly clear early this evening, then becoming partly cloudy. A slight chance of showers and thunderstorms. Lows in the middle 70s. South winds 5 to 10 miles per hour. Chance of rain 20%. Wednesday, showers and thunderstorms likely. Not as warm. Humid with highs in the upper 80s. Northeast winds 5 to 10 miles per hour. Chance of rain 70%. Wednesday night, mostly cloudy with a chance of showers. A chance of thunderstorms in the evening, then thunderstorms likely after midnight. Humid with lows in the upper 60s. Northeast winds around 5 miles per hour. Chance of rain 70%. Thursday, partly sunny in the morning, then clearing. Humid with highs in the middle 80s. East winds around 5 miles per hour. Thursday night, mostly clear. Humid with lows in the middle 60s. Southeast winds around 5 miles per hour. Friday, sunny. Highs in the lower 90s. Friday night, mostly clear in the evening, then becoming partly cloudy. A chance of thunderstorms. A chance of showers in the evening, then showers likely after midnight. Lows in the upper 60s. Chance of rain 70%. Saturday, partly sunny. Showers likely with a chance of thunderstorms in the morning, then a chance of showers with a slight chance of thunderstorms in the afternoon. Highs in the upper 80s. Chance of rain 60%. Saturday night, partly cloudy with a chance of showers and thunderstorms. Lows in the middle 60s. Chance of rain 50%. Sunday, partly sunny. A chance of showers and thunderstorms in the morning, then a chance of showers with a slight chance of thunderstorms in the afternoon. Highs in the middle 80s. Chance of rain 40%. Sunday night, a slight chance of thunderstorms in the evening. Partly cloudy with a chance of showers. Lows in the middle 60s. Chance of rain 40%. Monday and Monday night, partly cloudy. A chance of showers and thunderstorms. Highs in the middle 80s. Lows in the lower 60s. Chance of rain 50%. Tuesday, mostly sunny. A chance of showers with a slight chance of thunderstorms in the morning, then a slight chance of showers in the afternoon. Highs in the upper 70s. Chance of rain 40%. This hazardous weather outlook is for portions of central Kansas, east central Kansas, north central Kansas, and northeast Kansas. For tonight, storms developing along a cold front this evening across northern Kansas will gradually shift southeast through the night. A couple of storms could be strong to severe with damaging wind gusts being the main hazard, although hail up to quarter size is also possible. For Wednesday through Monday, storms may redevelop along the front Wednesday afternoon along and south of Interstate 70. A storm or two could be strong to severe with damaging wind gusts being the main hazard. Spotters may be needed tonight. 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Here are the 10 p.m. conditions for the local area. At Topeka, it was clear. The temperature was 91 degrees, the dew point 67, and the relative humidity was 44%, producing a heat index of 94. The wind was south at 12 miles an hour. The pressure was 29.95 inches and rising. At Manhattan, it was clear. The temperature was 91 degrees, the dew point 62, and the relative humidity was 37%, producing a heat index of 91. The wind was south at 10 miles an hour.
around the region, and Omaha, a thunderstorm was reported with a temperature of 74. It was clear with a temperature of 80 at Lawrence, 92 at Kansas City, 86 at Emporia, and 87 at Wichita. It was partly cloudy with a temperature of 78 at Concordia and 77 at Beatrice. At Springfield, it was mostly cloudy with a temperature of 88. Once again, at Manhattan, it was 91 degrees under clear skies. Once again, at Topeka, it was 91 degrees under clear skies. Now here is your National Weather Service forecast. Rest of tonight, mostly clear early this evening, then becoming partly cloudy. A slight chance of showers and thunderstorms. Lows in the middle 70s. South winds 5 to 10 miles per hour. Chance of rain 20%. Wednesday, showers and thunderstorms likely. Not as warm. Humid with highs in the upper 80s. Northeast winds 5 to 10 miles per hour. Chance of rain 70%. Wednesday night, mostly cloudy with a chance of showers. A chance of thunderstorms in the evening, then thunderstorms likely after midnight. Humid with lows in the upper 60s. Northeast winds around 5 miles per hour. Chance of rain 70%. Thursday, partly sunny in the morning, then clearing. Humid with highs in the middle 80s. East winds around 5 miles per hour. Thursday night, mostly clear. Humid with lows in the middle 60s. Southeast winds around 5 miles per hour. Friday, sunny. Highs in the lower 90s. Friday night, mostly clear in the evening, then becoming partly cloudy. A chance of thunderstorms. A chance of showers in the evening, then showers likely after midnight. Lows in the upper 60s. Chance of rain 70%. Saturday, partly sunny. Showers likely with a chance of thunderstorms in the morning, then a chance of showers with a slight chance of thunderstorms in the afternoon. Highs in the upper 80s. Chance of rain 60%. Saturday night, partly cloudy with a chance of showers and thunderstorms. Lows in the middle 60s. Chance of rain 50%. Sunday, partly sunny. A chance of showers and thunderstorms in the morning, then a chance of showers with a slight chance of thunderstorms in the afternoon. Highs in the middle 80s. Chance of rain 40%. Sunday night, a slight chance of thunderstorms in the evening. Partly cloudy with a chance of showers. Lows in the middle 60s. Chance of rain 40%. Monday and Monday night, partly cloudy. A chance of showers and thunderstorms. Highs in the middle 80s. Lows in the lower 60s. Chance of rain 50%. Tuesday, mostly sunny. A chance of showers with a slight chance of thunderstorms in the morning, then a slight chance of showers in the afternoon. Highs in the upper 70s. Chance of rain 40%. This hazardous weather outlook is for portions of central Kansas, east central Kansas, north central Kansas, and northeast Kansas. For tonight, storms developing along a cold front this evening across northern Kansas will gradually shift southeast through the night. A couple of storms could be strong to severe with damaging wind gusts being the main hazard, although hail at 3/4 size is also possible. For Wednesday through Monday, storms may redevelop along the front Wednesday afternoon along and south of Interstate 70. A storm or two could be strong to severe with damaging wind gusts being the main hazard. Spotters may be needed tonight. 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Here are the 10 p.m. conditions for the local area. At Topeka, it was clear. The temperature was 91 degrees, the dew point 67, and the relative humidity was 44%, producing a heat index of 94. The wind was south at 12 miles an hour. The pressure was 29.95 inches and rising. At Manhattan, it was clear. The temperature was 91 degrees.
the dew point 62, and the relative humidity was 37%.

producing a heat index of 91. The wind was south at 10 miles an hour. Around the region, at Omaha, a thunderstorm was reported with a temperature of 74. It was clear, with a temperature of 80 at Lawrence, 92 at Kansas City, 86 at Emporia, and 87 at Wichita. It was partly cloudy, with a temperature of 78 at Concordia, and 77 at Beatrice. At Springfield, it was mostly cloudy, with a temperature of 88. Once again, at Manhattan, it was 91 degrees under clear skies. Once again, at Topeka, it was 91 degrees under clear skies. Now here is your National Weather Service forecast. Rest of tonight, mostly clear early this evening, then becoming partly cloudy. A slight chance of showers and thunderstorms. Lows in the middle 70s. South winds 5 to 10 miles per hour. Chance of rain 20%. Wednesday, showers and thunderstorms likely. Not as warm. Humid with highs in the upper 80s. Northeast winds 5 to 10 miles per hour. Chance of rain 70%. Wednesday night, mostly cloudy with a chance of showers. A chance of thunderstorms in the evening, then thunderstorms likely after midnight. Humid with lows in the upper 60s. Northeast winds around 5 miles per hour. Chance of rain 70%. Thursday, partly sunny in the morning, then clearing. Humid with highs in the middle 80s. East winds around 5 miles per hour. Thursday night, mostly clear. Humid with lows in the middle 60s. Southeast winds around 5 miles per hour. Friday, sunny. Highs in the lower 90s. Friday night, mostly clear in the evening, then becoming partly cloudy. A chance of thunderstorms. A chance of showers in the evening, then showers likely after midnight. Lows in the upper 60s. Chance of rain 70%. Saturday, partly sunny. Showers likely with a chance of thunderstorms in the morning, then a chance of showers with a slight chance of thunderstorms in the afternoon. Highs in the upper 80s. Chance of rain 60%. Saturday night, partly cloudy with a chance of showers and thunderstorms. Lows in the middle 60s. Chance of rain 50%. Sunday, partly sunny. A chance of showers and thunderstorms in the morning, then a chance of showers with a slight chance of thunderstorms in the afternoon. Highs in the middle 80s. Chance of rain 40%. Sunday night, a slight chance of thunderstorms in the evening. Partly cloudy with a chance of showers. Lows in the middle 60s. Chance of rain 40%. Monday and Monday night, partly cloudy. A chance of showers and thunderstorms. Highs in the middle 80s. Lows in the lower 60s. Chance of rain 50%. Tuesday, mostly sunny. A chance of showers with a slight chance of thunderstorms in the morning, then a slight chance of showers in the afternoon. Highs in the upper 70s. Chance of rain 40%. The current time is 10:53 p.m. Central Daylight Time. This hazardous weather outlook is for portions of central Kansas, east central Kansas, north central Kansas, and northeast Kansas. For tonight, storms developing along a cold front this evening across northern Kansas will gradually shift southeast through the night. A couple of storms could be strong to severe with damaging wind gusts being the main hazard, although hail up to quarter size is also possible. For Wednesday through Monday, storms may redevelop along the front Wednesday afternoon along and south of Interstate 70. A storm or two could be strong to severe with damaging wind gusts being the main hazard. Spotters may be needed tonight. 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Here are the 10 p.m. conditions for the local area. At Topeka, it was clear. The temperature was 91 degrees, the dew point 67, and the relative humidity was 44%, producing a heat index of 94. The wind was south at 12 miles an hour. The pressure was 29.

under clear skies. Once again, at Topeka, it was 91 degrees under clear skies. Now here is your National Weather Service forecast. Rest of tonight, mostly clear early this evening, then becoming partly cloudy. A slight chance of showers and thunderstorms. Lows in the middle 70s. South winds 5 to 10 miles per hour. Chance of rain 20%. Wednesday, showers and thunderstorms likely. Not as warm. Humid with highs in the upper 80s. Northeast winds 5 to 10 miles per hour. Chance of rain 70%. Wednesday night, mostly cloudy with a chance of showers. A chance of thunderstorms in the evening, then thunderstorms likely after midnight. Humid with lows in the upper 60s. Northeast winds around 5 miles per hour. Chance of rain 70%. Thursday, partly sunny in the morning, then clearing. Humid with highs in the middle 80s. East winds around 5 miles per hour. Thursday night, mostly clear. Humid with lows in the middle 60s. Southeast winds around 5 miles per hour. Friday, sunny. Highs in the lower 90s. Friday night, mostly clear in the evening, then becoming partly cloudy. A chance of thunderstorms. A chance of showers in the evening, then showers likely after midnight. Lows in the upper 60s. Chance of rain 70%. Saturday, partly sunny. Showers likely with a chance of thunderstorms in the morning, then a chance of showers with a slight chance of thunderstorms in the afternoon. Highs in the upper 80s. Chance of rain 60%. Saturday night, partly cloudy with a chance of showers and thunderstorms. Lows in the middle 60s. Chance of rain 50%. Sunday, partly sunny. A chance of showers and thunderstorms in the morning, then a chance of showers with a slight chance of thunderstorms in the afternoon. Highs in the middle 80s. Chance of rain 40%. Sunday night, a slight chance of thunderstorms in the evening. Partly cloudy with a chance of showers. Lows in the middle 60s. Chance of rain 40%. Monday and Monday night, partly cloudy. A chance of showers and thunderstorms. Highs in the middle 80s. Lows in the lower 60s. Chance of rain 50%. Tuesday, mostly sunny. A chance of showers with a slight chance of thunderstorms in the morning, then a slight chance of showers in the afternoon. Highs in the upper 70s. Chance of rain 40%. This hazardous weather outlook is for portions of central Kansas, east central Kansas, north central Kansas, and northeast Kansas. For tonight, storms developing along a cold front this evening across northern Kansas will gradually shift southeast through the night. A couple of storms could be strong to severe with damaging wind gusts being the main hazard, although hail up to quarter size is also possible. For Wednesday through Monday, storms may redevelop along the front Wednesday afternoon along and south of Interstate 70. A storm or two could be strong to severe with damaging wind gusts being the main hazard. Spotters may be needed tonight. 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Here are the 10 p.m. conditions for the local area. At Topeka, it was clear. The temperature was 91 degrees, the dew point 67, and the relative humidity was 44%, producing a heat index of 94. The wind was south at 12 miles an hour. The pressure was 29.95 inches and rising. At Manhattan, it was clear. The temperature was 91 degrees, the dew point 62, and the relative humidity was 37%, producing a heat index of 91. The wind was south at 10 miles an hour. Around the region, at Omaha, a thunderstorm was reported, with a temperature of 74. It was clear, with a temperature of 80 at Lawrence, 92 at Kansas City, 86 at Emporia, and 87 at Wichita. It was partly cloudy, with a temperature of 78 at Concordia, and 77 at Beatrice. At Springfield,
it was mostly

cloudy with a temperature of 88. Once again, at Manhattan, it was 91 degrees under clear skies. Once again, at Topeka, it was 91 degrees under clear skies. Now here is your National Weather Service forecast. Rest of tonight, mostly clear early this evening, then becoming partly cloudy. A slight chance of showers and thunderstorms. Lows in the middle 70s. South winds 5 to 10 miles per hour. Chance of rain 20%. Wednesday, showers and thunderstorms likely. Not as warm. Humid with highs in the upper 80s. Northeast winds 5 to 10 miles per hour. Chance of rain 70%. Wednesday night, mostly cloudy with a chance of showers. A chance of thunderstorms in the evening, then thunderstorms likely after midnight. Humid with lows in the upper 60s. Northeast winds around 5 miles per hour. Chance of rain 70%. Thursday, partly sunny in the morning, then clearing. Humid with highs in the middle 80s. East winds around 5 miles per hour. Thursday night, mostly clear. Humid with lows in the middle 60s. Southeast winds around 5 miles per hour. Friday, sunny. Highs in the lower 90s. Friday night, mostly clear in the evening, then becoming partly cloudy. A chance of thunderstorms. A chance of showers in the evening, then showers likely after midnight. Lows in the upper 60s. Chance of rain 70%. Saturday, partly sunny. Showers likely with a chance of thunderstorms in the morning, then a chance of showers with a slight chance of thunderstorms in the afternoon. Highs in the upper 80s. Chance of rain 60%. Saturday night, partly cloudy with a chance of showers and thunderstorms. Lows in the middle 60s. Chance of rain 50%. Sunday, partly sunny. A chance of showers and thunderstorms in the morning, then a chance of showers with a slight chance of thunderstorms in the afternoon. Highs in the middle 80s. Chance of rain 40%. Sunday night, a slight chance of thunderstorms in the evening. Partly cloudy with a chance of showers. Lows in the middle 60s. Chance of rain 40%. Monday and Monday night, partly cloudy. A chance of showers and thunderstorms. Highs in the middle 80s. Lows in the lower 60s. Chance of rain 50%. Tuesday, mostly sunny. A chance of showers with a slight chance of thunderstorms in the morning, then a slight chance of showers in the afternoon. Highs in the upper 70s. Chance of rain 40%. This hazardous weather outlook is for portions of central Kansas, east central Kansas, north central Kansas, and northeast Kansas. For tonight, storms developing along a cold front this evening across northern Kansas will gradually shift southeast through the night. A couple of storms could be strong to severe with damaging wind gusts being the main hazard, although hail up to quarter size is also possible. For Wednesday through Monday, storms may redevelop along the front Wednesday afternoon along and south of Interstate 70. A storm or two could be strong to severe with damaging wind gusts being the main hazard. Spotters may be needed tonight. 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Here are the 10 p.m. conditions for the local area. At Topeka, it was clear. The temperature was 91 degrees, the dew point 67, and the relative humidity was 44%, producing a heat index of 94. The wind was south at 12 miles an hour. The pressure was 29.95 inches and rising. At Manhattan, it was clear. The temperature was 91 degrees. The dew point 62, and the relative humidity was 37%, producing a heat index of 91. The wind was south at 10 miles an hour. Around the region, at Omaha, a thunderstorm was reported, with a temperature of 74. It was clear, with a temperature of 80 at Lawrence, 92 at Kansas City, 86 at Emporia, and 87 at Wichita. It was partly cloudy,
with a temperature of 78 at Concordia and 77 at Beatrice. At Springfield, it was mostly cloudy with a temperature of 88. Once again, at Manhattan, it was 91 degrees under clear skies. Once again, at Topeka, it was 91 degrees under clear skies. Now here is your National Weather Service forecast. West of tonight, mostly clear early this evening, then becoming partly cloudy. A slight chance of showers and thunderstorms. Lows in the middle 70s. South winds 5 to 10 miles per hour. Chance of rain 20%. Wednesday, showers and thunderstorms likely. Not as warm. Humid with highs in the upper 80s. Northeast winds 5 to 10 miles per hour. Chance of rain 70%. Wednesday night, mostly cloudy with a chance of showers. A chance of thunderstorms in the evening, then thunderstorms likely after midnight. Humid with lows in the upper 60s. Northeast winds around 5 miles per hour. Chance of rain 70%. Thursday, partly sunny in the morning, then clearing. Humid with highs in the middle 80s. East winds around 5 miles per hour. Thursday night, mostly clear. Humid with lows in the middle 60s. Southeast winds around 5 miles per hour. Friday, sunny. Highs in the lower 90s. Friday night, mostly clear in the evening, then becoming partly cloudy. A chance of thunderstorms. A chance of showers in the evening, then showers likely after midnight. Lows in the upper 60s. Chance of rain 70%. Saturday, partly sunny. Showers likely with a chance of thunderstorms in the morning, then a chance of showers with a slight chance of thunderstorms in the afternoon. Highs in the upper 80s. Chance of rain 60%. Saturday night, partly cloudy with a chance of showers and thunderstorms. Lows in the middle 60s. Chance of rain 50%. Sunday, partly sunny. A chance of showers and thunderstorms in the morning, then a chance of showers with a slight chance of thunderstorms in the afternoon. Highs in the middle 80s. Chance of rain 40%. Sunday night, a slight chance of thunderstorms in the evening. Partly cloudy with a chance of showers. Lows in the middle 60s. Chance of rain 40%. Monday and Monday night, partly cloudy. A chance of showers and thunderstorms. Highs in the middle 80s. Lows in the lower 60s. Chance of rain 50%. Tuesday, mostly sunny. A chance of showers with a slight chance of thunderstorms in the morning, then a slight chance of showers in the afternoon. Highs in the upper 70s. Chance of rain 40%. The current time is 11:08 p.m. Central Daylight Time. This hazardous weather outlook is for portions of central Kansas, east central Kansas, north central Kansas, and northeast Kansas. For tonight, storms developing along a cold front this evening across northern Kansas will gradually shift southeast through the night. A couple of storms could be strong to severe with damaging wind gusts being the main hazard, although hail up to quarter size is also possible. For Wednesday through Monday, storms may redevelop along the front Wednesday afternoon along and south of Interstate 70. A storm or two could be strong to severe with damaging wind gusts being the main hazard. Spotters may be needed tonight. 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Now here is your National Weather Service forecast. Rest of tonight, mostly clear early this evening, then becoming partly cloudy. A slight chance of showers and thunderstorms. Lows in the middle 70s. South winds 5 to 10 miles per hour. Chance of rain 20%. Wednesday, showers and thunderstorms likely. Not as warm. Humid with highs in the upper 80s. Northeast winds 5 to 10 miles per hour. Chance of rain 70%. Wednesday night, mostly cloudy with a chance of showers. A chance of thunderstorms in the evening,
then thunderstorms likely after midnight. Humid with lows in the upper 60s. Northeast winds around 5 miles per hour. Chance of rain 70%. Thursday, partly sunny in the morning, then clearing. Humid with highs in the middle 80s. East winds around 5 miles per hour. Thursday night, mostly clear. Humid with lows in the middle 60s. Southeast winds around 5 miles per hour. Friday, sunny. Highs in the lower 90s. Friday night, mostly clear in the evening, then becoming partly cloudy. A chance of thunderstorms. A chance of showers in the evening, then showers likely after midnight. Lows in the upper 60s. Chance of rain 70%. Saturday, partly sunny. Showers likely with a chance of thunderstorms in the morning, then a chance of showers with a slight chance of thunderstorms in the afternoon. Highs in the upper 80s. Chance of rain 60%. Saturday night, partly cloudy with a chance of showers and thunderstorms. Lows in the middle 60s. Chance of rain 50%. Sunday, partly sunny. A chance of showers and thunderstorms in the morning, then a chance of showers with a slight chance of thunderstorms in the afternoon. Highs in the middle 80s. Chance of rain 40%. Sunday night, a slight chance of thunderstorms in the evening. Partly cloudy with a chance of showers. Lows in the middle 60s. Chance of rain 40%. Monday and Monday night, partly cloudy. A chance of showers and thunderstorms. Highs in the middle 80s. Lows in the lower 60s. Chance of rain 50%. Tuesday, mostly sunny. A chance of showers with a slight chance of thunderstorms in the morning, then a slight chance of showers in the afternoon. Highs in the upper 70s. Chance of rain 40%. This hazardous weather outlook is for portions of central Kansas, east central Kansas, north central Kansas, and northeast Kansas. For tonight, storms developing along a cold front this evening across northern Kansas will gradually shift southeast through the night. A couple of storms could be strong to severe with damaging wind gusts being the main hazard, although hail at 3/4 size is also possible. For Wednesday through Monday, storms may redevelop along the front Wednesday afternoon along and south of Interstate 70. A storm or two could be strong to severe with damaging wind gusts being the main hazard. Spotters may be needed tonight. This is NOAA Weather Radio Station WXK 91 in Topeka. Here are the 11 p.m. conditions for the local area. At Topeka, it was clear. The temperature was 89 degrees, the dew point 68, and the relative humidity was 49%, producing a heat index of 93. The wind was south at 9 miles an hour. The pressure was 29.96 inches and rising. At Manhattan, it was clear. The temperature was 90 degrees, the dew point 63, and the relative humidity was 40%, producing a heat index of 91. The wind was south at 10 miles an hour. Around the region, at Omaha, thunder was reported, with a temperature of 73. It was clear, with a temperature of 87 at Lower 5 at Emporia, and 87 at Wichita. At Beatrice, it was partly cloudy, with a temperature of 76. It was cloudy, with a temperature of 77 at Concordia, and 88 at Springfield. Once again, at Manhattan, it was 90 degrees under clear skies. Once again, at Topeka, it was 89 degrees under clear skies. Now here is your National Weather Service forecast. Rest of tonight, mostly clear early this evening, then becoming partly cloudy. A slight chance of showers and thunderstorms. Lows in the middle 70s. South winds 5 to 10 miles per hour. Chance of rain 20%. Wednesday, showers and thunderstorms likely. Not as warm. Humid with highs in the upper 80s. Northeast winds 5 to 10 miles per hour. Chance of rain 70%. Wednesday night, mostly cloudy with a chance of showers.
a chance of thunderstorms in the evening, then thunderstorms likely after midnight. Humid with lows in the upper 60s. Northeast winds around 5 miles per hour. Chance of rain 70%. Thursday, partly sunny in the morning, then clearing. Humid with highs in the middle 80s. East winds around 5 miles per hour. Thursday night, mostly clear. Humid with lows in the middle 60s. Southeast winds around 5 miles per hour. Friday, sunny. Highs in the lower 90s. Friday night, mostly clear in the evening, then becoming partly cloudy. A chance of thunderstorms. A chance of showers in the evening, then showers likely after midnight. Lows in the upper 60s. Chance of rain 70%. Saturday, partly sunny. Showers likely with a chance of thunderstorms in the morning, then a chance of showers with a slight chance of thunderstorms in the afternoon. Highs in the upper 80s. Chance of rain 60%. Saturday night, partly cloudy with a chance of showers and thunderstorms. Lows in the middle 60s. Chance of rain 50%. Sunday, partly sunny. A chance of showers and thunderstorms in the morning, then a chance of showers with a slight chance of thunderstorms in the afternoon. Highs in the middle 80s. Chance of rain 40%. Sunday night, a slight chance of thunderstorms in the evening. Partly cloudy with a chance of showers. Lows in the middle 60s. Chance of rain 40%. Monday and Monday night, partly cloudy. A chance of showers and thunderstorms. Highs in the middle 80s. Lows in the lower 60s. Chance of rain 50%. Tuesday, mostly sunny. A chance of showers with a slight chance of thunderstorms in the morning, then a slight chance of showers in the afternoon. Highs in the upper 70s. Chance of rain 40%. This hazardous weather outlook is for portions of central Kansas, east central Kansas, north central Kansas, and northeast Kansas. For tonight, storms developing along a cold front this evening across northern Kansas will gradually shift southeast through the night. A couple of storms could be strong to severe with damaging wind gusts being the main hazard, although hail at 3/4 size is also possible. For Wednesday through Monday, storms may redevelop along the front Wednesday afternoon along and south of Interstate 70. A storm or two could be strong to severe with damaging wind gusts being the main hazard. Spotters may be needed tonight. 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Here are the 11 p.m. conditions for the local area. At Topeka, it was clear. The temperature was 89 degrees, the dew point 68, and the relative humidity was 49%, producing a heat index of 93. The wind was south at 9 miles an hour. The pressure was 29.96 inches and rising. At Manhattan, it was clear. The temperature was 90 degrees. The dew point 63, and the relative humidity was 40%, producing a heat index of 91. The wind was south at 10 miles an hour. Around the region, at Omaha, thunder was reported, with a temperature of 73. It was clear, with a temperature of 87 at Lawrence, 91 at Kansas City, 85 at Emporia, and 87 at Wichita. At Beatrice, it was partly cloudy, with a temperature of 76. It was cloudy, with a temperature of 77 at Concordia, and 88 at Springfield. Once again, at Manhattan, it was 90 degrees under clear skies. Once again, at Topeka, it was 89 degrees under clear skies. Now here is your National Weather Service forecast. Rest of tonight, mostly clear early this evening, then becoming partly cloudy. A slight chance of showers and thunderstorms. Lows in the middle 70s. South winds 5 to 10 miles per hour. Chance of rain 20%. Wednesday, showers and thunderstorms likely. Not as warm. Humid with highs in the upper 80s. Northeast winds 5 to 10 miles per hour.
chance of rain 70%. Wednesday night, mostly cloudy with a chance of showers. A chance of thunderstorms in the evening, then thunderstorms likely after midnight. Humid with lows in the upper 60s. Northeast winds around 5 miles per hour. Chance of rain 70%. Thursday, partly sunny in the morning, then clearing. Humid with highs in the middle 80s. East winds around 5 miles per hour. Thursday night, mostly clear. Humid with lows in the middle 60s. Southeast winds around 5 miles per hour. Friday, sunny. Highs in the lower 90s. Friday night, mostly clear in the evening, then becoming partly cloudy. A chance of thunderstorms. A chance of showers in the evening, then showers likely after midnight. Lows in the upper 60s. Chance of rain 70%. Saturday, partly sunny. Showers likely with a chance of thunderstorms in the morning, then a chance of showers with a slight chance of thunderstorms in the afternoon. Highs in the upper 80s. Chance of rain 60%. Saturday night, partly cloudy with a chance of showers and thunderstorms. Lows in the middle 60s. Chance of rain 50%. Sunday, partly sunny. A chance of showers and thunderstorms in the morning, then a chance of showers with a slight chance of thunderstorms in the afternoon. Highs in the middle 80s. Chance of rain 40%. Sunday night, a slight chance of thunderstorms in the evening. Partly cloudy with a chance of showers. Lows in the middle 60s. Chance of rain 40%. Monday and Monday night, partly cloudy. A chance of showers and thunderstorms. Highs in the middle 80s. Lows in the lower 60s. Chance of rain 50%. Tuesday, mostly sunny. A chance of showers with a slight chance of thunderstorms in the morning, then a slight chance of showers in the afternoon. Highs in the upper 70s. Chance of rain 40%. This hazardous weather outlook is for portions of central Kansas, east central Kansas, north central Kansas, and northeast Kansas. For tonight, storms developing along a cold front this evening across northern Kansas will gradually shift southeast through the night. A couple of storms could be strong to severe with damaging wind gusts being the main hazard, although hail at a quarter size is also possible. For Wednesday through Monday, storms may redevelop along the front Wednesday afternoon along and south of Interstate 70. A storm or two could be strong to severe with damaging wind gusts being the main hazard. Spotters may be needed tonight. The current time is 11:23 p.m. Central Daylight Time. 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Here are the 11 p.m. conditions for the local area. At Topeka, it was clear. The temperature was 89 degrees, the dew point 68, and the relative humidity was 49%, producing a heat index of 93. The wind was south at 9 miles an hour. The pressure was 29.96 inches and rising. At Manhattan, it was clear. The temperature was 90 degrees, the dew point 63, and the relative humidity was 40%, producing a heat index of 91. The wind was south at 10 miles an hour. Around the region, at Omaha, thunder was reported, with a temperature of 73. It was clear, with a temperature of 87 at Lawrence, 91 at Kansas City, 85 at Emporia, and 87 at Wichita. At Beatrice, it was partly cloudy, with a temperature of 76. It was cloudy, with a temperature of 77 at Concordia, and 88 at Springfield. Once again, at Manhattan, it was 90 degrees under clear skies. Once again, at Topeka, it was 89 degrees under clear skies. Now here is your National Weather Service forecast. Rest of tonight, mostly clear early this evening, then becoming partly cloudy. A slight chance of showers and thunderstorms. Lows in the middle 70s. South winds 5 to 10 miles per hour. Chance of rain 20%. Wednesday,
showers and thunderstorms likely. Not as warm. Humid with highs in the upper 80s. Northeast winds 5 to 10 miles per hour. Chance of rain 70%. Wednesday night, mostly cloudy with a chance of showers. A chance of thunderstorms in the evening, then thunderstorms likely after midnight. Humid with lows in the upper 60s. Northeast winds around 5 miles per hour. Chance of rain 70%. Thursday, partly sunny in the morning, then clearing. Humid with highs in the middle 80s. East winds around 5 miles per hour. Thursday night, mostly clear. Humid with lows in the middle 60s. Southeast winds around 5 miles per hour. Friday, sunny. Highs in the lower 90s. Friday night, mostly clear in the evening, then becoming partly cloudy. A chance of thunderstorms. A chance of showers in the evening, then showers likely after midnight. Lows in the upper 60s. Chance of rain 70%. Saturday, partly sunny. Showers likely with a chance of thunderstorms in the morning, then a chance of showers with a slight chance of thunderstorms in the afternoon. Highs in the upper 80s. Chance of rain 60%. Saturday night, partly cloudy with a chance of showers and thunderstorms. Lows in the middle 60s. Chance of rain 50%. Sunday, partly sunny. A chance of showers and thunderstorms in the morning, then a chance of showers with a slight chance of thunderstorms in the afternoon. Highs in the middle 80s. Chance of rain 40%. Sunday night, a slight chance of thunderstorms in the evening. Partly cloudy with a chance of showers. Lows in the middle 60s. Chance of rain 40%. Monday and Monday night, partly cloudy. A chance of showers and thunderstorms. Highs in the middle 80s. Lows in the lower 60s. Chance of rain 50%. Tuesday, mostly sunny. A chance of showers with a slight chance of thunderstorms in the morning, then a slight chance of showers in the afternoon. Highs in the upper 70s. Chance of rain 40%. This hazardous weather outlook is for portions of central Kansas, east central Kansas, north central Kansas, and northeast Kansas. For tonight, storms developing along a cold front this evening across northern Kansas will gradually pull off. Storms could be strong to severe with damaging wind gusts being the main hazard, although hail at 3/4 size is also possible. For Wednesday through Monday, storms may redevelop along the front Wednesday afternoon along and south of Interstate 70. A storm or two could be strong to severe with damaging wind gusts being the main hazard. Spotters may be needed tonight. 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Here are the 11 p.m. conditions for the local area. At Topeka, it was clear. The temperature was 89 degrees, the dew point 68, and the relative humidity was 49%, producing a heat index of 93. The wind was south at 9 miles an hour. The pressure was 29.96 inches and rising. At Manhattan, it was clear. The temperature was 90 degrees, the dew point 63, and the relative humidity was 40%, producing a heat index of 91. The wind was south at 10 miles an hour. Around the region, at Omaha, thunder was reported, with a temperature of 73. It was clear, with a temperature of 87 at Lawrence, 91 at Kansas City, 85 at Emporia, and 87 at Wichita. At Beatrice, it was partly cloudy, with a temperature of 76. It was cloudy, with a temperature of 77 at Concordia, and 88 at Springfield. Once again, at Manhattan, it was 90 degrees under clear skies. Once again, at Topeka, it was 89 degrees under clear skies. Now here is your National Weather Service forecast. Rest of tonight, mostly clear early this evening, then becoming partly cloudy. A slight chance of showers and thunderstorms. Lows in the middle 70s. South winds 5 to 10 miles per hour.
chance of rain 20%. Wednesday, showers and thunderstorms likely. Not as warm. Humid with highs in the upper 80s. Northeast winds 5 to 10 miles per hour. Chance of rain 70%. Wednesday night, mostly cloudy with a chance of showers. A chance of thunderstorms in the evening, then thunderstorms likely after midnight. Humid with lows in the upper 60s. Northeast winds around 5 miles per hour. Chance of rain 70%. Thursday, partly sunny in the morning, then clearing. Humid with highs in the middle 80s. East winds around 5 miles per hour. Thursday night, mostly clear. Humid with lows in the middle 60s. Southeast winds around 5 miles per hour. Friday, sunny. Highs in the lower 90s. Friday night, mostly clear evening, then becoming partly cloudy. A chance of thunderstorms. A chance of showers in the evening, then showers likely after midnight. Lows in the upper 60s. Chance of rain 70%. Saturday, partly sunny. Showers likely with a chance of thunderstorms in the morning, then a chance of showers with a slight chance of thunderstorms in the afternoon. Highs in the upper 80s. Chance of rain 60%. Saturday night, partly cloudy with a chance of showers and thunderstorms. Lows in the middle 60s. Chance of rain 50%. Sunday, partly sunny. A chance of showers and thunderstorms in the morning, then a chance of showers with a slight chance of thunderstorms in the afternoon. Highs in the middle 80s. Chance of rain 40%. Sunday night, a slight chance of thunderstorms in the evening. Partly cloudy with a chance of showers. Lows in the middle 60s. Chance of rain 40%. Monday and Monday night, partly cloudy. A chance of showers and thunderstorms. Highs in the middle 80s. Lows in the lower 60s. Chance of rain 50%. Tuesday, mostly sunny. A chance of showers with a slight chance of thunderstorms in the morning, then a slight chance of showers in the afternoon. Highs in the upper 70s. Chance of rain 40%. This hazardous weather outlook is for portions of central Kansas, east central Kansas, north central Kansas, and northeast Kansas. For tonight, storms developing along a cold front this evening across northern Kansas will gradually north central Kansas and northeast Kansas. For tonight, storms developing along a cold front this evening across northern Kansas will gradually shift southeast through the night. A couple of storms could be strong to severe with damaging wind gusts being the main hazard, although hail up to quarter size is also possible. For Wednesday through Monday, storms may redevelop along the front Wednesday afternoon along and south of Interstate 70. A storm or two could be strong to severe with damaging wind gusts being the main hazard. Spotters may be needed tonight. 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Here are the 11 p.m. conditions for the local area. At Topeka, it was clear. The temperature was 89 degrees, the dew point 68, and the relative humidity was 49%, producing a heat index of 93. The wind was south at 9 miles an hour. The pressure was 29.96 inches and rising. At Manhattan, it was clear. The temperature was 90 degrees, the dew point 63, and the relative humidity was 40%, producing a heat index of 91. The wind was south at 10 miles an hour. Around the region, at Omaha, thunder was reported, with a temperature of 73. It was clear, with a temperature of 87 at Lawrence, 91 at Kansas City, 85 at Emporia, and 87 at Wichita. At Beatrice, it was partly cloudy, with a temperature of 76. It was cloudy, with a temperature of 77 at Concordia, and 88 at Springfield. Once again, at Manhattan, it was 90 degrees under clear skies. Once again, at Topeka, it was 89 degrees under clear skies. Now here is your National Weather Service forecast.
rest of tonight, mostly clear early this evening, then

becoming partly cloudy. A slight chance of showers and thunderstorms. Lows in the middle 70s. South winds 5 to 10 miles per hour. Chance of rain 20%. Wednesday, showers and thunderstorms likely. Not as warm. Humid with highs in the upper 80s. Northeast winds 5 to 10 miles per hour. Chance of rain, mostly cloudy with a chance of showers. A chance of thunderstorms in the evening, then thunderstorms likely after midnight. Humid with lows in the upper 60s. Northeast winds around 5 miles per hour. Chance of rain 70%. Thursday, partly sunny in the morning, then clearing. Humid with highs in the middle 80s. East winds around 5 miles per hour. Thursday night, mostly clear. Humid with lows in the middle 60s. Southeast winds around 5 miles per hour. Friday, sunny. Highs in the lower 90s. Friday night, mostly clear in the evening, then becoming partly cloudy. A chance of thunderstorms. A chance of showers in the evening, then showers likely after midnight. Lows in the upper 60s. Chance of rain 70%. Saturday, partly sunny. Showers likely with a chance of thunderstorms in the morning, then a chance of showers with a slight chance of thunderstorms in the afternoon. Highs in the upper 80s. Chance of rain 60%. Saturday night, partly cloudy with a chance of showers and thunderstorms. Lows in the middle 60s. Chance of rain 50%. Sunday, partly sunny. A chance of showers and thunderstorms in the morning, then a chance of showers with a slight chance of thunderstorms in the afternoon. Highs in the middle 80s. Chance of rain 40%. Sunday night, a slight chance of thunderstorms in the evening. Partly cloudy with a chance of showers. Lows in the middle 60s. Chance of rain 40%. Monday and Monday night, partly cloudy. A chance of showers and thunderstorms. Highs in the middle 80s. Lows in the lower 60s. Chance of rain 50%. Tuesday, mostly sunny. A chance of showers with a slight chance of thunderstorms in the morning, then a slight chance of showers in the afternoon. Highs in the upper 70s. Chance of rain 40%. 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The current time is 11:38 p.m. Central Daylight Time. This hazardous weather outlook is for portions of Central Kansas, East Central Kansas, North Central Kansas, and Northeast Kansas. For tonight, storms developing along a cold front this evening across northern Kansas will gradually shift southeast through the night. A couple of storms could be strong to severe with damaging wind gusts being the main hazard, although hail at a quarter size is also possible. For Wednesday through Monday, storms may redevelop along the front Wednesday afternoon along and south of Interstate 70. A storm or two could be strong to severe with damaging wind gusts being the main hazard. Spotters may be needed tonight. 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Here are the 11 p.m. conditions for the local area. At Topeka, it was clear. The temperature was 89 degrees, the dew point 68, and the relative humidity was 49%, producing a heat index of 93. The wind was south at 9 miles an hour. The pressure was 29.96 inches and rising. At Manhattan, it was clear. The temperature was 90 degrees, the dew point 63, and the relative humidity was 40%, producing a heat index of 91. The wind was south at 10 miles an hour. Around the region, at Omaha, thunder was reported, with a temperature of 73. It was clear, with a temperature of 87 at Lawrence, 91 at Kansas City, 85 at Emporia, and 87 at Wichita. At Beatrice, it was partly cloudy, with a temperature of 76. It was cloudy, with a temperature of 77 at Concordia, and 88 at Springfield. Once again, at Manhattan, it was 90 degrees under clear skies.

Once again, at Topeka, it was 89 degrees under clear skies. Now here is your National Weather Service forecast. Rest of tonight, mostly clear early this evening, then becoming partly cloudy. A slight chance of showers and thunderstorms. Lows in the middle 70s. South winds 5 to 10 miles per hour. Chance of rain 20%. Wednesday, showers and thunderstorms likely. Not as warm. Humid with highs in the upper 80s. Northeast winds 5 to 10 miles per hour. Chance of rain 70%. Wednesday night, mostly cloudy with a chance of showers. A chance of thunderstorms in the evening, then thunderstorms likely after midnight. Humid with lows in the upper 60s. Northeast winds around 5 miles per hour. Chance of rain 70%. Thursday, partly sunny in the morning, then clearing. Humid with highs in the middle 80s. East winds around 5 miles per hour. Thursday night, mostly clear. Humid with lows in the middle 60s. Southeast winds around 5 miles per hour. Friday, sunny. Highs in the lower 90s. Friday night, mostly clear in the evening, then becoming partly cloudy. A chance of thunderstorms. A chance of showers in the evening, then showers likely after midnight. Lows in the upper 60s. Chance of rain 70%. Saturday, partly sunny. Showers likely with a chance of thunderstorms in the morning, then a chance of showers with a slight chance of thunderstorms in the afternoon. Highs in the upper 80s. Chance of rain 60%. Saturday night, partly cloudy with a chance of showers and thunderstorms. Lows in the middle 60s. Chance of rain 50%. Sunday, partly sunny. A chance of showers and thunderstorms in the morning, then a chance of showers with a slight chance of thunderstorms in the afternoon. Highs in the middle 80s. Chance of rain 40%. Sunday night, a slight chance of thunderstorms in the evening. Partly cloudy with a chance of showers. Lows in the middle 60s. Chance of rain 40%. Monday and Monday night, partly cloudy. A chance of showers and thunderstorms. Highs in the middle 80s. Lows in the lower 60s. Chance of rain 50%. Tuesday, mostly sunny. A chance of showers with a slight chance of thunderstorms in the morning, then a slight chance of showers in the afternoon. Highs in the upper 70s. Chance of rain 40%. This hazardous weather outlook is for portions of central Kansas, east central Kansas, north central Kansas, and northeast Kansas. For tonight, storms developing along a cold front this evening across northern Kansas will gradually shift southeast through the night. A couple of storms could be strong to severe with damaging wind gusts being the main hazard, although hail at a quarter size is also possible. For Wednesday through Monday, storms may redevelop along the front Wednesday afternoon along and south of Interstate 70. A storm or two could be strong to severe with damaging wind gusts being the main hazard. Spotters may be needed tonight. 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Here are the 11 p.m. conditions for the local area. At Topeka, it was clear. The temperature was 89 degrees, the dew point 68, and the relative humidity was 49%, producing a heat index of 93. The wind was south at 9 miles an hour. The pressure was 29.96 inches and rising. At Manhattan, it was clear. The temperature was 90 degrees, the dew point 63, and the relative humidity was 40%, producing a heat index of 91. The wind was south at 10 miles an hour. Around the region, at Omaha, thunder was reported, with a temperature of 73. It was clear, with a temperature of 87 at Lawrence, 91 at Kansas City, 85. At Beatrice, it was partly cloudy, with a temperature of 76. It was cloudy, with a temperature of 77 at Concordia, and 88 at Springfield. Once again, at Manhattan,

It was 90 degrees under clear skies. Once again, at Topeka, it was 89 degrees under clear skies. Now here is your National Weather Service forecast. Then becoming partly cloudy. A slight chance of showers and thunderstorms. Lows in the middle 70s. South winds 5 to 10 miles per hour. Chance of rain 20%. Wednesday, showers and thunderstorms likely. Not as warm. Humid with highs in the upper 80s. Northeast winds 5 to 10 miles per hour. Chance of rain 70%. Wednesday night, mostly cloudy with a chance of showers. A chance of thunderstorms in the evening, then thunderstorms likely after midnight. Humid with lows in the upper 60s. Northeast winds around 5 miles per hour. Chance of rain 70%. Thursday, partly sunny in the morning, then clearing. Humid with highs in the middle 80s. East winds around 5 miles per hour. Thursday night, mostly clear. Humid with lows in the middle 60s. Southeast winds around 5 miles per hour. Friday, sunny. Highs in the lower 90s. Friday night, mostly clear in the evening, then becoming partly cloudy. A chance of thunderstorms. A chance of showers in the evening, then showers likely after midnight. Lows in the upper 60s. Chance of rain 70%. Saturday, partly sunny. Showers likely with a chance of thunderstorms in the morning, then a chance of showers with a slight chance of thunderstorms in the afternoon. Highs in the upper 80s. Chance of rain 60%. Saturday night, partly cloudy with a chance of showers and thunderstorms. Lows in the middle 60s. Chance of rain 50%. Sunday, partly sunny. A chance of showers and thunderstorms in the morning, then a chance of showers with a slight chance of thunderstorms in the afternoon. Highs in the middle 80s. Chance of rain 40%. Sunday night, a slight chance of thunderstorms in the evening. Partly cloudy with a chance of showers. Lows in the middle 60s. Chance of rain 40%. Monday and Monday night, partly cloudy. A chance of showers and thunderstorms. Highs in the middle 80s. Lows in the lower 60s. Chance of rain 50%. Tuesday, mostly sunny. A chance of showers with a slight chance of thunderstorms in the morning, then a slight chance of showers in the afternoon. Highs in the upper 70s. Chance of rain 40%. This hazardous weather outlook is for portions of central Kansas, east central Kansas, north central Kansas, and northeast Kansas. For tonight, storms developing along a cold front this evening across northern Kansas will gradually shift southeast through the night. A couple of storms could be strong to severe with damaging wind gusts being the main hazard, although hail at 3/4 size is also possible. For Wednesday through Monday, storms may redevelop along the front Wednesday afternoon along and south of Interstate 70. A storm or two could be strong to severe with damaging wind gusts being the main hazard. Spotters may be needed tonight. 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Here are the 11 p.m. conditions for the local area. At Topeka, it was clear. The temperature was 89 degrees, the dew point 68, and the relative humidity was 49%, producing a heat index of 93. The wind was south at 9 miles an hour. The pressure was 29.96 inches and rising. At Manhattan, it was clear. The temperature was 90 degrees. The dew point 63, and the relative humidity was 40%, producing a heat index of 91. The wind was south at 10 miles an hour. Around the region, at Omaha, thunder was reported, with a temperature of 73. It was clear, with a temperature of 87 at Lawrence, 91 at Kansas City, 85 at Emporia, and 87 at Wichita. At Beatrice, it was partly cloudy, with a temperature of 76.
It was cloudy, with a temperature of 77 at Concordia and 88 at Springfield. Once again, at Manhattan, it was 90 degrees under clear skies. Once again, at Topeka, it was 89 degrees under clear skies. Now here is your National Weather Service forecast. Rest of tonight, mostly clear early this evening, then becoming partly cloudy. A slight chance of showers and thunderstorms. Lows in the middle 70s. South winds 5 to 10 miles per hour. Chance of rain 20%. Wednesday, showers and thunderstorms likely. Not as warm. Humid with highs in the upper 80s. Northeast winds 5 to 10 miles per hour. Chance of rain 70%. Wednesday night, mostly cloudy with a chance of showers. A chance of thunderstorms in the evening, then thunderstorms likely after midnight. Humid with lows in the upper 60s. Northeast winds around 5 miles per hour. Chance of rain 70%. Thursday, partly sunny in the morning, then clearing. Humid with highs in the middle 80s. East winds around 5 miles per hour. Thursday night, mostly clear. Humid with lows in the middle 60s. Southeast winds around 5 miles per hour. Friday, sunny. Highs in the lower 90s. Friday night, mostly clear in the evening, then becoming partly cloudy. A chance of thunderstorms. A chance of showers in the evening, then showers likely after midnight. Lows in the upper 60s. Chance of rain 70%. Saturday, partly sunny. Showers likely with a chance of thunderstorms in the morning, then a chance of showers with a slight chance of thunderstorms in the afternoon. Highs in the upper 80s. Chance of rain 60%. Saturday night, partly cloudy with a chance of showers and thunderstorms. Lows in the middle 60s. Chance of rain 50%. Sunday, partly sunny. A chance of showers and thunderstorms in the morning, then a chance of showers with a slight chance of thunderstorms in the afternoon. Highs in the middle 80s. Chance of rain 40%. Sunday night, a slight chance of thunderstorms in the evening. Partly cloudy with a chance of showers. Lows in the middle 60s. Chance of rain 40%. Monday and Monday night, partly cloudy. A chance of showers and thunderstorms. Highs in the middle 80s. Lows in the lower 60s. Chance of rain 50%. Tuesday, mostly sunny. A chance of showers with a slight chance of thunderstorms in the morning, then a slight chance of showers in the afternoon. Highs in the upper 70s. Chance of rain 40%. The current time is 11:53 p.m. Central Daylight Time. This hazardous weather outlook is for portions of central Kansas, east central Kansas, north central Kansas, and northeast Kansas. For tonight, storms developing along a cold front this evening across northern Kansas will gradually shift southeast through the night. A couple of storms could be strong to severe with damaging wind gusts being the main hazard, although hail up to quarter size is also possible. For Wednesday through Monday, storms may redevelop along the front Wednesday afternoon along and south of Interstate 70. A storm or two could be strong to severe with damaging wind gusts being the main hazard. Spotters may be needed tonight. 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Here are the 11 p.m. conditions for the local area. At Topeka, it was clear. The temperature was 89 degrees, the dew point 68, and the relative humidity was 49%, producing a heat index of 93. The wind was south at 9 miles an hour. The pressure was 29.96 inches and rising. At Manhattan, it was clear. The temperature was 90 degrees, the dew point 63, and the relative humidity was 40%, producing a heat index of 91. The wind was south at 10 miles an hour. Around the region, at Omaha, thunder was reported, with a temperature of 73.
It was clear, with a temperature of 87 at Lawrence, 91 at Kansas City, 85 at Emporia, and 87 at Wichita.

chance of rain 20%. Wednesday, showers and thunderstorms likely. Not as warm. Humid with highs in the upper 80s. Northeast winds 5 to 10 miles per hour. Chance of rain 70%. Wednesday night, mostly cloudy with a chance of showers. A chance of thunderstorms in the evening, then thunderstorms likely after midnight. Humid with lows in the upper 60s. Northeast winds around 5 miles per hour. Chance of rain 70%. Thursday, partly sunny in the morning, then clearing. Humid with highs in the middle 80s. East winds around 5 miles per hour. Thursday night, mostly clear. Humid with lows in the middle 60s. Southeast winds around 5 miles per hour. Friday, sunny. Highs in the lower 90s. Friday night, mostly clear in the evening, then becoming partly cloudy. A chance of thunderstorms. A chance of showers in the evening, then showers likely after midnight. Lows in the upper 60s. Chance of rain 70%. Saturday, partly sunny. Showers likely with a chance of thunderstorms in the morning, then a chance of showers with a slight chance of thunderstorms in the afternoon. Highs in the upper 80s. Chance of rain 60%. Saturday night, partly cloudy with a chance of showers and thunderstorms. Lows in the middle 60s. Chance of rain 50%. Sunday, partly sunny. A chance of showers and thunderstorms in the morning, then a chance of showers with a slight chance of thunderstorms in the afternoon. Highs in the middle 80s. Chance of rain 40%. Sunday night, a slight chance of thunderstorms in the evening. Partly cloudy with a chance of showers. Lows in the middle 60s. Chance of rain 40%. Monday and Monday night, partly cloudy. A chance of showers and thunderstorms. Highs in the middle 80s. Lows in the lower 60s. Chance of rain 50%. Tuesday, mostly sunny. A chance of showers with a slight chance of thunderstorms in the morning, then a slight chance of showers in the afternoon. Highs in the upper 70s. Chance of rain 40%. This hazardous weather outlook is for portions of central Kansas, east central Kansas, north central Kansas, and northeast Kansas. For tonight, storms developing along a cold front this evening across northern Kansas will gradually shift southeast through the night. A couple of storms could be strong to severe with damaging wind gusts being the main hazard, although hail up to quarter size is also possible. For Wednesday through Monday, storms may redevelop along the front Wednesday afternoon along and south of Interstate 70. A storm or two could be strong to severe with damaging wind gusts being the main hazard. Spotters may be needed tonight. 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Here are the 11 p.m. conditions for the local area. At Topeka, it was clear. The temperature was 89 degrees, the dew point 68, and the relative humidity was 49%, producing a heat index of 93. The wind was south at 9 miles an hour. The pressure was 29.96 inches and rising. At Manhattan, it was clear. The temperature was 90 degrees, the dew point 63, and the relative humidity was 40%, producing a heat index of 91. The wind was south at 10 miles an hour. Around the region, at Omaha, thunder was reported, with a temperature of 73. It was clear, with a temperature of 87 at Lawrence, 91 at Kansas City, 85 at Emporia, and 87 at Wichita. At Beatrice, it was partly cloudy. 76. It was cloudy, with a temperature of 77 at Concordia, and 88 at Springfield. Once again, at Manhattan, it was 90 degrees under clear skies. Once again, at Topeka, it was 89 degrees under clear skies. Now here is your National Weather Service forecast. Rest of tonight, mostly clear early this evening, then becoming partly cloudy. A slight chance of showers and thunderstorms.

lows in the middle 70s. South winds 5 to 10 miles per hour. Chance of rain 20%. Wednesday, showers and thunderstorms likely. Not as warm. Humid with highs in the upper 80s. Northeast winds 5 to 10 miles per hour. Chance of rain 70%. Wednesday night, mostly cloudy with a chance of showers. A chance of thunderstorms in the evening, then thunderstorms likely after midnight. Humid with lows in the upper 60s. Northeast winds around 5 miles per hour. Chance of rain 70%. Thursday, partly sunny in the morning, then clearing. Humid with highs in the middle 80s. East winds around 5 miles per hour. Thursday night, mostly clear. Humid with lows in the middle 60s. Southeast winds around 5 miles per hour. Friday, sunny. Highs in the lower 90s. Friday night, mostly clear in the evening, then becoming partly cloudy. A chance of thunderstorms. A chance of showers in the evening, then showers likely after midnight. Lows in the upper 60s. Chance of rain 70%. Saturday, partly sunny. Showers likely with a chance of thunderstorms in the morning, then a chance of showers with a slight chance of thunderstorms in the afternoon. Highs in the upper 80s. Chance of rain 60%. Saturday night, partly cloudy with a chance of showers and thunderstorms. Lows in the middle 60s. Chance of rain 50%. Sunday, partly sunny. A chance of showers and thunderstorms in the morning, then a chance of showers with a slight chance of thunderstorms in the afternoon. Highs in the middle 80s. Chance of rain 40%. Sunday night, a slight chance of thunderstorms in the evening. Partly cloudy with a chance of showers. Lows in the middle 60s. Chance of rain 40%. Monday and Monday night, partly cloudy. A chance of showers and thunderstorms. Highs in the middle 80s. Lows in the lower 60s. Mostly sunny. A chance of showers with a slight chance of thunderstorms in the morning, then a slight chance of showers in the afternoon. Highs in the upper 70s. Chance of rain 40%. This hazardous weather outlook is for portions of central Kansas, east central Kansas, north central Kansas, and northeast Kansas. For tonight, storms developing along a cold front this evening across northern Kansas will gradually shift southeast through the night. A couple of storms could be strong to severe with damaging wind gusts being the main hazard, although hail at a quarter size is also possible. For Wednesday through Monday, storms may redevelop along the front Wednesday afternoon along and south of Interstate 70. A storm or two could be strong to severe with damaging wind gusts being the main hazard. Spotters may be needed tonight. 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Here are the 11 p.m. conditions for the local area. At Topeka, it was clear. The temperature was 89 degrees, the dew point 68, and the relative humidity was 49%, producing a heat index of 93. The wind was south at 9 miles an hour. The pressure was 29.96 inches and rising. At Manhattan, it was clear. The temperature was 90 degrees, the dew point 63, and the relative humidity was 40%, producing a heat index of 91. The wind was south at 10 miles an hour. Around the region, at Omaha, thunder was reported, with a temperature of 73. It was clear, with a temperature of 87 at Lawrence, 91 at Kansas City, 85 at Emporia, and 87 at Wichita. At Beatrice, it was partly cloudy, with a temperature of 76. It was cloudy, with a temperature of 77 at Concordia, and 88 at Springfield. Once again, at Manhattan, it was 90 degrees under clear skies. Once again, at Topeka, it was 89 degrees under clear skies. Now here is your National Weather Service forecast. Rest of tonight, mostly clear early this evening, then becoming partly cloudy.
a slight chance of showers and thunderstorms. Lows in the middle 70s. South winds 5 to 10 miles per hour. Chance of rain 20%. Wednesday, showers and thunderstorms likely. Not as warm. Humid with highs in the upper 80s. Northeast winds 5 to 10 miles per hour. Chance of rain 70%. Wednesday night, mostly cloudy with a chance of showers. A chance of thunderstorms in the evening, then thunderstorms likely after midnight. Humid with lows in the upper 60s. Northeast winds around 5 miles per hour. Chance of rain 70%. Thursday, partly sunny in the morning, then clearing. Humid with highs in the middle 80s. East winds around 5 miles per hour. Thursday night, mostly clear. Humid with lows in the middle 60s. Southeast winds around 5 miles per hour. Friday, sunny. Highs in the lower 90s. Friday night, mostly clear in the evening, then becoming partly cloudy. A chance of thunderstorms. A chance of showers in the evening, then showers likely after midnight. Lows in the upper 60s. Chance of rain 70%. Saturday, partly sunny. Showers likely with a chance of thunderstorms in the morning, then a chance of showers with a slight chance of thunderstorms in the afternoon. Highs in the upper 80s. Chance of rain 60%. Saturday night, partly cloudy with a chance of showers and thunderstorms. Lows in the middle 60s. Chance of rain 50%. Sunday, partly sunny. A chance of showers and thunderstorms in the morning, then a chance of showers with a slight chance of thunderstorms in the afternoon. Highs in the middle 80s. Chance of rain 40%. Sunday night, a slight chance of thunderstorms in the evening. Partly cloudy with a chance of showers. Lows in the middle 60s. Chance of rain 40%. Monday and Monday night, partly cloudy. A chance of showers and thunderstorms. Highs in the middle 80s. Lows in the lower 60s. Chance of rain 50%. Tuesday, mostly sunny. A chance of showers with a slight chance of thunderstorms in the morning, then a slight chance of showers in the afternoon. Highs in the upper 70s. Chance of rain 40%. The current time is 12:08 a.m. Central Daylight Time. This hazardous weather outlook is for portions of central Kansas, east central Kansas, north central Kansas, and northeast Kansas. For tonight, storms developing along a cold front this evening across northern Kansas will gradually shift southeast through the night. A couple of storms could be strong to severe with damaging wind gusts being the main hazard, although hail at 3/4 size is also possible. For Wednesday through Monday, storms may redevelop along the front Wednesday afternoon along and south of Interstate 70. A storm or two could be strong to severe with damaging wind gusts being the main hazard. Spotters may be needed tonight. 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Now here is your National Weather Service forecast. Rest of tonight, mostly clear early this evening, then becoming partly cloudy. A slight chance of showers and thunderstorms. Lows in the middle 70s. South winds 5 to 10 miles per hour. Chance of rain 20%. Wednesday, showers and thunderstorms likely. Not as warm. Humid with highs in the upper 80s. Northeast winds 5 to 10 miles per hour. Chance of rain 70%. Wednesday night, mostly cloudy with a chance of showers. A chance of thunderstorms in the evening, then thunderstorms likely after midnight. Humid with lows in the upper 60s. Northeast winds around 5 miles per hour. Chance of rain 70%. Thursday, partly sunny in the morning, then clearing. Humid with highs in the middle 80s. East winds around 5 miles per hour. Thursday night, mostly clear. Humid with lows in the middle 60s. Southeast winds around 5 miles per hour.

Friday, sunny. Highs in the lower 90s. Friday night, mostly clear in the evening, then becoming partly cloudy. A chance of thunderstorms. A chance of showers in the evening, then showers likely after midnight. Lows in the upper 60s. Chance of rain 70%. Saturday, partly sunny. Showers likely with a chance of thunderstorms in the morning, then a chance of showers with a slight chance of thunderstorms in the afternoon. Highs in the upper 80s.

A chance of showers and thunderstorms in the morning, then a chance of showers with a slight chance of thunderstorms in the afternoon. Highs in the middle 80s. Chance of rain 40%. Sunday night, a slight chance of thunderstorms in the evening. Partly cloudy with a chance of showers. Lows in the middle 60s. Chance of rain 40%. Monday and Monday night, partly cloudy. A chance of showers and thunderstorms. Highs in the middle 80s. Lows in the lower 60s. Chance of rain 50%. Tuesday, mostly sunny. A chance of showers with a slight chance of thunderstorms in the morning, then a slight chance of showers in the afternoon. Highs in the upper 70s. Chance of rain 40%. This hazardous weather outlook is for portions of central Kansas, east central Kansas, north central Kansas, and northeast Kansas. For tonight, storms developing along a cold front this evening across northern Kansas will gradually shift southeast through the night. A couple of storms could be strong to severe with damaging wind gusts being the main hazard, although hail up to quarter size is also possible. For Wednesday through Monday, storms may redevelop along the front Wednesday afternoon along and south of Interstate 70. A storm or two could be strong to severe with damaging wind gusts being the main hazard. Spotters may be needed tonight. 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

the dew point 67, and the relative humidity was 49%, producing a heat index of 91. The wind was south at 9 miles an hour. The pressure was 29.96 inches and steady. At Manhattan, it was clear. The temperature was 87 degrees, the dew point 64, and the relative humidity was 46%. The wind was southwest at 8 miles an hour. Around the region, at Omaha, a thunderstorm was reported, with a temperature of 73. It was clear, with a temperature of 83 at Lawrence, 89 at Kansas City, 83 at Emporia, and 85 at Wichita. At Concordia, it was partly cloudy, with a temperature of 75. It was mostly cloudy, with a temperature of 74 at Beatrice, and 86 at Springfield. Once again, at Manhattan, it was 87 degrees under clear skies. Once again, at Topeka, it was 88 degrees under clear skies. Now here is your National Weather Service forecast. Rest of tonight, mostly clear early this evening, then becoming partly cloudy. Lows in the middle 70s. South winds 5 to 10 miles per hour. Chance of rain 20%. Wednesday, showers and thunderstorms likely. Not as warm. Humid with highs in the upper 80s. Northeast winds 5 to 10 miles per hour. Chance of rain 70%. Wednesday night, mostly cloudy with a chance of showers. A chance of thunderstorms in the evening, then thunderstorms likely after midnight. Humid with lows in the upper 60s. Northeast winds around 5 miles per hour. Chance of rain 70%. Thursday, partly sunny in the morning, then clearing. East winds around 5 miles per hour. Thursday night, mostly clear. Southeast winds around 5 miles per hour. Friday, sunny. Highs in the lower 90s in the evening, then becoming partly cloudy. A chance of thunderstorms. A chance of showers in the lows in the upper 60s. Chance of rain 70%. Saturday, partly sunny. Showers likely with a chance of thunderstorms in the morning, then a chance of showers with a slight chance of thunderstorms in the afternoon. Highs in the upper 80s. Chance of rain 60%. Saturday night, partly cloudy with a chance of showers and thunderstorms. Lows in the middle 60s. Chance of rain 50%. Sunday, partly sunny. A chance of showers and thunderstorms in the morning, then a chance of showers with a slight chance of thunderstorms in the afternoon. Highs in the middle 80s. Chance of rain 40%. Sunday night, a slight chance of thunderstorms in the evening. Partly cloudy with a chance of showers. Lows in the middle 60s. Chance of rain 40%. Monday and Monday night, partly cloudy. A chance of showers and thunderstorms. Highs in the middle 80s. Lows in the lower 60s. Chance of rain 50%. Tuesday, mostly sunny. A chance of showers with a slight chance of thunderstorms in the morning, then a slight chance of showers in the afternoon. Highs in the upper 70s. Chance of rain 40%. This hazardous weather outlook is for portions of central Kansas, east central Kansas, north central Kansas, and northeast Kansas. For tonight, storms developing along a cold front this evening across northern Kansas will gradually shift southeast through the night. A couple of storms could be strong to severe with damaging wind gusts being the main hazard, although hail up to quarter size is also possible. For Wednesday through Monday, storms may redevelop along the front Wednesday afternoon along and south of Interstate 70. A storm or two could be strong to severe with damaging wind gusts being the main hazard. Spotters may be needed tonight. This is NOAA Weather Radio Station WXK91 in Topeka. Here are the midnight conditions for the local area. At Topeka, it was clear. The temperature was 88 degrees, the dew point 67, and the relative humidity was 49%, producing a heat index of 91. The wind

was south at 9 miles an hour. The pressure was 29.96 inches and steady. At Manhattan, it was clear. The temperature was 87 degrees, the dew point 64, and the relative humidity was 46%. The wind was southwest at 8 miles an hour. Around the region, at Omaha, a thunderstorm was reported, with a temperature of 73. It was clear, with a temperature of 83 at Lawrence, 89 at Kansas City, 83 at Emporia, and 85 at Wichita. At Concordia, it was partly cloudy, with a temperature of 75. It was mostly cloudy, with a temperature of 74 at Beatrice, and 86 at Springfield. Once again, at Manhattan, it was 87 degrees under clear skies. Once again, at Topeka, it was 88 degrees under clear skies. Now here is your National Weather Service forecast. West of tonight, mostly clear early this evening, then becoming partly cloudy. A slight chance of showers and thunderstorms. Lows in the middle 70s. South winds 5 to 10 miles per hour. Chance of rain 20%. Wednesday, showers and thunderstorms likely. Not as warm. Humid with highs in the upper 80s. Northeast winds 5 to 10 miles per hour. Chance of rain 70%. Wednesday night, mostly cloudy with a chance of showers. A chance of thunderstorms in the evening, then thunderstorms likely after midnight. Humid with lows in the upper 60s. Northeast winds around 5 miles per hour. Chance of rain 70%. Thursday, partly sunny in the morning, then clearing. Humid with highs in the middle 80s. East winds around 5 miles per hour. Thursday night, mostly clear. Humid with lows in the middle 60s. Southeast winds around 5 miles per hour. Friday, sunny. Highs in the lower 90s. Friday night, mostly clear in the evening, then becoming partly cloudy. A chance of thunderstorms. A chance of showers in the evening, then showers likely after midnight. Lows in the upper 60s. Chance of rain 70%. Saturday, partly sunny. Showers likely with a chance of thunderstorms in the morning, then a chance of showers with a slight chance of thunderstorms in the afternoon. Highs in the upper 80s. Chance of rain 60%. Saturday night, partly cloudy with a chance of showers and thunderstorms. Lows in the middle 60s. Chance of rain 50%. Sunday, partly sunny. A chance of showers and thunderstorms in the morning, then a chance of showers with a slight chance of thunderstorms in the afternoon. Highs in the middle 80s. Chance of rain 40%. Sunday night, a slight chance of thunderstorms in the evening. Partly cloudy with a chance of showers. Lows in the middle 60s. Chance of rain 40%. Monday and Monday night, partly cloudy. A chance of showers and thunderstorms. Highs in the middle 80s. Lows in the lower 60s. Chance of rain 50%. Tuesday, mostly sunny. A chance of showers with a slight chance of thunderstorms in the morning, then a slight chance of showers in the afternoon. Highs in the upper 70s. Chance of rain 40%. The current time is 12:23 a.m. Central Daylight Time. This hazardous weather outlook is for portions of central Kansas, east central Kansas, north central Kansas, and northeast Kansas. For tonight, storms developing along a cold front this evening across northern Kansas will gradually shift southeast through the night. A couple of storms could be strong to severe with damaging wind gusts being the main hazard, although hail at 3/4 size is also possible. For Wednesday through Monday, storms may redevelop along the front Wednesday afternoon along and south of Interstate 70. A storm or two could be strong to severe with damaging wind gusts being the main hazard. Spotters may be needed tonight. 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Here are the midnight conditions for the local area. At Topeka, it was clear.

The temperature was 88 degrees, the dew point 67, and the relative humidity was 49%, producing a heat index of 91. The wind was south at 9 miles an hour. The pressure was 29.96 inches and steady. At Manhattan, it was clear. The temperature was 87 degrees, the dew point 64, and the relative humidity was 46%. The wind was southwest at 8 miles an hour. Around the region, at Omaha, a thunderstorm was reported, with a temperature of 73. It was clear, with a temperature of 83 at Lawrence, 89 at Kansas City, 83 at Emporia, and 85 at Wichita. At Concordia, it was partly cloudy, with a temperature of 75. It was mostly cloudy, with a temperature of 74 at Beatrice, and 86 at Springfield. Once again, at Manhattan, it was 87 degrees under clear skies. Once again, at Topeka, it was 88 degrees under clear skies. Now here is your National Weather Service forecast. West of tonight, mostly clear late this evening, then partly cloudy with a chance of showers with a slight chance of thunderstorms. Lows in the middle 70s. South winds 5 to 10 miles per hour with gusts up to 20 miles per hour. Chance of rain 40%. Wednesday, a chance of thunderstorms. Showers likely, mainly in the morning. Not as warm. Humid with highs in the upper 80s. Hour. Chance of rain 70%. Wednesday night, mostly cloudy with a chance of thunderstorms. A chance of showers in the evening, then showers likely after midnight. Humid with lows in the upper 60s. Northeast winds around 5 miles per hour. Chance of rain 70%. Thursday, mostly cloudy with a slight chance of showers in the morning, then sunny in the afternoon. Humid with highs in the middle 80s. East winds around 5 miles per hour. Thursday night, mostly clear. Humid with lows in the middle 60s. Southeast winds around 5 miles per hour. Friday, sunny. Highs in the lower 90s. Friday night, mostly clear in the evening, becoming partly cloudy. A chance of thunderstorms. A chance of showers in the evening, then showers likely after midnight. Lows in the upper 60s. Chance of rain 70%. Saturday, partly sunny. Showers likely with a chance of thunderstorms in the morning, then a chance of showers with a slight chance of thunderstorms in the afternoon. Highs in the upper 80s. Chance of rain 60%. Saturday night, partly cloudy with a chance of showers and thunderstorms. Lows in the middle 60s. Chance of rain 50%. Sunday, partly sunny. A chance of showers and thunderstorms in the morning, then a chance of showers with a slight chance of thunderstorms in the afternoon. Highs in the middle 80s. Chance of rain 40%. Sunday night, a slight chance of thunderstorms in the evening. Partly cloudy with a chance of showers. Lows in the middle 60s. Chance of rain 40%. Monday and Monday night, partly cloudy. A chance of showers and thunderstorms. Highs in the middle 80s. Lows in the lower 60s. Chance of rain 50%. Tuesday, mostly sunny. A chance of showers with a slight chance of thunderstorms in the morning, then a slight chance of showers in the afternoon. Highs in the upper 70s. Chance of rain 40%. This hazardous weather outlook is for portions of central Kansas, east central Kansas, north central Kansas, and northeast Kansas. For tonight, storms developing along a cold front this evening across northern Kansas will gradually shift southeast through the night. A couple of storms could be strong to severe with damaging wind gusts being the main hazard, although hail up to quarter size is also possible. For Wednesday through Monday, storms may redevelop along the front Wednesday afternoon along and south of Interstate 70. A storm or two could be strong to severe with damaging wind gusts being the main hazard. Spotters may be needed tonight. 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

91 in Topeka. Here are the midnight conditions for the local area. At Topeka, it was clear. The temperature was 88 degrees, the dew point 67, and the relative humidity was 49%, producing a heat index of 91. The wind was south at 9 miles an hour. The pressure was 29.96 inches and steady. At Manhattan, it was clear. The temperature was 87 degrees, the dew point 64, and the relative humidity was 46%. The wind was southwest at 8 miles an hour. Around the region, at Omaha, a thunderstorm was reported, with a temperature of 73. It was clear, with a temperature of 83 at Lawrence, 89 at Kansas City, 83 at Emporia, and 85 at Wichita. At Concordia, it was partly cloudy, with a temperature of 75. It was mostly cloudy, with a temperature of 74 at Beatrice, and 86 at Springfield. Once again, at Manhattan, it was 87 degrees under clear skies. Once again, at Topeka, it was 88 degrees under clear skies. Now here is your National Weather Service forecast. Rest of tonight, mostly clear late this evening, then partly cloudy with a chance of showers with a slight chance of thunderstorms. Lows in the middle 70s. South winds 5 to 10 miles per hour with gusts up to 20 miles per hour. Chance of rain 40%. Wednesday, a chance of thunderstorms. Showers likely, mainly in the morning. Not as warm. Humid with highs in the upper 80s. Northeast winds 5 to 10 miles per hour. Chance of rain 70%. Wednesday night, mostly cloudy with a chance of thunderstorms. A chance of showers in the evening, then showers likely after midnight. Humid with lows in the upper 60s. Northeast winds around 5 miles per hour. Chance of rain 70%. Thursday, mostly cloudy with a slight chance of showers in the morning, then sunny in the afternoon. Humid with highs in the middle 80s. East winds around 5 miles per hour. Thursday night, mostly clear. Humid with lows in the middle 60s. Southeast winds around 5 miles per hour. Friday, sunny. Highs in the lower 90s. Friday night, mostly clear in the evening, then becoming partly cloudy. A chance of thunderstorms. A chance of showers in the evening, then showers likely after midnight. Lows in the upper 60s. Chance of rain 70%. Saturday, partly sunny. Showers likely with a chance of thunderstorms in the morning, then a chance of showers with a slight chance of thunderstorms in the afternoon. Highs in the upper 80s. Chance of rain 60%. Saturday night, partly cloudy with a chance of showers and thunderstorms. Lows in the middle 60s. Chance of rain 50%. Sunday, partly sunny. A chance of showers and thunderstorms in the morning, then a chance of showers with a slight chance of thunderstorms in the afternoon. Highs in the middle 80s. Chance of rain 40%. Sunday night, a slight chance of thunderstorms in the evening. Partly cloudy with a chance of showers. Lows in the middle 60s. Chance of rain 40%. Monday and Monday night, partly cloudy. A chance of showers and thunderstorms. Lows in the lower 60s. Chance of rain 50%. Tuesday, mostly sunny. A chance of showers with a slight chance of showers and thunderstorms. Lows in the lower 60s. Chance of rain 50%. Tuesday, mostly sunny. A chance of showers with a slight chance of thunderstorms in the morning, then a slight chance of showers in the afternoon. Highs in the upper 70s. Chance of rain 40%. This hazardous weather outlook is for portions of central Kansas, east central Kansas, north central Kansas, and northeast Kansas. For tonight, storms developing along a cold front this evening across northern Kansas will gradually shift southeast through the night. A couple of storms could be strong to severe with damaging wind gusts being the main hazard, although hail up to quarter size is also possible.

for Wednesday through Monday, storms may redevelop along the front Wednesday afternoon along and south of Interstate 70. A storm or two could be strong to severe with damaging wind gusts being the main hazard. Spotters may be needed tonight. This is NOAA Weather Radio Station WXK91 in Topeka. Here are the midnight conditions for the local area. At Topeka, it was clear. The temperature was 88 degrees, the dew point 67, and the relative humidity was 49%, producing a heat index of 91. The wind was south at 9 miles an hour. The pressure was 29.96 inches and steady. At Manhattan, it was clear. The temperature was 87 degrees, the dew point 64, and the relative humidity was 46%. The wind was southwest at 8 miles an hour. Around the region, at Omaha, a thunderstorm was reported with a temperature of 73. It was clear, with a temperature of 83 at Lawrence, 89 at Kansas City, 83 at Emporia, and 85 at Wichita. At Concordia, it was partly cloudy, with a temperature of 75. It was mostly cloudy, with a temperature of 74 at Beatrice, and 86 at Springfield. Once again, at Manhattan, it was 87 degrees under clear skies. Once again, at Topeka, it was 88 degrees under clear skies. Now here is your National Weather Service forecast. West of tonight, mostly clear late this evening, then partly cloudy with a chance of showers with a slight chance of thunderstorms. Lows in the middle 70s. South winds 5 to 10 miles per hour with gusts up to 20 miles per hour. Chance of rain 40%. Wednesday, a chance of thunderstorms. Showers likely, mainly in the morning. Not as warm. Humid with highs in the upper 80s. Northeast winds 5 to 10 miles per hour. Chance of rain 70%. Wednesday night, mostly cloudy with a chance of thunderstorms. A chance of showers in the evening, then showers likely after midnight. Humid with lows in the upper 60s. Northeast winds around 5 miles per hour. Chance of rain 70%. Thursday, mostly cloudy with a slight chance of showers in the morning, then sunny in the afternoon. Humid with highs in the middle 80s. East winds around 5 miles per hour. Thursday night, mostly clear. Humid with lows in the middle 60s. Southeast winds around 5 miles per hour. Friday, sunny. Highs in the lower 90s. Friday night, mostly clear in the evening, then becoming partly cloudy. A chance of thunderstorms. A chance of showers in the evening, then showers likely after midnight. Lows in the upper 60s. Chance of rain 70%. Saturday, partly sunny. Showers likely with a chance of thunderstorms in the morning, then a chance of showers with a slight chance of thunderstorms in the afternoon. Highs in the upper 80s. Chance of rain 60%. Saturday night, partly cloudy with a chance of showers in the middle 60s. Chance of rain 50%. Sunday, partly sunny. A chance of showers and thunderstorms in the morning, then a chance of showers with a slight chance of thunderstorms in the afternoon. Highs in the middle 80s. Chance of rain 40%. Sunday night, a slight chance of thunderstorms in the evening. Partly cloudy with a chance of showers. Lows in the middle 60s. Chance of rain 40%. Monday and Monday night, partly cloudy. A chance of showers and thunderstorms. Lows in the lower 60s. Chance of rain 50%. Tuesday, mostly sunny. A chance of showers with a slight chance of thunderstorms in the morning, then a slight chance of showers in the afternoon. Highs in the upper 70s. Chance of rain 40%. 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The current time is 12:38 a.m. Central Daylight Time. This hazardous weather outlook is for portions of central Kansas, east central Kansas, north central Kansas. For tonight, storms developing along a coast.

Cold front this evening across northern Kansas will gradually shift southeast through the night. A couple of storms could be strong to severe with damaging wind gusts being the main hazard, although hail at 3/4 size is also possible. For Wednesday through Monday, storms may redevelop along the front Wednesday afternoon along and south of Interstate 70. A storm or two could be strong to severe with damaging wind gusts being the main hazard. Spotters may be needed tonight. This is NOAA Weather Radio Station WXK91 in Topeka. Here are the midnight conditions for the local area. At Topeka, it was clear. The temperature was 88 degrees, the dew point 67, and the relative humidity was 49%, producing a heat index of 91. The wind was south at 9 miles an hour. The pressure was 29.96 inches and steady. At Manhattan, it was clear. The temperature was 87 degrees, the dew point 64, and the relative humidity was 46%. The wind was southwest at 8 miles an hour. Around the region, at Omaha, a thunderstorm was reported, with a temperature of 73. It was clear, with a temperature of 83 at Lawrence, 89 at Kansas City, 83 at Emporia, and 85 at Wichita. At Concordia, it was partly cloudy, with a temperature of 75. It was mostly cloudy, with a temperature of 74 at Beatrice, and 86 at Springfield. Once again, at Manhattan, it was 87 degrees under clear skies. Once again, at Topeka, it was 88 degrees under clear skies. Now here is your National Weather Service forecast. Rest of tonight, mostly clear late this evening, then partly cloudy with a chance of showers with a slight chance of thunderstorms. Lows in the middle 70s. South winds 5 to 10 miles per hour with gusts up to 20 miles per hour. Chance of rain 40%. Wednesday, a chance of thunderstorms. Showers likely, mainly in the morning. Not as warm. Humid with highs in the upper 80s. Northeast winds 5 to 10 miles per hour. Chance of rain 70%. Wednesday night, mostly cloudy with a chance of thunderstorms. A chance of showers in the evening, then showers likely after midnight. Humid with lows in the upper 60s. Northeast winds around 5 miles per hour. Chance of rain 70%. Thursday, mostly cloudy with a slight chance of showers in the morning, then sunny in the afternoon. Humid with highs in the middle 80s. East winds around 5 miles per hour. Thursday night, mostly clear. Humid with lows in the middle 60s. Southeast winds around 5 miles per hour. Friday, sunny. Highs in the lower 90s. Friday night, mostly clear in the evening, then becoming partly cloudy. A chance of thunderstorms. A chance of showers in the evening, then showers likely after midnight. Lows in the upper 60s. Chance of rain 70%. Saturday, partly sunny. Showers likely with a chance of thunderstorms in the morning, then a chance of showers with a slight chance of thunderstorms in the afternoon. Highs in the upper 80s. Chance of rain 60%. Saturday night, partly cloudy with a chance of showers and thunderstorms. Lows in the middle 60s. Chance of rain 50%. Sunday, partly sunny. A chance of showers and thunderstorms in the morning, then a chance of showers with a slight chance of thunderstorms in the afternoon. Highs in the middle 80s. Chance of rain 40%. Sunday night, a slight chance of thunderstorms in the evening. Partly cloudy with a chance of showers. Lows in the middle 60s. Chance of rain 40%. Monday and Monday night, partly cloudy. A chance of showers and thunderstorms. Highs in the middle 80s. Lows in the lower 60s. Chance of rain 50%. Tuesday, mostly sunny. A chance of showers with a slight chance of thunderstorms in the morning, then a slight chance of showers in the afternoon. Highs in the upper 70s. Chance of rain 40%.
This has

this weather outlook is proportions of central Kansas, east central Kansas, north central Kansas, and northeast Kansas. For tonight, storms developing along a cold front this evening across northern Kansas will gradually shift southeast through the night. A couple of storms could be strong to severe with damaging wind gusts being the main hazard, although hail at a quarter size is also possible. For Wednesday through Monday, storms may redevelop along the front Wednesday afternoon along and south of Interstate 70. A storm or two could be strong to severe with damaging wind gusts being the main hazard. Spotters may be needed tonight. This is NOAA Weather Radio Station WXK91 in Topeka. Here are the midnight conditions for the local area. At Topeka, it was clear. The temperature was 88 degrees, the dew point 67, and the relative humidity was 49%, producing a heat index of 91. The wind was south at 9 miles an hour. The pressure was 29.96 inches and steady. At Manhattan, it was clear. The temperature was 87 degrees, the dew point 64, and the relative humidity was 46%. The wind was southwest at 8 miles an hour. Around the region, at Omaha, a thunderstorm was reported, with a temperature of 73. It was clear, with a temperature of 83 at Lawrence, 89 at Kansas City, 83 at Emporia, and 85 at Wichita. At Concordia, it was partly cloudy, with a temperature of 75. It was mostly cloudy, with a temperature of 74 at Beatrice, and 86 at Springfield. Once again, at Manhattan, it was 87 degrees under clear skies. Once again, at Topeka, it was 88 degrees under clear skies. Now here is your National Weather Service forecast. Rest of tonight, mostly clear late this evening, then partly cloudy with a chance of showers with a slight chance of thunderstorms. Lows in the middle 70s. South winds 5 to 10 miles per hour with gusts up to 20 miles per hour. Chance of rain, chance of thunderstorms. Showers likely, mainly in the morning. Not as warm. Humid with highs in the upper 80s. Northeast winds 5 to 10 miles per hour. Chance of rain 70%. Wednesday night, mostly cloudy with a chance of thunderstorms. A chance of showers in the evening, then showers likely after midnight. Humid with lows in the upper 60s. Northeast winds around 5 miles per hour. Chance of rain 70%. Thursday, mostly cloudy, sunny in the afternoon. Humid with highs in the middle 80s. East winds around 5 miles per hour. Thursday night, mostly clear. Humid with lows in the middle 60s. Southeast winds around 5 miles per hour. Friday, sunny. Highs in the lower 90s. Friday night, mostly clear in the evening, then becoming partly cloudy. A chance of thunderstorms. A chance of showers in the evening, then showers likely after midnight. Lows in the upper 60s. Chance of rain 70%. Saturday, partly sunny. Showers likely with a chance of thunderstorms in the morning, then a chance of showers with a slight chance of thunderstorms in the afternoon. Highs in the upper 80s. Chance of rain 60%. Saturday night, partly cloudy with a chance of showers and thunderstorms. Lows in the middle 60s. Chance of rain 50%. Sunday, partly sunny. A chance of showers and thunderstorms in the morning, then a chance of showers with a slight chance of thunderstorms in the afternoon. Highs in the middle 80s. Chance of rain 40%. Sunday night, a slight chance of thunderstorms in the evening. Partly cloudy with a chance of showers. Lows in the middle 60s. Chance of rain 40%. Monday and Monday night, partly cloudy. A chance of showers and thunderstorms. Highs in the middle 80s. Lows in the lower 60s. Chance of rain 50%. Tuesday, mostly sunny. A chance of showers with a slight chance of thunderstorms in the morning, then a slight chance of showers in the afternoon.

It's in the upper 70s. Chance of rain 40%. This hazardous weather outlook is for portions of central Kansas, east central Kansas, north central Kansas, and northeast Kansas. For tonight, storms developing along a cold front this evening across northern Kansas will gradually shift southeast through the night. A couple of storms could be strong to severe with damaging wind gusts being the main hazard, although hail up to quarter size is also possible. For Wednesday through Monday, storms may redevelop along the front Wednesday afternoon along and south of Interstate 70. A storm or two could be strong to severe with damaging wind gusts being the main hazard. Spotters may be needed tonight. This is NOAA Weather Radio Station WXK91 in Topeka. Here are the midnight conditions for the local area. At Topeka, it was clear. The temperature was 88 degrees, the dew point 67, and the relative humidity was 49%, producing a heat index of 91. The wind was south at 9 miles an hour. The pressure was 29.9. Steady. At Manhattan, it was clear. The temperature was 87 degrees. The dew point 64, and the relative humidity was 46%. The wind was southwest at 8 miles an hour. Around the region, at Omaha, a thunderstorm was reported, with a temperature of 73. It was clear, with a temperature of 83 at Lawrence, 89 at Kansas City, 83 at Emporia, and 85 at Wichita. At Concordia, it was partly cloudy, with a temperature of 75. It was mostly cloudy, with a temperature of 74 at Beatrice, and 86 at Springfield. Once again, at Manhattan, it was 87 degrees under clear skies. Once again, at Topeka, it was 88 degrees under clear skies. Now here is your National Weather Service forecast. Rest of tonight, mostly clear late this evening, then partly cloudy with a chance of showers with a slight chance of thunderstorms. Lows in the middle 70s. South winds 5 to 10 miles per hour with gusts up to 20 miles per hour. Chance of rain 40%. Wednesday, a chance of thunderstorms. Showers likely, mainly in the morning. Not as warm. Humid with highs in the upper 80s. Northeast winds 5 to 10 miles per hour. Chance of rain 70%. Wednesday night, mostly cloudy with a chance of thunderstorms. A chance of showers in the evening, then showers likely after midnight. Humid with lows in the upper 60s. Northeast winds around 5 miles per hour. Chance of rain 70%. Thursday, mostly cloudy with a slight chance of showers in the morning, then sunny in the afternoon. Humid with highs in the middle 80s. East winds around 5 miles per hour. Thursday night, mostly clear. Humid with lows in the middle 60s. Southeast winds around 5 miles per hour. Friday, sunny. Highs in the lower 90s. Friday night, mostly clear in the evening, then becoming partly cloudy. A chance of thunderstorms. A chance of showers in the evening, then showers likely after midnight. Lows in the upper 60s. Chance of rain 70%. Saturday, partly sunny. Showers likely with a chance of thunderstorms in the morning, then a chance of showers with a slight chance of thunderstorms in the afternoon. Highs in the upper 80s. Chance of rain 60%. Saturday night, partly cloudy with a chance of showers and thunderstorms. Lows in the middle 60s. Chance of rain 50%. Sunday, partly sunny. A chance of showers and thunderstorms in the morning, then a chance of showers with a slight chance of thunderstorms in the afternoon. Highs in the middle 80s. Chance of rain 40%. Sunday night, a slight chance of thunderstorms in the evening. Partly cloudy with a chance of showers. Lows in the middle 60s. Chance of rain 40%. Monday and Monday night, partly cloudy. A chance of showers and thunderstorms. Highs in the middle 80s. Lows in the lower 60s.
chance of rain 50%. Tuesday, mostly sunny. A chance of showers with a slight chance of thunderstorms in the morning, then a slight chance of showers in the afternoon. Highs in the upper 70s. Chance of rain 40%. The current time is 12:54 a.m. Central Daylight Time. This hazardous weather outlook is for portions of central Kansas, east central Kansas, north central Kansas, and northeast Kansas. For tonight, storms developing along a cold front this evening across northern Kansas will gradually shift southeast through the night. A couple of storms could be strong to severe with damaging wind gusts being the main hazard, although hail at a quarter size is also possible. For Wednesday through Monday, storms may redevelop along the front Wednesday afternoon along and south of Interstate 70. A storm or two could be strong to severe with damaging wind gusts being the main hazard. Spotters may be needed tonight. This is NOAA Weather Radio Station WXK91 in Topeka. Here are the midnight conditions for the local area. At Topeka, it was clear. The temperature was 88 degrees, the dew point 67, and the relative humidity was 49%, producing a heat index of 91. The wind was south at 9 miles an hour. The pressure was 29.96 inches and steady.

south winds 5 to 10 miles per hour with gusts up to 20 miles per hour. Chance of rain 40%. Wednesday, a chance of thunderstorms. Showers likely, mainly in the morning. Not as warm. Humid with highs in the upper 80s. Northeast winds 5 to 10 miles per hour. Chance of rain 70%. Wednesday night, mostly cloudy with a chance of thunderstorms. A chance of showers in the evening, then showers likely after midnight. Humid with lows in the upper 60s. Northeast winds around 5 miles per hour. Chance of rain 70%. Thursday, mostly cloudy with a slight chance of showers in the morning, then sunny in the afternoon. Humid with highs in the middle 80s. East winds around 5 miles per hour. Thursday night, mostly clear. Humid with lows in the middle 60s. Southeast winds around 5 miles per hour. Friday, sunny. Highs in the lower 90s. Friday night, mostly clear in the evening, then becoming partly cloudy. A chance of thunderstorms. A chance of showers in the evening, then showers likely after midnight. Lows in the upper 60s. Chance of rain 70%. Saturday, partly sunny. Showers likely with a chance of thunderstorms in the morning, then a chance of showers with a slight chance of thunderstorms in the afternoon. Highs in the upper 80s. Chance of rain 60%. Saturday night, partly cloudy with a chance of showers and thunderstorms. Lows in the middle 60s. Chance of rain 50%. Sunday, partly sunny. A chance of showers and thunderstorms in the morning, then a chance of showers with a slight chance of thunderstorms in the afternoon. Highs in the middle 80s. Chance of rain 40%. Sunday night, a slight chance of thunderstorms in the evening. Partly cloudy with a chance of showers. Lows in the middle 60s. Chance of rain 40%. Monday and Monday night, partly cloudy. A chance of showers and thunderstorms. Highs in the middle 80s. Lows in the lower 60s. Chance of rain 50%. Tuesday, mostly sunny. A chance of showers with a slight chance of thunderstorms in the morning, then a slight chance of showers in the afternoon. Highs in the upper 70s. Chance of rain 40%. This hazardous weather outlook is for portions of central Kansas, east central Kansas, north central Kansas, and northeast Kansas. For tonight, storms developing along a cold front this evening across northern Kansas will gradually shift southeast through the night. A couple of storms could be strong to severe with damaging wind gusts being the main hazard, although hail at 3/4 size is also possible. For Wednesday through Monday, storms may redevelop along the front Wednesday afternoon along and south of Interstate 70. A storm or two could be strong to severe with damaging wind gusts being the main hazard. Spotters may be needed tonight. This is NOAA Weather Radio Station WXK91 in Topeka. Here are the midnight conditions for the local area. At Topeka, it was clear. The temperature was 88 degrees, the dew point 67, and the relative humidity was 49%, producing a heat index of 91. The wind was south at 9 miles an hour. The pressure was 29.96 inches and steady. At Manhattan, it was clear. The temperature was 87 degrees, the dew point 64, and the relative humidity was 46%. The wind was southwest at 8 miles an hour. Around the region, at Omaha, a thunderstorm was reported, with a temperature of 73. It was clear, with a temperature of 83 at Lawrence, 89 at Kansas City, 83 at Emporia, and 85 at Wichita. At Concordia, it was partly cloudy, with a temperature of 75. It was mostly cloudy and 86 at Springfield. Once again, at Manhattan, it was 87 degrees under clear skies. Once again, at Topeka, it was 88 degrees under clear skies. Now here is your National Weather Service forecast. Rest of tonight, mostly clear.

late this evening, then partly cloudy with a chance of showers with a slight chance of thunderstorms. Lows in the middle 70s. South winds 5 to 10 miles per hour with gusts up to 20 miles per hour. Chance of rain 40%. Wednesday, a chance of thunderstorms. Showers likely, mainly in the morning. Not as warm. Humid with highs in the upper 80s. Northeast winds 5 to 10 miles per hour. Chance of rain 70%. Wednesday night, mostly cloudy with a chance of thunderstorms. A chance of showers in the evening, then showers likely after midnight. Humid with lows in the upper 60s. Northeast winds around 5 miles per hour. Chance of rain 70%. Thursday, mostly cloudy with a slight chance of showers in the morning, then sunny in the afternoon. Humid with highs in the middle 80s. East winds around 5 miles per hour. Thursday night, in the middle 60s. Southeast winds around 5 miles per hour. Friday, sunny. Highs in the lower 90s. Friday night, mostly clear in the evening, then becoming partly cloudy. A chance of thunderstorms. A chance of showers in the evening, then showers likely after midnight. Lows in the upper 60s. Chance of rain 70%. Saturday, partly sunny. Showers likely with a chance of thunderstorms in the morning, then a chance of showers with a slight chance of thunderstorms in the afternoon. Highs in the upper 80s. Chance of rain 60%. Saturday night, partly cloudy with a chance of showers and thunderstorms. Lows in the middle 60s. Chance of rain 50%. Sunday, partly sunny. A chance of showers and thunderstorms in the morning, then a chance of showers with a slight chance of thunderstorms in the afternoon. Highs in the middle 80s. Chance of rain 40%. Sunday night, a slight chance of thunderstorms in the evening. Partly cloudy with a chance of showers. Lows in the middle 60s. Chance of rain 40%. Monday and Monday night, partly cloudy. A chance of showers and thunderstorms. Lows in the lower 60s. Chance of rain 50%. Tuesday, mostly sunny. A chance of showers with a slight chance of thunderstorms in the morning, then a slight chance of showers in the afternoon. Highs in the upper 70s. Chance of rain 40%. This hazardous weather outlook is for portions of central Kansas, east central Kansas, north central Kansas, and northeast. Storms developing along a cold front this evening across northern Kansas will gradually shift southeast through the night. A couple of storms could be strong to severe with damaging wind gusts being the main hazard, although hail up to quarter size is also possible. For Wednesday through Monday, storms may redevelop along the front Wednesday afternoon along and south of Interstate 70. A storm or two could be strong to severe with damaging wind gusts being the main hazard. Spotters may be needed tonight. 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Now here is your National Weather Service forecast. Rest of tonight, mostly clear late this evening, then partly cloudy with a chance of showers with a slight chance of thunderstorms. Lows in the middle 70s. South winds 5 to 10 miles per hour with gusts up to 20 miles per hour. Wednesday, a chance of thunderstorms. Showers likely, mainly in the morning. Not as warm. Humid with highs in the upper 80s. Northeast winds 5 to 10 miles per hour. Chance of rain 70%. Wednesday night, mostly cloudy with a chance of thunderstorms. A chance of showers in the evening, then showers likely after midnight. Humid with lows in the upper 60s. Northeast winds around 5 miles per hour. Chance of rain 70%. Thursday, mostly cloudy with a slight chance of showers in the morning, then sunny in the afternoon. Humid with highs in the middle 80s. East winds around 5 miles per hour. Thursday night, mostly clear. Humid with lows in the middle 60s. Southeast winds around 5 miles per hour.
Friday.

sunny. Highs in the lower 90s. Friday night, mostly clear in the evening, then becoming partly cloudy. A chance of thunderstorms. A chance of showers in the evening, then showers likely after midnight. Lows in the upper 60s. Chance of rain 70%. Saturday, partly sunny. Showers likely with a chance of thunderstorms in the morning, then a chance of showers with a slight chance of thunderstorms in the afternoon. Highs in the upper 80s. Chance of rain 60%. Saturday night, partly cloudy with a chance of showers and thunderstorms. Lows in the middle 60s. Chance of rain 50%. Sunday, partly sunny. A chance of showers and thunderstorms in the morning, then a chance of showers with a slight chance of thunderstorms in the afternoon. Highs in the middle 80s. Chance of rain 40%. Sunday night, a slight chance of thunderstorms in the evening. Partly cloudy with a chance of showers. Lows in the middle 60s. Chance of rain 40%. Monday and Monday night, partly cloudy. A chance of showers and thunderstorms. Highs in the middle 80s. Lows in the lower 60s. Chance of rain 50%. Tuesday, mostly sunny. A chance of showers with a slight chance of thunderstorms in the morning, then a slight chance of showers in the afternoon. Highs in the upper 70s. Chance of rain 40%. The current time is 1:08 a.m. Central Daylight Time. This hazardous weather outlook is for portions of central Kansas, east central Kansas, north central Kansas, and northeast Kansas. For tonight, storms developing along a cold front this evening across northern Kansas will gradually shift southeast through the night. A couple of storms could be strong to severe with damaging wind gusts being the main hazard, although hail at 3/4 size is also possible. For Wednesday through Monday, storms may redevelop along the front Wednesday afternoon along and south of Interstate 70. A storm or two could be strong to severe with damaging wind gusts being the main hazard. Spotters may be needed tonight. 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Now here is your National Weather Service forecast. West of tonight, mostly clear late this evening, then partly cloudy with a chance of showers with a slight chance of thunderstorms. Lows in the middle 70s. South winds 5 to 10 miles per hour with gusts up to 20 miles per hour. Chance of rain 40%. Wednesday, a chance of thunderstorms. Showers likely, mainly in the morning. Not as warm. Humid with highs in the upper 80s. Northeast winds 5 to 10 miles per hour. Chance of rain 70%. Wednesday night, mostly cloudy with a chance of thunderstorms. A chance of showers in the evening, then showers likely after midnight. Humid with lows in the upper 60s. Northeast winds around 5 miles per hour. Chance of rain 70%. Thursday, mostly cloudy with a slight chance of showers in the morning, then sunny in the afternoon. Humid with highs in the middle 80s. East winds around 5 miles per hour. Thursday night, mostly clear. Humid with lows in the middle 60s. Southeast winds around 5 miles per hour. Friday, sunny. Highs in the lower 90s. Friday night, mostly clear in the evening, then becoming partly cloudy. A chance of thunderstorms. A chance of showers in the evening, then showers likely after midnight. Lows in the upper 60s. Chance of rain 70%. Saturday, partly sunny. Showers likely with a chance of thunderstorms in the morning, then a chance of showers with a slight chance of thunderstorms in the afternoon. Highs in the upper 80s. Chance of rain 60%. Saturday night, partly cloudy with a chance of showers and thunderstorms. Lows in the middle 60s. Chance of rain 50%. Sunday, partly sunny. A chance of showers and thunderstorms in the morning, then a chance of showers with a slight chance of thunderstorms in the afternoon. Highs in the middle 80s.

chance of rain 40%. Sunday night, a slight chance of thunderstorms in the evening. Partly cloudy with a chance of showers. Lows in the middle 60s. Chance of rain 40%. Monday and Monday night, partly cloudy. A chance of showers and thunderstorms. Highs in the middle 80s. Lows in the lower 60s. Chance of rain 50%. Tuesday, mostly sunny. A chance of showers with a slight chance of thunderstorms in the morning, then a slight chance of showers in the afternoon. Highs in the upper 70s. Chance of rain 40%. This hazardous weather outlook is for portions of central Kansas, east central Kansas, north central Kansas, and northeast Kansas. For tonight, storms developing along a cold front this evening across northern Kansas will gradually shift southeast through the night. A couple of storms could be strong to severe with damaging wind gusts being the main hazard, although hail up to quarter size is also possible. For Wednesday through Monday, storms may redevelop along the front Wednesday afternoon along and south of Interstate 70. A storm or two could be strong to severe with damaging wind gusts being the main hazard. Spotters may be needed tonight. This is NOAA Weather Radio Station WXK91 in Topeka. Here are the 1 a.m. conditions for the local area. At Topeka, it was clear. The temperature was 86 degrees, the dew point 68, and the relative humidity was 54%. The wind was south at 8 miles an hour. The pressure was 29.96 inches and steady. At Manhattan, it was clear. The temperature was 88 degrees, the dew point 64, and the relative humidity was 44%. The wind was southwest at 9 miles an hour. Around the region, at Omaha, a thunderstorm was reported, with a temperature of 72. It was clear, with a temperature of 77 at Lawrence, 87 at Kansas City, 82 at Emporia, 75 at Concordia, and 85 at Wichita. It was mostly cloudy, with a temperature of 76 at Beatrice, and 85 at Springfield. Once again, at Manhattan, it was 88 degrees under clear skies. Once again, at Tadiz. Now here is your National Weather Service forecast. Rest of tonight, mostly clear late this evening, then partly cloudy with a chance of showers with a slight chance of thunderstorms. Lows in the middle 70s. South winds 5 to 10 miles per hour with gusts up to 20 miles per hour. Chance of rain 40%. Wednesday, a chance of thunderstorms. Showers likely, mainly in the morning. Not as warm. Humid with highs in the upper 80s. Northeast winds 5 to 10 miles per hour. Chance of rain 70%. Wednesday night, mostly cloudy with a chance of thunderstorms. A chance of showers in the evening, then showers likely after midnight. Humid with lows in the upper 60s. Northeast winds around 5 miles per hour. Chance of rain 70%. Thursday, mostly cloudy with a slight chance of showers in the morning, then sunny in the afternoon. Humid with highs in the middle 80s. East winds around 5 miles per hour. Thursday night, mostly clear. Humid with lows in the middle 60s. Southeast winds around 5 miles per hour. Friday, sunny. Highs in the lower 90s. Friday night, mostly clear in the evening, then becoming partly cloudy. A chance of thunderstorms. A chance of showers in the evening, then showers likely after midnight. Lows in the upper 60s. Chance of rain 70%. Saturday, partly sunny. Showers likely with a chance of thunderstorms in the morning, then a chance of showers with a slight chance of thunderstorms in the afternoon. Highs in the upper 80s. Chance of rain 60%. Saturday night, partly cloudy with a chance of showers and thunderstorms. Lows in the middle 60s. Chance of rain 50%. Sunday, partly sunny. A chance of showers and thunderstorms in the morning, then a chance of showers with a slight chance of thunderstorms in the afternoon.

highs in the middle 80s. Chance of rain 40%. Sunday night, a slight chance of thunderstorms in the evening. Partly cloudy with a chance of showers. Lows in the middle 60s. Chance of rain 40%. Monday and Monday night, partly cloudy. A chance of showers and thunderstorms. Highs in the middle 80s. Lows in the lower 60s. Chance of rain 50%. Tuesday, mostly sunny. A chance of showers with a slight chance of thunderstorms in the morning, then a slight chance of showers in the afternoon. Highs in the upper 70s. Chance of rain 40%. This hazardous weather outlook is for portions of central Kansas, east central Kansas, north central Kansas, and northeast Kansas. For tonight, storms developing along a cold front this evening across northern Kansas will gradually shift southeast through the night. A couple of storms could be strong to severe with damaging wind gusts being the main hazard, although hail up to quarter size is also possible. For Wednesday through Monday, storms may redevelop along the front Wednesday afternoon along and south of Interstate 70. A storm or two could be strong to severe with damaging wind gusts being the main hazard. Spotters may be needed tonight. 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Here are the 1 a.m. conditions for the local area. At Topeka, it was clear. The temperature was 86 degrees, the dew point 68, and the relative humidity was 54%. The wind was south at 8 miles an hour. The pressure was 29.96 inches and steady. At Manhattan, it was clear. The temperature was 88 degrees, the dew point 64, and the relative humidity was 44%. The wind was southwest at 9 miles an hour. Around the region, at Omaha, a thunderstorm was reported, with a temperature of 72. It was clear, with a temperature of 77 at Lawrence, 87 at Kansas City, 82 at Emporia, 75 at Concordia, and 85 at Wichita. It was mostly cloudy, with a temperature of 76 at Beatrice, and 85 at Springfield. Once again, at Manhattan, it was 88 degrees under clear skies. Once again, at Topeka, it was 86 degrees under clear skies. Now here is your National Weather Service forecast. Rest of tonight, mostly clear late this evening, then partly cloudy with a chance of showers with a slight chance of thunderstorms. Lows in the middle 70s. South winds 5 to 10 miles per hour with gusts up to 20 miles per hour. Chance of rain 40%. Wednesday, a chance of thunderstorms. Showers likely, mainly in the morning. Not as warm. Humid with highs in the upper 80s. Northeast winds 5 to 10 miles per hour. Chance of rain 70%. Wednesday night, mostly cloudy with a chance of thunderstorms. A chance of showers in the evening, then showers likely after midnight. Humid with lows in the upper 60s. Northeast winds around 5 miles per hour. Chance of rain 70%. Thursday, mostly cloudy with a slight chance of showers in the morning, then sunny in the afternoon. Humid with highs in the middle 80s. East winds around 5 miles per hour. Thursday night, mostly clear. Humid with lows in the middle 60s. Southeast winds around 5 miles per hour. Friday, sunny. Highs in the lower 90s. Friday night, mostly clear in the evening, then becoming partly cloudy. A chance of thunderstorms. A chance of showers in the evening, then showers likely after midnight. Lows in the upper 60s. Chance of rain 70%. Saturday, partly sunny. Showers likely with a chance of thunderstorms in the morning, then a chance of showers with a slight chance of thunderstorms in the afternoon. Highs in the upper 80s. Chance of rain 60%. Saturday night, partly cloudy with a chance of showers and thunderstorms. Lows in the middle 60s. Chance of rain 50%. Sunday, partly sunny. A chance of showers and thunderstorms.

storms in the morning, then a chance of showers with a slight chance of thunderstorms in the afternoon. Rain 40%. Sunday night, a slight chance of thunderstorms in the evening. Partly cloudy with a chance of showers. Lows in the middle 60s. Chance of rain 40%. Monday and Monday night, partly cloudy. A chance of showers and thunderstorms. Highs in the middle 80s. Lows in the lower 60s. Chance of rain 50%. Tuesday, mostly sunny. A chance of showers with a slight chance of thunderstorms in the morning, then a slight chance of showers in the afternoon. Highs in the upper 70s. Chance of rain 40%. This hazardous weather outlook is for portions of central Kansas, east central Kansas, north central Kansas, and northeast Kansas. For tonight, storms developing along a cold front this evening across northern Kansas will gradually shift southeast through the night. A couple of storms could be strong to severe with damaging wind gusts being the main hazard, although hail at 3/4 size is also possible. For Wednesday through Monday, storms may redevelop along the front Wednesday afternoon along and south of Interstate 70. A storm or two could be strong to severe with damaging wind gusts being the main hazard. Spotters may be needed tonight. The current time is 1:23 a.m. Central Daylight Time. 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Here are the 1 a.m. conditions for the local area. At Topeka, it was clear. The temperature was 86 degrees, the dew point 68, and the relative humidity was 54%. The wind was south at 8 miles an hour. The pressure was 29.96 inches and steady. At Manhattan, it was clear. The temperature was 88 degrees, the dew point 64, and the relative humidity was 44%. The wind was southwest at 9 miles an hour. Around the region, at Omaha, a thunderstorm was reported, with a temperature of 72. It was clear, with a temperature of 77 at Lawrence, 87 at Kansas City, 82 at Emporia, 75 at Concordia, and 85 at Wichita. It was mostly cloudy, with a temperature of 76 at Beatrice, and 85 at Springfield. Once again, at Manhattan, it was 88 degrees under clear skies. Once again, at Topeka, it was 86 degrees under clear skies. Now here is your National Weather Service forecast. Rest of tonight, mostly clear late this evening, then partly cloudy with a chance of showers with a slight in the middle 70s. South winds 5 to 10 miles per hour with gusts up to 20 miles per hour. Wednesday, a chance of thunderstorms. Showers likely, mainly in the morning. Not as warm. Humid with highs in the upper 80s. Northeast winds 5 to 10 miles per hour. Chance of rain 70%. Wednesday night, mostly cloudy with a chance of thunderstorms. A chance of showers in the evening, then showers likely after midnight. Humid with lows in the upper 60s. Northeast winds around 5 miles per hour. Chance of rain 70%. Thursday, mostly cloudy with a slight chance of showers in the morning, then sunny in the afternoon. Humid with highs in the middle 80s. East winds around 5 miles per hour. Thursday night, mostly clear. Humid with lows in the middle 60s. Southeast winds around 5 miles per hour. Friday, sunny. Highs in the lower 90s. Friday night, mostly clear in the evening, then becoming partly cloudy. A chance of thunderstorms. A chance of showers in the evening, then showers likely after midnight. Lows in the upper 60s. Chance of rain 70%. Saturday, partly sunny. Showers likely with a chance of thunderstorms in the morning, then a chance of showers with a slight chance of thunderstorms in the afternoon. Highs in the upper 80s. Chance of rain 60%. Saturday night, partly cloudy with a chance of showers and thunderstorms. Lows in the middle 60s. Chance of rain 50%. Sunday, partly sunny.

a chance of showers and thunderstorms in the morning, then a chance of showers with a slight chance of thunderstorms in the afternoon. Highs in the middle 80s. Chance of rain 40%. Sunday night, a slight chance of thunderstorms in the evening. Partly cloudy with a chance of showers. Lows in the middle 60s. Chance of rain 40%. Monday and Monday night, partly cloudy. A chance of showers and thunderstorms. Highs in the middle 80s. Lows in the lower 60s. Chance of rain 50%. Tuesday, mostly sunny. A chance of showers with a slight chance of thunderstorms in the morning, then a slight chance of showers in the afternoon. Highs in the upper 70s. Chance of rain 40%. Now here is your National Weather Service forecast. Rest of tonight, partly cloudy with a chance of showers with a slight chance of thunderstorms. Lows in the upper 70s. Southwest winds 5 to 10 miles per hour with gusts up to 20 miles per hour. Chance of rain 40%. Wednesday, a chance of thunderstorms. Showers likely, mainly in the morning. Not as warm. Humid with highs in the upper 80s. Northeast winds 5 to 10 miles per hour. Chance of rain 70%. Wednesday night, mostly cloudy with a chance of thunderstorms. A chance of showers in the evening, then showers likely after midnight. Humid with lows in the upper 60s. Northeast winds around 5 miles per hour. Chance of rain 70%. Thursday, mostly cloudy with a slight chance of showers in the morning, then mostly sunny in the afternoon. Humid with highs in the middle 80s. Northeast winds around 5 miles per hour. Thursday night, mostly clear. Humid with lows in the middle 60s. Southeast winds around 5 miles per hour. Friday, sunny. A slight chance of showers in the morning. Highs in the upper 80s. Friday night, mostly clear with a slight chance of showers and thunderstorms in the evening, then mostly cloudy with showers with a chance of thunderstorms after midnight. Lows in the upper 60s. Chance of rain 80%. Saturday, partly sunny. Showers likely with a chance of thunderstorms in the morning, then a chance of showers in the afternoon. Highs in the middle 80s. Chance of rain 70%. Saturday night, showers likely with a chance of thunderstorms. Lows in the middle 60s. Chance of rain 60%. Sunday, mostly cloudy with a chance of showers and thunderstorms in the morning, then mostly sunny in the afternoon. Highs in the upper 80s. Chance of rain 40%. Sunday night, mostly clear with a slight chance of showers and thunderstorms. Lows around 70. Monday, sunny with a chance of showers. A slight chance of thunderstorms in the morning, then a chance of thunderstorms in the afternoon. Highs in the upper 80s. Chance of rain 30%. Monday night, partly cloudy with a chance of thunderstorms. A chance of showers in the evening, then showers likely after midnight. Lows in the lower 60s. Chance of rain 60%. Tuesday, partly sunny in the morning, then clearing. A chance of showers with a slight chance of thunderstorms. Highs around 80. Chance of rain 50%. This hazardous weather outlook is for portions of central Kansas, east central Kansas, north central Kansas, and northeast Kansas. For tonight, storms developing along a cold front this evening across northern Kansas will gradually shift southeast through the night. A couple of storms could be strong to severe with damaging wind gusts being the main hazard, although hail at a quarter size is also possible. For Wednesday through Monday, storms may redevelop along the front Wednesday afternoon along and south of Interstate 70. A storm or two could be strong to severe with damaging wind gusts being the main hazard. Spotters may be needed tonight. The Topeka, Kansas climate summary for yesterday, September 8, 2026. Yesterday's high temperature was 103 degrees. The normal high is 84. The record high is

104 degrees, which was set in 2013. Yesterday's low temperature was 78 degrees. The normal low is 61. The record low is 41 degrees, which was set in 1986. No precipitation fell yesterday, which leaves the monthly total at 0.00 inches. This is 1.01 inches below the normal amount of 1.01 inches for September. The total precipitation for the year still stands at 29.37 inches, which is 1.47 inches above normal. Yesterday the maximum wind observed was 20 miles an hour from the south. The highest wind gust observed was 29 miles per hour from the south. The normal high temperature for today is 83 degrees, and the normal low is 60. The record high for today is 101, which occurred in 1970, and the record low is 42, which occurred in 1976. Sunrise today is at 6:59 a.m. and record low is 42, which occurred in 1976. Sunrise today is at 6:59 a.m. and sunset is at 7:40 p.m. The Manhattan, Kansas climate summary for yesterday, September 8, 2026. Yesterday's high temperature was 105 degrees. The normal high is 84. Yesterday's low temperature was 73 degrees. The normal low is 59. No precipitation fell yesterday, which leaves the monthly total at 0.00 inches. This is 0.88 inches below the normal amount of 0.88 inches for September. The total precipitation for the year still stands at 24.38 inches, which is 1.20 inches below normal. Yesterday the maximum wind observed was 21 miles an hour from the southwest. The highest wind gust observed was 30 miles per hour from the southwest. The normal high temperature for today is 84 degrees, and the normal low is 59. Sunrise today is at 7:03 a.m. and sunset is at 7:44 p.m. This is NOAA Weather Radio Station WXK91 in Topeka. Here are the 1 a.m. conditions for the local area. At Topeka, it was clear. The temperature was 86 degrees, the dew point 68, and the relative humidity was 54%. The wind was south at 8 miles an hour. The pressure was 29.96 inches and clear. The temperature was 88 degrees, the dew point 64, and the relative humidity was 44%. The wind was southwest at 9 miles an hour. Around the region, at Omaha, a thunderstorm was reported, with a temperature of 72. It was clear, with a temperature of 77 at Lawrence, 87 at Kansas City, 82 at Emporia, 75 at Concordia, and 85 at Wichita. It was mostly cloudy, with a temperature of 76 at Beatrice, and 85 at Springfield. Once again, at Manhattan, it was 88 degrees under clear skies. Once again, at Topeka, it was 86 degrees under clear skies. Now here is your National Weather Service forecast. Rest of tonight, partly cloudy with a chance of showers with a slight chance of thunderstorms. Lows in the upper 70s. Southwest winds 5 to 10 miles per hour with gusts up to 20 miles per hour. Chance of rain 40%. Wednesday, a chance of thunderstorms. Showers likely, mainly in the morning. Not as warm. Humid with highs in the upper 80s. Northeast winds 5 to 10 miles per hour. Chance of rain 70%. Wednesday night, mostly cloudy with a chance of thunderstorms. A chance of showers in the evening, then showers likely after midnight. Humid with lows in the upper 60s. Northeast winds around 5 miles per hour. Chance of rain 70%. Thursday, mostly cloudy with a slight chance of showers in the morning, then mostly sunny in the afternoon. Humid with highs in the middle 80s. Northeast winds around 5 miles per hour. Thursday night, mostly clear. Humid with lows in the middle 60s. Southeast winds around 5 miles per hour. Friday, sunny.
a slight chance of showers in the morning. Highs in the upper 80s. Friday night, mostly clear with a slight chance of showers and thunderstorms in the evening, then mostly cloudy with showers with a chance of thunderstorms after midnight. Lows in the upper 60s. Chance of rain 80%. Saturday, partly sunny. Showers likely with a chance of thunderstorms in the morning, then a chance of showers in the afternoon. Highs in the middle 80s. Chance of rain 70%. Saturday night, showers likely with a chance of thunderstorms. Lows in the middle 60s. Chance of rain 60%. Sunday, mostly cloudy with a chance of showers and thunderstorms in the morning, then mostly sunny in the afternoon. Highs in the upper 80s. Chance of rain 40%. Sunday night, mostly clear with a slight chance of showers and thunderstorms. Lows around 70. Monday, sunny with a chance of showers. A slight chance of thunderstorms in the morning, then a chance of thunderstorms in the afternoon. Highs in the upper 80s. Chance of rain 30%. Monday night, partly cloudy with a chance of thunderstorms. A chance of showers in the evening, then showers likely after midnight. Lows in the lower 60s. Chance of rain 60%. Tuesday, partly sunny in the morning, then clearing. A chance of showers with a slight chance of thunderstorms. Highs around 80. Chance of rain 50%. 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The current time is 1:38 a.m. Central Daylight Time. This hazardous weather outlook is for portions of central Kansas, east central Kansas, north central Kansas, and northeast Kansas. For tonight, storms developing along a cold front this evening across northern Kansas will gradually shift southeast through the night. A couple of storms could be strong to severe with damaging wind gusts being the main hazard, although hail at 3/4 size is also possible. For Wednesday through Monday, storms may redevelop along the front Wednesday afternoon along and south of Interstate 70. A storm or two could be strong to severe with damaging wind gusts being the main hazard. Spotters may be needed tonight. The Topeka, Kansas climate summary for yesterday, September 8, 2026. Yesterday's high temperature was 103 degrees. The normal high is 84. The record high is 104 degrees, which was set in 2013. Yesterday's low temperature was 78 degrees. The normal low is 61. The record low is 41 degrees, which was set in 1986. No precipitation fell yesterday, which leaves the monthly total at 0.00 inches. This is 1.01 inches below the normal amount of 1.01 inches for September. The total precipitation for the year still stands at 29.37 inches, which is 1.47 inches above normal. Yesterday the maximum wind observed was 20 miles an hour from the south. The highest wind gust observed was 29 miles per hour from the south. The normal high temperature for today is 83 degrees, and the normal low is 60. The record high for today is 101, which occurred in 1970, and the record low is 42, which occurred in 1976. Sunrise today is at 6:59 a.m. and sunset is at 7:40 p.m. The Manhattan, Kansas climate summary for yesterday, September 8, 2026. Yesterday's high temperature was 105 degrees. The normal high is 84. Yesterday's low temperature was 73 degrees. The normal low is 59. No precipitation fell yesterday, which leaves the monthly total at 0.00 inches. This is 0.88 inches below the normal amount of 0.88 inches for September. The total precipitation for the year still stands at 24.38 inches, which is 1.20 inches below normal. Yesterday the maximum wind observed was 21 miles an hour from the southwest. The highest wind gust observed was 30 miles per hour from the southwest. The normal high temperature for today is 84 degrees, and the normal low is 59.
Sunrise today is at 7.03 a.m. and sunset is at 7.44 p.m. This is NOAA Weather Radio Station WXK91 in Topeka. Here are the 1 a.m. conditions for the local area. At Topeka, it was clear. The temperature was 86 degrees, the dew point 68, and the relative humidity was 54%. The wind was south at 8 miles an hour. The pressure was 29.96 inches and steady. At Manhattan, it was clear. The temperature was 88 degrees, the dew point 64, and the relative humidity was 44%. The wind was southwest at 9 miles an hour. Around the region, at Omaha, a thunderstorm was reported, with a temperature of 72. It was clear, with a temperature of 77 at Lawrence, 87 at Kansas City, 82 at Emporia, 75 at Concordia, and 85 at Wichita. It was mostly cloudy, with a temperature of 76 at Beatrice, and 85 at Springfield. Once again, at Manhattan, it was 88 degrees under clear skies. Once again, at Topeka, it was 86 degrees under clear skies. Now here is your National Weather Service forecast. Rest of tonight, partly cloudy with a chance of showers with a slight chance of thunderstorms. Lows in the upper 70s. Southwest winds 5 to 10 miles per hour with gusts up to 20 miles per hour. Chance of rain 40%. Wednesday, a chance of thunderstorms. Showers likely, mainly in the morning. Not as warm. Humid with highs in the upper 80s. Northeast winds 5 to 10 miles per hour. Chance of rain 70%. Wednesday night, mostly cloudy with a chance of thunderstorms. A chance of showers in the evening, then showers likely after midnight. Humid with lows in the upper 60s. Northeast winds around 5 miles per hour. Chance of rain 70%. Thursday, mostly cloudy with a slight chance of showers in the morning, then mostly sunny in the afternoon. Humid with highs in the middle 80s. Northeast winds around 5 miles per hour. Thursday night, mostly clear. Humid with lows in the middle 60s. Southeast winds around 5 miles per hour. Friday, sunny. A slight chance of showers in the morning. Highs in the upper 80s. Friday night, mostly clear with a slight chance of showers and thunderstorms in the evening, then mostly cloudy with showers with a chance of thunderstorms after midnight. Lows in the upper 60s. Chance of rain 80%. Saturday, partly sunny. Showers likely with a chance of thunderstorms in the morning, then a chance of showers in the afternoon. Highs in the middle 80s. Chance of rain 70%. Saturday night, showers likely with a chance of thunderstorms. Lows in the middle 60s. Chance of rain 60%. Sunday, mostly cloudy with a chance of showers and thunderstorms in the morning, then mostly sunny in the afternoon. Highs in the upper 80s. Chance of rain 40%. Sunday night, mostly clear with a slight chance of showers and thunderstorms. Lows around 70. Monday, sunny with a chance of showers. A slight chance of thunderstorms in the morning, then highs in the upper 80s. Chance of rain 30%. Monday night, partly cloudy with a chance of thunderstorms. A chance of showers in the evening, then showers likely after midnight. Lows in the lower 60s. Chance of rain 60%. Tuesday, partly sunny in the morning, then clearing. A chance of showers with a slight chance of thunderstorms. Highs around 80. Chance of rain 50%. This hazardous weather outlook is for portions of central Kansas, east central Kansas, north central Kansas, and northeast Kansas. For tonight, storms developing along a cold front this evening across northern Kansas will gradually shift southeast through the night. A couple of storms could be strong to severe with damaging wind gusts being the main hazard, although hail up to quarter size is also possible.
For Wednesday through Monday, storms may redevelop along the front Wednesday afternoon along and south of Interstate 70. A storm or two could be strong to severe with damaging wind gusts being the main hazard. Spotters may be needed tonight. The Topeka, Kansas climate summary for yesterday, September 8, 2026. Yesterday's high temperature was 103 degrees. The normal high is 84. The record high is 104 degrees, which was set in 2013. Yesterday's low temperature was 78 degrees. The normal low is 61. The record low is 41 degrees, which was set in 1986. No precipitation fell yesterday, which leaves the monthly total at 0.00 inches. This is 1.01 inches below the normal amount of 1.01 inches for September. The total precipitation for the year still stands at 29.37 inches, which is 1.47 inches above normal. Yesterday the maximum wind observed was 20 miles an hour from the south. The highest wind gust observed was 29 miles per hour from the south. The normal high temperature for today is 83 degrees, and the normal low is 60. The record high for today is 101, which occurred in 1970, and the record low is 42, which occurred in 1976. Sunrise today is at 6:59 a.m. and sunset is at 7:40 p.m. The Manhattan, Kansas climate summary for yesterday, September 8, 2026. Yesterday's high temperature was 105 degrees. The normal high is 84. Yesterday's low temperature was 73 degrees. The normal low is 59. No precipitation fell yesterday, which leaves the monthly total at 0.00 inches. This is 0.88 inches below the normal amount of 0.88 inches for September. The total precipitation for the year still stands at 24.38 inches, which is 1.20 inches below normal. Yesterday the maximum wind observed was 21 miles an hour from the southwest. The highest wind gust observed was 30 miles per hour from the southwest. The normal high temperature for today is 84 degrees, and the normal low is 59. Sunrise today is at 7:03 a.m. and sunset is at 7:44 p.m. This is NOAA Weather Radio Station WXK91 in Topeka. Here are the 1 a.m. conditions for the local area. At Topeka, it was clear. The temperature was 86 degrees, the dew point 68, and the relative humidity was 54%. The wind was south at 8 miles an hour. The pressure was 29.96 inches and steady. At Manhattan, it was clear. The temperature was 88 degrees, the dew point 64, and the relative humidity was 44%. The wind was southwest at 9 miles an hour. Around the region, at Omaha, a thunderstorm was reported, with a temperature of 72. It was clear, with a temperature of 77 at Lawrence, 87 at Kansas City, 82 at Emporia, 75 at Concordia, and 85 at Wichita. It was mostly cloudy, with a temperature of 76 at Beatrice, and 85 at Springfield. Once again, at Manhattan, it was 88 degrees under clear skies. Once again, at Topeka, it was 86 degrees under clear skies. Now here is your National Weather Service forecast. Rest of tonight, partly cloudy with a chance of showers with a slight chance of thunderstorms. Lows in the upper 70s. Southwest winds 5 to 10 miles per hour with gusts up to 20 miles per hour. Chance of rain 40%. Wednesday, a chance of thunderstorms. Showers likely, mainly in the morning. Not as warm. Humid with highs in the upper 80s. Northeast winds 5 to 10 miles per hour. Chance of rain 70%. Wednesday night, mostly cloudy with a chance of thunderstorms. A chance of showers in the evening, then showers likely after midnight. Humid with lows in the upper 60s. Northeast winds around 5 miles per hour. Chance of rain 70%.
Thursday, mostly cloudy with a slight chance of showers in the morning, then mostly sunny in the afternoon. Humid with highs in the middle 80s. Northeast winds around 5 miles per hour. Thursday night, mostly clear. Humid with lows in the middle 60s. Southeast winds around 5 miles per hour. Friday, sunny. A slight chance of showers in the morning. Highs in the upper 80s. Friday night, mostly clear with a slight chance of showers and thunderstorms in the evening, then mostly cloudy with showers with a chance of thunderstorms after midnight. Lows in the upper 60s. Chance of rain 80%. Saturday, partly sunny. Showers likely with a chance of thunderstorms in the morning, then a chance of showers in the afternoon. Highs in the middle 80s. Chance of rain 70%. Saturday night, showers likely with a chance of thunderstorms. Lows in the middle 60s. Chance of rain 60%. Sunday, mostly cloudy with a chance of showers and thunderstorms in the morning, then mostly sunny in the afternoon. Highs in the upper 80s. Chance of rain 40%. Sunday night, mostly clear with a slight chance of showers and thunderstorms. Lows around 70. Monday, sunny with a chance of showers. A slight chance of thunderstorms in the morning, then a chance of thunderstorms in the afternoon. Highs in the upper 80s. Chance of rain 30%. Monday night, partly cloudy with a chance of thunderstorms. A chance of showers in the evening, then showers likely after midnight. Lows in the lower 60s. Chance of rain 60%. Tuesday, partly sunny in the morning, then clearing. A chance of showers with a slight chance of thunderstorms. Highs around 80. Chance of rain 50%. The current time is 1:54 a.m. Central Daylight Time. This hazardous weather outlook is for portions of central Kansas, east central Kansas, north central Kansas, and northeast Kansas. For tonight, storms developing along a cold front this evening across northern Kansas will gradually shift southeast through the night. A couple of storms could be strong to severe with damaging wind gusts being the main hazard, although hail at a quarter size is also storms may redevelop along the front Wednesday afternoon along and south of Interstate 70. A storm or two could be strong to severe with damaging wind gusts being the main hazard. Spotters may be needed tonight. The Topeka, Kansas climate summary for yesterday, September 8, 2026. Yesterday's high temperature was 103 degrees. The normal high is 84. The record high is 104 degrees, which was set in 2013. Yesterday's low temperature was 78 degrees. The normal low is 61. The record low is 41 degrees, which was set in 1986. No precipitation fell yesterday, which leaves the... This is 1.01 inches below the normal amount of 1.01 inches for September. The total precipitation for the year still stands at 29.37 inches, which is 1.47 inches above normal. Yesterday the maximum wind observed was 20 miles an hour from the south. The highest wind gust observed was 29 miles per hour from the south. The normal high temperature for today is 83 degrees, and the normal low is 60. The record high for today is 101, which occurred in 1970, and the record low is 42, which occurred in 1976. Sunrise today is at 6:59 a.m. and sunset is at 7:40 p.m. The Manhattan, Kansas climate summary for yesterday, September 8, 2026. Yesterday's high temperature was 105 degrees. The normal high is 84. Yesterday's low temperature was 73 degrees. The normal low is 59. No precipitation fell yesterday, which leaves the monthly total at 0.00 inches. This is 0.88 inches below the normal amount.

here are the 1 a.m. conditions for the local area. At Topeka, it was clear. The temperature was 86 degrees, the dew point 68, and the relative humidity was 54%. The wind was south at 8 miles an hour. The pressure was 29.96 inches and steady. At Manhattan, it was clear. The temperature was 88 degrees, the dew point 64, and the relative humidity was 44%. The wind was southwest at 9 miles an hour. Around the region, at Omaha, a thunderstorm was reported, with a temperature of 72. It was clear, with a temperature of 77 at Lawrence, 87 at Kansas City, 82 at Emporia, 75 at Concordia, and 85 at Wichita. It was mostly cloudy, with a temperature of 76 at Beatrice, and 85 at Springfield. Once again, at Manhattan, it was 88 degrees under clear skies. Once again, at Topeka, it was 86 degrees under clear skies. Now here is your National Weather Service forecast. Rest of tonight, partly cloudy with a chance of showers with a slight chance of thunderstorms. Lows in the upper 70s. Southwest winds 5 to 10 miles per hour with gusts up to 20 miles per hour. Chance of rain 40%. Wednesday, a chance of thunderstorms. Showers likely, mainly in the morning. Not as warm. Humid with highs in the upper 80s. Northeast winds 5 to 10 miles per hour. Chance of rain 70%. Wednesday night, mostly cloudy with a chance of thunderstorms. A chance of showers in the evening, then showers likely after midnight. Humid with lows in the upper 60s. Northeast winds around 5 miles per hour. Chance of rain 70%. Thursday, mostly cloudy with a slight chance of showers in the morning, then mostly sunny in the afternoon. Humid with highs in the middle 80s. Northeast winds around 5 miles per hour. Thursday night, mostly clear. Humid with lows in the middle 60s. Southeast winds around 5 miles per hour. Friday, sunny. A slight chance of showers in the morning. Highs in the upper 80s. Friday night, mostly clear with a slight chance of showers and thunderstorms in the evening, then mostly cloudy with showers with a chance of thunderstorms after midnight. Lows in the upper 60s. Chance of rain 80%. Saturday, partly sunny. Showers likely with a chance of thunderstorms in the morning, then a chance of showers in the afternoon. Highs in the middle 80s. Chance of rain 70%. Saturday night, showers likely with a chance of thunderstorms. Lows in the middle 60s. Chance of rain 60%. Sunday, mostly cloudy with a chance of showers and thunderstorms in the morning, then mostly sunny in the afternoon. Highs in the upper 80s. Chance of rain 40%. Sunday night, mostly clear with a slight chance of showers and thunderstorms. Lows around 70. Monday, sunny with a chance of showers. A slight chance of thunderstorms in the morning, then a chance of thunderstorms in the afternoon. Highs in the upper 80s. Chance of rain 30%. Monday night, partly cloudy with a chance of thunderstorms. A chance of showers in the evening, then showers likely after midnight. Lows in the lower 60s. Chance of rain 60%. Tuesday, partly sunny in the morning, then clearing. A chance of showers with a slight chance of thunderstorms. Highs around 80. Chance of rain 50%. This hazardous weather outlook is for portions of central Kansas, east central Kansas, north central Kansas, and northeast Kansas. For tonight, storms developing along a cold front this evening across northern Kansas will gradually shift southeast through the night. A couple of storms could be strong to severe with damaging wind gusts being the main hazard, although hail at 3/4 size is also possible. For Wednesday through Monday, storms may redevelop along the front Wednesday afternoon along and south of Interstate 70. A storm or two could be strong to severe with damaging wind gusts being the main hazard,

spotters may be needed tonight. The Topeka, Kansas climate summary for yesterday, September 8, 2026. Yesterday's high temperature was 103 degrees. The normal high is 84. The record high is 104 degrees, which was set in 2013. Yesterday's low temperature was 78 degrees. The normal low is 61. The record low is 41 degrees, which was set in 1986. No precipitation fell yesterday, which leaves the monthly total at 0.00 inches. This is 1.01 inches below the normal amount of 1.01 inches for September. The total precipitation for the year still stands at 29.37 inches, which is 1.47 inches above normal. Yesterday the maximum wind observed was 20 miles an hour from the south. The highest wind gust observed was 29 miles per hour from the south. The normal high temperature for today is 83 degrees, and the normal low is 60. The record high for today is 101, which occurred in 1970, and the record low is 42, which occurred in 1976. Sunrise today is at 6:59 a.m. and sunset is at 7:40 p.m. The Manhattan, Kansas climate summary for yesterday, September 8, 2026. Yesterday's high temperature was 105 degrees. The normal high is 84. Yesterday's low temperature was 73 degrees. The normal low is 59. No precipitation fell yesterday, which leaves the monthly total at 0.00 inches. This is 0.88 inches below the normal amount of 0.88 inches for September. The total precipitation for the year still stands at 24.38 inches, which is 1.20 inches below normal. Yesterday the maximum wind observed was 21 miles an hour from the southwest. The highest wind gust observed was 30 miles per hour from the southwest. The normal high temperature for today is 84 degrees, and the normal low is 59. Sunrise today is at 7:03 a.m. and sunset is at 7:44 p.m. This is NOAA Weather Radio Station WXK91 in Topeka. Now here is your National Weather Service forecast. West of tonight, partly cloudy with a chance of showers with a slight chance of thunderstorms. Lows in the upper 70s. Southwest winds 5 to 10 miles per hour with gusts up to 20 miles per hour. Chance of rain 40%. Wednesday, a chance of thunderstorms. Showers likely, mainly in the morning. Not as warm. Humid with highs in the upper 80s. Northeast winds 5 to 10 miles per hour. Chance of rain 70%. Wednesday night, mostly cloudy with a chance of thunderstorms. A chance of showers in the evening, then showers likely after midnight. Humid with lows in the upper 60s. Northeast winds around 5 miles per hour. Chance of rain 70%. Thursday, mostly cloudy with a slight chance of showers in the morning, then mostly sunny in the afternoon. Humid with highs in the middle 80s. Northeast winds around 5 miles per hour. Thursday night, mostly clear. Humid with lows in the middle 60s. Southeast winds around 5 miles per hour. Friday, sunny. A slight chance of showers in the morning. Highs in the upper 80s. Friday night, mostly clear with a slight chance of showers and thunderstorms in the evening, then mostly cloudy with showers with a chance of thunderstorms after midnight. Lows in the upper 60s. Chance of rain 80%. Saturday, partly sunny. Showers likely with a chance of thunderstorms in the morning, then a chance of showers in the afternoon. Highs in the middle 80s. Chance of rain 70%. Saturday night, showers likely with a chance of thunderstorms. Lows in the middle 60s. Chance of rain 60%. Sunday, mostly cloudy with a chance of showers and thunderstorms in the morning, then mostly sunny in the afternoon. Highs in the upper 80s. Chance of rain 40%. Sunday night,
mostly clear with a slight chance of showers and thunderstorms. Lows around 70. Monday, sunny with a chance of showers. A slight chance of thunderstorms in the morning, then a chance of thunderstorms in the afternoon. Highs in the upper 80s. Chance of rain 30%. Monday night, partly cloudy with a chance of thunderstorms. A chance of showers in the evening, then showers likely after midnight. Lows in the lower 60s. Chance of rain 60%. Tuesday, partly sunny in the morning, then clearing. A chance of showers with a slight chance of thunderstorms. Highs around 80. Chance of rain 50%. The current time is 2:08 a.m. Central Daylight Time. This hazardous weather outlook is for portions of central Kansas, east central Kansas, north central Kansas, and northeast Kansas. For tonight, storms developing along a cold front this evening across northern Kansas will gradually shift southeast through the night. A couple of storms could be strong to severe with damaging wind gusts being the main hazard, although hail up to quarter size is also possible. For Wednesday through Monday, storms may redevelop along the front Wednesday afternoon along and south of Interstate 70. A storm or two could be strong to severe with damaging wind gusts being the main hazard. Spotters may be needed tonight. The Topeka, Kansas climate summary for yesterday, September 8, 2026. Yesterday's high temperature was 103 degrees. The normal high is 84. The record high is 104 degrees, which was set in 2013. Yesterday's low temperature was 78 degrees. The normal low is 61. The record low is 41 degrees, which was set in 1986. No precipitation fell yesterday, which leaves the monthly total at 0.00 inches. This is 1.01 inches below the normal amount of 1.01 inches for September. The total precipitation for the year still stands at 29.37 inches, which is 1.47 inches above normal. Yesterday the maximum wind observed was 20 miles an hour from the south. The highest wind gust observed was 29 miles per hour from the south. The normal high temperature for today is 83 degrees, and the normal low is 60. The record high for today is 101, which occurred in 1970, and the record low is 42, which occurred in 1976. Sunrise today is at 6:59 a.m. and sunset is at 7:40 p.m. The Manhattan, Kansas climate summary for yesterday, September 8, 2026. Yesterday's high temperature was 105 degrees. The normal high is 84. Yesterday's low temperature was 73 degrees. The normal low is 59. No precipitation fell yesterday, which leaves the monthly total at 0.00 inches. This is 0.88 inches below the normal amount of 0.88 inches for September. The total precipitation for the year still stands at 24.38 inches, which is 1.20 inches below normal. Yesterday the maximum wind observed was 21 miles an hour from the southwest. The highest wind gust observed was 30 miles per hour from the southwest. The normal high temperature for today is 84 degrees, and the normal low is 59. Sunrise today is at 7:03 a.m. and sunset is at 7:44 p.m. This is NOAA Weather Radio Station WXK91 in Topeka. Here are the 2 a.m. conditions for the local area. At Topeka, it was clear. The temperature was 85 degrees, the dew point 68, and the relative humidity was 56%. The wind was south at 6 miles an hour. The pressure was 29.96 inches and steady. At Manhattan, it was clear. The temperature was 85 degrees, the dew point 64, and the relative humidity was 49%. The wind was southwest at 9 miles an hour. Around the region, a thunderstorm was reported, with a temperature of 74 at Beatrice, and 73 at Omaha. It was clear, with a temperature of 76 at Lawrence, 87 at Kansas City,
80 at Emporia, 74 at Concordia, and 84 at Wichita. At Springfield, it was mostly cloudy, with a temperature of 84. Once again, at Manhattan, it was 85 degrees under clear skies. Once again, at Topeka, it was 85 degrees under clear skies. Now here is your National Weather Service forecast. Rest of tonight, partly cloudy with a chance of showers with a slight chance of thunderstorms. Lows in the upper 70s. Southwest winds 5 to 10 miles per hour with gusts up to 20 miles per hour. Chance of rain 40%. Wednesday, a chance of thunderstorms. Showers likely, mainly in the morning. Not as warm. Humid with highs in the upper 80s. Northeast winds 5 to 10 miles per hour. Chance of rain 70%. Wednesday night, mostly cloudy with a chance of thunderstorms. A chance of showers in the evening, then showers likely after midnight. Humid with lows in the upper 60s. Northeast winds around 5 miles per hour. Chance of rain 70%. Thursday, mostly cloudy with a slight chance of showers in the morning, then mostly sunny in the afternoon. Humid with highs in the middle 80s. Northeast winds around 5 miles per hour. Thursday night, mostly clear. Humid with lows in the middle 60s. Southeast winds around 5 miles per hour. Friday, sunny. A slight chance of showers in the morning. Highs in the upper 80s. Friday night, mostly clear with a slight chance of showers and thunderstorms in the evening, then mostly cloudy with showers with a chance of thunderstorms after midnight. Lows in the upper 60s. Chance of rain 80%. Saturday, partly sunny. Showers likely with a chance of thunderstorms in the morning, then a chance of showers in the afternoon. Highs in the middle 80s. Chance of rain 70%. Saturday night, showers likely with a chance of thunderstorms. Lows in the middle 60s. Chance of rain 60%. Sunday, mostly cloudy with a chance of showers and thunderstorms in the morning, then mostly sunny in the afternoon. Highs in the upper 80s. Chance of rain 40%. Sunday night, mostly clear with a slight chance of showers and thunderstorms. Lows around 70. Monday, sunny with a chance of showers. A slight chance of thunderstorms in the morning, then a chance of thunderstorms in the afternoon. Highs in the upper 80s. Chance of rain 30%. Monday night, partly cloudy with a chance of thunderstorms. A chance of showers in the evening, then showers likely after midnight. Lows in the lower 60s. Chance of rain 60%. Tuesday, partly sunny in the morning, then clearing. A chance of showers with a slight chance of thunderstorms. Highs around 80. Chance of rain 50%. This hazardous weather outlook is for portions of central Kansas, east central Kansas, north central Kansas, and northeast Kansas. For tonight, storms developing along a cold front this evening across northern Kansas will gradually shift southeast through the night. A couple of storms could be strong to severe with damaging wind gusts being the main hazard, although hail up to quarter size is also possible. For Wednesday through Monday, storms may redevelop along the front Wednesday afternoon along and south of Interstate 70. A storm or two could be strong to severe with damaging wind gusts being the main hazard. Spotters may be needed tonight. The Topeka, Kansas climate summary for yesterday, September 8, 2026. Yesterday's high temperature was 103 degrees. The normal high is 84. The record high is 104 degrees, which was set in 2013. Yesterday's low temperature was 78 degrees. The normal low is 61. The record low is 41 degrees, which was set in 1986. No precipitation fell yesterday, which leaves the monthly total at 0.00 inches. This is 1.01 inches below the normal amount of 1.01 inches for September.
The total precipitation for the year still stands at 29.37 inches, which is 1.47 inches above normal. Yesterday, the maximum wind observed was 20 miles an hour from the south. The highest wind gust observed was 29 miles per hour from the south. The normal high temperature for today is 83 degrees, and the normal low is 60. The record high for today is 101, which occurred in 1970, and the record low is 42, which occurred in 1976. Sunrise today is at 6:59 a.m. and sunset is at 7:40 p.m. The Manhattan, Kansas climate summary for yesterday, September 8, 2026. Yesterday's high temperature was 105 degrees. The normal high is 84. Yesterday's low temperature was 73 degrees. The normal low is 59. No precipitation fell yesterday, which leaves the monthly total at 0.00 inches. This is 0.88 inches below the normal amount of 0.88 inches for September. The total precipitation for the year still stands at 24.38 inches, which is 1.20 inches below normal. Yesterday, the maximum wind observed was 21 miles an hour from the southwest. The highest wind gust observed was 30 miles per hour from the southwest. The normal high temperature for today is 84 degrees, and the normal low is 59. Sunrise today is at 7:03 a.m. and sunset is at 7:44 p.m. This is NOAA Weather Radio Station WXK91 in Topeka. Here are the two AM conditions for the local area. At Topeka, it was clear. The temperature was 85 degrees, the dew point 68, and the relative humidity was 56%. The wind was south at 6 miles an hour. The pressure was 29.96 inches and steady. At Manhattan, it was clear. The temperature was 85 degrees, the dew point 64, and the relative humidity was 49%. The wind was southwest at 9 miles an hour. Around the region, a thunderstorm was reported, with a temperature of 74 at Beatrice, and 73 at Omaha. It was clear, with a temperature of 76 at Lawrence, 87 at Kansas City, 80 at Emporia, 74 at Concordia, and 84 at Wichita. At Springfield, it was mostly cloudy, with a temperature of 84. Once again, at Manhattan, it was 85 degrees under clear skies. Once again, at Topeka, it was 85 degrees under clear skies. Now here is your National Weather Service forecast. Rest of tonight, partly cloudy with a chance of showers with a slight chance of thunderstorms. Lows in the upper 70s. Southwest winds 5 to 10 miles per hour with gusts up to 20 miles per hour. Chance of rain 40%. Wednesday, a chance of thunderstorms. Showers likely, mainly in the morning. Not as warm. Humid with highs in the upper 80s. Northeast winds 5 to 10 miles per hour. Chance of rain 70%. Wednesday night, mostly cloudy with a chance of thunderstorms. A chance of showers in the evening, then showers likely after midnight. Humid with lows in the upper 60s. Northeast winds around 5 miles per hour. Chance of rain 70%. Thursday, mostly cloudy with a slight chance of showers in the morning, then mostly sunny in the afternoon. Humid with highs in the middle 80s. Northeast winds around 5 miles per hour. Thursday night, mostly clear. Humid with lows in the middle 60s. Southeast winds around 5 miles per hour. Friday, sunny. A slight chance of showers in the morning. Highs in the upper 80s. Friday night, mostly clear with a slight chance of showers and thunderstorms in the evening, then mostly cloudy with showers with a chance of thunderstorms after midnight. Lows in the upper 60s. Chance of rain 80%. Saturday, partly sunny. Showers likely with a chance of thunderstorms in the morning, then a chance of showers in the afternoon. Highs in the middle 80s. Chance of rain 70%.
Saturday night, showers likely with a chance of thunderstorms. Lows in the middle 60s. Chance of rain 60%. Sunday, mostly cloudy with a chance of showers and thunderstorms in the morning, then mostly sunny in the afternoon. Highs in the upper 80s. Chance of rain 40%. Sunday night, mostly clear with a slight chance of showers and thunderstorms. Lows around 70. Monday, sunny with a chance of showers. A slight chance of thunderstorms in the morning, then a chance of thunderstorms in the afternoon. Highs in the upper 80s. Chance of rain 30%. Monday night, partly cloudy with a chance of thunderstorms. A chance of showers in the evening, then showers likely after midnight. Lows in the lower 60s. Chance of rain 60%. Tuesday, partly sunny in the morning, then clearing. A chance of showers with a slight chance of thunderstorms. Highs around 80. Chance of rain 50%. The current time is 2:23 a.m. Central Daylight Time. This hazardous weather outlook is for portions of central Kansas, east central Kansas, north central Kansas, and northeast Kansas. For tonight, storms developing along a cold front this evening across northern Kansas will gradually shift southeast through the night. A couple of storms could be strong to severe with damaging wind gusts being the main hazard, although hail at a quarter size is also possible. For Wednesday through Monday, storms may redevelop along the front Wednesday afternoon along and south of Interstate 70. A storm or two could be strong to severe with damaging wind gusts being the main hazard. Spotters may be needed tonight. The Topeka, Kansas climate summary for yesterday, September 8, 2026. Yesterday's high temperature was 103 degrees. The normal high is 84. The record high is 104 degrees, which was set in 2013. Yesterday's low temperature was 78 degrees. The normal low is 61. The record low is 41 degrees, which was set in 1986. No precipitation fell yesterday, which leaves the monthly total at 0.00 inches. This is 1.01 inches below the normal amount of 1.01 inches for September. The total precipitation for the year still stands at 29.37 inches, which is 1.47 inches above normal. Yesterday the maximum wind observed was 20 miles an hour from the south. The highest wind gust observed was 29 miles per hour from the south. The normal high temperature for today is 83 degrees, and the normal low is 60. The record high for today is 101, which occurred in 1970, and the record low is 42, which occurred in 1976. Sunrise today is at 6:59 a.m. and sunset is at 7:40 p.m. The Manhattan, Kansas climate summary for yesterday, September 8, 2026. Yesterday's high temperature was 105 degrees. The normal high is 84. Yesterday's low temperature was 73 degrees. The normal low is 59. No precipitation fell yesterday, which leaves the monthly total at 0.00 inches. This is 0.88 inches below the normal amount of 0.88 inches for September. The total precipitation for the year still stands at 24.38 inches, which is 1.20 inches below normal. Yesterday the maximum wind observed was 21 miles an hour from the southwest. The highest wind gust observed was 30 miles per hour from the southwest. The normal high temperature for today is 84 degrees, and the normal low is 59. Sunrise today is at 7:03 a.m. and sunset is at 7:44 p.m. This is NOAA Weather Radio Station WXK91 in Topeka. Here are the two a.m. conditions for the local area. At Topeka, it was clear. The temperature was 85 degrees, the dew point 68, and the relative humidity was 56%. The wind was south at 6 miles an hour. The pressure was 29.96 inches and steady. At Manhattan, it was clear.
The temperature was 85 degrees, the dew point 64, and the relative humidity was 49%. The wind was southwest at 9 miles an hour. Around the region, a thunderstorm was reported, with a temperature of 74 at Beatrice, and 73 at Omaha. It was clear, with a temperature of 76 at Lawrence, 87 at Kansas City, 80 at Emporia, 74 at Concordia, and 84 at Wichita. At Springfield, it was mostly cloudy, with a temperature of 84. Once again, at Manhattan, it was 85 degrees under clear skies. Once again, at Topeka, it was 85 degrees under clear skies. Now here is your National Weather Service forecast. West of tonight, partly cloudy with a chance of showers with a slight chance of thunderstorms. Lows in the upper 70s. Southwest winds 5 to 10 miles per hour with gusts up to 20 miles per hour. Chance of rain 40%. Wednesday, a chance of thunderstorms. Showers likely, mainly in the morning. Not as warm. Humid with highs in the upper 80s. Northeast winds 5 to 10 miles per hour. Chance of rain 70%. Wednesday night, mostly cloudy with a chance of thunderstorms. A chance of showers in the evening, then showers likely after midnight. Humid with lows in the upper 60s. Northeast winds around 5 miles per hour. Chance of rain 70%. Thursday, mostly cloudy with a slight chance of showers in the morning, then mostly sunny in the afternoon. Humid with highs in the middle 80s. Northeast winds around 5 miles per hour. Thursday night, mostly clear. Humid with lows in the middle 60s. Southeast winds around 5 miles per hour. Friday, sunny. A slight chance of showers in the morning. Highs in the upper 80s. Friday night, mostly clear with a slight chance of showers and thunderstorms in the evening, then mostly cloudy with showers with a chance of thunderstorms after midnight. Lows in the upper 60s. Chance of rain 80%. Saturday, partly sunny. Showers likely with a chance of thunderstorms in the morning, then a chance of showers in the afternoon. Highs in the middle 80s. Chance of rain 70%. Saturday night, showers likely with a chance of thunderstorms. Lows in the middle 60s. Chance of rain 60%. Sunday, mostly cloudy with a chance of showers and thunderstorms in the morning, then mostly sunny in the afternoon. Highs in the upper 80s. Chance of rain 40%. Sunday night, mostly clear with a slight chance of showers and thunderstorms. Lows around 70. Monday, sunny with a chance of showers. A slight chance of thunderstorms in the morning, then a chance of thunderstorms in the afternoon. Highs in the upper 80s. Chance of rain 30%. Monday night, partly cloudy with a chance of thunderstorms. A chance of showers in the evening, then showers likely after midnight. Lows in the lower 60s. Chance of rain 60%. Tuesday, partly sunny in the morning, then clearing. A chance of showers with a slight chance of thunderstorms. Highs around 80. Chance of rain 50%. This hazardous weather outlook is for portions of central Kansas, east central Kansas, north central Kansas, and northeast Kansas. For tonight, storms developing along a cold front this evening across northern Kansas will gradually shift southeast through the night. A couple of storms could be strong to severe with damaging wind gusts being the main hazard, although hail up to quarter size is also possible. For Wednesday through Monday, storms may redevelop along the front Wednesday afternoon along and south of Interstate 70. A storm or two could be strong to severe with damaging wind gusts being the main hazard. Spotters may be needed tonight. The Topeka, Kansas climate summary for yesterday, September 8, 2026. Yesterday's high temperature was 103 degrees. The normal high is 84. The record high is 104 degrees, which was set in 2013. Yesterday's low temperature was 78 degrees.
The normal low is 61. The record low is 41 degrees, which was set in 1986. No precipitation fell yesterday, which leaves the monthly total at 0.00 inches. This is 1.01 inches below the normal amount of 1.01 inches for September. The total precipitation for the year still stands at 29.37 inches, which is 1.47 inches above normal. Yesterday the maximum wind observed was 20 miles an hour from the south. The highest wind gust observed was 29 miles per hour from the south. The normal high temperature for today is 83 degrees, and the normal low is 60. The record high for today is 101, which occurred in 1970, and the record low is 42, which occurred in 1976. Sunrise today is at 6:59 a.m. is 101, which occurred in 1970, and the record low is 42, which occurred in 1976. Sunrise today is at 6:59 a.m. and sunset is at 7:40 p.m. The Manhattan, Kansas climate summary for yesterday, September 8, 2026. Yesterday's high temperature was 105 degrees. The normal high is 84. Yesterday's low temperature was 73 degrees. The normal low is 59. No precipitation fell yesterday, which leaves the monthly total at 0.00 inches. This is 0.88 inches below the normal amount of 0.88 inches for September. The total precipitation for the year still stands at 24.38 inches, which is 1.20 inches below normal. Yesterday the maximum wind observed was 21 miles an hour from the southwest. The highest wind gust observed was 30 miles per hour from the southwest. The normal high temperature for today is 84 degrees, and the normal low is 59. Sunrise today is at 7:03 a.m. and sunset is at 7:44 p.m. This is NOAA Weather Radio Station WXK91 in Topeka. Here are the two AM conditions for the local area. At Topeka, it was clear. The temperature was 85 degrees, the dew point 68, and the relative humidity was 56%. The wind was south at 629.96 inches and steady. At Manhattan, it was clear. The temperature was 85 degrees, the dew point 64, and the relative humidity was 49%. The wind was southwest at 9 miles an hour. Around the region, a thunderstorm was reported, with a temperature of 74 at Beatrice, and 73 at Omaha. It was clear, with a temperature of 76 at Lawrence, 87 at Kansas City, 80 at Emporia, 74 at Concordia, and 84 at Wichita. At Springfield, it was mostly cloudy, with a temperature of 84. Once again, at Manhattan, it was 85 degrees under clear skies. Once again, at Topeka, it was 85 degrees under clear skies. Now here is your National Weather Service forecast. Rest of tonight, partly cloudy with a chance of showers with a slight chance of thunderstorms. Lows in the upper 70s. Southwest winds 5 to 10 miles per hour with gusts up to 20 miles per hour. Chance of rain 40%. Wednesday, a chance of thunderstorms. Showers likely, mainly in the morning. Not as warm. Humid with highs in the upper 80s. Northeast winds 5 to 10 miles per hour. Chance of rain 70%. Wednesday night, mostly cloudy with a chance of thunderstorms. A chance of showers in the evening, then showers likely after midnight. Humid with lows in the upper 60s. Northeast winds around 5 miles per hour. Chance of rain 70%. Thursday, mostly cloudy with a slight chance of showers in the morning, then mostly sunny in the afternoon. Humid with highs in the middle 80s. Northeast winds around 5 miles per hour. Thursday night, mostly clear. Humid with lows in the middle 60s. Southeast winds around 5 miles per hour. Friday, sunny. A slight chance of showers in the morning. Highs in the upper 80s.
Friday night, mostly clear with a slight chance of showers and thunderstorms in the evening, then mostly cloudy with showers with a chance of thunderstorms after midnight. Lows in the upper 60s.

Chance of rain 80%. Saturday, partly sunny. Showers likely with a chance of thunderstorms in the morning, then a chance of showers in the afternoon. Highs in the middle 80s. Chance of rain 70%. Saturday night, showers likely with a chance of thunderstorms. Lows in the middle 60s. Chance of rain 60%. Sunday, mostly cloudy with a chance of showers and thunderstorms in the morning, then mostly sunny in the afternoon. Highs in the upper 80s. Chance of rain 40%. Sunday night, mostly clear with a slight chance of showers and thunderstorms. Lows around 70. Monday, sunny with a chance of showers. A slight chance of thunderstorms in the morning, then a chance of thunderstorms in the afternoon. Highs in the upper 80s. Chance of rain 30%. Monday night, partly cloudy with a chance of thunderstorms. A chance of showers in the evening, then showers likely after midnight. Lows in the lower 60s. Chance of rain 60%. Tuesday, partly sunny in the morning, then clearing. A chance of showers with a slight chance of thunderstorms. Highs around 80. Chance of rain 50%. 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The current time is 2:38 a.m. Central Daylight Time. This hazardous weather outlook is for Central Kansas, East Central Kansas, North Central Kansas and Northeast Kansas. For today and tonight, storms may develop this afternoon along and south of Interstate 35. A storm or two could be strong to severe with damaging wind gusts being the main hazard. For Thursday through Tuesday, the probability for widespread hazardous weather is low. Spotter message spotters may be needed this afternoon or tonight. The Topeka, Kansas climate summary for yesterday, September 8, 2026. Yesterday's high temperature was 103 degrees. The normal high is 84. The record high is 104 degrees, which was set in 2013. Yesterday's low temperature was 78 degrees. The normal low is 61. The record low is 41 degrees, which was set in 1986. No precipitation fell yesterday, which leaves the monthly total at 0.00 inches. This is 1.01 inches below the normal amount of 1.01 inches for September. The total precipitation for the year still stands at 29.37 inches, which is 1.47 inches above normal. Yesterday the maximum wind observed was 20 miles an hour from the south. The highest wind gust observed was 29 miles per hour from the south. The normal high temperature for today is 83 degrees, and the normal low is 60. The record high for today is 101, which occurred in 1970, and the record low is 42, which occurred in 1976. Sunrise today is at 6:59 a.m. and sunset is at 7:40 p.m. The Manhattan, Kansas climate summary for yesterday, September 8, 2026. Yesterday's high temperature was 105 degrees. The normal high is 84. Yesterday's low temperature was 73 degrees. The normal low is 59. No precipitation fell yesterday, which leaves the monthly total at 0.00 inches. This is 0.88 inches below the normal amount of 0.88 inches for September. The total precipitation for the year still stands at 24.38 inches, which is 1.20 inches below normal. Yesterday the maximum wind observed was 21 miles an hour from the southwest. The highest wind gust observed was 30 miles per hour from the southwest. The normal high temperature for today is 84 degrees, and the normal low is 59. Sunrise today is at 7:03 a.m. and sunset is at 7:44 p.m. This is NOAA Weather Radio Station WXK91 in Topeka. Here are the 2 a.m. conditions for the local area. At Topeka, it was clear. The temperature was 85 degrees, the dew point 68, and the relative humidity was 56%. The wind was south at 6 miles an hour. The
pressure was 29.96 inches and steady. At Manhattan, it was clear. The temperature was 85 degrees, the dew point 64, and the relative humidity was 49%. The wind was southwest at 9 miles an hour. Around the region, a thunderstorm was reported, with a temperature of 74 at Beatrice and 73 at Omaha. It was clear, with a temperature of 76 at Lawrence, 87 at Kansas City, 80 at Emporia, 74 at Concordia, and 84 at Wichita. At Springfield, it was mostly cloudy, with a temperature of 84. Once again, at Manhattan, it was 85 degrees under clear skies. Once again, at Topeka, it was 85 degrees under clear skies. Now here is your National Weather Service forecast. Rest of tonight, partly cloudy with a chance of showers with a slight chance of thunderstorms. Lows in the upper 70s. Southwest winds 5 to 10 miles per hour with gusts up to 20 miles per hour. Chance of rain 40%. Wednesday, a chance of thunderstorms. Showers likely, mainly in the morning. Not as warm. Humid with highs in the upper 80s. Northeast winds 5 to 10 miles per hour. Chance of rain 70%. Wednesday night, mostly cloudy with a chance of thunderstorms. A chance of showers in the evening, then showers likely after midnight. Humid with lows in the upper 60s. Northeast winds around 5 miles per hour. Chance of rain 70%. Thursday, mostly cloudy with a slight chance of showers in the morning, then mostly sunny in the afternoon. Humid with highs in the middle 80s. Northeast winds around 5 miles per hour. Thursday night, mostly clear. Humid with lows in the middle 60s. Southeast winds around 5 miles per hour. Friday, sunny. A slight chance of showers in the morning. Highs in the upper 80s. Friday night, mostly clear with a slight chance of showers and thunderstorms in the evening, then mostly cloudy with showers with a chance of thunderstorms after midnight. Chance of rain 80%. Saturday, partly sunny. Showers likely with a chance of thunderstorms in the morning, then a chance of showers in the afternoon. Highs in the middle 80s. Chance of rain 70%. Saturday night, showers likely with a chance of thunderstorms. Lows in the middle 60s. Chance of rain 60%. Sunday, mostly cloudy with a chance of showers and thunderstorms in the morning, then mostly sunny in the afternoon. Highs in the upper 80s. Chance of rain 40%. Sunday night, mostly clear with a slight chance of showers and thunderstorms. Lows around 70. Monday, sunny with some thunderstorms in the morning, then a chance of thunderstorms in the afternoon. Highs in the upper 80s. Monday night, partly cloudy with a chance of thunderstorms. A chance of showers in the evening, then showers lower 60s. Chance of rain 60%. Tuesday, partly sunny in the morning, then clear chance of thunderstorms. Highs around 80. Chance of rain 50%. This hazardous weather outlook is for central Kansas, east central Kansas, north central Kansas, and northeast Kansas. For today and tonight, storms may develop this afternoon along and south of Interstate 35. A storm or two could be strong to severe with damaging wind gusts being the main hazard. The probability for widespread hazardous weather is low. Spotter message spotters may be needed this afternoon. Kansas climate summary for yesterday, September 8, 2026. Yesterday's high temperature was 103 degrees. The normal high is 84. The record high is 104 degrees, which was set in 2013. Yes. The normal low is 61. The record low is 41 degrees, which was set in 1986. No precipitation fell yesterday, which leaves the monthly total at 0.00 inches. This is 1.01 inches for September. The total precipitation for the year still stands at 29.37 inches, which is 1.47

7 inches above normal. Yesterday, the maximum wind observed was 20 miles an hour from the south. The highest wind gust observed was 29 miles per hour from the south. The normal high temperature for today is 83 degrees, and the normal low is 60. The record high for today is 101, which occurred in 1970, and the record low is 42, which occurred in 1976. Sunrise today is at 6:59 a.m. and sunset is at 7:40 p.m. The Manhattan, Kansas climate summary for yesterday, September 8, 2026. Yesterday's high temperature was 105 degrees. The normal high is 84. Yesterday's low temperature was 73 degrees. The normal low is 59. No precipitation fell yesterday, which leaves the monthly total at 0.00 inches. This is 0.88 inches below the normal amount of 0.88 inches for September. The total precipitation for the year still stands 1.20 inches below normal. Yesterday, the maximum wind observed was 21 miles an hour from the southwest. The highest wind gust observed was 30 miles per hour from the southwest. The normal high temperature for today is 84 degrees, and the normal low is 59. Sunrise today is at 7:03 a.m. and sunset is at 7:44 p.m. This is NOAA Weather Radio Station WXK91 in Topeka. Here are the 2 a.m. conditions for the local area. At Topeka, it was clear. The temperature was 85 degrees, the dew point 68, and the relative humidity was 56%. The wind was south at 6 miles an hour. The pressure was 29.96 inches and steady. At Manhattan, it was clear. The temperature was 85 degrees, the dew point 64, and the relative humidity was 49%. The wind was southwest at 9 miles an hour. Around the region, a thunderstorm was reported, with a temperature of 74 at Beatrice, and 73 at Omaha. It was clear, with a temperature of 76 at Lawrence, 87 at Kansas City, 80 at Emporia, 74 at Concordia, and 84 at Wichita. At Springfield, it was mostly cloudy, with a temperature of 84. Once again, at Manhattan, it was 85 degrees under clear skies. Once again, at Topeka, it was 85 degrees under clear skies. Now here is your National Weather Service forecast. Rest of tonight, partly cloudy with a chance of showers with a slight chance of thunderstorms. Lows in the upper 70s. Southwest winds 5 to 10 miles per hour with gusts up to 20 miles per hour. Chance of rain 40%. Wednesday, a chance of thunderstorms. Showers likely, mainly in the morning. Not as warm. Humid with highs in the upper 80s. Northeast winds 5 to 10 miles per hour. Chance of rain 70%. Wednesday night, mostly cloudy with a chance of thunderstorms. A chance of showers in the evening, then showers likely after midnight. Humid with lows in the upper 60s. Northeast winds around 5 miles per hour. Chance of rain 70%. Thursday, mostly cloudy with a slight chance of showers in the morning, then mostly sunny in the afternoon. Humid with highs in the middle 80s. Northeast winds around 5 miles per hour. Thursday night, mostly clear. Humid with lows in the middle 60s. Southeast winds around 5 miles per hour. Friday, sunny. A slight chance of showers in the morning. Highs in the upper 80s. Friday night, mostly clear with a slight chance of showers and thunderstorms in the evening, then mostly cloudy with showers with a chance of thunderstorms after midnight. Lows in the upper 60s. Chance of rain 80%. Saturday, partly sunny. Showers likely with a chance of thunderstorms in the morning, then a chance of showers in the afternoon. Highs in the middle 80s. Chance of rain 70%. Saturday night, showers likely with a chance of thunderstorms. Lows in the middle 60s. Chance of rain 60%.

Sunday, mostly cloudy with a chance of showers and thunderstorms in the morning, then mostly sunny in the afternoon. Highs in the upper 80s. Chance of rain 40%. Sunday night, mostly clear with a slight chance of showers and thunderstorms. Lows around 70. Monday, sunny with a chance of showers. A slight chance of thunderstorms in the morning, then a chance of thunderstorms in the afternoon. Highs in the upper 80s. Chance of rain 30%. Monday night, partly cloudy with a chance of thunderstorms. A chance of showers in the evening, then showers likely after midnight. Lows in the lower 60s. Chance of rain 60%. Tuesday, partly sunny in the morning, then clearing. A chance of showers with a slight chance of thunderstorms. Highs around 80. Chance of rain 50%. The current time is 2:53 a.m. Central Daylight Time. This hazardous weather outlook is for Central Kansas, East Central Kansas, North Central Kansas and Northeast Kansas. For today and tonight, storms may develop this afternoon along and south of Interstate 35. A storm or two could be strong to severe with damaging wind gusts being the main hazard. For Thursday through Tuesday, the probability for widespread hazardous weather is low. Spotter message spotters may be needed this afternoon or tonight. The Topeka, Kansas climate summary for yesterday, September 8, 2026. Yesterday's high temperature was 103 degrees. The normal high is 84. The record high is 104 degrees, which was set in 2013. Yesterday's low temperature was 78 degrees. The normal low is 61. The record low is 41 degrees, which was set in 1986. No precipitation fell yesterday, which leaves the monthly total at 0.00 inches. This is 1.01 inches below the normal amount of 1.01 inches for September. The total precipitation for the year still stands at 29.37 inches, which is 1.47 inches above normal. Yesterday the maximum wind observed was 20 miles an hour from the south. The highest wind gust observed was 29 miles per hour from the south. The normal high temperature for today is 83 degrees, and the normal low is 60. The record high for today is 101, which occurred in 1970, and the record low is 42, which occurred in 1976. Sunrise today is at 6:59 a.m. and sunset is at 7:40 p.m. The Manhattan, Kansas climate summary for yesterday, September 8, 2026. Yesterday's high temperature was 105 degrees. The normal high is 84. Yesterday's low temperature was 73 degrees. The normal low is 59. No precipitation fell yesterday, which leaves the monthly total at 0.00 inches. This is 0.88 inches below the normal amount of 0.88 inches for September. The total precipitation for the year still stands at 24.38 inches, which is 1.20 inches below normal. Yesterday the maximum wind observed was 21 miles an hour from the southwest. The highest wind gust observed was 30 miles per hour from the southwest. The normal high temperature for today is 84 degrees, and the normal low is 59. Sunrise today is at 7:03 a.m. and sunset is at 7:44 p.m. This is NOAA Weather Radio Station WXK91 in Topeka. Here are the two a.m. conditions for the local area. At Topeka, it was clear. The temperature was 85 degrees, the dew point 68, and the relative humidity was 56%. The wind was south at 6 miles an hour. The pressure was 29.96 inches and steady. At Manhattan, it was clear. The temperature was 85.

Weather Service forecast. Rest of tonight, partly cloudy with a chance of showers with a slight chance of thunderstorms. Lows in the upper 70s. Southwest winds 5 to 10 miles per hour with gusts up to 20 miles per hour. Chance of rain 40%. Wednesday, a chance of thunderstorms. Showers likely, mainly in the morning. Not as warm. Humid with highs in the upper 80s. Northeast winds 5 to 10 miles per hour. Chance of rain 70%. Wednesday night, mostly cloudy with a chance of thunderstorms. A chance of showers in the evening, then showers likely after midnight. Humid with lows in the upper 60s. Northeast winds around 5 miles per hour. Chance of rain 70%. Thursday, mostly cloudy with a slight chance of showers in the morning, then mostly sunny in the afternoon. Humid with highs in the middle 80s. Northeast winds around 5 miles per hour. Thursday night, mostly clear. Humid with lows in the middle 60s. Southeast winds around 5 miles per hour. Friday, sunny. A slight chance of showers in the morning. Highs in the upper 80s. Friday night, mostly clear with a slight chance of showers and thunderstorms in the evening, then mostly cloudy with showers with a chance of thunderstorms after midnight. Lows in the upper 60s. Chance of rain 80%. Saturday, partly sunny. Showers likely with a chance of thunderstorms in the morning, then a chance of showers in the afternoon. Highs in the middle 80s. Chance of rain 70%. Saturday night, showers likely with a chance of thunderstorms. Lows in the middle 60s. Chance of rain 60%. Sunday, mostly cloudy with a chance of showers and thunderstorms in the morning, then mostly sunny in the afternoon. Highs in the upper 80s. Chance of rain 40%. Sunday night, mostly clear with a slight chance of showers and thunderstorms. Lows around 70. Monday, sunny with a chance of showers. A slight chance of thunderstorms in the morning, then a chance of thunderstorms in the afternoon. Highs in the upper 80s. Chance of rain 30%. Monday night, partly cloudy with a chance of thunderstorms. A chance of showers in the evening, then showers likely after midnight. Lows in the lower 60s. Chance of rain 60%. Tuesday, partly sunny in the morning, then clearing. A chance of showers with a slight chance of thunderstorms. Highs around 80. Chance of rain 50%. This hazardous weather outlook is for central Kansas, east central Kansas, north central Kansas and northeast Kansas. For today and tonight, storms may develop this afternoon along and south of Interstate 35. A storm or two could be strong to severe with damaging wind gusts being the main hazard. For Thursday through Tuesday, the probability for widespread hazardous weather is low. Spotter message spotters may be needed this afternoon or tonight. The Topeka, Kansas climate summary for yesterday, September 8, 2026. Yesterday's high temperature was 103 degrees. The normal high is 84. The record high is 104 degrees, which was set in 2013. Yesterday's low temperature was 78 degrees. The normal low is 61. The record low is 41 degrees, which was set in 1986. No precipitation fell yesterday, which leaves the monthly total at 0.00 inches. This is 1.01 inches below the normal amount of 1.01 inches for September. The total precipitation for the year still stands at 29.37 inches, which is 1.47 inches above normal. Yesterday the maximum wind observed was 20 miles an hour from the south. The highest wind gust observed was 29 miles per hour from the south. The normal high temperature for today is 83 degrees, and the normal low is 60. The record high for today is 101, which occurred in 1970, and the record low is 42, which occurred in 1976. Sunrise today is at 6:59 a.m. and sunset

sunset is at 7:40 p.m. The Manhattan, Kansas climate summary for yesterday, September 8, 2026. Yesterday's high temperature was 105 degrees. The normal high is 84. Yesterday's low temperature was 73 degrees. The normal low is 59. No precipitation fell yesterday, which leaves the monthly total at 0.00 inches. This is 0.88 inches below the normal amount of 0.88 inches for September. The total precipitation for the year still stands at 24.38 inches, which is 1.20 inches below normal. Yesterday the maximum wind observed was 21 miles an hour from the southwest. The highest wind gust observed was 30 miles per hour from the southwest. The normal high temperature for today is 84 degrees, and the normal low is 59. Sunrise today is at 7:03 a.m. and sunset is at 7:44 p.m. This is NOAA Weather Radio Station WXK91 in Topeka. Here are the 2 a.m. conditions for the local area. At Topeka, it was clear. The temperature was 85 degrees, the dew point 68, and the relative humidity was 56%. The wind was south at 6 miles an hour. The pressure was 29.96 inches and steady. At Manhattan, it was clear. The temperature was 85 degrees, the dew point 64, and the relative humidity was 49%. The wind was southwest at 9 miles an hour. Around the region, a thunderstorm was reported, with a temperature of 74 at Beatrice, and 73 at Omaha. It was clear, with a temperature of 76 at Lawrence, 87 at Kansas City, 80 at Emporia, 74 at Concordia, and 84 at Wichita. At Springfield, it was mostly cloudy, with a temperature of 84. Once again, at Manhattan, it was 85 degrees under clear skies. Once again, at Topeka, it was 85 degrees under clear skies. Now here is your National Weather Service forecast. Rest of tonight, partly cloudy with a chance of showers with a slight chance of thunderstorms. Lows in the upper 70s. Southwest winds 5 to 10 miles per hour with gusts up to 20 miles per hour. Chance of rain 40%. Wednesday, a chance of thunderstorms. Showers likely, mainly in the morning. Not as warm. Humid with highs in the upper 80s. Northeast winds 5 to 10 miles per hour. Chance of rain 70%. Wednesday night, mostly cloudy with a chance of thunderstorms. A chance of showers in the evening, then showers likely after midnight. Humid with lows in the upper 60s. Northeast winds around 5 miles per hour. Chance of rain 70%. Thursday, mostly cloudy with a slight chance of showers in the morning, then mostly sunny in the afternoon. Humid with highs in the middle 80s. Northeast winds around 5 miles per hour. Thursday night, mostly clear. Humid with lows in the middle 60s. Southeast winds around 5 miles per hour. Friday, sunny. A slight chance of showers in the morning. Highs in the upper 80s. Friday night, mostly clear with a slight chance of showers and thunderstorms in the evening, then mostly cloudy with showers with a chance of thunderstorms after midnight. Lows in the upper 60s. Chance of rain 80%. Saturday, partly sunny. Showers likely with a chance of thunderstorms in the morning, then a chance of showers in the afternoon. Highs in the middle 80s. Chance of rain 70%. Saturday night, showers likely with a chance of thunderstorms. Lows in the middle 60s. Chance of rain 60%. Sunday, mostly cloudy with a chance of showers and thunderstorms in the morning, then mostly sunny in the afternoon. Highs in the upper 80s. Chance of rain 40%. Sunday night, mostly clear with a slight chance of showers and thunderstorms. Lows around 70. Monday, sunny with a chance of showers.
a slight chance of thunderstorms in the morning, then a chance of thunderstorms in the afternoon. Highs in the upper 80s. Chance of rain 30%. Monday night, partly cloudy with a chance of thunderstorms. A chance of showers in the evening, then showers likely after midnight. Lows in the lower 60s. Chance of rain 60%. Tuesday, partly sunny in the morning, then clearing. A chance of showers with a slight chance of thunderstorms. Highs around 80. Chance of rain 50%. The current time is 3:08 a.m. Central Daylight Time. Now here is your National Weather Service forecast. Today, a chance of thunderstorms. Showers likely, mainly this morning. Not as warm with highs in the lower 90s. Temperature falling into the middle 80s this afternoon. Northeast winds 5 to 10 miles per hour. Chance of rain 70%. Tonight, mostly cloudy with a chance of thunderstorms. A chance of showers in the evening, then showers likely after midnight. Humid with lows in the upper 60s. Northeast winds around 5 miles per hour. Chance of rain 70%. Thursday, mostly cloudy with a slight chance of showers in the morning, then mostly sunny in the afternoon. Humid with highs in the middle 80s. Northeast winds around 5 miles per hour. Thursday night, mostly clear. Humid with lows in the middle 60s. Southeast winds around 5 miles per hour. A slight chance of showers in the morning. Humid with highs in the upper 80s. South winds 10 to 15 miles per hour. Friday night, mostly clear with a slight chance of showers and thunderstorms in the evening, then mostly cloudy with showers with a chance of thunderstorms after midnight. Lows in the upper 60s. Chance of rain 80%. Saturday, partly sunny. Showers likely with a chance of thunderstorms in the morning, then a chance of showers in the afternoon. Highs in the middle 80s. Chance of rain 70%. Saturday night, showers likely with a chance of thunderstorms. Lows in the middle 60s. Chance of rain 60%. Sunday, mostly cloudy with a chance of showers and thunderstorms in the morning, then mostly sunny in the afternoon. Highs in the upper 80s. Chance of rain 40%. Sunday night, mostly clear with a slight chance of showers and thunderstorms. Lows around 70. Monday, sunny with a chance of showers. A slight chance of thunderstorms in the morning, then a chance of thunderstorms in the afternoon. Highs in the upper 80s. Chance of rain 30%. Monday night, partly cloudy with a chance of thunderstorms. A chance of showers in the evening, then showers likely after midnight. Lows in the lower 60s. Chance of rain 60%. Tuesday, partly sunny in the morning, then clearing. A chance of showers with a slight chance of thunderstorms. Highs around 80. Chance of rain 50%. This hazardous weather outlook is for Central Kansas, East Central Kansas, North Central Kansas and Northeast Kansas. For today and tonight, storms may develop this afternoon along and south of Interstate 35. A storm or two could be strong to severe with damaging wind gusts being the main hazard. For Thursday through Tuesday, the probability for widespread hazardous weather is low. Spotter message spotters may be needed this afternoon or tonight. The Topeka, Kansas climate summary for yesterday, September 8, 2026. Yesterday's high temperature was 103 degrees. The normal high is 84. The record high is 104 degrees, which was set in 2013. Yesterday's low temperature was 78 degrees. The normal low is 61. The record low is 41 degrees, which was set in 1986. No precipitation fell yesterday, which leaves the monthly total at 0.00 inches. This is 1.01 inches below the normal amount of 1.01 inches for September.
The total precipitation for the year still stands at 29.37 inches, which is 1.47 inches above normal. Yesterday, the maximum wind observed was 20 miles an hour.

hour from the south. The highest wind gust observed was 29 miles per hour from the south. The normal high temperature for today is 83 degrees, and the normal low is 60. The record high for today is 101, which occurred in 1970, and the record low is 42, which occurred in 1976. Sunrise today is at 6:59 a.m. and sunset is at 7:40 p.m. The Manhattan, Kansas climate summary for yesterday, September 8, 2026. Yesterday's high temperature was 105 degrees. The normal high is 84. Yesterday's low temperature was 73 degrees. The normal low is 59. No precipitation fell yesterday, which leaves the monthly total at 0.00 inches. This is 0.88 inches below the normal amount of 0.88 inches for September. The total precipitation for the year still stands at 24.38 inches, which is 1.20 inches below normal. Yesterday the maximum wind observed was 21 miles an hour from the southwest. The highest wind gust observed was 30 miles per hour from the southwest. The normal high temperature for today is 84 degrees, and the normal low is 59. Sunrise today is at 7:03 a.m. and sunset is at 7:44. Weather radio station WXK91 in Topeka. Here are the 3 a.m. conditions for the local area. At Topeka, it was mostly cloudy. The temperature was 85 degrees, the dew point 68, and the relative humidity was 56%. The wind was south at 7 miles an hour. The pressure was 29.95 inches and falling. At Manhattan, it was cloudy. The temperature was 83 degrees, the dew point 65, and the relative humidity was 54%. The wind was calm. Around the region, at Omaha, a thunderstorm was reported, with a temperature of 73. It was clear, with a temperature of 80 at Lawrence, 85 at Kansas City, 80 at Emporia, 82 at Springfield, and 83 at Wichita. At Concordia, it was partly cloudy, with a temperature of 74. At Beatrice, it was mostly cloudy, with a temperature of 73. Once again, at Manhattan, it was 83 degrees under cloudy skies. Once again, at Topeka, it was 85 degrees under mostly cloudy skies. Now here is your National Weather Service forecast. Today, a chance of thunderstorms. Showers likely, mainly this morning. Not as warm with highs in the lower 90s. Temperature falling into the middle 80s this afternoon. Northeast winds 5 to 10 miles per hour. Chance of rain 70%. Tonight, mostly cloudy with a chance of thunderstorms. A chance of showers in the evening, then showers likely after midnight. Humid with lows in the upper 60s. Northeast winds around 5 miles per hour. Chance of rain 70%. Thursday, mostly cloudy with a slight chance of showers in the morning, then mostly sunny in the afternoon. Humid with highs in the middle 80s. Northeast winds around 5 miles per hour. Thursday night, mostly clear. Humid with lows in the middle 60s. Southeast winds around 5 miles per hour. Friday, sunny. A slight chance of showers in the morning. Humid with highs in the upper 80s. South winds 10 to 15 miles per hour. Friday night, mostly clear with a slight chance of showers and thunderstorms in the evening, then mostly cloudy with showers with a chance of thunderstorms after midnight. Lows in the upper 60s. Chance of rain 80%. Saturday, partly sunny. Showers likely with a chance of thunderstorms in the morning, then a chance of showers in the afternoon. Highs in the middle 80s. Chance of rain 70%. Saturday night, showers likely with a chance of thunderstorms. Lows in the middle 60s. Chance of rain 60%. Sunday, mostly cloudy with a chance of showers and thunderstorms in the morning, then mostly sunny in the afternoon. Highs in the upper 80s. Chance of rain 40%.
Sunday night, mostly clear with a slight chance of showers and thunderstorms. Lows around 70. Monday, sunny with a chance of showers. A slight chance of thunderstorms in the morning, then a chance of thunderstorms in the afternoon. Highs in the upper 80s. Chance of rain 30%. Monday night, partly cloudy with a chance of thunderstorms. A chance of showers in the evening, then showers likely after midnight. Lows in the lower 60s. Chance of rain 60%. Tuesday, partly sunny in the morning, then clearing. A chance of showers with a slight chance of thunderstorms. Highs around 80. Chance of rain 50%. This hazardous weather outlook is for central Kansas, east central Kansas, north central Kansas and northeast Kansas. For today and tonight, storms may develop this afternoon along and south of Interstate 35. A storm or two could be strong to severe with damaging wind gusts being the main hazard. For Thursday through Tuesday, the probability for widespread hazardous weather is low. Spotter message spotters may be needed this afternoon or tonight. The Topeka, Kansas climate summary for yesterday, September 8, 2026. Yesterday's high temperature was 103 degrees. The normal high is 84. The record high is 104 degrees, which was set in 2013. Yesterday's low temperature was 78 degrees. The normal low is 61. The record low is 41 degrees, which was set in 1986. No precipitation fell yesterday, which leaves the monthly total at 0.00 inches. This is 1.01 inches below the normal amount of 1.01 inches for September. The total precipitation for the year still stands at 29.37 inches, which is 1.47 inches above normal. Yesterday the maximum wind observed was 20 miles an hour from the south. The highest wind gust observed was 29 miles per hour from the south. The normal high temperature for today is 83 degrees, and the normal low is 60. The record high for today is 101, which occurred in 1970, and the record low is 42, which occurred in 1976. Sunrise today is at 6:59 a.m. and sunset is at 7:40 p.m. The Manhattan, Kansas climate summary for yesterday, September 8, 2026. Yesterday's high temperature was 105 degrees. The normal high is 84. Yesterday's low temperature was 73 degrees. The normal low is 59. No precipitation fell yesterday, which leaves the monthly total at 0.00 inches. This is 0.88 inches below the normal amount of 0.88 inches for September. The total precipitation for the year still stands at 24.38 inches, which is 1.20 inches below normal. Yesterday the maximum wind observed was 21 miles an hour from the southwest. The highest wind gust observed was 30 miles per hour from the southwest. The normal high temperature for today is 84 degrees, and the normal low is 59. Sunrise today is at 7:03 a.m. and sunset is at 7:44 p.m. This is NOAA Weather Radio Station WXK91 in Topeka. Here are the 3 a.m. conditions for the local area. At Topeka, it was mostly cloudy. The temperature was 85 degrees, the dew point 68, and the relative humidity was 56%. The wind was south at 7 miles an hour. The pressure was 29.95 inches and falling. At Manhattan, it was cloudy. The temperature was 83 degrees, the dew point 65, and the relative humidity was 54%. The wind was calm. Around the region, at Omaha, a thunderstorm was reported, with a temperature of 73. It was clear, with a temperature of 80 at Lawrence, 85 at Kansas City, 80 at Emporia, 82 at Springfield, and 83 at Wichita. At Concordia, it was partly cloudy, with a temperature of 74. At Beatrice, it was mostly cloudy, with a temperature of 73. Once again, at Manhattan,
it was 83 degrees under cloudy skies. Once again, at Topeka, it was 85 degrees under mostly cloudy skies. The current time is 3:23 a.m. Central Daylight Time. Now here is your National Weather Service forecast. Today, a chance of thunderstorms. Showers likely, mainly this morning. Not as warm with highs in the lower 90s. Temperature falling into the middle 80s this afternoon. Northeast winds 5 to 10 miles per hour. Chance of rain 70%. Tonight, mostly cloudy with a chance of thunderstorms. A chance of showers in the evening, then showers likely after midnight. Humid with lows in the upper 60s. Northeast winds around 5 miles per hour. Chance of rain 70%. Thursday, mostly cloudy with a slight chance of showers in the morning, then mostly sunny in the afternoon. Humid with highs in the middle 80s. Northeast winds around 5 miles per hour. Thursday night, mostly clear. Humid with lows in the middle 60s. Southeast winds around 5 miles per hour. Friday, sunny. A slight chance of showers in the morning. Humid with highs in the upper 80s. South winds 10 to 15 miles per hour. Friday night, mostly clear with a slight chance of showers and thunderstorms in the evening, then mostly cloudy with showers with a chance of thunderstorms after midnight. Lows in the upper 60s. Chance of rain 80%. Saturday, partly sunny. Showers likely with a chance of thunderstorms in the morning, then a chance of showers in the afternoon. Highs in the middle 80s. Chance of rain 70%. Saturday night, showers likely with a chance of thunderstorms. Lows in the middle 60s. Chance of rain 60%. Sunday, mostly cloudy with a chance of showers and thunderstorms in the morning, then mostly sunny in the afternoon. Highs in the upper 80s. Chance of rain 40%. Sunday night, mostly clear with a slight chance of showers and thunderstorms. Lows around 70. Monday, sunny with a chance of showers. A slight chance of thunderstorms in the morning, then a chance of thunderstorms in the afternoon. Highs in the upper 80s. Chance of rain 30%. Monday night, partly cloudy with a chance of thunderstorms. A chance of showers in the evening, then showers likely after midnight. Lows in the lower 60s. Chance of rain 60%. Tuesday, partly sunny in the morning, then clearing. A chance of showers with a slight chance of thunderstorms. Highs around 80. Chance of rain 50%. This hazardous weather outlook is for central Kansas, east central Kansas, north central Kansas, and northeast Kansas. For today and tonight, storms may develop this afternoon along and south of Interstate 35. A storm or two could be strong to severe with damaging wind gusts being the main hazard. For Thursday through Tuesday, the probability for widespread hazardous weather is low. Spotter message spotters may be needed this afternoon or tonight. The Topeka, Kansas climate summary for yesterday, September 8, 2026. Yesterday's high temperature was 103 degrees. The normal high is 84. The record high is 104 degrees, which was set in 2013. Yesterday's low temperature was 78 degrees. The normal low is 61. The record low is 41 degrees, which was set in 1986. No precipitation fell yesterday, which leaves the monthly total at 0.00 inches. This is 1.01 inches below the normal amount of 1.01 inches for September. The total precipitation for the year still stands at 29.37 inches, which is 1.47 inches above normal. Yesterday the maximum wind observed was 20 miles an hour from the south. The highest wind gust observed was 29 miles per hour from the south. The normal high temperature for today is 83 degrees, and the normal low is 60. The record high for today is 101, which occurred in 1970,
and the record low is 42, which occurred in 1976. Sunrise today is

6:59 a.m. and sunset is at 7:40 p.m. The Manhattan, Kansas climate summary for yesterday, September 8, 2026. Yesterday's high temperature was 105 degrees. The normal high is 84. Yesterday's low temperature was 73 degrees. The normal low is 59. No precipitation fell yesterday, which leaves the monthly total at 0.00 inches. This is 0.88 inches below the normal amount of 0.88 inches for September. The total precipitation for the year still stands at 24.38 inches, which is 1.20 inches below normal. Yesterday the maximum wind observed was 21 miles an hour from the southwest. The highest wind gust observed was 30 miles per hour from the southwest. The normal high temperature for today is 84 degrees, and the normal low is 59. Sunrise today is at 7:03 a.m. and sunset is at 7:44 p.m. This is NOAA Weather Radio Station WXK91 in Topeka. Here are the 3 a.m. conditions for the local area. At Topeka, it was mostly cloudy. The temperature was 85 degrees, the dew point 68, and the relative humidity was 56%. The wind was south at 7 miles an hour. The pressure was 29.95 inches and falling. At Manhattan, it was cloudy. The temperature was 83 degrees, the dew point 65, and the relative humidity was 54%. The wind was calm. Around the reported, with a temperature of 73. It was clear, with a temperature of 80 at Lawrence, 85 at Kansas City, 80 at Emporia, 82 at Springfield, and 83 at Wichita. At Concordia, it was partly cloudy, with a temperature of 74. At Beatrice, it was mostly cloudy, with a temperature of 73. Once again, at Manhattan, it was 83. Once again, at Topeka, it was 85 degrees under mostly cloudy skies. Now here is your National Weather Service forecast. Today, a chance of thunderstorms. Showers likely, mainly this morning. Not as warm with highs in the lower 90s. Temperature falling into the middle 80s this afternoon. Northeast winds 5 to 10 miles per hour. Chance of rain 70%. Tonight, mostly cloudy with a chance of thunderstorms. A chance of showers in the evening, then showers likely after midnight. Humid with lows in the upper 60s. Northeast winds around 5 miles per hour. Chance of rain 70%. Thursday, mostly cloudy with a slight chance of showers in the morning, then mostly sunny in the afternoon. Humid with highs in the middle 80s. Northeast winds around 5 miles per hour. Thursday night, mostly clear. Humid with lows in the middle 60s. Southeast winds around 5 miles per hour. Friday, sunny. A slight chance of showers in the morning. Humid with highs in the upper 80s. South winds 10 to 15 miles per hour. Friday night, mostly clear with a slight chance of showers and thunderstorms in the evening, then mostly cloudy with showers with a chance of thunderstorms after midnight. Lows in the upper 60s. Chance of rain 80%. Saturday, partly sunny. Showers likely with a chance of thunderstorms in the morning, then a chance of showers in the afternoon. Highs in the middle 80s. Chance of rain 70%. Saturday night, showers likely with a chance of thunderstorms. Lows in the middle 60s. Chance of rain 60%. Sunday, mostly cloudy with a chance of showers and thunderstorms in the morning, then mostly sunny in the afternoon. Highs in the upper 80s. Chance of rain 40%. Sunday night, mostly clear with a slight chance of showers and thunderstorms. Lows around 70. Monday, sunny with a chance of showers. A slight chance of thunderstorms in the morning, then a chance of thunderstorms in the afternoon. Showers and thunderstorms. Lows around 70. Monday, sunny with a chance of showers. A slight chance of thunderstorms in the morning, then a chance of thunderstorms.

Thunderstorms in the afternoon. Highs in the upper 80s. Chance of rain 30%. Monday night, partly cloudy with a chance of thunderstorms. A chance of showers in the evening, then showers likely after midnight. Lows in the lower 60s. Chance of rain 60%. Tuesday, partly sunny in the morning, then clearing. A chance of showers with a slight chance of thunderstorms. Highs around 80. Chance of rain 50%. This hazardous weather outlook is for central Kansas, east central Kansas, north central Kansas and northeast Kansas. For today and tonight, storms may develop this afternoon along and south of Interstate 35. A storm or two could be strong to severe with damaging wind gusts being the main hazard. For Thursday through Tuesday, the probability for widespread hazardous weather is low. Spotter message spotters may be needed this afternoon or tonight. The Topeka, Kansas climate summary for yesterday, September 8, 2026. Yesterday's high temperature was 103 degrees. The normal high is 84. The record high is 104 degrees, which was set in 2013. Yesterday's low temperature was 78 degrees. The normal low is 61. The record low is 41 degrees, which was set in 1986. No precipitation fell yesterday, which leaves the monthly total at 0.00 inches. This is 1.01 inches below the normal amount of 1.01 inches for September. The total precipitation for the year still stands at 29.37 inches, which is 1.47 inches above normal. Yesterday the maximum wind observed was 20 miles an hour from the south. The highest wind gust observed was 29 miles per hour from the south. The normal high temperature for today is 83 degrees, and the normal low is 60. The record high for today is 101, which occurred in 1970, and the record low is 42, which occurred in 1976. Sunrise today is at 6:59 a.m. and sunset is at 7:40 p.m. The Manhattan, Kansas climate summary for yesterday, September 8, 2026. Yesterday's high temperature was 105 degrees. The normal high is 84. Yesterday's low temperature was 73 degrees. The normal low is 59. No precipitation fell yesterday, which leaves the monthly total at 0.00 inches. This is 0.88 inches below the normal amount of 0.88 inches for September. The total precipitation for the year still stands at 24.38 inches, which is 1.20 inches below normal. Yesterday the maximum wind observed was 21 miles an hour from the southwest. The highest wind gust observed was 30 miles per hour from the southwest. The normal high temperature for today is 84 degrees, and the normal low is 59. Sunrise today is at 7:03 a.m. and sunset is at 7:44 p.m. The Rangeland Fire Danger Index will be in a low category this afternoon. Low fire danger means controlled burns can be executed with reasonable safety. Check with local authorities to ensure burning is allowed before starting a planned burn. 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Here are the 3 a.m. conditions for the local area. At Topeka, it was mostly cloudy. The temperature was 85 degrees, the dew point 68, and the relative humidity was 56%. The wind was south at 7 miles an hour. The pressure was 29.95 inches and falling. At Manhattan, it was cloudy. The temperature was 83 degrees, the dew point 65, and the relative humidity was 54%. The wind was calm. Around the region, at Omaha, a thunderstorm was reported, with a temperature of 73. It was clear, with a temperature of 80 at Lawrence, 85 at Kansas City, 80 at Emporia, 82 at Springfield, and 83 at Wichita. At Concordia, it was partly cloudy, with a temperature of 74. At Beatrice, it was mostly cloudy, with a temperature of 73. Once again,
at Manhattan.

it was 83 degrees under cloudy skies. Once again, at Topeka, it was 85 degrees under mostly cloudy skies. This is NOAA Weather Radio WXK91 in Topeka. The current time is 3:38 a.m. Central Daylight Time. Now here is your National Weather Service forecast. Today, a chance of thunderstorms. Showers likely, mainly this morning. Not as warm with highs in the lower 90s. Temperature falling into the middle 80s this afternoon. Northeast winds 5 to 10 miles per hour. Chance of rain 70%. Tonight, mostly cloudy with a chance of thunderstorms. A chance of showers in the evening, then showers likely after midnight. Humid with lows in the upper 60s. Northeast winds around 5 miles per hour. Chance of rain 70%. Thursday, mostly cloudy with a slight chance of showers in the morning, then mostly sunny in the afternoon. Humid with highs in the middle 80s. Northeast winds around 5 miles per hour. Thursday night, mostly clear. Humid with lows in the middle 60s. Southeast winds around 5 miles per hour. Friday, sunny. A slight chance of showers in the morning. Humid with highs in the upper 80s. South winds 10 to 15 miles per hour. Friday night, mostly clear with a slight chance of showers and thunderstorms in the evening, then mostly cloudy with showers with a chance of thunderstorms after midnight. Lows in the upper 60s. Chance of rain 80%. Saturday, partly sunny. Showers likely with a chance of thunderstorms in the morning, then a chance of showers in the afternoon. Highs in the middle 80s. Chance of rain 70%. Saturday night, showers likely with a chance of thunderstorms. Lows in the middle 60s. Chance of rain 60%. Sunday, mostly cloudy with a chance of showers and thunderstorms in the morning, then mostly sunny in the afternoon. Highs in the upper 80s. Chance of rain 40%. Sunday night, mostly clear with a slight chance of showers and thunderstorms. Lows around 70. Monday, sunny with a chance of showers. A slight chance of thunderstorms in the morning, then a chance of thunderstorms in the afternoon. Highs in the upper 80s. Chance of rain 30%. Monday night, partly cloudy with a chance of thunderstorms. A chance of showers in the evening, then showers likely after chance of rain 60%. Tuesday, partly sunny in the morning, then clearing. Storms. Highs around 80. Chance of rain 50%. This hazardous weather outlook is for central Kansas, east central Kansas, north central Kansas, and northeast Kansas. For today and tonight, storms may develop this afternoon along and south of Interstate 35. A storm or two could be strong to severe with damaging wind gusts being the main hazard. For Thursday through Tuesday, the probability for widespread hazardous weather is low. Spotter message spotters may be needed this afternoon or tonight. The Rangeland Fire Danger Index will be in a low category this afternoon. Low fire danger means controlled burns can be executed with reasonable safety. Check with local authorities to ensure burning is allowed before starting a planned burn. The Topeka, Kansas climate summary for yesterday, September 8, 2026. Yesterday's high temperature was 103 degrees. The normal high is 84. The record high is 104 degrees, which was set in 2013. Yesterday's low temperature was 78 degrees. The normal low is 61. The record low is 41 degrees, which was set in 1986. No precipitation fell yesterday, which leaves the monthly total at 0.00 inches. This is 1.01 inches below the normal amount of 1.01 inches for September. The total precipitation for the year still stands at 29.37 inches, which is 1.47 inches above normal. Yesterday the maximum wind observed was 20 miles an hour from the south. The highest wind gust observed was 20

9 miles per hour from the south. The normal high temperature for today is 83 degrees, and the normal low is 60. The record high for today is 101, which occurred in 1970, and the record low is 42, which occurred in 1976. Sunrise today is at 6:59 a.m. and sunset is at 7:40 p.m. The Manhattan, Kansas climate summary for yesterday, September 8, 2026. Yesterday's high temperature was 105 degrees. The normal high is 84. Yesterday's low temperature was 73 degrees. The normal low is 59. No precipitation fell yesterday, which leaves the monthly total at 0.00 inches. This is 0.88 inches below the normal amount of 0.88 inches for September. The total precipitation for the year still stands at 24.38 inches, which is 1.20 inches below normal. Yesterday the maximum wind observed was 21 miles an hour from the southwest. The highest wind gust observed was 30 miles per hour from the southwest. The normal high temperature for today is 84 degrees, and the normal low is 59. Sunrise today is at 7:03 a.m. and sunset is at 7:44 p.m. This is NOAA Weather Radio Station WXK91 in Topeka. Here are the 3 a.m. conditions for the local area. At Topeka, it was mostly cloudy. The temperature was 85 degrees, the dew point 68, and the relative humidity was 56%. The wind was south at 7 miles an hour. The pressure was 29.95 inches and falling. At Manhattan, it was cloudy. The temperature was 83 degrees, the dew point 65, and the relative humidity was 54%. The wind was calm. Around the region, at Omaha, a thunderstorm was reported, with a temperature of 73. It was clear, with a temperature of 80 at Lawrence, 85 at Kansas City, 80 at Emporia, 82 at Springfield, and 83 at Wichita. At Concordia, it was partly cloudy, with a temperature of 74. At Beatrice, it was mostly cloudy, with a temperature of 73. Once again, at Manhattan, it was 83 degrees under cloudy skies. Once again, at Topeka, it was 85 degrees under mostly cloudy skies. Now here is your National Weather Service forecast. Today, a chance of thunderstorms. Showers likely, mainly this morning. Not as warm with highs in the lower 90s. Temperature falling into the middle 80s this afternoon. Northeast winds 5 to 10 miles per hour. Chance of rain 70%. Tonight, mostly cloudy with a chance of thunderstorms. A chance of showers in the evening, then showers likely after midnight. Humid with lows in the upper 60s. Northeast winds around 5 miles per hour. Chance of rain 70%. Thursday, mostly cloudy with a slight chance of showers in the morning, then mostly sunny in the afternoon. Humid with highs in the middle 80s. Northeast winds around 5 miles per hour. Thursday night, mostly clear. Humid with lows in the middle 60s. Southeast winds around 5 miles per hour. Friday, sunny. A slight chance of showers in the morning. Humid with highs in the upper 80s. South winds 10 to 15 miles per hour. Friday night, mostly clear with a slight chance of showers and thunderstorms in the evening, then mostly cloudy with showers with a chance of thunderstorms after midnight. Lows in the upper 60s. Chance of rain 80%. Saturday, partly sunny. Showers likely with a chance of thunderstorms in the morning, then a chance of showers in the afternoon. Highs in the middle 80s. Chance of rain 70%. Saturday night, showers likely with a chance of thunderstorms. Lows in the middle 60s. Chance of rain 60%. Sunday, mostly cloudy with a chance of showers and thunderstorms in the morning, then mostly sunny in the afternoon. Highs in the upper 80s. Chance of rain 40%. Sunday night,
mostly clear with a slight chance of

showers and thunderstorms. Lows around 70. Monday, sunny with a chance of showers. A slight chance of thunderstorms in the morning, then a chance of thunderstorms in the afternoon. Highs in the upper 80s. Chance of rain 30%. Monday night, partly cloudy with a chance of thunderstorms. A chance of showers in the evening, then showers likely after midnight. Lows in the lower 60s. Chance of rain 60%. Tuesday, partly sunny in the morning, then clearing. A chance of showers with a slight chance of thunderstorms. Highs around 80. Chance of rain 50%. This hazardous weather outlook is for central Kansas, east central Kansas, north central Kansas and northeast Kansas. For today and tonight, storms may develop this afternoon along and south of Interstate 35. A storm or two could be strong to severe with damaging wind gusts being the main hazard. For Thursday through Tuesday, the probability for widespread hazardous weather is low. Spotter message spotters may be needed this afternoon or tonight. The Topeka, Kansas climate summary for yesterday, September 8, 2026. Yesterday's high temperature was 103 degrees. The normal high is 84. The record high is 104 degrees, which was set in 2013. Yesterday's low temperature was 78 degrees. The normal low is 61. The record low is 41 degrees, which was set in 1986. No precipitation fell yesterday, which leaves the monthly total at 0.00 inches. This is 1.01 inches below the normal amount of 1.01 inches for September. The total precipitation for the year still stands at 29.37 inches, which is 1.47 inches above normal. Yesterday the maximum wind observed was 20 miles an hour from the south. The highest wind gust observed was 29 miles per hour from the south. The normal high temperature for today is 83 degrees, and the normal low is 60. The record high for today is 101, which occurred in 1970, and the record low is 42, which occurred in 1976. Sunrise today is at 6:59 a.m. and sunset is at 7:40 p.m. The Manhattan, Kansas climate summary for yesterday, September 8, 2026. Yesterday's high temperature was 105 degrees. The normal high is 84. Yesterday's low temperature was 73 degrees. The normal low is 59. No precipitation fell yesterday, which leaves the monthly total at 0.00 inches. This is 0.88 inches below the normal amount of 0.88 inches for September. The total precipitation for the year still stands at 24.38 inches, which is 1.20 inches below normal. Yesterday the maximum wind observed was 21 miles an hour from the southwest. The highest wind gust observed was 30 miles per hour from the southwest. The normal high temperature for today is 84 degrees, and the normal low is 59. Sunrise today is at 7:03 a.m. and sunset is at 7:44 p.m. The Rangeland Fire Danger Index will be in a low category this afternoon. Low fire danger means controlled burns can be executed with reasonable safety. Check with local authorities to ensure burning is allowed before starting a planned burn. 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Here are the 3 a.m. conditions for the local area. At Topeka, it was mostly cloudy. The temperature was 85 degrees, the dew point 68, and the relative humidity was 56%. The wind was south at 7 miles an hour. The pressure was 29.95 inches and falling. At Manhattan, it was cloudy. The temperature was 83 degrees, the dew point 65, and the relative humidity was 54%. The wind was calm. Around the region, at Omaha, a thunderstorm was reported, with a temperature of 73. It was clear, with a temperature of 80 at Lawrence, 85 at Kansas City, 80 at Emporia, 82 at Springfield, and 83 at Wichita.
at Concordia, it was partly cloudy, with a temperature of 74. At Beatrice, it was mostly cloudy, with a temperature of 73. Once again, at Manhattan, it was 83 degrees under cloudy skies. Once again, at Topeka, it was 85 degrees under mostly cloudy skies. The current time is 3:53 a.m. Central Daylight Time. Now here is your National Weather Service forecast. Today, a chance of thunderstorms. Showers likely, mainly this morning. Not as warm with highs in the lower 90s. Temperature falling into the middle 80s this afternoon. Northeast winds 5 to 10 miles per hour. Chance of rain 70%. Tonight, mostly cloudy with a chance of thunderstorms. A chance of showers in the evening, then showers likely after midnight. Humid with lows in the upper 60s. Northeast winds around 5 miles per hour. Chance of rain 70%. Thursday, mostly cloudy with a slight chance of showers in the morning, then mostly sunny in the afternoon. Humid with highs in the middle 80s. Northeast winds around 5 miles per hour. Thursday night, mostly clear. Humid with lows in the middle 60s. Southeast winds around 5 miles per hour. Friday, sunny. A slight chance of showers in the morning. Humid with highs in the upper 80s. South winds 10 to 15 miles per hour. Friday night, mostly clear with a slight chance of showers and thunderstorms in the evening, then mostly cloudy with showers with a chance of thunderstorms after midnight. Lows in the upper 60s. Chance of rain 80%. Saturday, partly sunny. Showers likely with a chance of thunderstorms in the morning, then a chance of showers in the afternoon. Highs in the middle 80s. Chance of rain 70%. Saturday night, showers likely with a chance of thunderstorms. Lows in the middle 60s. Chance of rain 60%. Sunday, mostly cloudy with a chance of showers and thunderstorms in the morning, then mostly sunny in the afternoon. Highs in the upper 80s. Chance of rain 40%. Sunday night, mostly clear with a slight chance of showers and thunderstorms. Lows around 70. Monday, sunny with a chance of showers. A slight chance of thunderstorms in the morning, then a chance of thunderstorms in the afternoon. Highs in the upper 80s. Chance of rain 30%. Monday night, partly cloudy with a chance of thunderstorms. A chance of showers in the evening, then showers likely after midnight. Lows in the lower 60s. Chance of rain 60%. Tuesday, partly sunny in the morning, then clearing. A chance of showers with a slight chance of thunderstorms. Highs around 80. Chance of rain 50%. This hazardous weather outlook is for central Kansas, east central Kansas, north central Kansas, and northeast Kansas. For today and tonight, storms may develop this afternoon along and south of Interstate 35. A storm or two could be strong to severe with damaging wind gusts being the main hazard. For Thursday through Tuesday, the probability for widespread hazardous weather is low. Spotter message spotters may be needed this afternoon or tonight. The Topeka, Kansas climate summary for yesterday, September 8, 2026. Yesterday's high temperature was 103 degrees. The normal high is 84. The record high is 104 degrees, which was set in 2013. Yesterday's low temperature was 78 degrees. The normal low is 61. The record low is 41 degrees, which was set in 1986. No precipitation fell yesterday, which leaves the monthly total at 0.00 inches. This is 1.01 inches below the normal amount of 1.01 inches for September. The total precipitation for the year still stands at 29.37 inches, which is 1.47 inches above normal. Yesterday the maximum wind observed was 20 miles an hour from the south. The highest wind gust observed was 29 miles per hour from the south.
The normal high temperature for

0.00 inches. This is 0.88 inches below the normal amount of 0.88 inches for September. The total precipitation for the year still stands at 24.38 inches, which is 1.20 inches below normal. Yesterday the maximum wind observed was 21 miles an hour from the southwest. The highest wind gust observed was 30 miles per hour from the southwest. The normal high temperature for today is 84 degrees, and the normal low is 59. Sunrise today is at 7:03 a.m. and sunset is at 7:44 p.m. This is NOAA Weather Radio Station WXK91 in Topeka. Here are the 3 a.m. conditions for the local area. At Topeka, it was mostly cloudy. The temperature was 85 degrees, the dew point 68, and the relative humidity was 56%. The wind was south at 7 miles an hour. The pressure was 29.95 inches and falling. At Manhattan, it was cloudy. The temperature was 83 degrees, the dew point 65, and the relative humidity was 54%. The wind was calm. Around the region, at Omaha, a thunderstorm was reported, with a temperature of 73. It was clear, with a temperature of 80 at Lawrence, 85 at Kansas City, 80 at Emporia, 82 at Springfield, and 83 at Wichita. At Concordia, it was partly cloudy, with a temperature of 74. At Beatrice, it was mostly cloudy, with a temperature of 73. Once again, at Manhattan, it was 83 degrees under cloudy skies. Once again, at Topeka, it was 85 degrees under mostly cloudy skies. Now here is your National Weather Service forecast. Today, a chance of thunderstorms. Showers likely, mainly this morning. Not as warm with highs in the lower 90s. Temperature falling into the middle 80s this afternoon. Northeast winds 5 to 10 miles per hour. Chance of rain 70%. Tonight, mostly cloudy with a chance of thunderstorms. A chance of showers in the evening, then showers likely after midnight. Humid with lows in the upper 60s. Northeast winds around 5 miles per hour. Chance of rain 70%. Thursday, mostly cloudy with a slight chance of showers in the morning, then mostly sunny in the afternoon. Humid with highs in the middle 80s. Northeast winds around 5 miles per hour. Thursday night, mostly clear. Humid with lows in the middle 60s. Southeast winds around 5 miles per hour. Friday, sunny. A slight chance of showers in the morning. Humid with highs in the upper 80s. South winds 10 to 15 miles per hour. Friday night, mostly clear with a slight chance of showers and thunderstorms in the evening, then mostly cloudy with showers with a chance of thunderstorms after midnight. Lows in the upper 60s. Chance of rain 80%. Saturday, partly sunny. Showers likely with a chance of thunderstorms in the morning, then a chance of showers in the afternoon. Highs in the middle 80s. Chance of rain 70%. Saturday night, showers likely with a chance of thunderstorms. Lows in the middle 60s. Chance of rain 60%. Sunday, mostly cloudy with a chance of showers and thunderstorms in the morning, then mostly sunny in the afternoon. Highs in the upper 80s. Chance of rain 40%. Sunday night, mostly clear with a slight chance of showers and thunderstorms. Lows around 70. Monday, sunny with a chance of showers. A slight chance of thunderstorms in the morning, then a chance of thunderstorms in the afternoon. Highs in the upper 80s. Chance of rain 30%. Monday night, partly cloudy with a chance of thunderstorms. A chance of showers in the evening, then showers likely after midnight. Lows in the lower 60s. Chance of rain 60%. Tuesday, partly sunny in the morning, then clearing. A chance of showers with a slight chance of thunderstorms. Highs around 80. Chance of rain 50%. The Rangeland Fire Danger Index

be in the low category this afternoon. Low fire danger means controlled burns can be executed with reasonable safety. Check with local authorities to ensure burning is allowed before starting a planned burn. This hazardous weather outlook is for Central Kansas, East Central Kansas, North Central Kansas, and Northeast Kansas. For today and tonight, storms may develop this afternoon along and south of Interstate 35. A storm or two could be strong to severe with damaging wind gusts being the main hazard. For Thursday through Tuesday, the probability for widespread hazardous weather is low. Spotter message spotters may be needed this afternoon or tonight. The Topeka, Kansas climate summary for yesterday, September 8, 2026. Yesterday's high temperature was 103 degrees. The normal high is 84. The record high is 104 degrees, which was set in 2013. Yesterday's low temperature was 78 degrees. The normal low is 61. The record low is 41 degrees, which was set in 1986. No precipitation fell yesterday, which leaves the monthly total at 0.00 inches. This is 1.01 inches below the normal amount of 1.01 inches for September. The total precipitation for the year still stands at 29.37 inches, which is 1.47 inches above normal. Yesterday the maximum wind observed was 20 miles an hour from the south. The highest wind gust observed was 29 miles per hour from the south. The normal high temperature for today is 83 degrees, and the normal low is 60. The record high for today is 101, which occurred in 1970, and the record low is 42, which occurred in 1976. Sunrise today is at 6:59 a.m. and sunset is at 7:40 p.m. The Manhattan, Kansas climate summary for yesterday, September 8, 2026. Yesterday's high temperature was 105 degrees. The normal high is 84. Yesterday's low temperature was 73 degrees. The normal low is 59. No precipitation fell yesterday, which leaves the monthly total at 0.00 inches. This is 0.88 inches below the normal amount of 0.88 inches for September. The total precipitation for the year still stands at 24.38 inches, which is 1.20 inches below normal. Yesterday the maximum wind observed was 21 miles an hour from the southwest. The highest wind gust observed was 30 miles per hour from the southwest. The normal high temperature for today is 84 degrees, and the normal low is 59. Sunrise today is at 7:03 a.m. and sunset is at 7:44 p.m. This is NOAA Weather Radio Station WXK91 in Topeka. Now here is your National Weather Service forecast. Today, a chance of thunderstorms. Showers likely, mainly this morning. Not as warm with highs in the lower 90s. Temperature falling into the middle 80s this afternoon. Northeast winds 5 to 10 miles per hour. Chance of rain 70%. Tonight, mostly cloudy with a chance of thunderstorms. A chance of showers in the evening, then showers likely after midnight. Humid with lows in the upper 60s. Northeast winds around 5 miles per hour. Chance of rain 70%. Thursday, mostly cloudy with a slight chance of showers in the morning, then mostly sunny in the afternoon. Humid with highs in the middle 80s. Northeast winds around 5 miles per hour. Thursday night, mostly clear. Humid with lows in the middle 60s. Southeast winds around 5 miles per hour. Friday, sunny. A slight chance of showers in the morning. Humid with highs in the upper 80s. South winds 10 to 15 miles per hour. Friday night, mostly clear with a slight chance of showers and thunderstorms in the evening, then mostly cloudy with showers with a chance of thunderstorms after midnight. Lows in the upper 60s. Chance of rain 80%. Saturday, partly sunny. Showers likely with a chance of thunderstorms in the morning, then a chance of showers in the afternoon.
Highs in the middle 80s. Chance of rain 70%. Saturday night, showers likely with a chance of thunderstorms. Lows in the middle 60s. Chance of rain 60%. Sunday, mostly cloudy with a chance of showers and thunderstorms in the morning, then mostly sunny in the afternoon. Highs in the upper 80s. Chance of rain 40%. Sunday night, mostly clear with a slight chance of showers and thunderstorms. Lows around 70. Monday, sunny with a chance of showers. A slight chance of thunderstorms in the morning, then a chance of thunderstorms in the afternoon. Highs in the upper 80s. Chance of rain 30%. Monday night, partly cloudy with a chance of thunderstorms. A chance of showers in the evening, then showers likely after midnight. Lows in the lower 60s. Chance of rain 60%. Tuesday, partly sunny in the morning, then clearing. A chance of showers with a slight chance of thunderstorms. Highs around 80. Chance of rain 50%. The current time is 4:10 a.m. Central Daylight Time. This hazardous weather outlook is for Central Kansas, East Central Kansas, North Central Kansas and Northeast Kansas. For today and tonight, storms may develop this afternoon along and south of Interstate 35. A storm or two could be strong to severe with damaging wind gusts being the main hazard. For Thursday through Tuesday, the probability for widespread hazardous weather is low. Spotter message spotters may be needed this afternoon or tonight. The Topeka, Kansas climate summary for yesterday, September 8, 2026. Yesterday's high temperature was 103 degrees. The normal high is 84. The record high is 104 degrees, which was set in 2013. Yesterday's low temperature was 78 degrees. The normal low is 61. The record low is 41 degrees, which was set in 1986. No precipitation fell yesterday, which leaves the monthly total at 0.00 inches. This is 1.01 inches below the normal amount of 1.01 inches for September. The total precipitation for the year still stands at 29.37 inches, which is 1. Yesterday the maximum wind observed was 20 miles an hour from the south. The highest wind gust observed was 29 miles per hour from the south. The normal high temperature for today is 83 degrees, and the normal low is 60. The record high for today is 101, which occurred in 1970, and the record low is 42, which occurred in 1976. Sunrise today is at 6:59 a.m. and sunset is at 7:40 p.m. The Rangeland Fire Danger Index will be in a low category this afternoon. Low fire danger means controlled burns can be executed with reasonable safety. Check with local authorities to ensure burning is allowed before starting a planned burn. The Manhattan, Kansas climate summary for yesterday, September 8, 2026. Yesterday's high temperature was 105 degrees. The normal high is 84. Yesterday's low temperature was 73 degrees. The normal low is 59. No precipitation fell yesterday, which leaves the monthly total at 0.00 inches. This is 0.88 inches below September. The total precipitation for the year still stands at 24.38 inches, which is 1.20 inches below normal. Yesterday the maximum wind observed was 21 miles an hour from the southwest. The highest wind gust observed was 30 miles per hour from the southwest. The normal high temperature for today is 84 degrees, and the normal low is 59. Sunrise today is at 7:03 a.m. and sunset is at 7:44 p.m. This is NOAA Weather Radio Station WXK91 in Topeka. Here are the 4 a.m. conditions for the local area. At Topeka, it was mostly cloudy. The temperature was 85 degrees, the dew point 67, and the relative humidity was 54%. The wind was south at 7 miles an hour. The pressure was 29.96 inches and rising.

at Manhattan, it was mostly cloudy. The temperature was 81 degrees, the dew point 66, and the relative humidity was 60%. The wind was west at 3 miles an hour. Around the region, a thunderstorm was reported, with a temperature of 73 at Beatrice, and 72 at Omaha. At Concordia, rain was falling, with a temperature of 73. It was clear, with a temperature of 82 at Lawrence, 85 at Kansas City, 81 at Emporia, 80 at Springfield, and 81 at Wichita. Once again, at Manhattan, it was 81 degrees under mostly cloudy skies. Once again, at Topeka, it was 85 degrees under mostly cloudy skies. Now here is your National Weather Service forecast. Today, a chance of thunderstorms. Showers likely, mainly this morning. Not as warm with highs in the lower 90s. Temperature falling into the middle 80s this afternoon. Northeast winds 5 to 10 miles per hour. Chance of rain 70%. Tonight, mostly cloudy with a chance of thunderstorms. A chance of showers in the evening, then showers likely after midnight. Humid with lows in the upper 60s. Northeast winds around 5 miles per hour. Chance of rain 70%. Thursday, mostly cloudy with a slight chance of showers in the morning, then mostly sunny in the afternoon. Humid with highs in the middle 80s. Northeast winds around 5 miles per hour. Thursday night, mostly clear. Humid with lows in the middle 60s. Southeast winds around 5 miles per hour. Friday, sunny. A slight chance of showers in the morning. Humid with highs in the upper 80s. South winds 10 to 15 miles per hour. Friday night, mostly clear with a slight chance of showers and thunderstorms in the evening, then mostly cloudy with showers with a chance of thunderstorms after midnight. Lows in the upper 60s. Chance of rain 80%. Saturday, partly sunny. Showers likely with a chance of thunderstorms in the morning, then a chance of showers in the afternoon. Highs in the middle 80s. Chance of rain 70%. Saturday night, showers likely with a chance of thunderstorms. Lows in the middle 60s. Chance of rain 60%. Sunday, mostly cloudy with a chance of showers and thunderstorms in the morning, then mostly sunny in the afternoon. Highs in the upper 80s. Chance of rain 40%. Sunday night, mostly clear with a slight chance of showers and thunderstorms. Lows around 70. Monday, sunny with a chance of showers. A slight chance of thunderstorms in the morning, then a chance of thunderstorms in the afternoon. Highs in the upper 80s. Chance of rain 30%. Monday night, partly cloudy with a chance of thunderstorms. A chance of showers in the evening, then showers likely after midnight. Lows in the lower 60s. Chance of rain 60%. Tuesday, partly sunny in the morning, then clearing. A chance of showers with a slight chance of thunderstorms. Highs around 80. Chance of rain 50%. This hazardous weather outlook is for central Kansas, east central Kansas, north central Kansas, and northeast Kansas. For today and tonight, storms may develop this afternoon along and south of Interstate 35. A storm or two could be strong to severe with damaging wind gusts being the main hazard. For Thursday through Tuesday, the probability for widespread hazardous weather is low. Spotter message spotters may be needed this afternoon or tonight. The Topeka, Kansas climate summary for yesterday, September 8, 2026. Yesterday's high temperature was 103 degrees. The normal high is 84. The record high is 104 degrees, which was set in 2013. Yesterday's low temperature was 78 degrees. The normal low is 61. The record low is 41 degrees, which was set in 1986. No precipitation fell yesterday, which leaves the monthly total at 0.00 inches. This is 1.01 inches below the normal amount of 1.01 inches.

inches for September. The total precipitation for the year still stands at 29.37 inches, which is 1.47 inches above normal. Yesterday the maximum wind observed was 20 miles an hour from the south. The highest wind gust observed was 29 miles per hour from the south. The normal high temperature for today is 83 degrees, and the normal low is 60. The record high for today is 101, which occurred in 1970, and the record low is 42, which occurred in 1976. Sunrise today is at 6:59 a.m. and sunset is at 7:40 p.m. The Manhattan, Kansas climate summary for yesterday, September 8, 2026. Yesterday's high temperature was 105 degrees. The normal high is 84. Yesterday's low temperature was 73 degrees. The normal low is 59. No precipitation fell yesterday, which leaves the monthly total at 0.00 inches. This is 0.88 inches below the normal amount of 0.88 inches for September. The total precipitation for the year still stands at 24.38 inches, which is 1.20 inches below normal. Yesterday the maximum wind observed was 21 miles an hour from the southwest. The highest wind gust observed was 30 miles per hour from the southwest. The normal high temperature for today is 84 degrees, and the normal low is 59. Sunrise today is at 7:03 a.m. and sunset is at 7:44 p.m. This is NOAA Weather Radio Station WXK91 in Topeka. Here are the 4 a.m. conditions for the local area. At Topeka, it was mostly cloudy. The temperature was 85 degrees, the dew point 67, and the relative humidity was 54%. The wind was south at 7 miles an hour. The pressure was 29.96 inches and rising. At Manhattan, it was mostly cloudy. The temperature was 81 degrees, the dew point 66, and the relative humidity was 60%. The wind was west at 3 miles an hour. Around the region, a thunderstorm was reported, with a temperature of 73 at Beatrice, and 72 at Omaha. At Concordia, rain was falling, with a temperature of 73. It was clear, with a temperature of 82 at Lawrence, 85 at Kansas City, 81 at Emporia, 80 at Springfield, and 81 at Wichita. Once again, at Manhattan, it was 81 degrees under mostly cloudy skies. Once again, at Topeka, it was 85 degrees under mostly cloudy skies. The Rangeland Fire Danger Index will be in a low category this afternoon. Low fire danger means controlled burns can be executed with reasonable safety. Check with local authorities to ensure burning is allowed before starting a planned burn. Now here is your National Weather Service forecast. Today, a chance of thunderstorms. Not as warm with highs in the lower 90s. Temperature falling into the middle 80s this afternoon. Northeast winds 5 to 10 miles per hour. Chance of rain 70%. Tonight, mostly cloudy with a chance of thunderstorms. A chance of showers in the evening, then showers likely after midnight. Humid with lows in the upper 60s. Northeast winds around 5 miles per hour. Chance of rain 70%. Thursday, mostly cloudy with a slight chance of showers in the morning, then mostly sunny in the afternoon. Humid with highs in the middle 80s. Northeast winds around 5 miles per hour. Thursday night, mostly clear. Humid with lows in the middle 60s. Southeast winds around 5 miles per hour. Friday, sunny. Humid with highs in the upper 80s. South winds 10 to 15 miles per hour. Friday night, mostly clear with a slight chance of showers and thunderstorms in the evening, then mostly cloudy with showers with a chance of thunderstorms after midnight. Lows in the upper 60s. Chance of rain 80%. Saturday, partly sunny. Showers likely with a chance of thunderstorms in the morning, then a chance of showers in the afternoon. Highs in the middle 80s. Chance of rain 70%.

70%. Saturday night, showers likely with a chance of thunderstorms. Lows in the middle 60s. Chance of rain 60%. Sunday, mostly cloudy with a chance of showers and thunderstorms in the morning, then mostly sunny in the afternoon. Highs in the upper 80s. Chance of rain 40%. Sunday night, mostly clear with a slight chance of showers and thunderstorms. Lows around 70. Monday, sunny with a chance of showers. A slight chance of thunderstorms in the morning, then a chance of thunderstorms in the afternoon. Highs in the upper 80s. Chance of rain 30%. Monday night, partly cloudy with a chance of thunderstorms. A chance of showers in the evening, then showers likely after midnight. Lows in the lower 60s. Chance of rain 60%. Tuesday, partly sunny in the morning, then clearing. A chance of showers with a slight chance of thunderstorms. Highs around 80. Chance of rain 50%. The current time is 4:25 a.m. Central Daylight Time. This hazardous weather outlook is for Central Kansas, East Central Kansas, North Central Kansas, and Northeast Kansas. For today and tonight, storms may develop this afternoon along and south of Interstate 35. A storm or two could be strong to severe with damaging wind gusts being the main hazard. For Thursday through Tuesday, the probability for widespread hazardous weather is low. Spotter message spotters may be needed this afternoon or tonight. The Topeka, Kansas climate summary for yesterday, September 8, 2026. Yesterday's high temperature was 103 degrees. The normal high is 84. The record high is 104 degrees, which was set in 2013. Yesterday's low temperature was 78 degrees. The normal low is 61. The record low is 41 degrees, which was set in 1986. No precipitation fell yesterday, which leaves the monthly total at 0.00 inches. This is 1.01 inches below the normal amount of 1.01 inches for September. The total precipitation for the year still stands at 29.37 inches, which is 1.47 inches above normal. Yesterday the maximum wind observed was 20 miles an hour from the south. The highest wind gust observed was 29 miles per hour from the south. The normal high temperature for today is 83 degrees, and the normal low is 60. The record high for today is 101, which occurred in 1970, and the record low is 42, which occurred in 1976. Sunrise today is at 6:59 a.m. and sunset is at 7:40 p.m. The Manhattan, Kansas climate summary for yesterday, September 8, 2026. Yesterday's high temperature was 105 degrees. The normal high is 84. Yesterday's low temperature was 73 degrees. The normal low is 59. No precipitation fell yesterday, which leaves the monthly total at 0.00 inches. This is 0.88 inches below the normal amount of 0.88 inches for September. The total precipitation for the year still stands at 24.38 inches, which is 1.20 inches below normal. Yesterday the maximum wind observed was 21 miles an hour from the southwest. The highest wind gust observed was 30 miles per hour from the southwest. The normal high temperature for today is 84 degrees, and the normal low is 59. Sunrise today is at 7:03 a.m. and sunset is at 7:44 p.m. This is NOAA Weather Radio Station WXK91 in Topeka. Here are the 4 a.m. conditions for the local area. At Topeka, it was mostly cloudy. The temperature was 85 degrees, the dew point 67, and the relative humidity was 54%. The wind was south at 7 miles an hour. The pressure was 29.96 inches and rising. At Manhattan, it was mostly cloudy. The temperature was 81 degrees, the dew point 66, and the relative humidity was 60%. The wind was west at 3 miles an hour.
around the region.

A thunderstorm was reported, with a temperature of 73 at Beatrice and 72 at Omaha. At Concordia, rain was falling, with a temperature of 73. It was clear, with a temperature of 82 at Lawrence, 85 at Kansas City, 81 at Emporia, 80 at Springfield, and 81 at Wichita. Once again, at Manhattan, it was 81 degrees under mostly cloudy skies. Once again, at Topeka, it was 85 degrees under mostly cloudy skies. Now here is your National Weather Service forecast. Today, a chance of thunderstorms. Showers likely, mainly this morning. Not as warm with highs in the lower 90s. Temperature falling into the middle 80s this afternoon. Northeast winds 5 to 10 miles per hour. Chance of rain 70%. Tonight, mostly cloudy with a chance of thunderstorms. A chance of showers in the evening, then showers likely after midnight. Humid with lows in the upper 60s. Northeast winds around 5 miles per hour. Chance of rain 70%. Thursday, mostly cloudy with a slight chance of showers in the morning, then mostly sunny in the afternoon. Humid with highs in the middle 80s. Northeast winds around 5 miles per hour. Thursday night, mostly clear. Humid with lows in the middle 60s. Southeast winds around 5 miles per hour. Friday, sunny. A slight chance of showers in the morning. Humid with highs in the upper 80s. South winds 10 to 15 miles per hour. Friday night, mostly clear with a slight chance of showers and thunderstorms in the evening, then mostly cloudy with showers with a chance of thunderstorms after midnight. Lows in the upper 60s. Chance of rain 80%. Saturday, partly sunny. Showers likely with a chance of thunderstorms in the morning, then a chance of showers in the afternoon. Highs in the middle 80s. Chance of rain 70%. Saturday night, showers likely with a chance of thunderstorms. Lows in the middle 60s. Chance of rain 60%. Sunday, mostly cloudy with a chance of showers and thunderstorms in the morning, then mostly sunny in the afternoon. Highs in the upper 80s. Chance of rain 40%. Sunday night, mostly clear with a slight chance of showers and thunderstorms. Lows around 70. Monday, sunny with a chance of showers. A slight chance of thunderstorms in the morning, then a chance of thunderstorms in the afternoon. Highs in the upper 80s. Chance of rain 30%. Monday night, partly cloudy with a chance of thunderstorms. A chance of showers in the evening, then showers likely after midnight. Lows in the lower 60s. Chance of rain 60%. Tuesday, partly sunny in the morning, then clearing. A chance of showers with a slight chance of thunderstorms. Highs around 80. Chance of rain 50%. The Rangeland Fire Danger Index will be in a low category this afternoon. Low fire danger means controlled burns can be executed with reasonable safety. Check with local authorities to ensure burning is allowed before starting a planned burn. This hazardous weather outlook is for Central Kansas, East Central Kansas, North Central Kansas, and Northeast Kansas. For today and tonight, storms may develop this afternoon along and south of Interstate 35, East Central Kansas, North Central Kansas, and Northeast Kansas. For today and tonight, storms may develop this afternoon along and south of Interstate 35. A storm or two could be strong to severe with damaging wind gusts being the main hazard. For Thursday through Tuesday, the probability for widespread hazardous weather is low. Spotter message spotters may be needed this afternoon or tonight. The Topeka, Kansas climate summary for yesterday, September 8, 2026. Yesterday's high temperature was 103 degrees. The normal high is 84. The record high is 104 degrees, which was set in 2013. Yesterday's low temperature was 78 degrees. The normal low is 61. The record low is 41 degrees, which was set

1986. No precipitation fell yesterday, which leaves the monthly total at 0.00 inches. This is 1.01 inches below the normal amount of 1.01 inches for September. The total precipitation for the year still stands at 29.37 inches, which is 1.47 inches above normal. Yesterday the maximum wind observed was 20 miles an hour from the south. The highest wind gust observed was 29 miles per hour from the south. The normal high temperature for today is 83 degrees, and the normal low is 60. The record high for today is 101, which occurred in 1970, and the record low is 42, which occurred in 1976. Sunrise today is at 6:59 a.m. and sunset is at 7:40 p.m. The Manhattan, Kansas climate summary for yesterday, September 8, 2026. Yesterday's high temperature was 105 degrees. The normal high is 84. Yesterday's low temperature was 73 degrees. The normal low is 59. No precipitation fell yesterday, which leaves the monthly total at 0.00 inches. This is 0.88 inches below the normal amount of 0.88 inches for September. The total precipitation for the year still stands at 24.38 inches, which is 1.20 inches below normal. Yesterday the maximum wind observed was 21 miles an hour from the southwest. The highest wind gust observed was 30 miles per hour from the southwest. The normal high temperature for today is 84 degrees, and the normal low is 59. Sunrise today is at 7:03 a.m. and sunset is at 7:44 p.m. This is NOAA Weather Radio Station WXK91 in Topeka. Here are the 4 a.m. conditions for the local area. At Topeka, it was mostly cloudy. The temperature was 85 degrees, the dew point 67, and the relative humidity was 54%. The wind was south at 7 miles an hour. The pressure was 29.96 inches and rising. At Manhattan, it was mostly cloudy. The temperature was 81 degrees, the dew point 66, and the relative humidity was 60%. The wind was west at 3 miles an hour. Around the region, a thunderstorm was reported, with a temperature of 73 at Beatrice, and 72 at Omaha. At Concordia, rain was falling, with a temperature of 73. It was clear, with a temperature of 82 at Lawrence, 85 at Kansas City, 81 at Emporia, 80 at Springfield, and 81 at Wichita. Once again, at Manhattan, it was 81 degrees under mostly cloudy skies. Once again, at Topeka, it was 85 degrees under mostly cloudy skies. Now here is your National Weather Service forecast. Today, a chance of thunderstorms. Showers likely, mainly this morning. Not as warm with highs in the lower 90s. Temperature falling into the middle 80s this afternoon. Northeast winds 5 to 10 miles per hour. Chance of rain 70%. Tonight, mostly cloudy with a chance of thunderstorms. A chance of showers in the evening, then showers likely after midnight. Humid with lows in the upper 60s. Northeast winds around 5 miles per hour. Chance of rain 70%. Thursday, mostly cloudy with a slight chance of showers in the morning, then mostly sunny in the afternoon. Humid with highs in the middle 80s. Northeast winds around 5 miles per hour. Thursday night, mostly clear. Humid with lows in the middle 60s. Southeast winds around 5 miles per hour. Friday, sunny. A slight chance of showers in the morning. Humid with highs in the upper 80s. South winds 10 to 15 miles per hour. Friday night, mostly clear with a slight chance of showers and thunderstorms in the evening, then mostly cloudy with showers with a chance of thunderstorms after midnight. Lows in the upper 60s. Chance of rain 80%. Saturday, partly sunny. Showers likely with a chance of thunderstorms in the morning, then a chance of showers in the afternoon. Highs in the middle 80s.

chance of rain 70%. Saturday night, showers likely with a chance of thunderstorms. Lows in the middle 60s. Chance of rain 60%. Sunday, mostly cloudy with a chance of showers and thunderstorms in the morning, then mostly sunny in the afternoon. Highs in the upper 80s. Chance of rain 40%. Sunday night, mostly clear with a slight chance of showers and thunderstorms. Lows around 70. Monday, sunny with a chance of showers. A slight chance of thunderstorms in the morning, then a chance of thunderstorms in the afternoon. Highs in the upper 80s. Chance of rain 30%. Monday night, partly cloudy with a chance of thunderstorms. A chance of showers in the evening, then showers likely after midnight. Lows in the lower 60s. Chance of rain 60%. Tuesday, partly sunny in the morning, then clearing. A chance of showers with a slight chance of thunderstorms. Highs around 80. Chance of rain 50%. 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The current time is 4:40 a.m. Central Daylight Time. This hazardous weather outlook is for Central Kansas, East Central Kansas, North Central Kansas and Northeast Kansas. For today and tonight, storms may develop this afternoon along and south of Interstate 35. A storm or two could be strong to severe with damaging wind gusts being the main hazard. For Thursday through Tuesday, the probability for widespread hazardous weather is low. Spotter message spotters may be needed this afternoon or tonight. The Topeka, Kansas climate summary for yesterday, September 8, 2026. Yesterday's high temperature was 103 degrees. The normal high is 84. The record high is 104 degrees, which was set in 2013. Yesterday's low temperature was 78 degrees. The normal low is 61. The record low is 41 degrees, which was set in 1986. No precipitation fell yesterday, which leaves the monthly total at 0.00 inches. This is 1.01 inches below the normal amount of 1.01 inches for September. The total precipitation for the year still stands at 29.37 inches, which is 1.47 inches above normal. Yesterday the maximum wind observed was 20 miles an hour from the south. The highest wind gust observed was 29 miles per hour from the south. The normal high temperature for today is 83 degrees, and the normal low is 60. The record high for today is 101, which occurred in 1970, and the record low is 42, which occurred in 1976. Sunrise today is at 6:59 a.m. and sunset is at 7:40 p.m. The Rangeland Fire Danger Index will be in a low category this afternoon. Low fire danger means controlled burns can be executed with reasonable safety. Check with local authorities to ensure burning is allowed before starting a planned burn. The Manhattan, Kansas climate summary for yesterday, September 8, 2026. Yesterday's high temperature was 105 degrees. The normal high is 84. Yesterday's low temperature was 73 degrees. The normal low is 59. No precipitation fell yesterday, which leaves the monthly total at 0.00 inches. This is 0.88 inches below the normal amount of 0.88 inches for September. The total precipitation for the year still stands at 24.38 inches, which is 1.20 inches below normal. Yesterday the maximum wind observed was 21 miles an hour from the southwest. The highest wind gust observed was 30 miles. The normal high temperature for today is 84 degrees, and the normal low is 59. Sunrise today is at 7:03 a.m. and sunset is at 7:44 p.m. This is NOAA Weather Radio Station WXK 91 in Topeka. Here are the 4 a.m. conditions for the local area. At Topeka, it was mostly cloudy. The temperature was 85 degrees, the dew point 67, and the relative humidity was 54%.
The wind was south at 7 miles an hour. The pressure was 29.96 inches and rising. At Manhattan, it was mostly cloudy. The temperature was 81 degrees, the dew point 66, and the relative humidity was 60%. The wind was west at 3 miles an hour. Around the region, a thunderstorm was reported, with a temperature of 73 at Beatrice, and 72 at Omaha. At Concordia, rain was falling, with a temperature of 73. It was clear, with a temperature of 82 at Lawrence, 85 at Kansas City, 81 at Emporia, 80 at Springfield, and 81 at Wichita. Once again, at Manhattan, it was 81 degrees under mostly cloudy skies. Once again, at Topeka, it was 85 degrees under mostly cloudy skies. Now here is your National Weather Service forecast. Today, partly sunny with a chance of showers and thunderstorms. Not as warm with highs in the lower 90s. Temperature falling into the middle 80s this afternoon. Northeast winds 5 to 10 miles per hour. Chance of rain 50%. Tonight, mostly cloudy with a chance of thunderstorms. A chance of showers in the evening, then showers likely after midnight. Humid with lows in the upper 60s. Northeast winds around 5 miles per hour. Chance of rain 60%. Thursday, mostly cloudy with a slight chance of showers in the morning, then mostly sunny in the afternoon. Humid with highs in the middle 80s. Northeast winds around 5 miles per hour. Thursday night, mostly clear. Humid with lows in the middle 60s. Southeast winds around 5 miles per hour. Friday, sunny. A slight chance of showers in the morning. Humid with highs in the upper 80s. South winds 10 to 15 miles per hour. Friday night, mostly clear with a slight chance of showers and thunderstorms in the evening, then mostly cloudy with showers with a chance of thunderstorms after midnight. Lows in the upper 60s. Chance of rain 80%. Saturday, partly sunny. Showers likely with a chance of thunderstorms in the morning, then a chance of showers in the afternoon. Highs in the middle 80s. Chance of rain 70%. Saturday night, showers likely with a chance of thunderstorms. Lows in the middle 60s. Chance of rain 60%. Sunday, mostly cloudy with a chance of showers and thunderstorms in the morning, then mostly sunny in the afternoon. Highs in the upper 80s. Chance of rain 40%. Sunday night, mostly clear with a slight chance of showers and thunderstorms. Lows around 70. Monday, sunny with a chance of showers. A slight chance of thunderstorms in the morning, then a chance of thunderstorms in the afternoon. Highs in the upper 80s. Chance of rain 30%. Monday night, partly cloudy with a chance of thunderstorms. A chance of showers in the evening, then showers likely after midnight. Lows in the lower 60s. Chance of rain 60%. Tuesday, partly sunny in the morning, then clearing. A chance of showers with a slight chance of thunderstorms. Highs around 80. Chance of rain 50%. This hazardous weather outlook is for central Kansas, east central Kansas, north central Kansas, and northeast Kansas. For today and tonight, storms may develop this afternoon along and south of Interstate 35. A storm or two could be strong to severe with damaging wind gusts being the main hazard. For Thursday through Tuesday, the probability for widespread hazardous weather is low. Spotter message spotters may be needed this afternoon or tonight. The Topeka, Kansas climate summary for yesterday, September 8, 2026. Yesterday's high temperature was 103 degrees. The normal high is 84. The record high is 104 degrees, which was set in 2013. Yesterday's low temperature was 78 degrees. The normal low is 61. The record low is 41 degrees, which was set in 1986.
No precipitation fell yesterday, which leaves the monthly total at 0.00 inches. This is 1.01 inches below the normal amount of 1.01 inches for September. The total precipitation for the year still stands at 29.37 inches, which is 1.47 inches above normal. Yesterday the maximum wind observed was 20 miles an hour from the south. The highest wind gust observed was 29 miles per hour from the south. The normal high temperature for today is 83 degrees, and the normal low is 60. The record high for today is 101, which occurred in 1970, and the record low is 42, which occurred in 1976. Sunrise today is at 6:59 a.m. and sunset is at 7:40 p.m. The Manhattan, Kansas climate summary for yesterday, September 8, 2026. Yesterday's high temperature was 105 degrees. The normal high is 84. Yesterday's low temperature was 73 degrees. The normal low is 59. No precipitation fell yesterday, which leaves the monthly total at 0.00 inches. This is 0.88 inches below the normal amount of 0.88 inches for September. The total precipitation for the year still stands at 24.38 inches, which is 1.20 inches below normal. Yesterday the maximum wind observed was 21 miles an hour from the southwest. The highest wind gust observed was 30 miles per hour from the southwest. The normal high temperature for today is 84 degrees, and the normal low is 59. Sunrise today is at 7:03 a.m. and sunset is at 7:44 p.m. This is NOAA Weather Radio Station WXK91 in Topeka. Here are the 4 a.m. conditions for the local area. At Topeka, it was mostly cloudy. The temperature was 85 degrees, the dew point 67, and the relative humidity was 54%. The wind was south at 7 miles an hour. The pressure was 29.96 inches and rising. At Manhattan, it was mostly cloudy. The temperature was 81 degrees, the dew point 66, and the relative humidity was 60%. The wind was west at 3 miles an hour. Around the region, a thunderstorm was reported, with a temperature of 73 at Beatrice, and 72 at Omaha. At Concordia, rain was falling, with a temperature of 73. It was clear, with a temperature of 82 at Lawrence, 85 at Kansas City, 81 at Emporia, 80 at Springfield, and 81 at Wichita. Once again, at Manhattan, it was 81 degrees under mostly cloudy skies. Once again, at Topeka, it was 85 degrees under mostly cloudy skies. The Rangeland Fire Danger Index will be in a low category this afternoon. Low fire danger, reasonable safety. Check with local authorities to ensure burning is allowed before starting a planned burn. Now here is your National Weather Service forecast. Today, partly sunny with a chance of showers and thunderstorms. Not as warm with highs in the lower 90s. Temperature falling into the middle 80s this afternoon. Northeast winds 5 to 10 miles per hour. Chance of rain 50%. Tonight, mostly cloudy with a chance of thunderstorms. A chance of showers in the evening, then showers likely after upper 60s. Northeast winds around 5 miles per hour. Chance of rain 60%. Thursday, mostly cloudy with a slight chance of showers in the morning, then mostly sunny in the afternoon. Humid with highs in the middle 80s. Northeast winds around 5 miles per hour. Thursday night, mostly clear. Humid with lows in the middle 60s. Southeast winds around 5 miles per hour. Friday, sunny. A slight chance of showers in the morning. Humid with highs in the upper 80s. South winds 10 to 15 miles per hour. Friday night, mostly clear with a slight chance of showers and thunderstorms in the evening, then mostly cloudy with showers with a chance of thunderstorms after midnight. Lows in the upper 60s. Chance of rain 80%. Saturday, partly sunny.
showers likely with a chance of thunderstorms in the morning, then a chance of showers in the afternoon. Highs in the middle 80s.

chance of rain 70%. Saturday night, showers likely with a chance of thunderstorms. Lows in the middle 60s. Chance of rain 60%. Sunday, mostly cloudy with a chance of showers and thunderstorms in the morning, then mostly upper 80s. Chance of rain 40%. Sunday night, mostly clear with a slight chance of showers and thunderstorms. Lows around 70. Monday, sunny with a chance of showers. A slight chance of thunderstorms in the morning, then a chance of thunderstorms in the afternoon. Highs in the upper 80s. Chance of rain 30%. Monday night, partly cloudy with a chance of thunderstorms. A chance of showers in the evening, then showers likely after midnight. Lows in the lower 60s. Tuesday, partly sunny in the morning, then clearing. A chance of showers with a slight chance of thunderstorms. Highs around 80. Chance of rain 50%. The current time is 4:55 a.m. Central Daylight Time. This hazardous weather outlook is for Central Kansas, East Central Kansas, North Central Kansas and Northeast Kansas. For today and tonight, storms may develop this afternoon along and south of Interstate 35. A storm or two could be strong to severe with damaging wind gusts being the main hazard. For Thursday through Tuesday, the probability for widespread hazardous weather is low. Spotter message spotters may be needed this afternoon or tonight. The Topeka, Kansas climate summary for yesterday, September 8, 2026. Yesterday's high temperature was 103 degrees. The normal high is 84. The record high is 104 degrees, which was set in 2013. Yesterday's low temperature was 78 degrees. The normal low is 61. The record low is 41 degrees, which was set in 1986. No precipitation fell yesterday, which leaves the monthly total at 0.00 inches. This is 1.01 inches below the normal amount of 1.01 inches for September. The total precipitation for the year still stands at 29.37 inches, which is 1.47 inches above normal. Yesterday the maximum wind observed was 20 miles an hour from the south. The highest wind gust observed was 29 miles per hour from the south. The normal high temperature for today is 83 degrees, and the normal low is 60. The record high for today is 101, which occurred in 1970, and the record low is 42, which occurred in 1976. Sunrise today is at 6:59 a.m. and sunset is at 7:40 p.m. The Manhattan, Kansas climate summary for yesterday, September 8, 2026. Yesterday's high temperature was 105 degrees. The normal high is 84. Yesterday's low temperature was 73 degrees. The normal low is 59. No precipitation fell yesterday, which leaves the monthly total at 0.00 inches. This is 0.88 inches below the normal amount of 0.88 inches for September. The total precipitation for the year still stands at 24.38 inches, which is 1.20 inches below normal. Yesterday the maximum wind observed was 21 miles an hour from the southwest. The highest wind gust observed was 30 miles per hour from the southwest. The normal high temperature for today is 84 degrees, and the normal low is 59. Sunrise today is at 7:03 a.m. and sunset is at 7:44 p.m. This is NOAA Weather Radio Station WXK91 in Topeka. Here are the 4 a.m. conditions for the local area. At Topeka, it was mostly cloudy. The temperature was 85 degrees, the dew point 67, and the relative humidity was 54%. The wind was south at 7 miles an hour. The pressure was 29.96 inches and rising. At Manhattan, it was mostly cloudy. The temperature was 81 degrees, the dew point 66, and the relative humidity was 60%. The wind was west at 3 miles an hour. Around the region, a thunderstorm was reported, with a temperature of 73.

is your National Weather Service forecast. Today, partly sunny with a chance of showers and thunderstorms. Not as warm with highs in the lower 90s. Temperature falling into the middle 80s this afternoon. Northeast winds 5 to 10 miles per hour. Chance of rain 50%. Tonight, mostly cloudy with a chance of thunderstorms. A chance of showers in the evening, then showers likely after midnight. Humid with lows in the upper 60s. Northeast winds around 5 miles per hour. Chance of rain 60%. Thursday, mostly cloudy with a slight chance of showers in the morning, then mostly sunny in the afternoon. Humid with highs in the middle 80s. Northeast winds around 5 miles per hour. Thursday night, mostly clear. Humid with lows in the middle 60s. Southeast winds around 5 miles per hour. Friday, sunny. A slight chance of showers in the morning. Humid with highs in the upper 80s. South winds 10 to 15 miles per hour. Friday night, mostly clear with a slight chance of showers and thunderstorms in the evening, then mostly cloudy with showers with a chance of thunderstorms after midnight. Lows in the upper 60s. Chance of rain 80%. Saturday, partly sunny. Showers likely with a chance of thunderstorms in the morning, then a chance of showers in the afternoon. Highs in the middle 80s. Chance of rain 70%. Saturday night, showers likely with a chance of thunderstorms. Lows in the middle 60s. Chance of rain 60%. Sunday, mostly cloudy with a chance of showers and thunderstorms in the morning, then mostly sunny in the afternoon. Highs in the upper 80s. Chance of rain 40%. Sunday night, mostly clear with a slight chance of showers and thunderstorms. Lows around 70. Monday, sunny with a chance of showers. A slight chance of thunderstorms in the morning, then a chance of thunderstorms in the afternoon. Highs in the upper 80s. Chance of rain 30%. Monday night, partly cloudy with a chance of thunderstorms. A chance of showers in the evening, then showers likely after midnight. Lows in the lower 60s. Chance of rain 60%. Tuesday, partly sunny in the morning, then clearing. A chance of showers with a slight chance of thunderstorms. Highs around 80. Chance of rain 50%. The Rangeland Fire Danger Index will be in a low category this afternoon. Low fire danger means controlled burns can be executed with reasonable safety. Check with local authorities to ensure burning is allowed before starting a planned burn. This hazardous weather outlook is for Central Kansas, East Central Kansas, North Central Kansas, and Northeast Kansas. For today and tonight, storms may develop this afternoon along and south of Interstate 35. A storm or two could be strong to severe with damaging wind gusts being the main hazard. For Thursday through Tuesday, the probability for widespread hazardous weather is low. Spotter message spotters may be needed this afternoon. Kansas climate summary for yesterday, September 8, 2026. Yesterday's high temperature was 103 degrees. The normal high is 84. The record high is 104 degrees, which was set in 2013. Yesterday's low temperature was 78 degrees. The normal low is 61. The record low is 41 degrees, which was set in 1980 yesterday, which leaves the monthly total at 0.00 inches. This is 1.01 inches below the normal amount of 1.01 inches for September. The total precipitation for the year still stands at 29.37 inches, which is 1. Yesterday the maximum wind observed was 20 miles an hour from the south. The highest wind gust observed was 29 miles per hour from the south. The normal high temperature for today is 83 degrees, and the normal low is 60. The record high for today is 101, which occurred in 1970, and the record low is 42, which occurred in 1976. Sunrise today is at 6:59 a.m. and sunset is at 7:40 p.m. The Manhattan

Woods' climate summary for yesterday, September 8, 2026. Yesterday's high temperature was 105 degrees. The normal high is 84. Yesterday's low temperature was 73.59. No precipitation fell yesterday, which leaves the monthly total at 0.00 inches. This is 0.88 inches below the normal amount of 0.88 inches for September. The total precipitation for the year still stands at 24.38 inches, which is 1.20 inches below normal. Yesterday the maximum wind observed was 21 miles an hour from the southwest. The highest wind gust observed was 30 miles per hour from the southwest. The normal high temperature for today is 84 degrees, and the normal low is 59. Sunrise today is at 7:03 a.m. and sunset is at 7:44 p.m. This is NOAA Weather Radio Station WXK91 in Topeka. Now here is your National Weather Service forecast. Today, partly sunny with a chance of showers and thunderstorms. Not as warm with highs in the lower 90s. Temperature falling into the middle 80s this afternoon. Northeast winds 5 to 10 miles per hour. Chance of rain 50%. Tonight, mostly cloudy with a chance of thunderstorms. A chance of showers in the evening, then showers likely after midnight. Humid with lows in the upper 60s. Northeast winds around 5 miles per hour. Chance of rain 60%. Thursday, mostly cloudy with a slight chance of showers in the morning, then mostly sunny in the afternoon. Humid with highs in the middle 80s. Northeast winds around 5 miles per hour. Thursday night, mostly clear. Humid with lows in the middle 60s. Southeast winds around 5 miles per hour. Friday, sunny. A slight chance of showers in the morning. Humid with highs in the upper 80s. South winds 10 to 15 miles per hour. Friday night, mostly clear with a slight chance of showers and thunderstorms in the evening, then mostly cloudy with showers with a chance of thunderstorms after midnight. Lows in the upper 60s. Chance of rain 80%. Saturday, partly sunny. Showers likely with a chance of thunderstorms in the morning, then a chance of showers in the afternoon. Highs in the middle 80s. Chance of rain 70%. Saturday night, showers likely with a chance of thunderstorms. Lows in the middle 60s. Chance of rain 60%. Sunday, mostly cloudy with a chance of showers and thunderstorms in the morning, then mostly sunny in the afternoon. Highs in the upper 80s. Chance of rain 40%. Sunday night, mostly clear with a slight chance of showers and thunderstorms. Lows around 70. Monday, sunny with a chance of showers. A slight chance of thunderstorms in the morning, then a chance of thunderstorms in the afternoon. Highs in the upper 80s. Chance of rain 30%. Monday night, partly cloudy with a chance of thunderstorms. A chance of showers in the evening, then showers likely after midnight. Lows in the lower 60s. Chance of rain 60%. Tuesday, partly sunny in the morning, then clearing. A chance of showers with a slight chance of thunderstorms. Highs around 80. Chance of rain 50%. The current time is 5:09 a.m. Central Daylight Time. This hazardous weather outlook is for Central Kansas, East Central Kansas, North Central Kansas and Northeast Kansas. For today and tonight, storms may develop this afternoon along and south of Interstate 35. A storm or two could be strong to severe with damaging wind gusts being the main hazard. For Thursday through Tuesday, the probability for widespread hazardous weather is low. Spotter message spotters may be needed this afternoon or tonight. The Topeka, Kansas climate summary for yesterday, September 8, 2026. Yesterday's high temperature was 103 degrees. The normal high is 84. The record high is 104 degrees, which was set in 2013. Yesterday's low temperature was 78 degrees.
The normal low is 61. The record low is 41 degrees, which was set in 1986. No precipitation fell yesterday, which leaves the monthly total at 0.00 inches. This is 1.01 inches below the normal amount of 1.01 inches for September. The total precipitation for the year still stands at 29.37 inches, which is 1.47 inches above normal. Yesterday the maximum wind observed was 20 miles an hour from the south. The highest wind gust observed was 29 miles per hour from the south. The normal high temperature for today is 83 degrees, and the normal low is 60. The record high for today is 101, which occurred in 1970, and the record low is 42, which occurred in 1976. Sunrise today is at 6:59 a.m. and sunset is at 7:40 p.m. The Manhattan, Kansas climate summary for yesterday, September 8, 2026. Yesterday's high temperature was 105 degrees. The normal high is 84. Yesterday's low temperature was 73 degrees. The normal low is 59. No precipitation fell yesterday, which leaves the monthly total at 0.00 inches. This is 0.88 inches below the normal amount of 0.88 inches for September. The total precipitation for the year still stands at 24.38 inches, which is 1.20 inches below normal. Yesterday the maximum wind observed was 21 miles an hour from the southwest. The highest wind gust observed was 30 miles per hour from the southwest. The normal high temperature for today is 84 degrees, and the normal low is 59. Sunrise today is at 7:03 a.m. and sunset is at 7:44 p.m. The Rangeland Fire Danger Index will be in a low category this afternoon. Low fire danger means controlled burns can be executed with reasonable safety. Check with local authorities to ensure burning is allowed before starting a planned burn. 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Here are the 5 a.m. conditions for the local area. At Topeka, it was mostly cloudy. The temperature was 81 degrees, the dew point 70, and the relative humidity was 69%. The wind was calm. The pressure was 29.98 inches and rising. At Manhattan, it was partly cloudy. The temperature was 80 degrees, the dew point 66, and the relative humidity was 62%. The wind was northwest at 3 miles an hour. Around the region, it was clear, with a temperature of 84 at Emporia, 79 at Springfield, and 77 at Wichita. It was partly cloudy, with a temperature of 86 at Kansas City, and 73 at Concordia. At Beatrice, it was mostly cloudy, with a temperature of 73. It was cloudy, with a temperature of 78 at Lawrence, and 72 at Omaha. Once again, at Manhattan, it was 80 degrees under partly cloudy skies. Once again, at Topeka, it was 81 degrees under mostly cloudy skies. Now here is your National Weather Service forecast. Today, partly sunny with a chance of showers and thunderstorms. Not as warm with highs in the lower 90s. Temperature falling into the middle 80s this afternoon. Northeast winds 5 to 10 miles per hour. Chance of rain 50%. Tonight, mostly cloudy with a chance of thunderstorms. A chance of showers in the evening, then showers likely after midnight. Northeast winds around 5 miles per hour. Chance of rain 60%. Thursday, mostly cloudy with a slight chance of showers in the morning, then mostly sunny in the afternoon. Humid with highs in the middle 80s. Northeast winds around 5 miles per hour. Thursday night, mostly clear. Humid with lows in the middle 60s. Southeast winds around 5 miles per hour. Friday, sunny. A slight chance of showers in the morning. Humid with highs in the upper 80s. South winds 10 to 15 miles per hour. Friday night, mostly clear with a slight chance of showers and thunderstorms in the evening, then mostly cloudy.

with showers with a chance of thunderstorms after midnight. Lows in the upper 60s. Chance of rain 80%. Saturday, partly sunny. Showers likely with a chance of thunderstorms in the morning, then a chance of showers in the afternoon. Highs in the middle 80s. Chance of rain 70%. Saturday night, showers likely with a chance of thunderstorms. Lows in the middle 60s. Chance of rain 60%. Sunday, mostly cloudy with a chance of showers and thunderstorms in the morning, then mostly sunny in the afternoon. Highs in the upper 80s. Chance of rain 40%. Sunday night, mostly clear with a slight chance of showers and thunderstorms. Lows around 70. Monday, sunny with a chance of showers. A slight chance of thunderstorms in the morning, then a chance of thunderstorms in the afternoon. Highs in the upper 80s. Chance of rain 30%. Monday night, partly cloudy with a chance of thunderstorms. A chance of showers in the evening, then showers likely after midnight. Lows in the lower 60s. Chance of rain 60%. Tuesday, partly sunny in the morning, then clearing. A chance of showers with a slight chance of thunderstorms. Highs around 80. Chance of rain 50%. 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Here are the 5 a.m. conditions for the local area. At Topeka, it was mostly cloudy. The temperature was 81 degrees, the dew point 70, and the relative humidity was 69%. The wind was calm. The pressure was 29.98 inches and rising. At Manhattan, it was partly cloudy. The temperature was 80 degrees, the dew point 66, and the relative humidity was 62%. The wind was northwest at 3 miles an hour. Around the region, it was clear, with a temperature of 84 at Emporia, 79 at Springfield, and 77 at Wichita. It was partly cloudy, with a temperature of 86 at Kansas City, and 73 at Concordia. At Beatrice, it was mostly cloudy, with a temperature of 73. It was cloudy, with a temperature of 78 at Lawrence, and 72 at Omaha. Once again, at Manhattan, it was 80 degrees under partly cloudy skies. Once again, at Topeka, it was 81 degrees under mostly cloudy skies. Now here is your National Weather Service forecast. Today, partly sunny with a chance of showers and thunderstorms. Not as warm with highs in the lower 90s. Temperature falling into the middle 80s this afternoon. Northeast winds 5 to 10 miles per hour. Chance of rain 50%. Tonight, mostly cloudy with a chance of thunderstorms. A chance of showers in the evening, then showers likely after midnight. Humid with lows in the upper 60s. Northeast winds around 5 miles per hour. Chance of rain 60%. Thursday, mostly cloudy with a slight chance of showers in the morning, then mostly sunny in the afternoon. Humid with highs in the middle 80s. Northeast winds around 5 miles per hour. Thursday night, mostly clear. Humid with lows in the middle 60s. Southeast winds around 5 miles per hour. Friday, sunny. A slight chance of showers in the morning. Humid with highs in the upper 80s. South winds 10 to 15 miles per hour. Friday night, mostly clear with a slight chance of showers and thunderstorms in the evening, then mostly cloudy with showers with a chance of thunderstorms after midnight. Lows in the upper 60s. Chance of rain 80%. Saturday, partly sunny. Showers likely with a chance of thunderstorms in the morning, then a chance of showers in the afternoon. Highs in the middle 80s. Chance of rain 70%. Saturday night, showers likely with a chance of thunderstorms. Lows in the middle 60s. Chance of rain 60%. Sunday, mostly cloudy with a chance of showers and thunderstorms in the morning, then mostly sunny in the afternoon. Highs in the upper 80s. Chance of rain 40%.

Sunday night, mostly clear with a slight chance of showers and thunderstorms. Lows around 70. Monday, sunny with a chance of showers. A slight chance of thunderstorms in the morning, then a chance of thunderstorms in the afternoon. Highs in the upper 80s. Chance of rain 30%. Monday night, partly cloudy with a chance of thunderstorms. A chance of showers in the evening, then showers likely after midnight. Lows in the lower 60s. Chance of rain 60%. Tuesday, partly sunny in the morning, then clearing. A chance of showers with a slight chance of thunderstorms. Highs around 80. Chance of rain 50%. This hazardous weather outlook is for central Kansas, east central Kansas, north central Kansas and northeast Kansas. For today and tonight, storms may develop this afternoon along and south of Interstate 35. A storm or two could be strong to severe with damaging wind gusts being the main hazard. For Thursday through Tuesday, the probability for widespread hazardous weather is low. Spotter message spotters may be needed this afternoon or tonight. The Topeka, Kansas climate summary for yesterday, September 8, 2026. Yesterday's high temperature was 103 degrees. The normal high is 84. The record high is 104 degrees, which was set in 2013. Yesterday's low temperature was 78 degrees. The normal low is 61. The record low is 41 degrees, which was set in 1986. No precipitation fell yesterday, which leaves the monthly total at 0.00 inches. This is 1.01 inches below the normal amount of 1.01 inches for September. The total precipitation for the year still stands at 29.37 inches, which is 1.47 inches above normal. Yesterday the maximum wind observed was 20 miles an hour from the south. The highest wind gust observed was 29 miles per hour from the south. The normal high temperature for today is 83 degrees, and the normal low is 60. The record high for today is 101, which occurred in 1970, and the record low is 42, which occurred in 1976. Sunrise today is at 6:59 a.m. and sunset is at 7:40 p.m. The Manhattan, Kansas climate summary for yesterday, September 8, 2026. Yesterday's high temperature was 105 degrees. The normal high is 84. Yesterday's low temperature was 73 degrees. The normal low is 59. No precipitation fell yesterday, which leaves the monthly total at 0.00 inches. This is 0.88 inches below the normal amount of 0.88 inches for September. The total precipitation for the year still stands at 24.38 inches, which is 1.20 inches below normal. Yesterday the maximum wind observed was 21 miles an hour from the southwest. The highest wind gust observed was 30 miles per hour from the southwest. The normal high temperature for today is 84 degrees, and the normal low is 59. Sunrise today is at 7:03 a.m. and sunset is at 7:44 p.m. The Rangeland Fire Danger Index will be in a low category this afternoon. Low fire danger means controlled burns can be executed with reasonable safety. Check with local authorities to ensure burning is allowed before starting a planned burn. The current time is 5:24 a.m. Central Daylight Time. 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Here are the 5 a.m. conditions for the local area. At Topeka, it was mostly cloudy. The temperature was 81 degrees. The dew point 70, and the relative humidity was 69%. The wind was calm. The pressure was 29.98 inches and rising. At Manhattan, it was partly cloudy. The temperature was 80 degrees, the dew point 66, and the relative humidity was 62%. The wind was northwest at 3 miles an hour. Around the region, it was clear, with a temperature of 84 at Emporia, 79 at Springfield, and 77 at Wichita.

Kansas City, and 73 at Concordia. At Beatrice, it was mostly cloudy with a temperature of 73. It was cloudy with a temperature of 78 at Lawrence and 72 at Omaha. Once again, at Manhattan, it was 80 degrees under partly cloudy skies. Once again, at Topeka, it was 81 degrees under mostly cloudy skies. Now here is your National Weather Service forecast. Today, partly sunny with a chance of showers and thunderstorms. Not as warm with highs in the lower 90s. Temperature falling into the middle 80s this afternoon. Northeast winds 5 to 10 miles per hour. Chance of rain 50%. Tonight, mostly cloudy with a chance of thunderstorms. A chance of showers in the evening, then showers likely after midnight. Humid with lows in the upper 60s. Northeast winds around 5 miles per hour. Chance of rain 60%. Thursday, mostly cloudy with a slight chance of showers in the morning, then mostly sunny in the afternoon. Humid with highs in the middle 80s. Northeast winds around 5 miles per hour. Thursday night, mostly clear. Humid with lows in the middle 60s. Southeast winds around 5 miles per hour. Friday, sunny. A slight chance of showers in the morning. Humid with highs in the upper 80s. South winds 10 to 15 miles per hour. Friday night, mostly clear with a slight chance of showers and thunderstorms in the evening, then mostly cloudy with showers with a chance of thunderstorms after midnight. Lows in the upper 60s. Chance of rain 80%. Saturday, partly sunny. Showers likely with a chance of thunderstorms in the morning, then a chance of showers in the afternoon. Highs in the middle 80s. Chance of rain 70%. Saturday night, showers likely with a chance of thunderstorms. Lows in the middle 60s. Chance of rain 60%. Sunday, mostly cloudy with a chance of showers and thunderstorms in the morning, then mostly sunny in the afternoon. Highs in the upper 80s. Chance of rain 40%. Sunday night, mostly clear with a slight chance of showers and thunderstorms. Lows around 70. Monday, sunny with a chance of showers. A slight chance of thunderstorms in the morning, then a chance of thunderstorms in the afternoon. Highs in the upper 80s. Chance of rain 30%. Monday night, partly cloudy with a chance of thunderstorms. A chance of showers in the evening, then showers likely after midnight. Lows in the lower 60s. Chance of rain 60%. Tuesday, partly sunny in the morning, then clearing. A chance of showers with a slight chance of thunderstorms. Highs around 80. Chance of rain 50%. This hazardous weather outlook is for central Kansas, east central Kansas, north central Kansas, and northeast Kansas. For today and tonight, storms may develop this afternoon along and south of Interstate 35. A storm or two could be strong to severe with damaging wind gusts being the main hazard. For Thursday through Tuesday, the probability for widespread hazardous weather is low. Spotter message spotters may be needed this afternoon or tonight. The Topeka, Kansas climate summary for yesterday, September 8, 2026. Yesterday's high temperature was 103 degrees. The normal high is 84.

is 41 degrees, which was set in 1986. No precipitation fell yesterday, which leaves the monthly total at 0.00 inches. This is 1.01 inches below the normal amount of 1.01 inches for September. The total precipitation for the year still stands at 29.37 inches, which is 1.47 inches above normal. Yesterday the maximum wind observed was 20 miles an hour from the south. The highest wind gust observed was 29 miles per hour from the south. The normal high temperature for today is 83 degrees, and the normal low is 60. The record high for today is 101, which occurred in 1970, and the record low is 42, which occurred in 1976. Sunrise today is at 6:59 a.m. and sunset is at 7:40 p.m. This is NOAA Weather Radio Station WXK91 in Topeka. Here are the 5 a.m. conditions for the local area. At Topeka, it was mostly cloudy. The temperature was 81 degrees, the dew point 70, and the relative humidity was 69%. The wind was calm. The pressure was 29.98 inches and rising. At Manhattan, it was partly cloudy. The temperature was 80 degrees, the dew point 66, and the relative humidity was 62%. The wind was northwest at 3 miles an hour. Around the region, it was clear, with a temperature of 84 at Emporia, 79 at Springfield, and 77 at Wichita. It was partly cloudy, with a temperature of 86 at Kansas City, and 73 at Concordia. At Beatrice, it was mostly cloudy, with a temperature of 73. It was cloudy, with a temperature of 78 at Lawrence, and 72 at Omaha. Once again, at Manhattan, it was 80 degrees under partly cloudy skies. Once again, at Topeka, it was 81 degrees under mostly cloudy skies. Now here is your National Weather Service forecast. Today, partly sunny with a chance of showers and thunderstorms. Not as warm with highs in the lower 90s. Temperature falling into the middle 80s this afternoon. Northeast winds 5 to 10 miles per hour. Chance of rain 50%. Tonight, mostly cloudy with a chance of thunderstorms. A chance of showers in the evening, then showers likely after midnight. Humid with lows in the upper 60s. Northeast winds around 5 miles per hour. Chance of rain 60%. Thursday, mostly cloudy with a slight chance of showers in the morning, then mostly sunny in the afternoon. Humid with highs in the middle 80s. Northeast winds around 5 miles per hour. Thursday night, mostly clear. Humid with lows in the middle 60s. Southeast winds around 5 miles per hour. Friday, sunny. A slight chance of showers in the morning. Humid with highs in the upper 80s. South winds 10 to 15 miles per hour. Friday night, mostly clear with a slight chance of showers and thunderstorms in the evening, then mostly cloudy with showers with a chance of thunderstorms after midnight. Lows in the upper 60s. Chance of rain 80%. Saturday, partly with showers with a chance of thunderstorms after midnight. Lows in the upper 60s. Chance of rain 80%. Saturday, partly sunny. Showers likely with a chance of thunderstorms in the morning, then a chance of showers in the afternoon. Highs in the middle 80s. Chance of rain 70%. Saturday night, showers likely with a chance of thunderstorms. Lows in the middle 60s. Chance of rain 60%. Sunday, mostly cloudy with a chance of showers and thunderstorms in the morning, then mostly sunny in the afternoon. Highs in the upper 80s. Chance of rain 40%. Sunday night, mostly clear with a slight chance of showers and thunderstorms. Lows around 70. Monday, sunny with a chance of showers. A slight chance of thunderstorms in the morning, then a chance of thunderstorms in the afternoon. Highs in the upper 80s. Chance of rain 30%. Monday night, partly cloudy with a chance of thunderstorms.

A chance of showers in the evening, then showers likely after midnight. Lows in the lower 60s. Chance of rain 60%. Tuesday, partly sunny in the morning, then clearing. A chance of showers with a slight chance of thunderstorms. Highs around 80. Chance of rain 50%. The Rangeland Fire Danger Index will be in a low category this afternoon. Low fire danger means controlled burns can be executed with reasonable safety. Check with local authorities to ensure burning is allowed before starting a planned burn. This hazardous weather outlook is for Central Kansas, East Central Kansas, North Central Kansas, and Northeast Kansas. For today and tonight, storms may develop this afternoon along and south of Interstate 35. A storm or two could be strong to severe with damaging wind gusts being the main hazard. For Thursday through Tuesday, the probability for widespread hazardous weather is low. Spotter message spotters may be needed this afternoon or tonight. The Topeka, Kansas climate summary for yesterday, September 8, 2026. Yesterday's high temperature was 103 degrees. The normal high is 84. The record high is 104 degrees, which was set in 2013. Yesterday's low temperature was 78 degrees. The normal low is 61. The record low is 41 degrees, which was set in 1986. No precipitation fell yesterday, which leaves the monthly total at 0.00 inches. This is 1.01 inches below the normal amount of 1.01 inches for September. The total precipitation for the year still stands at 29.37 inches, which is 1.47 inches above normal. Yesterday the maximum wind observed was 20 miles an hour from the south. The highest wind gust observed was 29 miles per hour from the south. The normal high temperature for today is 83 degrees, and the normal low is 60. The record high for today is 101, which occurred in 1970, and the record low is 42, which occurred in 1976. Sunrise today is at 6:59 a.m. and sunset is at 7:40 p.m. The Manhattan, Kansas climate summary for yesterday, September 8, 2026. Yesterday's high temperature was 105 degrees. The normal high is 84. Yesterday's low temperature was 73 degrees. The normal low is 59. No precipitation fell yesterday, which leaves the monthly total at 0.00 inches. This is 0.88 inches below the normal amount of 0.88 inches for September. The total precipitation for the year still stands at 24.38 inches, which is 1.20 inches below normal. Yesterday the maximum wind observed was 21 miles an hour from the southwest. The highest wind gust observed was 30 miles per hour from the southwest. The normal high temperature for today is 84 degrees, and the normal low is 59. Sunrise today is at 7:03 a.m. and sunset is at 7:44 p.m. This is NOAA Weather Radio Station WXK91 in Topeka. 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The current time is 5:38 a.m. Central Daylight Time. Here are the 5 a.m. conditions for the local area. At Topeka, it was mostly cloudy. The temperature was 81 degrees, the dew point 70, and the relative humidity was 69%. The wind was calm. The pressure was 29.98 inches and rising. At Manhattan, it was partly cloudy. The temperature was 80 degrees, the dew point 66, and the relative humidity was 62%. The wind was northwest at 3 miles an hour. Around the region, it was clear, with a temperature of 84 at Emporia, 79 at Springfield, and 77 at Wichita. It was partly cloudy, with a temperature of 86 at Kansas City, and 73 at Concordia. At Beatrice, it was mostly cloudy, with a temperature of 73. It was cloudy, with a temperature of 78 at Lawrence, and 72 at Omaha. Once again, at Manhattan,
it was 80 degrees under partly cloudy skies. Once again, at Topeka, it was 81 degrees under mostly cloudy skies. Now here is your National Weather Service forecast. Today, partly sunny with a chance of showers and thunderstorms. Not as warm with highs in the lower 90s. Temperature falling into the middle 80s this afternoon. Northeast winds 5 to 10 miles per hour. Chance of rain 50%. Tonight, mostly cloudy with a chance of thunderstorms. A chance of showers in the evening, then showers likely after midnight. Humid with lows in the upper 60s. Northeast winds around 5 miles per hour. Chance of rain 60%. Thursday, mostly cloudy with a slight chance of showers in the morning, then mostly sunny in the afternoon. Humid with highs in the middle 80s. Northeast winds around 5 miles per hour. Thursday night, mostly clear. Humid with lows in the middle 60s. Southeast winds around 5 miles per hour. Friday, sunny. A slight chance of showers in the morning. Humid with highs in the upper 80s. South winds 10 to 15 miles per hour. Friday night, mostly clear with a slight chance of showers and thunderstorms in the evening, then mostly cloudy with showers with a chance of thunderstorms after midnight. Lows in the upper 60s. Chance of rain 80%. Saturday, partly sunny. Showers likely with a chance of thunderstorms in the morning, then a chance of showers in the afternoon. Highs in the middle 80s. Chance of rain 70%. Saturday night, showers likely with a chance of thunderstorms. Lows in the middle 60s. Chance of rain 60%. Sunday, mostly cloudy with a chance of showers and thunderstorms in the morning, then mostly sunny in the afternoon. Highs in the upper 80s. Chance of rain 40%. Sunday night, mostly clear with a slight chance of showers and thunderstorms. Lows around 70. Monday, sunny with a chance of showers. A slight chance of thunderstorms in the morning, then a chance of thunderstorms in the afternoon. Highs in the upper 80s. Chance of rain 30%. Monday night, partly cloudy with a chance of thunderstorms. A chance of showers in the evening, then showers likely after midnight. Lows in the lower 60s. Chance of rain 60%. Tuesday, partly sunny in the morning, then clearing. A chance of showers with a slight chance of thunderstorms. Highs around 80. Chance of rain 50%. The Rangeland Fire Danger Index will be in a low category this afternoon. Low fire danger means controlled burns can be executed with reasonable safety. Check with local authorities to ensure burning is allowed before starting a planned burn. This hazardous weather outlook is for Central Kansas, East Central Kansas, North Central Kansas, and Northeast Kansas. For today and tonight, storms may develop this afternoon along and south of Interstate 35. A storm or two could be strong to severe with damaging wind gusts being the main hazard. For Thursday through Tuesday, the probability for widespread hazardous weather is low. Spotter message spotters may be needed this afternoon or tonight. The Topeka, Kansas climate summary for yesterday, September 8, 2026. Yesterday's high temperature was 103 degrees. The normal high is 84. The record high is 104 degrees, which was set in 2013. Yesterday's low temperature was 78 degrees. The normal low is 61. The record low is 41 degrees, which was set in 1986. No precipitation fell yesterday, which leaves the monthly total at 0.00 inches. This is 1.01 inches below the normal amount of 1.01 inches for September. The total precipitation for the year still stands at 29.37 inches, which is 1.47 inches above normal. Yesterday the maximum wind observed was 20 miles an hour from the south. The highest wind gust observed was 29 miles per hour from the south.
The normal high temperature for today is 83 degrees, and the normal low is 60.

The record high for today is 101, which occurred in 1970, and the record low is 42, which occurred in 1976. Sunrise today is at 6:59 a.m. and sunset is at 7:40 p.m. The Manhattan, Kansas climate summary for yesterday, September 8, 2026. Yesterday's high temperature was 105 degrees. The normal high is 84. Yesterday's low temperature was 73 degrees. The normal low is 59. No precipitation fell yesterday, which leaves the monthly total at 0.00 inches. This is 0.88 inches below the normal amount of 0.88 inches for September. The total precipitation for the year still stands at 24.38 inches, which is 1.20 inches below normal. Yesterday the maximum wind observed was 20. The highest wind gust observed was 30 miles per hour from the southwest. The normal high temperature for today is 84 degrees, and the normal low is 59. Sunrise today is at 7:03 a.m. and sunset is at 7:44 p.m. This is NOAA Weather Radio Station WXK91 in Topeka. Here are the 5 a.m. conditions for the local area. At Topeka, it was mostly cloudy. The temperature was 81 degrees, the dew point 70, and the relative humidity was 69%. The wind was calm. The pressure was 29.98 inches and rising. At Manhattan, it was partly cloudy. The temperature was 80 degrees, the dew point 66, and the relative humidity was 62%. The wind was northwest at 3 miles an hour. Around the region, it was clear, with a temperature of 84 at Emporia, 79 at Springfield, and 77 at Wichita. It was partly cloudy, with a temperature of 86 at Kansas City, and 73 at Concordia. At Beatrice, it was mostly cloudy, with a temperature of 73. It was cloudy, with a temperature of 78 at Lawrence, and 72 at Omaha. Once again, at Manhattan, it was 80 degrees under partly cloudy skies. Once again, at Topeka, it was 81 degrees under mostly cloudy skies. Now, today, partly sunny with a chance of showers and thunderstorms. Not as warm with highs in the lower 90s. Temperature falling into the middle 80s this afternoon. Northeast winds 5 to 10 miles per hour. Chance of rain 50%. Tonight, mostly cloudy with a chance of thunderstorms. A chance of showers in the evening, then showers likely after midnight. Humid with lows in the upper 60s. Northeast winds around 5 miles per hour. Chance of rain 60%. Thursday, mostly cloudy with a slight chance of showers in the morning, then mostly sunny in the afternoon. Humid with highs in the middle 80s. Northeast winds around 5 miles per hour. Thursday night, mostly clear. Humid with lows in the middle 60s. Southeast winds around 5 miles per hour. Friday, sunny. A slight chance of showers in the morning. Humid with highs in the upper 80s. South winds 10 to 15 miles per hour. Friday night, mostly clear with a slight chance of showers and thunderstorms in the evening, then mostly cloudy with showers with a chance of thunderstorms after midnight. Lows in the upper 60s. Chance of rain 80%. Saturday, partly sunny. Showers likely with a chance of thunderstorms in the morning, then a chance of showers in the afternoon. Highs in the middle 80s. Chance of rain 70%. Saturday night, showers likely with a chance of thunderstorms. Lows in the middle 60s. Chance of rain 60%. Sunday, mostly cloudy with a chance of showers and thunderstorms in the morning, then mostly sunny in the afternoon. Highs in the upper 80s. Chance of rain 40%. Sunday night, mostly clear with a slight chance of showers and thunderstorms. Lows around 70. Monday, sunny with a chance of showers. A slight chance of thunderstorms in the morning, then a chance of thunderstorms in the afternoon. Highs in the upper 80s.

chance of rain 30%. Monday night, partly cloudy with a chance of thunderstorms. A chance of showers in the evening, then showers likely after midnight. Lows in the lower 60s. Chance of rain 60%. Tuesday, partly sunny in the morning, then clearing. A chance of showers with a slight chance of thunderstorms. Highs around 80. Chance of rain 50%. This hazardous weather outlook is for central Kansas, east central Kansas, north central Kansas and northeast Kansas. For today and tonight, storms may develop this afternoon along and south of Interstate 35. A storm or two could be strong to severe with damaging wind gusts being the main hazard. For Thursday through Tuesday, the probability for widespread hazardous weather is low. Spotter message spotters may be needed this afternoon or tonight. The Topeka, Kansas climate summary for yesterday, September 8, 2026. Yesterday's high temperature was 103 degrees. The normal high is 84. The record high is 104 degrees, which was set in 2013. Yesterday's low temperature was 78 degrees. The normal low is 61. The record low is 41 degrees, which was set in 1986. No precipitation fell yesterday, which leaves the monthly total at 0.00 inches. This is 1.01 inches below the normal amount of 1.01 inches for September. The total precipitation for the year still stands at 29.37 inches, which is 1.47 inches above normal. Yesterday the maximum wind observed was 20 miles an hour from the south. The highest wind gust observed was 29 miles per hour from the south. The normal high temperature for today is 83 degrees, and the normal low is 60. The record high for today is 101, which occurred in 1970, and the record low is 42, which occurred in 1976. Sunrise today is at 6:59 a.m. and sunset is at 7:40 p.m. The Manhattan, Kansas climate summary for yesterday, September 8, 2026. Yesterday's high temperature was 105 degrees. The normal high is 84. Yesterday's low temperature was 73 degrees. The normal low is 59. No precipitation fell yesterday, which leaves the monthly total at 0.00 inches. This is 0.88 inches below the normal amount of 0.88 inches for September. The total precipitation for the year still stands at 24.38 inches, which is 1.20 inches below normal. Yesterday the maximum wind observed was 21 miles an hour from the southwest. The highest wind gust observed was 30 miles per hour from the southwest. The normal high temperature for today is 84 degrees, and the normal low is 59. Sunrise today is at 7:03 a.m. and the Rangeland Fire Danger Index will be in a low category this afternoon. Low fire danger means controlled burns can be executed with reasonable safety. Check with local authorities to ensure burning is allowed before starting a planned burn. The current time is 5:53 a.m. Central Daylight Time. 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Here are the 5 a.m. conditions for the local area. At Topeka, it was mostly cloudy. The temperature was 81 degrees, the dew point 70, and the relative humidity was 69%. The wind was calm. The pressure was 29.98 inches and rising. At Manhattan, it was partly cloudy. The temperature was 80 degrees, the dew point 66, and the relative humidity was 62%. The wind was northwest at 3 miles an hour. Around the region, it was clear, with a temperature of 84 at Emporia, 79 at Springfield, and 77 at Wichita. It was partly cloudy, with a temperature of 86 at Kansas City, and 73 at Concordia. At Beatrice, it was mostly cloudy, with a temperature of 73. It was cloudy, with a temperature of 78 at Lawrence, and 72 at Omaha.
Once again, at Manhattan, it was 80 degrees under partly cloudy skies.

skies. Once again, at Topeka, it was 81 degrees under mostly cloudy skies. Now here is your National Weather Service forecast. Today, partly sunny with a chance of showers and thunderstorms. Not as warm with highs in the lower 90s. Temperature falling into the middle 80s this afternoon. Northeast winds 5 to 10 miles per hour. Chance of rain 50%. Tonight, mostly cloudy with a chance of thunderstorms. A chance of showers in the evening, then showers likely after midnight. Humid with lows in the upper 60s. Northeast winds around 5 miles per hour. Chance of rain 60%. Thursday, mostly cloudy with a slight chance of showers in the morning, then mostly sunny in the afternoon. Humid with highs in the middle 80s. Northeast winds around 5 miles per hour. Thursday night, mostly clear. Humid with lows in the middle 60s. Southeast winds around 5 miles per hour. Friday, sunny. A slight chance of showers in the morning. Humid with highs in the upper 80s. South winds 10 to 15 miles per hour. Friday night, mostly clear with a slight chance of showers and thunderstorms in the evening, then mostly cloudy with showers with a chance of thunderstorms after midnight. Lows in the upper 60s. Chance of rain 80%. Saturday, partly sunny. Showers likely with a chance of thunderstorms in the morning, then a chance of showers in the afternoon. Highs in the middle 80s. Chance of rain 70%. Saturday storms. Lows in the middle 60s. Chance of rain 60%. Sunday, storms in the morning, then mostly sunny in the afternoon. Highs in the upper 80s. Chance of rain 40%. Sunday night, mostly clear with a slight chance of showers and thunderstorms. Lows around 70. Monday, sunny with a chance of showers. A slight chance of thunderstorms in the morning, then a chance of thunderstorms in the afternoon. Highs in the upper 80s. Chance of rain 30%. Monday night, partly cloudy with a chance of thunderstorms. A chance of showers in the evening, then showers likely after midnight. Lows in the lower 60s. Chance of rain 60%. Tuesday, partly sunny in the morning, then clearing. A chance of showers with a slight chance of thunderstorms. Highs around 80. Chance of rain 50%. For central Kansas, east central Kansas, north central Kansas and northeast Kansas. For today and tonight, storms may develop this afternoon along and south of Interstate 35. A storm or two could be strong to severe with damaging wind gusts being the main hazard. For Thursday through Tuesday, the probability for widespread hazardous weather is low. Spotter message spotters may be needed this afternoon or tonight. The Topeka, Kansas climate summary for yesterday, September 8, 2026. Yesterday's high temperature was 103 degrees. The normal high is 84. The record high is 104 degrees, which was set in 2013. Yesterday's low temperature was 78 degrees. The normal low is 61. The record low is 41 degrees, which was set in 1986. No precipitation fell yesterday, which leaves the monthly total at 0.00 inches. This is 1.01 inches below the normal amount of 1.01 inches for September. The total precipitation for the year still stands at 29.37 inches, which is 1.47 inches above normal. Yesterday the maximum wind observed was 20 miles an hour from the south. The highest wind gust observed was 29 miles per hour from the south. The normal high temperature for today is 83 degrees, and the normal low is 60. The record high for today is 101, which occurred in 1970, and the record low is 42, which occurred in 1976. Sunrise today is at 6:59 a.m. and sunset is at 7:40 p.m. The Manhattan, Kansas climate summary for yesterday, September 8, 2026. Yesterday's high temperature was 105 degrees.

at Topeka, it was mostly cloudy. The temperature was 81 degrees, the dew point 70, and the relative humidity was 69%. The wind was calm. The pressure was 29.98 inches and rising. At Manhattan, it was partly cloudy. The temperature was 80 degrees, the dew point 66, and the relative humidity was 62%. The wind was northwest at 3 miles an hour. Around the region, it was clear, with a temperature of 84 at Emporia, 79 at Springfield, and 77 at Wichita. It was partly cloudy, with a temperature of 86 at Kansas City, and 73 at Concordia. At Beatrice, it was mostly cloudy, with a temperature of 73. It was cloudy, with a temperature of 78 at Lawrence, and 72 at Omaha. Once again, at Manhattan, it was 80 degrees under partly cloudy skies. Once again, at Topeka, it was 81 degrees under mostly cloudy skies. Now here is your National Weather Service forecast. Today, partly sunny with a chance of showers and thunderstorms. Not as warm with highs in the lower 90s. Temperature falling into the middle 80s this afternoon. Northeast winds 5 to 10 miles per hour. Chance of rain 50%. Tonight, mostly cloudy with a chance of thunderstorms. A chance of showers in the evening, then showers likely after midnight. Humid with lows in the upper 60s. Northeast winds around 5 miles per hour. Chance of rain 60%. Thursday, mostly cloudy with a slight chance of showers in the morning, then mostly sunny in the afternoon. Humid with highs in the middle 80s. Northeast winds around 5 miles per hour. Thursday night, mostly clear. Humid with lows in the middle 60s. Southeast winds around 5 miles per hour. Friday, sunny. A slight chance of showers in the morning. Humid with highs in the upper 80s. South winds 10 to 15 miles per hour. Friday night, mostly clear with a slight chance of showers and thunderstorms in the evening, then mostly cloudy with showers with a chance of thunderstorms after midnight. Lows in the upper 60s. Chance of rain 80%. Saturday, partly sunny. Showers likely with a chance of thunderstorms in the morning, then a chance of showers in the afternoon. Highs in the middle 80s. Chance of rain 70%. Saturday night, showers likely with a chance of thunderstorms. Lows in the middle 60s. Chance of rain 60%. Sunday, mostly cloudy with a chance of showers and thunderstorms in the morning, then mostly sunny in the afternoon. Highs in the upper 80s. Chance of rain 40%. Sunday night, mostly clear with a slight chance of showers and thunderstorms. Lows around 70. Monday, sunny with a chance of showers. A slight chance of thunderstorms in the morning, then a chance of thunderstorms in the afternoon. Highs in the upper 80s. Chance of rain 30%. Monday night, partly cloudy with a chance of thunderstorms. A chance of showers in the evening, then showers likely after midnight. Lows in the lower 60s. Chance of rain 60%. Tuesday, partly sunny in the morning, then clearing. A chance of showers with a slight chance of thunderstorms. Highs around 80. Chance of rain 50%. The Rangeland Fire Danger Index will be in a low category this afternoon. Low fire danger means controlled burns can be executed with reasonable safety. Check with local authorities to ensure burning is allowed before starting a planned burn. This hazardous weather outlook is for Central Kansas, East Central Kansas, North Central Kansas, and Northeast Kansas. For today and tonight, storms may develop this afternoon along and south of Interstate 35. A storm or two could be strong to severe with damaging wind gusts being the main hazard. For Thursday through Tuesday, the probability for widespread hazardous weather is low. Spotter message spotters may be needed this afternoon or tonight. The Topeka, Kansas climate summary for yesterday, September 8, 2026.

Yesterday's high temperature was 103 degrees. The normal high is 84. The record high is 104 degrees, which was set in 2013. Yesterday's low temperature was 78 degrees. The normal low is 61. The record low is 41 degrees, which was set in 1986. No precipitation fell yesterday, which leaves the monthly total at 0.00 inches. This is 1.01 inches below the normal amount of 1.01 inches for September. The total precipitation for the year still stands at 29.37 inches, which is 1.47 inches above normal. Yesterday the maximum wind observed was 20 miles an hour from the south. The highest wind gust observed was 29 miles per hour from the south. The normal high temperature for today is 83 degrees, and the normal low is 60. The record high for today is 101, which occurred in 1970, and the record low is 42, which occurred in 1976. Sunrise today is at 6:59 a.m. and sunset is at 7:40 p.m. The Manhattan, Kansas climate summary for yesterday. Yesterday's high temperature was 105 degrees. The normal high is 84. Yesterday's low temperature was 73 degrees. The normal low is 59. No precipitation fell yesterday, which leaves the monthly total at 0.00 inches. This is 0.88 inches below the normal amount of 0.88 inches for September. The total precipitation for the year still stands at 24.38 inches, which is 1.20 inches below normal. Yesterday the maximum wind observed was 21 miles an hour from the southwest. The highest wind gust observed was 30 miles per hour from the southwest. The normal high temperature for today is 89. Sunrise today is at 7:03 a.m. and sunset is at 7:44 p.m. This is NOAA Weather Radio Station WXK91 in Topeka. The current time is 6:08 a.m. Central Daylight Time. Now here is your National Weather Service forecast. Today, partly sunny with a chance of showers and thunderstorms. Not as warm with highs in the lower 90s. Temperature falling into the middle 80s this afternoon. Northeast winds 5 to 10 miles per hour. Chance of rain 50%. Tonight, mostly cloudy with a chance of thunderstorms. A chance of showers in the evening, then showers likely after midnight. Humid with lows in the upper 60s. Northeast winds around 5 miles per hour. Chance of rain 60%. Thursday, mostly cloudy with a slight chance of showers in the morning, then mostly sunny in the afternoon. Humid with highs in the middle 80s. Northeast winds around 5 miles per hour. Thursday night, mostly clear. Humid with lows in the middle 60s. Southeast winds around 5 miles per hour. Friday, sunny. A slight chance of showers in the morning. Humid with highs in the upper 80s. South winds 10 to 15 miles per hour. Friday night, mostly clear with a slight chance of showers and thunderstorms in the evening, then mostly cloudy with showers with a chance of thunderstorms after midnight. Lows in the upper 60s. Chance of rain 80%. Saturday, partly sunny. Showers likely with a chance of thunderstorms in the morning, then a chance of showers in the afternoon. Highs in the middle 80s. Chance of rain 70%. Saturday night, showers likely with a chance of thunderstorms. Lows in the middle 60s. Chance of rain 60%. Sunday, mostly cloudy with a chance of showers and thunderstorms in the morning, then mostly sunny in the afternoon. Highs in the upper 80s. Chance of rain 40%. Sunday night, mostly clear with a slight chance of showers and thunderstorms. Lows around 70. Monday, sunny with a chance of showers. A slight chance of thunderstorms in the morning, then a chance of thunderstorms in the afternoon. Highs in the upper 80s. Chance of rain 30%. Monday night, partly cloudy with a chance of thunderstorms.

A chance of showers in the evening, then showers likely after midnight. Lows in the lower 60s. Chance of rain 60%. Tuesday, partly sunny in the morning, then clearing. A chance of showers with a slight chance of thunderstorms. Highs around 80. Chance of rain 50%. This hazardous weather outlook is for central Kansas, east central Kansas, north central Kansas and northeast Kansas. For today and tonight, storms may develop this afternoon along and south of Interstate 35. A storm or two could be strong to severe with damaging wind gusts being the main hazard. For Thursday through Tuesday, the probability for widespread hazardous weather is low. Spotter message spotters may be needed this afternoon or tonight. The Topeka, Kansas climate summary for yesterday, September 8, 2026. Yesterday's high temperature was 103 degrees. The normal high is 84. The record high is 104 degrees, which was set in 2013. Yesterday's low temperature was 78 degrees. The normal low is 61. The record low is 41 degrees, which was set in 1986. No precipitation fell yesterday, which leaves the monthly total at 0.00 inches. This is 1.01 inches below the normal amount of 1.01 inches for September. The total precipitation for the year still stands at 29.37 inches, which is 1.47 inches above normal. Yesterday the maximum wind observed was 20 miles an hour from the south. The highest wind gust observed was 29 miles per hour from the south. The normal high temperature for today is 83 degrees, and the normal low is 60. The record high for today is 101, which occurred in 1970, and the record low is 42, which occurred in 1976. Sunrise today is at 6:59 a.m. and sunset is at 7:40 p.m. The Rangeland Fire Danger Index will be in a low category this afternoon. Low fire danger means controlled burns can be executed with reasonable safety. Check with local authorities to ensure burning is allowed before starting a planned burn. The Manhattan, Kansas climate summary for yesterday, September 8, 2026. Yesterday's high temperature was 105 degrees. The normal high is 84. Yesterday's low temperature was 73 degrees. The normal low is 59. No precipitation fell yesterday, which leaves the monthly total at 0.00 inches. This is 0.88 inches below the normal amount of 0.88 inches for September. The total precipitation for the year still stands at 24.38 inches, which is 1.20 inches below normal. Yesterday the maximum wind observed was 21 miles an hour from the southwest. The highest wind gust observed was 30 miles per hour from the southwest. The normal high temperature for today is 84 degrees, and the normal low is 59. Sunrise today is at 7:03 a.m. and sunset is at 7:44 p.m. This is NOAA Weather Radio Station WXK91 in Topeka. Here are the 6 a.m. conditions for the local area. At Topeka, it was cloudy. The temperature was 80 degrees, the dew point 70, and the relative humidity was 71%. The wind was northwest at 5 miles an hour. The pressure was 30.02 inches and rising. At Manhattan, it was mostly cloudy. The temperature was 78 degrees, the dew point 71, and the relative humidity was 79%. The wind was northeast at 3 miles an hour. Around the region, at Beatrice, thunder was reported, with a temperature of 73. It was clear, with a temperature of 84 at Emporia, and 78 at Springfield. It was mostly cloudy, with a temperature of 73 at Concordia, and 77 at Wichita. It was cloudy, with a temperature of 77 at Lawrence, 87 at Kansas City, and 72 at Omaha. Once again, at Manhattan, it was 78 degrees under mostly cloudy skies. Once again, at Topeka, it was 80 degrees under cloudy skies. Now

Here is your National Weather Service forecast. Today, partly sunny with a chance of showers and thunderstorms. Not as warm with highs in the lower 90s. Temperature falling into the middle 80s this afternoon. Northeast winds 5 to 10 miles per hour. Chance of rain 50%. Tonight, mostly cloudy with a chance of thunderstorms. A chance of showers in the evening, then showers likely after midnight. Humid with lows in the upper 60s. Northeast winds around 5 miles per hour. Chance of rain 60%. Thursday, mostly cloudy with a slight chance of showers in the morning, then mostly sunny in the afternoon. Humid with highs in the middle 80s. Northeast winds around 5 miles per hour. Thursday night, mostly clear. Humid with lows in the middle 60s. Southeast winds around 5 miles per hour. Friday, sunny. A slight chance of showers in the morning. Humid with highs in the upper 80s. South winds 10 to 15 miles per hour. Friday night, mostly clear with a slight chance of showers and thunderstorms in the evening, mostly cloudy with showers with a chance of thunderstorms after midnight. Lows in the upper 60s. Chance of rain 80%. Saturday, partly sunny. Showers likely with a chance of thunderstorms in the morning, then a chance of showers in the afternoon. Highs in the middle 80s. Chance of rain 70%. Saturday night, showers likely with a chance of thunderstorms. Lows in the middle 60s. Chance of rain 60%. Sunday, mostly cloudy with a chance of showers and thunderstorms in the morning, then mostly sunny in the afternoon. Highs in the upper 80s. Chance of rain 40%. Sunday night, mostly clear with a slight chance of showers and thunderstorms. Lows around 70. Monday, sunny with a chance of showers. A slight chance of thunderstorms in the morning, then a chance of thunderstorms in the afternoon. Highs in the upper 80s. Chance of rain 30%. Monday night, partly cloudy with a chance of thunderstorms. A chance of showers in the evening, then showers likely after midnight. Lows in the lower 60s. Chance of rain 60%. Tuesday, partly sunny in the morning, then clearing. A chance of showers with a slight chance of thunderstorms. Highs around 80. Chance of rain 50%. This hazardous weather outlook is for central Kansas, east central Kansas, north central Kansas and northeast Kansas. For today and tonight, storms may develop this afternoon along and south of Interstate 35. A storm or two could be strong to severe with damaging wind gusts being the main hazard. For Thursday through Tuesday, the probability for widespread hazardous weather is low. Spotter message spotters may be needed this afternoon or tonight. The Topeka, Kansas climate summary for yesterday, September 8, 2026. Yesterday's high temperature was 103 degrees. The normal high is 84. The record high is 104 degrees, which was set in 2013. Yesterday's low temperature was 78 degrees. The normal low is 61. The record low is 41 degrees, which was set in 1986. No precipitation fell yesterday, which leaves the monthly total at 0.00 inches. This is 1.01 inches below the normal amount of 1.01 inches for September. The total precipitation for the year still stands at 29.37 inches, which is 1.47 inches above normal. Yesterday the maximum wind observed was 20 miles an hour from the south. The highest wind gust observed was 29 miles per hour from the south. The normal high temperature for today is 83 degrees, and the normal low is 60. The record high for today is 101, which occurred in 1970, and the record low is 42, which occurred in 1976. Sunrise today is at 6:59 a.m. and sunset is at 7:40 p.m. The Manhattan, Kansas climate summary for yesterday, September 8, 2026. Yesterday's high temperature was 105 degrees.
The normal high is 84. Yesterday's low temperature was 73 degrees. The normal low is 59. No precipitation fell yesterday, which leaves the monthly total at 0.00 inches. This is 0.88 inches below the normal amount of 0.88 inches for September. The total precipitation for the year still stands at 24.38 inches, which is 1.20 inches below normal. Yesterday the maximum wind observed was 21 miles an hour from the southwest. The highest wind gust observed was 30 miles per hour from the southwest. The normal high temperature for today is 84 degrees, and the normal low is 59. Sunrise today is at 7:03 a.m. and sunset is at 7:44 p.m. This is NOAA Weather Radio Station WXK91 in Topeka. Here are the 6 a.m. conditions for the local area. At Topeka, it was cloudy. The temperature was 80 degrees, the dew point 70, and the relative humidity was 71%. The wind was northwest at 5 miles an hour. The pressure was 30.02 inches and rising. At Manhattan, it was mostly cloudy. The temperature was 78 degrees, the dew point 71, and the relative humidity was 79%. The wind was northeast at 3 miles an hour. Around the region, at Beatrice, thunder was reported, with a temperature of 73. It was clear, with a temperature of 84 at Emporia, and 78 at Springfield. It was mostly cloudy, with a temperature of 73 at Concordia, and 77 at Wichita. It was cloudy, with a temperature of 77 at Lawrence, 87 at Kansas City, and 72 at Omaha. Once again, at Manhattan, it was 78 degrees under mostly cloudy skies. Once again, at Topeka, it was 80 degrees under cloudy skies. The Rangeland Fire Danger Index will be in a low category this afternoon. Low fire danger means controlled burns can be executed with reasonable safety. Check with local authorities to ensure burning is allowed before starting a planned burn. The current time is 6:23 a.m. Central Daylight Time. Now here is your National Weather Service forecast. Today, partly sunny with a chance of showers and thunderstorms. Not as warm with highs in the lower 90s. Temperature falling into the middle 80s this afternoon. Northeast winds 5 to 10 miles per hour. Chance of rain 50%. Tonight, mostly cloudy with a chance of thunderstorms. A chance of showers in the evening, then showers likely after midnight. Humid with lows in the upper 60s. Northeast winds around 5 miles per hour. Chance of rain 60%. Thursday, mostly cloudy with a slight chance of showers in the morning, then mostly sunny in the afternoon. Humid with highs in the middle 80s. Northeast winds around 5 miles per hour. Thursday night, mostly clear. Humid with lows in the middle 60s. Southeast winds around 5 miles per hour. Friday, sunny. A slight chance of showers in the morning. Humid with highs in the upper 80s. South winds 10 to 15 miles per hour. Friday night, mostly clear with a slight chance of showers and thunderstorms in the evening, then mostly cloudy with showers with a chance of thunderstorms after midnight. Lows in the upper 60s. Chance of rain 80%. Saturday, partly sunny. Showers likely with a chance of thunderstorms in the morning, then a chance of showers in the afternoon. Highs in the middle 80s. Chance of rain 70%. Saturday night, showers likely with a chance of thunderstorms. Lows in the middle 60s. Chance of rain 60%. Sunday, mostly cloudy with a chance of showers and thunderstorms in the morning, then mostly sunny in the afternoon. Highs in the upper 80s. Chance of rain 40%. Sunday night, mostly clear with a slight chance of showers and thunderstorms. Lows around 70. Monday, sunny with a chance of showers. A slight chance of thunderstorms in the morning, then a chance of thunderstorms in the afternoon. High
highs in the upper 80s. Chance of rain 30%. Monday night, partly cloudy with a chance of thunderstorms. A chance of showers in the evening, then showers likely after midnight. Lows in the lower 60s. Chance of rain 60%. Tuesday, partly sunny in the morning, then clearing. A chance of showers with a slight chance of thunderstorms. Highs around 80. Chance of rain 50%. This hazardous weather outlook is for central Kansas, east central Kansas, north central Kansas, and northeast Kansas. For today and tonight, storms may develop this afternoon along and south of Interstate 35. A storm or two could be strong to severe with damaging wind gusts being the main hazard. For Thursday through Tuesday, the probability for widespread hazardous weather is low. Spotter message spotters may be needed this afternoon or tonight. The Topeka, Kansas climate summary for yesterday, September 8, 2026. Yesterday's high temperature was 103 degrees. The normal high is 84. The record high is 104 degrees, which was set in 2013. Yesterday's low temperature was 78 degrees. The normal low is 61. The record low is 41 degrees, which was set in 1986. No precipitation fell yesterday, which leaves the monthly total at 0.00 inches. This is 1.01 inches below the normal amount of 1.01 inches for September. The total precipitation for the year still stands at 29.37 inches, which is 1.47 inches above normal. Yesterday the maximum wind observed was 20 miles an hour from the south. The highest wind gust observed was 29 miles per hour from the south. The normal high temperature for today is 83 degrees, and the normal low is 60. The record high for today is 101, which occurred in 1970, and the record low is 42, which occurred in 1976. Sunrise today is at 6:59 a.m. and sunset is at 7:40 p.m. The Manhattan, Kansas climate summary for yesterday, September 8, 2026. Yesterday's high temperature was 105 degrees. The normal high is 84. Yesterday's low temperature was 73 degrees. The normal low is 59. No precipitation fell yesterday, which leaves the monthly total at 0.00 inches. This is 0.88 inches below the normal amount of 0.88 inches for September. The total precipitation for the year still stands at 24.38 inches, which is 1.20 inches below normal. Yesterday the maximum wind observed was 21 miles an hour from the southwest. The highest wind gust observed was 30 miles per hour from the southwest. The normal high temperature for today is 84 degrees, and the normal low is 59. Sunrise today is at 7:03 a.m. and sunset is at 7:44 p.m. This is NOAA Weather Radio Station WXK91 in Topeka. Here are the 6 a.m. conditions for the local area. At Topeka, it was cloudy. The temperature was 80 degrees, the dew point 70, and the relative humidity was 71%. The wind was northwest at 5 miles an hour. The pressure was 30.02 inches and rising. At Manhattan, it was mostly cloudy. The temperature was 78 degrees, the dew point 71, and the relative humidity was 79%. The wind was northeast at 3 miles an hour. Around the region, at Beatrice, thunder was reported, with a temperature of 73. It was clear, with a temperature of 84 at Emporia, and 78 at Springfield. It was mostly cloudy, with a temperature of 73 at Concordia, and 77 at Wichita. It was cloudy, with a temperature of 77 at Lawrence, 87 at Kansas City, and 72 at Omaha. Once again, at Manhattan, it was 78 degrees under mostly cloudy skies. Once again, at Topeka, it was 80 degrees under cloudy skies. Now here is your National Weather Service forecast. Today, partly sunny with a chance of showers and thunderstorms.

not as warm with highs in the lower 90s. Temperature falling into the middle 80s this afternoon. Northeast winds 5 to 10 miles per hour. Chance of rain 50%. Tonight, mostly cloudy with a chance of thunderstorms. A chance of showers in the evening, then showers likely after midnight. Humid with lows in the upper 60s. Northeast winds around 5 miles per hour. Chance of rain 60%. Thursday, mostly cloudy with a slight chance of showers in the morning, then mostly sunny in the afternoon. Humid with highs in the middle 80s. Northeast winds around 5 miles per hour. Thursday night, mostly clear. Humid with lows in the middle 60s. Southeast winds around 5 miles per hour. Friday, sunny. A slight chance of showers in the morning. Humid with highs in the upper 80s. South winds 10 to 15 miles per hour. Friday night, mostly clear with a slight chance of showers and thunderstorms in the evening, then mostly cloudy with showers with a chance of thunderstorms after midnight.

Saturday night, shower. Lows in the middle 60s. Chance of rain 60%. Sunday, mostly cloudy with a chance of showers and thunderstorms in the morning, then mostly sunny in the afternoon. Highs in the upper 80s. Chance of rain 40%. Sunday night, mostly clear with a slight chance of showers and thunderstorms. Lows around 70. Monday, sunny with a chance of showers. Then a chance of thunderstorms in the afternoon. Highs in the upper 80s. Chance of rain 30%. Monday night, partly cloudy with a chance of thunderstorms. A chance of showers in the evening, then showers likely after midnight. Lows in the lower 60s. Chance of rain. Monday night, partly cloudy with a chance of thunderstorms. A chance of showers in the evening, then showers likely after midnight. Lows in the lower 60s. Chance of rain 60%. Tuesday, partly sunny in the morning, then clearing. A chance of showers with a slight chance of thunderstorms. Highs around 80. Chance of rain 50%. The Rangeland Fire Danger Index will be in the low category this afternoon. Low fire danger means controlled burns can be executed with reasonable safety. Check with local authorities to ensure burning is allowed before starting a planned burn. This hazardous weather outlook is for Central Kansas, East Central Kansas, North Central Kansas and Northeast Kansas. For today and tonight, storms may develop this afternoon along and south of Interstate 35. A storm or two could be strong to severe with damaging wind gusts being the main hazard. For Thursday through Tuesday, the probability for widespread hazardous weather is low. Spotter message spotters may be needed this afternoon or tonight. The Topeka, Kansas climate summary for yesterday, September 8, 2026. Yesterday's high temperature was 103 degrees. The normal high is 84. The record high is 104 degrees, which was set in 2013. Yesterday's low temperature was 78 degrees. The normal low is 61. The record low is 41 degrees, which was set in 1986. No precipitation fell yesterday, which leaves the monthly total at 0.00 inches. This is 1.01 inches below the normal amount of 1.01 inches for September. The total precipitation for the year still stands at 29.37 inches, which is 1.47 inches above normal. Yesterday the maximum wind observed was 20 miles an hour from the south. The highest wind gust observed was 29 miles per hour from the south. The normal high temperature for today is 83 degrees, and the normal low is 60. The record high for today is 101, which occurred in 1970, and the record low is 42.

which occurred in 1976. Sunrise today is at 6:59 a.m. and sunset is at 7:40 p.m. The Manhattan, Kansas climate summary for yesterday, September 8, 2026. Yesterday's high temperature was 105 degrees. The normal high is 84. Yesterday's low temperature was 73 degrees. The normal low is 59. No precipitation fell yesterday, which leaves the monthly total at 0.00 inches. This is 0.88 inches below the normal amount of 0.88 inches for September. The total precipitation for the year still stands at 24.38 inches, which is 1.20 inches below normal. Yesterday the maximum wind observed was 21 miles an hour from the southwest. The highest wind gust observed was 30 miles per hour from the southwest. The normal high temperature for today is 84 degrees, and the normal low is 59. Sunrise today is at 7:03 a.m. and sunset is at 7:44 p.m. This is NOAA Weather Radio Station WXK91 in Topeka. Here are the 6 a.m. conditions for the local area. At Topeka, it was cloudy. The temperature was 80 degrees, the dew point 70, and the relative humidity was 71%. The wind was northwest at 5 miles an hour. The pressure was 30.02 inches and rising. At Manhattan, it was mostly cloudy. The temperature was 78 degrees, the dew point 71, and the relative humidity was 79%. The wind was northeast at 3 miles an hour. Around the region, at Beatrice, thunder was reported, with a temperature of 73. It was clear, with a temperature of 84 at Emporia, and 78 at Springfield. It was mostly cloudy, with a temperature of 73 at Concordia, and 77 at Wichita. It was cloudy, with a temperature of 77 at Lawrence, 87 at Kansas City, and 72 at Omaha. Once again, at Manhattan, it was 78 degrees under mostly cloudy skies. Once again, at Topeka, it was 80 degrees under cloudy skies. This is NOAA Weather Radio WXK91 in Topeka. The current time is 6:38 a.m. Central Daylight Time. Now here is your National Weather Service forecast. Today, partly sunny with a chance of showers and thunderstorms. Not as warm with highs in the lower 90s. Temperature falling into the middle 80s this afternoon. Northeast winds 5 to 10 miles per hour. Chance of rain 50%. Tonight, mostly cloudy with a chance of thunderstorms. A chance of showers in the evening, then showers likely after midnight. Humid with lows in the upper 60s. Northeast winds around 5 miles per hour. Chance of rain 60%. Thursday, mostly cloudy with a slight chance of showers in the morning, then mostly sunny in the afternoon. Humid with highs in the middle 80s. Northeast winds around 5 miles per hour. Thursday night, mostly clear. Humid with lows in the middle 60s. Southeast winds around 5 miles per hour. Friday, sunny. A slight chance of showers in the morning. Humid with highs in the upper 80s. South winds 10 to 15 miles per hour. Friday night, mostly clear with a slight chance of showers and thunderstorms in the evening, then mostly cloudy with showers with a chance of thunderstorms after midnight. Lows in the upper 60s. Chance of rain 80%. Saturday, partly sunny. Showers likely with a chance of thunderstorms in the morning, then a chance of showers in the afternoon. Highs in the middle 80s. Chance of rain 70%. Saturday night, showers likely with a chance of thunderstorms. Lows in the middle 60s. Chance of rain 60%. Sunday, mostly cloudy with a chance of showers and thunderstorms in the morning, then mostly sunny in the afternoon. Highs in the upper 80s. Chance of rain 40%. Sunday night, mostly clear with a slight chance of showers and thunderstorms. Lows around 70. Monday, sunny with a chance of showers.

a slight chance of thunderstorms in the morning, then a chance of thunderstorms in the afternoon. Highs in the upper 80s. Chance of rain 30%. Monday night, partly cloudy with a chance of thunderstorms. A chance of showers in the evening, then showers likely after midnight. Lows in the lower 60s. Chance of rain 60%. Tuesday, partly sunny in the morning, then clearing. A chance of showers with a slight chance of thunderstorms. Highs around 80. Chance of rain 50%. This hazardous weather outlook is for central Kansas, east central Kansas, north central Kansas and northeast Kansas. For today and tonight, storms may develop this afternoon along and south of Interstate 35. A storm or two could be strong to severe with damaging wind gusts being the main hazard. For Thursday through Tuesday, the probability for widespread hazardous weather is low. Spotter message spotters may be needed this afternoon or tonight. The Topeka, Kansas climate summary for yesterday, September 8, 2026. Yesterday's high temperature was 103 degrees. The normal high is 84. The record high is 104 degrees, which was set in 2013. Yesterday's low temperature was 78 degrees. The normal low is 61. The record low is 41 degrees, which was set in 1986. No precipitation fell yesterday, which leaves the monthly total at 0.00 inches. This is 1.01 inches below the normal amount of 1.01 inches for September. The total precipitation for the year still stands at 29.37 inches, which is 1.47 inches above normal. Yesterday the maximum wind observed was 20 miles an hour from the south. The highest wind gust observed was 29 miles per hour from the south. The normal high temperature for today is 83 degrees, and the normal low is 60. The record high for today is 101, which occurred in 1970, and the record low is 42, which occurred in 1976. Sunrise today is at 6:59 a.m. and sunset is at 7:40 p.m. The Rangeland Fire Danger Index will be in a low category this afternoon. Low fire danger means controlled burns can be executed with reasonable safety. Check with local authorities to ensure burning is allowed before starting a planned burn. The Manhattan, Kansas climate summary for yesterday, September 8, 2026. Yesterday's high temperature was 105 degrees. The normal high is 84. Yesterday's low temperature was 73 degrees. The normal low is 59. No precipitation fell yesterday, which leaves the monthly total at 0.00 inches. This is 0.88 inches below the normal amount of 0.88 inches for September. The total precipitation for the year still stands at 24.38 inches, which is 1.20 inches below normal. Yesterday the maximum wind observed was 21 miles an hour from the southwest. The highest wind gust observed was 30 miles per hour from the southwest. The normal high temperature for today is 84 degrees, and the normal low is 59. Sunrise today is at 7:03 a.m. and sunset is at 7:44 p.m. This is NOAA Weather Radio Station WXK91 in Topeka. Here are the 6 a.m. conditions for the local area. At Topeka, it was cloudy. The temperature was 80 degrees, the dew point 70, and the relative humidity was 71%. The wind was northwest at 5 miles an hour. The pressure was 30.02 inches and rising. At Manhattan, it was mostly cloudy. The temperature was 78 degrees, the dew point 71, and the relative humidity was 79%. The wind was northeast at 3 miles an hour. Around the region, at Beatrice, thunder was reported, with a temperature of 73. It was clear, with a temperature of 84 at Emporia, and 78 at Springfield. It was mostly cloudy, with a temperature of 73 at Concordia, and 77 at Wichita. It was cloudy, with a temperature of 77 at Lawrence, 87.

at Kansas City and 72 at Omaha. Once again, at Manhattan, it was 78 degrees under mostly cloudy skies. Once again, at Topeka, it was 80 degrees under cloudy skies. Now here is your National Weather Service forecast. Today, partly sunny with a chance of showers and thunderstorms. Not as warm with highs in the lower 90s. Temperature falling into the middle 80s this afternoon. Northeast winds 5 to 10 miles per hour. Chance of rain 50%. Tonight, mostly cloudy with a chance of thunderstorms. A chance of showers in the evening, then showers likely after midnight. Humid with lows in the upper 60s. Northeast winds around 5 miles per hour. Chance of rain 60%. Thursday, mostly cloudy with a slight chance of showers in the morning, then mostly sunny in the afternoon. Humid with highs in the middle 80s. Northeast winds around 5 miles per hour. Thursday night, mostly clear. Humid with lows in the middle 60s. Southeast winds around 5 miles per hour. Friday, sunny. A slight chance of showers in the morning. Humid with highs in the upper 80s. South winds 10 to 15 miles per hour. Friday night, mostly clear with a slight chance of showers and thunderstorms in the evening, then mostly cloudy with showers with a chance of thunderstorms after midnight. Lows in the upper 60s. Chance of rain 80%. Saturday, partly sunny. Showers likely with a chance of thunderstorms in the morning, then a chance of showers in the afternoon. Highs in the middle 80s. Chance of rain 70%. Saturday night, showers likely with a chance of thunderstorms. Lows in the middle 60s. Chance of rain 60%. Sunday, mostly cloudy with a chance of showers and thunderstorms in the morning, then mostly sunny in the afternoon. Highs in the upper 80s. Chance of rain 40%. Sunday night, mostly clear with a slight chance of showers and thunderstorms. Lows around 70. Monday, sunny with a chance of showers. A slight chance of thunderstorms in the morning, then a chance of thunderstorms in the afternoon. Highs in the upper 80s. Chance of rain 30%. Monday night, partly cloudy with a chance of thunderstorms. A chance of showers in the evening, then showers likely after midnight. Lows in the lower 60s. Chance of rain 60%. Tuesday, partly sunny in the morning, then clearing. A chance of showers with a slight chance of thunderstorms. Highs around 80. Chance of rain 50%. This hazardous weather outlook is for central Kansas, east central Kansas, north central Kansas and northeast Kansas. For today and tonight, storms may develop this afternoon along and south of Interstate 35. A storm or two could be strong to severe with damaging wind gusts being the main hazard. For Thursday through Tuesday, the probability for widespread hazardous weather is low. Spotter message spotters may be needed this afternoon or tonight. The Topeka, Kansas climate summary for yesterday, September 8, 2026. Yesterday's high temperature was 103 degrees. The normal high is 84. The record high is 104 degrees, which was set in 2013. Yesterday's low temperature was 78 degrees. The normal low is 61. The record low is 41 degrees, which was set in 1986. No precipitation fell yesterday, which leaves the monthly total at 0.00 inches. This is 1.01 inches below the normal amount of 1.01 inches for September. The total precipitation for the year still stands at 29.37 inches, which is 1.47 inches above normal. Yesterday the maximum wind observed was 20 miles an hour from the south. The highest wind gust observed was 29 miles per hour from the south. The normal high temperature for today is 83 degrees, and the normal low is 60. The record high for today is 101, which occurred in 1970, and the record low is 42, which occurred in 1976.

sunrise today is at 6:59 a.m. and sunset is at 7:40 p.m. The Manhattan, Kansas climate summary for yesterday, September 8, 2026. Yesterday's high temperature was 105 degrees. The normal high is 84. Yesterday's low temperature was 73 degrees. The normal low is 59. No precipitation fell yesterday, which leaves the monthly total at 0.00 inches. This is 0.88 inches below the normal amount of 0.88 inches for September. The total precipitation for the year still stands at 24.38 inches, which is 1.20 inches below normal. Yesterday the maximum wind observed was 21 miles an hour from the southwest. The highest wind gust observed was 30 miles per hour from the southwest. The normal high temperature for today is 84 degrees, and the normal low is 59. Sunrise today is at 7:03 a.m. and sunset is at 7:44 p.m. This is NOAA Weather Radio Station WXK91 in Topeka. Here are the 6 a.m. conditions for the local area. At Topeka, it was cloudy. The temperature was 80 degrees, the dew point 70, and the relative humidity was 71%. The wind was northwest at 5 miles an hour. The pressure was 30.02 inches and rising. At Manhattan, it was mostly cloudy. The temperature was 78 degrees, the dew point 71, and the relative humidity was 79%. The wind was northeast at 3 miles an hour. Around the region, at Beatrice, thunder was reported, with a temperature of 73. It was clear, with a temperature of 84 at Emporia, and 78 at Springfield. It was mostly cloudy, and 77 at Wichita. It was cloudy, with a temperature of 77 at Lawrence, 87 at Kansas City, and 72 at Omaha. Once again, at Manhattan, it was 78 degrees under mostly cloudy skies. Once again, at Topeka, it was 80 degrees under cloudy skies. The Rangeland Fire Danger Index will be in a low category this afternoon. Low fire danger means controlled burns can be executed with reasonable safety. Check with local authorities to ensure burning is allowed before starting a planned burn. The current time is 6:53 a.m. Central Daylight Time. Now here is your National Weather Service forecast. Today, partly sunny with a chance of showers and thunderstorms. Not as warm with highs in the lower 90s. Temperature falling into the middle 80s this afternoon. Northeast winds 5 to 10 miles per hour. Chance of rain 50%. Tonight, mostly cloudy with a chance of thunderstorms. A chance of showers in the evening, then showers likely after midnight. Humid with lows in the upper 60s. Northeast winds around 5 miles per hour. Chance of rain 60%. Thursday, mostly cloudy with a slight chance of showers in the morning, then mostly sunny in the afternoon. Humid with highs in the middle 80s. Northeast winds around 5 miles per hour. Thursday night, mostly clear. Humid with lows in the middle 60s. Southeast winds around 5 miles per hour. Friday, sunny. A slight chance of showers in the morning. Humid with highs in the upper 80s. South winds 10 to 15 miles per hour. Friday night, mostly clear with a slight chance of showers and thunderstorms in the evening, then mostly cloudy with showers with a chance of thunderstorms after midnight. Lows in the upper 60s. Chance of rain 80%. Saturday, partly sunny. Showers likely with a chance of thunderstorms in the morning, then a chance of showers in the afternoon. Highs in the middle 80s. Chance of rain 70%. Saturday night, showers likely with a chance of thunderstorms. Lows in the middle 60s. Chance of rain 60%. Sunday, mostly cloudy with a chance of showers and thunderstorms in the morning, then mostly sunny in the afternoon. Highs in the upper 80s. Chance of rain 40%. Sunday night.

night, mostly clear with a slight chance of showers and thunderstorms. Lows around 70. Monday, sunny with a chance of showers. A slight chance of thunderstorms in the morning, then a chance of thunderstorms in the afternoon. Highs in the upper 80s. Chance of rain 30%. Monday night, partly cloudy with a chance of thunderstorms. A chance of showers in the evening, then showers likely after midnight. Lows in the lower 60s. Chance of rain 60%. Tuesday, partly sunny in the morning, then clearing. A slight chance of thunderstorms. Highs around 80. Chance of rain 50%. This hazardous weather outlook is for central Kansas, east central Kansas, north central Kansas and northeast Kansas. For today and tonight, storms may develop this afternoon along and south of Interstate 35. A storm or two could be strong to severe with damaging wind gusts being the main hazard. For Thursday through Tuesday, the probability for widespread hazardous weather is low. Spotter message spotters may be needed this afternoon or tonight. The Topeka, Kansas climate summary for yesterday, September 8, 2026. Yesterday's high temperature was 103 degrees. The normal high is 84.4 degrees, which was set in 2013. Yesterday's low temperature was 78 degrees. The normal low is 61. The record low is 41 degrees, which was set in 1986. No precipitation fell yesterday, which leaves the monthly total at 0.00 inches. This is 1.01 inches below the normal.

that was 20 miles an hour from the south. The highest wind from the normal high temperature for today is 83 degrees, and the normal low is 60. The record high for today is 101, which occurred in 1970.

a chance of showers in the evening, then showers likely after midnight. Lows in the lower 60s. Chance of rain 60%. Tuesday, partly sunny in the morning, then clearing. A chance of showers with a slight chance of thunderstorms. Highs around 80. Chance of rain 50%. The Rangeland Fire Danger Index will be in a low category this afternoon. Low fire danger means controlled burns can be executed with reasonable safety. Check with local authorities to ensure burning is allowed before starting a planned burn. This hazardous weather outlook is for Central Kansas, East Central.

then showers likely after midnight. Lows in the lower 60s. Chance of rain 60%. Tuesday, partly sunny in the morning, then clearing. A chance of showers with a slight chance of thunderstorms. Highs around 80. Chance of rain 50%. The current time is 7:09 a.m. Central Daylight Time. This hazardous weather outlook is for Central Kansas, East Central Kansas, North Central Kansas and Northeast Kansas. For today and tonight, storms may develop this afternoon along and south of Interstate 35. A storm or two could be strong to severe with damaging wind gusts being the main hazard. For Thursday through Tuesday, the probability for widespread hazardous weather is low. Spotter message spotters may be needed this afternoon or tonight. The Topeka, Kansas climate summary for yesterday, September 8, 2026. Yesterday's high temperature was 103 degrees. The normal high is 84. The record high is 104 degrees, which was set in 2013. Yesterday's low temperature was 78 degrees. The normal low is 61. The record low is 41 degrees, which was set in 1986. No precipitation fell yesterday, which leaves the monthly total at 0.00 inches. This is 1.01 inches below the normal amount of 1.01 inches for September. The total precipitation for the year still stands at 29.37 inches, which is 1.47 inches above normal. Yesterday the maximum wind observed was 20 miles an hour from the south. The highest wind gust observed was 29 miles per hour from the south. The normal high temperature for today is 83 degrees, and the normal low

is 60. The record high for today is 101, which occurred in 1970, and the record low is 42, which occurred in 1976. Sunrise today is at 6:59 a.m. and sunset is at 7:40 p.m. The Manhattan, Kansas climate summary for yesterday, September 8, 2026. Yesterday's high temperature was 105 degrees. The normal high is 84. Yesterday's low temperature was 73 degrees. The normal low is 59. No precipitation fell yesterday, which leaves the monthly total at 0.00 inches. This is 0.88 inches below the normal amount of 0.88 inches for September. The total precipitation for the year still stands at 24.38 inches, which is 1.20 inches below normal. Yesterday the maximum wind observed was 21 miles an hour from the southwest. The highest wind gust observed was 30 miles per hour from the southwest. The normal high temperature for today is 84 degrees, and the normal low is 59. Sunrise today is at 7:03 a.m. and sunset is at 7:44 p.m. The Rangeland Fire Danger Index will be in a low category this afternoon. Low fire danger means controlled burns can be executed with reasonable safety. Check with local authorities to ensure burning is allowed before starting a planned burn. 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Here are the 7 a.m. conditions for the local area. At Topeka, it was cloudy. The temperature was 76 degrees, the dew point 73, and the relative humidity was 91%. The wind was north at 7 miles an hour. The pressure was 30.02 inches and steady. At Manhattan, it was mostly cloudy. The temperature was 75 degrees, the dew point 73, and the relative humidity was 93%. The wind was calm. Around the region, it was partly cloudy, with a temperature of 75 at Lawrence, 82 at Emporia, 76 at Springfield, and 77 at Wichita. At Concordia, it was mostly cloudy, with a temperature of 72. It was cloudy, with a temperature of 84 at Kansas City, 73 at Beatrice, and 72 at Omaha. Once again, at Manhattan, it was 75 degrees under mostly cloudy skies. Once again, at Topeka, it was 76 degrees under cloudy skies. Now here is your National Weather Service forecast. Today, partly sunny with a chance of showers and thunderstorms. Not as warm with highs in the lower 90s. Temperature falling into the middle 80s this afternoon. Northeast winds 5 to 10 miles per hour. Chance of rain 50%. Tonight, mostly cloudy with a chance of thunderstorms. A chance of showers in the evening, then showers likely after midnight. Humid with lows in the upper 60s. Northeast winds around 5 miles per hour. Chance of rain 60%. Thursday, mostly cloudy with a slight chance of showers in the morning, then mostly sunny in the afternoon. Humid with highs in the middle 80s. Northeast winds around 5 miles per hour. Thursday night, mostly clear. Humid with lows in the middle 60s. Southeast winds around 5 miles per hour. Friday, sunny. A slight chance of showers in the morning. Humid with highs in the upper 80s. South winds 10 to 15 miles per hour. Friday night, mostly clear with a slight chance of showers and thunderstorms in the evening, then mostly cloudy with showers with a chance of thunderstorms after midnight. Lows in the upper 60s. Chance of rain 80%. Saturday, partly sunny. Showers likely with a chance of thunderstorms in the morning, then a chance of showers in the afternoon. Highs in the middle 80s. Chance of rain 70%. Saturday night, showers likely with a chance of thunderstorms. Lows in the middle 60s. Chance of rain 60%. Sunday, mostly cloudy with a chance of showers and thunderstorms in the morning, then mostly sunny in the afternoon. Highs in the upper 80s.

chance of rain 40%. Sunday night, mostly clear with a slight chance of showers and thunderstorms. Lows around 70. Monday, sunny with a chance of showers. A slight chance of thunderstorms in the morning, then a chance of thunderstorms in the afternoon. Highs in the upper 80s. Chance of rain 30%. Monday night, partly cloudy with a chance of thunderstorms. A chance of showers in the evening, then showers likely after midnight. Lows in the lower 60s. Chance of rain 60%. Tuesday, partly sunny in the morning, then clearing. A chance of showers with a slight chance of thunderstorms. Highs around 80. Chance of rain 50%. 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Here are the 7 a.m. conditions for the local area. At Topeka, it was cloudy. The temperature was 76 degrees, the dew point 73, and the relative humidity was 91%. The wind was north at 7 miles an hour. The pressure was 30.02 inches and steady. At Manhattan, it was mostly cloudy. The temperature was 75 degrees, the dew point 73, and the relative humidity was 93%. The wind was calm. Around the region, it was partly cloudy, with a temperature of 75 at Lawrence, 82 at Emporia, 76 at Springfield, and 77 at Wichita. At Concordia, it was mostly cloudy, with a temperature of 72. It was cloudy, with a temperature of 84 at Kansas City, 73 at Beatrice, and 72 at Omaha. Once again, at Manhattan, it was 75 degrees under mostly cloudy skies. Once again, at Topeka, it was 76 degrees under cloudy skies. Now here is your National Weather Service forecast. Today, partly sunny with a chance of showers and thunderstorms. Not as warm with highs in the lower 90s. Temperature falling into the middle 80s this afternoon. Northeast winds 5 to 10 miles per hour. Chance of rain 50%. Tonight, mostly cloudy with a chance of thunderstorms. A chance of showers in the evening, then showers likely after midnight. Humid with lows in the upper 60s. Northeast winds around 5 miles per hour. Chance of rain 60%. Thursday, mostly cloudy with a slight chance of showers in the morning, then mostly sunny in the afternoon. Humid with highs in the middle 80s. Northeast winds around 5 miles per hour. Thursday night, mostly clear. Humid with lows in the middle 60s. Southeast winds around 5 miles per hour. Friday, sunny. A slight chance of showers in the morning. Humid with highs in the upper 80s. South winds 10 to 15 miles per hour. Friday night, mostly clear with a slight chance of showers and thunderstorms in the evening, then mostly cloudy with showers with a chance of thunderstorms after midnight. Lows in the upper 60s. Chance of rain 80%. Saturday, partly sunny. Showers likely with a chance of thunderstorms in the morning, then a chance of showers in the afternoon. Highs in the middle 80s. Chance of rain 70%. Saturday night, showers likely with a chance of thunderstorms. Lows in the middle 60s. Chance of rain 60%. Sunday, mostly cloudy with a chance of showers and thunderstorms in the morning, then mostly sunny in the afternoon. Highs in the upper 80s. Chance of rain 40%. Sunday night, mostly clear with a slight chance of showers and thunderstorms. Lows around 70. Monday, sunny with a chance of showers. A slight chance of thunderstorms in the morning, then a chance of thunderstorms in the afternoon. Highs in the upper 80s. Chance of rain 30%. Monday night, partly cloudy with a chance of thunderstorms. A chance of showers in the evening, then showers likely after midnight. Lows in the lower 60s. Chance of rain 60%. Tuesday, partly sunny in the morning, then clearing. A chance of showers with a slight chance of thunderstorms.
highs around 80. This hazardous weather outlook is for central Kansas, east central Kansas, north central Kansas, and northeast Kansas. For today and tonight, storms may develop this afternoon along and south of Interstate 35. A storm or two could be strong to severe with damaging wind gusts being the main hazard. For Thursday through Tuesday, the probability for widespread hazardous weather is low. Spotter message spotters may be needed this afternoon or tonight. The Topeka, Kansas climate summary for yesterday, September 8, 2026. Yesterday's high temperature was 103 degrees. The normal high is 84. The record high is 104 degrees, which was set in 2013. Yesterday's low temperature was 78 degrees. The normal low is 61. The record low is 41 degrees, which was set in 1986. No precipitation fell yesterday, which leaves the monthly total at 0.00 inches. This is 1.01 inches below the normal amount of 1.01 inches for September. The total precipitation for the year still stands at 29.37 inches, which is 1.47 inches above normal. Yesterday the maximum wind observed was 20 miles an hour from the south. The highest wind gust observed was 29 miles per hour from the south. The normal high temperature for today is 83 degrees, and the normal low is 60. The record high for today is 101, which occurred in 1970, and the record low is 42, which occurred in 1976. Sunrise today is at 6:59 a.m. and sunset is at 7:40 p.m. The Manhattan, Kansas climate summary for yesterday, September 8, 2026. Yesterday's high temperature was 105 degrees. The normal high is 84. Yesterday's low temperature was 73 degrees. The normal low is 59. No precipitation fell yesterday, which leaves the monthly total at 0.00 inches. This is 0.88 inches below the normal amount of 0.88 inches for September. The total precipitation for the year still stands at 24.38 inches, which is 1.20 inches below normal. Yesterday the maximum wind observed was 21 miles an hour from the southwest. The highest wind gust observed was 30 miles per hour from the southwest. The normal high temperature for today is 84 degrees, and the normal low is 59. Sunrise today is at 7:03 a.m. and sunset is at 7:44 p.m. The Rangeland Fire Danger Index will be in a low category this afternoon. Low fire danger means controlled burns can be executed with reasonable safety. Check with local authorities to ensure burning is allowed before starting a planned burn. The current time is 7:24 a.m. Central Daylight Time. 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Here are the 7 a.m. conditions for the local area. At Topeka, it was cloudy. The temperature was 76 degrees, the dew point 73, and the relative humidity was 91%. The wind was north at 7 miles an hour. The pressure was 30.02 inches and steady. At Manhattan, it was mostly cloudy. The temperature was 75 degrees, the dew point 73, and the relative humidity was 93%. The wind was calm. Around the region, it was partly cloudy, with a temperature of 75 at Lawrence, 82 at Emporia, 76 at Springfield, and 77 at Wichita. At Concordia, it was mostly cloudy, with a temperature of 72. It was cloudy, with a temperature of 84 at Kansas City, 73 at Beatrice, and 72 at Omaha. Once again, at Manhattan, it was 75 degrees under mostly cloudy skies. Once again, at Topeka, it was 76 degrees under cloudy skies. Now here is your National Weather Service forecast. Today, partly sunny with a chance of showers and thunderstorms. Not as warm with highs in the lower 90s. Temperature falling into the middle 80s this afternoon. Northeast winds 5 to 10 miles per hour.
chance of rain 50%. Tonight, mostly cloudy with a chance of thunderstorms. A chance of showers in the evening, then humid with lows in the upper 60s. Northeast winds around 5 miles per hour. Chance of rain 60%. Thursday, mostly cloudy with a slight chance of showers in the morning, then mostly sunny in the afternoon. Humid with highs in the middle 80s. Northeast winds around 5 miles per hour. Thursday night, mostly clear. Humid with lows in the middle 60s. Southeast winds around 5 miles per hour. Friday, sunny. A slight chance of showers in the morning. Humid with highs in the upper 80s. South winds 10 to 15 miles per hour. Friday night, mostly clear with a slight chance of showers and thunderstorms in the evening, then mostly cloudy with showers with a chance of thunderstorms after midnight. Lows in the upper 60s. Chance of rain 80%. Saturday, partly sunny. Showers likely with a chance of thunderstorms in the morning, then a chance of showers in the afternoon. Highs in the middle 80s. Chance of rain 70%. Saturday night, showers likely with a chance of thunderstorms. Lows in the middle 60s. Chance of rain 60%. Sunday, mostly cloudy with a chance of showers and thunderstorms in the morning, then mostly sunny in the afternoon. Highs in the upper 80s. Chance of rain 40%. Sunday night, mostly clear with a slight chance of showers and thunderstorms. Lows around 70. Monday, sunny with a chance of showers. A slight chance of thunderstorms in the morning, then a chance of thunderstorms in the afternoon. Highs in the upper 80s. Chance of rain 30%. Monday night, partly cloudy with a chance of thunderstorms. A chance of showers in the evening, then showers likely after midnight. Lows in the lower 60s. Chance of rain 60%. Tuesday, partly sunny in the morning, then clearing. A chance of showers with a slight chance of thunderstorms. Highs around 80. Chance of rain 50%. This hazardous weather outlook is for central Kansas, east central Kansas, north central Kansas, and northeast Kansas. For today and tonight, storms may develop this afternoon along and south of Interstate 35. A storm or two could be strong to severe with damaging wind gusts being the main hazard. For Thursday through Tuesday, the probability for widespread hazardous weather is low. Spotter message spotters may be needed this afternoon or tonight. The Topeka, Kansas climate summary for yesterday, September 8, 2026. Yesterday's high temperature was 103 degrees. The normal high is 84. The record high is 104 degrees, which was set in 2013. Yesterday's low temperature was 78 degrees. The normal low is 61. The record low is 41 degrees, which was set in 1986. No precipitation fell yesterday, which leaves the monthly total at 0.00 inches. This is 1.01 inches below the normal amount of 1.01 inches for September. The total precipitation for the year still stands at 29.37 inches, which is 1.47 inches above normal. Yesterday the maximum wind observed was 20 miles an hour from the south. The highest wind gust observed was 29 miles per hour from the south. The normal high temperature for today is 83 degrees, and the normal low is 60. The record high for today is 101, which occurred in 1970, and the record low is 42, which occurred in 1976. Sunrise today is at 6:59 a.m. and sunset is at 7:40 p.m. This is NOAA Weather Radio Station WXK91 in Topeka. Here are the 7 a.m. conditions for the local area. At Topeka, it was cloudy. The temperature was 76 degrees, the dew point 73, and the relative humidity was 91%. The wind was north at 7 miles an hour. The pressure was 30.02 inches and steady. At Manhattan, it was mostly cloudy.
the temperature was 75.

5 degrees, the dew point 73, and the relative humidity was 93%. The wind was calm. Around the region, it was partly cloudy, with a temperature of 75 at Lawrence, 82 at Emporia, 76 at Springfield, and 77 at Wichita. At Concordia, it was mostly cloudy, with a temperature of 72. It was cloudy, with a temperature of 84 at Kansas City, 73 at Beatrice, and 72 at Omaha. Once again, at Manhattan, it was 75 degrees under mostly cloudy skies. Once again, at Topeka, it was 76 degrees under cloudy skies. Now here, today, partly sunny with a chance of showers and thunderstorms. Not as warm with highs in the lower 90s. Temperature falling into the middle 80s this afternoon. Northeast winds 5 to 10 miles per hour. Chance of rain 50%. Tonight, mostly cloudy with a chance of thunderstorms. A chance of showers in the evening, then showers likely after midnight. Humid with lows in the upper 60s. Northeast winds around 5 miles per hour. Chance of rain 60%. Thursday, mostly cloudy with a slight chance of showers in the morning, then mostly sunny in the afternoon. Humid with highs in the middle 80s. Be cloudy with a slight chance of showers in the morning, then mostly sunny in the afternoon. Humid with highs in the middle 80s. Northeast winds around 5 miles per hour. Thursday night, mostly clear. Humid with lows in the middle 60s. Southeast winds around 5 miles per hour. Friday, sunny. A slight chance of showers in the morning. Humid with highs in the upper 80s. South winds 10 to 15 miles per hour. Friday night, mostly clear with a slight chance of showers and thunderstorms in the evening, then mostly cloudy with showers with a chance of thunderstorms after midnight. Lows in the upper 60s. Chance of rain 80%. Saturday, partly sunny. Showers likely with a chance of thunderstorms in the morning, then a chance of showers in the afternoon. Highs in the middle 80s. Chance of rain 70%. Saturday night, showers likely with a chance of thunderstorms. Lows in the middle 60s. Chance of rain 60%. Sunday, mostly cloudy with a chance of showers and thunderstorms in the morning, then mostly sunny in the afternoon. Highs in the upper 80s. Chance of rain 40%. Sunday night, mostly clear with a slight chance of showers and thunderstorms. Lows around 70. Monday, sunny with a chance of showers. A slight chance of thunderstorms in the morning, then a chance of thunderstorms in the afternoon. Highs in the upper 80s. Chance of rain 30%. Monday night, partly cloudy with a chance of thunderstorms. A chance of showers in the evening, then showers likely after midnight. Lows in the lower 60s. Chance of rain 60%. Tuesday, partly sunny in the morning, then clearing. A chance of showers with a slight chance of thunderstorms. Highs around 80. Chance of rain 50%. This hazardous weather outlook is for central Kansas, east central Kansas, north central Kansas, and northeast Kansas. For today and tonight, storms may develop this afternoon along and south of Interstate 35. A storm or two could be strong to severe with damaging wind gusts being the main hazard. For Thursday through Tuesday, the probability for widespread hazardous weather is low. Spotter message spotters may be needed this afternoon or tonight. The Topeka, Kansas climate summary for yesterday, September 8, 2026. Yesterday's high temperature was 103 degrees. The normal high is 84. The record high is 104 degrees, which was set in 2013. Yesterday's low temperature was 78 degrees. The normal low is 61. The record low is 41 degrees, which was set in 1986. No precipitation fell yesterday, which leaves the monthly total at 0.00 inches. This is 1.01 inches below the normal amount of 1.01 inches for September.

December. The total precipitation for the year still stands at 29.37 inches, which is 1.47 inches above normal. Yesterday, the maximum wind observed was 20 miles an hour from the south. The highest wind gust observed was 29 miles per hour from the south. The normal high temperature for today is 83 degrees, and the normal low is 60. The record high for today is 101, which occurred in 1970, and the record low is 42, which occurred in 1976. Sunrise today is at 6:59 a.m. and sunset is at 7:40 p.m. The Manhattan, Kansas climate summary for yesterday, September 8, 2026. Yesterday's high temperature was 105 degrees. The normal high is 84. Yesterday's low temperature was 73 degrees. The normal low is 59. No precipitation fell yesterday, which leaves the monthly total at 0.00 inches. This is 0.88 inches below the normal amount of 0.88 inches for September. The total precipitation for the year still stands at 24.38 inches, which is 1.20 inches below normal. Yesterday, the maximum wind observed was 21 miles an hour from the southwest. The highest wind gust observed was 30 miles per hour from the southwest. The normal high temperature for today is 84 degrees, and the normal low is 59. Sunrise today is at 7:03 a.m. and sunset is at 7:44 p.m. This is NOAA Weather Radio WXK91 in Topeka. The current time is 7:38 a.m. Central Daylight Time. 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Here are the 7 a.m. conditions for the local area. At Topeka, it was cloudy. The temperature was 76 degrees, the dew point 73, and the relative humidity was 91%. The wind was north at 7 miles an hour. The pressure was 30.02 inches and steady. At Manhattan, it was mostly cloudy. The temperature was 75 degrees, the dew point 73, and the relative humidity was 93%. The wind was calm. Around the region, it was partly cloudy, with a temperature of 75 at Lawrence, 82 at Emporia, 76 at Springfield, and 77 at Wichita. At Concordia, it was mostly cloudy, with a temperature of 72. It was cloudy, with a temperature of 84 at Kansas City, 73 at Beatrice, and 72 at Omaha. Once again, at Manhattan, it was 75 degrees under mostly cloudy skies. Once again, at Topeka, it was 76 degrees under cloudy skies. Now here is your National Weather Service forecast. Today, partly sunny with a chance of showers and thunderstorms. Not as warm with highs in the lower 90s. Temperature falling into the middle 80s this afternoon. Northeast winds 5 to 10 miles per hour. Heat, mostly cloudy with a chance of thunderstorms. A chance of showers in the evening, then showers likely after midnight. Humid with lows in the upper 60s. Northeast winds around 5 miles per hour. Chance of rain 60%. Thursday, mostly cloudy with a slight chance of showers in the morning, then mostly sunny in the afternoon. Humid with highs in the middle 80s. Northeast winds around 5 miles per hour. Thursday night, mostly clear. Humid with lows in the middle 60s. Southeast winds around 5 miles per hour. Friday, sunny. A slight chance of showers in the morning. Humid with highs in the up 15 miles per hour. Friday night, mostly clear with a slight chance of showers and thunderstorms in the evening, then mostly cloudy with showers with a chance of thunderstorms after midnight. Lows in the upper 60s. Chance of rain 80%. Saturday, partly sunny. Showers likely with a chance of thunderstorms in the morning, then a chance of showers in the afternoon. Highs in the middle 80s. Chance of rain 70%. Saturday night, showers likely with a chance of thunderstorms. Lows in the middle 60s. Chance
chance of rain

60%. Sunday, mostly cloudy with a chance of showers and thunderstorms in the morning, then mostly sunny in the afternoon. Highs in the upper 80s. Chance of rain 40%. Sunday night, mostly clear with a slight chance of showers and thunderstorms. Lows around 70. Monday, sunny with a chance of showers. A slight chance of thunderstorms in the morning, then a chance of thunderstorms in the afternoon. Highs in the upper 80s. Chance of rain 30%. Monday night, partly cloudy with a chance of thunderstorms. A chance of showers in the evening, then showers likely after midnight. Lows in the lower 60s. Chance of rain 60%. Tuesday, partly sunny in the morning, then clearing. A chance of showers with a slight chance of thunderstorms. Highs around 80. Chance of rain 50%. This hazardous weather outlook is for central Kansas, east central Kansas, north central Kansas and northeast Kansas. For today and tonight, storms may develop this afternoon along and south of Interstate 35. A storm or two could be strong to severe with damaging wind gusts being the main hazard. For Thursday through Tuesday, the probability for widespread hazardous weather is low. Spotter message spotters may be needed this afternoon or tonight. The Topeka, Kansas climate summary for yesterday, September 8, 2026. Yesterday's high temperature was 103 degrees. The normal high is 84. The record high is 104 degrees, which was set in 2013. Yesterday's low temperature was 78 degrees. The normal low is 61. The record low is 41 degrees, which was set in 1986. No precipitation fell yesterday, which leaves the monthly total at 0 inches. This is 1.01 inches below the normal amount of 1.01 inches for September. The total precipitation for the year still stands at 29.37 inches, which is 1.47 inches above normal. Yesterday the maximum wind observed was 20 miles an hour from the south. The highest wind gust observed was 29 miles per hour from the south. The normal high temperature for today is 83 degrees, and the normal low is 60. The record high for today is 101, which occurred in 1970, and the record low is 42, which occurred in 1976. Sunrise today is at 6:59 a.m. and sunset is at 7:40 p.m. The Manhattan, Kansas climate summary for yesterday, September 8, 2026. Yesterday's high temperature was 105 degrees. The normal high is 84. Yesterday's low temperature was 73 degrees. The normal low is 59. No precipitation fell yesterday, which leaves the monthly total at 0.00 inches. This is 0.88 inches below the normal amount of 0.88 inches for September. The total precipitation for the year still stands at 24.38 inches, which is 1.20 inches below normal. Yesterday the maximum wind observed was 21 miles an hour from the southwest. The normal high temperature

calm. Around the region, it was partly cloudy, with a temperature of 75 at Lawrence, 82 at Emporia, 76 at Springfield, and 77 at Wichita. At Concordia, it was mostly cloudy, with a temperature of 72. It was cloudy,

a temperature of 84 at Kansas City, 73 at Beatrice, and 72 at Omaha. Once again, at Manhattan, it was 75 degrees under mostly cloudy skies. Once again, at Topeka, it was 76 degrees under cloudy skies. Now here is your National Weather Service forecast. Today, partly sunny with a chance of showers and thunderstorms. Not as

Sunday night, mostly clear with a slight chance of showers and thunderstorms. Lows around 70. Day, sunny with a chance of showers. A slight chance of thunderstorms in the morning, then a chance of thunderstorms in the afternoon. Highs in the upper 80s. Chance of rain 30%. Monday night, partly cloudy with a chance of thunderstorms. A chance of showers in the evening, then showers likely after midnight. Lows in the lower 60s. Chance of rain 60%. Tuesday, partly sunny in the morning, then clearing. A chance of showers with a slight chance of 80. Chance of rain 50%. This hazardous weather outlook is for central Kansas, east central Kansas, north central Kansas and northeast Kansas. For today and tonight, storms may develop this afternoon along and south of Interstate 35. A storm or two could be strong to severe with damaging wind gusts being the main hazard. For Thursday through Tuesday, the probability for widespread hazardous weather is low. Spotter message spotters may be needed this afternoon or tonight. The Topeka, Kansas climate summary for yesterday, September 8, 2026. Yesterday's high temperature was 103 degrees. The normal high is 84. The record high is 104 degrees, which was set in 2013. Yesterday's low temperature was 78 degrees. The normal low is 61. The record low is 41 degrees, which was set in 1986. No precipitation fell yesterday, which leaves the monthly total at 0.00 inches. This is 1.01 inches below the normal amount of 1.01 inches for September. The year still stands at 29.37 inches, which is 1.47 inches above normal. Yesterday the maximum wind observed was 20 miles an hour from the south. The highest wind gust observed was 29 miles per hour from the south. The normal high temperature for today is 83 degrees, and the normal low is 60. The record high for today is 101, which occurred in 1976. Sunrise today is at 6:59 a.m. and sunset is at 7.

7:40 p.m. The Manhattan, Kansas climate summary for yesterday, September 8, 2026. Yesterday's high temperature was 105 degrees. The normal high is 84. Yesterday's low temperature was 73 degrees. The normal low is 59. No precipitation fell yesterday, which leaves the monthly total at 0.00 inches. This is 0.88 inches below the normal amount of 0.88 inches for September. The total precipitation for the year still stands at 24.38 inches, which is 1.20 inches below normal. Yesterday the maximum wind observed was 21 miles an hour from the southwest. The highest wind gust observed was 30 miles per hour from the southwest. The normal high temperature for today is 84 degrees, and the normal low is 59. Sunrise today is at 7:03 a.m. and sunset is at 7:44 p.m. This is NOAA Weather Radio Station WXK91 in Topeka. The current time is 7:53 a.m. Central Daylight Time. Here are the 7 a.m. conditions for the local area. At Topeka, it was cloudy. The temperature was 76 degrees, the dew point 73, and the relative humidity was 91%. The wind was north at 7 miles an hour. The pressure was 30.02 inches and steady. At Manhattan, it was mostly cloudy. The temperature was 75 degrees, the dew point 73, and the relative humidity was 93%. The wind was calm. Around the region, it was partly cloudy, with a temperature of 75 at Lawrence, 82 at Emporia, 76 at Springfield, and 77 at Wichita. At Concordia, it was mostly cloudy, with a temperature of 72. It was cloudy, with a temperature of 84 at Kansas City, 73 at Beatrice, and 72 at Omaha. Once again, at Manhattan, it was 75 degrees under mostly cloudy skies. Once again, at Topeka, it was 76 degrees under cloudy skies. Now here is your National Weather Service forecast. Today, partly sunny with a chance of showers and thunderstorms. Not as warm with highs in the lower 90s. Temperature falling into the middle 80s this afternoon. Northeast winds 5 to 10 miles per hour. Chance of rain 50%. Tonight, mostly cloudy with a chance of thunderstorms. A chance of showers in the evening, then showers likely after midnight. Humid with lows in the upper 60s. Northeast winds around 5 miles per hour. Chance of rain 60%. Thursday, mostly cloudy with a slight chance of showers in the morning, then mostly sunny in the afternoon. Humid with highs in the middle 80s. Northeast winds around 5 miles per hour. Thursday night, mostly clear. Humid with lows in the middle 60s. Southeast winds around 5 miles per hour. Friday, sunny. A slight chance of showers in the morning. Humid with highs in the upper 80s. South winds 10 to 15 miles per hour. Friday night, mostly clear with a slight chance of showers and thunderstorms in the evening, then mostly cloudy with showers with a chance of thunderstorms after midnight. Lows in the upper 60s. Chance of rain 80%. Saturday, partly sunny. Showers likely with a chance of thunderstorms in the morning, then a chance of showers in the afternoon. Highs in the middle 80s. Chance of rain 70%. Saturday night, showers likely with a chance of thunderstorms. Lows in the middle 60s. Chance of rain 60%. Sunday, mostly cloudy with a chance of showers and thunderstorms in the morning, then mostly sunny in the afternoon. Highs in the upper 80s. Chance of rain 40%. Sunday night, mostly clear with a slight chance of showers and thunderstorms. Lows around 70. Monday, sunny with a chance of showers. A slight chance of thunderstorms in the morning, then a chance of thunderstorms in the afternoon. Highs in the upper 80s. Chance of rain 30%.
Monday night, partly cloudy with a chance of thunderstorms. A chance of showers in the evening, then showers likely after midnight. Lows in the lower 60s. Chance of rain 60%. Tuesday, partly sunny in the morning, then clearing. A chance of showers with a slight chance of thunderstorms. Highs around 80. Chance of rain 50%. This hazardous weather outlook is for central Kansas, east central Kansas, north central Kansas and northeast Kansas. For today and tonight, storms may develop this afternoon along and south of Interstate 35. A storm or two could be strong to severe with damaging wind gusts being the main hazard. For Thursday through Tuesday, the probability for widespread hazardous weather is low. Spotter message spotters may be needed this afternoon or tonight. The Topeka, Kansas climate summary for yesterday, September 8, 2026. Yesterday's high temperature was 103 degrees. The normal high is 84. The record high is 104 degrees, which was set in 2013. Yesterday's low temperature was 78 degrees. The normal low is 61. The record low is 41 degrees, which was set in 1986. No precipitation fell yesterday, which leaves the monthly total at 0.00 inches. This is 1.01 inches below the normal amount of 1.01 inches for September. The total precipitation for the year still stands at 29.37 inches, which is 1.47 inches above normal. Yesterday the maximum wind observed was 20 miles an hour from the south. The highest wind gust observed was 29 miles per hour from the south. The normal high temperature for today is 83 degrees, and the normal low is 60. The record high for today is 101, which occurred in 1970, and the record low is 42, which occurred in 1976. Sunrise today is at 6:59 a.m. and sunset is at 7:40 p.m. The Manhattan, Kansas climate summary for yesterday, September 8, 2026. Yesterday's high temperature was 105 degrees. The normal high is 84. Yesterday's low temperature was 73 degrees. The normal low is 59. No precipitation fell yesterday, which leaves the monthly total at 0.00 inches. This is 0.88 inches below the normal amount of 0.88 inches for September. The total precipitation for the year still stands at 24.38 inches, which is 1.20 inches below normal. Yesterday the maximum wind observed was 21 miles an hour from the southwest. The highest wind gust observed was 30 miles per hour from the southwest. The normal high temperature for today is 84 degrees, and the normal low is 59. Sunrise today is at 7:03 a.m. and sunset is at 7:44 p.m. This is NOAA Weather Radio Station WXK91 in Topeka. Here are the 7 a.m. conditions for the local area. At Topeka, it was cloudy. The temperature was 76 degrees, the dew point 73, and the relative humidity was 91%. The wind was north at 7 miles an hour. The pressure was 30.02 inches and steady. At Manhattan, it was mostly cloudy. The temperature was 75 degrees, the dew point 73, and the relative humidity was 93%. Around the region, it was partly cloudy, with a temperature of 75 at Lawrence, 82 at Emporia, 76 at Springfield, and 77 at Wichita. At Concordia, it was mostly cloudy, with a temperature of 72. It was cloudy, with a temperature of 84 at Kansas City, 73 at Beatrice, and 72 at Omaha. Once again, at Manhattan, it was 75 degrees under mostly cloudy skies. Once again, at Topeka, it was 76 degrees under cloudy skies.

Northeast winds around 5 miles per hour. Thursday night, mostly clear. Humid with lows in the middle 60s. Southeast winds around 5 miles per hour. Friday, sunny. A slight chance of showers in the morning. Humid with highs in the upper 80s. South winds 10 to 15 miles per hour. Friday night, mostly clear with a slight chance of showers and thunderstorms in the evening, then mostly cloudy with showers with a chance of thunderstorms after midnight. Lows in the upper 60s. Chance of rain 80%. Saturday, partly sunny. Showers likely with a chance of thunderstorms in the morning, then a chance of showers in the afternoon. Highs in the middle 80s. Chance of rain 70%. Saturday night, showers likely with a chance of thunderstorms. Lows in the middle 60s. Chance of rain 60%. Sunday, mostly cloudy with a chance of showers and thunderstorms in the morning, then mostly sunny in the afternoon. Highs in the upper 80s. Chance of rain 40%. Sunday night, mostly clear with a slight chance of showers and thunderstorms. Lows around 70. Monday, sunny with a chance of showers. A slight chance of thunderstorms in the morning, then a chance of thunderstorms in the afternoon. Highs in the upper 80s. Chance of rain 30%. Monday night, partly cloudy with a chance of thunderstorms. A chance of showers in the evening, then showers likely after midnight. Lows in the lower 60s. Chance of rain 60%. Tuesday, partly sunny in the morning, then clearing. A chance of showers with a slight chance of thunderstorms. Highs around 80. Chance of rain 50%. This hazardous weather outlook is for central Kansas, east central Kansas, north central Kansas and northeast Kansas. For today and tonight, storms may develop this afternoon along and south of Interstate 35. A storm or two could be strong to severe with damaging wind gusts being the main hazard. For Thursday through Tuesday, the probability for widespread hazardous weather is low. Spotter message spotters may be needed this afternoon or tonight. The Topeka, Kansas climate summary for yesterday, September 8, 2026. Yesterday's high temperature was 103 degrees. The normal high is 84. The record high is 104 degrees, which was set in 2013. Yesterday's low temperature was 78 degrees. The normal low is 61. The record low is 41 degrees, which was set in 1986. No precipitation fell yesterday, which leaves the monthly total at 0.00 inches. This is 1.01 inches below the normal amount of 1.01 inches for September. The total precipitation for the year still stands at 29.37 inches, which is 1.47 inches above normal. Yesterday the maximum wind observed was 20 miles an hour from the south. The highest wind gust observed was 29 miles per hour from the south. The normal high temperature for today is 83 degrees, and the normal low is 60. The record high for today is 101, which occurred in 1970, and the record low is 42, which occurred in 1976. Sunrise today is at 6:59 a.m. and sunset is at 7:40 p.m. The Manhattan, Kansas climate summary for yesterday, September 8, 2026. Yesterday's high temperature was 105 degrees. The normal high is 84. Yesterday's low temperature was 73 degrees. The normal low is 59. No precipitation fell yesterday, which leaves the monthly total at 0.00 inches. This is 0.88 inches below the normal amount of 0.88 inches for September. The total precipitation for the year still stands at 24.38 inches, which is 1.20 inches below normal. Yesterday the maximum wind observed was 21 miles an hour from the southwest. The highest wind gust observed was 30 miles per hour from the southwest. The normal high temperature for today is 84 degrees, and the normal low is 59. Sunrise today is

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Now here is your National Weather Service forecast. Today, partly sunny with a chance of showers and thunderstorms. Not as warm with highs in the lower 90s. Temperature falling into the middle 80s this afternoon. Northeast winds 5 to 10 miles per hour. Chance of rain 50%. Tonight, mostly cloudy with a chance of thunderstorms. A chance of showers in the evening, then showers likely after midnight. Humid with lows in the upper 60s. Northeast winds around 5 miles per hour. Chance of rain 60%. Thursday, mostly cloudy with a slight chance of showers in the morning, then mostly sunny in the afternoon. Humid with highs in the middle 80s. Northeast winds around 5 miles per hour. Thursday night, mostly clear. Humid with lows in the middle 60s. Southeast winds around 5 miles per hour. Friday, sunny. A slight chance of showers in the morning. Humid with highs in the upper 80s. South winds 10 to 15 miles per hour. Friday night, mostly clear with a slight chance of showers and thunderstorms in the evening, then mostly cloudy with showers with a chance of thunderstorms after midnight.

Monday, sunny with a chance of showers. A slight chance of thunderstorms in the morning, then a chance of thunderstorms in the afternoon. Highs in the upper 80s. Chance of rain 30%. Monday night, partly cloudy with a chance of thunderstorms. A chance of showers in the evening, then showers likely after midnight. Lows in the lower 60s. Chance of rain 60%. Tuesday, partly sunny in the morning, then clearing. A chance of showers with a slight chance of thunderstorms. Highs around 80. Chance of rain 50%. The current time is 8:10 a.m. Central Daylight Time. This hazardous weather outlook is for Central Kansas, East Central Kansas, North Central Kansas and Northeast Kansas. For today and tonight, storms may develop this afternoon. A storm or two could be strong to severe with damaging wind gusts being the main hazard. For Thursday through Tuesday, the probability for widespread hazardous weather is low. Spotter message spotters may be needed this afternoon or tonight. The Topeka, Kansas climate summary for yesterday, September 8, 2026. Yesterday's high temperature was 103 degrees. The normal high is 84. The record high is 104 degrees, which was set in 2013. Yesterday's low temperature was 78 degrees. The normal low is 61. The record low is 41 degrees, which was set in 1986. No precipitation fell yesterday, which leaves the monthly total at 0.00 inches. This is 1.01 inches below the normal amount of 1.01 inches for September. The total precipitation for the year still stands at 29.37 inches, which is 1.47 inches above normal. Yesterday the maximum wind observed was 20 miles an hour from the south. The highest wind gust observed was 29 miles per hour from the south. The normal high temperature for today is 83 degrees, and the normal low is 60. The record high for today is 101, which occurred in 1970. And the record low is 42, which occurred in 1976. Sunrise today is at 6:59 a.m. and sunset is at 7:40 p.m. The Manhattan, Kansas climate summary for yesterday, September 8, 2026. Yesterday's high temperature was 105 degrees. The normal high is 84. Yesterday's low temperature was 73 degrees. The normal low is 59. No precipitation fell yesterday, which leaves the monthly total at 0.00 inches. This is 0.88 inches below the normal amount of 0.88 inches for September. The total precipitation for the year still stands at 24.38 inches, which is 1.20 inches below normal. Yesterday the maximum wind observed was 21 miles an hour from the southwest. The highest wind gust observed was 30 miles per hour from the southwest. The normal high temperature for today is 84 degrees, and the normal low is 59. Sunrise today is at 7:03 a.m. and sunset is at 7:44 p.m. This is NOAA Weather Radio Station WXK91 in Topeka. Here are the 8 a.m. conditions for the local area. At Topeka, it was cloudy. The temperature was 76 degrees, the dew point 74, and the relative humidity was 93%. The wind was calm. The pressure was 30.05 inches and rising. At Manhattan, it was partly sunny. The temperature was 75 degrees, the dew point 73, and the relative humidity was 93%. The wind was northeast at 3 miles an hour. Around the region, at Springfield, it was clear, with a temperature of 79. It was mostly cloudy, with a temperature of 77 at Kansas City, 82 at Emporia, 72 at Concordia, and 79 at Wichita. It was cloudy, with a temperature of 76 at Lawrence, 73 at Beatrice, and 73 at Omaha. Once again, at Manhattan, it was 75 degrees under partly sunny skies. Once again, at Topeka, it was 76 degrees under cloudy skies.
Now here is your National Weather Service forecast. Today, partly sunny with a chance of showers and thunderstorms. Not as warm with highs in the lower 90s. Temperature falling into the middle 80s this afternoon. Northeast winds 5 to 10 miles per hour. Chance of rain 50%. Tonight, mostly cloudy with a chance of thunderstorms. A chance of showers in the evening, then showers likely after midnight. Humid with lows in the upper 60s. Northeast winds around 5 miles per hour. Chance of rain 60%. Thursday, mostly cloudy with a slight chance of showers in the morning, then mostly sunny in the afternoon. Humid with highs in the middle 80s. Northeast winds around 5 miles per hour. Thursday night, mostly clear. Humid with lows in the middle 60s. Southeast winds around 5 miles per hour. Friday, sunny. A slight chance of showers in the morning. Humid with highs in the upper 80s. South winds 10 to 15 miles per hour. Friday night, mostly clear with a slight chance of showers and thunderstorms in the evening, then mostly cloudy with showers with a chance of thunderstorms after midnight. Lows in the upper 60s. Chance of rain 80%. Saturday, partly sunny. Showers likely with a chance of thunderstorms in the morning, then a chance of showers in the afternoon. Saturday night, showers likely with a chance of thunderstorms. Lows in the middle 60s. Chance of rain 60%. Sunday, mostly cloudy with a chance of showers and thunderstorms in the morning, then mostly sunny in the afternoon. Highs in the upper 80s. Chance of rain 40%. Sunday night, mostly clear with a slight chance of showers and thunderstorms. Lows around 70. Monday, sunny with a chance of showers. A slight chance of thunderstorms in the morning, then a chance of thunderstorms in the afternoon. Highs in the upper 80s. Chance of rain 30%. Monday night, partly cloudy with a chance of thunderstorms. A chance of showers in the evening, then showers likely.

mostly after midnight. Lows in the lower 60s. Chance of rain 60%. Tuesday, partly sunny in the morning, then clearing. A chance of showers with a slight chance of thunderstorms. Highs around 80. Chance of rain 50%. This hazardous weather outlook is for central Kansas, east central Kansas, north central Kansas, and northeast Kansas. For today and tonight, storms may develop this afternoon along and south of Interstate 35. A storm or two could be strong to severe with damaging wind gusts being the main hazard. For Thursday through Tuesday, the probability for widespread hazardous weather is low. Spotter message spotters may be needed this afternoon or tonight. The Topeka, Kansas climate summary for yesterday, September 8, 2026. Yesterday's high temperature was 103 degrees. The normal high is 84. The record high is 104 degrees, which was set in 2013. Yesterday's low temperature was 78 degrees. The normal low is 61. The record low is 41 degrees, which was set in 1986. No precipitation

Lucifer still stands at 29.37 inches, which is 1.47 inches above normal. Yesterday the maximum wind observed was 20 miles an hour from the south. The highest wind gust observed was 29 miles per hour from the south. The normal high temperature for today is 83 degrees, and the normal low is 60. The record high for today is 101, which occurred in 1970, and the record low is 42, which occurred in 1976. Sunrise today is at 6:59 a.m. and sunset is at 7:40 p.m. The Manhattan, Kansas climate summary for yesterday, September 8, 2026. Yesterday's high temperature was 105 degrees. The normal high is 84. Yesterday's low temperature was 73.59. No precipitation fell yet. Monthly total at 0.00 inches. This is 0.88 inches below the normal amount of 0.88 inches for September. The total precipitation for the year still stands at 24.38 inches, which is 1.20 inches below normal. Yesterday the maximum wind observed was 21 miles an hour from the southwest. The highest wind gust observed was 30 miles per hour from the southwest. The normal high temperature

station WXK91 in Topeka. Here are the 8 a.m. conditions for the local area. At Topeka, it was cloudy. The temperature was 76 degrees, the dew point 74, and the relative humidity was 93%. The wind was calm. The pressure was 30.05 inches and rising. At Manhattan, it was partly sunny. The temperature was 75 degrees, the dew point 70, humidity was 93%. The wind was northeast at 3 miles an hour. Around the region, at Springfield, it was clear, with a temperature of 79. It was mostly cloudy, with a temperature of 77 at Kansas City, 82 at Emporia, 72 at Concordia, and 79 at Wichita. It was cloudy, with a temperature of 76 at Lawrence, 73 at Beatrice, and 73 at Omaha. Once again, at Manhattan, it was 75 degrees under partly sunny skies. Once again, at Topeka, it was 76 degrees under cloudy skies. Now here is your National Weather Service forecast. Today, partly sunny with a chance of showers and thunderstorms. Not as warm with highs in the lower 90s. Temperature falling into the middle 80s this afternoon. Northeast winds 5 to 10 miles per hour. Chance of rain 50%. Tonight, mostly cloudy with a chance of thunderstorms. A chance of showers in the evening, then showers likely after midnight. Humid with lows in the upper 60s. Northeast winds around 5 miles per hour. Chance of rain 60%. Thursday, mostly cloudy with a slight chance of showers in the morning, then mostly sunny in the afternoon. Humid with highs in the middle 80s. Northeast winds around 5 miles per hour. Thursday night, mostly clear. Humid with lows in the middle 60s. Southeast winds around 5 miles per hour. Friday, sunny. A slight chance of showers in the morning. Humid with highs in the upper 80s. South winds 10 to 15 miles per hour. Friday night, mostly clear with a slight chance of showers and thunderstorms in the evening, then mostly cloudy with showers with a chance of thunderstorms after midnight. Lows in the upper 60s. Chance of rain 80%. Saturday, partly sunny. Showers likely with a chance of thunderstorms in the morning, then a chance of showers in the afternoon. Highs in the middle 80s. Chance of rain 70%. Saturday night, showers likely with a chance of thunderstorms. Lows in the middle 60s. Chance of rain 60%. Sunday, mostly cloudy with a chance of showers and thunderstorms in the morning, then mostly sunny in the afternoon. Highs in the upper 80s. Chance of rain 40%. Sunday night, mostly clear with a slight chance of showers and thunderstorms. Lows around 70. Monday, sunny with a chance of showers. A slight chance of thunderstorms in the morning, then a chance of thunderstorms in the afternoon. Highs in the upper 80s. Chance of rain 30%. Monday night, partly cloudy with a chance of thunderstorms. A chance of showers in the evening, then showers likely after midnight. Lows in the lower 60s. Chance of rain 60%. Tuesday, partly sunny in the morning, then clearing. A chance of showers with a slight chance of thunderstorms. Highs around 80. Chance of rain 50%. The current time is 8:24 a.m. Central Daylight Time. This hazardous weather outlook is for Central Kansas, East Central Kansas, North Central Kansas, and Northeast Kansas. For today and tonight, storms may develop this afternoon along and south of Interstate 35. A storm or two could be strong to severe with damaging wind gusts being the main hazard. For Thursday through Tuesday, the probability for widespread hazardous weather is low. Spotter message spotters may be needed this afternoon or tonight. The Topeka, Kansas climate summary for yesterday, September 8, 2026. Yesterday's high temperature was 103 degrees.
The normal high is 84. The record high is 104 degrees, which was set in 2013. Yesterday's low temperature was 78 degrees. The normal low is 61. The record low is 41 degrees, which was set in 1986. No precipitation fell yesterday, which leaves the monthly total at 0.00 inches. This is 1.01 inches below the normal amount of 1.01 inches for September. The total precipitation for the year still stands at 29.37 inches, which is 1.47 inches above normal. Yesterday the maximum wind observed was 20 miles an hour from the south. The highest wind gust observed was 29 miles per hour from the south. The normal high temperature for today is 83 degrees, and the normal low is 60. The record high for today is 101, which occurred in 1970, and the record low is 42, which occurred in 1976. Sunrise today is at 6:59 a.m. and sunset is at 7:40 p.m. The Manhattan, Kansas climate summary for yesterday, September 8, 2026. Yesterday's high temperature was 105 degrees. The normal high is 84. Yesterday's low temperature was 73 degrees. The normal low is 59. No precipitation fell yesterday, which leaves the monthly total at 0.00 inches. This is 0.88 inches below the normal amount of 0.88 inches for September. The total precipitation for the year still stands at 24.38 inches, which is 1.20 inches below normal. Yesterday the maximum wind observed was 21 miles an hour from the southwest. The highest wind gust observed was 30 miles per hour from the southwest. The normal high temperature for today is 84 degrees, and the normal low is 59. Sunrise today is at 7:03 a.m. and sunset is at 7:44 p.m. This is NOAA Weather Radio Station WXK91 in Topeka. Here are the 8 a.m. conditions for the local area. At Topeka, it was cloudy. The temperature was 76 degrees, the dew point 74, and the relative humidity was 93%. The wind was calm. The pressure was 30.05 inches and rising. At Manhattan, it was partly sunny. The temperature was 75 degrees, the dew point 73, and the relative humidity was 93%. The wind was northeast at 3 miles an hour. Around the region, at Springfield, it was clear, with a temperature of 79. It was mostly cloudy, with a temperature of 77 at Kansas City, 82 at Emporia, 72 at Concordia, and 79 at Wichita. It was cloudy, with a temperature of 76 at Lawrence, 73 at Beatrice, and 73 at Omaha. Once again, at Manhattan, it was 75 degrees under partly sunny skies.

and likely with a chance of thunderstorms. Lows in the middle 60s. Chance of rain 60%. Sunday, mostly cloudy with a chance of showers and thunderstorms in the morning, then mostly sunny in the afternoon. Highs in the upper 80s. Chance of rain 40%. Sunday night, mostly clear with a slight chance of showers and thunderstorms. Lows around 70. Monday, sunny with a chance of showers. A slight chance of thunderstorms in the morning, then a chance of thunderstorms in the afternoon. Highs in the upper 80s. Chance of rain 30%. Monday night, partly cloudy with a chance of thunderstorms. A chance of showers in the evening, then showers likely after midnight. Lows in the lower 60s. Chance of rain 60%.

a service forecast. Rest of today, partly sunny with a chance of showers and thunderstorms. Not as warm with highs in the lower 90s. Temperature falling into the middle 80s this afternoon. West winds 5 to 10 miles per hour, becoming north this afternoon. Chance of rain 50%. Tonight, mostly cloudy with a chance of thunderstorms. A chance of showers in the evening, then showers likely after midnight. Humid with lows in the upper 60s. Northeast winds around 5 miles per hour. Chance of rain 60%. Thursday, mostly cloudy with a slight chance of showers in the morning, then mostly sunny in the afternoon. Humid with highs in the middle 80s. Northeast winds around 5 miles per hour. Thursday night, mostly clear. Humid with lows in the middle 60s. Southeast winds around 5 miles per hour. Friday, sunny. A slight chance of showers in the morning. Humid with highs in the upper 80s. South winds 10 to 15 miles per hour. Friday night, mostly clear with a slight chance of showers and thunderstorms in the evening, then mostly cloudy with showers with a chance of thunderstorms after midnight. Lows in the upper 60s. Chance of rain 80%. Saturday, partly sunny. Showers likely with a chance of thunderstorms in the morning, then a chance of showers in the afternoon. Highs in the middle 80s. Saturday night, showers likely with a chance of thunderstorms. Lows in the middle 60s. Chance of rain 60%. Sunday, mostly cloudy with a chance of showers and thunderstorms in the morning, then mostly sunny in the afternoon. Highs in the upper 80s. Chance of rain 40%. Sunday night, mostly clear with a slight chance of showers and thunderstorms. Lows around 70. Monday, sunny with a chance of showers. A slight chance of thunderstorms in the morning, then a chance of thunderstorms in the afternoon. Highs in the upper 80s. Chance of rain 30%. Monday night, partly cloudy with a chance of thunderstorms. A chance of showers in the evening, then showers likely after midnight. Lows in the lower 60s. Chance of rain 60%.

Tuesday, partly sunny in the morning, then clearing. A chance of showers with a slight chance of thunderstorms. Highs around 80. Chance of rain 50%. This hazardous weather outlook is for central Kansas, east central Kansas, north central Kansas, and northeast Kansas. For today and tonight, storms may develop this afternoon along and south of Interstate 35. A storm or two could be strong to severe with damaging wind gusts being the main hazard. For Thursday through Tuesday, the probability for widespread hazardous weather is low. Spotter message spotters may be needed this afternoon or tonight. The Topeka, Kansas climate summary for yesterday, September 8, 2026. Yesterday's high temperature was 103 degrees. The normal high is 84. The record high is 104 degrees, which was set in 2013. Yesterday's low temperature was 78 degrees. The normal low is 61. The record low is 41 degrees, which was set in 1986. No precipitation fell yesterday, which leaves the monthly total at 0.00 inches. This is 1.01 inches below the normal amount of 1.01 inches for September. The total precipitation for the year still stands at 29.37 inches, which is 1.47 inches above normal. Observed was 20 miles an hour from the south. The highest wind gust observed was 29 miles per hour from the south. The normal high temperature for today is 83 degrees, and the normal low is 60. The record high for today is 101, which occurred in 1970, and the record low is 42, which occurred in 1976. Sunrise today is at 6:59 a.m. and sunset is at 7:40 p.m. The Manhattan, Kansas climate summary for yesterday, September 8, 2026. Yesterday's high temperature was 105 degrees. The normal high is 84. Yesterday's low temperature was 73 degrees. The normal low is 59. No precipitation fell yesterday, which leaves the monthly total at 0.00 inches. This is 0.88 inches below the normal amount of 0.88 inches for September. The total precipitation for the year still stands at 24.38 inches, which is 1.20 inches below normal. Yesterday the maximum wind observed was 21 miles an hour from the southwest. The highest wind gust observed was 30 miles per hour from the southwest. The normal high temperature for today is 84 degrees, and the normal low is 59. Sunrise today is at 7:03 a.m. and sunset is at 7:44 p.m. This is NOAA Weather Radio Station WXK91 in Topeka. Here are the 8 a.m. conditions for the local area. At Topeka, it was cloudy. The temperature was 76 degrees, the dew point 74, and the relative humidity was 93%. The wind was calm. The pressure was 30.05 inches and rising. At Manhattan, it was partly sunny. The temperature was 75 degrees, the dew point 73, and the relative humidity was 93%.

50%. Tonight, mostly cloudy with a chance of thunderstorms. A chance of showers in the evening, then showers likely after midnight. Humid with lows in the upper 60s. Northeast winds around 5 miles per hour. Chance of rain 60%. Thursday, mostly cloudy with a slight chance of showers in the morning, then mostly sunny in the afternoon. Humid with highs in the middle 80s. Northeast winds around 5 miles per hour. Thursday night, mostly clear. Humid with lows in the middle 60s. Southeast winds around 5 miles per hour. Friday, sunny. A slight chance of showers in the morning. Humid with highs in the upper 80s. South winds 10 to 15 miles per hour. Friday night, mostly clear with a slight chance of showers and thunderstorms in the evening, then mostly cloudy with showers with a chance of thunderstorms after midnight. Lows in the upper 60s. Chance of rain 80%. Saturday, partly sunny. Showers likely with a chance of thunderstorms in the morning, then a chance of showers in the afternoon. Highs in the middle 80s. Chance of rain 70%. Saturday night, showers likely with a chance of thunderstorms. Lows in the middle 60s. Chance of rain 60%. Sunday, mostly cloudy with a chance of showers and thunderstorms in the morning, then mostly sunny in the afternoon. Highs in the upper 80s. Chance of rain 40%. Sunday night, mostly clear with a slight chance of showers and thunderstorms. Lows around 70. Monday, sunny with a chance of showers. A slight chance of thunderstorms in the morning, then a chance of thunderstorms in the afternoon. Highs in the upper 80s. Chance of rain 30%. Monday night, partly cloudy with a chance of thunderstorms. A chance of showers in the evening, then showers likely after midnight. Lows in the lower 60s. Chance of rain 60%. Tuesday, partly sunny in the morning, then clearing. A chance of showers with a slight chance of thunderstorms. Highs around 80. Chance of rain 50%. This hazardous weather outlook is for central Kansas, east central Kansas, north central Kansas and northeast Kansas. For today and tonight, storms may develop this afternoon along and south of Interstate 35. A storm or two could be strong to severe with damaging wind gusts being the main hazard. For Thursday through Tuesday, the probability for widespread hazardous weather is low. Spotter message spotters may be needed this afternoon or tonight. The Topeka, Kansas climate summary for yesterday, September 8, 2026. Yesterday's high temperature was 103 degrees. The normal high is 84. The record high is 104 degrees, which was set in 2013. Yesterday's low temperature was 78 degrees. The normal low is 61. The record low is 41 degrees, which was set in 1986. No precipitation fell yesterday, which leaves the monthly total at 0.00 inches. This is 1.01 inches below the normal amount of 1.01 inches for September. The total precipitation for the year still stands at 29.37 inches, which is 1.47 inches above normal. Yesterday the maximum wind observed was 20 miles an hour from the south. The highest wind gust observed was 29 miles per hour from the south, 3 degrees, and the normal low is 60. The record high for today is 101, which occurred in 1970, and the record low is 42, which occurred in 1976. Sunrise today is at 6:59 a.m. and sunset is at 7:40 p.m. The Manhattan, Kansas climate summary for yesterday, September 8, 2026. Yesterday's high temperature was 105 degrees. The normal high is 84. Yesterday's low temperature was 73 degrees. The normal low is 59. No precipitation fell yesterday, which leaves the monthly total at 0.00 inches. This is 0.88 inches below the normal amount of 0.88 inches for September.
The total precipitation for the year still stands at 24.38 inches, which is 1.20 inches below normal. Yesterday, the maximum wind observed was 21 miles an hour from the southwest. The highest wind gust observed was 30 miles per hour from the southwest. The normal high temperature for today is 84 degrees, and the normal low is 59. Sunrise today is at 7:03 a.m. and sunset is at 7:44 p.m. This is NOAA Weather Radio Station WXK91 in Topeka. Here are the 8 a.m. conditions for the local area. At Topeka, it was cloudy. The temperature was 76 degrees, the dew point 74, and the relative humidity was 93%. The wind was calm. The pressure was 30.05 inches and rising. At Manhattan, it was partly sunny. The temperature was 75 degrees, the dew point 73, and the relative humidity was 93%. The wind was northeast at 3 miles an hour. Around the region, at Springfield, it was clear, with a temperature of 79. It was mostly cloudy, with a temperature of 77 at Kansas City, 82 at Emporia, 72 at Concordia, and 79 at Wichita. It was cloudy, with a temperature of 76 at Lawrence, 73 at Beatrice, and 73 at Omaha. Once again, at Manhattan, it was 75 degrees under partly sunny skies. Once again, at Topeka, it was 76 degrees under cloudy skies. The current time is 8:53 a.m. Central Daylight Time. Now here is your National Weather Service forecast. Rest of today, partly sunny with a chance of showers. A slight chance of thunderstorms this morning, then a chance of thunderstorms this afternoon. Not as warm with highs in the lower 90s. Temperature falling into the middle 80s this afternoon. West winds 5 to 10 miles per hour, becoming north this afternoon. Chance of rain 50%. Tonight, mostly cloudy with a chance of thunderstorms. A chance of showers. Humid with lows in the upper 60s. Northeast winds around 5 miles per hour. Chance of rain 50%. Thursday, mostly cloudy with a slight chance of showers in the morning, then mostly sunny in the afternoon. Humid with highs in the middle 80s. Northeast winds around 5 miles per hour. Thursday night, mostly clear. Humid with lows in the middle 60s. Southeast winds around 5 miles per hour. Friday, sunny. A slight chance of showers in the morning. Humid with highs in the upper 80s. South winds 10 to 15 miles per hour. Friday night, mostly clear with a slight chance of showers and thunderstorms in the evening, then mostly cloudy with showers with a chance of thunderstorms after midnight. Lows in the upper 60s. Chance of rain 80%. Saturday, partly sunny. Showers likely with a chance of thunderstorms in the morning, then a chance of showers in the afternoon. Highs in the middle 80s. Chance of rain 70%. Saturday night, showers likely with a chance of thunderstorms. Lows in the middle 60s. Chance of rain 60%. Sunday, mostly cloudy with a chance of showers and thunderstorms in the morning, then mostly sunny in the afternoon. Highs in the upper 80s. Chance of rain 40%. Sunday night, mostly clear with a slight chance of showers and thunderstorms. Lows around 70. Monday, sunny with a chance of showers. A slight chance of thunderstorms in the morning, then a chance of thunderstorms in the afternoon. Highs in the upper 80s. Chance of rain 30%. Monday night, partly cloudy with a chance of thunderstorms. A chance of showers in the evening, then showers likely after midnight. Lows in the lower 60s. Chance of rain 60%. Tuesday, partly sunny in the morning, then clearing. A chance of showers with a slight chance of thunderstorms. Highs around 80. Chance of rain 50%. This hazardous weather outlook is for Central Kansas,
East Central Kansas, North Central Kansas, and Northeast Kansas. For today and tonight, storms may develop this afternoon along and south of Interstate 35.

storm or two could be strong to severe, with damaging wind gusts being the main hazard. For Thursday through Tuesday, the probability for widespread hazardous weather is low. Spotter message spotters may be needed this afternoon or tonight. The Topeka, Kansas climate summary for yesterday, September 8, 2026. Yesterday's high temperature was 103 degrees. The normal high is 84. The record high is 104 degrees, which was set in 2013. Yesterday's low temperature was 78 degrees. The normal low is 61. The record low is 41 degrees, which was set in 1986. No precipitation fell yesterday, which leaves the monthly total at 0.00 inches. This is 1.01 inches below the normal amount of 1.01 inches for September. The total precipitation for the year still stands at 29.37 inches, which is 1.47 inches above normal. Yesterday the maximum wind observed was 20 miles an hour from the south. The highest wind gust observed was 29 miles per hour from the south. The normal high temperature for today is 83 degrees, and the normal low is 60. The record high for today is 101, which occurred in 1970, and the record low is 42, which occurred in 1976. Sunrise today is at 6:59 a.m. and sunset is at 7:40 p.m. The Manhattan, Kansas climate summary for yesterday, September 8, 2026. Yesterday's high temperature was 105 degrees. The normal high is 84. Yesterday's low temperature was 73 degrees. The normal low is 59. No precipitation fell yesterday, which leaves the monthly total at 0.00 inches. This is 0.88 inches for September. The total precipitation for the year still stands at 24.38 inches, which is 1.20 inches below normal. Yesterday the maximum wind observed was 21 miles an hour from the southwest. The highest wind gust observed was 30 miles per hour from the southwest. The normal high temperature for today is 84 degrees, and the normal low is 59. Sunrise today is at 7:03 a.m. and sunset is at 7:44 p.m. This is NOAA Weather Radio Station WXK91 in Topeka. Here are the 8 a.m. conditions for the local area. At Topeka, it was cloudy. The temperature was 76 degrees, the dew point 74, and the relative humidity was 93%. The wind was calm. The pressure was 30.05, and it was partly sunny. The temperature was 75 degrees, the dew point 73, and the relative wind was northeast at 3 miles an hour. Around the region, at Springfield, it was clear, with a temperature of 79. It was mostly cloudy, with a temperature of 77 at Kansas City, 82 at Emporia, 72 at Concordia, and 79 at Wichita. It was cloudy, with a temperature of 76 at Lawrence, 73 at Beatrice, and 73 at Omaha. 75 degrees under partly sunny skies. Once again, at Topeka, it was 76 degrees under cloudy skies. Now here is your National Weather Service forecast. Rest of today, partly sunny with a chance of showers. A slight chance of thunderstorms this morning, then a chance of thunderstorms this afternoon. Not as warm with highs in the lower 90s. Temperature falling into the middle 80s this afternoon. West winds 5 to 10 miles per hour, becoming north this afternoon. Chance of rain 50%. Tonight, mostly cloudy with a chance of thunderstorms. A chance of showers. Humid with lows in the upper 60s. Northeast winds around 5 miles per hour. Chance of rain 50%. Thursday, mostly cloudy with a slight chance of showers in the morning, then mostly sunny in the afternoon. Humid with highs in the middle 80s. Northeast winds around 5 miles per hour. Thursday night, mostly clear. Humid with lows in the middle 60s. Southeast winds around 5 miles per hour. Friday, sunny. A slight

70%. Saturday night, showers likely with a chance of thunderstorms. Lows in the middle 60s. Chance of rain 60%. Sunday, mostly cloudy with a chance of showers and thunderstorms in the morning, then mostly sunny in the afternoon. Highs in the upper 80s. Chance of rain 40%. Sunday night, mostly clear with a slight chance of showers and thunderstorms. Lows around 70. Monday, sunny with a chance of showers. A slight chance of thunderstorms in the morning, then a chance of thunderstorms in the afternoon. Highs in the upper 80s. Chance of rain 30%. Monday night, partly cloudy with a chance of thunderstorms. A chance of showers in the evening, then showers likely after midnight. Lows in the lower 60s. Chance of rain 60%. Tuesday, partly sunny in the morning, then clearing. A chance of showers with a slight chance of thunderstorms. Highs around 80. Chance of rain 50%. This hazardous weather outlook is for central Kansas, east central Kansas, north central Kansas and northeast Kansas. For today and tonight, storms may develop this afternoon along and south of Interstate 35. A storm or two could be strong to severe with damaging wind gusts being the main hazard. For Thursday through Tuesday, the probability for widespread hazardous weather is low. Spotter message spotters may be needed this afternoon or tonight. The Topeka, Kansas climate summary for yesterday, September 8, 2026. Yesterday's high temperature was 103 degrees. The normal high is 84. The record high is 104 degrees, which was set in 2013. Yesterday's low temperature was 78 degrees. The normal low is 61. The record low is 41 degrees, which was set in 1986. No precipitation fell yesterday, which leaves the monthly total at 0.00 inches. This is 1.01 inches below the normal amount of 1.01 inches for September. The total precipitation for the year still stands at 29.37 inches, which is 1.47 inches above normal. Yesterday the maximum wind observed was 20 miles an hour from the south. The highest wind gust observed was 29 miles per hour from the south. The normal high temperature for today is 83 degrees, and the normal low is 60. The record high for today is 101, which occurred in 1970, and the record low is 42, which occurred in 1976. Sunrise today is at 6:59 a.m. and sunset is at 7:40 p.m. The Manhattan, Kansas climate summary for yesterday, September 8, 2026. Yesterday's high temperature was 105 degrees. The normal high is 84. Yesterday's low temperature was 73 degrees. The normal low is 59. No precipitation fell yesterday, which leaves the monthly total at 0.00 inches. This is 0.88 inches below the normal amount of 0.88 inches for September. The total precipitation for the year still stands at 24.38 inches, which is 1.20 inches below normal. Yesterday the maximum wind observed was 21 miles an hour from the southwest. The highest wind gust observed was 30 miles per hour from the southwest. The normal high temperature for today is 84 degrees, and the normal low is 59. Sunrise today is at 7:03 a.m. and sunset is at 7:44 p.m. This is NOAA Weather Radio Station WXK91 in Topeka. Now here is your National Weather Service forecast. Rest of today, partly sunny with a chance of showers. A slight chance of thunderstorms this morning, then a chance of thunderstorms this afternoon. Not as warm with highs in the lower 90s. Temperature falling into the middle 80s this afternoon. West winds 5 to 10 miles per hour, becoming north this afternoon. Chance of rain 50%. Tonight, mostly cloudy with a chance of thunderstorms. A chance of showers. Humid with lows in the upper 60s. Northeast winds around 5 miles per hour.
chance of rain.

50%. Thursday, mostly cloudy with a slight chance of showers in the morning, then mostly sunny in the afternoon. Humid with highs in the middle 80s. Northeast winds around 5 miles per hour. Thursday night, mostly clear. Humid with lows in the middle 60s. Southeast winds around 5 miles per hour. Friday, sunny. A slight chance of showers in the morning. Humid with highs in the upper 80s. South winds 10 to 15 miles per hour. Friday night, mostly clear with a slight chance of showers and thunderstorms in the evening, then mostly cloudy with showers with a chance of thunderstorms after midnight. Lows in the upper 60s. Chance of rain 80%. Saturday, partly sunny. Showers likely with a chance of thunderstorms in the morning, then a chance of showers in the afternoon. Highs in the middle 80s. Chance of rain 70%. Saturday night, showers likely with a chance of thunderstorms. Lows in the middle 60s. Chance of rain 60%. Sunday, mostly cloudy with a chance of showers and thunderstorms in the morning, then mostly sunny in the afternoon. Highs in the upper 80s. Chance of rain 40%. Sunday night, mostly clear with a slight chance of showers and thunderstorms. Lows around 70. Monday, sunny with a chance of showers. A slight chance of thunderstorms in the morning, then a chance of thunderstorms in the afternoon. Highs in the upper 80s. Chance of rain 30%. Monday night, partly cloudy with a chance of thunderstorms. A chance of showers in the evening, then showers likely after midnight. Lows in the lower 60s. Chance of rain 60%. Tuesday, partly sunny in the morning, then clearing. A chance of showers with a slight chance of thunderstorms. Highs around 80. Chance of rain 50%. The current time is 9:10 a.m. Central Daylight Time. This hazardous weather outlook is for Central Kansas, East Central Kansas, North Central Kansas and Northeast Kansas. For today and tonight, storms may develop this afternoon along and south of Interstate 35. A storm or two could be strong to severe with damaging wind gusts being the main hazard. For Thursday through Tuesday, the probability for widespread hazardous weather is low. Spotter message spotters may be needed this afternoon or tonight. The Topeka, Kansas climate summary for yesterday, September 8, 2026. Yesterday's high temperature was 103 degrees. The normal high is 84. The record high is 104 degrees, which was set in 2013. Yesterday's low temperature was 78 degrees. The normal low is 61. The record low is 41 degrees, which was set in 1986. No precipitation fell yesterday, which leaves the monthly total at 0.00 inches. This is 1.01 inches below the normal amount of 1.01 inches for September. The total precipitation for the year still stands at 29.37 inches, which is 1.47 inches above normal. Yesterday the maximum wind observed was 20 miles an hour from the south. The highest wind gust observed was 29 miles per hour from the south. The normal high temperature for today is 83 degrees, and the normal low is 60. The record high for today is 101, which occurred in 1970, and the record low is 42, which occurred in 1976. Sunrise today is at 6:59 a.m. and sunset is at 7:40 p.m. The Manhattan, Kansas climate summary for yesterday, September 8, 2026. Yesterday's high temperature was 105 degrees. The normal high is 84. Yesterday's low temperature was 73 degrees. The normal low is 59. No precipitation fell yesterday, which leaves the monthly total at 0.00 inches. This is 0.88 inches below the normal amount of 0.88 inches for September. The total precipitation for the year still stands at 24.38 inches, which is 1.20 inches below normal. Yesterday the maximum wind

observed was 21 miles an hour from the southwest. The highest wind gust observed was 30 miles per hour from the southwest. The normal high temperature for today is 84 degrees, and the normal low is 59. Sunrise today is at 7:03 a.m. and sunset is at 7:44 p.m. This is NOAA Weather Radio Station WXK91 in Topeka. Here are the 9 a.m. conditions for the local area. At Topeka, light rain was falling. The temperature was 76 degrees, the dew point 74, and the relative humidity was 93%. The wind was northeast at 7 miles an hour. The pressure was 30.06 inches and rising. At Manhattan, it was mostly sunny. The temperature was 77 degrees, the dew point 73, and the relative humidity was 87%. The wind was northeast at 10 miles an hour. Around the region, at Concordia, rain was falling, with a temperature of 73. It was mostly sunny, with a temperature of 85 at Emporia, 86 at Springfield, and 84 at Wichita. It was cloudy, with a temperature of 77 at Lawrence, 76 at Kansas City, 74 at Beatrice, and 74 at Omaha. Once again, at Manhattan, it was 77 degrees under mostly sunny skies. Once again, at Topeka, it was 76 degrees with light rain. Now here is your National Weather Service forecast. Rest of today, partly sunny with a chance of showers. A slight chance of thunderstorms this morning, then a chance of thunderstorms this afternoon. Not as warm with highs in the lower 90s. Temperature falling into the middle 80s this afternoon. West winds 5 to 10 miles per hour, becoming north this afternoon. Chance of rain 50%. Tonight, mostly cloudy with a chance of thunderstorms. A chance of showers. Humid with lows in the upper 60s. Northeast winds around 5 miles per hour. Chance of rain 50%. Thursday, mostly cloudy with a slight chance of showers in the morning, then mostly sunny in the afternoon. Humid with highs in the middle 80s. Northeast winds around 5 miles per hour. Thursday night, mostly clear. Humid with lows in the middle 60s. Southeast winds around 5 miles per hour. Friday, sunny. A slight chance of showers in the morning. Humid with highs in the upper 80s. South winds 10 to 15 miles per hour. Friday night, mostly clear with a slight chance of showers and thunderstorms in the evening, then mostly cloudy with showers with a chance of thunderstorms after midnight. Lows in the upper 60s. Chance of rain 80%. Saturday, partly sunny. Showers likely with a chance of thunderstorms in the morning, then a chance of showers in the afternoon. Highs in the middle 80s. Chance of rain 70%. Saturday night, showers likely with a chance of thunderstorms. Lows in the middle 60s. Chance of rain 60%. Sunday, mostly cloudy with a chance of showers and thunderstorms in the morning, then mostly sunny in the afternoon. Highs in the upper 80s. Chance of rain 40%. Sunday night, mostly clear with a slight chance of showers and thunderstorms. Lows around 70. Monday, sunny with a chance of showers. A slight chance of thunderstorms in the morning, then a chance of thunderstorms in the afternoon. Highs in the upper 80s. Chance of rain 30%. Monday night, partly cloudy with a chance of thunderstorms. A chance of showers in the evening, then showers likely after midnight. Lows in the lower 60s. Chance of rain 60%. Tuesday, partly sunny in the morning, then clearing. A chance of showers with a slight chance of thunderstorms. Highs around 80. Chance of rain 50%. This hazardous weather outlook is for central Kansas, east central Kansas, north central Kansas, and northeast Kansas. For today and tonight, storms may develop this afternoon along and south of Interstate 35. A storm or two could be strong to severe with damaging wind gusts being the main hazard.

for Thursday through Tuesday. The probability for widespread hazardous weather is low. Spotter message spotters may be needed this afternoon or tonight. The Topeka, Kansas climate summary for yesterday, September 8, 2026. Yesterday's high temperature was 103 degrees. The normal high is 84. The record high is 104 degrees, which was set in 2013. Yesterday's low temperature was 78 degrees. The normal low is 61. The record low is 41 degrees, which was set in 1986. No precipitation fell yesterday, which leaves the monthly total at 0.00 inches. This is 1.01 inches below the normal amount of 1.01 inches. The total precipitation for the year still stands at 29.37 inches, which is 1.47 inches above normal. Yesterday the maximum wind observed was 20 miles an hour from the south. The highest wind gust observed was 29 miles per hour from the south. The normal high temperature for today is 83 degrees, and the normal low is 60. The record high for today is 101, which occurred in 1970, and the record low is 42, which occurred in 1976. Sunrise today is at 6:59 a.m. and sunset is at 7:40 p.m. The Manhattan, Kansas climate summary for yesterday, September 8, 2026. Yesterday's high temperature was 104. Yesterday's low temperature was 73 degrees. The normal low is 59. No precipitation fell yesterday, which leaves the monthly total at 0.00 inches. This is 0.88 inches below the normal amount of 0.88 inches for September. The total precipitation for the year still stands at 24.38 inches, which is 1.20 inches below normal. Yesterday the maximum wind observed was 21 miles an hour from the southwest. The highest wind gust observed was 30 miles per hour from the southwest. The normal high temperature for today is 84 degrees, and the normal low is 59. Sunrise today is at 7:03 a.m. and sunset is at 7:44 p.m. This is NOAA Weather Radio Station WXK91 in Topeka. Here are the 9 a.m. conditions for the local area. At Topeka, light rain was falling. The temperature was 76 degrees. The dew point 74, and the relative humidity was 93%. The wind was northeast at 7 miles an hour. The pressure was 30.06 inches and rising. At Manhattan, it was mostly sunny. The temperature was 77 degrees, the dew point 73, and the relative humidity was 87%. The wind was northeast at 10 miles an hour. Around the region, at Concordia, rain was falling, with a temperature of 73. It was mostly sunny, with a temperature of 85 at Emporia, 86 at Springfield, and 84 at Wichita. It was cloudy, with a temperature of 77 at Lawrence, 76 at Kansas City, 74 at Beatrice, and 74 at Omaha. Once again, at Manhattan, it was 77 degrees under mostly sunny skies. Once again, at Topeka, it was 76 degrees with light rain. Now here is your National Weather Service forecast. Rest of today, partly sunny with a chance of showers. A slight chance of thunderstorms this morning, then a chance of thunderstorms this afternoon. Not as warm with highs in the lower 90s. Temperature falling into the middle 80s this afternoon. West winds 5 to 10 miles per hour, becoming north this afternoon. Chance of rain 50%. Tonight, mostly cloudy with a chance of thunderstorms. A chance of showers. Humid with lows in the upper 60s. Northeast winds around 5 miles per hour. Chance of rain 50%. Thursday, mostly cloudy with a slight chance of showers in the morning, then mostly sunny in the afternoon. Humid with highs in the middle 80s. Northeast winds around 5 miles per hour. Thursday night, mostly clear. Humid with lows in the middle 60s.
southeast winds around 5 miles per hour. Friday, sunny. A slight chance of showers in the morning. Humid with highs in the upper 80s. South winds 10 to 15 miles per hour. Friday night, mostly clear with a slight chance of showers and thunderstorms in the evening, then mostly cloudy with showers with a chance of thunderstorms after midnight. Lows in the upper 60s. Chance of rain 80%. Saturday, partly sunny. Showers likely with a chance of thunderstorms in the morning, then a chance of showers in the afternoon. Highs in the middle 80s. Chance of rain 70%. Saturday night, showers likely with a chance of thunderstorms. Lows in the middle 60s. Chance of rain 60%. Sunday, mostly cloudy with a chance of showers and thunderstorms in the morning, then mostly sunny in the afternoon. Highs in the upper 80s. Chance of rain 40%. Sunday night, mostly clear with a slight chance of showers and thunderstorms. Lows around 70. Monday, sunny with a chance of showers. A slight chance of thunderstorms in the morning, then a chance of thunderstorms in the afternoon. Highs in the upper 80s. Chance of rain 30%. Monday night, partly cloudy with a chance of thunderstorms. A chance of showers in the evening, then showers likely after midnight. Lows in the lower 60s. Chance of rain 60%. Tuesday, partly sunny in the morning, then clearing. A chance of showers with a slight chance of thunderstorms. Highs around 80. Chance of rain 50%. The current time is 9:25 a.m. Central Daylight Time. This hazardous weather outlook is for Central Kansas, East Central Kansas, North Central Kansas, and Northeast Kansas. For today and tonight, storms may develop this afternoon along and south of Interstate 35. A storm or two could be strong to severe with damaging wind gusts being the main hazard. For Thursday through Tuesday, the probability for widespread hazardous weather is low. Spotter message spotters may be needed this afternoon or tonight. The Topeka, Kansas climate summary for yesterday, September 8, 2026. Yesterday's high temperature was 103 degrees. The normal high is 84. The record high is 104 degrees, which was set in 2013. Yesterday's low temperature was 78 degrees. The normal low is 61. The record low is 41 degrees, which was set in 1986. No precipitation fell yesterday, which leaves the monthly total at 0.00 inches. This is 1.01 inches below the normal amount of 1.01 inches for September. The total precipitation for the year still stands at 29.37 inches, which is 1.47 inches above normal. Yesterday the maximum wind observed was 20 miles an hour from the south. The highest wind gust observed was 29 miles per hour from the south. The normal high temperature for today is 83 degrees, and the normal low is 60. The record high for today is 101, which occurred in 1970, and the record low is 42, which occurred in 1976. Sunrise today is at 6:59 a.m. and sunset is at 7:40 p.m. The Manhattan, Kansas climate summary for yesterday, September 8, 2026. Yesterday's high temperature was 105 degrees. The normal high is 84. Yesterday's low temperature was 73.9. No precipitation fell yesterday, which leaves the monthly total at 0.00 inches. This is 0.88 inches below the normal amount of 0.88 inches for September. The total precipitation for the year still stands at 24.38 inches, which is 1.20 inches below normal. Yesterday the maximum wind observed was 21 miles an hour from the southwest. The highest wind gust observed was 30 miles per hour from the southwest. The normal high temperature for today is 84 degrees, and the normal low is 59. Sunrise today is at 7:03 a.m. and sunset is at 7:44 p.m.
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Here are the 9 a.m. conditions for the local area. At Topeka, light rain was falling. The temperature was 76 degrees, the dew point 74, and the relative humidity was 93%. The wind was northeast at 7 miles an hour. The pressure was 30.06 inches and rising. At Manhattan, it was mostly sunny. The temperature was 77 degrees, the dew point 73, and the relative humidity was 87%. The wind was northeast at 10 miles an hour. Around the region, at Concordia, rain was falling, with a temperature of 73. It was mostly sunny, with a temperature of 85 at Emporia, 86 at Springfield, and 84 at Wichita. It was cloudy, with a temperature of 77 at Lawrence, 76 at Kansas City, 74 at Beatrice, and 74 at Omaha. Once again, at Manhattan, it was 77 degrees under mostly sunny skies. Once again, at Topeka, it was 76 degrees with light rain. Now here is your National Weather Service forecast. Rest of today, partly sunny with a chance of showers. A slight chance of thunderstorms this morning, then a chance of thunderstorms this afternoon. Not as warm with highs in the lower 90s. Temperature falling into the middle 80s this afternoon. West winds 5 to 10 miles per hour, becoming north this afternoon. Chance of rain 50%. Tonight, mostly cloudy with a chance of thunderstorms. A chance of showers. Humid with lows in the upper 60s. Northeast winds around 5 miles per hour. Chance of rain 50%. Thursday, mostly cloudy with a slight chance of showers in the morning, then mostly sunny in the afternoon. Humid with highs in the middle 80s. Northeast winds around 5 miles per hour. Thursday night, mostly clear. Humid with lows in the middle 60s. Southeast winds around 5 miles per hour. Friday, sunny. A slight chance of showers in the morning. Humid with highs in the upper 80s. South winds 10 to 15 miles per hour. Friday night, mostly clear with a slight chance of showers and thunderstorms in the evening, then mostly cloudy with showers with a chance of thunderstorms after midnight. Lows in the upper 60s. Chance of rain 80%. Saturday, partly sunny. Showers likely with a chance of thunderstorms in the morning, then a chance of showers in the afternoon. Rain 70%. Saturday night, showers likely with a chance of thunderstorms. Lows in the middle 60s. Chance of rain 60%. Sunday, mostly cloudy with a chance of showers and thunderstorms in the morning, then mostly sunny in the afternoon. Highs in the upper 80s. Chance of rain 40%. Sunday night, mostly clear with a slight chance of showers and thunderstorms. Lows around 70. Monday, sunny with a chance of showers. A slight chance of thunderstorms in the morning, then a chance of thunderstorms in the afternoon. Highs in the upper 80s. Chance of rain 30%. Monday night, partly cloudy with a chance of thunderstorms. A chance of showers in the evening, then showers likely after midnight. Lows in the lower 60s. Chance of rain 60%. Tuesday, partly sunny in the morning, then clearing. A chance of showers with a slight chance of thunderstorms. Highs around 80. Chance of rain 50%. This hazardous weather outlook is for central Kansas, east central Kansas, north central Kansas, and northeast Kansas. For today and tonight, storms may develop this afternoon along and south of Interstate 35. A storm or two could be strong to severe with damaging wind gusts being the main hazard. For Thursday through Tuesday, the probability for widespread hazardous weather is low. Spotter message spotters may be needed this afternoon or tonight. The Topeka, Kansas climate summary for yesterday, September 8, 2026. Yesterday's high temperature was 103 degrees. The normal high is 84.
The record high is 104 yesterday, September 8th.

8th, 2026. Yesterday's high temperature was 103 degrees. The normal high is 84. The record high is 104 degrees, which was set in 2013. Yesterday's low temperature was 78 degrees. The normal low is 61. The record low is 41 degrees, which was set in 1986. No precipitation fell yesterday, which leaves the monthly total at 0.00 inches. This is 1.01 inches below the normal amount of 1.01 inches for September. The total precipitation for the year still stands at 29.37 inches, which is 1.47 inches above normal. Yesterday the maximum wind observed was 20 miles an hour from the south. The highest wind gust observed was 29 miles per hour from the south. The normal high temperature for today is 83 degrees, and the normal low is 60. The record high for today is 101, which occurred in 1970, and the record low is 42, which occurred in 1976. Sunrise today is at 6:59 a.m. and sunset is at 7:40 p.m. The Manhattan, Kansas climate summary for yesterday, September 8, 2026. Yesterday's high temperature was 105 degrees. The normal high is 84. Yesterday's low temperature was 73 degrees. The normal low is 59. No precipitation fell yesterday, which leaves the monthly total at 0.00 inches. This is 0.88 inches below the normal amount of 0.88 inches for September. The total precipitation for the year still stands at 24.38 inches, which is 1.20 inches below normal. Yesterday the maximum wind observed was 21 miles an hour from the southwest. The highest wind gust observed was 30 miles per hour from the southwest. The normal high temperature for today is 84 degrees, and the normal low is 59. Sunrise today is at 7:03 a.m. and sunset is at 7:44 p.m. This is NOAA Weather Radio Station WXK91 in Topeka. Here are the 9 a.m. conditions for the local area. At Topeka, light rain was falling. The temperature was 76 degrees, the dew point 74, and the relative humidity was 93%. The wind was northeast at 7 miles an hour. The pressure was 30.06 inches and rising. At Manhattan, it was mostly sunny. The temperature was 77 degrees, the dew point 73, and the relative humidity was 87%. The wind was northeast at 10 miles an hour. Around the region, at Concordia, rain was falling, with a temperature of 73. It was mostly sunny, with a temperature of 85 at Emporia, 86 at Springfield, and 84 at Wichita. It was cloudy, with a temperature of 77 at Lawrence, 76 at Kansas City, 74 at Beatrice, and 74 at Omaha. Once again, at Manhattan, it was 77 degrees under mostly sunny skies. Once again, at Topeka, it was 76 degrees with light rain. Now here is your National Weather Service forecast. Rest of today, partly sunny with a chance of showers. A slight chance of thunderstorms this morning, then a chance of thunderstorms this afternoon. Not as warm with highs in the lower 90s. Temperature falling into the middle 80s this afternoon. West winds 5 to 10 miles per hour, becoming north this afternoon. Chance of rain 50%. Tonight, mostly cloudy with a chance of thunderstorms. A chance of showers. Humid with lows in the upper 60s. Northeast winds around 5 miles per hour. Chance of rain 50%. Thursday, mostly cloudy with a slight chance of showers in the morning, then mostly sunny in the afternoon. Humid with highs in the middle 80s. Northeast winds around 5 miles per hour. Thursday night, mostly clear. Humid with lows in the middle 60s. Southeast winds around 5 miles per hour. Friday, sunny. A slight chance of showers in the morning. Humid with highs in the upper 80s. South winds 10 to 15 miles per hour.

Friday night, mostly clear with a slight chance of showers and thunderstorms in the evening, then mostly cloudy with showers with a chance of thunderstorms after midnight. Lows in the upper 60s. Chance of rain 80%. Saturday, partly sunny. Showers likely with a chance of thunderstorms in the morning, then a chance of showers in the afternoon. Highs in the middle 80s. Chance of rain 70%. Saturday night, showers likely with a chance of thunderstorms. Lows in the middle 60s. Chance of rain 60%. Sunday, mostly cloudy with a chance of showers and thunderstorms in the morning, then mostly sunny in the afternoon. Highs in the upper 80s. Chance of rain 40%. Sunday night, mostly clear with a slight chance of showers and thunderstorms. Lows around 70. Monday, sunny with a chance of showers. A slight chance of thunderstorms in the morning, then a chance of thunderstorms in the afternoon. Highs in the upper 80s. Chance of rain 30%. Monday night, partly cloudy with a chance of thunderstorms. A chance after midnight. Lows in the lower 60s. Chance of rain 60%. Tuesday, partly sunny in the morning, then clearing. A chance of showers with a slight chance of thunderstorms. Highs around 80. Chance of rain 50%. 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The current time is 9:39 a.m. Central Daylight Time. This hazardous weather outlook is for Central Kansas, East Central Kansas, North Central Kansas and Northeast Kansas. Storms may develop this afternoon along and south of Interstate 35. A storm or two could be strong to severe with damaging wind gusts being the main hazard. For Thursday through Tuesday, the probability for widespread hazardous weather is low. Spotter message spotters may be needed this afternoon or tonight. The Topeka, Kansas climate summary for yesterday, September 8, 2026. Yesterday's high temperature was 103 degrees. The normal high is 84. The record high is 104 degrees, which was set in 2013. Yesterday's low temperature was 78 degrees. The normal low is 61. The record low is 41 degrees, which was set in 1986. No precipitation fell yesterday, which leaves the monthly total at 0.00 inches. This is 1.01 inches below the normal amount of 1.01 inches for September. The total precipitation for the year still stands at 29.37 inches, which is 1.47 inches above normal. Yesterday the maximum wind observed was 20 miles an hour from the south. The highest wind gust observed was 29 miles per hour from the south. The normal high temperature for today is 83 degrees, and the normal low is 60. The record high for today is 101, which occurred in 1970, and the record low is 42, which occurred in 1976. Sunrise today is at 6:59 a.m. and sunset is at 7:40 p.m. The Manhattan, Kansas climate summary for yesterday, September 8, 2026. Yesterday's high temperature was 105 degrees. The normal high is 84. Yesterday's low temperature was 73 degrees. The normal low is 59. No precipitation fell yesterday, which leaves the monthly total at 0.00 inches. This is 0.88 inches below the normal amount of 0.88 inches for September. The total precipitation for the year still stands at 24.38 inches, which is 1.20 inches below normal. Yesterday the maximum wind observed was 21 miles an hour from the southwest. The highest wind gust observed was 30 miles per hour from the southwest. The normal high temperature for today is 84 degrees, and the normal low is 59. Sunrise today is at 7:03 a.m. and sunset is at 7:44 p.m. This is NOAA Weather Radio Station WXK91 in Topeka. Here are the 9 a.m. conditions for the local area. At Topeka, light rain was falling. The temperature was 76 degrees.

the dew point 74, and the relative humidity was 93%. The wind was northeast at 7 miles an hour. The pressure was 30.06 inches and rising. At Manhattan, it was mostly sunny. The temperature was 77 degrees, the dew point 73, and the relative humidity was 87%. The wind was northeast at 10 miles an hour. Around the region, at Concordia, rain was falling, with a temperature of 73. It was mostly sunny, with a temperature of 85 at Emporia, 86 at Springfield, and 84 at Wichita. It was cloudy, with a temperature of 77 at Lawrence, 76 at Kansas City, 74 at Beatrice, and 74 at Omaha. Once again, at Manhattan, it was 77 degrees under mostly sunny skies. Once again, at Topeka, it was 76 degrees with light rain. Now here is your National Weather Service forecast. West of today, partly sunny with a chance of showers. A slight chance of thunderstorms this morning, then a chance of thunderstorms this afternoon. Not as warm with highs in the lower 90s. Temperature falling into the middle 80s this afternoon, per hour, becoming north this afternoon. Chance of rain 50%. Tonight, mostly cloudy with a chance of thunderstorms. A chance of showers. Humid with lows in the upper 60s. Northeast winds around 5 miles per hour. Chance of rain 50%. Thursday, mostly cloudy with a slight chance of showers in the morning, then mostly sunny in the afternoon. Humid with highs in the middle 80s. Northeast winds around 5 miles per hour. Thursday night, mostly clear. Humid with lows in the middle 60s. Southeast winds around 5 miles per hour. Friday, sunny. A slight chance of showers in the morning. Humid with highs in the upper 80s. South winds 10 to 15 miles per hour. Friday night, mostly clear with a slight chance of showers and thunderstorms in the evening, then mostly cloudy with showers with a chance of thunderstorms after midnight. Lows in the upper 60s. Chance of rain 80%. Saturday, partly sunny. Showers likely with a chance of thunderstorms in the morning, then a chance of showers in the afternoon. Highs in the middle 80s. Chance of rain 70%. Saturday night, showers likely with a chance of thunderstorms. Lows in the middle 60s. Chance of rain 60%. Sunday, mostly cloudy with a chance of showers and thunderstorms in the morning, then mostly sunny in the afternoon. Highs in the upper 80s. Chance of rain 40%. Sunday night, mostly clear with a slight chance of showers and thunderstorms. Lows around 70. Monday, sunny with a chance of showers. A slight chance of thunderstorms in the morning, then a chance of thunderstorms in the afternoon. Highs in the upper 80s. Chance of rain 30%. Monday night, partly cloudy with a chance of thunderstorms. A chance of showers in the evening, then showers likely after midnight. Lows in the lower 60s. Chance of rain 60%. Tuesday, partly sunny in the morning, then clearing. A chance of showers with a slight chance of thunderstorms. Highs around 80. Chance of rain 50%. This hazardous weather outlook is for central Kansas, east central Kansas, north central Kansas, and northeast Kansas. For today and tonight, storms may develop this afternoon along and south of Interstate 35. A storm or two could be strong to severe with damaging wind gusts being the main hazard. For Thursday through Tuesday, the probability for widespread hazardous weather is low. Spotter message spotters may be needed this afternoon or tonight. The Topeka, Kansas climate summary for yesterday, September 8, 2026. Yesterday's high temperature was 103 degrees. The normal high is 84. The record high is 104 degrees, which was set in 2013. Yesterday's low temperature was 78 degrees. The normal low is 61.
The record low is 41 degrees, which was set in 1986. No precipitation fell yesterday, which leaves the monthly total at 0.00 inches. This is 1.01 inches below the normal amount of 1.01 inches for September. The total precipitation for the year still stands at 29.37 inches, which is 1.47 inches above normal. Yesterday the maximum wind observed was 20 miles an hour from the south. The highest wind gust observed was 29 miles per hour from the south. The normal high temperature for today is 83 degrees, and the normal low is 60. The record high for today is 101, which occurred in 1970, and the record low is 42, which occurred in 1976. Sunrise today is at 6:40 p.m. The Manhattan, Kansas climate summary for yesterday, September 8, 2026. Yesterday's high temperature was 105 degrees. The normal high is 84. Yesterday's low temperature was 73 degrees. The normal low is 59. No precipitation fell yesterday, which leaves the monthly total at 0.00 inches. This is 0.88 inches below the normal amount of 0.88 inches for September. The total precipitation for the year still stands at 24.38 inches, which is 1.20 inches below normal. Yesterday the maximum wind observed was 21 miles an hour from the southwest. The highest wind gust observed was 30 miles per hour from the southwest. The normal high temperature for today is 84 degrees, and the normal low is 59. Sunrise today is at 7:03 a.m. and sunset is at 7:44 p.m. This is NOAA Weather Radio Station WXK91 in Topeka. Here are the 9 a.m. conditions for the local area. At Topeka, light rain was falling. The temperature was 76 degrees, the dew point 74, and the relative humidity was 93%. The wind was northeast at 7 miles an hour. The pressure was 30.06 inches and rising. At Manhattan, it was mostly sunny. The temperature was 77 degrees, the dew point 73, and the relative humidity was 87%. The wind was northeast at 10 miles an hour. Around the region, at Concordia, rain was falling, with a temperature of 73. It was mostly sunny, with a temperature of 85 at Emporia, 86 at Springfield, and 84 at Wichita. It was cloudy, with a temperature of 77 at Lawrence, 76 at Kansas City, 74 at Beatrice, and 74 at Omaha. Once again, at Manhattan, it was 77 degrees under mostly sunny skies. Once again, at Topeka, it was 76 degrees with light rain. Now here is your National Weather Service forecast. Rest of today, partly sunny with a chance of showers. A slight chance of thunderstorms this morning, then a chance of thunderstorms this afternoon. Not as warm with highs in the lower 90s. Temperature falling into the middle 80s this afternoon. West winds 5 to 10 miles per hour, becoming north this afternoon. Chance of rain 50%. Tonight, mostly cloudy with a chance of thunderstorms. A chance of showers. Humid with lows in the upper 60s. Northeast winds around 5 miles per hour. Chance of rain 50%. Thursday, mostly cloudy with a slight chance of showers in the morning, then mostly sunny in the afternoon. Humid with highs in the middle 80s. Northeast winds around 5 miles per hour. Thursday night, mostly clear. Humid with lows in the middle 60s. Friday, sunny. A slight chance of showers in the morning. Humid with highs in the upper 80s. South winds 10 to 15 miles per hour. Friday night, mostly clear with a slight chance of showers and thunderstorms in the evening, then mostly cloudy with showers with a chance of thunderstorms after midnight. Lows in the upper 60s. Chance of rain 80%. Showers likely with a chance of thunderstorms in the morning, then a chance of showers in the afternoon. Highs in the middle 80s.
chance of rain 70%. Saturday night, showers.

likely with a chance of thunderstorms. Lows in the middle 60s. Chance of rain 60%. Sunday, mostly cloudy with a chance of showers and thunderstorms in the morning, then mostly sunny in the afternoon. Highs in the upper 80s. Chance of rain 40%. Sunday night, mostly clear with a slight chance of showers and thunderstorms. Lows around 70. Monday, sunny with a chance of showers. A slight chance of thunderstorms in the morning, then a chance of thunderstorms in the afternoon. Highs in the upper 80s. Chance of rain 30%. Monday night, partly cloudy with a chance of thunderstorms. A chance of showers in the evening, then showers likely after midnight. Lows in the lower 60s. Chance of rain 60%. Tuesday, partly sunny in the morning, then clearing. A chance of showers with a slight chance of thunderstorms. Highs around 80. Chance of rain 50%. The current time is 9:54 a.m. Central Daylight Time. This hazardous weather outlook is for Central Kansas, East Central Kansas, North Central Kansas and Northeast Kansas. For today and tonight, storms may develop this afternoon along and south of Interstate 35. A storm or two could be strong to severe with damaging wind gusts being the main hazard. For Thursday through Tuesday, the probability for widespread hazardous weather is low. Spotter message spotters may be needed this afternoon or tonight. The Topeka, Kansas climate summary for yesterday, September 8, 2026. Yesterday's high temperature was 103 degrees. The normal high is 84. The record high is 104 degrees, which was set in 2013. Yesterday's low temperature was 78 degrees. The normal low is 61. The record low is 41 degrees, which was set in 1986. No precipitation fell yesterday, which leaves the monthly total at 0.00 inches. This is 1.01 inches below the normal amount of 1.01 inches for September. The total precipitation for the year still stands at 29.37 inches, which is 1.47 inches above normal. Yesterday the maximum wind observed was 20 miles an hour from the south. The highest wind gust observed was 29 miles per hour from the south. The normal high temperature for today is 83 degrees, and the normal low is 60. The record high for today is 101, which occurred in 1970, and the record low is 42, which occurred in 1976. Sunrise today is at 6:59 a.m. and sunset is at 7:40 p.m. The Manhattan, Kansas climate summary for yesterday, September 8, 2026. Yesterday's high temperature was 105 degrees. The normal high is 84. Yesterday's low temperature was 73 degrees. The normal low is 59. No precipitation fell yesterday, which leaves the monthly total at 0.00 inches. This is 0.88 inches below the normal amount of 0.88 inches for September. The total precipitation for the year still stands at 24.38 inches, which is 1.20 inches below normal. Yesterday the maximum wind observed was 21 miles an hour from the southwest. The highest wind gust observed was 30 miles per hour from the southwest. The normal high temperature for today is 84 degrees, and the normal low is 59. Sunrise today is at 7:03 a.m. and sunset is at 7:44 p.m. This is NOAA Weather Radio Station WXK91 in Topeka. Here are the 9 a.m. conditions for the local area. At Topeka, light rain was falling. The temperature was 76 degrees, the dew point 74, and the relative humidity was 93%. The wind was northeast at 7 miles an hour. The pressure was 30.06 inches and rising. At Manhattan, it was mostly sunny. The temperature was 77 degrees. The dew point 73, and the relative humidity was 87%. The wind was northeast at 10 miles an hour.
around the region. At Concordia, rain was falling with a temperature of 73. It was mostly sunny with a temperature of 85 at Emporia, 86 at Springfield, and 84 at Wichita. It was cloudy with a temperature of 77 at Lawrence, 76 at Kansas City, 74 at Beatrice, and 74 at Omaha. Once again, at Manhattan, it was 77 degrees under mostly sunny skies. Once again, at Topeka, it was 76 degrees with light rain. Now here is your National Weather Service forecast. Rest of today, partly sunny with a chance of showers. A slight chance of thunderstorms this morning, then a chance of thunderstorms this afternoon. Not as warm with highs in the lower 90s. Temperature falling into the middle 80s this afternoon. West winds 5 to 10 miles per hour, becoming north this afternoon. Chance of rain 50%. Tonight, mostly cloudy with a chance of thunderstorms. A chance of showers. Humid with lows in the upper 60s. Northeast winds around 5 miles per hour. Chance of rain 50%. Thursday, mostly cloudy with a slight chance of showers in the morning, then mostly sunny in the afternoon. Humid with highs in the middle 80s. Northeast winds around 5 miles per hour. Thursday night, mostly clear. Humid with lows in the middle 60s. Southeast winds around 5 miles per hour. Friday, sunny. A slight chance of showers in the morning. Humid with highs in the upper 80s. South winds 10 to 15 miles per hour. Friday night, mostly clear with a slight chance of showers and thunderstorms in the evening, then mostly cloudy with showers with a chance of thunderstorms after midnight. Lows in the upper 60s. Chance of rain 80%. Saturday, partly sunny. Showers likely with a chance of thunderstorms in the morning, then a chance of showers in the afternoon. Highs in the middle 80s. Chance of rain 70%. Saturday night, showers likely with a chance of thunderstorms. Lows in the middle 60s. Chance of rain 60%. Sunday, mostly cloudy with a chance of showers and thunderstorms in the morning, then mostly sunny in the afternoon. Highs in the upper 80s. Chance of rain 40%. Sunday night, mostly clear with a slight chance of showers and thunderstorms. Lows around 70. Monday, sunny with a chance of showers. A slight chance of thunderstorms in the morning, then a chance of thunderstorms in the afternoon. Highs in the upper 80s. Chance of rain 30%. Monday night, partly cloudy with a chance of thunderstorms. A chance of showers in the evening, then showers likely after midnight. Lows in the lower 60s. Chance of rain 60%. Tuesday, partly sunny in the morning, then clearing. A chance of showers with a slight chance of thunderstorms. Highs around 80. Chance of rain 50%. This hazardous weather outlook is for central Kansas, east central Kansas, north central Kansas, and northeast Kansas. For today and tonight, storms may develop this afternoon along and south of Interstate 35. A storm or two could be strong to severe with damaging wind gusts being the main hazard. For Thursday through Tuesday, the probability for widespread hazardous weather is low. Spotter message spotters may be needed this afternoon or tonight. This is NOAA Weather Radio Station WXK91 in Topeka. Here are the 9 a.m. conditions for the local area. At Topeka, light rain was falling. The temperature was 76 degrees, the dew point 74, and the relative humidity was 93%. The wind was northeast at 7 miles an hour. The pressure was 30.06 inches and rising. At Manhattan, it was mostly sunny. The temperature was 77 degrees, the dew point 73, and the relative humidity was 87%. The wind was northeast at 10 miles an hour. Around the region, at Concordia, rain was falling, with a temperature of 73.
It was mostly sunny, with a temperature of 85 at Emporia, 86 at Springfield, and 84 at Wood.

storms this afternoon. Not as warm with highs in the lower 90s. Temperature falling into the middle 80s this afternoon. West winds 5 to 10 miles per hour, becoming north this afternoon. Chance of rain 50%. Tonight, mostly cloudy with a chance of thunderstorms. A chance of showers. Humid with lows in the upper 60s. Northeast winds around 5 miles per hour. Chance of rain 50%. Thursday, mostly cloudy with a slight chance of showers in the morning, then mostly sunny in the afternoon. Humid with highs in the middle 80s. Northeast winds around 5 miles per hour. Thursday night, mostly clear. Humid with lows in the middle 60s. Southeast winds around 5 miles per hour. Friday, sunny. A slight chance of showers in the morning. Humid with highs in the upper 80s. South winds 10 to 15 miles per hour. Friday night, mostly clear with a slight chance of showers and thunderstorms in the evening, then mostly cloudy with showers with a chance of thunderstorms after midnight. Lows in the upper 60s. Chance of rain 80%. Saturday, partly sunny. Showers likely with a chance of thunderstorms in the morning, then a chance of showers in the afternoon. Highs in the middle 80s. Chance of rain 70%. Saturday night, showers likely with a chance of thunderstorms. Lows in the middle 60s. Chance of rain 60%. Sunday, mostly cloudy with a chance of showers and thunderstorms in the morning, then mostly sunny in the afternoon. Highs in the upper 80s. Chance of rain 40%. Sunday night, mostly clear with a slight chance of showers and thunderstorms. Lows around 70. Monday, sunny with a chance of showers. A slight chance of thunderstorms in the morning, then a chance of thunderstorms in the afternoon. Highs in the upper 80s. Chance of rain 30%. Monday night, partly cloudy with a chance of thunderstorms. A chance of showers in the evening, then showers likely after midnight. Lows in the lower 60s. Chance of rain 60%. Tuesday, partly sunny in the morning, then clearing. A chance of showers with a slight chance of thunderstorms. Highs around 80. Chance of rain 50%. This hazardous weather outlook is for central Kansas, east central Kansas, north central Kansas and northeast Kansas. For today and tonight, storms may develop this afternoon along and south of Interstate 35. A storm or two could be strong to severe with damaging wind gusts being the main hazard. For Thursday through Tuesday, the probability for widespread hazardous weather is low. Spotter message spotters may be needed this afternoon or tonight. This is NOAA Weather Radio Station WXK91 in Topeka. Now here is your National Weather Service forecast. Rest of today, partly sunny with a chance of showers. A slight chance of thunderstorms this morning, then a chance of thunderstorms this afternoon. Not as warm with highs in the lower 90s. Temperature falling into the middle 80s this afternoon. West winds 5 to 10 miles per hour, becoming north this afternoon. Chance of rain 50%. Tonight, mostly cloudy with a chance of thunderstorms. A chance of showers. Humid with lows in the upper 60s. Northeast winds around 5 miles per hour. Chance of rain 50%. Thursday, mostly cloudy with a slight chance of showers in the morning, then mostly sunny in the afternoon. Humid with highs in the middle 80s. Northeast winds around 5 miles per hour. Thursday night, mostly clear. Humid with lows in the middle 60s. Southeast winds around 5 miles per hour. Friday, sunny. A slight chance of showers in the morning. Humid with highs in the upper 80s. South winds 10 to 15 miles per hour. Friday night, mostly clear with a slight chance of showers and thunderstorms in the evening, then mostly cloudy with showers with a chance of thunderstorms after midnight. Lows in the upper 60s. Chance of rain 80%.

Saturday, partly sunny. Showers likely with a chance of thunderstorms in the morning, then a chance of showers in the afternoon. Highs in the middle 80s. Chance of rain 70%. Saturday night, showers likely with a chance of thunderstorms. Lows in the middle 60s. Chance of rain 60%. Sunday, mostly cloudy with a chance of showers and thunderstorms in the morning, then mostly sunny in the afternoon. Highs in the upper 80s. Chance of rain 40%. Sunday night, mostly clear with a slight chance of showers and thunderstorms. Lows around 70. Monday, sunny with a chance of showers. A slight chance of thunderstorms in the morning, then a chance of thunderstorms in the afternoon. Highs in the upper 80s. Chance of rain 30%. Monday night, partly cloudy with a chance of thunderstorms. A chance of showers in the evening, then showers likely after midnight. Lows in the lower 60s. Chance of rain 60%. Tuesday, partly sunny in the morning, then clearing. A chance of showers with a slight chance of thunderstorms. Highs around 80. Chance of rain 50%. The current time is 10:10 a.m. Central Daylight Time. This hazardous weather outlook is for Central Kansas, East Central Kansas, North Central Kansas and Northeast Kansas. For today and tonight, storms may develop this afternoon along and south of Interstate 35. A storm or two could be strong to severe with damaging wind gusts being the main hazard. For Thursday through Tuesday, the probability for widespread hazardous weather is low. Spotter message spotters may be needed this afternoon or tonight. This is NOAA Weather Radio Station WXK91 in Topeka. Now here is your National Weather Service forecast. Rest of today, partly sunny with a chance of showers. A slight chance of thunderstorms this morning, then a chance of thunderstorms this afternoon. Not as warm with highs in the lower 90s. Temperature falling into the middle 80s this afternoon. West winds 5 to 10 miles per hour, becoming north this afternoon. Chance of rain 50%. Tonight, mostly cloudy with a chance of thunderstorms. A chance of showers. Humid with lows in the upper 60s. Northeast winds around 5 miles per hour. Chance of rain 50%. Thursday, mostly cloudy with a slight chance of showers in the morning, then mostly sunny in the afternoon. Humid with highs in the middle 80s. Northeast winds around 5 miles per hour. Thursday night, mostly clear. Humid with lows in the middle 60s. Southeast winds around 5 miles per hour. Friday, sunny. A slight chance of showers in the morning. Humid with highs in the upper 80s. South winds 10 to 15 miles per hour. Friday night, mostly clear with a slight chance of showers and thunderstorms in the evening, then mostly cloudy with showers with a chance of thunderstorms after midnight. Lows in the upper 60s. Chance of rain 80%. Saturday, partly sunny. Showers likely with a chance of thunderstorms in the morning, then a chance of showers in the afternoon. Highs in the middle 80s. Chance of rain 70%. Saturday night, showers likely with a chance of thunderstorms. Lows in the middle 60s. Chance of rain 60%. Sunday, mostly cloudy with a chance of showers and thunderstorms in the morning, then mostly sunny in the afternoon. Highs in the upper 80s. Chance of rain 40%. Sunday night, mostly clear with a slight chance of showers and thunderstorms. Lows around 70. Monday, sunny with a chance of showers. A slight chance of thunderstorms in the morning, then a chance of thunderstorms in the afternoon. Highs in the upper 80s. Chance of rain 30%. Monday night, partly cloudy with a chance of thunderstorms. A chance of showers in the evening, then showers likely after midnight. Lows in the lower 60s. Chance of rain 60%. Tuesday, partly sunny in the morning, then clearing.
a chance of showers with a

Light chance of thunderstorms. Highs around 80. Chance of rain 50%. This hazardous weather outlook is for central Kansas, east central Kansas, north central Kansas, and northeast Kansas. For today and tonight, storms may develop this afternoon along and south of Interstate 35. A storm or two could be strong to severe with damaging wind gusts being the main hazard. For Thursday through Tuesday, the probability for widespread hazardous weather is low. Spotter message spotters may be needed this afternoon or tonight. This is NOAA Weather Radio Station WXK91 in Topeka. Here are the 10 a.m. conditions for the local area. At Topeka, it was partly sunny. The temperature was 77 degrees, the dew point 75, and the relative humidity was 93%. The wind was northeast at 8 miles an hour. The pressure was 30.07 inches and rising. At Manhattan, it was mostly sunny. The temperature was 78 degrees, the dew point 72, and the relative humidity was 81%. The wind was east at 12 miles an hour. Around the region, rain was falling, with a temperature of 78 at Lawrence and 74 at Beatrice. It was sunny, with a temperature of 90 at Emporia and 89 at Springfield. At Wichita, it was mostly sunny, with a temperature of 91. It was partly sunny, with a temperature of 76 at Kansas City and 74 at Concordia. At Omaha, it was cloudy, with a temperature of 74. Once again, at Manhattan, it was 78 degrees under mostly sunny skies. Once again, at Topeka, it was 77 degrees under partly sunny skies. Now here is your National Weather Service forecast. West of today, partly sunny with a chance of showers. A slight chance of thunderstorms this morning, then a chance of thunderstorms this afternoon. Not as warm with highs in the lower 90s. Temperature falling into the middle 80s this afternoon. West winds 5 to 10 miles per hour, becoming north this afternoon. Chance of rain 50%. Tonight, mostly cloudy with a chance of thunderstorms. A chance of showers. Humid with lows in the upper 60s. Northeast winds around 5 miles per hour. Chance of rain 50%. Thursday, mostly cloudy with a slight chance of showers in the morning, then mostly sunny in the afternoon. Humid with highs in the middle 80s. Northeast winds around 5 miles per hour. Thursday night, mostly clear. Humid with lows in the middle 60s. Southeast winds around 5 miles per hour. Friday, sunny. A slight chance of showers in the morning. Humid with highs in the upper 80s. South winds 10 to 15 miles per hour. Friday night, mostly clear with a slight chance of showers and thunderstorms in the evening, then mostly cloudy with showers with a chance of thunderstorms after midnight. Lows in the upper 60s. Chance of rain 80%. Saturday, partly sunny. Showers likely with a chance of thunderstorms in the morning, then a chance of showers in the afternoon. Highs in the middle 80s. Chance of rain 70%. Saturday night, showers likely with a chance of thunderstorms. Lows in the middle 60s. Chance of rain 60%. Sunday, mostly cloudy with a chance of showers and thunderstorms in the morning, then mostly sunny in the afternoon. Highs in the upper 80s. Chance of rain 40%. Sunday night, mostly clear with a slight chance of showers and thunderstorms. Lows around 70. Monday, sunny with a chance of showers. A slight chance of thunderstorms in the morning, then a chance of thunderstorms in the afternoon. Highs in the upper 80s. Chance of rain 30%. Monday night, partly cloudy with a chance of thunderstorms. A chance of showers in the evening, then showers likely after midnight. Lows in the lower 60s. Chance of rain 60%. Tuesday, partly sunny in the morning, then clearing. A chance of showers with a slight chance of thunderstorms. Highs around 80.

chance of rain 50%. This hazardous weather outlook is for central Kansas, east central Kansas, north central Kansas, and northeast Kansas. For today and tonight, storms may develop this afternoon along and south of Interstate 35. A storm or two could be strong to severe with damaging wind gusts being the main hazard. For Thursday through Tuesday, the probability for widespread hazardous weather is low. Spotter message spotters may be needed this afternoon or tonight. 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Here are the 10 a.m. conditions for the local area. At Topeka, it was partly sunny. The temperature was 77 degrees, the dew point 75, and the relative humidity was 93%. The wind was northeast at 8 miles an hour. The pressure was 30.07 inches and rising. At Manhattan, it was mostly sunny. The temperature was 78 degrees, the dew point 72, and the relative humidity was 81%. The wind was east at 12 miles an hour. Around the region, rain was falling, with a temperature of 78 at Lawrence, and 74 at Beatrice. It was sunny, with a temperature of 90 at Emporia, and 89 at Springfield. At Wichita, it was mostly sunny, with a temperature of 91. It was partly sunny, with a temperature of 76 at Kansas City, and 74 at Concordia. At Omaha, it was cloudy, with a temperature of 74. Once again, at Manhattan, it was 78 degrees under mostly sunny skies. Once again, at Topeka, it was 77 degrees under partly sunny skies. Now here is your National Weather Service forecast. Rest of today, partly sunny with a chance of showers. A slight chance of thunderstorms this morning, then a chance of thunderstorms this afternoon. Not as warm with highs in the lower 90s. Temperature falling into the middle 80s this afternoon. West winds 5 to 10 miles per hour, becoming north this afternoon. Chance of rain 50%. Tonight, mostly cloudy with a chance of thunderstorms. A chance of showers. Humid with lows in the upper 60s. Northeast winds around 5 miles per hour. Chance of rain 50%. Thursday, mostly cloudy with a slight chance of showers in the morning, then mostly sunny in the afternoon. Humid with highs in the middle 80s. Northeast winds around 5 miles per hour. Thursday night, mostly clear. Humid with lows in the middle 60s. Southeast winds around 5 miles per hour. Friday, sunny. A slight chance of showers in the morning. Humid with highs in the upper 80s. South winds 10 to 15 miles per hour. Friday night, mostly clear with a slight chance of showers and thunderstorms in the evening, then mostly cloudy with showers with a chance of thunderstorms after midnight. Lows in the upper 60s. Chance of rain 80%. Saturday, partly sunny. Showers likely with a chance of thunderstorms in the morning, then a chance of showers in the afternoon. Highs in the middle 80s. Chance of rain 70%. Saturday night, showers likely with a chance of thunderstorms. Lows in the middle 60s. Chance of rain 60%. Sunday, mostly cloudy with a chance of showers and thunderstorms in the morning, then mostly sunny in the afternoon. Highs in the upper 80s. Chance of rain 40%. Sunday night, mostly clear with a slight chance of showers and thunderstorms. Lows around 70. Monday, sunny with a chance of showers. A slight chance of thunderstorms in the morning, then a chance of thunderstorms in the afternoon. Highs in the upper 80s. Chance of rain 30%. Monday night, partly cloudy with a chance of thunderstorms. A chance of showers in the evening, then showers likely after midnight. Lows in the lower 60s. Chance of rain 60%. Tuesday, partly sunny in the morning, then clearing. A chance of showers with a slight chance of thunderstorms. Highs around 80. Chance of rain 50%.
The current time is 10:23 a.m. Central Daylight Time. This hazardous weather outlook is for Central Kansas, East Central Kansas, North Central Kansas, and Northeast Kansas. For today and tonight, storms may develop this afternoon along and south of Interstate 35. A storm or two could be strong to severe with damaging wind gusts being the main hazard. For Thursday through Tuesday, the probability for widespread hazardous weather is low. Spotter message spotters may be needed this afternoon or tonight. 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Here are the 10 a.m. conditions for the local area. At Topeka, it was partly sunny. The temperature was 77 degrees, the dew point 75, and the relative humidity was 93%. The wind was northeast at 8 miles an hour. The pressure was 30.07 inches and rising. At Manhattan, it was mostly sunny. The temperature was 78 degrees, the dew point 72, and the relative humidity was 81%. The wind was east at 12 miles an hour. Around the region, rain was falling, with a temperature of 78 at Lawrence and 74 at Beatrice. It was sunny, with a temperature of 90 at Emporia and 89 at Springfield. At Wichita, it was mostly sunny, with a temperature of 91. It was partly sunny, with a temperature of 76 at Kansas City and 74 at Concordia. At Omaha, it was cloudy, with a temperature of 74. Once again, at Manhattan, it was 78 degrees under mostly sunny skies. Once again, at Topeka, it was 77 degrees under partly sunny skies. Now here is your National Weather Service forecast. Rest of today, partly sunny with a chance of showers. A slight chance of thunderstorms this morning, then a chance of thunderstorms this afternoon. Not as warm with highs in the lower 90s. Temperature falling into the middle 80s this afternoon. West winds 5 to 10 miles per hour, becoming north this afternoon. Chance of rain 50%. Tonight, mostly cloudy with a chance of thunderstorms. A chance of showers. Humid with lows in the upper 60s. Northeast winds around 5 miles per hour. Chance of rain 50%. Thursday, mostly cloudy with a slight chance of showers in the morning, then mostly sunny in the afternoon. Humid with highs in the middle 80s. Northeast winds around 5 miles per hour. Thursday night, mostly clear. Humid with lows in the middle 60s. Southeast winds around 5 miles per hour. Friday, sunny. A slight chance of showers in the morning. Humid with highs in the upper 80s. South winds 10 to 15 miles per hour. Friday night, mostly clear with a slight chance of showers and thunderstorms in the evening, then mostly cloudy with showers with a chance of thunderstorms after midnight. Lows in the upper 60s. Chance of rain 80%. Saturday, partly sunny. Showers likely with a chance of thunderstorms in the morning, then a chance of showers in the afternoon. Highs in the middle 80s. Chance of rain 70%. Saturday night, showers likely with a chance of thunderstorms. Lows in the middle 60s. Chance of rain 60%. Sunday, mostly cloudy with a chance of showers and thunderstorms in the morning, then mostly sunny in the afternoon. Highs in the upper 80s. Chance of rain 40%. Sunday night, mostly clear with a slight chance of showers and thunderstorms. Lows around 70. Monday, sunny with a chance of showers. A slight chance of thunderstorms in the morning, then a chance of thunderstorms in the afternoon. Highs in the upper 80s. Chance of rain 30%. Monday night, partly cloudy with a chance of thunderstorms. A chance of showers in the evening, then showers likely after midnight. Lows in the lower 60s. Chance of rain 60%. Tuesday, partly sunny in the morning, then clearing. A chance of showers with a slight chance of thunderstorms. Highs around 80.
chance of rain 50%.

This hazardous weather outlook is for Central Kansas, East Central Kansas, North Central Kansas, and Northeast Kansas. For today and tonight, storms may develop this afternoon along and south of Interstate 35. A storm or two could be strong to severe with damaging wind gusts being the main hazard. For Thursday through Tuesday, the probability for widespread hazardous weather is low. Spotter message spotters may be needed this afternoon or tonight. This is NOAA Weather Radio Station WXK91 in Topeka. Here are the 10 a.m. conditions for the local area. At Topeka, it was partly sunny. The temperature was 77 degrees, the dew point 75, and the relative humidity was 93%. The wind was northeast at 8 miles an hour. The pressure was 30.07 inches and rising. At Manhattan, it was mostly sunny. The temperature was 78 degrees, the dew point 72, and the relative humidity was 81%. The wind was east at 12 miles an hour. Around the region, rain was falling, with a temperature of 78 at Lawrence, and 74 at Beatrice. It was sunny, with a temperature of 90 at Emporia, and 89 at Springfield. At Wichita, it was mostly sunny, with a temperature of 91. It was partly sunny, with a temperature of 76 at Kansas City, and 74 at Concordia. At Omaha, it was cloudy, with a temperature of 74. Once again, at Manhattan, it was 78 degrees under mostly sunny skies. Once again, at Topeka, it was 77 degrees under partly sunny skies. Now here is your National Weather Service forecast. Rest of today, partly sunny with a chance of showers. A slight chance of thunderstorms this morning, then a chance of thunderstorms this afternoon. Not as warm with highs in the lower 90s. Temperature falling into the middle 80s this afternoon. West winds 5 to 10 miles per hour, becoming north this afternoon. Chance of rain 50%. Tonight, mostly cloudy with a chance of thunderstorms. A chance of showers. Humid with lows in the upper 60s. Northeast winds around 5 miles per hour. Chance of rain 50%. Thursday, mostly cloudy with a slight chance of showers in the morning, then mostly sunny in the afternoon. Humid with highs in the middle 80s. Northeast winds around 5 miles per hour. Thursday night, mostly clear. Humid with lows in the middle 60s. Southeast winds around 5 miles per hour. Friday, sunny. A slight chance of showers in the morning. Humid with highs in the upper 80s. South winds 10 to 15 miles per hour. Friday night, mostly clear with a slight chance of showers and thunderstorms in the evening, then mostly cloudy with showers with a chance of thunderstorms after midnight. Lows in the upper 60s. Chance of rain 80%. Saturday, partly sunny. Showers likely with a chance of thunderstorms in the morning, then a chance of showers in the afternoon. Highs in the middle 80s. Chance of rain 70%. Saturday night, showers likely with a chance of thunderstorms. Lows in the middle 60s. Chance of rain 60%. Sunday, mostly cloudy with a chance of showers and thunderstorms in the morning, then mostly sunny in the afternoon. Highs in the upper 80s. Chance of rain 40%. Sunday night, mostly clear with a slight chance of showers and thunderstorms. Lows around 70. Monday, sunny with a chance of showers. A slight chance of thunderstorms in the morning, then a chance of thunderstorms in the afternoon. Highs in the upper 80s. Monday, sunny with a chance of showers. A slight chance of thunderstorms in the morning, then a chance of thunderstorms in the afternoon. Highs in the upper 80s. Chance of rain 30%. Monday night, partly cloudy with a chance of thunderstorms. A chance of showers in the evening, then showers likely after midnight. Lows in the lower 60s. Chance of rain 60%. Tuesday, a chance of showers with a slight chance of thunderstorms.

highs around 80. Chance of rain 50%. This hazardous weather outlook is for central Kansas, east central Kansas, north central Kansas, and northeast Kansas. For today and tonight, storms may develop this afternoon along and south of Interstate 35. A storm or two could be strong to severe with damaging wind gusts being the main hazard. For Thursday through Tuesday, the probability for widespread hazardous weather is low. Spotter message spotters may be needed this afternoon or tonight. This is NOAA Weather Radio Station WXK91 in Topeka. Here are the 10 a.m. conditions for the local area. At Topeka, it was partly sunny. The temperature was 77 degrees, the dew point 75, and the relative humidity was 93%. The wind was northeast at 8 miles an hour. The pressure was 30.07 inches and rising. At Manhattan, it was mostly sunny. The temperature was 78 degrees, the dew point 72, and the relative humidity was 81%. The wind was east at 12 miles an hour. Around the region, rain was falling, with a temperature of 78 at Lawrence and 74 at Beatrice. It was sunny, with a temperature of 90 at Emporia and 89 at Springfield. At Wichita, it was mostly sunny, with a temperature of 91. It was partly sunny, with a temperature of 76 at Kansas City and 74 at Concordia. At Omaha, it was cloudy, with a temperature of 74. Once again, at Manhattan, it was 78 degrees under mostly sunny skies. Once again, at Topeka, it was 77 degrees under partly sunny skies. Now here is your National Weather Service forecast. Rest of today, partly sunny with a chance of showers. A slight chance of thunderstorms this morning, then a chance of thunderstorms this afternoon. Not as warm with highs in the lower 90s. Temperature falling into the middle 80s this afternoon. West winds 5 to 10 miles per hour, becoming north this afternoon. Chance of rain 50%. Tonight, mostly cloudy with a chance of thunderstorms. A chance of showers. Humid with lows in the upper 60s. Northeast winds around 5 miles per hour. Chance of rain 50%. Thursday, mostly cloudy with a slight chance of showers in the morning, then mostly sunny in the afternoon. Humid with highs in the middle 80s. Northeast winds around 5 miles per hour. Thursday night, mostly clear. Humid with lows in the middle 60s. Southeast winds around 5 miles per hour. Friday, sunny. A slight chance of showers in the morning. Humid with highs in the upper 80s. South winds 10 to 15 miles per hour. Friday night, mostly clear with a slight chance of showers and thunderstorms in the evening, then mostly cloudy with showers with a chance of thunderstorms after midnight. Lows in the upper 60s. Chance of rain 80%. Saturday, partly sunny. Showers likely with a chance of thunderstorms in the morning, then a chance of showers in the afternoon. Highs in the middle 80s. Chance of rain 70%. Saturday night, showers likely with a chance of thunderstorms. Lows in the middle 60s. Chance of rain 60%. Sunday, mostly cloudy with a chance of showers and thunderstorms in the morning, then mostly sunny in the afternoon. Highs in the upper 80s. Chance of rain 40%. Sunday night, mostly clear with a slight chance of showers and thunderstorms. Lows around 70. Monday, sunny with a chance of showers. A slight chance of thunderstorms in the morning, then a chance of thunderstorms in the afternoon. Highs in the upper 80s. Chance of rain 30%. Monday night, partly cloudy with a chance of thunderstorms. A chance of showers in the evening, then showers likely after midnight. Lows in the lower 60s. Chance of rain 60%. Tuesday, partly sunny in the morning, then clearing. A chance of showers with a slight chance of thunderstorms. Highs around 80. Chance of rain 50%.
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The current time is 10:38 a.m. Central Daylight Time. Now here is your National Weather Service forecast. Rest of today, partly sunny with a chance of showers. A slight chance of thunderstorms late this morning, then a chance of thunderstorms this afternoon. Not as warm with highs in the upper 80s. Northwest winds around 5 miles per hour, becoming northeast this afternoon. Chance of rain 50%. Tonight, mostly cloudy with a chance of thunderstorms. A chance of showers. Humid with lows in the upper 60s. Northeast winds around 5 miles per hour. Chance of rain 50%. Thursday, mostly cloudy with a slight chance of showers in the morning, then mostly sunny in the afternoon. Humid with highs in the middle 80s. Northeast winds around 5 miles per hour. Thursday night, mostly clear. Humid with lows in the middle 60s. Southeast winds around 5 miles per hour. Friday, sunny. A slight chance of showers in the morning. Humid with highs in the upper 80s. South winds 10 to 15 miles per hour. Friday night, mostly clear with a slight chance of showers and thunderstorms in the evening, then mostly cloudy with showers with a chance of thunderstorms after midnight. Lows in the upper 60s. Chance of rain 80%. Saturday, partly sunny. Showers likely with a chance of thunderstorms in the morning, then a chance of showers in the afternoon. Highs in the middle 80s. Chance of rain 70%. Saturday night, showers likely with a chance of thunderstorms. Lows in the middle 60s. Chance of rain 60%. Sunday, mostly cloudy with a chance of showers and thunderstorms in the morning, then mostly sunny in the afternoon. Highs in the upper 80s. Chance of rain 40%. Sunday night, mostly clear with a slight chance of showers and thunderstorms. Lows around 70. Monday, sunny with a chance of showers. A slight chance of thunderstorms in the morning, then a chance of thunderstorms in the afternoon. Highs in the upper 80s. Chance of rain 30%. Monday night, partly cloudy with a chance of thunderstorms. A chance of showers in the evening, then showers likely after midnight. Lows in the lower 60s. Chance of rain 60%. Tuesday, partly sunny in the morning, then clearing. A chance of showers with a slight chance of thunderstorms. Highs around 80. Chance of rain 50%. This hazardous weather outlook is for central Kansas, east central Kansas, north central Kansas, and northeast Kansas. For today and tonight, storms may develop this afternoon along and south of Interstate 35. A storm or two could be strong to severe with damaging wind gusts being the main hazard. For Thursday through Tuesday, the probability for widespread hazardous weather is low. Spotter message spotters may be needed this afternoon or tonight. 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Here are the 10 a.m. conditions for the local area. At Topeka, it was partly sunny. The temperature was 77 degrees, the dew point 75, and the relative humidity was 93%. The wind was northeast at 8 miles an hour. The pressure was 30.07 inches and rising. At Manhattan, it was mostly sunny. The temperature was 78 degrees, the dew point 72, and the relative humidity was 81%. The wind was east at 12 miles an hour. Around the region, rain was falling, with a temperature of 78 at Lawrence, and 74 at Beatrice. It was sunny, with a temperature of 90 at Emporia, and 89 at Springfield. At Wichita, it was mostly sunny, with a temperature of 91. It was partly sunny, with a temperature of 76 at Kansas City, and 74 at Concordia. At Omaha, it was cloudy, with a temperature of 74. Once again, at Manhattan, it was 78 degrees under mostly sunny skies. Once again, at Topeka,
It was 77 degrees under partly sunny skies. This forecast. Rest of today, partly sunny with a chance of showers. A slight chance of thunderstorms late this morning, then a chance of thunderstorms this afternoon. Not as warm with highs in the upper 80s. Northwest winds around 5 miles per hour, becoming northeast this afternoon. Chance of rain 50%. Tonight, mostly cloudy with a chance of thunderstorms. A chance of showers. Humid with lows in the upper 60s. Northeast winds around 5 miles per hour. Chance of rain 50%. Thursday, mostly cloudy with a slight chance of showers in the morning, then mostly sunny in the afternoon. Humid with highs in the mid around 5 miles per hour. Thursday night, mostly clear. Humid with lows in the middle 60s. Southeast winds around 5 miles per hour. Friday, sunny. A slight chance of showers in the morning. Humid with highs in the upper 80s. South winds 10 to 15 miles per hour. Friday night, mostly clear with a slight chance of showers and thunderstorms in the evening, then mostly cloudy with showers with a chance of thunderstorms after midnight. Lows in the upper 60s. Chance of rain 80%. Saturday, partly sunny. Showers likely with a chance of thunderstorms in the morning, then a chance of showers in the afternoon. Highs in the middle 80s. Chance of rain 70%. Saturday night, showers likely with a chance of thunderstorms. Lows in the middle 60s. Chance of rain 60%. Sunday, mostly cloudy with a chance of showers and thunderstorms in the morning, then mostly sunny in the afternoon. Highs in the upper 80s. Chance of rain 40%. Sunday night, mostly clear with a slight chance of showers and thunderstorms. Lows around 70. Monday, sunny with a chance of showers. A slight chance of thunderstorms in the morning, then a chance of thunderstorms in the afternoon. Highs in the upper 80s. Chance of rain 30%. Monday night, partly cloudy with a chance of thunderstorms. A chance of showers in the evening, then showers likely after midnight. Lows in the lower 60s. Chance of rain 60%. Tuesday, partly sunny in the morning, then clearing. A chance of showers with a slight chance of thunderstorms. Highs around 80. Chance of rain 50%. This hazardous weather outlook is for central Kansas, east central Kansas, north central Kansas, and northeast Kansas. For today and tonight, storms may develop this afternoon along and south of Interstate 35. A storm or two could be strong to severe with damaging wind gusts being the main hazard. For Thursday through Tuesday, the probability for widespread hazardous weather is low. Spotter message spotters may be needed this afternoon or tonight. 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Here are the 10 a.m. conditions for the local area. At Topeka, it was partly sunny. The temperature was 77 degrees, the dew point 75, and the relative humidity was 93%. The wind was northeast at 8 miles an hour. The pressure was 30.07 inches and rising. At Manhattan, it was mostly sunny. The temperature was 78 degrees, the dew point 72, and the relative humidity was 81%. The wind was east at 12 miles an hour. Around the region, rain was falling, with a temperature of 78 at Lawrence, and 74 at Beatrice. It was sunny, with a temperature of 90 at Emporia, and 89 at Springfield. At Wichita, it was mostly sunny, with a temperature of 91. It was partly sunny, with a temperature of 76 at Kansas City, and 74 at Concordia. At Omaha, it was cloudy, with a temperature of 74. Once again, at Manhattan, it was 78 degrees under mostly sunny skies. Once again, at Topeka, it was 77 degrees under partly sunny skies. Now here is your National Weather Service forecast. Rest of today, partly sunny with a chance of showers.
Hustle.

Light chance of thunderstorms late this morning, then a chance of thunderstorms this afternoon. Not as warm with highs in the upper 80s. Northwest winds around 5 miles per hour, becoming northeast this afternoon. Chance of rain 50%. Tonight, mostly cloudy with a chance of thunderstorms. A chance of showers. Humid with lows in the upper 60s. Northeast winds around 5 miles per hour. Chance of rain 50%. Thursday, mostly cloudy with a slight chance of showers in the morning, then mostly sunny in the afternoon. Humid with highs in the middle 80s. Northeast winds around 5 miles per hour. Thursday night, mostly clear. Humid with lows in the middle 60s. Southeast winds around 5 miles per hour. Friday, sunny. A slight chance of showers in the morning. Humid with highs in the upper 80s. South winds 10 to 15 miles per hour. Friday night, mostly clear with a slight chance of showers and thunderstorms in the evening, then mostly cloudy with showers with a chance of thunderstorms after midnight. Lows in the upper 60s. Chance of rain 80%. Saturday, partly sunny. Showers likely with a chance of thunderstorms in the morning, then a chance of showers in the afternoon. Highs in the middle 80s. Chance of rain 70%. Saturday night, showers likely with a chance of thunderstorms. Lows in the middle 60s. Chance of rain 60%. Sunday, mostly cloudy with a chance of showers and thunderstorms in the morning, then mostly sunny in the afternoon. Highs in the upper 80s. Chance of rain 40%. Sunday night, mostly clear with a slight chance of showers and thunderstorms. Lows around 70. Monday, sunny with a chance of showers. A slight chance of thunderstorms in the morning, then a chance of thunderstorms in the afternoon. Highs in the upper 80s. Chance of rain 30%. Monday night, partly cloudy with a chance of thunderstorms. A chance of showers in the evening, then showers likely after midnight. Lows in the lower 60s. Chance of rain 60%. Tuesday, partly sunny in the morning, then clearing. A chance of showers with a slight chance of thunderstorms. Highs around 80. Chance of rain 50%. This hazardous weather outlook is for central Kansas, east central Kansas, north central Kansas, and northeast Kansas. For today and tonight, storms may develop this afternoon along and south of Interstate 35. A storm or two could be strong to severe with damaging wind gusts being the main hazard. For Thursday through Tuesday, the probability for widespread hazardous weather is low. Spotter message spotters may be needed this afternoon or tonight. 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Here are the 10 a.m. conditions for the local area. At Topeka, it was partly sunny. The temperature was 77 degrees, the dew point 75, and the relative humidity was 93%. The wind was northeast at 8 miles an hour. The pressure was 30.07 inches and rising. At Manhattan, it was mostly sunny. The temperature was 78 degrees, the dew point 72, and the relative humidity was 81%. The wind was east at 12 miles an hour. Around the region, rain was falling, with a temperature of 78 at Lawrence, and 74 at Beatrice. It was sunny, with a temperature of 90 at Emporia, and 89 at Springfield. At Wichita, it was mostly sunny, with a temperature of 91. It was partly sunny, with a temperature of 76 at Kansas City, and 74 at Concordia. At Omaha, it was cloudy, with a temperature of 74. Once again, at Manhattan, it was 78 degrees under mostly sunny skies. Once again, at Topeka, it was 77 degrees under partly sunny skies. The current time is 10:53 a.m. Central Daylight Time. Now here is your National Weather Service forecast. Rest of today, partly sunny with a chance of showers.
A slight chance of thunderstorms late this morning, then a chance of thunderstorms this afternoon. Not as warm with highs in the upper 80s. Northwest winds around 5 miles per hour, becoming northeast this afternoon. Chance of rain 50%. Tonight, mostly cloudy with a chance of thunderstorms, humid with lows in the upper 60s. Northeast winds around 5 miles per hour. Chance of rain 50%. Thursday, mostly cloudy with a slight chance of showers in the morning, then mostly sunny in the afternoon. Humid with highs in the middle 80s. Northeast winds around 5 miles per hour. Thursday night, mostly clear. Humid with lows in the middle 60s. Southeast winds around 5 miles per hour. Friday, sunny. A slight chance of showers in the morning. South winds 10 to 15 miles per hour. Friday night, mostly clear with a slight chance of showers and thunderstorms in the evening, then mostly cloudy with showers with a chance of thunderstorms after midnight. Lows in the upper 60s. Chance of rain 80%. Saturday, partly sunny. Showers likely with a chance of thunderstorms in the morning, then a chance of showers in the afternoon. Highs in the middle 80s. Chance of rain 70%. Saturday night, showers likely with a chance of thunderstorms. Lows in the middle 60s. Chance of rain 60%. Sunday, mostly cloudy with a chance of showers and thunderstorms in the morning, then mostly sunny in the afternoon. Highs in the upper 80s. Chance of rain 40%. Sunday night, mostly clear with a slight chance of showers and thunderstorms. Lows around 70. Monday, sunny with a chance of showers. A slight chance of thunderstorms in the morning, then a chance of thunderstorms in the afternoon. Highs in the upper 80s. Chance of rain 30%. Monday night, partly cloudy with a chance of thunderstorms. A chance of showers in the evening, then showers likely after midnight. Lows in the lower 60s. Chance of rain 60%. Tuesday, partly sunny in the morning, then clearing. A chance of showers with a slight chance of thunderstorms. Highs around 80. Chance of rain 50%. This hazardous weather outlook is for central Kansas, east central Kansas, north central Kansas, and northeast Kansas. For today and tonight, storms may develop this afternoon along and south of Interstate 35. A storm or two could be strong to severe with damaging wind gusts being the main hazard. For Thursday through Tuesday, the probability for widespread hazardous weather is low. Spotter message spotters may be needed this afternoon or tonight. 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Here are the 10 a.m. conditions for the local area. At Topeka, it was partly sunny. The temperature was 77 degrees, the dew point 75, and the relative humidity was 93%. The wind was northeast at 8 miles an hour. The pressure was 30.07 inches and rising. At Manhattan, it was mostly sunny. The temperature was 78 degrees, the dew point 72, and the relative humidity was 81%. The wind was east at 12 miles an hour. Around the region, rain was falling, with a temperature of 78 at Lawrence, and 74 at Beatrice. It was sunny, with a temperature of 90 at Emporia, and 89 at Springfield. At Wichita, it was mostly sunny, with a temperature of 91. It was partly sunny, with a temperature of 76 at Kansas City, and 74 at Concordia. At Omaha, it was cloudy, with a temperature of 74. Once again, at Manhattan, it was 78 degrees under mostly sunny skies. Once again, at Topeka, it was 77 degrees under partly sunny skies. Now here is your National Weather Service forecast. Rest of today, partly sunny with a chance of showers. A slight chance of thunderstorms late this morning, then a chance of thunderstorms this afternoon. Not as warm with highs in the upper 80s. Northwest winds around 5 miles per hour,
becoming northeast this afternoon.

chance of rain 50%. Tonight, mostly cloudy with a chance of thunderstorms. A chance of showers. Humid with lows in the upper 60s. Northeast winds around 5 miles per hour. Chance of rain 50%. Thursday, mostly cloudy with a slight chance of showers in the morning, then mostly sunny in the afternoon. Humid with highs in the middle 80s. Northeast winds around 5 miles per hour. Thursday night, mostly clear. Humid with lows in the middle 60s. Southeast winds around 5 miles per hour. Friday, sunny. A slight chance of showers in the morning. Humid with highs in the upper 80s. South winds 10 to 15 miles per hour. Friday night, mostly clear with a slight chance of showers and thunderstorms in the evening, then mostly cloudy with showers with a chance of thunderstorms after midnight. Lows in the upper 60s. Chance of rain 80%. Saturday, partly sunny. Showers likely with a chance of thunderstorms in the morning, then a chance of showers in the afternoon. Highs in the middle 80s. Chance of rain 70%. Saturday night, showers likely with a chance of thunderstorms. Lows in the middle 60s. Chance of rain 60%. Sunday, mostly cloudy with a chance of showers and thunderstorms in the morning, then mostly sunny in the afternoon. Highs in the upper 80s. Chance of rain 40%. Slight chance of showers and thunderstorms. Lows around 70. Monday, sunny with a chance of showers. A slight chance of thunderstorms in the morning, then a chance of thunderstorms in the afternoon. Highs in the upper 80s. Chance of rain 30%. Monday night, partly cloudy with a chance of thunderstorms. A chance of showers in the evening, then showers likely after midnight. Lows in the lower 60s. Chance of rain 60%. Tuesday, partly sunny in the morning, then clearing. A chance of showers with a slight chance of thunderstorms. Highs around 80. Chance of rain 50%. This hazardous weather outlook is for central Kansas, east central Kansas, north central Kansas and northeast Kansas. For today and tonight, storms may develop this afternoon along and south of Interstate 35. A storm or two could be strong to severe with damaging wind gusts being the main hazard. For Thursday through Tuesday, the probability for widespread hazardous weather is low. Spotter message spotters may be needed this afternoon or tonight. 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Here are the 10 a.m. conditions for the local area. At Topeka, it was partly sunny. The temperature was 77 degrees, the dew point 75, and the relative humidity was 93%. The wind was northeast at 8 miles an hour. The pressure was 30.07 inches and rising. At Manhattan, it was mostly sunny. The temperature was 78 degrees, the dew point 72, and the relative humidity was 81%. The wind was east at 12 miles an hour. Around the region, rain was falling, with a temperature of 78 at Lawrence, and 74 at Beatrice. It was sunny, with a temperature of 90 at Emporia, and 89 at Springfield. At Wichita, it was mostly sunny, with a temperature of 90 with a temperature of 76 at Kansas City, and 74 at Concordia. At Omaha, it was cloudy, with a temperature of 74. Once again, at Manhattan, it was 78 degrees under mostly sunny skies. Once again, at Topeka, it was 77 degrees under partly sunny skies. Now here is your National Weather Service forecast. West of today, partly sunny with a chance of showers. A slight chance of thunderstorms late this morning, then a chance of thunderstorms this afternoon. Not as warm with highs in the upper 80s. Northwest winds around 5 miles per hour, becoming northeast this afternoon. Chance of rain 50%. Tonight, mostly cloudy with a chance of thunderstorms. A chance of showers. Humid with lows in the upper 60s.

South winds 10 to 15 miles per hour, clear with a slight chance of showers and thunderstorms in the evening, then mostly cloudy with showers with a chance of thunderstorms after midnight. Lows in the upper 60s. Chance of rain 80%. Saturday, partly sunny. Showers likely with a chance of thunderstorms in the morning, then a chance of showers in the afternoon. Highs in the middle 80s. Chance of rain 70%. Saturday night, showers likely with a chance of thunderstorms. Lows in the middle 60s. Chance of rain 60%. Sunday, mostly cloudy with a chance of showers and thunderstorms in the morning, then mostly sunny in the afternoon. Highs in the upper 80s. Chance of rain 40%. Sunday night, mostly clear with a slight chance of showers and thunderstorms. Lows around 70. Monday, sunny with a chance of showers. A slight chance of thunderstorms in the morning, then a chance of thunderstorms in the afternoon. Highs in the upper 80s. Chance of rain 30%. Monday night, partly cloudy with a chance of thunderstorms. A chance of showers in the evening, then showers likely after midnight. Lows in the lower 60s. Chance of rain 60%. Tuesday, partly sunny in the morning, then clearing. A chance of showers with a slight chance of thunderstorms. Highs around 80. Chance of rain 50%. This hazardous weather outlook is for central Kansas, east central Kansas, north central Kansas and northeast Kansas. For today and tonight, storms may develop this afternoon along and south of Interstate 35. A storm or two could be strong to severe with damaging wind gusts being the main hazard. For Thursday through Tuesday, the probability for widespread hazardous weather is low. Spotter message spotters may be needed this afternoon or tonight. This is NOAA Weather Radio Station WXK91 in Topeka. Now here is your National Weather Service forecast. Rest of today, partly sunny with a chance of showers. A slight chance of thunderstorms late this morning, then a chance of thunderstorms this afternoon. Not as warm with highs in the upper 80s. Northwest winds around 5 miles per hour, becoming northeast this afternoon. Chance of rain 50%. Tonight, mostly cloudy with a chance of thunderstorms. A chance of showers. Humid with lows in the upper 60s. Northeast winds around 5 miles per hour. Chance of rain 50%. Thursday, mostly cloudy with a slight chance of showers in the morning, then mostly sunny in the afternoon. Humid with highs in the middle 80s. Northeast winds around 5 miles per hour. Thursday night, mostly clear. Humid with lows in the middle 60s. Southeast winds around 5 miles per hour. Friday, sunny. A slight chance of showers in the morning. Humid with highs in the upper 80s. South winds 10 to 15 miles per hour. Friday night, mostly clear with a slight chance of showers and thunderstorms in the evening, then mostly cloudy with showers with a chance of thunderstorms after midnight. Lows in the upper 60s. Chance of rain 80%. Saturday, partly sunny. Showers likely with a chance of thunderstorms in the morning, then a chance of showers in the afternoon. Highs in the middle 80s. Chance of rain 70%. Saturday night, showers likely with a chance of thunderstorms. Lows in the middle 60s. Chance of rain 60%. Sunday, mostly cloudy with a chance of showers and thunderstorms in the morning, then mostly sunny in the afternoon. Highs in the upper 80s. Chance of rain 40%. Sunday night, mostly clear with a slight chance of showers and thunderstorms. Lows around 70. Monday, sunny with a chance of showers. A slight chance of thunderstorms in the morning, then a chance of thunderstorms in the afternoon. Highs in the upper 80s. Chance of rain 30%. Monday night, partly cloudy with a chance of thunderstorms. A chance of showers in the evening, then showers likely after midnight. Lows in the lower 60s.

was northeast at 9 miles an hour. Around the region, at Lawrence, rain was falling with a temperature of 76. At Omaha, fog was reported with a temperature of 72. At Springfield, it was sunny with a temperature of 93. It was mostly sunny with a temperature of 95 at Emporia and 95 at Wichita. It was partly sunny with a temperature of 76 at Kansas City and 78 at Concordia. At Beatrice, it was cloudy with a temperature of 75. Once again, at Manhattan, it was 81 degrees under mostly sunny skies. Once again, at Topeka, it was 77 degrees under partly sunny skies. Now here is your National Weather Service forecast. West of today, partly sunny with a chance of showers. A slight chance of thunderstorms late this morning, then a chance of thunderstorms this afternoon. Not as warm with highs in the upper 80s. Northwest winds around 5 miles per hour, becoming northeast this afternoon. Chance of rain 50%. Tonight, mostly cloudy with a chance of thunderstorms. A chance of showers. Humid with lows in the upper 60s. Northeast winds around 5 miles per hour. Chance of rain 50%. Thursday, mostly cloudy with a slight chance of showers in the morning, then mostly sunny in the afternoon. Humid with highs in the middle 80s. Northeast winds around 5 miles per hour. Thursday night, mostly clear. Humid with lows in the middle 60s. Southeast winds around 5 miles per hour. Friday, sunny. A slight chance of showers in the morning. Humid with highs in the upper 80s. South winds 10 to 15 miles per hour. Friday night, mostly clear with a slight chance of showers and thunderstorms in the evening, then mostly cloudy with showers with a chance of thunderstorms after midnight. Lows in the upper 60s. Chance of rain 80%. Saturday, partly sunny. Showers likely with a chance of thunderstorms in the morning, then a chance of showers in the afternoon. Highs in the middle 80s. Chance of rain 70%. Saturday night, showers likely with a chance of thunderstorms. Lows in the middle 60s. Chance of rain 60%. Sunday, mostly cloudy with a chance of showers and thunderstorms in the morning, then mostly sunny in the afternoon. Highs in the upper 80s. Chance of rain 40%. Sunday night, mostly clear with a slight chance of showers and thunderstorms. Lows around 70. Monday, sunny with a chance of showers. A slight chance of thunderstorms in the morning, then a chance of thunderstorms in the afternoon. Highs in the upper 80s. Chance of rain 30%. Monday night, partly cloudy with a chance of thunderstorms. A chance of showers in the evening, then showers likely after midnight. Lows in the lower 60s. Chance of rain 60%. Tuesday, partly sunny in the morning, then clearing. A chance of showers with a slight chance of thunderstorms. Highs around 80. Chance of rain 50%. The current time is 11:23 a.m. Central Daylight Time. This hazardous weather outlook is for Central Kansas, East Central Kansas, North Central Kansas, and Northeast Kansas. For today and tonight, storms may develop this afternoon along and south of Interstate 35. A storm or two could be strong to severe with damaging wind gusts being the main hazard. For Thursday through Tuesday, the probability for widespread hazardous weather is low. Spotter message spotters may be needed this afternoon or tonight. This is NOAA Weather Radio Station WXK91 in Topeka. Here are the 11 a.m. conditions for the local area. At Topeka, it was partly sunny. The temperature was 77 degrees, the dew point 74, and the relative humidity was 90%. The wind was east at 8 miles an hour. The pressure was 30.08 inches and rising. At Manhattan, it was mostly sunny. The temperature was 81 degrees, the dew point 74, and the relative humidity was 70%.

39%. The wind was northeast at 9 miles an hour. Around the region, at Lawrence, rain was falling with a temperature of 76. At Omaha, fog was reported with a temperature of 72. At Springfield, it was sunny with a temperature of 93. It was mostly sunny with a temperature of 95 at Emporia and 95 at Wichita. It was partly sunny with a temperature of 76 at Kansas City and 78 at Concordia. At Beatrice, it was cloudy with a temperature of 75. Once again, at Manhattan, it was 81 degrees under mostly sunny skies. Once again, at Topeka, it was 77 degrees under partly sunny skies. Now here is your National Weather Service forecast. Rest of today, partly sunny with a chance of showers. A slight chance of thunderstorms late this morning, then a chance of thunderstorms this afternoon. Not as warm with highs in the upper 80s. Northwest winds around 5 miles per hour, becoming northeast this afternoon. Chance of rain 50%. Tonight, mostly cloudy with a chance of thunderstorms. A chance of showers. Humid with lows in the upper 60s. Northeast winds around 5 miles per hour. Chance of rain 50%. Thursday, mostly cloudy with a slight chance of showers in the morning, then mostly sunny in the afternoon. Humid with highs in the middle 80s. Northeast winds around 5 miles per hour. Thursday night, mostly clear. Humid with lows in the middle 60s. Southeast winds around 5 miles per hour. Friday, sunny. A slight chance of showers in the morning. Humid with highs in the upper 80s. South winds 10 to 15 miles per hour. Friday night, mostly clear with a slight chance of showers and thunderstorms in the evening, then mostly cloudy with showers with a chance of thunderstorms after midnight. Lows in the upper 60s. Chance of rain 80%. Saturday, partly sunny. Showers likely with a chance of thunderstorms in the morning, then a chance of showers in the afternoon. Highs in the middle 80s. Chance of rain 70%. Saturday night, showers likely with a chance of thunderstorms. Lows in the middle 60s. Chance of rain 60%. Sunday, mostly cloudy with a chance of showers and thunderstorms in the morning, then mostly sunny in the afternoon. Highs in the upper 80s. Chance of rain 40%. Sunday night, mostly clear with a slight chance of showers and thunderstorms. Lows around 70. Monday, sunny with a chance of showers. A slight chance of thunderstorms in the morning, then a chance of thunderstorms in the afternoon. Highs in the upper 80s. Chance of rain 30%. Monday night, partly cloudy with a chance of thunderstorms. A chance of showers in the evening, then showers likely after midnight. Lows in the lower 60s. Chance of rain 60%. Tuesday, partly sunny in the morning, then clearing. A chance of showers with a slight chance of thunderstorms. Highs around 80. Chance of rain 50%. This hazardous weather outlook is for central Kansas, east central Kansas, north central Kansas, and northeast Kansas. For today and tonight, storms may develop this afternoon along and south of Interstate 35. A storm or two could be strong to severe with damaging wind gusts being the main hazard. For Thursday through Tuesday, the probability for widespread hazardous weather is low. Spotter message spotters may be needed this afternoon or tonight. 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Here are the 11 a.m. conditions for the local area. At Topeka, it was partly sunny. The temperature was 77 degrees, the dew point 74, and the relative humidity was 90%. The wind was east at 8 miles an hour. The pressure was 30.08 inches and rising. At Manhattan, it was mostly sunny. The temperature was 81 degrees, the dew point 74, and the relative humidity was 79%.
The wind was northeast at 9 miles an hour. Around the region, at Lawrence, rain was falling with a temperature of 76. At Omaha, fog was reported with a temperature of 72. At Springfield, it was sunny with a temperature of 93. It was mostly sunny with a temperature of 95 at Emporia and 95 at Wichita. It was partly sunny with a temperature of 76 at Kansas City and 78 at Concordia. At Beatrice, it was cloudy with a temperature of 75. Once again, at Manhattan, it was 81 degrees under mostly sunny skies. Once again, at Topeka, it was 77 degrees under partly sunny skies. Now here is your National Weather Service forecast. West of today, partly sunny with a chance of showers. A slight chance of thunderstorms late this morning, then a chance of thunderstorms this afternoon. Not as warm with highs in the upper 80s. Northwest winds around 5 miles per hour, becoming northeast this afternoon. Chance of rain 50%. Tonight, mostly cloudy with a chance of thunderstorms. A chance of showers. Humid with lows in the upper 60s. Northeast winds around 5 miles per hour. Chance of rain 50%. Thursday, mostly cloudy with a slight chance of showers in the morning, then mostly sunny in the afternoon. Humid with highs in the middle 80s. Northeast winds around 5 miles per hour. Thursday night, mostly clear. Humid with lows in the middle 60s. Southeast winds around 5 miles per hour. Friday, sunny. A slight chance of showers in the morning. Humid with highs in the upper 80s. South winds 10 to 15 miles per hour. Friday night, mostly clear with a slight chance of showers and thunderstorms in the evening, then mostly cloudy with showers with a chance of thunderstorms after midnight. Lows in the upper 60s. Chance of rain 80%. Saturday, partly sunny. Showers likely with a chance of thunderstorms in the morning, then a chance of showers in the afternoon. Highs in the middle 80s. Chance of rain 70%. Saturday night, showers likely with a chance of thunderstorms. Lows in the middle 60s. Chance of rain 60%. Sunday, mostly cloudy with a chance of showers and thunderstorms in the morning, then mostly sunny in the afternoon. Highs in the upper 80s. Chance of rain 40%. Sunday night, mostly clear with a slight chance of showers and thunderstorms. Lows around 70. Monday, sunny with a chance of showers. A slight chance of thunderstorms in the morning, then a chance of thunderstorms in the afternoon. Highs in the upper 80s. Chance of rain 30%. Monday night, partly cloudy with a chance of thunderstorms. A chance of showers in the evening, then showers likely after midnight. Lows in the lower 60s. Chance of rain 60%. Tuesday, partly night. Lows in the lower 60s. Chance of rain 60%. Tuesday, partly sunny in the morning, then clearing. A chance of showers with a slight chance of thunderstorms. Highs around 80. Chance of rain 50%. This hazardous weather outlook is for central Kansas, east central Kansas, north, for today and tonight. Storms may develop this afternoon along and south of Interstate 35. A storm or two could be strong to severe with damaging wind gusts being the main hazard. For Thursday through Tuesday, the probability for widespread hazardous weather is low. Spotter message spotters may be needed this afternoon or tonight. 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Here are the 11 a.m. conditions for the local area. At Topeka, it was partly sunny. The temp was 74, and the relative humidity was 90%. The wind was east at 8 miles an hour. The pressure was 30.08 inches and rising. At Manhattan, it was mostly sunny. The temperature was 81 degrees, the dew point 74, and the relative humidity was 79%.
The wind was northeast at 9 miles an hour. Around the region, at Lawrence, rain was falling, with a temperature of 76. At Omaha, fog was reported, with a temperature of 72. At Springfield, it was sunny, with a temperature of 93. It was mostly sunny, with a temperature of 95 at Emporia, and 95 at Wichita. It was partly sunny, with a temperature of 76 at Kansas City, and 78 at Concordia. At Beatrice, it was cloudy, with a temperature of 75. Once again, at Manhattan, it was 81 degrees under mostly sunny skies. Once again, at Topeka, it was 77 degrees under partly sunny skies. Now here is your National Weather Service forecast. Rest of today, partly sunny with a chance of showers. A slight chance of thunderstorms late this morning, then a chance of thunderstorms this afternoon. Not as warm with highs in the upper 80s. Northwest winds around 5 miles per hour, becoming northeast this afternoon. Chance of rain 50%. Tonight, mostly cloudy with a chance of thunderstorms. A chance of showers. Humid with lows in the upper 60s. Northeast winds around 5 miles per hour. Chance of rain 50%. Thursday, mostly cloudy with a slight chance of showers in the morning, then mostly sunny in the afternoon. Humid with highs in the middle 80s. Northeast winds around 5 miles per hour. Thursday night, mostly clear. Humid with lows in the middle 60s. Southeast winds around 5 miles per hour. Friday, sunny. A slight chance of showers in the morning. Humid with highs in the upper 80s. South winds 10 to 15 miles per hour. Friday night, mostly clear with a slight chance of showers and thunderstorms in the evening, then mostly cloudy with showers with a chance of thunderstorms after midnight. Lows in the upper 60s. Chance of rain 80%. Saturday, partly sunny. Showers likely with a chance of thunderstorms in the morning, then a chance of showers in the afternoon. Highs in the middle 80s. Chance of rain 70%. Saturday night, showers likely with a chance of thunderstorms. Lows in the middle 60s. Chance of rain 60%. Sunday, mostly cloudy with a chance of showers and thunderstorms in the morning, then mostly sunny in the afternoon. Highs in the upper 80s. Chance of rain 40%. Sunday night, mostly clear with a slight chance of showers and thunderstorms. Lows around 70. Monday, sunny with a chance of showers. A slight chance of thunderstorms in the morning, then a chance of thunderstorms in the afternoon. Highs in the upper 80s. Chance of rain 30%. Monday night, partly cloudy with a chance of thunderstorms. A chance of showers in the evening, then showers likely after midnight. Lows in the lower 60s. Chance of rain 60%. Tuesday, partly sunny in the morning, then clearing. A chance of showers with a slight chance of thunderstorms. Highs around 80. Chance of rain 50%. 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The current time is 11:38 a.m. Central Daylight Time. This hazardous weather outlook is for Central Kansas, East Central Kansas, North Central Kansas and Northeast Kansas. For today and tonight, storms may develop this afternoon along and south of Interstate 35. A storm or two could be strong to severe with damaging wind gusts being the main hazard. For Thursday through Tuesday, the probability for widespread hazardous weather is low. Spotter message spotters may be needed this afternoon or tonight. 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Here are the 11 a.m. conditions for the local area. At Topeka, it was partly sunny. The temperature was 77 degrees, the dew point 74, and the relative humidity was 90%. The wind was east at 8 miles an hour. The pressure was 30.08 inches and rising. At Manhattan, it was mostly sunny.
the temperature was 81 degrees, the dew point 74, and the relative humidity was 79%. The wind was northeast at 9 miles an hour. Around the region, at Lawrence, rain was falling with a temperature of 76. At Omaha, fog was reported with a temperature of 72. At Springfield, it was sunny with a temperature of 93. It was mostly sunny with a temperature of 95 at Emporia and 95 at Wichita. It was partly sunny with a temperature of 76 at Kansas City and 78 at Concordia. At Beatrice, it was cloudy with a temperature of 75. Once again, at Manhattan, it was 81 degrees under mostly sunny skies. Once again, at Topeka, it was 77 degrees under partly sunny skies. Now here is your National Weather Service forecast. Rest of today, partly sunny with a chance of showers. A slight chance of thunderstorms late this morning, then a chance of thunderstorms this afternoon. Not as warm with highs in the upper 80s. Northwest winds around 5 miles per hour, becoming northeast this afternoon. Chance of rain 50%. Tonight, mostly cloudy with a chance of thunderstorms. A chance of showers. Humid with lows in the upper 60s. Northeast winds around 5 miles per hour. Chance of rain 50%. Thursday, mostly cloudy with a slight chance of showers in the morning, then mostly sunny in the afternoon. Humid with highs in the middle 80s. Northeast winds around 5 miles per hour. Thursday night, mostly clear. Humid with lows in the middle 60s. Southeast winds around 5 miles per hour. Friday, sunny. A slight chance of showers in the morning. Humid with highs in the upper 80s. South winds 10 to 15 miles per hour. Friday night, mostly clear with a slight chance of showers and thunderstorms in the evening, then mostly cloudy with showers with a chance of thunderstorms after midnight. Lows in the upper 60s. Chance of rain 80%. Saturday, partly sunny. Showers likely with a chance of thunderstorms in the morning, then a chance of showers in the afternoon. Highs in the middle 80s. Chance of rain 70%. Saturday night, showers likely with a chance of thunderstorms. Lows in the middle 60s. Chance of rain 60%. Sunday, mostly cloudy with a chance of showers and thunderstorms in the morning, then mostly sunny in the afternoon. Highs in the upper 80s. Chance of rain 40%. Sunday night, mostly clear with a slight chance of showers and thunderstorms. Lows around 70. Monday, sunny with a chance of showers. A slight chance of thunderstorms in the morning, then a chance of thunderstorms in the afternoon. Highs in the upper 80s. Chance of rain 30%. Monday night, partly cloudy with a chance of thunderstorms. A chance of showers in the evening, then showers likely after midnight. Lows in the lower 60s. Chance of rain 60%. Tuesday, partly sunny in the morning, then clearing. A chance of showers with a slight chance of thunderstorms. Highs around 80. Chance of rain 50%. This hazardous weather outlook is for central Kansas, east central Kansas, north central Kansas, and northeast Kansas. For today and tonight, storms may develop this afternoon along and south of Interstate 35. A storm or two could be strong to severe with damaging wind gusts being the main hazard. For Thursday through Tuesday, the probability for widespread hazardous weather is low. Spotter message spotters may be needed this afternoon or tonight. 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Here are the 11 a.m. conditions for the local area. At Topeka, it was partly sunny. The temperature was 77 degrees, the dew point 74, and the relative humidity was 90%. The wind was east at 8 miles an hour. The pressure was 30.08 inches and rising. At Manhattan, it was mostly sunny. The temperature was 81 degrees,
the dew point 74, and the relative humidity was 79%. The wind was northeast at 9 miles an hour. Around the region, at Lawrence, rain was falling, with a temperature of 76. At Omaha, fog was reported, with a temperature of 72. At Springfield, it was sunny, with a temperature of 93. It was mostly sunny, with a temperature of 95 at Emporia, and 95 at Wichita. It was partly sunny, with a temperature of 76 at Kansas City, and 78 at Concordia. At Beatrice, it was cloudy, with a temperature of 75. Once again, at Manhattan, it was 81 degrees under mostly sunny skies. Once again, at Topeka, it was 77 degrees under partly sunny skies. Now here is your National Weather Service forecast. West of today, partly sunny with a chance of showers. A slight chance of thunderstorms late this morning, then a chance of thunderstorms this afternoon. Not as warm with highs in the upper 80s. Northwest winds around 5 miles per hour, becoming northeast this afternoon. Chance of rain 50%. Tonight, mostly cloudy with a chance of thunderstorms. A chance of showers. Humid with lows in the upper 60s. Northeast winds around 5 miles per hour. Chance of rain 50%. Thursday, mostly cloudy with a slight chance of showers in the morning, then mostly sunny in the afternoon. Humid with highs in the middle 80s. Northeast winds around 5 miles per hour. Thursday night, mostly clear. Humid with lows in the middle 60s. Southeast winds around 5 miles per hour. Friday, sunny. A slight chance of showers in the morning. Humid with highs in the upper 80s. South winds 10 to 15 miles per hour. Friday night, mostly clear with a slight chance of showers and thunderstorms in the evening, then mostly cloudy with showers with a chance of thunderstorms after midnight. Lows in the upper 60s. Chance of rain 80%. Saturday, partly sunny. Showers likely with a chance of thunderstorms in the morning, then a chance of showers in the afternoon. Highs in the middle 80s. Chance of rain 70%. Saturday night, showers likely with a chance of thunderstorms. Lows in the middle 60s. Chance of rain 60%. Sunday, mostly cloudy with a chance of showers and thunderstorms in the morning, then mostly sunny in the afternoon. Highs in the upper 80s. Chance of rain 40%. Sunday night, mostly clear with a slight chance of showers and thunderstorms. Lows around 70. Monday, sunny with a chance of showers. A slight chance of thunderstorms in the morning, then a chance of thunderstorms in the afternoon. Highs in the upper 80s. Chance of rain 30%. Monday night, partly cloudy with a chance of thunderstorms. A chance of showers in the evening, then showers likely after midnight. Lows in the lower 60s. Chance of rain 60%. Tuesday, partly sunny in the morning, then clearing. A chance of showers with a slight chance of thunderstorms. Highs around 80. Chance of rain 50%. This hazardous weather outlook is for central Kansas, east central Kansas, north central Kansas, and northeast Kansas. For today and tonight, storms may develop this afternoon along and south of Interstate 35. A storm or two could be strong to severe with damaging wind gusts being the main hazard. For Thursday through Tuesday, the probability for widespread hazardous weather is low. Spotter message spotters may be needed this afternoon or tonight. 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Here are the 11 a.m. conditions for the local area. At Topeka, it was partly sunny. The temperature was 77 degrees, the dew point 74, and the relative humidity was 90%. The wind was east at 8 miles an hour. The pressure was 30.08 inches and rising. At Manhattan, it was mostly sunny.
The temperature was 81 degrees, the dew point 74, and the relative humidity was 79%. The wind was northeast at 9 miles an hour. Around the region, at Lawrence, rain was falling, with a temperature of 76. At Omaha, fog was reported, with a temperature of 72. At Springfield, it was sunny, with a temperature of 93. It was mostly sunny, with a temperature of 95 at Emporia, and 95 at Wichita. It was partly sunny, with a temperature of 76 at Kansas City, and 78 at Concordia. At Beatrice, it was cloudy, with a temperature of 75. Once again, at Manhattan, it was 81 degrees under mostly sunny skies. Once again, at Topeka, it was 77 degrees under partly sunny skies. Now here is your National Weather Service forecast. Rest of today, partly sunny with a chance of showers. A slight chance of thunderstorms late this morning, then a chance of thunderstorms this afternoon. Not as warm with highs in the upper 80s. Northwest winds around 5 miles per hour, becoming northeast this afternoon. Chance of rain 50%. Tonight, mostly cloudy with a chance of thunderstorms. A chance of showers. Humid with lows in the upper 60s. Northeast winds around 5 miles per hour. Chance of rain 50%. Thursday, mostly cloudy with a slight chance of showers in the morning, then mostly sunny in the afternoon. Humid with highs in the middle 80s. Northeast winds around 5 miles per hour. Thursday night, mostly clear. Humid with lows in the middle 60s. Southeast winds around 5 miles per hour. Friday, sunny. A slight chance of showers in the morning. Humid with highs in the upper 80s. South winds 10 to 15 miles per hour. Friday night, mostly clear with a slight chance of showers and thunderstorms in the evening, then mostly cloudy with showers with a chance of thunderstorms after midnight. Lows in the upper 60s. Chance of rain 80%. Saturday, partly sunny. Showers likely with a chance of thunderstorms in the morning, then a chance of showers in the afternoon. Highs in the middle 80s. Chance of rain 70%. Saturday night, showers likely with a chance of thunderstorms. Lows in the middle 60s. Chance of rain 60%. Sunday, mostly cloudy with a chance of showers and thunderstorms in the morning, then mostly sunny in the afternoon. Highs in the upper 80s. Chance of rain 40%. Sunday night, mostly clear with a slight chance of showers and thunderstorms. Lows around 70. Monday, sunny with a chance of showers. A slight chance of thunderstorms in the morning, then a chance of thunderstorms in the afternoon. Highs in the upper 80s. Chance of rain 30%. Monday night, partly cloudy with a chance of thunderstorms. A chance of showers in the evening, then showers likely after midnight. Lows in the lower 60s. Chance of rain 60%. Tuesday, partly sunny in the morning, then clearing. A chance of showers with a slight chance of thunderstorms. Highs around 80. Chance of rain 50%. The current time is 11:53 a.m. Central Daylight Time. This hazardous weather outlook is for Central Kansas, East Central Kansas, North Central Kansas, and Northeast Kansas. For today and tonight, storms may develop this afternoon along and south of Interstate 35. A storm or two could be strong to severe with damaging wind gusts being the main hazard. For Thursday through Tuesday, the probability for widespread hazardous weather is low. Spotter message spotters may be needed this afternoon or tonight. 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Here are the 11 a.m. conditions for the local area. At Topeka, it was partly sunny. The temperature was 77 degrees, the dew point 74, and the relative humidity was 90%. The wind was east at 8 miles an hour. The pressure was 30.08 inches and rising. At Manhattan,
It was mostly sunny. The temperature was 81 degrees, the dew point 74, and the relative humidity was 79%. The wind was northeast at 9 miles an hour. Around the region, at Lawrence, rain was falling, with a temperature of 76. At Omaha, fog was reported, with a temperature of 72. At Springfield, it was sunny, with a temperature of 93. It was mostly sunny, with a temperature of 95 at Emporia, and 95 at Wichita, 76 at Kansas City, and 78 at Concordia. At Beatrice, it was cloudy, with a temperature of 75. Once again, at Manhattan, it was 81 degrees under mostly sunny skies. Once again, at Topeka, it was 77 degrees under partly sunny skies. Now here is your National Weather Service forecast. Rest of today, partly sunny with a chance of showers. A slight chance of thunderstorms late this morning, then a chance of thunderstorms this afternoon. Not as warm with highs in the upper 80s. Northwest winds around 5 miles per hour, becoming northeast this afternoon. Chance of rain 50%. Tonight, mostly cloudy with a chance of thunderstorms. A chance of showers. Humid with lows in the upper 60s. Northeast winds around 5 miles per hour. Chance of rain 50%. Thursday, mostly cloudy with a slight chance of showers in the morning, then mostly sunny in the afternoon. Humid with highs in the middle 80s. Northeast winds around 5 miles per hour. Thursday night was in the middle 60s. Southeast winds around 5 miles per hour. Friday, sunny. A slight chance of showers in the morning. Humid with highs in the upper 80s. South winds 10 to 15 miles per hour. Friday night, mostly clear with a slight chance of showers and thunderstorms in the evening, then mostly cloudy with showers with a chance of thunderstorms after midnight. Chance of rain 80%. Saturday, partly sunny. Showers likely with a chance of thunderstorms in the morning, then a chance of showers in the afternoon. Highs in the middle 80s. Chance of rain 70%. Saturday night, showers likely with a chance of thunderstorms. Lows in the middle 60s. Chance of rain 60%. Sunday, storms in the morning, then mostly sunny in the afternoon. Highs in the upper 80s. Chance of rain 40%. Sunday night, mostly clear with a slight chance of showers and thunderstorms. Lows around 70. Monday, sunny with a chance of showers. A slight chance of thunderstorms in the morning, then a chance of thunderstorms in the afternoon. Highs in the upper 80s. Monday night, partly cloudy with a chance of thunderstorms. A chance of showers in the evening, then showers likely after midnight. Lows in the lower 60s. Chance of rain 60%. Tuesday, partly sunny in the morning, then clearing. A chance of showers with a slight chance of thunderstorms. Highs around 80. Chance of rain 50%. This hazardous weather outlook is for central Kansas, east central Kansas, north central Kansas, and northeast Kansas. For today and tonight, storms may develop this afternoon along and south of Interstate 35. A storm or two could be strong to severe with damaging wind gusts being the main hazard. For Thursday through Tuesday, the probability for widespread hazardous weather is low. Spotter message spotters may be needed this afternoon or tonight. 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Here are the 11 a.m. conditions for the local area. At Topeka, it was partly sunny. The temperature was 77 degrees, the dew point 74, and the relative humidity was 90%. The wind was east at 8 miles an hour. The pressure was 30.08 inches and rising. At Manhattan, it was mostly sunny. The temperature was 81 degrees, the dew point 74, and the relative humidity was 79%. The wind was northeast at 9 miles an hour.
around the region. At Lawrence, rain was falling with a temperature of 76. At Omaha, fog was reported with a temperature of 72. At Springfield, it was sunny with a temperature of 93.

was mostly sunny, with a temperature of 95 at Emporia and 95 at Wichita. It was partly sunny, with a temperature of 76 at Kansas City and 78 at Concordia. At Beatrice, it was cloudy, with a temperature of 75. Once again, at Manhattan, it was 81 degrees under mostly sunny skies. Once again, at Topeka, it was 77 degrees under partly sunny skies. Now here is your National Weather Service forecast. Rest of today, partly sunny with a chance of showers. A slight chance of thunderstorms late this morning, then a chance of thunderstorms this afternoon. Not as warm with highs in the upper 80s. Northeast winds 5 to 10 miles per hour. Chance of rain 50%. Tonight, mostly cloudy with a chance of thunderstorms. A chance of showers in the evening, then showers likely after midnight. Humid with lows in the upper 60s. Northeast winds around 5 miles per hour. Chance of rain 70%. Thursday, mostly cloudy in the morning, then becoming mostly sunny. Humid with highs in the middle 80s. Northeast winds around 5 miles per hour. Thursday night, mostly clear. Humid with lows in the middle 60s. Southeast winds around 5 miles per hour. Friday, sunny with highs in the upper 80s. South winds 10 to 15 miles per hour. Friday night, mostly clear with a slight chance of showers and thunderstorms in the evening, then mostly cloudy with showers with a chance of thunderstorms after midnight. Lows in the upper 60s. Chance of rain 80%.

0: is the National Weather Service office in Topeka, Kansas. The preceding signal was a test of the NOAA Weather Radio Warning System for radio stations WXK-91 near Topeka, WXK-94 in Concordia, WXL-71 in Abilene, KZZ-67 in Blue Rapids, and KGG-98 in Hall Summit. During potentially dangerous situations, specially built receivers can be automatically activated to warn the public of impending hazards. Tests of this signal and the receiver's performance are normally conducted each Wednesday around noon and again around 7 p.m. If there is severe weather or the threat of severe weather in the area, the test will be postponed until the next available good weather day. Reception of this broadcast, and especially the warning alarm tone, will vary at any given location. This variability, normally more noticeable at greater distances from the transmitter, can occur even though you're using a good quality receiver in good working order. This alarm will be activated for selected watches and warnings to alert you to potentially dangerous weather. We now return to your normal broadcast.
1: This hazardous weather outlook is for Central Kansas, East Central Kansas, North Central Kansas, and Northeast Kansas. For today and tonight, storms may develop this afternoon along and south of Interstate 35. A storm or two could be strong to severe with damaging wind gusts being the main hazard. For Thursday through Tuesday, the probability for widespread hazardous weather is low. Spotter message spotters may be needed this afternoon or tonight. 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Here are the 11 a.m. conditions for the local area. At Topeka, it was partly sunny. The temperature was 77 degrees, the dew point 74, and the relative humidity was 90%. The wind was east at 8 miles an hour. The pressure was 30.08 inches and rising. At Manhattan, it was mostly sunny. The temperature was 81 degrees, the dew point 74, and the relative humidity was 79%. The wind was northeast at 9 miles an hour. Around the region, at Lawrence, rain was falling, with a temperature of 76. At Omaha, fog was reported, with a temperature of 72. At Springfield, it was sunny, with a temperature of 93.

Your National Weather Service forecast. Rest of today, partly sunny with a chance of showers. A slight chance of thunderstorms late this morning, then a chance of thunderstorms this afternoon. Not as warm with highs in the upper 80s. Northeast winds 5 to 10 miles per hour. Chance of rain 50%. Tonight, mostly cloudy with a chance of thunderstorms. A chance of showers in the evening, then showers likely after midnight. Humid with lows in the upper 60s. Northeast winds around 5 miles per hour. Chance of rain 70%. Thursday, mostly cloudy in the morning, then becoming mostly sunny. Humid with highs in the middle 80s. Northeast winds around 5 miles per hour. Thursday night, mostly clear. Humid with lows in the middle 60s. Southeast winds around 5 miles per hour. Friday, sunny with highs in the upper 80s. South winds 10 to 15 miles per hour. Friday night, mostly clear with a slight chance of showers and thunderstorms in the evening, then mostly cloudy with showers with a chance of thunderstorms after midnight. Lows in the upper 60s. Chance of rain 80%. Saturday, partly sunny. Showers likely with a chance of thunderstorms in the morning, then a chance of showers in the afternoon. Highs in the middle 80s. Chance of rain 70%. Saturday night, showers likely with a chance of thunderstorms. Lows in the middle 60s. Chance of rain 60%. Sunday, mostly cloudy with a chance of showers and thunderstorms in the morning, then mostly sunny in the afternoon. Highs in the upper 80s. Chance of rain 40%. Sunday night, mostly clear with a slight chance of showers and thunderstorms. Lows around 70. Monday, sunny with a chance of showers. A slight chance of thunderstorms in the morning, then a chance of thunderstorms in the afternoon. Highs in the upper 80s. Chance of rain 30%. Monday night, partly cloudy with a chance of thunderstorms. A chance of showers in the evening, then showers likely after midnight. Lows in the lower 60s. Chance of rain 60%. Tuesday, partly sunny in the morning, then clearing. A chance of showers with a slight chance of thunderstorms. Highs around 80. Chance of rain 50%. The current time is 12:08 p.m. Central Daylight Time. This hazardous weather outlook is for Central Kansas, East Central Kansas, North Central Kansas and Northeast Kansas. For today and tonight, storms may develop this afternoon along and south of Interstate 35. A storm or two could be strong to severe with damaging wind gusts being the main hazard. For Thursday through Tuesday, the probability for widespread hazardous weather is low. Spotter message spotters may be needed this afternoon or tonight. This is NOAA Weather Radio Station WXK91 in Topeka. Now here is your National Weather Service forecast. Rest of today, partly sunny with a chance of showers. A slight chance of thunderstorms late this morning, then a chance of thunderstorms this afternoon. Not as warm with highs in the upper 80s. Northeast winds 5 to 10 miles per hour. Chance of rain 50%. Tonight, mostly cloudy with a chance of thunderstorms. A chance of showers in the evening, then showers likely after midnight. Humid with lows in the upper 60s. Northeast winds around 5 miles per hour. Chance of rain 70%. Thursday, mostly cloudy in the morning, then becoming mostly sunny. Humid with highs in the middle 80s. Northeast winds around 5 miles per hour. Thursday night, mostly clear. Humid with lows in the middle 60s. Southeast winds around 5 miles per hour. Friday, sunny with highs in the upper 80s. South winds 10 to 15 miles per hour. Friday night, mostly clear with a slight chance of showers and thunderstorms in the evening, then mostly cloudy with showers with a chance of thunderstorms after midnight. Lows in the upper 60s. Chance of rain 80%.

Saturday, partly sunny. Showers likely with a chance of thunderstorms in the morning, then a chance of showers in the afternoon. Highs in the middle 80s. Chance of rain 70%. Saturday night, showers likely with a chance of thunderstorms. Lows in the middle 60s. Chance of rain 60%. Sunday, mostly cloudy with a chance of showers and thunderstorms in the morning, then mostly sunny in the afternoon. Highs in the upper 80s. Chance of rain 40%. Sunday night, mostly clear with a slight chance of showers and thunderstorms. Lows around 70. Monday, sunny with a chance of showers. A slight chance of thunderstorms in the morning, then a chance of thunderstorms in the afternoon. Highs in the upper 80s. Chance of rain 30%. Monday night, partly cloudy with a chance of thunderstorms. A chance of showers in the evening, then showers likely after midnight. Lows in the lower 60s. Chance of rain 60%. Tuesday, partly sunny in the morning, then clearing. A chance of showers with a slight chance of thunderstorms. Highs around 80. Chance of rain 50%. This hazardous weather outlook is for central Kansas, east central Kansas, north central Kansas and northeast Kansas. For today and tonight, storms may develop this afternoon along and south of Interstate 35. A storm or two could be strong to severe with damaging wind gusts being the main hazard. For Thursday through Tuesday, the probability for widespread hazardous weather is low. Spotter message spotters may be needed this afternoon or tonight. This is NOAA Weather Radio Station WXK 91 in Topeka. Here are the noon conditions for the local area. At Topeka, it was cloudy. The temperature was 78 degrees, the dew point 73, and the relative humidity was 84%. The wind was east at 9 miles an hour. The pressure was 30.08 inches and steady. At Manhattan, it was partly sunny. The temperature was 82 degrees, the dew point 74, and the relative humidity was 76%. The wind was east at 7 miles an hour. Around the region, at Lawrence, a thunderstorm was reported, with a temperature of 77. At Kansas City, rain was falling, with a temperature of 78. At Springfield, it was sunny, with a temperature of 94. It was mostly sunny, with a temperature of 97 at Emporia, and 83 at Concordia. It was partly sunny, with a temperature of 75 at Omaha, and 97 at Wichita. At Beatrice, it was cloudy, with a temperature of 77. Once again, at Manhattan, it was 82 degrees under partly sunny skies. Once again, at Topeka, it was 78 degrees under cloudy skies. Now here is your National Weather Service forecast. Rest of today, partly sunny with a chance of thunderstorms late this morning, then a chance of thunderstorms this afternoon. Not as warm with highs in the upper 80s. Northeast winds 5 to 10 miles per hour. Chance of rain 50%. Tonight, mostly cloudy with a chance of thunderstorms. A chance of showers in the evening, then showers likely after midnight. Humid with lows in the upper 60s. Northeast winds around 5 miles per hour. Chance of rain 70%. Thursday, mostly cloudy in the morning, then becoming mostly sunny. Humid with highs in the middle 80s. Northeast winds around 5 miles per hour. Thursday night, mostly clear. Southeast winds around 5 miles per hour. Friday, sunny with highs in the upper 80 miles per hour. Friday night, mostly clear with a slight chance of showers and thunderstorms in the evening, then mostly cloudy with showers with a chance of thunderstorms after midnight. Lows in the upper 60s. Chance of rain 80%. Saturday, partly sunny. Showers likely with a chance of thunderstorms in the morning, then a chance of showers in the afternoon. Highs in the middle 80s. Chance of rain 70%. Saturday night, showers likely with a chance of thunderstorms.

lows in the middle 60s. Chance of rain 60%. Sunday, mostly cloudy with a chance of showers and thunderstorms in the morning, then mostly sunny in the afternoon. Highs in the upper 80s. Chance of rain 40%. Sunday night, mostly clear with a slight chance of showers and thunderstorms. Lows around 70. Monday, sunny with a chance of showers. A slight chance of thunderstorms in the morning, then a chance of thunderstorms in the afternoon. Highs in the upper 80s. Chance of rain 30%. Monday night, partly cloudy with a chance of thunderstorms. A chance of showers in the evening, then showers likely after midnight. Lows in the lower 60s. Chance of rain 60%. Tuesday, partly sunny in the morning, then clearing. A chance of showers with a slight chance of thunderstorms. Highs around 80. Chance of rain 50%. This hazardous weather outlook is for central Kansas, east central Kansas, north central Kansas and northeast Kansas. For today and tonight, storms may develop this afternoon along and south of Interstate 35. A storm or two could be strong to severe with damaging wind gusts being the main hazard. For Thursday through Tuesday, the probability for widespread hazardous weather is low. Spotter message spotters may be needed this afternoon or tonight. This is NOAA Weather Radio Station WXK91 in Topeka. Here are the noon conditions for the local area. At Topeka, it was cloudy. The temperature was 78 degrees, the dew point 73, and the relative humidity was 84%. The wind was east at 9 miles an hour. The pressure was 30.08 inches and steady. At Manhattan, it was partly sunny. The temperature was 82 degrees, the dew point 74, and the relative humidity was 76%. The wind was east at 7 miles an hour. Around the region, at Lawrence, a thunderstorm was reported, with a temperature of 77. At Kansas City, rain was falling, with a temperature of 78. At Springfield, it was sunny, with a temperature of 94. It was mostly sunny, with a temperature of 97 at Emporia, and 83 at Concordia. It was partly sunny, with a temperature of 75 at Omaha, and 97 at Wichita. At Beatrice, it was cloudy, with a temperature of 77. Once again, at Manhattan, it was 82 degrees under partly sunny skies. Once again, at Topeka, it was 78 degrees under cloudy skies. Now here is your National Weather Service forecast. Rest of today, partly sunny with a chance of showers. A slight chance of thunderstorms late this morning, then a chance of thunderstorms this afternoon. Not as warm with highs in the upper 80s. Northeast winds 5 to 10 miles per hour. Chance of rain 50%. Tonight, mostly cloudy with a chance of thunderstorms. A chance of showers in the evening, then showers likely after midnight. Humid with lows in the upper 60s. Northeast winds around 5 miles per hour. Chance of rain 70%. Thursday, mostly cloudy in the morning, then becoming mostly sunny. Humid with highs in the middle 80s. Northeast winds around 5 miles per hour. Thursday night, mostly clear. Humid with lows in the middle 60s. Southeast winds around 5 miles per hour. Friday, sunny with highs in the upper 80s. South winds 10 to 15 miles per hour. Friday night, mostly clear with a slight chance of showers and thunderstorms in the evening, then mostly cloudy with showers with a chance of thunderstorms after midnight. Lows in the upper 60s. Chance of rain 80%. Saturday, partly sunny. Showers likely with a chance of thunderstorms in the morning, then a chance of showers in the afternoon. Highs in the middle 80s. Chance of rain 70%. Saturday night, showers likely with a chance of thunderstorms. Lows in the middle 60s. Chance of rain 60%. Sunday, mostly cloudy with a chance of showers and thunderstorms in the morning, then mostly

sunny in the afternoon. Chance of rain 40%. Sunday night, mostly clear with a slight chance of showers and thunderstorms. Monday, sunny with a chance of showers. A slight chance of thunderstorms in the morning, then a chance of thunderstorms in the afternoon. Highs in the upper 80s. Chance of rain 30%. Monday night, partly cloudy with a chance of thunderstorms. A chance of showers in the evening, then showers likely after midnight. Lows in the lower 60s. Chance of rain 60%. Tuesday, partly sunny in the morning, then clearing. A chance of showers with a slight chance of thunderstorms. Highs around 80. Chance of rain 50%. This hazardous weather outlook is for central Kansas, east central Kansas, north central Kansas, and northeast Kansas. For today and tonight, storms may develop this afternoon along and south of Interstate 35. A storm or two could be strong to severe with damaging wind gusts being the main hazard. For Thursday through Tuesday, the probability for widespread hazardous weather is low. Spotter message spotters may be needed this afternoon or tonight. 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Here are the noon conditions for the local area. At Topeka, it was cloudy. The temperature was 78 degrees, the dew point 73, and the relative humidity was 84%. The wind was east at 9 miles an hour. The pressure was 30. Manhattan, it was partly sunny. The temperature was 82 degrees, the dew point 74, and the relative humidity was 76%. The wind was east at 7 miles an hour. Around the region, at Lawrence, a thunderstorm was reported, with a temperature of 77. At Kansas City, rain was falling, with a temperature of 78. At Springfield, it was sunny, with a temperature of 94. It was mostly sunny, with a temperature of 97 at Emporia, and 83 at Concordia. It was partly sunny, with a temperature of 75 at Omaha, and 97 at Wichita. At Beatrice, it was cloudy, with a temperature of 77. It was 82 degrees under partly sunny skies. Once again, at Topeka, it was 78 degrees under cloudy skies. The current time is 12:23 p.m. Central Daylight Time. Now here is your National Weather Service forecast. Rest of today, partly sunny with a chance of showers. A slight chance of thunderstorms late this morning, then a chance of thunderstorms this afternoon. Not as warm with highs in the upper 80s. Northeast winds 5 to 10 miles per hour. Chance of rain 50%. Tonight, mostly cloudy with a chance of thunderstorms. A chance of showers in the evening, then showers likely after midnight. Humid with lows in the upper 60s. Northeast winds around 5 miles per hour. Chance of rain 70%. Thursday, mostly cloudy in the morning, then becoming mostly sunny. Humid with highs in the middle 80s. Northeast winds around 5 miles per hour. Thursday night, mostly clear. Humid with lows in the middle 60s. Southeast winds around 5 miles per hour. Friday, sunny with highs in the upper 80s. South winds 10 to 15 miles per hour. Friday night, mostly clear with a slight chance of showers and thunderstorms in the evening, then mostly cloudy with showers with a chance of thunderstorms after midnight. Lows in the upper 60s. Chance of rain 80%. Saturday, partly sunny. Showers likely with a chance of thunderstorms in the morning, then a chance of showers in the afternoon. Highs in the middle 80s. Chance of rain 70%. Saturday night, showers likely with a chance of thunderstorms. Lows in the middle 60s. Chance of rain 60%. Sunday, mostly cloudy with a chance of showers and thunderstorms in the morning, then mostly sunny in the afternoon. Highs in the upper 80s. Chance of rain 40%. Sunday night, mostly clear with a slight chance of showers and thunderstorms. Lows around 70. Monday.

sunny with a chance of showers. A slight chance of thunderstorms in the morning, then a chance of thunderstorms in the afternoon. Highs in the upper 80s. Chance of rain 30%. Monday night, partly cloudy with a chance of thunderstorms. A chance of showers in the evening, then showers likely after midnight. Lows in the lower 60s. Chance of rain 60%. Tuesday, partly sunny in the morning, then clearing. A chance of showers with a slight chance of thunderstorms. Highs around 80. Chance of rain 50%. This hazardous weather outlook is for central Kansas, east central Kansas, north central Kansas and northeast Kansas. For today and tonight, storms may develop this afternoon along and south of Interstate 35. A storm or two could be strong to severe with damaging wind gusts being the main hazard. For Thursday through Tuesday, the probability for widespread hazardous weather is low. Spotter message spotters may be needed this afternoon or tonight. 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Here are the noon conditions for the local area. At Topeka, it was cloudy. The temperature was 78 degrees, the dew point 73, and the relative humidity was 84%. The wind was east at 9 miles an hour. The pressure was 30.08 inches and steady. At Manhattan, it was partly sunny. The temperature was 82 degrees, the dew point 74, and the relative humidity was 76%. The wind was east at 7 miles an hour. Around the region, at Lawrence, a thunderstorm was reported, with a temperature of 77. At Kansas City, rain was falling, with a temperature of 78. At Springfield, it was sunny, with a temperature of 94. It was mostly sunny, with a temperature of 97 at Emporia, and 83 at Concordia. It was partly sunny, with a temperature of 75 at Omaha, and 97 at Wichita. At Beatrice, it was cloudy, with a temperature of 77. Once again, at Manhattan, it was 82 degrees under partly sunny skies. Once again, at Topeka, it was 78 degrees under cloudy skies. Now here is your National Weather Service forecast. Rest of today, partly sunny with a chance of showers. A slight chance of thunderstorms late this morning, then a chance of thunderstorms this afternoon. Not as warm with highs in the upper 80s. Northeast winds 5 to 10 miles per hour. Chance of rain 50%. Tonight, mostly cloudy with a chance of thunderstorms. A chance of showers in the evening, then showers likely after midnight. Humid with lows in the upper 60s. Northeast winds around 5 miles per hour. Chance of rain 70%. Thursday, mostly cloudy in the morning, then becoming mostly sunny. Humid with highs in the middle 80s. Northeast winds around 5 miles per hour. Thursday night, mostly clear. Humid with lows in the middle 60s. Southeast winds around 5 miles per hour. Friday, sunny with highs in the upper 80s. South winds 10 to 15 miles per hour. Friday night, mostly clear with a slight chance of showers and thunderstorms in the evening, then mostly cloudy with showers with a chance of thunderstorms after midnight. Lows in the upper 60s. Chance of rain 80%. Saturday, partly sunny. Showers likely with a chance of thunderstorms in the morning, then a chance of showers in the afternoon. Highs in the middle 80s. Chance of rain 70%. Saturday night, showers likely with a chance of thunderstorms. Lows in the middle 60s. Chance of rain 60%. Sunday, mostly cloudy with a chance of showers and thunderstorms in the morning, then mostly sunny in the afternoon. Highs in the upper 80s. Chance of rain 40%. Sunday night, mostly clear with a slight chance of showers and thunderstorms. Lows around 70. Monday, sunny with a chance of showers. A slight chance of thunderstorms in the morning, then a chance of thunderstorms in the afternoon. Highs in the upper 80s.

chance of rain 30%. Monday night, partly cloudy with a chance of thunderstorms. A chance of showers in the evening, then showers likely after midnight. Lows in the lower 60s. Chance of rain 60%. Tuesday, partly sunny in the morning, then clearing. A chance of showers with a slight chance of thunderstorms. Highs around 80. Chance of rain 50%. This hazardous weather outlook is for central Kansas, east central Kansas, north central Kansas and northeast Kansas. For today and tonight, storms may develop this afternoon along and south of Interstate 35. A storm or two could be strong to severe with damaging wind gusts being the main hazard. For Thursday through Tuesday, the probability for widespread hazardous weather is low. Spotter message spotters may be needed this afternoon or tonight. This is NOAA Weather Radio Station WXK91 in Topeka. Here are the noon conditions for the local area. At Topeka, it was cloudy. The temperature was 78 degrees, the dew point 73, and the relative humidity was 84%. The wind was east at 9 miles an hour. The pressure was 30.08 inches and steady. At Manhattan, it was partly sunny. The 74, and the relative humidity was 76%. The wind was east at 7 miles an hour. Around the region, at Lawrence, a thunderstorm was reported, with a temperature of 77. At Kansas City, rain was falling, with a temperature of 78. At Springfield, it was sunny, with a temperature of 94. It was mostly sunny, with a temperature of 97 at... It was partly sunny, with a temperature of 75 at Omaha, and 97 at Wichita. At Beatrice, it was cloudy, with a temperature of 77. Once again, at Manhattan, it was 82 degrees under partly sunny skies. Once again, at Topeka, it 82 degrees under partly sunny skies. Once again, at Topeka, it was 78 degrees under cloudy skies. Now here is your National Weather Service forecast. The showers. A slight chance of thunderstorms late this morning, then a chance of thunderstorms this afternoon. Not as warm with highs in the upper 80s. Northeast winds 5 to 10 miles per hour. Chance of rain 50%. Tonight, mostly cloudy with a chance of thunderstorms. A chance of showers in the evening, then showers likely after midnight. Humid with lows in winds around 5 miles per hour. Chance of rain 70%. Thursday, mostly cloudy in the morning, then becoming mostly sunny. Humid with highs in the middle 80s. Northeast winds around 5 miles per hour. Thursday night, mostly clear. Humid with lows in the middle 60s. Southeast winds around 5 miles per hour. Friday, south winds 10 to 15 miles per hour. Friday night, mostly clear with a slight chance of showers and thunderstorms in the evening, then mostly cloudy with showers with a chance of thunderstorms after midnight. Lows in the upper 60s. Chance of rain 80%. Saturday, partly sunny. Showers likely with a chance of thunderstorms in the morning, then a chance of showers in the afternoon. Chance of rain 70%. Saturday night, showers likely with a chance of thunderstorms. Lows in the middle 60s. Chance of rain 60%. Sunday, mostly cloudy with a chance of showers and thunderstorms in the morning, then mostly sunny in the afternoon. Highs in the upper 80s. Chance of rain 40%. Sunday night, most storms. Lows around 70. Monday, sunny with a chance of showers. A slight chance of thunderstorms in the morning, then a chance of thunderstorms in the afternoon. Highs in the upper 80s. Chance of rain 30%. Monday night, partly cloudy with a chance of thunderstorms. A chance of showers in the evening, then showers likely after midnight. Lows in 60%. Tuesday, partly sunny in the morning, then clearing. A chance of showers with a slight chance of thunderstorms. Highs around 80.

chance of rain 50%. Now here is your National Weather Service forecast. This afternoon, partly sunny with a chance of showers. A slight chance of thunderstorms early, then a chance of thunderstorms. Not as warm with highs in the middle 80s. East winds around 10 miles per hour, becoming northeast. Chance of rain 50%. Tonight, mostly cloudy with a chance of thunderstorms. A chance of showers in the evening, then showers likely after midnight. Humid with lows in the upper 60s. Northeast winds around 5 miles per hour. Chance of rain 70%. Thursday, mostly cloudy in the morning, then becoming mostly sunny. Humid with highs in the middle 80s. Northeast winds around 5 miles per hour. Thursday night, mostly clear. Humid with lows in the middle 60s. Southeast winds around 5 miles per hour. Friday, sunny with highs in the upper 80s. South winds 10 to 15 miles per hour. Friday night, mostly clear with a slight chance of showers and thunderstorms in the evening, then mostly cloudy with showers with a chance of thunderstorms after midnight. Lows in the upper 60s. Chance of rain 80%. Saturday, partly sunny. Showers likely with a chance of thunderstorms in the morning, then a chance of showers in the afternoon. Highs in the middle 80s. Chance of rain 70%. Saturday night, showers likely with a chance of thunderstorms. Lows in the middle 60s. Chance of rain 60%. Sunday, mostly cloudy with a chance of showers and thunderstorms in the morning, then mostly sunny in the afternoon. Highs in the upper 80s. Chance of rain 40%. Sunday night, mostly clear with a slight chance of showers and thunderstorms. Lows around 70. Monday, sunny with a chance of showers. A slight chance of thunderstorms in the morning, then a chance of thunderstorms in the afternoon. Highs in the upper 80s. Chance of rain 30%. Monday night, partly cloudy with a chance of thunderstorms. A chance of showers in the evening, then showers likely after midnight. Lows in the lower 60s. Chance of rain 60%. Tuesday, partly sunny in the morning, then clearing. A chance of showers with a slight chance of thunderstorms. Highs around 80. Chance of rain 50%. This hazardous weather outlook is for central Kansas, east central Kansas, north central Kansas, and northeast Kansas. For today and tonight, storms may develop this afternoon along and south of Interstate 35. A storm or two could be strong to severe with damaging wind gusts being the main hazard. For Thursday through Tuesday, the probability for widespread hazardous weather is low. Spotter message spotters may be needed this afternoon or tonight. 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The current time is 12:39 p.m. Central Daylight Time. 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Here are the noon conditions for the local area. At Topeka, it was cloudy. The temperature was 78 degrees. The dew point 73, and the relative humidity was 84%. The wind was east at 9 miles an hour. The pressure was 30.08 inches and steady. At Manhattan, it was partly sunny. The temperature was 82 degrees, the dew point 74, and the relative humidity was 76%. The wind was east at 7 miles an hour. Around the region, at Lawrence, a thunderstorm was reported, with a temperature of 77. At Kansas City, rain was falling, with a temperature of 78. At Springfield, it was sunny, with a temperature of 94. It was mostly sunny, with a temperature of 97 at Emporia, and 83 at Concordia. It was partly sunny, with a temperature of 75 at Omaha, and 97 at Wichita. At Beatrice, it was cloudy, with a temperature of 77. Once again, at Manhattan, it was 82 degrees under partly sunny skies, with 78 degrees under cloudy skies.
Now here is your National Weather Service forecast. This afternoon, partly sunny with a chance of showers. A slight chance of thunderstorms early, then a chance of thunderstorms. Not as warm with highs in the middle 80s. East winds around 10 miles per hour, becoming northeast. Chance of rain 50%. Tonight, mostly cloudy with a chance of thunderstorms. A chance of showers in the evening, then showers likely after midnight. Humid with lows in the upper 60s. Northeast winds around 5 miles per hour. Chance of rain 70%. Thursday, mostly cloudy in the morning, then becoming mostly sunny. Humid with highs in the middle 80s. Northeast winds around 5 miles per hour. Thursday night, mostly clear. Humid with lows in the middle 60s. Southeast winds around 5 miles per hour. Friday, sunny with highs in the upper 80s. South winds 10 to 15 miles per hour. Friday night, mostly clear with a slight chance of showers and thunderstorms in the evening, then mostly cloudy with showers with a chance of thunderstorms after midnight. Lows in the upper 60s. Chance of rain 80%. Saturday, partly sunny. Showers likely with a chance of thunderstorms in the morning, then a chance of showers in the afternoon. Highs in the middle 80s. Chance of rain 70%. Saturday night, showers likely with a chance of thunderstorms. Lows in the middle 60s. Chance of rain 60%. Sunday, mostly cloudy with a chance of showers and thunderstorms in the morning, then mostly sunny in the afternoon. Highs in the upper 80s. Chance of rain 40%. Sunday night, mostly clear with a slight chance of showers and thunderstorms. Lows around 70. Monday, sunny with a chance of showers. A slight chance of thunderstorms in the morning, then a chance of thunderstorms in the afternoon. Highs in the upper 80s. Chance of rain 30%. Monday night, partly cloudy with a chance of thunderstorms. A chance of showers in the evening, then showers likely after midnight. Lows in the lower 60s. Tuesday, partly sunny in the morning, then clearing. A chance of showers with a slight chance of thunderstorms. Highs around 80. Chance of rain 50%. This hazardous weather outlook is for central Kansas, east central Kansas, north central Kansas, and northeast Kansas. For today and tonight, storms may develop this afternoon along and south of Interstate 35. A storm or two could be strong to severe with damaging wind gusts being the main hazard. For Thursday through Tuesday, the probability for widespread hazardous weather is low. Spotter message spotters may be needed this afternoon or tonight. This is NOAA in Topeka. Here are the noon conditions for the local area. At Topeka, it was cloudy. The temperature was 78 degrees, the dew point 73, and the relative humidity was 84%. The wind was east at 9 miles an hour. The pressure was 30.08 inches and steady. At Manhattan, it was partly sunny. The temperature was 82 degrees, the dew point 74, and the relative humidity was 76%. The wind was east at 7 miles an hour. Around the region, at Lawrence, a thunderstorm was reported, with a temperature of 77. At Kansas City, rain was falling, with a temperature of 78, with a temperature of 94. It was mostly sunny, with a temperature of 97 at Emporia, and 83 at Concordia. It was partly sunny, with a temperature of 75 at Omaha, and 97 at Wichita. At Beatrice, it was cloudy, with a temperature of 77. Once again, at Manhattan, it was 82 degrees under partly sunny skies. Once again, at Topeka, it was 78 degrees under cloudy skies. Now here is your National Weather Service forecast. This afternoon, partly sunny with a chance of showers. A slight chance of thunderstorms early, then a chance of thunderstorms. Not as warm with highs in the middle 80s. East winds around 10 miles per hour.

coming northeast. Chance of rain 50%. Tonight, mostly cloudy with a chance of thunderstorms. A chance of showers in the evening, then showers likely after midnight. Humid with lows in the upper 60s. Northeast winds around 5 miles per hour. Chance of rain 70%. Thursday, mostly cloudy in the morning, then becoming mostly sunny. Humid with highs in the middle 80s. Northeast winds around 5 miles per hour. Thursday night, mostly clear. Humid with lows in the middle 60s. Southeast winds around 5 miles per hour. Friday, sunny with highs in the upper 80s. South winds 10 to 15 miles per hour. Friday night, mostly clear with a slight chance of showers and thunderstorms in the evening, then mostly cloudy with showers with a chance of thunderstorms after midnight. Lows in the upper 60s. Chance of rain 80%. Saturday, partly sunny. Showers likely with a chance of thunderstorms in the morning, then a chance of showers in the afternoon. Highs in the middle 80s. Chance of rain 70%. Saturday night, showers likely with a chance of thunderstorms. Lows in the middle 60s. Chance of rain 60%. Sunday, mostly cloudy with a chance of showers and thunderstorms in the morning, then mostly sunny in the afternoon. Highs in the upper 80s. Chance of rain 40%. Sunday night, mostly clear with a slight chance of showers and thunderstorms. Lows around 70. Monday, sunny with a chance of showers. A slight chance of thunderstorms in the morning, then a chance of thunderstorms in the afternoon. Highs in the upper 80s. Chance of rain 30%. Monday night, partly cloudy with a chance of thunderstorms. A chance of showers in the evening, then showers likely after midnight. Lows in the lower 60s. Chance of rain 60%. Tuesday, partly sunny in the morning, then clearing. A chance of showers with a slight chance of thunderstorms. Highs around 80. Chance of rain 50%. This hazardous weather outlook is for central Kansas, east central Kansas, north central Kansas, and northeast Kansas. For today and tonight, storms may develop this afternoon along and south of Interstate 35. A storm or two could be strong to severe with damaging wind gusts being the main hazard. For Thursday through Tuesday, the probability for widespread hazardous weather is low. Spotter message spotters may be needed this afternoon or tonight. This is NOAA Weather Radio Station WXK91 in Topeka. Here are the noon conditions for the local area. At Topeka, it was cloudy. The temperature was 78 degrees, the dew point 73, and the relative humidity was 84%. The wind was east at 9 miles an hour. The pressure was 30.08 inches and steady. At Manhattan, it was partly sunny. The temperature was 82 degrees, the dew point 74, and the relative humidity was 76%. The wind was east at 7 miles an hour. Around the region, at Lawrence, a thunderstorm was reported, with a temperature of 77. At Kansas City, rain was falling, with a temperature of 78. At Springfield, it was sunny, with a temperature of 94. It was mostly sunny, with a temperature of 97 at Emporia, and 83 at Concordia. It was partly sunny, with a temperature of 75 at Omaha, and 97 at Wichita. At Beatrice, it was cloudy, with a temperature of 77. Once again, at Manhattan, it was 82 degrees under partly sunny skies. Once again, at Topeka, it was 78 degrees under cloudy skies. Now here is your National Weather Service forecast. This afternoon, partly sunny with a chance of showers. A slight chance of thunderstorms early, then a chance of thunderstorms. Not as warm with highs in the middle 80s. East winds around 10 miles per hour, becoming northeast. Chance of rain 50%. Tonight, mostly cloudy with a chance of thunderstorms. A chance of showers in the evening, then showers.

showers likely after midnight. Humid with lows in the upper 60s. Northeast winds around 5 miles per hour. Chance of rain 70%. Thursday, mostly cloudy in the morning, then becoming mostly sunny. Humid with highs in the middle 80s. Northeast winds around 5 miles per hour. Thursday night, mostly clear. Humid with lows in the middle 60s. Southeast winds around 5 miles per hour. Friday, sunny with highs in the upper 80s. South winds 10 to 15 miles per hour. Friday night, mostly clear with a slight chance of showers and thunderstorms in the evening, then mostly cloudy with showers with a chance of thunderstorms after midnight. Lows in the upper 60s. Chance of rain 80%. Saturday, partly sunny. Showers likely with a chance of thunderstorms in the morning, then a chance of showers in the afternoon. Highs in the middle 80s. Chance of rain 70%. Saturday night, showers likely with a chance of thunderstorms. Lows in the middle 60s. Chance of rain 60%. Sunday, mostly cloudy with a chance of showers and thunderstorms in the morning, then mostly sunny in the afternoon. Highs in the upper 80s. Chance of rain 40%. Sunday night, mostly clear with a slight chance of showers and thunderstorms. Lows around 70. Monday, sunny with a chance of showers. A slight chance of thunderstorms in the morning, then a chance of thunderstorms in the afternoon. Highs in the upper 80s. Chance of rain 30%. Monday night, partly cloudy with a chance of thunderstorms. A chance of showers in the evening, then showers likely after midnight. Lows in the lower 60s. Chance of rain 60%. Tuesday, partly sunny in the morning, then clearing. A chance of showers with a slight chance of thunderstorms. Highs around 80. Chance of rain 50%. The current time is 12:53 p.m. Central Daylight Time. This hazardous weather outlook is for Central Kansas, East Central Kansas, North Central Kansas and Northeast Kansas. For today and tonight, storms may develop this afternoon along and south of Interstate 35. A storm or two could be strong to severe with damaging wind gusts being the main hazard. For Thursday through Tuesday, the probability for widespread hazardous weather is low. Spotter message spotters may be needed this afternoon or tonight. This is NOAA Weather Radio Station WXK91 in Topeka. Here are the noon conditions for the local area. At Topeka, it was cloudy. The temperature was 78 degrees, the dew point 73, and the relative humidity was 84%. The wind was east at 9 miles an hour. The pressure was 30.08 inches and steady. At Manhattan, it was partly sunny. The temperature was 82 degrees, the dew point 74, and the relative humidity was 76%. The wind was east at 7 miles an hour. Around the region, at Lawrence, a thunderstorm was reported, with a temperature of 77. At Kansas City, rain was falling, with a temperature of 78. At Springfield, it was sunny, with a temperature of 94. It was mostly sunny, with a temperature of 97 at Emporia, and 83 at Concordia. It was partly sunny, with a temperature of 75 at Omaha, and 97 at with cloudy, with a temperature of 77. Once again, at Manhattan, it was 82 degrees under partly sunny skies. Once again, at Topeka, it was 78 degrees under cloudy skies. Now here is your National Weather Service forecast. This afternoon, partly sunny with a chance of showers. A slight chance of thunderstorms early, then a chance of thunderstorms. Not as warm with highs in the middle 80s. East winds around 10 miles per hour, becoming northeast. Chance of rain 50%. Tonight, mostly cloudy with a chance of thunderstorms. A chance of showers in the evening, then showers likely after midnight. Humid with lows in the upper 60s. Northeast winds around 5 miles per hour.

hour. Chance of rain 70%. Thursday, mostly cloudy in the morning, then becoming mostly sunny. Humid with highs in the middle 80s. Northeast winds around 5 miles per hour. Thursday night, mostly clear. Humid with lows in the middle 60s. Southeast winds around 5 miles per hour. Friday, sunny with highs in the upper 80s. South winds 10 to 15 miles per hour. Friday night, mostly clear with a slight chance of showers and thunderstorms in the evening, then mostly cloudy with showers with a chance of thunderstorms after midnight. Lows in the upper 60s. Chance of rain 80%. Saturday, partly sunny. Showers likely with a chance of thunderstorms in the morning, then a chance of showers in the afternoon. Highs in the middle 80s. Chance of rain 70%. Saturday night, showers likely with a chance of thunderstorms. Lows in the middle 60s. Chance of rain 60%. Sunday, mostly cloudy with a chance of showers and thunderstorms in the morning, then mostly sunny in the afternoon. Highs in the upper 80s. Chance of rain 40%. Sunday night, mostly clear with a slight chance of showers and thunderstorms. Lows around 70. Monday, sunny with a chance of showers. A slight chance of thunderstorms in the morning, then a chance of thunderstorms in the afternoon. Highs in the upper 80s. Chance of rain 30%. Monday night, partly cloudy with a chance of thunderstorms. A chance of showers in the evening, then showers likely after midnight. Lows in the lower 60s. Chance of rain 60%. Tuesday, partly sunny in the morning, then clearing. A chance of showers with a slight chance of thunderstorms. Highs around 80. Chance of rain 50%. This hazardous weather outlook is for central Kansas, east central Kansas, north central Kansas, and northeast Kansas. For today and tonight, storms may develop this afternoon along and south of Interstate 35. A storm or two could be strong to severe with damaging wind gusts being the main hazard. For Thursday through Tuesday, the probability for widespread hazardous weather is low. Spotter message spotters may be needed this afternoon or tonight. This is NOAA Weather Radio Station WXK91 in Topeka. Here are the noon conditions for the local area. At Topeka, it was cloudy. The temperature was 78 degrees, the dew point 73, and the relative humidity was 84%. The wind was east at 9 miles an hour. The pressure was 30.08 inches and steady. At Manhattan, it was partly sunny. The temperature was 82 degrees, the dew point 74, and the relative humidity was 76%. The wind was east at 7 miles an hour. Around the region, at Lawrence, a thunderstorm was reported, with a temperature of 77. At Kansas City, rain was falling, with a temperature of 78. At Springfield, it was sunny, with a temperature of 94. It was mostly sunny, with a temperature of 97 at Emporia, and 83 at Concordia. It was partly sunny, with a temperature of 75 at Omaha, and 97 at Wichita. At Beatrice, it was cloudy, with a temperature of 77. Once again, at Manhattan, it was 82 degrees under partly sunny skies. Once again, at Topeka, it was 78 degrees under cloudy skies. Now here is your National Weather Service forecast. This afternoon, partly sunny with a chance of showers. A slight chance of thunderstorms early, then a chance of thunderstorms. Not as warm with highs in the middle 80s. East winds around 10 miles per hour, becoming northeast. Chance of rain 50%. Tonight, mostly cloudy with a chance of thunderstorms. A chance of showers in the evening, then showers likely after midnight. Humid with lows in the upper 60s. Northeast winds around 5 miles per hour. Chance of rain 70%. Thursday, mostly cloudy in the morning, then becoming mostly sunny.
humid with highs in the middle 80s.

southeast winds around 5 miles per hour. Thursday night, mostly clear. Humid with lows in the middle 60s. Southeast winds around 5 miles per hour. Friday, sunny with highs in the upper 80s. South winds 10 to 15 miles per hour. Friday night, mostly clear with a slight chance of showers and thunderstorms in the evening, then mostly cloudy with showers with a chance of thunderstorms after midnight. Lows in the upper 60s. Chance of rain 80%. Saturday, partly sunny. Showers likely with a chance of thunderstorms in the morning, then a chance of showers in the afternoon. Highs in the middle 80s. Chance of rain 70%. Saturday night, showers likely with a chance of thunderstorms. Lows in the middle 60s. Chance of rain 60%. Sunday, mostly cloudy with a chance of showers and thunderstorms in the morning, then mostly sunny in the afternoon. Highs in the upper 80s. Chance of rain 40%. Sunday night, mostly clear with a slight chance of showers and thunderstorms. Lows around 70. Monday, sunny with a chance of showers. A slight chance of thunderstorms in the morning, then a chance of thunderstorms in the afternoon. Highs in the upper 80s. Chance of rain 30%. Monday night, partly cloudy with a chance of thunderstorms. A chance of showers in the evening, then showers likely after midnight. Lows in the lower 60s. Chance of rain 60%. Tuesday, partly sunny in the morning, then clearing. A chance of showers with a slight chance of thunderstorms. Highs around 80. Chance of rain 50%. This hazardous weather outlook is for central Kansas, east central Kansas, north central Kansas, and northeast Kansas. For today and tonight, storms may develop this afternoon along and south of Interstate 35. A storm or two could be strong to severe with damaging wind gusts being the main hazard. For Thursday through Tuesday, the probability for widespread hazardous weather is low. Spotter message spotters may be needed this afternoon or tonight. This is NOAA Weather Radio Station WXK91 in Topeka. Here are the noon conditions for the local area. At Topeka, it was cloudy. The temperature was 78 degrees, the dew point 73, and the relative humidity was 84%. The wind was east at 9 miles an hour. The pressure was 30.08 inches and steady. At Manhattan, it was partly sunny. The temperature was 82 degrees, the dew point 74, and the relative humidity was 76%. The wind was east at 7 miles an hour. Around the region, at Lawrence, a thunderstorm was reported, with a temperature of 77. At Kansas City, rain was falling, with a temperature of 78. At Springfield, it was sunny, with a temperature of 94. It was mostly sunny, with a temperature of 97 at Emporia, and partly sunny, with a temperature of 75 at Omaha, and 97 at Wichita. At Beatrice, it was cloudy, with a temperature of 77. Once again, at Manhattan, it was 82 degrees under partly sunny skies.

middle 60s. Southeast winds around 5 miles per hour. Friday, sunny with highs in the upper 80s. South winds 10 to 15 miles per hour. Friday night, mostly clear with a slight chance of showers and thunderstorms in the evening, then mostly cloudy with showers with a chance of thunderstorms after midnight. Lows in the upper 60s. Chance of rain 80%. Saturday, partly sunny. Showers likely with a chance of thunderstorms in the morning, then a chance of showers in the afternoon. Highs in the middle 80s. Chance of rain 70%. Saturday night, showers likely with a chance of thunderstorms. Lows in the middle 60s. Chance of rain 60%. Sunday, mostly cloudy with a chance of showers and thunderstorms in the morning, then mostly sunny in the afternoon. Highs in the upper 80s. Chance of rain 40%. Sunday night, mostly clear with a slight chance of showers and thunderstorms. Lows around 70. Monday, sunny with a chance of showers. A slight chance of thunderstorms in the morning, then a chance of thunderstorms in the afternoon. Highs in the upper 80s. Chance of rain 30%. Monday night, partly cloudy with a chance of thunderstorms. A chance of showers in the evening, then showers likely after midnight. Lows in the lower 60s. Chance of rain 60%. Tuesday, partly sunny in the morning, then clearing. A chance of showers with a slight chance of thunderstorms. Highs around 80. Chance of rain 50%. The current time is 1:08 p.m. Central Daylight Time. This hazardous weather outlook is for Central Kansas, East Central Kansas, North Central Kansas, and Northeast Kansas. For today and tonight, storms may develop this afternoon along and south of Interstate 35. A storm or two could be strong to severe with damaging wind gusts being the main hazard. For Thursday through Tuesday, the probability for widespread hazardous weather is low. Spotter message spotters may be needed this afternoon or tonight. 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Now here is your National Weather Service forecast. This afternoon, partly sunny with a chance of showers. A slight chance of thunderstorms early, then a chance of thunderstorms. Not as warm with highs in the middle 80s. East winds around 10 miles per hour, becoming northeast. Chance of rain 50%. Tonight, mostly cloudy with a chance of thunderstorms. A chance of showers in the evening, then showers likely after midnight. Humid with lows in the upper 60s. Northeast winds around 5 miles per hour. Chance of rain 70%. Thursday, mostly cloudy in the morning, then becoming mostly sunny. Humid with highs in the middle 80s. Northeast winds around 5 miles per hour. Thursday night, mostly clear. Humid with lows in the middle 60s. Southeast winds around 5 miles per hour. Friday, sunny with highs in the upper 80s. South winds 10 to 15 miles per hour. Friday night, mostly clear with a slight chance of showers and thunderstorms in the evening, then mostly cloudy with showers with a chance of thunderstorms after midnight. Lows in the upper 60s. Chance of rain 80%. Saturday, partly sunny. Showers likely with a chance of thunderstorms in the morning, then a chance of showers in the afternoon. Highs in the middle 80s. Chance of rain 70%. Saturday night, showers likely with a chance of thunderstorms. Lows in the middle 60s. Chance of rain 60%. Sunday, mostly cloudy with a chance of showers and thunderstorms in the morning, then mostly sunny in the afternoon. Highs in the upper 80s. Chance of rain 40%. Sunday night, mostly clear with a slight chance of showers and thunderstorms. Lows around 70. Monday, sunny with a chance of showers. A slight chance of thunderstorms in the morning, then a chance of thunderstorms in the afternoon. Highs in the upper 80s. Chance of rain 30%.

northeast Kansas. For today and tonight, storms may develop this afternoon along and south of Interstate 35. A storm or two could be strong to severe with damaging wind gusts being the main hazard. For Thursday through Tuesday, the probability for widespread hazardous weather is low. Spotter message spotters may be needed this afternoon or tonight. This is NOAA Weather Radio Station WXK91 in Topeka. Here are the 1 p.m. conditions for the local area. At Topeka, it was cloudy. The temperature was 79 degrees, the dew point 73, and the relative humidity was 82%. The wind was east at 8 miles an hour. The pressure was 30.07 inches and falling. At Manhattan, it was partly sunny. The temperature was 85 degrees, the dew point 73, and the relative humidity was 67%, producing a heat index of 91. The wind was east at 8 miles an hour. Around the region, rain was falling, with a temperature of 76 at Lawrence, and 78 at Kansas City. It was sunny, with a temperature of 87 at Concordia, and 95 at Springfield. It was mostly sunny, with a temperature of 98 at Emporia, and 81 at Beatrice. It was partly sunny, with a temperature of 78 at Omaha, and 102 at Wichita. Once again, at partly sunny skies. Once again, at Topeka, it was 79 degrees under cloudy skies. The current time is 1:23 p.m. Central Daylight Time. Now here is your National Weather Service forecast. This afternoon, partly sunny with a chance of showers. A slight chance of thunderstorms early, then a chance of thunderstorms. Not as warm with highs in the middle 80s. East winds around 10 miles per hour, becoming northeast. Chance of rain 50%. Tonight, mostly cloudy with a chance of thunderstorms. A chance of showers in the evening, then showers likely after midnight. Humid with lows in the upper 60s. Northeast winds around 5 miles per hour. Chance of rain 70%. Thursday, mostly cloudy in the morning, then becoming mostly sunny. Humid with highs in the middle 80s. Northeast winds around 5 miles per hour. Thursday night, mostly clear. Humid with lows in the middle 60s. Southeast winds around 5 miles per hour. Friday, sunny with highs in the upper 80s. South winds 10 to 15 miles per hour. Friday night, mostly clear with a slight chance of showers and thunderstorms in the evening, then mostly cloudy with showers with a chance of thunderstorms after midnight. Lows in the upper 60s. Chance of rain 80%. Saturday, partly sunny. Showers likely with a chance of thunderstorms in the morning, then a chance of showers in the afternoon. Highs in the middle 80s. Chance of rain 70%. Saturday night, showers likely with a chance of thunderstorms. Lows in the middle 60s. Chance of rain 60%. Sunday, mostly cloudy with a chance of showers and thunderstorms in the morning, then mostly sunny in the afternoon. Highs in the upper 80s. Chance of rain 40%. Sunday night, mostly clear with a slight chance of showers and thunderstorms. Lows around 70. Monday, sunny with a chance of showers. A slight chance of thunderstorms in the morning, then a chance of thunderstorms in the afternoon. Highs in the upper 80s. Chance of rain 30%. Monday night, partly cloudy with a chance of thunderstorms. A chance of showers in the evening, then showers likely after midnight. Lows in the lower 60s. Chance of rain 60%. Tuesday, partly sunny in the morning, then clearing. A chance of showers with a slight chance of thunderstorms. Highs around 80. Chance of rain 50%. This hazardous weather outlook is for central Kansas, east central Kansas, north central Kansas, and northeast Kansas. For today and tonight, storms may develop this afternoon along and south of Interstate 35.
A storm or two could be strong to severe, with damaging wind gusts being the main hazard. For Thursday through Tuesday, the probability for widespread hazardous weather is low. Spotter message spotters may be needed this afternoon or tonight. This is NOAA Weather Radio Station WXK91 in Topeka. Here are the 1 p.m. conditions for the local area. At Topeka, it was cloudy. The temperature was 79 degrees, the dew point 73, and the relative humidity was 82%. The wind was east at 8 miles an hour. The pressure was 30.07 inches and falling. At Manhattan, it was partly sunny. The temperature was 85 degrees, the dew point 73, and the relative humidity was 67%, producing a heat index of 91. The wind was east at 8 miles an hour. Around the region, rain was falling, with a temperature of 76 at Lawrence and 78 at Kansas City. It was sunny, with a temperature of 87 at Concordia, at 95 at Springfield. It was mostly sunny, with a temperature of 98 at Emporia, and 81 at Beatrice. It was partly sunny, with a temperature of 78 at Omaha, and 102 at Wichita. Once again, at Manhattan, it was 85 degrees under partly sunny skies. Once again, at Topeka, it was 79 degrees under cloudy skies. Now here is your service forecast. This afternoon, partly sunny with a chance of showers. A slight chance of thunderstorms early, then a chance of thunderstorms. Not as warm, with highs in the middle 80s. East winds around 10 miles per hour, becoming northeast. Chance of rain 50%. Tonight, mostly cloudy with a chance of thunderstorms. A chance of showers in the evening, then showers likely after midnight. Humid with lows in the upper 60s. Northeast winds around 5 miles per hour. Chance of rain 70%. Thursday, mostly cloudy in the morning, then becoming mostly sunny. Humid with highs in the middle 80s. Northeast winds around 5 miles per hour. Thursday night, mostly clear. Humid with lows in the middle 60s. Southeast winds around 5 miles per hour. Friday, sunny with highs in the upper 80s. South winds 10 to 15 miles per hour. Friday night, mostly clear with a slight chance of showers and thunderstorms in the evening, then mostly cloudy with showers with a chance of thunderstorms after midnight. Lows in the upper 60s. Chance of rain 80%. Saturday, partly sunny. Showers likely with a chance of thunderstorms in the morning, then a chance of showers in the afternoon. Highs in the middle 80s. Chance of rain 70%, with a chance of thunderstorms. Lows in the middle 60s. Chance of rain 60%. Sunday, mostly cloudy with a chance of showers and thunderstorms in the morning, then mostly sunny in the afternoon. Highs in the upper 80s. Chance of rain 40%. Sunday night, mostly clear with a slight chance of showers and thunderstorms. Lows around 70. Monday, sunny with a chance of showers. A slight chance of thunderstorms in the morning, then a chance of thunderstorms in the afternoon. Highs in the upper 80s. Chance of rain 30%. Monday night, partly cloudy with a chance of thunderstorms. A chance of showers in the evening, then showers likely after midnight. Lows in the lower 60s. Chance of rain 60%. Tuesday, partly sunny in the morning, then clearing. A chance of showers with a slight chance of thunderstorms. Highs around 80. Chance of rain 50%. Now here is your National Weather Service forecast. This afternoon, partly sunny with a chance of showers and thunderstorms. Not as warm, with highs in the upper 80s. Northeast winds 5 to 10 miles per hour. Chance of rain 50%. Tonight, mostly cloudy with a chance of thunderstorms. A chance of showers in the evening, then showers likely after midnight. Humid with lows in the upper 60s.
Northeast winds around 5 miles per hour. Chance of rain 70%. Thursday, mostly cloudy in the morning, then becoming mostly sunny. Humid with highs in the lower 80s. Northeast winds around 5 miles per hour. Thursday night, clear in the evening, then becoming partly cloudy. Humid with lows in the lower 60s. Southeast winds around 5 miles per hour. Friday, partly sunny in the morning, then clearing. Humid with highs in the upper 80s. South winds 5 to 10 miles per hour. Friday night, mostly clear in the evening, then partly cloudy with a chance of showers with a slight chance of thunderstorms after midnight. Lows in the upper 60s. Chance of rain 50%. Saturday, partly sunny. Showers likely with a chance of thunderstorms in the morning, then a chance of showers with a slight chance of thunderstorms in the afternoon. Highs in the middle 80s. Chance of rain 70%. Saturday night, partly cloudy in the evening, then becoming mostly cloudy. A chance of thunderstorms. A chance of showers in the evening, then showers likely after midnight. Lows in the middle 60s. Chance of rain 60%. Sunday, mostly cloudy with a chance of showers and thunderstorms in the morning, then mostly sunny with a slight chance of showers and thunderstorms in the afternoon. Highs in the upper 80s. Chance of rain 40%. Sunday night, mostly clear in the evening, then becoming partly cloudy. Lows around 70. Monday, sunny. A chance of showers and thunderstorms in the afternoon. Highs in the lower 90s. Chance of rain 40%. Monday night, showers likely with a chance of thunderstorms in the A chance of showers and thunderstorms in the afternoon. Highs in the lower 90s. Chance of rain 40%. Monday night, showers likely with a chance of thunderstorms in the evening, then showers likely with a slight chance of thunderstorms after midnight. Lows in the lower 60s. Chance of rain 60%. Tuesday, mostly cloudy in the morning, then becoming partly sunny. A slight chance of thunderstorms. Showers likely, mainly in the morning. Not as warm with highs in the upper 60s. This hazardous weather outlook is for central Kansas, east central Kansas, north central Kansas and northeast Kansas. For today and tonight, storms may develop this afternoon along and south of Interstate 35. A storm or two could be strong to severe with damaging wind gusts being the main hazard. For Thursday through Tuesday, the probability for widespread hazardous weather is low. Spotter message spotters may be needed this afternoon or tonight. This is NOAA Weather Radio Station WXK 91, 1 p.m. conditions for the local area. At Topeka, it was cloudy. The temperature was 79 degrees, the dew point 73, and the relative humidity was 82%. The wind was east at 8 miles an hour. The pressure was 30.07 inches and falling. At Manhattan, it was partly sunny. The temperature was 85 degrees, the dew point 73, and the relative humidity was 67%, producing a heat index of 91. The wind was east at 8 miles an hour. Around the region, rain was falling, with a temperature of 76 at Lawrence and 78 at Kansas City. It was sunny, with a temperature of 87 at Concordia, at 95 at Springfield. It was mostly sunny, with a temperature of 98 at Emporia, and 81 at Beatrice. It was partly sunny, with a temperature of 78 at Omaha, and 102 at Wichita. Once again, at Manhattan, it was 85 degrees under partly sunny skies. Once again, at Topeka, it was 79 degrees under cloudy skies. Now here is your National Weather Service forecast. This afternoon, partly sunny with a chance of showers and thunderstorms. Not as warm with highs in the upper 80s. Northeast winds 5 to 10 miles per hour. Chance of rain 50%. Tonight, mostly cloudy with a chance of thunderstorms.
A chance of showers in the evening, then showers likely after midnight. Humid with lows in the upper 60s. Northeast winds around 5.

5 miles per hour. Chance of rain 70%. Thursday, mostly cloudy in the morning, then becoming mostly sunny. Humid with highs in the lower 80s. Northeast winds around 5 miles per hour. Thursday night, clear in the evening, then becoming partly cloudy. Humid with lows in the lower 60s. Southeast winds around 5 miles per hour. Friday, partly sunny in the morning, then clearing. Humid with highs in the upper 80s. South winds 5 to 10 miles per hour. Friday night, mostly clear in the evening, then partly cloudy with a chance of showers with a slight chance of thunderstorms after midnight. Lows in the upper 60s. Chance of rain 50%. Saturday, partly sunny. Showers likely with a chance of thunderstorms in the morning, then a chance of showers with a slight chance of thunderstorms in the afternoon. Highs in the middle 80s. Chance of rain 70%. Saturday night, partly cloudy in the evening, then becoming mostly cloudy. A chance of thunderstorms. A chance of showers in the evening, then showers likely after midnight. Lows in the middle 60s. Chance of rain 60%. Sunday, mostly cloudy with a chance of showers and thunderstorms in the morning, then mostly sunny with a slight chance of showers and thunderstorms in the afternoon. Highs in the upper 80s. Chance of rain 40%. Sunday night, mostly clear in the evening, then becoming partly cloudy. Lows around 70. Monday, sunny. A chance of showers and thunderstorms in the afternoon. Highs in the lower 90s. Chance of rain 40%. Monday night, showers likely with a chance of thunderstorms in the evening, then showers likely with a slight chance of thunderstorms after midnight. Lows in the lower 60s. Chance of rain 60%. Tuesday, mostly cloudy in the morning, then becoming partly sunny. A slight chance of thunderstorms. Showers likely, mainly in the morning. Not as warm with highs in the upper 70s. Chance of rain 60%. 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The current time is 1:38 p.m. Central Daylight Time. This hazardous weather outlook is for Central Kansas, East Central Kansas, North Central Kansas, and Northeast Kansas. For today and tonight, storms may develop this afternoon along and south of Interstate 35. A storm or two could be strong to severe with damaging wind gusts being the main hazard. For Thursday through Tuesday, the probability for widespread hazardous weather is low. Spotter message spotters may be needed this afternoon or tonight. This is NOAA Weather Radio Station WXK91 in Topeka. Here are the 1 p.m. conditions for the local area. At Topeka, it was cloudy. The temperature was 79 degrees, the dew point 73, and the relative humidity was 82%. The wind was east at 8 miles an hour. The pressure was 30.07 inches and falling. At Manhattan, it was partly sunny. The temperature was 85 degrees, the dew point 73, and the relative humidity was 67%, producing a heat index of 91. The wind was east at 8 miles an hour. Around the region, rain was falling, with a temperature of 76 at Lawrence, and 78 at Kansas City. It was sunny, with a temperature of 87 at Concordia, and 95 at Springfield. It was mostly sunny, with a temperature of 98 at Emporia, and 81 at Beatrice. It was partly sunny, with a temperature of 78 at Omaha, and 102 at Wichita. Once again, at Manhattan, it was 85 degrees under partly sunny skies. Once again, at Topeka, it was 79 degrees under cloudy skies. Now here is your National Weather Service forecast. This afternoon, partly sunny with a chance of showers and thunderstorms. Not as warm with highs in the upper 80s. Northeast winds 5 to 10 miles per hour. Chance of rain 50%. Tonight, mostly cloudy with a chance of thunderstorms.
A chance of showers in the evening, then showers likely after midnight. Humid with lows in the upper 60s. Northeast winds around 5 miles per hour. Chance of rain 70%. Thursday, mostly cloudy in the morning, then becoming mostly sunny. Humid with highs in the lower 80s. Northeast winds around 5 miles per hour. Thursday night, clear in the evening, then becoming partly cloudy. Humid with lows in the lower 60s. Southeast winds around 5 miles per hour. Friday, partly sunny in the morning, then clearing. Humid with highs in the upper 80s. South winds 5 to 10 miles per hour. Friday night, mostly clear in the evening, then partly cloudy with a chance of showers with a slight chance of thunderstorms after midnight. Lows in the upper 60s. Chance of rain 50%. Saturday, partly sunny. Showers likely with a chance of thunderstorms in the morning, then a chance of showers with a slight chance of thunderstorms in the afternoon. Highs in the middle 80s. Chance of rain 70%. Saturday night, partly cloudy in the evening, then becoming mostly cloudy. A chance of thunderstorms. A chance of showers in the evening, then showers likely after midnight. Lows in the middle 60s. Chance of rain 60%. Sunday, mostly cloudy with a chance of showers and thunderstorms in the morning, then mostly sunny with a slight chance of showers and thunderstorms in the afternoon. Highs in the upper 80s. Chance of rain 40%. Sunday night, mostly clear in the evening, then becoming partly cloudy. Lows around 70. Monday, sunny. A chance of showers and thunderstorms in the afternoon. Highs in the lower 90s. Chance of rain 40%. Monday night, showers likely with a chance of thunderstorms in the evening, storms after midnight. Lows in the lower 60s. Chance of rain 60%. Tuesday, mostly cloudy in the morning, then becoming partly sunny. A slight chance of thunderstorms. Showers likely, mainly in the morning. Not as warm with highs in the upper 70s. Chance of rain 60%. This hazardous weather outlook is for central Kansas, east central Kansas, north central Kansas, and northeast Kansas. For today and tonight, storms may develop this afternoon along and south of Interstate 35. A storm or two could be strong to severe with damaging wind gusts being the main hazard. For Thursday through Tuesday, the probability for widespread hazardous weather is low. Spotter message spotters may be needed this afternoon or tonight. This is NOAA Weather Radio Station WXK91 in Topeka. Here are the 1 p.m. conditions for the local area. At Topeka, it was cloudy. The temperature was 79 degrees, the dew point 73, and the relative humidity was 82%. The wind was east at 8 miles an hour. The pressure was 30.07 inches and falling. At Manhattan, it was partly sunny. The temperature was 85 degrees, the dew point 73, and the relative humidity was 67%, producing a heat index of 91. The wind was east at 8 miles an hour. Around the region, rain was falling, with a temperature of 76 at Lawrence, and 78 at Kansas City. It was sunny, with a temperature of 87 at Concordia, at 95 at Springfield. It was mostly sunny, with a temperature of 98 at Emporia, and 81 at Beatrice. It was partly sunny, with a temperature of 78 at Omaha, and 102 at Wichita. Once again, at Manhattan, it was 85 degrees under partly sunny skies. Once again, at Topeka, it was 79 degrees under cloudy skies. Now here is your National Weather Service forecast. This afternoon, partly sunny with a chance of showers and thunderstorms. Not as warm with highs in the upper 80s. Northeast winds 5 to 10 miles per hour. Chance of rain 50%. Tonight, mostly cloudy with a chance of thunderstorms. A chance of showers in the evening, then showers likely after midnight.
cumulative lows in the upper 60s. North

northeast winds around 5 miles per hour. Chance of rain 70%. Thursday, mostly cloudy in the morning, then becoming mostly sunny. Humid with highs in the lower 80s. Northeast winds around 5 miles per hour. Thursday night, clear in the evening, then becoming partly cloudy. Humid with lows in the lower 60s. Southeast winds around 5 miles per hour. Friday, partly sunny in the morning, then clearing. Humid with highs in the upper 80s. South winds 5 to 10 miles per hour. Friday night, mostly clear in the evening, then partly cloudy with a chance of showers with a slight chance of thunderstorms after midnight. Lows in the upper 60s. Chance of rain 50%. Saturday, partly sunny. Showers likely with a chance of thunderstorms in the morning, then a chance of showers with a slight chance of thunderstorms in the afternoon. Highs in the middle 80s. Chance of rain 70%. Saturday night, partly cloudy in the evening, then becoming mostly cloudy. A chance of thunderstorms. A chance of showers in the evening, then showers likely after midnight. Lows in the middle 60s. Chance of rain 60%. Sunday, mostly cloudy with a chance of showers and thunderstorms in the morning, then mostly sunny with a slight chance of showers and thunderstorms in the afternoon. Highs in the upper 80s. Chance of rain 40%. Sunday night, mostly clear in the evening, then becoming partly cloudy. Lows around 70. Monday, sunny. A chance of showers and thunderstorms in the afternoon. Highs in the lower 90s. Chance of rain 40%. Monday night, showers likely with a chance of thunderstorms in the evening, then showers likely with a slight chance of thunderstorms after midnight. Lows in the lower 60s. Chance of rain 60%. Tuesday, mostly cloudy in the morning, then becoming partly sunny. A slight chance of thunderstorms. Showers likely, mainly in the morning. Not as warm with highs in the upper 70s. Chance of rain 60%. This hazardous weather outlook is for central Kansas, east central Kansas, north central Kansas, and northeast Kansas. For today and tonight, storms may develop this afternoon along and south of Interstate 35. A storm or two could be strong to severe with damaging wind gusts being the main hazard. For Thursday through Tuesday, the probability for widespread hazardous weather is low. Spotter message spotters may be needed this afternoon or tonight. This is NOAA Weather Radio Station WXK91 in Topeka. Here are the 1 p.m. conditions for the local area. At Topeka, it was cloudy. The temperature was 79 degrees, the dew point 73, and the relative humidity was 82%. The wind was east at 8 miles an hour. The pressure was 30.07 inches and falling. At Manhattan, it was partly sunny. The temperature was 85 degrees, the dew point 73, and the relative humidity was 67%, producing a heat index of 91. The wind was east at 8 miles an hour. Around the region, rain was falling, with a temperature of 76 at Lawrence, and 78 at Kansas City. It was sunny, with a temperature of 87 at Concordia, at 95 at Springfield. It was mostly sunny, with a temperature of 98 at Emporia, and 81 at Beatrice. It was partly sunny, with a temperature of 78 at Omaha, and 102 at Wichita. Once again, at Manhattan, it was 85 degrees under partly sunny skies. Once again, at Topeka, it was 79 degrees under cloudy skies. Now here is your National Weather Service forecast. This afternoon, partly sunny with a chance of showers and thunderstorms. Not as warm with highs in the upper 80s. Northeast winds 5 to 10 miles per hour. Chance of rain 50%. Tonight, mostly cloudy with a chance of thunderstorms. A chance of showers in the evening, then showers likely after midnight. Humid with lows in the upper 60s. Northeast winds around 5 miles per hour.

chance of rain 70%. Thursday, mostly cloudy in the morning, then becoming mostly sunny. Humid with highs in the lower 80s. Northeast winds around 5 miles per hour. Thursday night, clear in the evening, then becoming partly cloudy. Humid with lows in the lower 60s. Southeast winds around 5 miles per hour. Friday, partly sunny in the morning, then clearing. Humid with highs in the upper 80s. South winds 5 to 10 miles per hour. Friday night, mostly clear in the evening, then partly cloudy with a chance of showers with a slight chance of thunderstorms after midnight. Lows in the upper 60s. Chance of rain 50%. Saturday, partly sunny. Showers likely with a chance of thunderstorms in the morning, then a chance of showers with a slight chance of thunderstorms in the afternoon. Highs in the middle 80s. Chance of rain 70%. Saturday night, partly cloudy in the evening, then becoming mostly cloudy. A chance of thunderstorms. A chance of showers in the evening, then showers likely after midnight. Lows in the middle 60s.

with a slight chance of thunderstorms after midnight. Lows in the lower 60s. Chance of rain 60%. Tuesday, mostly cloudy in the morning, then becoming partly sunny. A slight chance of thunderstorms. Showers likely, mainly in the morning. Not as warm with highs in the upper 70s. Chance of rain 60%. The current time is 1:53 p.m. Central Daylight Time. This hazardous weather outlook is for Central Kansas, East Central Kansas, North Central Kansas and Northeast Kansas. For today and tonight, storms may develop this afternoon along and south of Interstate 35. A storm or two could be strong to severe with damaging wind gusts being the main hazard. For Thursday through Tuesday, the probability for widespread hazardous weather is low. Spotter message spotters may be needed this afternoon or tonight. This is NOAA Weather Radio Station WXK91 in Topeka. Here are the 1 p.m. conditions for the local area. At Topeka, it was cloudy. The temperature was 79 degrees, the dew point 73, and the relative humidity was 82%. The wind was east at 8 miles an hour. The pressure was 30.07 inches and falling. At Manhattan, it was partly sunny. The temperature was 85 degrees, the dew point 73, and the relative humidity was 67%, producing a heat index of 91. The wind was east at 8 miles an hour. Around the region, rain was falling, with a temperature of 76 at Lawrence, and 78 at Kansas City. It was sunny, with a temperature of 87 at Concordia, at 95 at Springfield. It was mostly sunny, with a temperature of 98 at Emporia, and 81 at Beatrice. It was partly sunny, with a temperature of 78 at Omaha, and 102 at Wichita. Once again, at Manhattan, it was 85 degrees under partly sunny skies. Once again, at Topeka, it was 79 degrees under cloudy skies. Now here is your National Weather Service forecast. This afternoon, partly sunny with a chance of showers and thunderstorms. Not as warm with highs in the upper 80s. Northeast winds 5 to 10 miles per hour. Chance of rain 50%. Tonight, mostly cloudy with a chance of thunderstorms. A chance of showers in the evening, then showers likely after midnight. Humid with lows in the upper 60s. Northeast winds around 5 miles per hour. Chance of rain 70%. Thursday, mostly cloudy in the morning, then becoming mostly sunny. Humid with highs in the lower 80s. Northeast winds around 5 miles per hour. Thursday night, clear in the evening, then becoming partly cloudy. Humid with lows in the lower 60s. Southeast winds around 5 miles per hour. Friday, partly sunny in the morning, then clearing. Humid with highs in the upper 80s. South winds 5 to 10 miles per hour. Friday night, mostly clear in the evening, then partly cloudy with a chance of showers with a slight chance of thunderstorms after midnight. Lows in the upper 60s. Chance of rain 50%. Saturday, partly sunny. Showers likely with a chance of thunderstorms in the morning, then a chance of showers with a slight chance of thunderstorms in the afternoon. Highs in the middle 80s. Chance of rain 70%. Saturday night, partly cloudy in the evening, then becoming mostly cloudy. A chance of thunderstorms. A chance of showers in the evening, then showers likely after midnight. Lows in the middle 60s. Chance of rain 60%. Sunday, mostly cloudy with a chance of showers and thunderstorms in the morning, then mostly sunny with a slight chance of showers and thunderstorms in the afternoon. Highs in the upper 80s. Chance of rain 40%. Sunday night, mostly clear in the evening, then becoming partly cloudy. Lows around 70. Monday, sunny. A chance of showers and thunderstorms in the afternoon. Highs in the lower 90s. Chance of rain 40%. Monday night,
showers likely with a chance of thunderstorms in the evening, then showers likely with a slight chance of thunderstorms after midnight. Lows in the lower 60s. Chance of rain 60%. Tuesday, mostly cloudy in the morning, then becoming partly sunny. A slight chance of thunderstorms. Showers likely, mainly in the morning. Not as warm with highs in the upper 70s. Chance of rain 60%. This hazardous weather outlook is for central Kansas, east central Kansas, north central Kansas and northeast Kansas. For today and tonight, storms may develop this afternoon along and south of Interstate 35. A storm or two could be strong to severe with damaging wind gusts being the main hazard. For Thursday through Tuesday, the probability for widespread hazardous weather is low. Spotter message spotters may be needed this afternoon or tonight. 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Here are the 1 p.m. conditions for the local area. At Topeka, it was cloudy. The temperature was 79 degrees, the dew point 73, and the relative humidity was 82%. The wind was east at 8 miles an hour. The pressure was 30.07 inches and falling. At Manhattan, it was partly sunny. The temperature was 85 degrees, the dew point 73, and the relative humidity was 67%, producing a heat index of 91. The wind was east at 8 miles an hour. Around the region, rain was falling, with a temperature of 76 at Lawrence, and 78 at Kansas City. It was sunny, with a temperature of 87 at Concordia, and 95 at Springfield. It was mostly sunny, with a temperature of 98 at Emporia, and 81 at Beatrice. It was partly sunny, with a temperature of 78 at Omaha, and 102 at Wichita. Once again, at Manhattan, it was 85 degrees under partly sunny skies. Once again, at Topeka, it was 79 degrees under cloudy skies. Now here is your National Weather Service forecast. This afternoon, partly sunny with a chance of showers and thunderstorms. Not as warm with highs in the upper 80s. Northeast winds 5 to 10 miles per hour. Chance of rain 50%. Tonight, mostly cloudy with a chance of thunderstorms. A chance of showers in the evening, then showers likely after midnight. Humid with lows in the upper 60s. Northeast winds around 5 miles per hour. Chance of rain 70%. Thursday, mostly cloudy in the morning, then becoming mostly sunny. Humid with highs in the lower 80s. Northeast winds around 5 miles per hour. Thursday night, clear in the evening, then becoming partly cloudy. Humid with lows in the lower 60s. Southeast winds around 5 miles per hour. Friday, partly sunny in the morning, then clearing. Humid with highs in the upper 80s. South winds 5 to 10 miles per hour. Friday night, mostly clear in the evening, then partly cloudy with a chance of showers with a slight chance of thunderstorms after midnight. Lows in the upper 60s. Chance of rain 50%. Saturday, partly sunny. Showers likely with a chance of thunderstorms in the morning, then a chance of showers with a slight chance of thunderstorms in the afternoon. Highs in the middle 80s. Chance of rain 70%. Saturday night, partly cloudy in the evening, then becoming mostly cloudy. A chance of thunderstorms. A chance of showers in the evening, then showers likely after midnight. Lows in the middle 60s. Chance of rain 60%. Sunday, mostly cloudy with a chance of showers and thunderstorms in the morning, then mostly sunny with a slight chance of showers and thunderstorms in the afternoon. Highs in the upper 80s. Chance of rain 40%. Sunday night, mostly clear in the evening, then becoming partly cloudy. Lows around 70. Monday, sunny. A chance of showers and thunderstorms in the afternoon. Highs in the lower 90s. Chance of rain 40%. Monday night,
showers likely with a chance of thunderstorms in the evening, then showers likely with a slight chance of thunderstorms after midnight. Lows in the lower 60s. Chance of rain 60%. Tuesday, mostly cloudy in the morning, then becoming partly sunny. A slight chance of thunderstorms. Showers likely, mainly in the morning. Not as warm with highs in the upper 70s. Chance of rain 60%. This hazardous weather outlook is for central Kansas, east central Kansas, north central Kansas and northeast Kansas. For today and tonight, storms may develop this afternoon along and south of Interstate 35. A storm or two could be strong to severe with damaging wind gusts being the main hazard. For Thursday through Tuesday, the probability for widespread hazardous weather is low. Spotter message spotters may be needed this afternoon or tonight. 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Here are the 1 p.m. conditions for the local area. At Topeka, it was cloudy. The temperature was 79 degrees, the dew point 73, and the relative humidity was 82%. The wind was east at 8 miles an hour. The pressure was 30.07 inches and falling. At Manhattan, it was partly sunny. The temperature was 85 degrees, the dew point 73, and the relative humidity was 67%, producing a heat index of 91. The wind was east at 8 miles an hour. Around the region, rain was falling, with a temperature of 76 at Lawrence, and 78 at Kansas City. It was sunny, with a temperature of 87 at Concordia, at 95 at Springfield. It was mostly sunny, with a temperature of 98 at Emporia, and 81 at Beatrice. It was partly sunny, with a temperature of 78 at Omaha, and 102 at Wichita. Once again, at Manhattan, it was 85 degrees under partly sunny skies. Once again, at Topeka, it was 79 degrees under cloudy skies. Now here is your National Weather Service forecast. This afternoon, partly sunny with a chance of showers and thunderstorms. Not as warm with highs in the upper 80s. Northeast winds 5 to 10 miles per hour. Chance of rain 50%. Tonight, mostly cloudy with a chance of thunderstorms. A chance of showers in the evening, then showers likely after midnight. Humid with lows in the upper 60s. Northeast winds around 5 miles per hour. Chance of rain 70%. Thursday, mostly cloudy

rain 50%. Saturday, partly sunny. Showers likely with a chance of thunderstorms in the morning, then a chance of showers with a slight chance of thunderstorms in the afternoon. Highs in the middle 80s. Chance of rain 70%. Saturday night, partly cloudy in the evening, then becoming mostly cloudy. A chance of thunderstorms. A chance of showers in the evening, then showers likely after midnight. Lows in the middle 60s. Chance of rain 60%. Sunday, mostly cloudy with a chance of showers and thunderstorms in the morning, then mostly sunny with a slight chance of showers and thunderstorms in the afternoon. Highs in the upper 80s. Chance of rain 40%. Sunday night, mostly clear in the evening, then becoming partly cloudy. Lows around 70. Monday, sunny. A chance of showers and thunderstorms in the afternoon. Highs in the lower 90s. Chance of rain 40%. Monday night, showers likely with a chance of thunderstorms in the evening, then showers likely with a slight chance of thunderstorms after midnight. Lows in the lower 60s. Chance of rain 60%. Tuesday, mostly cloudy in the morning, then becoming partly sunny. A slight chance of thunderstorms. Showers likely, mainly in the morning. Not as warm with highs in the upper 70s. Chance of rain 60%. The current time is 2:08 p.m. Central Daylight Time. This hazardous weather outlook is for Central Kansas, East Central Kansas, North Central Kansas and Northeast Kansas. For today and tonight, storms may develop this afternoon along and south of Interstate 35. A storm or two could be strong to severe with damaging wind gusts being the main hazard. For Thursday through Tuesday, the probability for widespread hazardous weather is low. Spotter message spotters may be needed this afternoon or tonight. This is NOAA Weather Radio Station WXK91 in Topeka. Now here is your National Weather Service forecast. This afternoon, partly sunny with a chance of showers and thunderstorms. Not as warm with highs in the upper 80s. Northeast winds 5 to 10 miles per hour. Chance of rain 50%. Tonight, mostly cloudy with a chance of thunderstorms. A chance of showers in the evening, then showers likely after midnight. Humid with lows in the upper 60s. Northeast winds around 5 miles per hour. Chance of rain 70%. Thursday, mostly cloudy in the morning, then becoming mostly sunny. Humid with highs in the lower 80s. Northeast winds around 5 miles per hour. Thursday night, clear in the evening, then becoming partly cloudy. Humid with lows in the lower 60s. Southeast winds around 5 miles per hour. Friday, partly sunny in the morning, then clearing. Humid with highs in the upper 80s. South winds 5 to 10 miles per hour. Friday night, mostly clear in the evening, then partly cloudy with a chance of showers with a slight chance of thunderstorms after midnight. Lows in the upper 60s. Chance of rain 50%. Saturday, partly sunny. Showers likely with a chance of thunderstorms in the morning, then a chance of showers with a slight chance of thunderstorms in the afternoon. Highs in the middle 80s. Chance of rain 70%. Saturday night, partly cloudy in the evening, then becoming mostly cloudy. A chance of thunderstorms. A chance of showers in the evening, then showers likely after midnight. Lows in the middle 60s. Chance of rain 60%. Sunday, mostly cloudy with a chance of showers and thunderstorms in the morning, then mostly sunny with a slight chance of showers and thunderstorms in the afternoon. Highs in the upper 80s. Chance of rain 40%. Sunday night, mostly clear in the evening, then becoming partly cloudy. Lows around 70. Monday, sunny. A chance of showers and thunderstorms in the afternoon. Highs in the lower 90s. Chance of rain 40%. Monday night, showers likely with a chance of thunderstorms in the evening, then showers.

hours, likely with a slight chance of thunderstorms after midnight. Lows in the lower 60s. Chance of rain 60%. Tuesday, mostly cloudy in the morning, then becoming partly sunny. A slight chance of thunderstorms. Showers likely, mainly in the morning. Not as warm with highs in the upper 70s. Chance of rain 60%. This hazardous weather outlook is for central Kansas, east central Kansas, north central Kansas, and northeast Kansas. For today and tonight, storms may develop this afternoon along and south of Interstate 35. A storm or two could be strong to severe with damaging wind gusts being the main hazard. For Thursday through Tuesday, the probability for widespread hazardous weather is low. Spotter message spotters may be needed this afternoon or tonight. 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Here are the 2 p.m. conditions for the local area. At Topeka, light rain was falling. The temperature was 76 degrees, the dew point 75, and the relative humidity was 97%. The wind was southeast at 8 miles an hour. The pressure was 30.05 inches and falling. At Manhattan, it was partly sunny. The temperature was 87 degrees, the dew point 71, and the relative humidity was 58%, producing a heat index of 93. The wind was southeast at 7 miles an hour. Around the region, at Lawrence, a thunderstorm was reported, with a temperature of 76. At Wichita, thunder was reported, with a temperature of 94. At Concordia, it was sunny, with a temperature of 90. It was mostly sunny, with a temperature of 97 at Emporia, and 98 at Springfield. It was partly sunny, with a temperature of 81 at Kansas City, 83 at Beatrice, and 83 at Omaha. Once again, at Manhattan, it was 87 degrees under partly sunny skies. Once again, at Topeka, it was 76 degrees with light rain. Now here is your National Weather Service forecast. This afternoon, partly sunny with a chance of showers and thunderstorms. Not as warm with highs in the upper 80s. Northeast winds 5 to 10 miles per hour. Chance of rain 50%. Tonight, mostly cloudy with a chance of thunderstorms. A chance of showers in the evening, then showers likely after midnight. Humid with lows in the upper 60s. Northeast winds around 5 miles per hour. Chance of rain 70%. Thursday, mostly cloudy in the morning, then becoming mostly sunny. Humid with highs in the lower 80s. Northeast winds around 5 miles per hour. Thursday night, clear in the evening, then becoming partly cloudy. Humid with lows in the lower 60s. Southeast winds around 5 miles per hour. Friday, partly sunny in the morning, then clearing. Humid with highs in the upper 80s. South winds 5 to 10 miles per hour. Friday night, mostly clear in the evening, then partly cloudy with a chance of showers with a slight chance of thunderstorms after midnight. Lows in the upper 60s. Chance of rain 50%. Saturday, partly sunny. Showers likely with a chance of thunderstorms in the morning, then a chance of showers with a slight chance of thunderstorms in the afternoon. Highs in the middle 80s. Chance of rain 70%. Saturday night, partly cloudy in the evening, then becoming mostly cloudy. A chance of thunderstorms. A chance of showers in the evening, then showers likely after midnight. Lows in the middle 60s. Chance of rain 60%. Sunday, mostly cloudy with a chance of showers and thunderstorms in the morning, then mostly sunny with a slight chance of showers and thunderstorms in the afternoon. Highs in the upper 80s. Chance of rain 40%. Sunday night, mostly clear in the evening, then becoming partly cloudy. Lows around 70. Monday, sunny. A chance of showers and thunderstorms in the afternoon. Highs in the lower 90s. Chance of rain 40%. Monday night,
showers, likely with a chance of thunder.

thunderstorms in the evening, then showers likely with a slight chance of thunderstorms after midnight. Lows in the lower 60s. Chance of rain 60%. Tuesday, mostly cloudy in the morning, then becoming partly sunny. A slight chance of thunderstorms. Showers likely, mainly in the morning. Not as warm with highs in the upper 70s. Chance of rain 60%. This hazardous weather outlook is for central Kansas, east central Kansas, north central Kansas and northeast Kansas. For today and tonight, storms may develop this afternoon along and south of Interstate 35. A storm or two could be strong to severe with damaging wind gusts being the main hazard. For Thursday through Tuesday, the probability for widespread hazardous weather is low. Spotter message spotters may be needed this afternoon or tonight. 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Here are the 2 p.m. conditions for the local area. At Topeka, light rain was falling. The temperature was 76 degrees, the dew point 75, and the relative humidity was 97%. The wind was southeast at 8 miles an hour. The pressure was 30.05 inches and falling. At Manhattan, it was partly sunny. The temperature was 87 degrees, the dew point 71, and the relative humidity was 58%, producing a heat index of 93. The wind was southeast at 7 miles an hour. Around the region, at Lawrence, a thunderstorm was reported, with a temperature of 76. At Wichita, thunder was reported, with a temperature of 94. At Concordia, it was sunny, with a temperature of 90. It was mostly sunny, with a temperature of 97 at Emporia, and 98 at Springfield. It was partly sunny, with a temperature of 81 at Kansas City, 83 at Beatrice, and 83 at Omaha. Once again, at Manhattan, it was 87 degrees under partly sunny skies. Once again, at Topeka, it was 76 degrees with light rain. Now here is your National Weather Service forecast. This afternoon, partly sunny with a chance of showers and thunderstorms. Not as warm with highs in the upper 80s. Northeast winds 5 to 10 miles per hour. Chance of rain 50%. Tonight, mostly cloudy with a chance of thunderstorms. A chance of showers in the evening, then showers likely after midnight. Humid with lows in the upper 60s. Northeast winds around 5 miles per hour. Chance of rain 70%. Thursday, mostly cloudy in the morning, then becoming mostly sunny. Humid with highs in the lower 80s. Northeast winds around 5 miles per hour. Thursday night, clear in the evening, then becoming partly cloudy. Humid with lows in the lower 60s. Southeast winds around 5 miles per hour. Friday, partly sunny in the morning, then clearing. Humid with highs in the upper 80s. South winds 5 to 10 miles per hour. Friday night, mostly clear in the evening, then partly cloudy with a chance of showers with a slight chance of thunderstorms after midnight. Lows in the upper 60s. Chance of rain 50%. Saturday, partly sunny. Showers likely with a chance of thunderstorms in the morning, then a chance of showers with a slight chance of thunderstorms in the afternoon. Highs in the middle 80s. Chance of rain 70%. Saturday night, partly cloudy in the evening, then becoming mostly cloudy. A chance of thunderstorms. A chance of showers in the evening,

cloudy in the evening, then becoming mostly cloudy. A chance of thunderstorms. A chance of showers in the evening, then showers likely after midnight. Lows in the middle 60s. Chance of rain 60%. Sunday, mostly cloudy with a chance of showers and thunderstorms in the morning, then mostly sunny with a slight chance of showers and thunderstorms in the afternoon. Highs in the upper 80s. Chance of rain 40%. Sunday night, mostly clear in the evening, then becoming partly cloudy. Lows around 70. Monday, sunny.

a chance of showers and thunderstorms in the afternoon. Highs in the lower 90s. Chance of rain 40%. Monday night, showers likely with a chance of thunderstorms in the evening, then showers.

Here are the 2 p.m. conditions for the local area. At Topeka, light rain was falling. The temperature was 76 degrees, the dew point 75, and the relative humidity was 97%. The wind was southeast at 8 miles an hour. The pressure was 30.05 inches and falling. At Manhattan, it was partly sunny. The temperature was 87 degrees, the dew point 71, and the relative humidity was 58%, producing a heat index of 93. The wind was southeast at 7 miles an hour. Around the region, at Lawrence, a thunderstorm was reported, with a temperature of 76. At Wichita, thunder was reported, with a temperature of 94. At Concordia, it was sunny, with a temperature of 90.

Atrin, it was 87 degrees under partly sunny skies. Once again, at Topeka, it was 76 degrees with light rain. Now here is your National Weather Service forecast. Tonight, mostly cloudy with a chance of thunderstorms. A chance of showers this evening, then showers likely after midnight. Lows in the upper 60s. Northeast winds around 5 miles per hour. Chance of rain 70%. Thursday, mostly cloudy in the morning, then becoming mostly sunny. Humid with highs in the lower 80s. Northeast winds around 5 miles per hour. Thursday night, clear in the evening, then becoming partly cloudy. Humid with lows in the lower 60s. Southeast winds around 5 miles per hour. Friday, partly sunny in the morning, then clearing. Humid with highs in the upper 80s. South winds 5 to 10 miles per hour. Friday night, mostly clear in the evening, then partly cloudy with a chance of showers with a slight chance of thunderstorms after midnight. Humid with lows in the upper 60s. South winds 5 to 10 miles per hour. Chance of rain 50%. Saturday, partly sunny. Showers likely with a chance of thunderstorms in the morning, then a chance of showers with a slight chance of thunderstorms in the afternoon. Highs in the middle 80s. Chance of rain 70%. Saturday night, partly cloudy in the evening, then becoming mostly cloudy. A chance of thunderstorms. A chance of showers in the evening, then showers likely after midnight. Lows in the middle 60s. Chance of rain 60%. Sunday, mostly cloudy with a chance of showers and thunderstorms in the morning, then mostly sunny with a slight chance of showers and thunderstorms in the afternoon. Highs in the upper 80s. Chance of rain 40%. Sunday night, mostly clear in the evening, then becoming partly cloudy. Lows around 70. Monday, sunny. A chance of showers and thunderstorms in the afternoon. Highs in the lower 90s. Chance of rain 40%. Monday night, showers likely with a chance in the evening. Then showers likely with a slight chance of thunderstorms after midnight. Lows in the lower 60s. Chance of rain 60%. Tuesday, mostly cloudy in the morning, then becoming partly sunny. A slight chance of thunderstorms. Showers likely, mainly in the morning. Not as warm with highs in the upper 70s. Chance of rain 60%. Tuesday night, partly cloudy with a chance of showers with a slight chance of thunderstorms in the evening, then mostly cloudy with showers likely with a chance of thunderstorms after midnight. Lows in the lower 60s. Chance of rain 60%. Wednesday, mostly sunny with a chance of showers with a slight chance of thunderstorms. Highs in the middle 80s. Chance of rain 50%. This hazardous weather outlook is for central Kansas, east central Kansas, north central Kansas, and northeast Kansas. For this afternoon and tonight, a few strong to severe storms. For this afternoon and tonight, a few strong to severe storms could develop south of Interstate 70 this afternoon and evening. Damaging wind and heavy rainfall will be the main hazards. For Thursday through Tuesday, the probability for widespread hazardous weather is low. Spotter message: weather spotters are encouraged to relay reports of hail, damaging wind, tornadoes, and flooding. This is NOAA Weather Radio Station WXK91, in Topeka. Here are the 2 p.m. conditions for the local area. At Topeka, light rain was falling. The temperature was 76 degrees, the dew point 75, and the relative humidity was 97%. The wind was southeast at 8 miles an hour. The pressure was 30.05 inches and falling. At Manhattan, it was partly sunny. The temperature was 87 degrees, the dew point 71, and the relative humidity was 58%, producing a heat index of 93. The wind was southeast at 7 miles an hour. Around the region, at Lawrence, a thunderstorm was reported, with a temperature of 76.
at Wichita, thunder was reported with a temperature of 94. At Concordia, it was sunny with a temperature of 90. It was mostly sunny with a temperature of 97 at Emporia and 98 at Springfield. It was partly sunny with a temperature of 81 at Kansas City, 83 at Beatrice, and 83 at Omaha. Once again, at Manhattan, it was 87 degrees under partly sunny skies. Once again, at Topeka, it was 76 degrees with light rain. Now here is your National Weather Service forecast. Tonight, mostly cloudy with a chance of thunderstorms. A chance of showers this evening, then showers likely after midnight. Lows in the upper 60s. Northeast winds around 5 miles per hour. Chance of rain 70%. Thursday, mostly cloudy in the morning, then becoming mostly sunny. Humid with highs in the lower 80s. Northeast winds around 5 miles per hour. Thursday night, clear in the evening, then becoming partly cloudy. Humid with lows in the lower 60s. Southeast winds around 5 miles per hour. Friday, partly sunny in the morning, then clearing. Humid with highs in the upper 80s. South winds 5 to 10 miles per hour. Friday night, mostly clear in the evening, then partly cloudy with a chance of showers with a slight chance of thunderstorms after midnight. Humid with lows in the upper 60s. South winds 5 to 10 miles per hour. Chance of rain 50%. Saturday, partly sunny. Showers likely with a chance of thunderstorms in the morning, then a chance of showers with a slight chance of thunderstorms in the afternoon. Highs in the middle 80s. Chance of rain 70%. Saturday night, partly cloudy in the evening, then becoming mostly cloudy. A chance of thunderstorms. A chance of showers in the evening, then showers likely after midnight. Lows in the middle 60s. Chance of rain 60%. Sunday, mostly cloudy with a chance of showers and thunderstorms in the morning, then mostly sunny with a slight chance of showers and thunderstorms in the afternoon. Highs in the upper 80s. Chance of rain 40%. Sunday night, mostly clear in the evening, then becoming partly cloudy. Lows around 70. Monday, sunny. A chance of showers and thunderstorms in the afternoon. Highs in the lower 90s. Chance of rain 40%. Monday night, showers likely with a chance of thunderstorms in the evening, then showers likely with a slight chance of thunderstorms after midnight. Lows in the lower 60s. Chance of rain 60%. Tuesday, mostly cloudy in the morning, then becoming partly sunny. A slight chance of thunderstorms. Showers likely, mainly in the morning. Chance of rain 60%. Tuesday night, partly cloudy with a chance of showers with a slight chance of thunderstorms in the evening, then mostly cloudy with showers likely with a chance of thunderstorms after midnight. Lows in the lower 60s. Chance of rain 60%. Wednesday, mostly sunny with a chance of showers with a slight chance of thunderstorms. Highs in the middle 80s. Chance of rain 50%. 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The current time is 2:38 p.m. Central Daylight Time. This hazardous weather outlook is for Central Kansas, East Central Kansas, North Central Kansas, and Northeast Kansas. For this afternoon and tonight, a few strong to severe storms could develop south of Interstate 70 this afternoon and evening. Damaging wind and heavy rainfall will be the main hazards. For Thursday through Tuesday, the probability for widespread hazardous weather is low. Spotter message: weather spotters are encouraged to relay reports of hail, damaging wind, tornadoes, and flooding. This is NOAA Weather Radio Station WXK91 in Topeka. Here are the 2 p.m. conditions for the local area. At Topeka, light rain was falling. The temperature was 76 degrees, the dew point 75, and the relative humidity was 97%.
The wind was southeast at 8 miles an hour. The pressure was 30.05 inches and falling. At Manhattan, it was partly sunny. The temperature was 87 degrees, the dew point 71, and the relative humidity was 58%, producing a heat index of 93. The wind was southeast at 7 miles an hour. Around the region, at Lawrence, a thunderstorm was reported with a temperature of 76. At Wichita, thunder was reported with a temperature of 94. At Concordia, it was sunny with a temperature of 90. It was mostly sunny with a temperature of 97 at Emporia and 98 at Springfield. It was partly sunny with a temperature of 81 at Kansas City, 83 at Beatrice, and 83 at Omaha. Once again, at Manhattan, it was 87 degrees under partly sunny skies. Once again, at Topeka, it was 76 degrees with light rain. Now here is your National Weather Service forecast. Tonight, mostly cloudy with a chance of thunderstorms. A chance of showers this evening, then showers likely after midnight. Lows in the upper 60s. Northeast winds around 5 miles per hour. Chance of rain 70%. Thursday, mostly cloudy in the morning, then becoming mostly sunny. Humid with highs in the lower 80s. Northeast winds around 5 miles per hour. Thursday night, clear in the evening, then becoming partly cloudy. Humid with lows in the lower 60s. Southeast winds around 5 miles per hour. Friday, partly sunny in the morning, then clearing. Humid with highs in the upper 80s. South winds 5 to 10 miles per hour. Friday night, mostly clear in the evening, then partly cloudy with a chance of showers with a slight chance of thunderstorms after midnight. Humid with lows in the upper 60s. South winds 5 to 10 miles per hour. Chance of rain 50%. Saturday, partly sunny. Showers likely with a chance of thunderstorms in the morning, then a chance of showers with a slight chance of thunderstorms in the afternoon. Highs in the middle 80s. Chance of rain 70%. Saturday night, partly cloudy in the evening, then becoming mostly cloudy. A chance of thunderstorms. A chance of showers in the evening, then showers likely after midnight. Lows in the middle 60s. Chance of rain 60%. Sunday, mostly cloudy with a chance of showers and thunderstorms in the morning, then mostly sunny with a slight chance of showers and thunderstorms in the afternoon. Highs in the upper 80s. Chance of rain 40%. Sunday night, mostly clear in the evening, then becoming partly cloudy. Lows around 70. Monday, sunny. A chance of showers and thunderstorms in the afternoon. Highs in the lower 90s. Chance of rain 40%. Monday night, showers likely with a chance of thunderstorms in the evening, then showers likely with a slight chance of thunderstorms after midnight. Lows in the lower 60s. Chance of rain 60%. Tuesday, mostly cloudy in the morning, then becoming partly sunny. A slight chance of thunderstorms. Showers likely, mainly in the morning. Not as warm with highs in the upper 70s. Chance of rain 60%. Tuesday night, partly cloudy with a chance of showers with a slight chance of thunderstorms in the evening, then mostly cloudy with showers likely with a chance of thunderstorms after midnight. Lows in the lower 60s. Chance of rain 60%. Wednesday, mostly sunny with a chance of showers with a slight chance of thunderstorms. Highs in the middle 80s. Chance of rain 50%. This hazardous weather outlook is for central Kansas, east central Kansas, north central Kansas, and northeast Kansas. For this afternoon and tonight, a few strong to severe storms could develop south of Interstate 70 this afternoon and evening. Damaging wind and heavy rainfall will be the main hazards. For Thursday through Tuesday, the probability for widespread hazardous weather is low. Spotter message: weather spotters are encouraged to relay reports of hail, damaging wind, tornadoes, and flooding.
This is NOAA Weather Radio Station WXK91 in Topeka. Here are the 2 p.m. conditions for the local area. At Topeka, light rain was falling. The temperature was 76 degrees, the dew point 75, and the relative humidity was 97%. The wind was southeast at 8 miles an hour. The pressure was 30.05 inches and falling. At Manhattan, it was partly sunny. The temperature was 87 degrees, the dew point 71, and the relative humidity was 58%, producing a heat index of 93. The wind was southeast at 7 miles an hour. Around the region, at Lawrence, a thunderstorm was reported with a temperature of 76. At Wichita, thunder was reported with a temperature of 94. At Concordia, it was sunny with a temperature of 90. It was mostly sunny with a temperature of 97 at Emporia and 98 at Springfield. It was partly sunny with a temperature of 81 at Kansas City, 83 at Beatrice, and 83 at Omaha. Once again, at Manhattan, it was 87 degrees under partly sunny skies. Once again, at Topeka, it was 76 degrees with light rain. Now here is your National Weather Service forecast. Tonight, mostly cloudy with a chance of thunderstorms. A chance of showers this evening, then showers likely after midnight. Lows in the upper 60s. Northeast winds around 5 miles per hour. Chance of rain 70%. Thursday, mostly cloudy in the morning, then becoming mostly sunny. Humid with highs in the lower 80s. Northeast winds around 5 miles per hour. Thursday night, clear in the evening, then becoming partly cloudy. Humid with lows in the lower 60s. Southeast winds around 5 miles per hour. Friday, partly sunny in the morning, then clearing. Humid with highs in the upper 80s. South winds 5 to 10 miles per hour. Friday night, mostly clear in the evening, then partly cloudy with a chance of showers with a slight chance of thunderstorms after midnight. Humid with lows in the upper 60s. South winds 5 to 10 miles per hour. Chance of rain 50%. Saturday, partly sunny. Showers likely with a chance of thunderstorms in the morning, then a chance of showers with a slight chance of thunderstorms in the afternoon. Highs in the middle 80s. Chance of rain 70%. Saturday night, partly cloudy in the evening, then becoming mostly cloudy. A chance of thunder in the evening, then showers likely after midnight. Lows in the middle 60s. Chance of rain 60%. Sunday, mostly cloudy with a chance of showers and thunderstorms in the morning, then mostly sunny with a slight chance of showers and thunderstorms in the afternoon. Highs in the upper 80s. Chance of rain 40%. Sunday night, mostly clear in the evening, then becoming partly cloudy. Lows around 70. Monday, sunny. A chance of showers and thunderstorms in the afternoon. Highs in the lower 90s. Chance of rain 40%. Monday night, showers likely with a chance of thunderstorms in the evening, then showers light night. Lows in the lower 60s. Chance of rain 60%. Tuesday, mostly cloudy in the morning, then becoming partly sunny. A slight chance of thunderstorms. Showers likely, mainly in the morning. Not as warm with highs in the upper 70s. Chance of rain 60%. Tuesday night, partly cloudy with a chance of showers with a slight chance of thunderstorms in the evening, then mostly cloudy with showers likely with a chance of thunderstorms after midnight. Lows in the lower 60s. Chance of rain 60%. Wednesday, mostly sunny with a chance of showers with a slight chance of thunderstorms. Highs in the middle 80s. Chance of rain 50%. This hazardous weather outlook is for central Kansas, east central Kansas, north central Kansas, and northeast Kansas. For this afternoon and tonight, a few strong to severe storms could develop south of Interstate 70 this afternoon and evening. Damaging wind and heavy rainfall will be the main hazards.
for Thursday through Tuesday. The probability for widespread hazardous weather is low. Spotter message: weather spotters are encouraged to relay reports of hail, damaging wind, tornadoes, and flooding. This is NOAA Weather Radio Station WXK91 in Topeka. Here are the 2 p.m. conditions for the local area. At Topeka, light rain was falling. The temperature was 76 degrees, the dew point 75, and the relative humidity was 97%. The wind was southeast at 8 miles an hour. The pressure was 30.05 inches and falling. At Manhattan, it was partly sunny. The temperature was 87 degrees, the dew point 71, and humidity was 58%, producing a heat index of 93. The wind was southeast at 7 miles an hour. Around the region, at Lawrence, a thunderstorm was reported, with a temperature of 76. At Wichita, thunder was reported, with a temperature of 94. At Concordia, it was sunny, with a temperature of 90. It was mostly sunny, with a temperature of 97 at Emporia, and 98 at Springfield. It was partly sunny, with a temperature of 81 at Kansas City, 83 at Beatrice, and 83 at Omaha. Once again, at Manhattan, it was 87 degrees under partly sunny skies. Once again, at Topeka, it was 76 degrees with light rain. Now here is your National Weather Service forecast. Tonight, mostly cloudy with a chance of thunderstorms. A chance of showers this evening, then showers likely after midnight. Lows in the upper 60s. Northeast winds around 5 miles per hour. Chance of rain 70%. Thursday, mostly cloudy in the morning, then becoming mostly sunny. Humid with highs in the lower 80s. Northeast winds around 5 miles per hour. Thursday night, clear in the evening, then becoming partly cloudy. Humid with lows in the lower 60s. Southeast winds around 5 miles per hour. Friday, partly sunny in the morning, then clearing.

humid with highs in the upper 80s. South winds 5 to 10 miles per hour. Friday night, mostly clear in the evening, then partly cloudy with a chance of showers with a slight chance of thunderstorms after midnight. Humid with lows in the upper 60s. South winds 5 to 10 miles per hour. Chance of rain 50%. Saturday, partly sunny. Showers likely with a chance of thunderstorms in the morning, then a chance of showers with a slight chance of thunderstorms in the afternoon. Highs in the middle 80s. Chance of rain 70%. Saturday night, partly cloudy in the evening, then becoming mostly cloudy. A chance of thunderstorms. A chance of showers in the evening, then showers likely after midnight. Lows in the middle 60s. Chance of rain 60%. Sunday, mostly cloudy with a chance of showers and thunderstorms in the morning, then mostly sunny with a slight chance of showers and thunderstorms in the afternoon. Highs in the upper 80s. Chance of rain 40%. Sunday night, mostly clear in the evening, then becoming partly cloudy. Lows around 70. Monday, sunny. A chance of showers and thunderstorms in the afternoon. Highs in the lower 90s. Chance of rain 40%. Monday night, showers likely with a chance of thunderstorms in the evening, then showers likely with a slight chance of thunderstorms after midnight. Lows in the lower 60s. Chance of rain 60%. Tuesday, mostly cloudy in the morning, then becoming partly sunny. A slight chance of thunderstorms. Showers likely, mainly in the morning. Not as warm with highs in the upper 70s. Chance of rain 60%. Tuesday night, partly cloudy with a chance of showers with a slight chance of thunderstorms in the evening, then mostly cloudy with showers likely with a chance of thunderstorms after midnight. Lows in the lower 60s. Chance of rain 60%. Wednesday, mostly sunny with a chance of showers with a slight chance of thunderstorms. Highs in the middle 80s. Chance of rain 50%. The current time is 2:54 p.m. Central Daylight Time. This hazardous weather outlook is for Central Kansas, East Central Kansas, North Central Kansas, and Northeast Kansas. For this afternoon and tonight, a few strong to severe storms could develop south of Interstate 70 this afternoon and evening. Damaging wind and heavy rainfall will be the main hazards. For Thursday through Tuesday, the probability for widespread hazardous weather is low. Spotter message: weather spotters are encouraged to relay reports of hail, damaging wind, tornadoes, and flooding. This is NOAA Weather Radio Station WXK91 in Topeka. Here are the 2 p.m. conditions for the local area. At Topeka, light rain was falling. The temperature was 76 degrees, the dew point 75, and the relative humidity was 97%. The wind was southeast at 8 miles an hour. The pressure was 30.05 inches and falling. At Manhattan, it was partly sunny. The temperature was 87 degrees, the dew point 71, and the relative humidity was 58%, producing a heat index of 93. The wind was southeast at 7 miles an hour. Around the region, at Lawrence, a thunderstorm was reported, with a temperature of 76. At Wichita, thunder was reported, with a temperature of 94. At Concordia, it was sunny, with a temperature of 90. It was mostly sunny, with a temperature of 97 at Emporia, and 98 at Springfield. It was partly sunny, with a temperature of 81 at Kansas City, 83 at Beatrice, and 83 at Omaha. Once again, at Manhattan, it was 87 degrees under partly sunny skies. Once again, at Topeka, it was 76 degrees with light rain. Now, tonight, mostly cloudy with a chance of thunderstorms. A chance of showers this evening, then showers likely after midnight. Lows in the upper 60s. Northeast winds around 5 miles per hour. Chance of rain 70%. Thursday,
mostly cloudy in the morning, then becoming mostly sunny. Humid with highs in the lower 80s. Northeast winds around 5 miles per hour. Thursday night, clear in the evening, then becoming partly cloudy. Humid with lows in the lower 65 miles per hour. Friday, partly sunny in the morning, then clearing. Humid with highs in the upper 80s. South winds 5 to 10 miles per hour. Friday night, mostly clear in the evening, then partly cloudy with a chance of showers with a slight chance of thunderstorms after midnight. Humid with lows in the upper 60s. South winds 5 to 10 miles per hour. Chance of rain 50%. Saturday, partly sunny. Showers likely with a chance of thunderstorms in the morning, then a chance of showers with a slight chance of thunderstorms in the afternoon. Highs in the middle 80s. Chance of rain 70%. Saturday night, partly cloudy in the evening, then becoming mostly cloudy. A chance of thunderstorms. A chance of showers in the evening, then showers likely after midnight. Lows in the middle 60s. Chance of rain 60%. Sunday, mostly cloudy with a chance of showers and thunderstorms in the morning, then mostly sunny with a slight chance of showers and thunderstorms in the afternoon. Highs in the upper 80s. Chance of rain 40%. Sunday night, mostly clear in the evening, then becoming partly cloudy. Lows around 70. Monday, sunny. A chance of showers and thunderstorms in the afternoon. Highs in the lower 90s. Chance of rain 40%. Monday night, showers likely with a chance of thunderstorms in the evening, then showers likely with a slight chance of thunderstorms after midnight. Lows in the lower 60s. Chance of rain 60%. Tuesday, mostly cloudy in the morning, then becoming partly sunny. A slight chance of thunderstorms. Showers likely, mainly in the morning. Not as warm with highs in the upper 70s. Chance of rain 60%. Tuesday night, partly cloudy with a chance of showers with a slight chance of thunderstorms in the evening, then mostly cloudy with showers likely with a chance of thunderstorms after midnight. Lows in the lower 60s. Chance of rain 60%. Wednesday, mostly sunny with a chance of showers with a slight chance of thunderstorms. Highs in the middle 80s. Chance of rain 50%. This hazardous weather outlook is for central Kansas, east central Kansas, north central Kansas, and northeast Kansas. For this afternoon and tonight, a few strong to severe storms could develop south of Interstate 70 this afternoon and evening. Damaging wind and heavy rainfall will be the main hazards. For Thursday through Tuesday, the probability for widespread hazardous weather is low. Spotter message: weather spotters are encouraged to relay reports of hail, damaging wind, tornadoes, and flooding. This is NOAA Weather Radio Station WXK91 in Topeka. Here are the 2 p.m. conditions for the local area. At Topeka, light rain was falling. The temperature was 76 degrees, the dew point 75, and the relative humidity was 97%. The wind was southeast at 8 miles an hour. The pressure was 30.05 inches and falling. At Manhattan, it was partly sunny. The temperature was 87 degrees, the dew point 71, and the relative humidity was 58%, producing a heat index of 93. The wind was southeast at 7 miles an hour. Around the region, at Lawrence, a thunderstorm was reported, with a temperature of 76. At Wichita, thunder was reported, with a temperature of 94. At Concordia, it was sunny, with a temperature of 90. It was mostly sunny, with a temperature of 97 at Emporia, and 98 at Springfield. It was partly sunny, with a temperature of 81 at Kansas City, 83 at Beatrice, and 83 at Omaha. Once again, at Manhattan, it was 87 degrees under partly sunny skies. Once again, at Topeka, it was 76 degrees with light rain. Now here is your National Weather Service forecast. Tonight,
mostly cloudy with a chance of thunderstorms.

A chance of showers this evening, then showers likely after midnight. Lows in the upper 60s. Northeast winds around 5 miles per hour. Chance of rain 70%. Thursday, mostly cloudy in the morning, then becoming mostly sunny. Humid with highs in the lower 80s. Northeast winds around 5 miles per hour. Thursday night, clear in the evening, then becoming partly cloudy. Humid with lows in the lower 60s. Southeast winds around 5 miles per hour. Friday, partly sunny in the morning, then clearing. Humid with highs in the upper 80s. South winds 5 to 10 miles per hour. Friday night, mostly clear in the evening, then partly cloudy with a chance of showers with a slight chance of thunderstorms after midnight. Humid with lows in the upper 60s. South winds 5 to 10 miles per hour. Chance of rain 50%. Saturday, partly sunny. Showers likely with a chance of thunderstorms in the morning, then a chance of showers with a slight chance of thunderstorms in the afternoon. Highs in the middle 80s. Chance of rain 70%. Saturday night, partly cloudy in the evening, then becoming mostly cloudy. A chance of thunderstorms. A chance of showers in the evening, then showers likely after midnight. Lows in the middle 60s. Chance of rain 60%. Sunday, mostly cloudy with a chance of showers and thunderstorms in the morning, then mostly sunny with a slight chance of showers and thunderstorms in the afternoon. Highs in the upper 80s. Chance of rain 40%. Sunday night, mostly clear in the evening, then becoming partly cloudy. Lows around 70. Monday, sunny. A chance of showers and thunderstorms in the afternoon. Highs in the lower 90s. Chance of rain 40%. Monday night, showers likely with a chance of thunderstorms in the evening, then showers likely with a slight chance of thunderstorms after midnight. Lows in the lower 60s. Chance of rain 60%. Tuesday, mostly cloudy in the morning, then becoming partly sunny. A slight chance of thunderstorms. Showers likely, mainly in the morning. Not as warm with highs in the upper 70s. Chance of rain 60%. Tuesday night, partly cloudy with a chance of showers with a slight chance of thunderstorms in the evening, then mostly cloudy with showers likely with a chance of thunderstorms after midnight. Lows in the lower 60s. Chance of rain 60%. Wednesday, mostly sunny with a chance of showers with a slight chance of thunderstorms. Highs in the middle 80s. Chance of rain 50%. This hazardous weather outlook is for central Kansas, east central Kansas, north central Kansas, and northeast Kansas. For this afternoon and tonight, a few strong to severe storms could develop south of Interstate 70 this afternoon and evening. Damaging wind and heavy rainfall will be the main hazards. For Thursday through Tuesday, the probability for widespread hazardous weather is low. Spotter message: weather spotters are encouraged to relay reports of hail, damaging wind, tornadoes, and flooding. This is NOAA Weather Radio Station WXK91 in Topeka. Now here is your National Weather Service forecast. Tonight, mostly cloudy with a chance of thunderstorms. A chance of showers this evening, then showers likely after midnight. Lows in the upper 60s. Northeast winds around 5 miles per hour. Chance of rain 70%. Thursday, mostly cloudy in the morning, then becoming mostly sunny. Humid with highs in the lower 80s. Northeast winds Thursday night, clear in the evening, then becoming partly cloudy. Humid with lows in the lower 60s. Southeast winds around 5 miles per hour. Friday, partly sunny in the morning, then clearing. Humid with highs in the upper 80s. South winds 5 to 10 miles per hour. Friday night, mostly clear in the evening, then partly cloudy with a chance of showers with a slight. Humid with lows in the upper 60s. South winds 5 to 10 miles per hour. Chance of rain 50%.

60%. Sunday, mostly cloudy with a chance of showers and thunderstorms in the morning, then mostly sunny with a slight chance of showers and thunderstorms in the afternoon. Highs in the upper 80s. Chance of rain 40%. Sunday night, mostly clear in the evening, then becoming partly cloudy. Lows around 70. Monday, sunny. A chance of showers and thunderstorms in the afternoon. Highs in the lower 90s. Chance of rain 40%. Monday night, showers likely with a chance of thunderstorms in the evening, then showers likely with a slight chance of thunderstorms after midnight. Lows in the lower 60s. Chance of rain 60%. Tuesday, mostly cloudy in the morning, then becoming partly sunny. A slight chance of thunderstorms. Showers likely, mainly in the morning. Not as warm with highs in the upper 70s. Chance of rain 60%. Tuesday night, partly cloudy with a chance of showers with a slight chance of thunderstorms in the evening, then mostly cloudy with showers likely with a chance of thunderstorms after midnight. Lows in the lower 60s. Chance of rain 60%. Wednesday, mostly sunny with a chance of showers with a slight chance of thunderstorms. Highs in the middle 80s. Chance of rain 50%. The current time is 3:09 p.m. Central Daylight Time. This hazardous weather outlook is for Central Kansas, East Central Kansas, North Central Kansas, and Northeast Kansas. For this afternoon and tonight, a few strong to severe storms could develop south of Interstate 70 this afternoon and evening. Damaging wind and heavy rainfall will be the main hazards. For Thursday through Tuesday, the probability for widespread hazardous weather is low. Spotter message: weather spotters are encouraged to relay reports of hail, damaging wind, tornadoes, and flooding. This is NOAA Weather Radio Station WXK91 in Topeka. Now here is your National Weather Service forecast. Tonight, mostly cloudy with a chance of thunderstorms. A chance of showers this evening, then showers likely after midnight. Lows in the upper 60s. Northeast winds around 5 miles per hour. Chance of rain 70%.

night, partly cloudy. Humid with lows in the lower 60s. Southeast winds around 5 miles per hour. Friday, partly sunny in the morning, then clearing. Humid with highs in the upper 80s. South winds 5 to 10 miles per hour. Friday night, mostly clear in the evening, then partly cloudy with a chance of showers with a slight chance of thunderstorms after midnight. Humid with lows in the upper 60s. South winds 5 to 10 miles per hour. Chance of rain 50%. Saturday, partly sunny. Showers likely with a chance of thunderstorms in the morning, then a chance of showers with a slight chance of thunderstorms in the afternoon. Highs in the middle 80s. Chance of rain 70%. Saturday night, partly cloudy in the evening, then becoming mostly cloudy. A chance of thunderstorms. A chance of showers in the evening, then showers likely after midnight. Lows in the middle 60s. Chance of rain 60%. Sunday, mostly cloudy with a chance of showers and thunderstorms in the morning, then mostly sunny with a slight chance of showers and thunderstorms in the afternoon. Highs in the upper 80s. Chance of rain 40%. Sunday night, mostly clear in the evening, then becoming partly cloudy. Lows around 70. Monday, sunny. A chance of showers and thunderstorms in the afternoon. Highs in the lower 90s. Chance of rain 40%. Monday night, showers likely.

A slight chance of thunderstorms. Showers likely, mainly in the morning. Not as warm with highs in the upper 70s. Chance of rain 60%. Tuesday night, partly cloudy with a chance of showers with a slight chance of thunderstorms in the evening, then mostly cloudy with showers likely with a chance of thunderstorms after midnight. Lows in the lower 60s. Chance of rain 60%. Wednesday, mostly sunny with a chance of showers with a slight chance of thunderstorms. Highs in the middle 80s. Chance of rain 50%. This hazardous weather outlook is for central Kansas, east central Kansas, north central Kansas and northeast Kansas. For this afternoon and tonight, a few strong to severe storms could develop south of Interstate 70 this afternoon and evening. Damaging wind and heavy rainfall will be the main hazards. For Thursday through Tuesday, the probability for widespread hazardous weather is low. Spotter message: weather spotters are encouraged to relay reports of hail, damaging wind, tornadoes, and flooding. This is NOAA Weather Radio Station WXK91 in Topeka. Here are the 3 p.m. conditions for the local area. At Topeka, it was partly sunny. The temperature was 77 degrees, the dew point 75, and the relative humidity was 93%. The wind was east at 7 miles an hour. The pressure was 30.03 inches and falling. At Manhattan, it was partly sunny. The temperature was 89 degrees, the dew point 71, and the relative humidity was 55%, producing a heat index of 95. The wind was variable at 3 miles an hour. Around the region, a thunderstorm was reported, with a temperature of 77 at Kansas City, and 78 at Wichita. At Lawrence, rain was falling, with a temperature of 77. At Springfield, it was sunny, with a temperature of 99.

here are the 3 p.m. conditions for the local area. At Topeka, it was partly sunny. The temperature was 77 degrees, the dew point 75, and the relative humidity was 93%. The wind was east at 7 miles 03 inches and falling. At Manhattan, it was partly sunny. The temperature was 89 degrees, the dew point 71, and the relative humidity was 55%, producing a heat index of 95. The wind was variable at 3 miles an hour. Around the region, a thunderstorm was reported, with a temperature of 77 at Kansas City, and 78 at Wichita. At Lawrence, rain was falling, with a temperature of 77. At Springfield, it was sunny, with a temperature of 99. It was mostly sunny, with a temperature of 93 at Emporia, and 84 at Omaha. It was partly sunny, with a temperature of 88 at Concordia, and 85 at Beatrice. Once again, at Manhattan, it was 89 degrees under partly sunny skies. Once again, at Topeka, it was 77 degrees under partly sunny skies. Now here is your National Weather Service forecast. Tonight, mostly cloudy with a chance of thunderstorms. A chance of showers this evening, then showers likely after midnight. Lows in the upper 60s. Northeast winds around 5 miles per hour. Chance of rain 70%. Thursday, mostly cloudy in the morning, then becoming mostly sunny. Humid with highs in the lower 80s. Northeast winds around 5 miles per hour. Thursday night, clear in the evening, then becoming partly cloudy. Humid with lows in the lower 60s. Southeast winds around 5 miles per hour. Friday, partly sunny in the morning, then clearing. Humid with highs in the upper 80s. South winds 5 to 10 miles per hour. Friday night, mostly clear in the evening, then partly cloudy with a chance of showers with a slight chance of thunderstorms after midnight. Humid with lows in the upper 60s. South winds 5 to 10 miles per hour. Chance of rain 50%. Saturday, partly sunny. Showers likely with a chance of thunderstorms in the morning, then a chance of showers with a slight chance of thunderstorms in the afternoon. Highs in the middle 80s. Chance of rain 70%. Saturday night, partly cloudy in the evening, then becoming mostly cloudy. A chance of thunderstorms. A chance of showers in the evening, then showers likely after midnight. Lows in the middle 60s. Chance of rain 60%. Sunday, mostly cloudy with a chance of showers and thunderstorms in the morning, then mostly sunny with a slight chance of showers and thunderstorms in the afternoon. Highs in the upper 80s. Chance of rain 40%. Sunday night, mostly...

5%. Monday night, showers likely with a chance of thunderstorms in the evening, then showers likely with a slight chance of thunderstorms after midnight. Lows in the lower 60s. Chance of rain 60%. Tuesday, mostly cloudy in the morning, then becoming partly sunny. A slight chance of thunderstorms. Showers likely, mainly in the morning. Not as warm with highs in the upper 70s. Chance of rain 60%. Tuesday night, partly cloudy with a chance of showers with a slight chance of thunderstorms in the evening, then mostly cloudy with showers likely with a chance of thunderstorms after midnight. Lows in the lower 60s. Chance of rain 60%. Wednesday, mostly sunny with a chance of showers with a slight chance of thunderstorms. Highs in the middle 80s. Chance of rain 50%. The current time is 3:24 p.m. Central Daylight Time. This hazardous weather outlook is for Central Kansas, East Central Kansas, North Central Kansas, and Northeast Kansas. For this afternoon and tonight, a few strong to severe storms could develop south of Interstate 70 this afternoon and evening. Damaging wind and heavy rainfall will be the main hazard. For Thursday through Tuesday, the probability for widespread hazardous weather is low. Spotter message: weather spotters are encouraged to relay reports of hail, damaging wind, tornadoes, and flooding. This is NOAA Weather Radio Station WXK91 in Topeka. Here are the 3 p.m. conditions for the local area. At Topeka, it was partly sunny. The temperature was 77 degrees, the dew point 75, and the relative humidity was 93%. The wind was east at 7 miles an hour. The pressure was 30.03 inches and falling. At Manhattan, it was partly sunny. The temperature was 89 degrees, the dew point 71, and the relative humidity was 55%, producing a heat index of 95. The wind was variable at 3 miles an hour. Around the region, a thunderstorm was reported, with a temperature of 77 at Kansas City, and 78 at Wichita. At Lawrence, rain was falling, with a temperature of 77. At Springfield, it was sunny, with a temperature of 99. It was mostly sunny, with a temperature of 93 at Emporia, and 84 at Omaha. It was partly sunny, with a temperature of 88 at Concordia, and 85 at Beatrice. Once again, at Manhattan, it was 89 degrees under partly sunny skies. Once again, at Topeka, it was 77 degrees under partly sunny skies. A strong thunderstorm will impact southeastern Wabansee, northwestern Osage, and northern Lyon counties through 3:45 p.m. At 3:21 p.m., Doppler radar was tracking a strong thunderstorm 4 miles north of Admire, moving east at 25 miles per hour. Expected hazards include wind gusts up to 50 miles per hour and half-inch hail. This is a radar-indicated threat. The following impacts are expected. Gusty winds could knock down small tree limbs and blow around unsecured objects. Minor damage to vegetation is possible. Locations impacted include Harveyville, Allen, Admire, and Bushong. This includes Kansas Turnpike between mile markers 143 and 161. If outdoors, consider seeking shelter inside a building. Now here is your National Weather Service forecast. Tonight, mostly cloudy with a chance of thunderstorms. A chance of showers this evening, then showers likely after midnight. Lows in the upper 60s. Northeast winds around 5 miles per hour. Chance of rain 70%. Thursday, mostly cloudy in the morning, then becoming mostly sunny. Humid with highs in the lower 80s. Northeast winds around 5 miles per hour. Thursday, mainly cloudy. Humid with lows in the lower 60s. Southeast winds around 5 miles per hour. Friday, partly sunny in the morning, then clearing. Humid with highs in the upper 80s. South winds 5 to 10 miles per hour.
Friday night, mostly clear in the evening, then partly cloudy with a chance of showers with a slight chance of thunderstorms after midnight. Humid with lows in the upper 60s. South winds 5 to 10 miles per hour. Chance of rain 50%. Saturday, partly sunny. Showers likely with a chance of thunderstorms in the morning, then a chance of showers with a slight chance of thunderstorms in the afternoon. Highs in the middle 80s. Chance of rain 70%. Saturday night, partly cloudy in the evening, then becoming mostly cloudy. A chance of showers in the evening, then showers likely after midnight. Lows in the middle 60s. Sunday, mostly cloudy with a chance of showers and thunderstorms in the morning, then mostly sunny with a slight chance of showers and thunderstorms in the afternoon. Highs in the upper 80s. Chance of rain 40%. Sunday night, mostly clear in the evening, then becoming partly cloudy. Lows around 70. Monday, sunny. A chance of showers and thunderstorms in the afternoon. Highs in the lower 90s. Chance of rain 40%. Monday night, showers likely with a chance of thunderstorms in the evening, then showers likely with a slight chance of thunderstorms after midnight. Lows in the lower 60s. Chance of rain 60%. Tuesday, mostly cloudy in the morning, then becoming partly sunny. A slight chance of thunderstorms. Showers likely, mainly in the morning. Not as warm with highs in the upper 70s. Chance of rain 60%. Tuesday night, partly cloudy with a chance of showers with a slight chance of thunderstorms in the evening, then mostly cloudy with showers likely with a chance of thunderstorms after midnight. Lows in the lower 60s. Chance of rain 60%. Wednesday, mostly sunny with a chance of showers with a slight chance of thunderstorms. Highs in the middle 80s. Chance of rain 50%. This hazardous weather outlook is for central Kansas, east central Kansas, north central Kansas, and northeast Kansas. For this afternoon and tonight, a few strong to severe storms could develop south of Interstate 70 this afternoon and evening. Damaging wind and heavy rainfall will be the main hazards. For Thursday through Tuesday, the probability for widespread hazardous weather is low. Spotter message: weather spotters are encouraged to relay reports of hail, damaging wind, tornadoes, and flooding. This is NOAA Weather Radio Station WXK91 in Topeka. Here are the 3 p.m. conditions for the local area. At Topeka, it was partly sunny. The temperature was 77 degrees, the dew point 75, and the relative humidity was 93%. The wind was east at 7 miles an hour. The pressure was 30.03 inches and falling. At Manhattan, it was partly sunny. The temperature was 89 degrees, the dew point 71, and the relative humidity was 55%, producing a heat index of 95. The wind was variable at 3 miles an hour. Around the region, a thunderstorm was reported, with a temperature of 77 at Kansas City, and 78 at Wichita. At Lawrence, rain was falling, with a temperature of 77. At Springfield, it was sunny, with a temperature of 99. It was mostly sunny, with a temperature of 93 at Emporia, and 84 at Omaha. It was partly sunny, with a temperature of 88 at Concordia, and 85 at Beatrice. Once again, at Manhattan, it was 89 degrees under partly sunny skies. Once again, at Topeka, it was 77 degrees under partly sunny skies. Now here is your National Weather Service forecast. Tonight, mostly cloudy with a chance of thunderstorms. A chance of showers this evening, then showers likely after midnight. Lows in the upper 60s. Northeast winds around 5 miles per hour. Chance of rain 70%. Thursday, mostly cloudy in the morning, then becoming mostly sunny. Humid with highs in the lower 80s. Northeast winds

around 5 miles per hour. Thursday night, clear in the evening, then becoming partly cloudy. Humid with lows in the lower 60s. Southeast winds around 5 miles per hour. Partly sunny in the morning, then Thursday night, clear in the evening, then becoming partly cloudy. Humid with lows in the lower 60s. Southeast winds around 5 miles per hour. Partly sunny in the morning, then clearing. Humid with highs in the upper 80s. South winds 5 to 10 miles per hour. Friday night, mostly clear in the evening, then partly cloudy with a chance of showers with a slight chance of thunderstorms after midnight. Humid with lows in the upper 60s. South winds 5 to 10 miles per hour. Chance of rain 50%. Saturday, partly sunny. Showers likely with a chance of thunderstorms in the morning, then a chance of showers with a slight chance of thunderstorms in the afternoon. Highs in the middle 80s. Chance of rain 70%. Saturday night, partly cloudy in the evening, then becoming mostly cloudy. A chance of thunderstorms. A chance of showers in the evening, then showers likely after midnight. Lows in the middle 60s. Chance of rain 60%. Sunday, mostly cloudy with a chance of showers and thunderstorms in the morning, then mostly sunny with a slight chance of showers and thunderstorms in the afternoon. Highs in the upper 80s. Chance of rain 40%. Sunday night, mostly clear in the evening, then becoming partly cloudy. Lows around 70. Monday, sunny. A chance of showers and thunderstorms in the afternoon. Highs in the lower 90s. Chance of rain 40%. Monday night, showers likely with a chance of thunderstorms in the evening, then showers likely with a slight chance of thunderstorms after midnight. Lows in the lower 60s. Chance of rain 60%. Tuesday, mostly cloudy in the morning, then becoming partly sunny. A slight chance of thunderstorms. Showers likely, mainly in the morning. Not as warm with highs in the upper 70s. Chance of rain 60%. Tuesday night, partly cloudy with a chance of showers with a slight chance of thunderstorms in the evening, then mostly cloudy with showers likely with a chance of thunderstorms after midnight. Lows in the lower 60s. Chance of rain 60%. Wednesday, mostly sunny with a chance of showers with a slight chance of thunderstorms. Highs in the middle 80s. Chance of rain 50%. This hazardous weather outlook is for central Kansas, east central Kansas, north central Kansas and northeast Kansas. For this afternoon and tonight, a few strong to severe storms could develop south of Interstate 70 this afternoon and evening. Damaging wind and heavy rainfall will be the main hazards. For Thursday through Tuesday, the probability for widespread hazardous weather is low. Spotter message: weather spotters are encouraged to relay reports of hail, damaging wind, tornadoes, and flooding. This is NOAA Weather Radio Station WXK91 in Topeka. Here are the 3 p.m. conditions for the local area. At Topeka, it was partly sunny. The temperature was 77 degrees, the dew point 75, and the relative humidity was 93%. The wind was east at 7 miles an hour. The pressure was 30.03 inches and falling. At Manhattan, it was partly sunny. The temperature was 89 degrees, the dew point 71, and the relative humidity was 55%, producing a heat index of 95. The wind was variable at 3 miles an hour. Around the region, a thunderstorm was reported, with a temperature of 77 at Kansas City, and 78 at Wichita. At Lawrence, rain was falling, with a temperature of 77. At Springfield, it was sunny, with a temperature of 99. It was mostly sunny, with a temperature of 93 at Emporia, and 84 at Omaha. It was partly sunny, with a temperature of 88 at Concordia, and 85 at Beatrice. Once again, at Manhattan, it was 89 degrees under partly sunny skies. Once again, at Topeka, it was 77 degrees.

partly sunny skies. Now here is your National Weather Service forecast. Tonight, mostly cloudy with a chance of thunderstorms. A chance of showers this evening, then showers likely after midnight. Lows in the upper 60s. Northeast winds around 5 miles per hour. Chance of rain 70%. Thursday, mostly cloudy in the morning, then becoming mostly sunny. Humid with highs in the lower 80s. Northeast winds around 5 miles per hour. Thursday night, clear in the evening, then becoming partly cloudy. Humid with lows in the lower 60s. Southeast winds around 5 miles per hour. Friday, partly sunny in the morning, then clearing. Humid with highs in the upper 80s. South winds 5 to 10 miles per hour. Friday night, mostly clear in the evening, then partly cloudy with a chance of showers with a slight chance of thunderstorms after midnight. South winds 5 to 10 miles per hour. Chance of rain 50%. Saturday, partly sunny. Showers likely with a chance of thunderstorms in the morning, then a chance of showers with a slight chance of thunderstorms in the afternoon. Highs in the middle 80s. Chance of rain 70%. Saturday night, partly cloudy in the evening, then becoming mostly cloudy. A chance of thunderstorms. A chance of showers in the evening, then showers likely after midnight. Lows in the middle 60s. Chance of rain 60%. Sunday, mostly cloudy with a chance of showers and thunderstorms in the morning, then mostly sunny with a slight chance of showers and thunderstorms in the afternoon. Highs in the upper 80s. Chance of rain 40%. Sunday night, mostly clear in the evening, then becoming partly cloudy. Lows around 70. Monday, sunny. A chance of showers and thunderstorms in the afternoon. Highs in the lower 90s. Chance of rain 40%. Monday night, showers likely with a chance of thunderstorms in the evening, then showers likely with a slight chance of thunderstorms after midnight. Lows in the lower 60s. Chance of rain 60%. Tuesday, mostly cloudy in the morning, then becoming partly sunny. A slight chance of thunderstorms. Showers likely, mainly in the morning. Not as warm with highs in the upper 70s. Chance of rain 60%. Tuesday night, partly cloudy with a chance of showers with a slight chance of thunderstorms in the evening, then mostly cloudy with showers likely with a chance of thunderstorms after midnight. Lows in the lower 60s. Chance of rain 60%. Wednesday, mostly sunny with a chance of showers with a slight chance of thunderstorms. Highs in the middle 80s. Chance of rain 50%. 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The current time is 3:41 p.m. Central Daylight Time. This hazardous weather outlook is for Central Kansas, East Central Kansas, North Central Kansas, and Northeast Kansas. For this afternoon and tonight, a few strong to severe storms could develop south of Interstate 70 this afternoon and evening. Damaging wind and heavy rainfall will be the main hazards. For Thursday through Tuesday, the probability for widespread hazardous weather is low. Spotter message: weather spotters are encouraged to relay reports of hail, damaging wind, tornadoes, and flooding. This is NOAA Weather Radio Station WXK91 in Topeka. Here are the 3 p.m. conditions for the local area. At Topeka, it was partly sunny. The temperature was 77 degrees, the dew point 75, and the relative humidity was 93%. The wind was east at 7 miles an hour. The pressure was 30.03 inches and falling. At Manhattan, it was partly sunny. The temperature was 89 degrees, the dew point 71, and the relative humidity was 55%, producing a heat index of 95. The wind was variable at 3 miles an hour. Around the region, a thunderstorm was reported, with a temperature of 77 at Kansas City and 78 at Wichita. At Lawrence, rain was falling, with a temperature of

77. At Springfield, it was sunny, with a temperature of 99. It was mostly sunny, with a temperature of 93 at Emporia, and 84 at Omaha. It was partly sunny, with a temperature of 88 at Concordia, and 85 at Beatrice. Once again, at Manhattan, it was 89 degrees under partly sunny skies. Once again, at Topeka, it was 77 degrees under partly sunny skies. A strong thunderstorm will impact north-central Franklin and south-central Douglas counties through 4:15 p.m. At 3:40 p.m., Doppler radar was tracking a strong thunderstorm over Centropolis, moving north at 25 miles per hour. Expected hazards include wind gusts up to 50 miles per hour and penny-size hail. This is a radar-indicated threat. The following impacts are expected. Gusty winds could knock down small tree limbs and blow around unsecured objects. Minor hail damage to outdoor objects and vegetation is possible. Locations impacted include Centropolis, Lone Star, Pleasant Grove, and Vinland. If outdoors, consider seeking shelter inside a building. Now here is your National Weather Service forecast. Tonight, mostly cloudy with a chance of thunderstorms. A chance of showers this evening, then showers likely after midnight. Lows in the upper 60s. Northeast winds around 5 miles per hour. Chance of rain 70%. Thursday, mostly cloudy in the morning, then becoming mostly sunny. Humid with highs in the lower 80s. Northeast winds around 5 miles per hour. Thursday night, clear in the evening, then becoming partly cloudy. Humid with lows in the lower 60s. Southeast winds around 5 miles per hour. Friday, partly sunny in the morning, then clearing. Humid with highs in the upper 80s. South winds 5 to 10 miles per hour. Friday night, mostly clear in the evening, then partly cloudy with a chance of showers with a slight chance of thunderstorms after midnight. Humid with lows in the upper 60s. South winds 5 to 10 miles per hour. Chance of rain 50%. Saturday, partly sunny. Showers likely with a chance of thunderstorms in the morning, then a chance of showers with a slight chance of thunderstorms in the afternoon. Highs in the middle 80s. Chance of rain 70%. Saturday night, partly cloudy in the evening, then becoming mostly cloudy. A chance of thunderstorms. A chance of showers in the evening, then showers likely after midnight. Lows in the middle 60s. Chance of rain 60%. Sunday, mostly cloudy with a chance of showers and thunderstorms in the morning, then mostly sunny with a slight. Highs in the upper 80s. Chance of rain 40%. Sunday night, mostly clear in the evening, then becoming partly cloudy. Lows around 70. Monday, sunny. A chance of showers and thunderstorms in the afternoon. Highs in the lower 90s. Chance of rain 40%. Monday night, showers likely with a chance of thunderstorms in the evening, then showers likely with a slight chance of thunderstorms after midnight. Lows in the lower 60s. Chance of rain 60%. Tuesday, mostly cloudy in the morning, then becoming partly sunny. A slight chance of thunderstorms. Showers likely, mainly in the morning. Not as warm with highs in the upper 70s. Chance of rain 60%. Tuesday night, partly cloudy with a chance of showers with a slight chance of thunderstorms in the evening, then mostly cloudy with showers likely with a chance of thunderstorms after midnight. Lows in the lower 60s. Chance of rain 60%. Wednesday, mostly sunny with a chance of showers with a slight chance of thunderstorms. Highs in the middle 80s. Chance of rain 50%. This hazardous weather outlook is for central Kansas, east central Kansas, north central Kansas, and northeast Kansas. For this afternoon and tonight, a few strong to severe storms could develop south of Interstate 70 this afternoon and evening. Damaging wind and heavy rainfall will be the main hazards.
for Thursday through Tuesday.

the probability for widespread spotter message where the spotters are encouraged to relay reports of hail, damaging wind, tornadoes, and flooding. This is NOAA Weather Radio Station WXK91 in Topeka. Here are the 3 p.m. conditions for the local area. At Topeka, it was partly sunny. The temperature was 77 degrees, the dew point 75, and the relative humidity was 93%. The wind was east at 7 miles an hour. The pressure was 30.03 inches and falling. At Manhattan, it was partly sunny. The temperature was 89 degrees, the dew point 71, and the relative humidity was 55%, producing a heat index of 95. The wind was variable at 3 miles an hour. Around the region, a thunderstorm was reported, with a temperature of 77 at Kansas City, and 78 at Wichita. At Lawrence, rain was falling, with a temperature of 77. At Springfield, it was sunny, with a temperature of 99. It was mostly sunny, with a temperature of 93 at Emporia, and 84 at Omaha. It was partly sunny, with a temperature of 88 at Concordia, and 85 at Beatrice. Once again, at Manhattan, it was 89 degrees under partly sunny skies. Once again, at Topeka, it was 77 degrees under partly sunny skies. A strong thunderstorm will impact north-central Franklin and south-central Douglas counties through 4:15 p.m. At 3:40 p.m., Doppler radar was tracking a strong thunderstorm over Centropolis, moving north at 25 miles per hour. Expected hazards include wind gusts up to 50 miles per hour and penny-sized hail. This is a radar-indicated threat. The following impacts are expected. Gusty winds could knock down small tree limbs and blow around unsecured objects. Minor hail damage to outdoor objects and vegetation is possible. Locations impacted include Centropolis, Lone Star, Pleasant Grove, and Vinland. If outdoors, consider seeking shelter inside a building. Now here is your National Weather Service forecast. Tonight, mostly cloudy with a chance of thunderstorms. A chance of showers this evening, then showers likely after midnight. Lows in the upper 60s. Northeast winds around 5 miles per hour. Chance of rain 70%. Thursday, mostly cloudy in the morning, then becoming mostly sunny. Humid with highs in the lower 80s. Northeast winds around 5 miles per hour. Thursday night, clear in the evening, then becoming partly cloudy. Humid with lows in the lower 60s. Southeast winds around 5 miles per hour. Friday, partly sunny in the morning, then clearing. Humid with highs in the upper 80s. South winds 5 to 10 miles per hour. Friday night, mostly clear in the evening, then partly cloudy with a chance of showers with a slight chance of thunderstorms after midnight. Humid with lows in the upper 60s. South winds 5 to 10 miles per hour. Chance of rain 50%. Saturday, partly sunny. Showers likely with a chance of thunderstorms in the morning, then a chance of showers with a slight chance of thunderstorms in the afternoon. Highs in the middle 80s. Chance of rain 70%. Saturday night, partly cloudy in the evening, then becoming mostly cloudy. A chance of thunderstorms. A chance of showers in the evening, then showers likely after midnight. Lows in the middle 60s. Chance of rain 60%. Sunday, mostly cloudy with a chance of showers and thunderstorms in the morning, then mostly sunny with a slight chance of showers and thunderstorms in the afternoon. Highs in the upper 80s. Chance of rain 40%. Sunday night, mostly clear in the evening, then becoming partly cloudy. Lows around 70. Monday, sunny. A chance of showers and thunderstorms in the afternoon. Highs in the lower 90s. Chance of rain 40%. Monday night, showers likely with a chance of thunderstorms in the evening, then showers likely with a slight chance of thunderstorms after midnight. Lows in the lower 60s. Chance of rain 60%.
Tuesday, mostly cloudy in the morning, then becoming partly sunny. A slight chance of thunderstorms. Showers likely, mainly in the morning. Not as warm with highs in the upper 70s. Chance of rain 60%. Tuesday night, partly cloudy with a chance of showers with a slight chance of thunderstorms in the evening, then mostly cloudy with showers likely with a chance of thunderstorms after midnight. Lows in the lower 60s. Chance of rain 60%. Wednesday, mostly sunny with a chance of showers with a slight chance of thunderstorms. Highs in the middle 80s. Chance of rain 50%. The current time is 3:53 p.m. Central Daylight Time. This hazardous weather outlook is for Central Kansas, East Central Kansas, North Central Kansas and Northeast Kansas. For this afternoon and tonight, a few strong to severe storms could develop south of Interstate 70 this afternoon and evening. Damaging wind and heavy rainfall will be the main hazards. For Thursday through Tuesday, the probability for widespread hazardous weather is low. Spotter message: weather spotters are encouraged to relay reports of hail, damaging wind, tornadoes, and flooding. This is NOAA Weather Radio Station WXK91 in Topeka. Here are the 3 p.m. conditions for the local area. At Topeka, it was partly sunny. The temperature was 77 degrees, the dew point 75, and the relative humidity was 93%. The wind was east at 7 miles an hour. The pressure was 30.03 inches and falling. At Manhattan, it was partly sunny. The temperature was 89 degrees, the dew point 71, and the relative humidity was 55%, producing a heat index of 95. The wind was variable at 3 miles an hour. Around the region, a thunderstorm was reported, with a temperature of 77 at Kansas City, and 78 at Wichita. At Lawrence, rain was falling, with a temperature of 77. At Springfield, it was sunny, with a temperature of 99. It was mostly sunny, with a temperature of 93 at Emporia, and 84 at Omaha. It was partly sunny, with a temperature of 88 at Concordia, and 85 at Beatrice. Once again, at Manhattan, it was 89 degrees under partly sunny skies. Once again, at Topeka, it was 77 degrees under partly sunny skies. A strong thunderstorm will impact north-central Franklin and south-central Douglas counties through 4:15 p.m. At 3:40 p.m., Doppler radar was tracking a strong thunderstorm over Centropolis, moving north at 25 miles per hour. Expected hazards include wind gusts up to 50 miles per hour and penny-size hail. This is a radar-indicated threat. The following impacts are expected. Gusty winds could knock down small tree limbs and blow around unsecured objects. Minor hail damage to outdoor objects and vegetation is possible. Locations impacted include Centropolis, Lone Star, Pleasant Grove, and Vinland. If outdoors, consider seeking shelter inside a building. A strong thunderstorm will impact central Osage County through 4:30 p.m. At 3:52 p.m., Doppler radar was tracking a strong thunderstorm 4 miles southeast of Burlingame, moving east at 30 miles per hour. Expected hazards include wind gusts up to 50 miles per hour and penny-size hail. This is a radar-indicated threat. The following impacts are expected. Gusty winds could knock down small tree limbs and blow around unsecured objects. Minor hail damage to outdoor objects and vegetation is possible. Locations impacted include Osage City, Linden, Burlingame, Quinimo, and Pomona Lake. If outdoors, consider seeking shelter inside a building. A strong thunderstorm will impact northwestern Franklin, southern Douglas, and east central Osage counties through 4:30 p.m. At 3:56 p.m., Doppler radar was tracking a strong thunderstorm 5 miles southwest of Globe, moving east at 30 miles per hour. Expected hazards include wind gusts up to 50 miles per hour and half-inch hail. This is a radar-indicated threat.
The following impacts are expected. Gusty winds could knock down small tree limbs and blow around unsecured objects. Minor damage to vegetation is possible. Location: City, Centropolis, Pomona, Vinland, Globe, and Pomona Lake. This includes Interstate 35 between mile markers 176 and 179. If outdoors, consider seeking shelter inside a building. Now here is your National Weather Service forecast. Tonight, mostly cloudy with a chance of thunderstorms. A chance of showers this evening, then showers likely after midnight. Lows in the upper 60s. Northeast winds around 5 miles per hour. Chance of rain 70%. Thursday, mostly cloudy in the morning, then becoming mostly sunny. Humid with highs in the lower 80s. Northeast winds around 5 miles per hour. Thursday night, clear in the evening, then becoming partly cloudy. Humid with lows in the lower 60s. Southeast winds around 5 miles per hour. Friday, partly sunny in the morning, then clearing. Humid with highs in the upper 80s. South winds 5 to 10 miles per hour. Friday night, mostly clear in the evening, then partly cloudy with a chance of showers with a slight chance of thunderstorms after midnight. Humid with lows in the upper 60s. South winds 5 to 10 miles per hour. Saturday, partly sunny. Showers likely with a chance of thunderstorms in the morning, then a chance of showers with a slight chance of thunderstorms in the afternoon. Highs in the middle 80s. Chance of rain 70%. Saturday night, partly cloudy in the evening, then becoming mostly cloudy. A chance of thunderstorms. A chance of showers in the evening, then showers likely after midnight. Lows in the middle 60s. Chance of rain 60%. Sunday, mostly cloudy with a chance of showers and thunderstorms in the morning, then mostly sunny with a slight chance of showers and thunderstorms in the afternoon. Highs in the upper 80s. Chance of rain 40%. Sunday night, mostly clear in the evening, then becoming partly cloudy. Lows around 70. Monday, sunny. A chance of showers and thunderstorms in the afternoon. Highs in the lower 90s. Chance of rain 40%. Monday night, showers likely with a chance of thunderstorms in the evening, then showers likely with a slight chance of thunderstorms after midnight. Lows in the lower 60s. Chance of rain 60%. Tuesday, mostly cloudy in the morning, then becoming partly sunny. A slight chance of thunderstorms. Showers likely, mainly in the morning. Not as warm with highs in the upper 70s. Chance of rain 60%. Tuesday night, partly cloudy with a chance of showers with a slight chance of thunderstorms in the evening, then mostly cloudy with showers likely with a chance of thunderstorms after midnight. Lows in the lower 60s. Chance of rain 60%. Wednesday, mostly sunny with a chance of showers with a slight chance of thunderstorms. Highs in the middle 80s. Chance of rain 50%. This hazardous weather outlook is for central Kansas, east central Kansas, north central Kansas, and northeast Kansas. For this afternoon and tonight, a few strong to severe storms could develop south of Interstate 70 this afternoon and evening. Damaging wind and heavy rainfall will be the main hazards. For Thursday through Tuesday, the probability for widespread hazardous weather is low. Spotter message: weather spotters are encouraged to relay reports of hail, damaging wind, tornadoes, and flooding. This is NOAA Weather Radio Station WXK91 in Topeka. Here are the 3 p.m. conditions for the local area. At Topeka, it was partly sunny. The temperature was 77 degrees, the dew point 75, and the relative humidity was 93%. The wind was east at 7 miles an hour. The pressure was 30.03 inches and falling. At Manhattan, it was partly sunny. The temperature was 89 degrees, the dew point 71, and the relative humidity was 55%, producing a heat index of 95.

Wind was variable at 3 miles an hour. Around the region, a thunderstorm was reported with a temperature of 77 at Kansas City and 78 at Wichita. At Lawrence, rain was falling with a temperature of 77. At Springfield, it was sunny with a temperature of 99. It was mostly sunny with a temperature of 93 at Emporia and 84 at Omaha. It was partly sunny with a temperature of 88 at Concordia and 85 at Beatrice. Once again, at Manhattan, it was 89 degrees under partly sunny skies. Once again, at Topeka, it was 77 degrees under partly sunny skies. A strong thunderstorm will impact northwestern Franklin, southern Douglas, and east central Osage counties through 4:30 p.m. At 3:56 p.m., Doppler radar was tracking a strong thunderstorm 5 miles southwest of Globe, moving east at 30 miles per hour. Expected hazards include wind gusts up to 50 miles per hour and half-inch hail. This is a radar-indicated threat. The following impacts are expected. Gusty winds could knock down small tree limbs and blow around unsecured objects. Minor damage to vegetation is possible. Locations impacted include Ottawa, Baldwin City, Centropolis, Pomona, Vinland, Globe, and Pomona Lake. This includes Interstate 35 between mile markers 176 and 179. If outdoors, consider seeking shelter inside a building. Now here is your National Weather Service forecast. Tonight, mostly cloudy with a chance of thunderstorms. A chance of showers this evening, then showers likely after midnight. Lows in the upper 60s. Northeast winds around 5 miles per hour. Chance of rain 70%. Thursday, mostly cloudy in the morning, then becoming mostly sunny. Humid with highs in the lower 80s. Northeast winds around 5 miles per hour. Thursday night, clear in the evening, then becoming partly cloudy. Humid with lows in the lower 60s. Southeast winds around 5 miles per hour. Friday, partly sunny in the morning, then clearing. Humid with highs in the upper 80s. South winds 5 to 10 miles per hour. Friday night, mostly clear in the evening, then partly cloudy with a chance of showers with a slight chance of thunderstorms after midnight. Humid with lows in the upper 60s. South winds 5 to 10 miles per hour. Chance of rain 50%. Saturday, partly sunny. Showers likely with a chance of thunderstorms in the morning, then a chance of showers with a slight chance of thunderstorms in the afternoon. Highs in the middle 80s. Chance of rain 70%. Saturday night, partly cloudy in the evening, then becoming mostly cloudy. A chance of thunderstorms. A chance of showers in the evening, then showers likely after midnight. Lows in the middle 60s. Chance of rain 60%. Sunday, mostly cloudy with a chance of showers and thunderstorms. Chance of showers and thunderstorms in the afternoon. Highs in the upper 80s. Chance of rain 40%. Sunday night, mostly clear in the evening, then becoming partly cloudy. Lows around 70. Monday, sunny. A chance of showers and thunderstorms in the afternoon. Highs in the lower 90s. Chance of rain 40%. Monday night, showers likely with a chance of thunderstorms in the evening, then showers likely with a slight chance of thunderstorms after midnight. Lows in the lower 60s. Chance of rain 60%. Tuesday, mostly cloudy in the morning, then becoming partly sunny. A slight chance of thunder, mainly in the morning. Not as warm with highs in the upper 70s. Chance of rain 60%. Tuesday night, partly cloudy with a chance of showers with a slight chance of thunderstorms in the evening, then mostly cloudy.

Wind and heavy rainfall will be the main hazards. For Thursday through Tuesday, the probability for widespread hazardous weather is low. Spotter message: weather spotters are encouraged to relay reports of hail, damaging wind, tornadoes, and flooding. This is NOAA Weather Radio. A strong thunderstorm will impact northwestern Franklin, southern Douglas, and east central Osage County. 3:56 p.m. Doppler radar was tracking a strong thunderstorm 5 miles southwest of Globe, moving east at 30 miles per hour. Expected hazards include wind gusts up to 50 miles per hour and half-inch hail. This is a radar-indicated threat. The following impacts are expected. Gusty winds could knock down small tree limbs and blow around unsecured objects. Minor damage to vegetation is possible. Locations impacted include Ottawa, Baldwin City, Centropolis, Pomona, Vinland, Globe, and Pomona Lake. This includes Interstate 35 between mile markers 176 and 179. If outdoors, consider seeking shelter inside a building. Now here is your National Weather Service forecast. Tonight, mostly cloudy with a chance of thunderstorms. A chance of showers this evening, then showers likely after midnight. Lows in the upper 60s. Northeast winds around 5 miles per hour. Chance of rain 70%. Thursday, mostly cloudy in the morning, then becoming mostly sunny. Humid with highs in the lower 80s. Northeast winds around 5 miles per hour. Thursday night, clear in the evening, then becoming partly cloudy. Humid with lows in the lower 60s. Southeast winds around 5 miles per hour. Friday, partly sunny in the morning, then clearing. Humid with highs in the upper 80s. South winds 5 to 10 miles per hour. Friday night, mostly clear in the evening, then partly cloudy with a chance of showers with a slight chance of thunderstorms after midnight. Humid with lows in the upper 60s. South winds 5 to 10 miles per hour. Chance of rain 50%. Saturday, partly sunny. Showers likely with a chance of thunderstorms in the morning, then a chance of showers with a slight chance of thunderstorms in the afternoon. Highs in the middle 80s. Chance of rain 70%. Saturday night, partly cloudy in the evening, then becoming mostly cloudy. A chance of thunderstorms. A chance of showers in the evening, then showers likely after midnight. Lows in the middle 60s. Chance of rain 60%. Sunday, mostly cloudy with a chance of showers and thunderstorms in the morning, then mostly sunny with a slight chance of showers and thunderstorms in the afternoon. Highs in the upper 80s. Chance of rain 40%. Sunday night, mostly clear in the evening, then becoming partly cloudy. Lows around 70. Monday, sunny. A chance of showers and thunderstorms in the afternoon. Highs in the lower 90s. Chance of rain 40%. Monday night, showers likely with a chance of thunderstorms in the evening, then showers likely with a slight chance of thunderstorms after midnight. Lows in the lower 60s. Chance of rain 60%. Tuesday, mostly cloudy in the morning, then becoming partly sunny. A slight chance of thunderstorms. Showers likely, mainly in the morning. Not as warm with highs in the upper 70s. Chance of rain 60%. Tuesday night, partly cloudy with a chance of showers with a slight chance of thunderstorms in the evening, then mostly cloudy with showers likely with a chance of thunderstorms after midnight. Lows in the lower 60s. Chance of rain 60%. Wednesday, mostly sunny with a chance of showers with a slight chance of thunderstorms. Highs in the middle 80s. Chance of rain 50%. This hazardous weather outlook is for central Kansas, east central Kansas, north central Kansas, and northeast Kansas. For this afternoon and tonight, a few strong to severe storms could develop south of Interstate 70 this afternoon and evening. Damaging wind and heavy rainfall will be the main hazards. For Thursday through Tuesday,
the probability for

widespread hazardous weather is low. Spotter message: weather spotters are encouraged to relay reports of hail, damaging wind, tornadoes, and flooding. This is NOAA Weather Radio Station WXK91 in Topeka. Here are the 4 p.m. conditions for the local area. At Topeka, it was partly sunny. The temperature was 77 degrees, the dew point 75, and the relative humidity was 93%. The wind was east at 7 miles an hour. The pressure was 30.01 inches and falling. At Manhattan, it was partly sunny. The temperature was 89 degrees, the dew point 71, and the relative humidity was 55%, producing a heat index of 95. The wind was east at 6 miles an hour. Around the region, a thunderstorm was reported, with a temperature of 76 at Lawrence, and 79 at Emporia. At Springfield, it was sunny, with a temperature of 100. It was mostly sunny, with a temperature of 90 at Concordia, and 85 at Omaha. It was partly sunny, with a temperature of 77 at Kansas City, 86 at Beatrice, and 81 at Wichita. Once again, at Manhattan, it was 89 degrees under partly sunny skies. Once again, at Topeka, it was 77 degrees under partly sunny skies. A strong thunderstorm will impact northwestern Franklin, southern Douglas, and east central Osage counties through 4:30 p.m. At 3:56 p.m., Doppler radar was tracking a strong thunderstorm 5 miles southwest of Globe, moving east at 30 miles per hour. Expected hazards include wind gusts up to 50 miles per hour and half-inch hail. This is a radar-indicated threat. The following impacts are expected. Gusty winds could knock down small tree limbs and blow around unsecured objects. Minor damage to vegetation is possible. Locations impacted include Ottawa, Baldwin City, Centropolis, Pomona, Vinland, Globe, and Pomona Lake. This includes Interstate 35 between mile markers 176 and 179. If outdoors, consider seeking shelter inside a building. Now here is your National Weather Service forecast. Tonight, mostly cloudy with a chance of thunderstorms. A chance of showers this evening, then showers likely after midnight. Lows in the upper 60s. Northeast winds around 5 miles per hour. Chance of rain 70%. Thursday coming mostly sunny. Humid with highs in the lower 80s. Northeast winds around 5 miles per hour. Thursday night, clear in the evening, then becoming partly cloudy. Humid with lows in the lower 60s. Southeast winds around 5 miles per hour. Friday, partly sunny in the morning, then clearing. Humid with highs in the upper 80s. South winds 5 to 10 miles per hour. Friday night, mostly clear in the evening, then partly cloudy with a chance of showers with a slight chance of thunderstorms after midnight. Humid with lows in the upper 60s. South winds 5 to 10 miles per hour. Chance of rain 50%. Saturday, partly sunny. Showers likely with a chance of thunderstorms in the morning, then a chance of showers with a slight chance of thunderstorms in the afternoon. Highs in the middle 80s. Chance of rain 70%. Saturday night, partly cloudy in the evening, then becoming mostly cloudy. A chance of thunderstorms. A chance of showers in the evening, then showers likely after midnight. Lows in the middle 60s. Chance of rain 60%. Sunday, mostly cloudy with a chance of showers and thunderstorms in the morning, then mostly sunny in the afternoon. Highs in the upper 80s. Chance of rain 40%. Sunday night, mostly clear in the evening, then becoming partly cloudy. Lows around 70. Monday, sunny. A chance of showers and thunderstorms in the afternoon. Highs in the lower 90s. Chance of rain 40%. Monday night, showers likely with a chance of thunderstorms in the evening, then showers likely with a slight chance of thunderstorms after midnight. Lows in the lower 60s. Chance of rain.

mostly cloudy in the morning, then becoming partly sunny. A slight chance of thunderstorms. Not as warm with highs in the upper 70s. Chance of rain 60%. Tuesday night, chance of thunderstorms in the evening, then mostly cloudy with showers likely with a chance of thunderstorms after midnight. Lows in the lower 60s. Chance of rain 60%. Wednesday, mostly sunny with a chance of showers with a slight chance of thunderstorms. Highs in the middle 80s. Chance of rain 50%. This hazardous weather outlook is for central Kansas, east central Kansas, north central Kansas and northeast Kansas. For this afternoon and tonight, a few strong to severe storms could develop south of Interstate 70 this afternoon and evening. Damaging wind and heavy rainfall will be the main hazards. For Thursday through Tuesday, the probability for widespread hazardous weather is low. Spotter message: weather spotters are encouraged to relay reports of hail, damaging wind, tornadoes and flooding. This is NOAA Weather Radio Station WXK91 in Topeka. Here are the 4 p.m. conditions for the local area. At Topeka, it was partly sunny. The temperature was 77 degrees, the dew point 75, and the relative humidity was 93%. The wind was east at 7 miles an hour. The pressure was 30.01 inches and falling. At Manhattan, it was partly sunny. The temperature was 89 degrees, the dew point 71, and the relative humidity was 55%, producing a heat index of 95. The wind was east at 6 miles an hour. Around the region, a thunderstorm was reported, with a temperature of 76 at Lawrence, and 79 at Emporia. At Springfield, it was sunny, with a temperature of 100. It was mostly sunny, with a temperature of 90 at Concordia, and 85 at Omaha. It was partly sunny, with a temperature of 77 at Kansas City, 86 at Beatrice, and 81 at Wichita. Once again, at Manhattan, it was 89 degrees under partly sunny skies. Once again, at Topeka, it was 77 degrees under partly sunny skies. A strong thunderstorm will impact northwestern Franklin, southern Douglas and east central Osage counties through 4:30 p.m. At 3:56 p.m., Doppler radar was tracking a strong thunderstorm 5 miles southwest of Globe, moving east at 30 miles per hour. Expected hazards include wind gusts up to 50 miles per hour and half-inch hail. This is a radar-indicated threat. The following impacts are expected. Gusty winds could knock down small tree limbs and blow around unsecured objects. Minor damage to vegetation is possible. Locations impacted include Ottawa, Baldwin City, Centropolis, Pomona, Vinland, Globe, and Pomona Lake. This includes Interstate 35 between mile markers 176 and 179. If outdoors, consider seeking shelter inside a building. Now here is your National Weather Service forecast. Tonight, mostly cloudy with a chance of thunderstorms. A chance of showers this evening, then showers likely after midnight. Lows in the upper 60s. Northeast winds around 5 miles per hour. Chance of rain 70%. Thursday, mostly cloudy in the morning, then becoming mostly sunny. Humid with highs in the lower 80s. Northeast winds around 5 miles per hour. Thursday night, clear in the evening, then becoming partly cloudy. Humid with lows in the lower 60s. Southeast winds around 5 miles per hour. Friday, partly sunny in the morning, then clearing. Humid with highs in the upper 80s. South winds 5 to 10 miles per hour. Friday night, mostly clear in the evening, then partly cloudy with a chance of showers with a slight chance of thunderstorms after midnight. Humid with lows in the upper 60s. South winds 5 to 10 miles per hour. Chance of rain 50%. Saturday, partly sunny. Showers likely with a chance of thunderstorms in the morning, then a chance of showers with a slight chance of thunderstorms in the afternoon.
Highs in the middle 80s.

chance of rain 70%. Saturday night, partly cloudy in the evening, then becoming mostly cloudy. A chance of thunderstorms. A chance of showers in the evening, then showers likely after midnight. Lows in the middle 60s. Chance of rain 60%. Sunday, mostly cloudy with a chance of showers and thunderstorms in the morning, then mostly sunny with a slight chance of showers and thunderstorms in the afternoon. Highs in the upper 80s. Chance of rain 40%. Sunday night, mostly clear in the evening, then becoming partly cloudy. Lows around 70. Monday, sunny. A chance of showers and thunderstorms in the afternoon. Highs in the lower 90s. Chance of rain 40%. Monday night, showers likely with a chance of thunderstorms in the evening, then showers likely with a slight chance of thunderstorms after midnight. Lows in the lower 60s. Chance of rain 60%. Tuesday, mostly cloudy in the morning, then becoming partly sunny. A slight chance of thunderstorms. Showers likely, mainly in the morning. Not as warm with highs in the upper 70s. Chance of rain 60%. Tuesday night, partly cloudy with a chance of showers with a slight chance of thunderstorms in the evening, then mostly cloudy with showers likely with a chance of thunderstorms after midnight. Lows in the lower 60s. Chance of rain 60%. Wednesday, mostly sunny with a chance of showers with a slight chance of thunderstorms. Highs in the middle 80s. Chance of rain 50%. The current time is 4:25 p.m. Central Daylight Time. This hazardous weather outlook is for Central Kansas, East Central Kansas, North Central Kansas, and Northeast Kansas. For this afternoon and tonight, a few strong to severe storms could develop south of Interstate 70 this afternoon and evening. Damaging wind and heavy rainfall will be the main hazards. For Thursday through Tuesday, the probability for widespread hazardous weather is low. Spotter message: weather spotters are encouraged to relay reports of hail, damaging wind, tornadoes, and flooding. This is NOAA Weather Radio Station WXK91 in Topeka. Here are the 4 p.m. conditions for the local area. At Topeka, it was partly sunny. The temperature was 77 degrees, the dew point 75, and the relative humidity was 93%. The wind was east at 7 miles an hour. The pressure was 30.01 inches and falling. At Manhattan, it was partly sunny. The temperature was 89 degrees, the dew point 71, and the relative humidity was 55%, producing a heat index of 95. The wind was east at 6 miles an hour. Around the region, a thunderstorm was reported, with a temperature of 76 at Lawrence, and 79 at Emporia. At Springfield, it was sunny, with a temperature of 100. It was mostly sunny, with a temperature of 90 at Concordia, and 85 at Omaha. It was partly sunny, with a temperature of 77 at Kansas City, 86 at Beatrice, and 81 at Wichita. Once again, at Manhattan, it was 89 degrees under partly sunny skies. Once again, at Topeka, it was 77 degrees under partly sunny skies. A strong thunderstorm will impact northwestern Franklin, southern Douglas, and east. At 3:56 p.m., Doppler radar was tracking a strong thunderstorm 5 miles southwest of Globe, moving east at 30 miles per hour. Expected hazards include wind gusts up to 50 miles per hour and half-inch hail. This is a radar-indicated threat. The following impacts are expected: gusty winds could knock down small tree limbs and blow around unsecured objects. Minor damage to vegetation is possible. Locations impacted include Ottawa, Baldwin City, Centropolis, Pomona, Vinland, Globe, Interstate 35 between mile markers 176 and 179. If outdoors, consider seeking shelter inside a building. Now here is your National Weather Service forecast. Tonight, mostly cloudy with a chance of thunderstorms. A chance of showers.

this evening, then showers likely after midnight. Lows in the upper 60s. Northeast winds around 5 miles per hour. Chance of rain 70%. Thursday, mostly cloudy in the morning, then becoming mostly sunny. Humid with highs in the lower 80s. Northeast winds around 5 miles per hour. Thursday night, clear in the evening, then becoming partly cloudy. Humid with lows in the lower 60s. Southeast winds around 5 miles per hour. Friday, partly sunny in the morning, then clearing. Humid with highs in the upper 80s. South winds 5 to 10 miles per hour. Friday night, mostly clear in the evening, then partly cloudy with a chance of showers with a slight chance of thunderstorms after midnight. Humid with lows in the upper 60s. South winds 5 to 10 miles per hour. Chance of rain 50%. Saturday, partly sunny. Showers likely with a chance of thunderstorms in the morning, then a chance of showers with a slight chance of thunderstorms in the afternoon. Highs in the middle 80s. Chance of rain 70%. Saturday night, partly cloudy in the evening, then becoming mostly cloudy. A chance of thunderstorms. A chance of showers in the evening, then showers likely after midnight. Lows in the middle 60s. Chance of rain 60%. Sunday, mostly cloudy with a chance of showers and thunderstorms in the morning, then mostly sunny with a slight chance of showers and thunderstorms in the afternoon. Highs in the upper 80s. Chance of rain 40%. Sunday night, mostly clear in the evening, then becoming partly cloudy. Lows around 70. Monday, sunny. A chance of showers and thunderstorms in the afternoon. Highs in the lower 90s. Chance of rain 40%. Monday night, showers likely with a chance of thunderstorms in the evening, then showers likely with a slight chance of thunderstorms after midnight. Lows in the lower 60s. Chance of rain 60%. Tuesday, mostly cloudy in the morning, then becoming partly sunny. A slight chance of thunderstorms. Showers likely, mainly in the morning. Not as warm with highs in the upper 70s. Chance of rain 60%. Tuesday night, partly cloudy with a chance of showers with a slight chance of thunderstorms in the evening, then mostly cloudy with showers likely with a chance of thunderstorms after midnight. Lows in the lower 60s. Chance of rain 60%. Wednesday, mostly sunny with a chance of showers with a slight chance of thunderstorms. Highs in the middle 80s. Chance of rain 50%. This hazardous weather outlook is for central Kansas, east central Kansas, north central Kansas, and northeast Kansas. For this afternoon and tonight, a few strong to severe storms could develop south of Interstate 70 this afternoon and evening. Damaging wind and heavy rainfall will be the main hazards. For Thursday through Tuesday, the probability for widespread hazardous weather is low. Spotter message: weather spotters are encouraged to relay reports of hail, damaging wind, tornadoes, and flooding. This is NOAA Weather Radio Station WXK91 in Topeka. Here are the 4 p.m. conditions for the local area. At Topeka, it was partly sunny. The temperature was 77 degrees, the dew point 75, and the relative humidity was 93%. The wind was east at 7 miles an hour. The pressure was 30.01 inches and falling. At Manhattan, it was partly sunny. The temperature was 89 degrees, the dew point 71, and the relative humidity was 55%, producing a heat index of 95. The wind was east at 6 miles an hour. Around the region, a thunderstorm was reported, with a temperature of 76 at Lawrence, and 79 at Emporia. At Springfield, it was sunny, with a temperature of 100. It was mostly sunny, with a temperature of 90 at Concordia, and 85 at Omaha. It was partly sunny, with a temperature of 77 at Kansas City, 86 at Beatrice, and 81 at Wichita. Once again,
at Manhattan, it was 89 degrees under partly sunny skies. Once again, at Topeka, it was 77 degrees under partly sunny skies. A strong thunderstorm will impact northeastern Franklin and southeastern Douglas counties through 4:45 p.m. At 4:28 p.m., Doppler radar was tracking a strong thunderstorm near Wellsville, moving east at 40 miles per hour. Expected hazards include wind gusts up to 50 miles per hour and pea-sized hail. This is a radar-indicated threat. The following impacts are expected. Gusty winds could knock down small tree limbs and blow around unsecured objects. Minor damage to vegetation is possible. Locations impacted include Ottawa, Baldwin City, Wellsville, and Vinland. This includes Interstate 35 between mile markers 186 and 198. If outdoors, consider seeking shelter inside a building. Now here is your National Weather Service forecast. Tonight, mostly cloudy with a chance of thunderstorms. A chance of showers this evening, then showers likely after midnight. Lows in the upper 60s. Northeast winds around 5 miles per hour. Chance of rain 70%. Thursday, mostly cloudy in the morning, then becoming mostly sunny. Humid with highs in the lower 80s. Northeast winds around 5 miles per hour. Thursday night, clear in the evening, then becoming partly cloudy. Humid with lows in the lower 60s. Southeast winds around 5 miles per hour. Friday, partly sunny in the morning, then clearing. Humid with highs in the upper 80s. South winds 5 to 10 miles per hour. Friday night, mostly clear in the evening, then partly cloudy with a chance of showers with a slight chance of thunderstorms after midnight. Humid with lows in the upper 60s. South winds 5 to 10 miles per hour. Chance of rain 50%. Saturday, partly sunny. Showers likely with a chance of thunderstorms in the morning, then a chance of showers with a slight chance of thunderstorms in the afternoon. Highs in the middle 80s. Chance of rain 70%. Saturday night, partly cloudy in the evening, then becoming mostly cloudy. A chance of thunderstorms. A chance of showers in the evening, then showers likely after midnight. Lows in the middle 60s. Chance of rain 60%. Sunday, mostly cloudy with a chance of showers and thunderstorms in the morning, then mostly sunny with a slight chance of showers and thunderstorms in the afternoon. Highs in the upper 80s. Chance of rain 40%. Sunday night, mostly clear in the evening, then becoming partly cloudy. Lows around 70. Monday, sunny. A chance of showers and thunderstorms in the afternoon. Highs in the lower 90s. Chance of rain 40%. Monday night, showers likely with a chance of thunderstorms in the evening, then showers likely with a slight chance of thunderstorms after midnight. Lows in the lower 60s. Chance of rain 60%. Tuesday, mostly cloudy in the morning, then becoming partly sunny. A slight chance of thunderstorms. Showers likely, mainly in the morning. Not as warm with highs in the upper 70s. Chance of rain 60%. Tuesday night, partly cloudy with a chance of showers with a slight chance of thunderstorms in the evening, then mostly cloudy with showers likely with a chance of thunderstorms after midnight. Lows in the lower 60s. Chance of rain 60%. Wednesday, mostly sunny with a chance of showers with a slight chance of thunderstorms. Highs in the middle 80s. Chance of rain 50%. 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The current time is 4:38 p.m. Central Daylight Time. This hazardous weather outlook is for Central Kansas, East Central Kansas, North Central Kansas, and Northeast Kansas. For this afternoon and tonight, a few strong to severe storms could develop south of Interstate 70 this afternoon and evening. Damaging wind and heavy rain for Thursday through Tuesday. The probability for widespread hazardous weather is low.
Spotter message. Weather spotters are encouraged to relay reports of hail.

damaging wind, tornadoes, and flooding. The Topeka, Kansas climate summary for this evening, as of 4 p.m., September 9, 2026. Today's high temperature was 86 degrees. The normal high is 83. The record high is 101 degrees, which was set in 1970. Today's low temperature was 75 degrees. The normal low is 60. The record low is 42 degrees, which was set in 1976. 0.05 inches of precipitation fell today. 0.05 inches. The total precipitation for the year now stands at 29.42 inches. Today the maximum wind observed was 14 miles an hour from the east. The highest wind gust observed was 19 miles per hour from the west. Sunset tonight is at 7:40 p.m. Sunrise tomorrow is at 6:59 a.m. The Manhattan, Kansas climate summary for this evening, as of 4 p.m., September 9, 2026. Today's high temperature was 91 degrees. This high was 7 degrees above the normal high of 84. Today's low temperature was 75 degrees. This low was 16 degrees above the normal low of 59. 0.02 inches of precipitation fell today, which brings the monthly total to 0.02 inches. The total precipitation for the year now stands at 24.40 inches. Today the maximum wind observed was 14 miles an hour from the east. The highest wind gust observed was 19 miles per hour from the southwest. Sunset tonight is at 7:44 p.m. Sunrise tomorrow is at 7:04 a.m. This is NOAA Weather Radio Station WXK91 in Topeka. Here are the 4 p.m. conditions for the local area. At Topeka, it was partly sunny. The temperature was 77 degrees, the dew point 75, and the relative humidity was 93%. The wind was east at 7 miles an hour. The pressure was 30.01 inches and falling. At Manhattan, it was partly sunny. The temperature was 89 degrees, the dew point 71, and the relative humidity was 55%, producing a heat index of 95. The wind was east at 6 miles an hour. Around the region, a thunderstorm was reported, with a temperature of 76 at Lawrence, and 79 at Emporia. At Springfield, it was sunny, with a temperature of 100. It was mostly sunny, with a temperature of 90 at Concordia, and 85 at Omaha. It was partly sunny, with a temperature of 77 at Kansas City, 86 at Beatrice, and 81 at Wichita. Once again, at Manhattan, it was 89 degrees under partly sunny skies. Once again, at Topeka, it was 77 degrees under partly sunny skies. A strong thunderstorm will impact northeastern Franklin and southeastern Douglas counties through 4:45 p.m. At 4:28 p.m., Doppler radar was tracking a strong thunderstorm near Wellsville, moving east at 40 miles per hour. Expected hazards include wind gusts up to 50 miles per hour and pea-size hail. This is a radar-indicated threat. The following impacts are expected. Gusty winds could knock down small tree limbs and blow around unsecured objects. Minor damage to vegetation is possible. Ottawa, Baldwin City, Wellsville, and Vinland. This includes Interstate 35 between mile markers 186 and 198. If outdoors, consider seeking shelter inside a building. Now here is your National Weather Service forecast. Tonight, mostly cloudy with a chance of thunderstorms. A chance of showers this evening, then showers likely after midnight. Lows in the upper 60s. Northeast winds around 5 miles per hour. Chance of rain 70%. Thursday, mostly cloudy in the morning, then becoming mostly sunny. Humid with highs in the lower 80s. Northeast winds around 5 miles per hour. Thursday night, clear in the evening, then becoming partly cloudy. Humid with lows in the lower 60s. Southeast winds around 5 miles per hour. Friday, partly sunny in the morning, then clearing.
humid with highs in the upper 80s. South winds 5 to 10 miles per hour. Friday night, mostly clear in the evening, then partly cloudy with a chance of showers with a slight chance of thunderstorms after midnight. Humid with lows in the upper 60s. South winds 5 to 10 miles per hour. Chance of rain 50%. Saturday, partly sunny. Showers likely with a chance of thunderstorms in the morning, then a chance of showers with a slight chance of thunderstorms in the afternoon. Highs in the middle 80s. Chance of rain 70%. Saturday night, partly cloudy in the evening, then becoming mostly cloudy. A chance of thunderstorms. A chance of showers in the evening, then showers likely after midnight. Lows in the middle 60s. Chance of rain 60%. Sunday, mostly cloudy with a chance of showers and thunderstorms in the morning, then mostly sunny with a slight chance of showers and thunderstorms in the afternoon. Highs in the upper 80s. Chance of rain 40%. Sunday night, mostly clear in the evening, then becoming partly cloudy. Lows around 70. Monday, sunny. A chance of showers and thunderstorms in the afternoon. Highs in the lower 90s. Chance of rain 40%. Monday night, showers likely with a chance of thunderstorms in the evening, then showers likely with a slight chance of thunderstorms after midnight. Lows in the lower 60s. Chance of rain 60%. Tuesday, mostly cloudy in the morning, then becoming partly sunny. A slight chance of thunderstorms. Showers likely, mainly in the morning. Not as warm with highs in the upper 70s. Chance of rain 60%. Tuesday night, partly cloudy with a chance of showers with a slight chance of thunderstorms in the evening, then mostly cloudy with showers likely with a chance of thunderstorms after midnight. Lows in the lower 60s. Chance of rain 60%. Wednesday, mostly sunny with a chance of showers with a slight chance of thunderstorms. Highs in the middle 80s. Chance of rain 50%. This hazardous weather outlook is for central Kansas, east central Kansas, north central Kansas, and northeast Kansas. For this afternoon and tonight, a few strong to severe storms could develop south of Interstate 70 this afternoon and evening. Damaging wind and heavy rainfall will be the main hazards. For Thursday through Tuesday, the probability for widespread hazardous weather is low. Spotter message: weather spotters are encouraged to relay reports of hail, damaging wind, tornadoes, and flooding. The Topeka, Kansas climate summary for this evening, as of 4 p.m., September 9, 2026. Today's high temperature was 86 degrees. The normal high is 83. The record high is 101 degrees, which was set in 1970. Today's low temperature was 75 degrees. The normal low is 60. The record low is 42 degrees, which was set in 1976. 0.05 inches of precipitation fell today, which brings the monthly total to 0.05 inches. The total precipitation for the year now stands at 29.42 inches. Today the maximum wind observed was 14 miles an hour from the east. The highest wind gust observed was 19 miles per hour from the west. Sunset tonight is at 7:40 p.m. Sunrise tomorrow is at 6:59 a.m. The Manhattan, Kansas climate summary for this evening, as of 4 p.m., September 9, 2026. Today's high temperature was 91 degrees. This high was 7 degrees above the normal high of 84. Today's low temperature was 75 degrees. This low was 16 degrees above the normal low of 59. 0.02 inches of precipitation fell today, which brings the monthly total to 0.02 inches. The total precipitation for the year now stands at 24.40 inches. Today the maximum wind observed was 14 miles an hour from the east. The highest wind gust observed was 19 miles per hour from the southwest. Sunset tonight is at 7:44 p.m. Sunrise tomorrow is at 7:04 a.m.
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Here are the 4 p.m. conditions for the local area. At Topeka, it was partly sunny. The temperature was 77 degrees, the dew point 75, and the relative humidity was 93%. The wind was east at 7 miles an hour. The pressure was 30.01 inches and falling. At Manhattan, it was partly sunny. The temperature was 89, relative humidity was 55%, producing a heat index of 95. The wind was east at 6 miles an hour. Around the region, a thunderstorm was reported, with a temperature of 76 at Lawrence, and 79 at Emporia. At Springfield, it was sunny, with a temperature of 100. It was mostly sunny, with a temperature of 90 at Concordia, and 85 at Omaha. It was partly sunny, with a temperature of 77 at Kansas City, 86 at Beatrice, and 81 at Wichita. Once again, at Manhattan, it was 89 degrees under partly sunny skies. Once again, at Topeka, it was 77 degrees under partly sunny skies. Now here is your National Weather Service forecast. Tonight, mostly cloudy with a chance of thunderstorms. A chance of showers this evening, then showers likely after midnight. Lows in the upper 60s. Northeast winds around 5 miles per hour. Chance of rain 70%. Thursday, mostly cloudy in the morning, then becoming mostly sunny. Humid with highs in the lower 80s. Northeast winds around 5 miles per hour. Thursday night, clear in the evening, then becoming partly cloudy. Humid with lows in the lower 60s. Southeast winds around 5 miles per hour. Friday, partly sunny in the morning, then clearing. Humid with highs in the upper 80s. South winds 5 to 10 miles per hour. Friday night, mostly clear in the evening, then partly cloudy with a chance of showers with a slight chance of thunderstorms after midnight. Humid with lows in the upper 60s. South winds 5 to 10 miles per hour. Chance of rain 50%. Saturday, partly sunny. Showers likely with a chance of thunderstorms in the morning, then a chance of showers with a slight chance of thunderstorms in the afternoon. Highs in the middle 80s. Chance of rain 70%. Saturday night, partly cloudy in the evening, then becoming mostly cloudy. A chance of thunderstorms. A chance of showers in the evening, then showers likely after midnight. Lows in the middle 60s. Chance of rain 60%. Sunday, mostly cloudy with a chance of showers and thunderstorms in the morning, then mostly sunny with a slight chance of showers and thunderstorms in the afternoon. Highs in the upper 80s. Chance of rain 40%. Sunday night, mostly clear in the evening, then becoming partly cloudy. Lows around 70. Monday, sunny. A chance of showers and thunderstorms in the afternoon. Highs in the lower 90s. Chance of rain 40%. Monday night, showers likely with a chance of thunderstorms in the evening, then showers likely with a slight chance of thunderstorms after midnight. Lows in the lower 60s. Chance of rain 60%. Tuesday, mostly cloudy in the morning, then becoming partly sunny. A slight chance of thunderstorms. Showers likely, mainly in the morning. Not as warm with highs in the upper 70s. Chance of rain 60%. Tuesday night, partly cloudy with a chance of showers with a slight chance of thunderstorms in the evening, then mostly cloudy with showers likely with a chance of thunderstorms after midnight. Lows in the lower 60s. Chance of rain 60%. Wednesday, mostly sunny with a chance of showers with a slight chance of thunderstorms. Highs in the middle 80s. Chance of rain 50%. The current time is 4:53 p.m. Central Daylight Time. This hazardous weather outlook is for Central Kansas, East Central Kansas, North Central Kansas, and Northeast Kansas.
For this afternoon and tonight, a few strong to severe storms could develop south of Interstate 70 this afternoon and evening. Damaging wind and heavy rainfall will be the main hazards. For Thursday through Tuesday, the probability for widespread hazardous weather is low. Spotter message: weather spotters are encouraged to relay reports of hail, damaging wind, tornadoes, and flooding. The Topeka, Kansas climate summary for this evening, as of 4 p.m., September 9, 2026. Today's high temperature was 86 degrees. The normal high is 83. The record high is 101 degrees, which was set in 1970. Today's low temperature was 75 degrees. The normal low is 60. The record low is 42 degrees, which was set in 1976. 0.05 inches of precipitation fell today, which brings the monthly total to 0.05 inches. The total precipitation for the year now stands at 29.42 inches. Today the maximum wind observed was 14 miles an hour from the east. The highest wind gusts. Sunset tonight is at 7:40 p.m. Sunrise tomorrow is at 6:59 a.m. The Manhattan, Kansas climate summary for this evening, as of 4 p.m., September 9, 2026. Today's high temperature was 91 degrees. This high was 7 degrees above the normal high of 84. Today's low temperature was 75 degrees. This low was 16 degrees above the normal low of 59. 0.02 inches of precipitation fell today, which brings the monthly total to 0.02 inches. The total precipitation for the year now stands at 24.40 inches. Today the maximum wind observed was 14 miles an hour from the east. The highest wind gust observed was 19 miles per hour from the southwest. Sunset tonight is at 7:44 p.m. Sunrise tomorrow is at 7:04 a.m. This is NOAA Weather Radio Station WXK91 in Topeka. Here are the 4 p.m. conditions for the local area. At Topeka, it was partly sunny. The temperature was 77 degrees, the dew point 75, and the relative humidity was 93%. The wind was east at 7 miles an hour. The pressure was 30.01 inches and falling. At Manhattan, it was partly sunny. The temperature was 89 degrees, the dew point 71, and the relative humidity was 55%, producing a heat index of 95. The wind was east at 6 miles an hour. Around the region, a thunderstorm was reported, with a temperature of 76 at Lawrence, and 79 at Emporia. At Springfield, it was sunny, with a temperature of 100. It was mostly sunny, with a temperature of 90 at Concordia, and 85 at Omaha. It was partly sunny, with a temperature of 77 at Kansas City, 86 at Beatrice, and 81 at Wichita. Once again, at Manhattan, it was 89 degrees under partly sunny skies. Once again, at Topeka, it was 77 degrees under partly sunny skies. Now here is your National Weather Service forecast. Tonight, mostly cloudy with a chance of thunderstorms. A chance of showers this evening, then showers light in the upper 60s. Northeast winds around 5 miles per hour. Chance of rain 70%. Thursday, mostly cloudy in the morning, then becoming mostly sunny. Humid with highs in the lower 80s. Northeast winds around 5 miles per hour. Thursday night, clear in the evening, then becoming partly cloudy. Humid with lows in the lower 60s. Southeast winds around 5 miles per hour. Friday, partly sunny in the morning, then clearing. Humid with highs in the upper 8 miles per hour. Friday night, mostly clear in the evening, then partly cloudy with a chance of showers with a slight chance of thunderstorms after midnight. Humid with lows in the upper 60s. South winds 5 to 10 miles per hour. Chance of rain 50%. Saturday, partly sunny.
showers likely with a chance of thunderstorms in the morning, then a chance of showers with a slight chance of thunderstorms in the afternoon. Highs in the middle 80s. Chance of rain 70%.

Saturday night, partly cloudy in the evening, then becoming mostly cloudy. A chance of thunderstorms. A chance of showers in the evening, then showers likely after midnight. Lows in the middle 60s. Chance of rain 60%. Sunday, mostly cloudy with a chance of showers and thunderstorms in the morning, then mostly sunny with a slight chance of showers and thunderstorms in the afternoon. Highs in the upper 80s. Chance of rain 40%. Sunday night, mostly clear in the evening, then becoming partly cloudy. Lows around 70. Monday, sunny. Afternoon. Highs in the lower 90s. Chance of rain 40%. Monday night, showers likely with a chance of thunderstorms in the evening, then showers likely with a slight chance of thunderstorms after midnight. Lows in the lower 60s. Chance of rain 60%. Tuesday, mostly cloudy in the morning, then becoming partly sunny. A slight chance of thunderstorms in the morning. Not as warm with highs in the upper 70s. Chance of rain 60%. Tuesday night, partly cloudy with a chance of showers with a slight chance of thunderstorms in the evening, then mostly cloudy with showers likely with a chance of thunderstorms after midnight. Lows in the lower 60s. Chance of rain 60%. Wednesday, mostly sunny with a chance of showers with highs in the middle 80s. Chance of rain 50%. This hazardous weather outlook is for central Kansas, east central Kansas, north central Kansas and northeast Kansas. For this afternoon and tonight, a few strong to severe storms could develop south of Interstate 70 this afternoon and evening. Damaging wind and heavy rainfall will be the main hazards. For Thursday through Tuesday, the probability for widespread hazardous weather is low. Spotter message: weather spotters are encouraged to relay reports of hail, damaging wind, tornadoes and flooding. The Topeka, Kansas climate summary for this evening, as of 4 p.m., September 9, 2026. Today's high temperature was 86 degrees. The normal high is 83. The record high is 101 degrees, which was set in 1970. Today's low temperature was 75 degrees. The normal low is 60. The record low is 42 degrees, which was set in 0.05 inches of precipitation fell today, which brings the monthly total to 0.05 inches. The total precipitation for the year now stands at 29.42 inches. Today the maximum wind observed was 14 miles an hour from the east. The highest wind gust observed was 19 miles per hour from the west. Sunset tonight is at 7:40 p.m. Sunrise tomorrow is at 6:59 a.m. The Manhattan, Kansas climate summary for this evening, as of 4 p.m., September 9, 2026. Today's high temperature was 91 degrees. This high was 7 degrees above the normal high of 84. Today's low temperature was 75 degrees. This low was 16 degrees above the normal low of 59. 0.02 inches of precipitation fell today, which brings the monthly total to 0.02 inches. The total precipitation for the year now stands at 24.40 inches. Today the maximum wind observed was 14 miles an hour from the east. The highest wind gust observed was 19 miles per hour from the southwest. Sunset tonight is at 7:44 p.m. Sunrise tomorrow is at 7:04 a.m. This is NOAA Weather Radio Station WXK91 in Topeka. Here are the 4 p.m. conditions for the local area. At Topeka, it was partly sunny. The temperature was 77 degrees, the dew point 75, and the relative humidity was 93%. The wind was east at 7 miles an hour. The pressure was 30.01 inches and falling. At Manhattan, it was partly sunny. The temperature was 89 degrees, the dew point 71, and the relative humidity was 55%, producing a heat index of 95. The wind was east at 6 miles an hour. Around the region, a thunderstorm was reported, with a temperature of 76 at Lawrence, and 79 at M.

Peoria. At Springfield, it was sunny with a temperature of 100. It was mostly sunny with a temperature of 90 at Concordia and 85 at Omaha. It was partly sunny with a temperature of 77 at Kansas City, 86 at Beatrice, and 81 at Wichita. Once again, at Manhattan, it was 89 degrees under partly sunny skies. Once again, at Topeka, it was 77 degrees under partly sunny skies. Now here is your National Weather Service forecast. Tonight, mostly cloudy with a chance of thunderstorms. A chance of showers this evening, then showers likely after midnight. Lows in the upper 60s. Northeast winds around 5 miles per hour. Chance of rain 70%. Thursday, mostly cloudy in the morning, then becoming mostly sunny. Humid with highs in the lower 80s. Northeast winds around 5 miles per hour. Thursday night, clear in the evening, then becoming partly cloudy. Humid with lows in the lower 60s. Southeast winds around 5 miles per hour. Friday, partly sunny in the morning, then clearing. Humid with highs in the upper 80s. South winds 5 to 10 miles per hour. Friday night, mostly clear in the evening, then partly cloudy with a chance of showers with a slight chance of thunderstorms after midnight. Humid with lows in the upper 60s. South winds 5 to 10 miles per hour. Chance of rain 50%. Saturday, partly sunny. Showers likely with a chance of thunderstorms in the morning, then a chance of showers with a slight chance of thunderstorms in the afternoon. Highs in the middle 80s. Chance of rain 70%. Saturday night, partly cloudy in the evening, then becoming mostly cloudy. A chance of thunderstorms. A chance of showers in the evening, then showers likely after midnight. Lows in the middle 60s. Chance of rain 60%. Sunday, mostly cloudy with a chance of showers and thunderstorms in the morning, then mostly sunny with a slight chance of showers and thunderstorms in the afternoon. Highs in the upper 80s. Chance of rain 40%. Sunday night, mostly clear in the evening, then becoming partly cloudy. Lows around 70. Monday, sunny. A chance of showers and thunderstorms in the afternoon. Highs in the lower 90s. Chance of rain 40%. Monday night, showers likely with a chance of thunderstorms in the evening, then showers likely with a slight chance of thunderstorms after midnight. Lows in the lower 60s. Chance of rain 60%. Tuesday, mostly cloudy in the morning, then becoming partly sunny. A slight chance of thunderstorms. Showers likely, mainly in the morning. Not as warm with highs in the upper 70s. Chance of rain 60%. Tuesday night, partly cloudy with a chance of showers with a slight chance of thunderstorms in the evening, then mostly cloudy with showers likely with a chance of thunderstorms after midnight. Lows in the lower 60s. Chance of rain 60%. Wednesday, mostly sunny with a chance of showers with a slight chance of thunderstorms. Highs in the middle 80s. Chance of rain 50%.

25 degrees. The normal low is 60. The record low is 42 degrees, which was set in 1976. 0.05 inches of precipitation fell today, which brings the monthly total to 0.05 inches. The total precipitation for the year now stands at 29.42 inches. Today the maximum wind observed was 14 miles an hour from the east. The highest wind gust observed was 19 miles per hour from the west. Sunset tonight is at 7:40 p.m. Sunrise tomorrow is at 6:59 a.m. The Manhattan, Kansas climate summary for this evening, as of 4 p.m., September 9, 2026. Today's high temperature was 91 degrees. This high was 7 degrees above the normal high of 84. Today's low temperature was 75 degrees. This low was 16 degrees above the normal low of 59. 0.02 inches of precipitation fell today, which brings the monthly total to 0.02 inches. The total precipitation for the year now stands at 24.40 inches. Today the maximum wind observed was 14 miles an hour from the east. The highest wind gust observed was 19 miles per hour from the southwest. Sunset tonight is at 7:44 p.m. Sunrise tomorrow is at 7:04 a.m. This is NOAA Weather Radio Station WXK91 in Topeka. Now here is your National Weather Service forecast. Tonight, mostly cloudy with a chance of thunderstorms. A chance of showers this evening, then showers likely after midnight. Lows in the upper 60s. Northeast winds around 5 miles per hour. Chance of rain 70%. Thursday, mostly cloudy in the morning, then becoming mostly sunny. Humid with highs in the low around 5 miles per hour. Thursday night, clear in the evening, then becoming partly cloudy. Humid with lows in the lower 60s. Southeast winds around 5 miles per hour. Friday, partly sunny in the morning, then clearing. Humid with highs in the upper 80s. South winds 5 to 10 miles per hour. Friday night, mostly clear in the evening, then partly cloudy with a chance of showers with a slight chance of thunderstorms after midnight. Humid with lows in the upper 60s. South winds 5 to 10 miles per hour. Chance of rain 50%. Saturday, partly sunny. Showers likely with a chance of thunderstorms in the morning, then a chance of showers with a slight chance of thunderstorms in the afternoon. Highs in the middle 80s. Chance of rain 70%. Saturday night, partly cloudy in the evening, then becoming mostly cloudy. A chance of thunderstorms. A chance of showers in the evening, then showers likely after midnight. Lows in the middle 60s. Chance of rain 60%. Sunday, mostly cloudy, then mostly sunny with a slight chance of showers and thunderstorms in the afternoon. Highs in the upper 80s. Chance of rain 40%. Sunday night, mostly clear in the evening, then becoming partly cloudy. Lows around 70. Monday, sunny. A chance of showers and thunderstorms in the afternoon. Highs in the lower 90s. Chance of rain 40%. Monday night, showers likely with a chance of thunderstorms in the evening, then showers likely with a slight chance of thunderstorms after midnight. Chance of rain 60%. Tuesday, mostly cloudy in the morning, then becoming partly sunny. Showers likely, mainly in the morning. Not as warm with highs in the upper 70s. Chance of rain 60%. Tuesday night, partly cloudy with a chance of showers with a slight chance of thunderstorms in the evening, then mostly cloudy with showers likely with a chance of thunderstorms after midnight. Lows in the lower 60s. Chance of rain 60%. Wednesday, mostly sunny with a chance of showers with a slight chance of thunderstorms. Highs in the middle 80s. Chance of rain 50%. This hazardous weather outlook is for central Kansas, east central Kansas, north central Kansas and northeast Kansas. For this afternoon and tonight,
a few

strong to severe storms could develop south of Interstate 70 this afternoon and evening. Damaging wind and heavy rainfall will be the main hazards. For Thursday through Tuesday, the probability for widespread hazardous weather is low. Spotter message: weather spotters are encouraged to relay reports of hail, damaging wind, tornadoes, and flooding. The Topeka, Kansas climate summary for this evening, as of 4 p.m., September 9, 2026. Today's high temperature was 86 degrees. The normal high is 83. The record high is 101 degrees, which was set in 1970. Today's low temperature was 75 degrees. The normal low is 60. The record low is 42 degrees, which was set in 1976. 0.05 inches of precipitation fell today, which brings the monthly total to 0.05 inches. The total precipitation for the year now stands at 29.42 inches. Today the maximum wind observed was 14 miles an hour from the east. The highest wind gust observed was 19 miles per hour from the west. Sunset tonight is at 7:40 p.m. Sunrise tomorrow is at 6:59 a.m. The Manhattan, Kansas climate summary for this evening, as of 4 p.m., September 9, 2026. Today's high temperature was 91 degrees. This high was 7 degrees above the normal high of 84. Today's low temperature was 75 degrees. This low was 16 degrees above the normal low of 59. 0.02 inches of precipitation fell today, which brings the monthly total to 0.02 inches. The total precipitation for the year now stands at 24.40 inches. Today the maximum wind observed was 14 miles an hour from the east. The highest wind gust observed was 19 miles per hour from the southwest. Sunset tonight is at 7:44 p.m. Sunrise tomorrow is at 7:04 a.m. This is NOAA Weather Radio Station WXK91 in Topeka. Here are the 5 p.m. conditions for the local area. At Topeka, it was partly sunny. The temperature was 77 degrees, the dew point 74, and the relative humidity was 90%. The wind was east at 9 miles an hour. The pressure was 30.01 inches and steady. At Manhattan, it was mostly sunny. The temperature was 89 degrees, the dew point 71, and the relative humidity was 55%, producing a heat index of 95. The wind was northeast at 8 miles an hour. Around the region, rain was falling, with a temperature of 75 at Lawrence and 77 at Kansas City. It was mostly sunny, with a temperature of 86 at Omaha and 100 at Springfield. It was partly sunny, with a temperature of 77 at Emporia, 89 at Concordia, 84 at Beatrice, and 83 at Wichita. Once again, at Manhattan, it was 89 degrees under mostly sunny skies. Once again, at Topeka, it was 77 degrees under partly sunny skies. Now here is your National Weather Service forecast. Tonight, mostly cloudy with a chance of thunderstorms. A chance of showers this evening, then showers likely after midnight. Lows in the upper 60s. Northeast winds around 5 miles per hour. Chance of rain 70%. Thursday, mostly cloudy in the morning, then becoming mostly sunny. Humid with highs in the lower 80s. Northeast winds around 5 miles per hour. Thursday night, clear in the evening, then becoming partly cloudy. Humid with lows in the lower 60s. Southeast winds around 5 miles per hour. Friday, partly sunny in the morning, then clearing. Humid with highs in the upper 80s. South winds 5 to 10 miles per hour. Friday night, mostly clear in the evening, then partly cloudy with a chance of showers with a slight chance of thunderstorms after midnight. Humid with lows in the upper 60s. South winds 5 to 10 miles per hour. Chance of rain 50%. Saturday, partly sunny.
showers, likely with a chance of thunderstorms in the morning, then a chance of showers with a slight chance of thunderstorms in the afternoon. Highs in the middle 80s. Chance of rain 70%. Then becoming mostly cloudy. A chance of thunderstorms. A chance of showers in the evening, then showers likely after midnight. Lows in the middle 60s. Chance of rain 60%. Sunday, mostly cloudy with a chance of showers and thunderstorms in the morning, then mostly sunny with a slight chance of showers and thunderstorms in the afternoon. Highs in the upper 80s. Chance of rain 40%. Sunday night, mostly clear in the evening, then becoming partly cloudy. Lows around 70. Monday, sunny. A chance of showers and thunderstorms in the afternoon. Highs in the lower 90s. Chance of rain 40%. Monday night, showers likely with a chance of thunderstorms in the evening, then showers likely with a slight chance of thunderstorms after midnight. Chance of rain 60%. Tuesday, mostly cloudy in the morning, then becoming partly sunny. A slight chance of thunderstorms. Showers likely, mainly in the morning. Not as warm with highs in the upper 70s. Chance of rain 60%. Tuesday night, partly cloudy with a chance of showers with a slight chance of thunderstorms in the evening, then mostly cloudy with showers light. Lows in the lower 60s. Chance of rain 60%. Wednesday, most thunderstorms. Highs in the middle 80s. Chance of rain 50%. This hazardous weather outlook is for central Kansas, east central Kansas, north central Kansas, and northeast Kansas. For this afternoon and tonight, a few strong to severe storms could develop south of Interstate 70 this afternoon and evening. Damaging wind and heavy rainfall will be the main hazards. For Thursday through Tuesday, the probability for widespread hazardous weather is low. Spotter message: weather spotters are encouraged to relay reports of hail, damaging wind, tornadoes, and flooding. The Topeka, Kansas climate summary for this evening, as of 4 p.m., September 9, 2026. Today's high temperature was 86 degrees. The normal high is 83. The record high is 101 degrees, which was set in 1970. Today's low temperature was 75 degrees. The normal low is 60. The record low is 42 degrees, which was set in 1976. 0.05 inches of precipitation fell today, which brings the monthly total to 0.05 inches. The total precipitation for the year now stands at 29.42 inches. Today the maximum wind observed was 14 miles an hour from the east. The highest wind gust observed was 19 miles per hour from the west. Sunset tonight is at 7:40 p.m. Sunrise tomorrow is at 6:59 a.m. The current time is 5:23 p.m. Central Daylight Time. The Manhattan, Kansas climate summary for this evening, as of 4 p.m., September 9, 2026. Today's high temperature was 91 degrees. This high was 7 degrees above the normal high of 84. Today's low temperature was 75 degrees. This low was 16 degrees above the normal low of 59. 0.02 inches of precipitation fell today, which brings the monthly total to 0.02 inches. The total precipitation for the year now stands at 24.40 inches. Today the maximum wind observed was 14 miles an hour from the east. The highest wind gust observed was 19 miles per hour from the southwest. Sunset tonight is at 7:44 p.m. Sunrise tomorrow is at 7:04 a.m. This is NOAA Weather Radio Station WXK91 in Topeka. Here are the 5 p.m. conditions for the local area. At Topeka, it was partly sunny. The temperature was 77 degrees, the dew point 74, and the relative humidity was 90%. The wind was east at 9 miles an hour. The pressure was 30.01 inches and steady. At Manhattan, it was mostly sunny.
The temperature was 89 degrees, the dew point 71, and

relative humidity was 55%, producing a heat index of 95. The wind was northeast at 8 miles an hour. Around the region, rain was falling, with a temperature of 75 at Lawrence and 77 at Kansas City. It was mostly sunny, with a temperature of 86 at Omaha and 100 at Springfield. It was partly sunny, with a temperature of 77 at Emporia, 89 at Concordia, 84 at Beatrice, and 83 at Wichita. Once again, at Manhattan, it was 89 degrees under mostly sunny skies. 1 degrees under partly sunny skies. Now here is your

A chance of showers this evening, then showers likely after midnight. Lows in the upper 60s. Northeast winds around 5 miles per hour. Chance of rain 70%. Thursday, mostly cloudy in the morning, then becoming mostly sunny. Humid with highs in the lower 80s. Northeast winds around 5 miles per hour.

with lows in the lower 60s. Southeast winds around 5 miles per hour. Friday, partly sunny in the morning, then clearing. Humid with highs in the upper 80s. South winds 5 to 10 miles per hour. Friday night, mostly clear in the evening, then partly cloudy with a chance of showers with a slight chance of thunderstorms after midnight. Humid with lows in the upper 60s. South winds 5 to 10 miles per hour. Chance of rain 50%. Saturday, partly sunny. Showers likely with a chance of thunderstorms in the morning, then a chance of showers with a slight chance of thunderstorms in the afternoon. Chance of rain 70%. Saturday night, partly cloudy in the evening, then becoming mostly cloudy. A chance of thunderstorms. A chance of showers in the evening, then showers likely after midnight.

then becoming partly cloudy. Lows around 70. Monday, sunny. A chance of showers and thunderstorms in the afternoon. Highs in the lower 90s. Chance of rain 40%. Monday night, showers likely.

chance of rain 60%. Wednesday, mostly sunny with a chance of showers with a slight chance of thunderstorms. Highs in the middle 80s. Chance of rain 50%. Now here is your National Weather Service forecast. Tonight, mostly cloudy with a chance of thunderstorms. A chance of showers this evening, then showers likely after midnight. Lows in the upper 60s. Northeast winds around 5 miles per hour. Chance of rain 70%. Thursday, mostly cloudy in the morning, then becoming mostly sunny. Humid with highs in the lower 80s. Northeast winds around 5 miles per hour. Thursday night, clear in the evening, then becoming partly cloudy. Humid with lows in the lower 60s. Southeast winds around 5 miles per hour. Friday, partly sunny in the morning, then clearing. Humid with highs in the upper 80s. South winds 5 to 10 miles per hour. Friday night, mostly clear in the evening, then partly cloudy with a chance of showers with a slight chance of thunderstorms after midnight. Humid with lows in the upper 60s. South winds 5 to 10 miles per hour. Chance of rain 50%. Saturday, partly sunny. Showers likely with a chance of thunderstorms in the morning, then a chance of showers with a slight chance of thunderstorms in the afternoon. Highs in the middle 80s. Chance of rain 70%. Saturday night, partly cloudy in the evening, then becoming mostly cloudy. A chance of thunderstorms. A chance of showers in the evening, then showers likely after midnight. Lows in the middle 60s. Chance of rain 60%. Sunday, mostly cloudy with a chance of showers and thunderstorms in the morning, then mostly sunny with a slight chance of showers and thunderstorms in the afternoon. Highs in the upper 80s. Chance of rain 40%. Sunday night, mostly clear in the evening, then becoming partly cloudy. Lows around 70. Monday, sunny. A chance of showers and thunderstorms in the afternoon. Highs in the lower 90s. Chance of rain 40%. Monday night, showers likely with a chance of thunderstorms in the evening, then showers likely with a slight chance of thunderstorms after midnight. Lows in the lower 60s. Chance of rain 60%. Tuesday, mostly cloudy in the morning, then becoming partly sunny. A slight chance of thunderstorms. Showers likely, mainly in the morning. Not as warm with highs in the upper 70s. Chance of rain 60%. Tuesday night, partly cloudy with a chance of showers with a slight chance of thunderstorms in the evening, then mostly cloudy with showers likely with a chance of thunderstorms after midnight. Lows in the lower 60s. Chance of rain 60%. Wednesday, mostly sunny with a chance of showers with a slight chance of thunderstorms. Highs in the middle 80s. This hazardous weather outlook is for Central Kansas, East Central Kansas, North Central Kansas and Northeast Kansas. For this afternoon and tonight, a few strong to severe storms could develop south of Interstate 70 this afternoon and evening. Damaging wind and heavy rainfall will be the main hazards. For Thursday through Tuesday, the probability for widespread hazardous weather is low. Spotter message: weather spotters are encouraged to relay reports of hail, damaging wind, tornadoes and flooding. The Topeka, Kansas clock, September 9, 2026. Today's high temperature was 86 degrees. The normal high is 83. The record high is 101 degrees, which was set in 1970. Today's low temperature was 75 degrees. The record low is 42 degrees, which was set in 1976. 0.05 inches of precipitation fell today, which brings the monthly total to 0.05 inches. The total 0.05 inches of precipitation fell today, which brings the monthly total to 0.05 inches. The total precipitation for the year now stands at 29.42 inches. Today the maximum wind observed was 14 miles an hour from the east. The highest wind gust observed was 19 miles per hour.

from the west. Sunset tonight is at 7:40 p.m. Sunrise tomorrow is at 6:59 a.m. The Manhattan, Kansas climate summary for this evening, as of 4 p.m., September 9, 2026. Today's high temperature was 91 degrees. This high was 7 degrees above the normal high of 84. Today's low temperature was 75 degrees. This low was 16 degrees above the normal low of 59. 0.02 inches of precipitation fell today, which brings the monthly total to 0.02 inches. The total precipitation for the year now stands at 24.40 inches. Today the maximum wind observed was 14 miles an hour from the east. The highest wind gust observed was 19 miles per hour from the southwest. Sunset tonight is at 7:44 p.m. Sunrise tomorrow is at 7:04 a.m. This is NOAA Weather Radio Station WXK91 in Topeka. Here are the 5 p.m. conditions for the local area. At Topeka, it was partly sunny. The temperature was 77 degrees, the dew point 74, and the relative humidity was 90%. The wind was east at 9 miles an hour. The pressure was 30.01 inches and steady. At Manhattan, it was mostly sunny. The temperature was 89 degrees, the dew point 71, and the relative humidity was 55%, producing a heat index of 95. The wind was northeast at 8 miles an hour. Around the region, rain was falling, with a temperature of 75 at Lawrence and 77 at Kansas City. It was mostly sunny, with a temperature of 86 at Omaha and 100 at Springfield. It was partly sunny, with a temperature of 77 at Emporia, 89 at Concordia, 84 at Beatrice, and N. at Manhattan, it was 89 degrees under mostly sunny skies. Once again, at Topeka, it was 77 degrees under partly sunny skies. Now here is your National Weather Service forecast. Tonight, mostly cloudy with a chance of thunderstorms. A chance of showers this evening, then showers likely after midnight. Lows in the upper 60s. Northeast winds around 5 miles per hour. Chance of rain 70%. Thursday, mostly cloudy in the morning, then becoming mostly sunny. Humid with highs in the lower 80s. Northeast winds around 5 miles per hour. Thursday night, clear in the evening, then becoming partly cloudy. Humid with lows in the lower 60s. Southeast winds around 5 miles per hour. Friday, partly sunny in the morning, then clearing. Humid with highs in the upper 80s. South winds 5 to 10 miles per hour. Friday night, mostly clear in the evening, then partly cloudy with a chance of showers with a slight chance of thunderstorms after midnight. Humid with lows in the upper 60s. South winds 5 to 10 miles per hour. Chance of rain 50%. Saturday, partly sunny. Showers likely with a chance of thunderstorms in the morning, then a chance of showers with a slight chance of thunderstorms in the afternoon. Highs in the middle 80s. Chance of rain 70%. Saturday night, partly cloudy in the evening, then becoming mostly cloudy. A chance of thunderstorms. A chance of showers in the evening, then showers likely after midnight. Lows in the middle 60s. Chance of rain slightly cloudy with a chance of showers and thunderstorms in the morning, then mostly sunny with a slight chance of showers and thunderstorms in the afternoon. Highs in the upper 80s. Chance of rain 40%. Sunday night, mostly clear in the evening, then becoming partly cloudy. Lows around 70. Monday, sunny. A chance of showers and thunderstorms in the afternoon. Highs in the lower 90s. Chance of rain 40%. Monday night, showers likely with a chance of thunderstorms in the evening, then showers likely with a slight chance of thunderstorms after midnight. Lows in the lower 60s. Chance of rain 60%. Tuesday, mostly cloudy in the morning, then becoming partly sunny. A slight chance of thunderstorms.

storms. Showers likely, mainly in the morning. Not as warm with highs in the upper 70s. Chance of rain 60%. Tuesday night, partly cloudy with a chance of showers with a slight chance of thunderstorms in the evening, then mostly cloudy with showers likely with a chance of thunderstorms after midnight. Lows in the lower 60s. Chance of rain 60%. Wednesday, mostly sunny with a chance of showers with a slight chance of thunderstorms. Highs in the middle 80s. Chance of rain 50%. This is NOAA Weather Radio WXK91 in Topeka. The current time is 5:39 p.m. Central Daylight Time. This hazardous weather outlook is for Central Kansas, East Central Kansas, North Central Kansas and Northeast Kansas. For this afternoon and tonight, a few strong to severe storms could develop south of Interstate 70 this afternoon and evening. Damaging wind and heavy rainfall will be the main hazards. For Thursday through Tuesday, the probability for widespread hazardous weather is low. Spotter message: weather spotters are encouraged to relay reports of hail, damaging wind, tornadoes, and flooding. The Topeka, Kansas climate summary for this evening, as of 4 p.m., September 9, 2026. Today's high temperature was 86 degrees. The normal high is 83. The record high is 101 degrees, which was set in 1970. Today's low temperature was 75 degrees. The normal low is 60. The record low is 42 degrees, which was set in 1976. 0.05 inches of precipitation fell today, which brings the monthly total to 0.05 inches. The total precipitation for the year now stands at 29.42 inches. Today the maximum wind observed was 14 miles an hour from the east. The highest wind gust observed was 19 miles per hour from the west. Sunset tonight is at 7:40 p.m. Sunrise tomorrow is at 6:59 a.m. The Manhattan, Kansas climate summary for this evening, as of 4 p.m., September 9, 2026. Today's high temperature was 91 degrees. This high was 7 degrees above the normal high of 84. Today's low temperature was 75 degrees. This low was 16 degrees above the normal low of 59. 0.02 inches of precipitation fell today, which brings the monthly total to 0.02 inches. The total precipitation for the year now stands at 24.40 inches. Today the maximum wind observed was 14 miles an hour from the east. The highest wind gust observed was 19 miles per hour from the southwest. Sunset tonight is at 7:44 p.m. Sunrise tomorrow is at 7:04 a.m. This is NOAA Weather Radio Station WXK91 in Topeka. Here are the 5 p.m. conditions for the local area. At Topeka, it was partly sunny. The temperature was 77 degrees, the dew point 74, and the relative humidity was 90%. The wind was east at 9 miles an hour. The pressure was 30.01 inches and steady. At Manhattan, it was mostly sunny. The temperature was 89 degrees, the dew point 71, and the relative humidity was 55%, producing a heat index of 95. The wind was northeast at 8 miles an hour. Around the region, rain was falling, with a temperature of 75 at Lawrence and 77 at Kansas City. It was mostly sunny, with a temperature of 86 at Omaha and 100 at Springfield. It was partly sunny, with a temperature of 77 at Emporia, 89 at Concordia, 84 at Beatrice, and 83 at Wichita. Once again, at Manhattan, it was 89 degrees under mostly sunny skies. Once again, at Topeka, it was 77 degrees under partly sunny skies. Now here is your National Weather Service forecast. Tonight, mostly cloudy with a chance of thunderstorms. A chance of showers this evening, then showers likely after midnight. Lows in the upper 60s. Northeast winds around 5 miles per hour. Chance of rain.

70%. Thursday, mostly cloudy in the morning, then becoming mostly sunny. Humid with highs in the lower 80s. Northeast winds around 5 miles per hour. Thursday night, clear in the evening, then becoming partly cloudy. Humid with lows in the lower 60s. Southeast winds around 5 miles per hour. Friday, partly sunny in the morning, then clearing. Humid with highs in the upper 80s. South winds 5 to 10 miles per hour. Friday night, mostly clear in the evening, then partly cloudy with a chance of showers with a slight chance of thunderstorms after midnight. Humid with lows in the upper 60s. South winds 5 to 10 miles per hour. Chance of rain 50%. Saturday, partly sunny. Showers likely with a chance of thunderstorms in the morning, then a chance of showers with a slight chance of thunderstorms in the afternoon. Highs in the middle 80s. Chance of rain 70%. Saturday night, partly cloudy in the evening, then becoming mostly cloudy. A chance of thunderstorms. A chance of showers in the evening, then showers likely after midnight. Lows in the middle 60s. Chance of rain 60%. Sunday, mostly cloudy with a chance of showers and thunderstorms in the morning, then mostly sunny with a slight chance of showers and thunderstorms in the afternoon. Highs in the upper 80s. Chance of rain 40%. Sunday night, mostly clear in the evening, then becoming partly cloudy. Lows around 70. Monday, sunny. A chance of showers and thunderstorms in the afternoon. Highs in the lower 90s. Chance of rain 40%. Monday night, showers likely with a chance of thunderstorms in the evening, then showers likely with a slight chance of thunderstorms after midnight. Lows in the lower 60s. Chance of rain 60%. Tuesday, mostly cloudy in the morning, then becoming partly sunny. A slight chance of thunderstorms. Showers likely, mainly in the morning. Not as warm with highs in the upper 70s. Chance of rain 60%. Tuesday night, partly cloudy with a chance of showers with a slight chance of thunderstorms in the evening, then mostly cloudy with showers likely with a chance of thunderstorms after midnight. Lows in the lower 60s. Chance of rain 60%. Wednesday, mostly sunny with a chance of showers with a slight chance of thunderstorms. Highs in the middle 80s. Chance of rain 50%. This hazardous weather outlook is for central Kansas, east central Kansas, north central Kansas and northeast Kansas. For this afternoon and tonight, a few strong to severe storms could develop south of Interstate 70 this afternoon and evening. Damaging wind and heavy rainfall will be the main hazards. For Thursday through Tuesday, the probability for widespread hazardous weather is low. Spotter message: weather spotters are encouraged to relay reports of hail, damaging wind, tornadoes, and flooding. The Topeka, Kansas climate summary for this evening, as of 4 p.m., September 9, 2026. Today's high temperature was 86 degrees. The normal high is 83. The record high is 101 degrees, which was set in 1970. Today's low temperature was 75 degrees. The normal low is 60. The record low is 42 degrees, which was set in 1976. 0.05 inches of precipitation fell today, which brings the monthly total to 0.05 inches. The total precipitation for the year now stands at 29.42 inches. Today the maximum wind observed was 14 miles an hour from the east. The highest wind gust observed was 19 miles per hour from the west. Sunset tonight is at 7:40 p.m. Sunrise tomorrow is at 6:59 a.m. The Manhattan, Kansas climate summary for this evening, as of 4 p.m., September 9, 2026. Today's high temperature was 91 degrees. This high was 7 degrees above the normal high of 84. Today's low temperature was 75 degrees. This low was 16 degrees above the normal low of 59.
0.02 inches of precipitation fell today, which brings the monthly total to 0.02 inches. The total precipitation for the year now stands at 24.40 inches. Today the maximum wind observed was 14 miles an hour from the east. The highest wind gust observed was 19 miles per hour from the southwest. Sunset tonight is at 7:44 p.m. Sunrise tomorrow is at 7:04 a.m. This is NOAA Weather Radio Station WXK91 in Topeka. Here are the 5 p.m. conditions for the local area. At Topeka, it was partly sunny. The temperature was 77 degrees, the dew point 74, and the relative humidity was 90%. The wind was east at 9 miles an hour. The pressure was 30.01 inches and steady. At Manhattan, it was mostly sunny. The temperature was 89 degrees, the dew point 71, and the relative humidity was 55%, producing a heat index of 95. The wind was northeast at 8 miles an hour. Around the region, rain was falling, with a temperature of 75 at Lawrence, and 77 at Kansas City. It was mostly sunny, with a temperature of 86 at Omaha, and 100 at Springfield. It was partly sunny, with a temperature of 77 at Emporia, 89 at Concordia, 84 at Beatrice, and 83 at Wichita. Once again, at Manhattan, it was 89 degrees under mostly sunny skies. Once again, at Topeka, it was 77 degrees under partly sunny skies. Now here is your National Weather Service forecast. Tonight, mostly cloudy with a chance of thunderstorms. A chance of showers this evening, then showers likely after midnight. Lows in the upper 60s. Northeast winds around 5 miles per hour. Chance of rain 70%. Thursday, mostly cloudy in the morning, then becoming mostly sunny. Humid with highs in the lower 80s. Northeast winds around 5 miles per hour. Thursday night, clear in the evening, then becoming partly cloudy. Humid with lows in the lower 60s. Southeast winds around 5 miles per hour. Friday, partly sunny in the morning, then clearing. Humid with highs in the upper 80s. South winds 5 to 10 miles per hour. Friday night, mostly clear in the evening, then partly cloudy with a chance of showers with a slight chance of thunderstorms after midnight. Humid with lows in the upper 60s. South winds 5 to 10 miles per hour. Chance of rain 50%. Saturday, partly sunny. Showers likely with a chance of thunderstorms in the morning, then a chance of showers with a slight chance of thunderstorms in the afternoon. Highs in the middle 80s. Chance of rain 70%. Saturday night, partly cloudy in the evening, then becoming mostly cloudy. A chance of thunderstorms. A chance of showers in the evening, then showers likely after midnight. Lows in the middle 60s. Chance of rain 60%. Sunday, mostly cloudy with a chance of showers and thunderstorms in the morning, then mostly sunny with a slight chance of showers and thunderstorms in the afternoon. Highs in the upper 80s. Chance of rain 40%. Sunday night, mostly clear in the evening, then becoming partly cloudy. Lows around 70. Monday, sunny. A chance of showers and thunderstorms in the afternoon. Highs in the lower 90s. Chance of rain 40%. Monday night, showers likely with a chance of thunderstorms in the evening, then showers likely with a slight chance of thunderstorms after midnight. Lows in the lower 60s. Chance of rain 60%. Tuesday, mostly cloudy in the morning, then becoming partly sunny. A slight chance of thunderstorms. Showers likely, mainly in the morning. Not as warm with highs in the upper 70s. Chance of rain 60%. Tuesday night, partly cloudy with a chance of showers with a slight chance of showers likely with a chance of thunderstorms after midnight. Lows in the lower 60s. Chance of rain 60%.
Wednesday, mostly sunny with a chance of showers with a slight chance of thunderstorms.

storms. Highs in the middle 80s. Chance of rain 50%. The current time is 5:53 p.m. Central Daylight Time. This hazardous weather outlook is for Central Kansas, East Central Kansas, North Central Kansas, and Northeast Kansas. For this afternoon and tonight, a few strong to severe storms could develop south of Interstate 70 this afternoon and evening. Damaging wind and heavy rainfall will be the main hazards. For Thursday through Tuesday, the probability for widespread hazardous weather is low. Spotter message: weather spotters are encouraged to relay reports of hail, damaging wind, tornadoes, and flooding. The Topeka, Kansas climate summary for this evening, as of 4 p.m., September 9, 2026. Today's high temperature was 86 degrees. The normal high is 83. The record high is 101 degrees, which was set in 1970. Today's low temperature was 75 degrees. The normal low is 60. The record low is 42 degrees, which was set in 1976. 0.05 inches of precipitation fell today, which brings the monthly total to 0.05 inches. The total precipitation for the year now stands at 29.42 inches. Today the maximum wind observed was 14 miles an hour from the east. The highest wind gust observed was 19 miles per hour from the west. Sunset tonight is at 7:40 p.m. Sunrise tomorrow is at 6:59 a.m. The Manhattan, Kansas climate summary for this evening, as of 4 p.m., September 9, 2026. Today's high temperature was 91 degrees. This high was 7 degrees above the normal high of 84. Today's low temperature was 75 degrees. This low was 16 degrees above the normal low of 59. 0.02 inches of precipitation fell today, which brings the monthly total to 0.02 inches. The total precipitation for the year now stands at 24.40 inches. Today the maximum wind observed was 14 miles an hour from the east. The highest wind gust observed was 19 miles per hour from the southwest. Sunset tonight is at 7:44 p.m. Sunrise tomorrow is at 7:04 a.m. This is NOAA Weather Radio Station WXK91 in Topeka. Here are the 5 p.m. conditions for the local area. At Topeka, it was partly sunny. The temperature was 77 degrees, the dew point 74, and the relative humidity was 90%. The wind was east at 9 miles an hour. The pressure was 30.01 inches and steady. At Manhattan, it was mostly sunny. The temperature was 89 degrees, the dew point 71, and the relative humidity was 55%, producing a heat index of 95. The wind was northeast at 8 miles an hour. Around noon, rain was falling, with a temperature of 75 at Lawrence and 77 at Kansas City. It was mostly sunny, with a temperature of 86 at Omaha and 100 at Springfield. It was partly sunny, with a temperature of 77 at Emporia, 89 at Concordia, 84 at Beatrice, and 83 at Wichita. Once again, at Manhattan, it was 89 degrees under mostly sunny skies. Once again, at Topeka, it was 77 degrees under partly sunny skies. Now here is your National Weather Service forecast. Tonight, mostly cloudy with a chance of thunderstorms. A chance of showers this evening, then showers likely after midnight. Lows in the upper 60s. Northeast winds around 5 miles per hour. Chance of rain 70%. Thursday, mostly cloudy in the morning, then becoming mostly sunny. Humid with highs in the lower 80s. Northeast winds around 5 miles per hour. Thursday night, clear in the evening, then becoming partly cloudy. Humid with lows in the lower 60s. Southeast winds around 5 miles per hour. Friday, partly sunny in the morning, then clearing. Humid with highs in the upper 80s. South winds 5 to 10 miles per hour. Friday night,

mostly clear in the evening, then partly cloudy with a chance of showers with a slight chance of thunderstorms after midnight. Humid with lows in the upper 60s. South winds 5 to 10 miles per hour. Chance of rain 50%. Saturday, partly sunny. Showers likely with a chance of thunderstorms in the morning, then a chance of showers with a slight chance of thunderstorms in the afternoon. Highs in the middle 80s. Chance of rain 70%. Saturday night, partly cloudy in the evening, then becoming mostly cloudy. A chance of thunderstorms. A chance of showers in the evening, then showers likely after midnight. Lows in the middle 60s. Chance of rain 60%. Sunday, mostly cloudy with a chance of showers and thunderstorms in the morning, then mostly sunny with a slight chance of showers and thunderstorms in the afternoon. Highs in the upper 80s. Chance of rain 40%. Sunday night, mostly clear in the evening, then becoming partly cloudy. Lows around 70. Monday, sunny. A chance of showers and thunderstorms in the afternoon. Highs in the lower 90s. Chance of rain 40%. Monday night, showers likely with a chance of thunderstorms in the evening, then showers likely with a slight chance of thunderstorms after midnight. Lows in the lower 60s. Tuesday, mostly cloudy in the morning, then becoming partly sunny. A slight chance of thunderstorms. Showers likely, mainly in the morning. Not as warm with highs in the upper 70s. Chance of rain 60%, with a chance of showers with a slight chance of thunderstorms in the evening, then mostly cloudy with showers likely with a chance of thunderstorms after midnight. Lows in the lower 60s. Chance of rain 60%. Wednesday, mostly sunny with a chance of showers with a slight chance of thunderstorms. Highs in the middle 80s. Chance of rain 50%. This hazardous weather outlook is for central Kansas, east central Kansas, north central Kansas, and northeast Kansas. For this afternoon and tonight, a few strong to severe storms could evening. Damaging wind and heavy rainfall will be the main hazards. For Thursday through Tuesday, the probability for widespread hazardous weather is low. Spotter message: weather spotters are encouraged to relay reports of hail, damaging wind, tornadoes, and flooding. The Topeka, Kansas climate summary for this evening, as of 4 p.m., September 9, 2026. Today, the normal high is 83. The record high is 101 degrees, which was set in 1970. Today's low temperature was 75 degrees. The normal low is 60. The record low is 42 degrees, which was set in 1976. 0.05 inches of precipitation fell today, which brings the monthly total to 0.05 inches. The total precipitation for the year now stands at 29.42 inches. Today the maximum wind observed was 14 miles an hour from the east. The highest wind gust observed was 19 miles per hour from the west. Sunset tonight is at 7:40 p.m. The Manhattan, Kansas climate summary for this evening, as of 4 p.m., September 9, 2026. Today's high temperature was 91 degrees. This high was 7 degrees above the normal high of 84. Today's low temperature was 75 degrees. This low was 16 degrees above the normal low of 59. 0.02 inches of precipitation fell today, which brings the monthly total to 0.02 inches. The total precipitation for the year now stands at 24.40 inches. Today the maximum wind observed was 14 miles an hour from the east. The highest wind gust observed was 19 miles per hour from the southwest, 44 p.m. Sunrise tomorrow is at 7:04 a.m. This is NOAA Weather Radio Station WXK91, in Topeka. Here are the 5 p.m. conditions for the local area. At Topeka, it was partly sunny. The temperature was 77 degrees, the dew point 74, and the relative humidity was 90%. The wind was east at 9 miles an hour. The pressure

30.01 inches and steady. At Manhattan, it was mostly sunny. The temperature was 89 degrees, the dew point 71, and the relative humidity was 55%, producing a heat index of 95. The wind was northeast at Ijen, rain was falling, with a temperature of 75 at Lawrence, and 77 at Kansas City. It was mostly sunny, with a temperature of 86 at Omaha, and 100 at Springfield. It was partly sunny, with a temperature of 77 at Emporia, 89 at Concordia, 84 at Beatrice, and 83 at Wichita. Once again, at Manhattan, it was 89 degrees under mostly sunny skies. Once again, at Topeka, it was 77 degrees under partly sunny skies. Now here is your National Weather Service forecast. Tonight, mostly cloudy with a chance of thunderstorms. A chance of showers this evening, then showers likely after midnight. Lows in the upper 60s. Northeast winds around 5 miles per hour. Chance of rain 70%. Thursday, mostly cloudy in the morning, then becoming mostly sunny. Humid with highs in the lower 80s. Northeast winds around 5 miles per hour. Thursday night, clear in the evening, then becoming partly cloudy. Humid with lows in the lower 60s. Southeast winds around 5 miles per hour. Friday, partly sunny in the morning, then clearing. Humid with highs in the upper 80s. South winds 5 to 10 miles per hour. Friday night, mostly clear in the evening, then partly cloudy with a chance of showers with a slight chance of thunderstorms after midnight. Humid with lows in the upper 60s. South winds 5 to 10 miles per hour. Chance of rain 50%. Saturday, partly sunny. Showers likely with a chance of thunderstorms in the morning, then a chance of showers with a slight chance of thunderstorms in the afternoon. Highs in the middle 80s. Chance of rain 70%. Saturday night, partly cloudy in the evening, then becoming mostly cloudy. A chance of thunderstorms. A chance of showers in the evening, then showers likely after midnight. Lows in the middle 60s. Chance of rain 60%. Sunday, mostly cloudy with a chance of showers and thunderstorms in the morning, then mostly sunny with a slight chance of showers and thunderstorms in the afternoon. Highs in the upper 80s. Chance of rain 40%. Sunday night, mostly clear in the evening, then becoming partly cloudy. Lows around 70. Monday, sunny. A chance of showers and thunderstorms in the afternoon. Highs in the lower 90s. Chance of rain 40%. Monday night, showers likely with a chance of thunderstorms in the evening, then showers likely with a slight chance of thunderstorms after midnight. Lows in the lower 60s. Chance of rain 60%. Tuesday, mostly cloudy in the morning, then becoming partly sunny. A slight chance of thunderstorms. Showers likely, mainly in the morning. Not as warm with highs in the upper 70s. Chance of rain 60%. Tuesday night, partly cloudy with a chance of showers with a slight chance of thunderstorms in the evening, then mostly cloudy with showers likely with a chance of thunderstorms after midnight. Lows in the lower 60s. Chance of rain 60%. Wednesday, mostly sunny with a chance of showers with a slight chance of thunderstorms. Highs in the middle 80s. Chance of rain 50%. The current time is 6:08 p.m. Central Daylight Time. This hazardous weather outlook is for Central Kansas, East Central Kansas, North Central Kansas and Northeast Kansas. For this afternoon and tonight, a few strong to severe storms could develop south of Interstate 70 this afternoon and evening. Damaging wind and heavy rainfall will be the main hazards. For Thursday through Tuesday, the probability for widespread hazardous weather is low. Spotter message: weather spotters are encouraged to relay reports of hail, damaging wind, tornadoes, and flooding. The Topeka, Kansas climate summary for this evening, as of 4 p.m., September 9, 2026.

71 degrees. This 4. Today's low temperature was 75 degrees. This low was 16 degrees above the normal low of 59. 0.02 inches of precipitation fell today, which brings the monthly total to 0.02 inches. The total precipitation for the year now stands at 24.40 inches. Today the maximum wind observed was 14 miles an hour from the east. The highest wind gust observed was 19 miles per hour from the southwest. Sunset tonight is at 7:44 p.m. Sunrise tomorrow is at 7:04 a.m. This is NOAA Weather Radio Station WXK91 in Topeka. Now here is your National Weather Service forecast. Tonight, mostly cloudy with a chance of thunderstorms. A chance of showers this evening, then showers likely after midnight. Lows in the upper 60s. Northeast winds around 5 miles per hour. Chance of rain 70%. Thursday, mostly cloudy in the morning, then becoming mostly sunny. Humid with highs in the lower 80s. Northeast winds around 5 miles per hour. Thursday night, clear in the evening, then becoming partly cloudy. Humid with lows in the lower 60s miles per hour. Friday, partly sunny in the morning, then clearing. Humid with highs in the upper 80s. South winds 5 to 10 miles per hour. Friday night, mostly clear in the evening, then partly cloudy with a chance of showers with a slight chance of thunderstorms after midnight. Humid with lows in the upper 60s. South winds 5 to 10 miles per hour. Chance of rain 50%. Saturday, partly sunny. Showers likely with a chance of thunderstorms in the morning, then a chance of showers with a slight chance of thunderstorms in the afternoon. Highs in the middle 80s. Chance of rain 70%. Saturday night, partly cloudy in the evening, then becoming mostly cloudy. A chance of thunderstorms. A chance of showers in the evening, then showers likely after midnight. Chance of rain 60%. Sunday, mostly cloudy with a chance of showers and thunderstorms in the afternoon. Highs in the upper 80s. Chance of rain 40% in the evening, then becoming partly cloudy. Lows around 70. Monday, sunny, in the afternoon. Highs in the lower 90s. Chance of rain 40%. Monday night, showers likely with a chance of thunderstorms in the evening, then showers likely with a slight chance of thunderstorms after midnight. Lows in the lower 60s. Tuesday, mostly cloudy in the morning, then becoming partly sunny. A slight chance of thunderstorms. Showers likely, mainly in the morning. Not as warm with highs in the upper 70s. Chance of rain 60%. Tuesday night, partly cloudy with a chance of showers with a slight chance of thunderstorms in the evening, then mostly cloudy with showers likely with a chance of thunderstorms after midnight. Lows in the lower 60s. Chance of rain 60%. Wednesday, mostly sunny with a chance of showers with a slight chance of thunderstorms. Highs in the middle 80s. Chance of rain 50%. This hazardous weather outlook is for central Kansas, east central Kansas, north central Kansas, and northeast Kansas. For this afternoon and tonight, a few strong to severe storms could develop. Damaging wind and heavy rainfall will be the main hazards. For Thursday through Tuesday, the probability for widespread hazardous weather is low. Spotter message: weather spotters are encouraged to relay reports of hail, damaging wind, tornadoes, and flooding. The Topeka, Kansas climate summary for this evening, as of 4 p.m., September 9, 2026. Today's high temperature was 86 degrees. The normal high is 83. The record high is 101 degrees, which was set in 1970. Today's low temperature was 75 degrees. The normal low is 60. The record low is 42 degrees, which was set. 0.05 inches of precipitation fell today, which brings the monthly total to 0.05 inches. The total precipitation

the year now stands at 29.42 inches. Today, the maximum wind observed was 14 miles an hour from the east. The highest wind gust observed was 19 miles per hour from the west. Sunset tonight is at 7:40 p.m. Sunrise tomorrow is at 6:59 a.m. The Manhattan, Kansas climate summary for this evening, as of 4 p.m., September 9, 2026. Today's high temperature was 91 degrees. This high was 7 degrees above the normal high of 84. Today's low temperature was 75 degrees. This low was 16 degrees above the normal low of 59. 0.02 inches of precipitation fell today, which brings the monthly total to 0.02 inches. The total precipitation for the year now stands at 24.40 inches. Today the maximum wind observed was 14 miles an hour from the east. The highest wind gust observed was 19 miles per hour from the southwest. Sunset tonight is at 7:44 p.m. Sunrise tomorrow is at 7:04 a.m. This is NOAA Weather Radio Station WXK91 in Topeka. Here are the 6 p.m. conditions for the local area. At Topeka, it was partly sunny. The temperature was 77 degrees, the dew point 74, and the relative humidity was 90%. The wind was east at 6 miles an hour. The pressure was 29.99 inches and falling. At Manhattan, it was mostly sunny. The temperature was 88 degrees, the dew point 72, and the relative humidity was 58%, producing a heat index of 94. The wind was east at 12 miles an hour. Around the region, at Kansas City, rain was falling, with a temperature of 77. At Wichita, thunder was reported, with a temperature of 82. It was mostly sunny, with a temperature of 74 at Lawrence, 86 at Concordia, 84 at Omaha, and 98 at Springfield. It was partly sunny, with a temperature of 77 at Emporia, and 83 at Beatrice. Once again, at Manhattan, it was 88 degrees under mostly sunny skies. Once again, at Topeka, it was 77 degrees under partly sunny skies. Now here is your National Weather Service forecast. Tonight, mostly cloudy with a chance of thunderstorms. A chance of showers this evening, then showers likely after midnight. Lows in the upper 60s. Northeast winds around 5 miles per hour. Chance of rain 70%. Thursday, mostly cloudy in the morning, then becoming mostly sunny. Humid with highs in the lower 80s. Northeast winds around 5 miles per hour. Thursday night, clear in the evening, then becoming partly cloudy. Humid with lows in the lower 60s. Southeast winds around 5 miles per hour. Friday, partly sunny in the morning, then clearing. Humid with highs in the upper 80s. South winds 5 to 10 miles per hour. Friday night, mostly clear in the evening, then partly cloudy with a chance of showers with a slight chance of thunderstorms after midnight. Humid with lows in the upper 60s. South winds 5 to 10 miles per hour. Chance of rain 50%. Saturday, partly sunny. Showers likely with a chance of thunderstorms in the morning, then a chance of showers with a slight chance of thunderstorms in the afternoon. Highs in the middle 80s. Chance of rain 70%. Saturday night, partly cloudy in the evening, then becoming mostly cloudy. A chance of thunderstorms. A chance of showers in the evening, then showers likely after midnight. Lows in the middle 60s. Chance of rain 60%. Sunday, mostly cloudy with a chance of showers and thunderstorms in the morning, then mostly sunny with a slight chance of showers and thunderstorms in the afternoon. Highs in the upper 80s. Chance of rain 40%. Sunday night, mostly clear in the evening, then becoming partly cloudy. Lows around 70. Monday, sunny. A chance of showers and thunderstorms in the afternoon. Highs in the lower 90s. Chance of rain 40%.

Monday night, showers likely with a chance of thunderstorms in the evening, then showers likely with a slight chance of thunderstorms after mid. Chance of rain 60%. Tuesday, mostly cloudy in the morning, then becoming partly sunny. A slight chance of thunderstorms. Showers likely, mainly in the morning. Not as warm with highs in the upper 70s. Chance of rain 60%. Tuesday night, partly cloudy with a chance of showers with a slight chance of thunderstorms in the evening, then mostly cloudy with showers likely with a chance of thunderstorms after midnight. Lows in the lower 60s. Chance of rain 60%. Wednesday, mostly sunny with a chance of showers with a slight chance of thunderstorms. Highs in the middle 80s. Chance of rain 50%. This hazardous weather outlook is for central Kansas, east central Kansas, north central Kansas, and northeast Kansas. For this afternoon and develop south of Interstate 70 this afternoon and evening. Damaging wind and heavy rainfall will be the main hazards. For Thursday through Tuesday, the probability for widespread hazardous weather is low. Spotter message: weather spotters are encouraged to relay reports of hail, damaging wind, tornadoes, and flooding. The Topeka, Kansas climate summary for this evening, as of 4 p.m., September 9, 2026. Today's high temperature was 86 degrees. The normal high is 83. The record high is 101 degrees, which was set in 1970. Today's low temperature was 75 degrees. The normal low is 60. The record low is 42 degrees, which was set in 1976. 0.05 inches of precipitation fell today, which brings the monthly total to 0.05 inches. The total precipitation for the year now stands at 29.42 inches. Today the maximum wind observed was 14 miles an hour from the east. The highest wind gust observed was 19 miles per hour from the west. Sunset tonight is at 7:40 p.m. Sunrise tomorrow is at 6:59 a.m. The Manhattan, Kansas climate summary for this evening, as of 4. Today's high temperature was 91 degrees. This high was 7 degrees above the normal high of 84. Today's low temperature was 75 degrees. This low was 16 degrees above the normal low of 59. 0.02 inches of precipitation fell today, which brings the monthly total to 0.02 inches. The total precipitation for the year now stands at 24.40 inches. Today the maximum wind observed was 14 miles an hour from the east. The highest wind gust observed was 19 miles per hour from the southwest. Sunset tonight is at 7:44 p.m. Sunrise tomorrow is at 7:04 a.m. The current time is 6:23 p.m. Central Daylight Time. 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Here are the 6 p.m. conditions for the local area. At Topeka, it was partly sunny. The temp was 74, and the relative humidity was 90%. The wind was east at 6 miles an hour. The pressure was 29.99 inches and falling. At Manhattan, it was mostly sunny. The temperature was 88 degrees, the dew point 72, and the relative humidity was 58%, producing a heat index of 94. The wind was east at 12 miles an hour. The rain was falling, with a temperature of 77. At Wichita, thunder was reported, with a temperature of 82. It was mostly sunny, with a temperature of 74 at Lawrence, 86 at Concordia, 84 at Omaha, and 98 at Springfield. It was partly sunny, with a temperature of 77 at Emporia, and 83 at Beatrice. Once again, at Manhattan skies. Once again, at Topeka, it was 77 degrees under partly sunny skies. Now here is your National Weather Service forecast. Tonight, mostly cloudy with a chance of thunderstorms. A chance of showers this evening, then showers likely after midnight. Lows in the upper 60s. Northeast wind.

around 5 miles per hour. Chance of rain 70%. Thursday, mostly cloudy in the morning, then becoming mostly sunny. Humid with highs in the lower 80s. Northeast winds around 5 miles per hour. Thursday night, clear in the evening, then becoming partly cloudy. Humid with lows in the lower 60s. Southeast winds around 5 miles per hour. Friday, partly sunny in the morning, then clearing. South winds 5 to 10 miles per hour. Friday night, mostly clear in the evening, then partly cloudy with a chance of showers with a slight chance of thunderstorms after midnight. Humid with lows in the upper 60s. South winds 5 to 10 miles per hour. Chance of rain 50%. Saturday, partly sunny. Showers likely with a chance of thunderstorms in the morning, then a chance of showers with a slight chance of thunderstorms in the afternoon. Highs in the middle 80s. Chance of rain 70%. Saturday night, partly cloudy in the evening, then becoming mostly cloudy. A chance of thunderstorms. A chance of showers in the evening, then showers likely after midnight. Lows in the middle 60s. Chance of rain 60%. Sunday, mostly cloudy with a chance of showers and thunderstorms in the morning, then mostly sunny with a slight chance of showers and thunderstorms in the afternoon. Highs in the upper 80s. Chance of rain 40%. Sunday night, mostly clear in the evening, then becoming partly cloudy. Lows around 70. Monday, sunny. A chance of showers and thunderstorms in the afternoon. Highs in the lower 90s. Chance of rain 40%. Monday night, showers likely with a chance of thunderstorms in the evening, then showers likely with a slight chance of thunderstorms after midnight. Lows in the lower 60s. Chance of rain 60%. Tuesday, mostly cloudy in the morning, then becoming partly sunny. A slight chance of thunderstorms. Showers likely, mainly in the morning. Not as warm with highs in the upper 70s. Chance of rain 60%. Tuesday night, partly cloudy with a chance of showers with a slight chance of thunderstorms in the evening, then mostly cloudy with showers likely with a chance of thunderstorms after midnight. Lows in the lower 60s. Chance of rain 60%. Wednesday, mostly sunny with a chance of showers with a slight chance of thunderstorms. Highs in the middle 80s. Chance of rain 50%. This hazardous weather outlook is for central Kansas, east central Kansas, north central Kansas, and northeast Kansas. For this afternoon and tonight, a few strong to severe storms could develop south of Interstate 70 this afternoon and evening. Damaging wind and heavy rainfall will be the main hazards. For Thursday through Tuesday, the probability for widespread hazardous weather is low. Spotter message: weather spotters are encouraged to relay reports of hail, damaging wind, tornadoes, and flooding. The Topeka, Kansas climate summary for this evening, as of 4 p.m., September 9, 2026. Today's high temperature was 86 degrees. The normal high is 83. The record high is 101 degrees, which was set in 1970. Today's low temperature was 75 degrees. The normal low is 60. The record low is 42 degrees, which was set in 1976. 0.05 inches of precipitation fell today, which brings the monthly total to 0.05 inches. The total precipitation for the year now stands at 29.42 inches. Today the maximum wind observed was 14 miles an hour from the east. The highest wind gust observed was 19 miles per hour from the west. Sunset tonight is at 7:40 p.m. Sunrise tomorrow is at 6:59 a.m. The Manhattan, Kansas climate summary for this evening, as of 4 p.m., September 9, 2026. Today's high temperature was 91 degrees. This high was 7 degrees above the normal high of 84. Today's low temperature was 75 degrees. This low was 16 degrees above the normal low of 59.
0.02 inches of precipitation fell today, which brings the monthly total to 0.02 inches. The total precipitation for the year now stands at 24.40 inches. Today the maximum wind observed was 14 miles an hour from the east. The highest wind gust observed was 19 miles per hour from the southwest. Sunset tonight is at 7:44 p.m. Sunrise tomorrow is at 7:04 a.m. This is NOAA Weather Radio Station WXK91 in Topeka. Here are the 6 p.m. conditions for the local area. At Topeka, it was partly sunny. The temperature was 77 degrees, the dew point 74, and the relative humidity was 90%. The wind was east at 6 miles an hour. The pressure was 29.99 inches and falling. At Manhattan, it was mostly sunny. The temperature was 88 degrees, the dew point 72, and the relative humidity was 58%, producing a heat index of 94. The wind was east at 12 miles an hour. Around the region, at Kansas City, rain was falling, with a temperature of 77. At Wichita, thunder was reported, with a temperature of 82. It was mostly sunny, with a temperature of 74 at Lawrence, 86 at Concordia, 84 at Omaha, and 98 at Springfield. It was partly sunny, with a temperature of 77 at Emporia, and 83 at Beatrice. Once again, at Manhattan, it was 88 degrees under mostly sunny skies. Once again, at Topeka, it was 77 degrees under partly sunny skies. Now here is your National Weather Service forecast. Tonight, mostly cloudy with a chance of thunderstorms. A chance of showers this evening, then showers likely after midnight. Lows in the upper 60s. Northeast winds around 5 miles per hour. Chance of rain 70%. Thursday, mostly cloudy in the morning, then becoming mostly sunny. Humid with highs in the lower 80s. Northeast upper 80s. South winds 5 to 10 miles per hour. Friday night, mostly clear in the evening, then partly cloudy with a chance of showers with a slight chance of thunderstorms after midnight. Humid with lows in the upper 60s. South winds 5 to 10 miles per hour. Chance of rain 50%. Saturday, partly sunny. Showers likely with a chance of thunderstorms in the morning, then a chance of showers with a slight chance of thunderstorms in the afternoon. Highs in the middle 80s. Chance of rain 70%. Saturday night, partly cloudy in the evening, then becoming mostly cloudy. A chance of thunderstorms. A chance of showers in the evening, then showers likely after midnight. Lows in the middle 60s. Chance of rain 60%. Showers and thunderstorms in the morning, then mostly sunny with a slight chance of showers and thunderstorms in the afternoon. Highs in the upper 80s. Chance of rain 40%. Sunday night, mostly clear in the evening, then becoming partly cloudy. Lows around 70. Monday, sunny. A chance of showers and thunderstorms in the afternoon. Highs in the lower 90s. Chance of rain 40%. Monday night, showers likely with a chance of thunderstorms in the evening, then showers likely with a slight chance. Lows in the lower 60s. Chance of rain 60%. Tuesday, mostly cloudy in the morning, then becoming partly sunny. A slight chance of thunderstorms. Showers likely, mainly in the morning. Not as warm with highs in the upper 70s. Chance of rain 60%. Tuesday night, partly cloudy with a chance of showers with a slight chance of thunderstorms in the evening, then mostly cloudy with showers likely with a chance of thunderstorms after midnight. Lows in the lower 60s. Chance of rain 60%. Wednesday, mostly sunny with a chance of showers with a slight chance of thunderstorms. Highs in the middle 80s. Chance of rain 50%. This hazardous weather outlook is for central Kansas, east central Kansas, north central Kansas, and northeast Kansas.
For this afternoon and tonight, a few strong to severe storms could develop.

develop south of Interstate 70 this afternoon and evening. Damaging wind and heavy rain for Thursday through Tuesday. The probability for widespread hazardous weather is low. Spotter message: weather spotters are encouraged to relay reports of hail, damaging wind, tornadoes, and flooding. The Topeka, Kansas climate summary for this evening, as of 4 p.m., September 9, 2026. Today's high temperature was 86 degrees. The normal high is 83. The record high is 101 degrees, which was set in 1970. Today's low temperature was 75 degrees. The normal low is 60. The record low is 42 degrees, which was set in 1976. 0.05 inches of precipitation fell today, which brings the monthly total to 0.05 inches. The total precipitation for the year now stands at 29.42 inches. Today the maximum wind observed was 14 miles an hour from the east. The highest wind gust observed was 19 miles per hour from the west. Sunset tonight is at 7:40 p.m. Sunrise tomorrow is at 6:59 a.m. The Manhattan, Kansas climate summary for this evening, as of 4 p.m., September 9, 2026. Today's high temperature was 91 degrees. This high was 7 degrees above the normal high of 84. Today's low temperature was 75 degrees. This low was 16 degrees above the normal low of 59. 0.02 inches of precipitation fell today, which brings the monthly total to 0.02 inches. The total per 0.40 inches. Today the maximum wind observed was 14 miles an hour from the east. The highest wind gust observed was 19 miles per hour from the southwest. Sunset tonight is at 7:44 p.m. Sunrise tomorrow is at 7:04 a.m. This is NOAA Weather Radio WXK91 in Topeka. The current time is 6:38 p.m. Central Daylight Time. 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Here are the 6 p.m. conditions for the local area. At Topeka, it was partly sunny. The temperature was 77 degrees, the dew point 74, and the relative humidity was 90%. The wind was east at 6 miles an hour. The pressure was 29.99 inches and falling. Sunny. The temperature was 88 degrees, the dew point 72, and the relative humidity was 58%, producing a heat index of 94. The wind was east at 12 miles an hour. Around the region, at Kansas City, rain was falling, with a temperature of 77. At Wichita, thunder was reported, with a temperature of 82. It was mostly sunny, with a temperature of 74 at Lawrence, 86 at Concordia, 84 at Omaha, and 98 at Springfield. It was partly sunny, with a temperature of 77 at Emporia, and 83 at Beatrice. Once again, at Manhattan, it was 88 degrees under mostly sunny skies. Once again, at Topeka, it was 77 degrees under partly sunny skies. Now here is your National Weather Service forecast. Tonight, mostly cloudy with a chance of thunderstorms. A chance of showers this evening, then showers likely after midnight. Lows in the upper 60s. Northeast winds around 5 miles per hour. Chance of rain 70%. Thursday, mostly cloudy in the morning, then becoming mostly sunny. Humid with highs in the lower 80s. Northeast winds around 5 miles per hour. Thursday night, clear in the evening, then becoming partly cloudy. Humid with lows in the lower 60s. Southeast winds around 5 miles per hour. Friday, partly sunny in the morning, then clearing. Humid with highs in the upper 80s. South winds 5 to 10 miles per hour. Friday night, mostly clear in the evening, then partly cloudy with a chance of showers with a slight chance of thunderstorms after midnight. Humid with lows in the upper 60s. South winds 5 to 10 miles per hour. Chance of rain 50%. Saturday, partly sunny.

showers, likely with a chance of thunderstorms in the morning, then a chance of showers with a slight chance of thunderstorms in the afternoon. Highs in the middle 80s. Chance of rain 70%. Saturday night, partly cloudy in the evening, then becoming mostly cloudy. A chance of thunderstorms. A chance of showers in the evening, then showers likely after midnight. Lows in the middle 60s. Chance of rain 60%. Sunday, mostly cloudy with a chance of showers and thunderstorms in the morning, then mostly sunny with a slight chance of showers and thunderstorms in the afternoon. Highs in the upper 80s. Chance of rain 40%. Sunday night, mostly clear in the evening, then becoming partly cloudy. Lows around 70. Monday, sunny. A chance of showers and thunderstorms in the afternoon. Highs in the lower 90s. Chance of rain 40%. Monday night, showers likely with a chance of thunderstorms in the evening, then showers likely with a slight chance of thunderstorms after midnight. Lows in the lower 60s. Chance of rain 60%. Tuesday, mostly cloudy in the morning, then becoming partly sunny. A slight chance of thunderstorms. Showers likely, mainly in the morning. Not as warm with highs in the upper 70s. Chance of rain 60%. Tuesday night, partly cloudy with a chance of showers with a slight chance of thunderstorms in the evening, then mostly cloudy with showers likely with a chance of thunderstorms after midnight. Lows in the lower 60s. Chance of rain 60%. Wednesday, mostly sunny with a chance of showers with a slight chance of thunderstorms. Highs in the middle 80s. Chance of rain 50%. This hazardous weather outlook is for central Kansas, east central Kansas, north central Kansas, and northeast Kansas. For this afternoon and tonight, a few strong to severe storms could develop south of Interstate 70 this afternoon and evening. Damaging wind and heavy rainfall will be the main hazards. For Thursday through Tuesday, the probability for widespread hazardous weather is low. Spotter message: weather spotters are encouraged to relay reports of hail, damaging wind, tornadoes, and flooding. This evening, as of 4 p.m., September 9, 2026. Today's high temperature was 86 degrees. The normal high is 83. The record high is 101 degrees, which was set in 1970. Today's low temperature was 75 degrees. The normal low is 60. The record low is 42 degrees, which was set in 1976. 0.05 inches of precipitation fell today, which brings the monthly total to 0.05 inches. The total precipitation for the year now stands at 29.42 inches. Today the maximum wind observed was 14 miles an hour from the east. The highest wind gust observed was 19 miles per hour from the west. Sunset tonight is at 7:40 p.m. Sunrise tomorrow is at 6:59 a.m. The Manhattan, Kansas climate summary for this evening, as of 4 p.m., September 9, 2026. Today's high temperature was 91 degrees. This high was 7 degrees above the normal high of 84. Today's low temperature was 75 degrees. This low was 16 degrees above the normal low of 59. 0.02 inches of precipitation fell today, which brings the monthly total to 0.02 inches. The total precipitation for the year now stands at 24.40 inches. Today the maximum wind observed was 14 miles an hour from the east. The highest wind gust observed was 19 miles per hour from the southwest. Sunset tonight is at 7:44 p.m. Sunrise tomorrow is at 7:04 a.m. This is NOAA Weather Radio Station WXK91 in Topeka. Here are the 6 p.m. conditions for the local area. At Topeka, it was partly sunny. The temperature was 77 degrees, the dew point 74, and the relative humidity was 90%. The wind was east at 6 miles an hour. The pressure was 20. At Manhattan, it was mostly sunny.

temperature was 88 degrees, the dew point 70°, producing a heat index of 94. The wind was east at 12 miles an hour. Around the region, at Kansas City, rain was falling, with a temperature of 77. At Wichita, thunder was reported, with a temperature of 82. It was mostly sunny, with a temperature of 74 at Lawrence, 86 at Concordia, 84 at Omaha, and 98 at Springfield. It was partly sunny, with a temperature of 77 at Emporia, and 83 at Beatrice. Once again, at Manhattan, it was 88 degrees under mostly sunny skies. Once again, at Topeka, it was 77 degrees under partly sunny skies. Now here is your National Weather Service forecast. Tonight, mostly cloudy with a chance of thunderstorms. A chance of showers this evening, then showers likely after midnight. Lows in the upper 60s. Northeast winds around 5 miles per hour. Chance of rain 70%. Thursday, mostly cloudy in the morning, then becoming mostly sunny. Humid with highs in the lower 80s. Northeast winds around 5 miles per hour. Thursday night, clear in the evening, then becoming partly cloudy. Humid with lows in the lower 65 miles per hour. Friday, partly sunny in the morning, then clearing. Humid with highs in the upper 80s. South winds 5 to 10 miles per hour. Friday night, mostly clear in the evening, then partly cloudy with a chance of showers with a slight chance of thunderstorms after midnight. Humid with lows in the upper 60s. South winds 5 to 10 miles per hour. Chance of rain 50%. Saturday, partly sunny. Showers likely with a chance of thunderstorms in the morning, then a chance of showers with a slight chance of thunderstorms in the afternoon. Highs in the middle 80s. Chance of rain 70%. Saturday night, partly cloudy in the evening, then becoming mostly cloudy. A chance of thunderstorms. A chance of showers in the evening, then showers likely after these. Chance of rain 60%. Sunday, mostly cloudy with a chance of showers and thunderstorms in the morning, then mostly sunny with a slight chance of showers and thunderstorms in the afternoon. Highs in the upper 80s. Chance of rain 40%. Sunday night, mostly clear in the evening, then becoming partly cloudy. Lows around 70. Monday, sunny. A chance of showers and thunderstorms in the afternoon. Highs in the lower 90s. Chance of rain 40%. Monday night, showers likely with a chance of thunderstorms in the evening, then showers likely with a slight chance of thunderstorms after midnight. Lows in the lower 60s. Chance of rain 60%. Tuesday, mostly cloudy in the morning, then becoming partly sunny. A slight chance of thunderstorms. Showers likely, mainly in the morning. Not as warm with highs in the upper 70s. Chance of rain 60%. Tuesday night, partly cloudy with a chance of showers with a slight chance of thunderstorms in the evening, then mostly cloudy with showers likely with a chance of thunderstorms after midnight. Lows in the lower 60s. Chance of rain 60%. Wednesday, mostly sunny with a chance of showers with a slight chance of thunderstorms. Highs in the middle 80s. Chance of rain 50%. This hazardous weather outlook is for central Kansas, east central Kansas, north central Kansas, and northeast Kansas. For this afternoon and tonight, a few strong to severe storms could develop south of Interstate 70 this afternoon and evening. Damaging wind and heavy rainfall will be the main hazards. For Thursday through Tuesday, the probability for widespread hazardous weather is low. Spotter message: weather spotters are encouraged to relay reports of hail, damaging wind, tornadoes, and flooding. The Topeka, Kansas climate summary for this evening, as of 4 p.m., September 9, 2026. Today's high temperature was 86 degrees. The normal high is 83. The record high is 101 degrees, which was set in 1970. Today's low temperature was 75 degrees.

The normal low is 60. The record low is 42 degrees, which was set in 1976. 0.05 inches of precipitation fell today, which brings the monthly total to 0.05 inches. The total precipitation for the year now stands at 29.42 inches. Today the maximum wind observed was 14 miles an hour from the east. The highest wind gust observed was 19 miles per hour from the west. Sunset tonight is at 7:40 p.m. Sunrise tomorrow is at 6:59 a.m. The Manhattan, Kansas climate summary for this evening, as of 4 p.m., September 9, 2026. Today's high temperature was 91 degrees. This high was 7 degrees above the normal high of 84. Today's low temperature was 75 degrees. This low was 16 degrees above the normal low of 59. 0.02 inches of precipitation fell today, which brings the monthly total to 0.02 inches. The total precipitation for the year now stands at 24.40 inches. Today the maximum wind observed was 14 miles an hour from the east. The highest wind gust observed was 19 miles per hour from the southwest. Sunset tonight is at 7:44 p.m. Sunrise tomorrow is at 7:04 a.m. The current time is 6:53 p.m. Central Daylight Time. 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Here are the 6 p.m. conditions for the local area. At Topeka, it was partly sunny. The temperature was 77 degrees, the dew point 74, and the relative humidity was 90%. The wind was east at 6 miles an hour. The pressure was 29.99 inches and falling. At Manhattan, it was mostly sunny. The temperature was 88 degrees, the dew point 72, and the relative humidity was 58%, producing a heat index of 94. The wind was east at 12 miles an hour. Around the region, at Kansas City, rain was falling, with a temperature of 77. At Wichita, thunder was reported, with a temperature of 82. It was mostly sunny, with a temperature of 74 at Lawrence, 86 at Concordia, 84 at Omaha, and 98 at Springfield. It was partly sunny, with a temperature of 77 at Emporia, and 83 at Beatrice. Once again, at Manhattan, it was 88 degrees under mostly sunny skies. Once again, at Topeka, it was 77 degrees under partly sunny skies. Now here is your National Weather Service forecast. Tonight, showers and thunderstorms likely this evening, then showers with a chance of thunderstorms after midnight. Lows in the upper 60s. Northeast winds 5 to 10 miles per hour. Chance of rain 90%. Thursday, mostly cloudy in the morning, then becoming mostly sunny. Humid with highs in the lower 80s. Northeast winds around 5 miles per hour. Thursday night, clear in the evening, then becoming partly cloudy. Humid with lows in the lower 60s. Southeast winds around 5 miles per hour. Friday, partly sunny in the morning, then clearing. Humid with highs in the upper 80s. South winds 5 to 10 miles per hour. Friday night, mostly clear in the evening, then partly cloudy with a chance of showers with a slight chance of thunderstorms after midnight. Humid with lows in the upper 60s. South winds 5 to 10 miles per hour. Chance of rain 50%. Saturday, partly sunny. Showers likely with a chance of thunderstorms in the morning, then a chance of showers with a slight chance of thunderstorms in the afternoon. Highs in the middle 80s. Chance of rain 70%. Saturday night, partly cloudy in the evening, then becoming mostly cloudy. A chance of thunderstorms. A chance of showers in the evening, then showers likely after midnight. Lows in the middle 60s. Chance of rain 60%. Sunday, mostly cloudy with a chance of showers and thunderstorms in the morning, then mostly sunny with a slight chance of showers and thunderstorms in the afternoon. Highs

the upper 80s. Chance of rain 40%. Sunday night, mostly clear in the evening, then becoming partly cloudy. Lows around 70. Monday, sunny. A chance of showers and thunderstorms in the afternoon. Highs in the lower 90s. Chance of rain 40%. Monday night, showers likely with a chance of thunderstorms in the evening, then showers likely with a slight chance of thunderstorms after midnight. Lows in the lower 60s. Chance of rain 60%. Tuesday, mostly cloudy in the morning, then becoming partly sunny. A slight chance of thunderstorms. Showers likely, mainly in the morning. Not as warm with highs in the upper 70s. Chance of rain 60%. Tuesday night, partly cloudy with a chance of showers with a slight chance of thunderstorms in the evening, then mostly cloudy with showers likely with a chance of thunderstorms after midnight. Lows in the lower 60s. Chance of rain 60%. Wednesday, mostly sunny with a chance of showers with a slight chance of thunderstorms. Highs in the middle 80s. Chance of rain 50%. This hazardous weather outlook is for central Kansas, east central Kansas, north central Kansas and northeast Kansas. For this afternoon and tonight, a few strong to severe storms could develop south of Interstate 70 this afternoon and evening. Damaging wind and heavy rainfall will be the main hazards. For Thursday through Tuesday, the probability for widespread hazardous weather is low. Spotter message: weather spotters are encouraged to relay reports of hail, damaging wind, tornadoes, and flooding. The Topeka, Kansas climate summary for this evening, as of 4 p.m., September 9, 2026. Today's high temperature was 86 degrees. The normal high is 83. The record high is 101 degrees, which was set in 1970. Today's low temperature was 75 degrees. The normal low is 60. The record low is 42 degrees, which was set in 1976. 0.05 inches of precipitation fell today, which brings the monthly total to 0.05 inches. The total precipitation for the year now stands at 29.42 inches. Today the maximum wind observed was 14 miles an hour from the east. The highest wind gust observed was 19 miles per hour from the west. Sunset tonight is at 7:40 p.m. Sunrise tomorrow is at 6:59 a.m. The Manhattan, Kansas climate summary for this evening, as of 4 p.m., September 9, 2026. Today's high temperature was 91 degrees. This high was 7 degrees above the normal high of 84. Today's low temperature was 75 degrees. This low was 16 degrees above the normal low of 59. 0.02 inches of precipitation fell today, which brings the monthly total to 0.02 inches. The total precipitation for the year now stands at 24.40 inches. Today the maximum wind observed was 14 miles an hour from the east. The highest wind gust observed was 19 miles per hour from the southwest. Sunset tonight is at 7:44 p.m. Sunrise tomorrow is at 7:04 a.m. This is NOAA Weather Radio Station WXK91 in Topeka. Here are the 6 p.m. conditions for the local area. At Topeka, it was partly sunny. The temperature was 77 degrees. The dew point 74, and the relative humidity was 90%. The wind was east at 6 miles an hour. The pressure was 29.99 inches and falling. At Manhattan, it was mostly sunny. The temperature was 88 degrees, the dew point 72, and the relative humidity was 58%, producing a heat index of 94. The wind was east at 12 miles an hour. Around the region, at Kansas City, rain was falling, with a temperature of 77. At Wichita, thunder was reported, with a temperature of 82. It was mostly sunny, with a temperature of 74 at Lawrence, 86 at Concordia, 84 at Omaha, and 98 at Springfield. It was partly sunny, with a temperature of